0.74 inches. Sunset tonight is at 8:34 p.m. Sunrise tomorrow is at 5:30 a.m. The following is a summary of watches, warnings, and advisories in effect. For the KZZ66 listening area, an extreme heat warning has been issued from 1 p.m. Sunday until 9 p.m. Tuesday for the following counties, Mercer and Warren. An extreme heat watch remains in effect from 1 p.m. Sunday until 9 p.m. Tuesday for the following county, Henry, Illinois. A heat advisory has been issued from 1 p.m. Sunday until 7 p.m. Sunday for the following county, Knox, Illinois. Here is a statement on the heat wave for the following county, Knox, Illinois. Heat advisory in effect from 1 p.m. to 7 p.m. Sunday. What? Heat index values up to 105 expected. Where? Portions of central, east central, southeast, and west central Illinois. When? From 1 p.m. to 7 p.m. Sunday. The following impacts are expected. Hot temperatures and high humidity may cause heat illnesses. Here is information on the heat wave for the following counties in Illinois, Mercer and Warren. Extreme heat warning in effect from 1 p.m. Sunday to 9 p.m. Tuesday. What? Dangerously hot conditions with heat index values exceeding 100 degrees multiple days, with several locations seeing upwards to 105 to 110. Where? Portions of northwest and west central Illinois, east central and southeast Iowa, and northeast Missouri. When? From 1 p.m. Sunday to 9 p.m. Tuesday. The following impacts are expected. Heat-related illnesses increase significantly during extreme heat and high humidity events. Additional details, there is the possibility that excessive heat will last for much of next week. Thunderstorms and associated cloud debris may interrupt the excessive heat at times late in the week. Drink plenty of fluids, stay in an air-conditioned room, stay out of the sun, and check up on relatives and neighbors. Do not leave young children and pets in unattended vehicles. Car interiors will reach lethal temperatures in a matter of minutes. Here is a statement on the heat wave for the following county, Henry, Illinois. Extreme heat watch remains in effect from Sunday afternoon through Tuesday evening. What? Dangerously hot conditions with heat index values exceeding 100 degrees multiple days. Where? Portions of north central and northwest Illinois and east central and northeast Iowa. When? From Sunday afternoon through Tuesday evening. The following impacts are expected. Heat-related illnesses increase significantly during extreme heat and high humidity events. Additional details, there is the possibility that excessive heat will last for much of next week. Thunderstorms and associated cloud debris may interrupt the excessive heat at times late in the week. Drink plenty of fluids, stay in an air-conditioned room, stay out of the sun, and check up on relatives and neighbors. Do not leave young children and pets in unattended vehicles. Car interiors will reach lethal temperatures in a matter of minutes. The time is currently 7:04 p.m. Central Daylight Time. 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The following is a summary of watches, warnings, and advisories in effect. For the KZZ66 listening area, an extreme heat warning has been issued from 1 p.m. Sunday until 9 p.m. Tuesday for the following counties, Mercer and Warren. An extreme heat watch remains in effect from 1 p.m. Sunday until 9 p.m. Tuesday for the following county, Henry, Illinois. A heat advisory has been issued from 1 p.m. Sunday until 7 p.m. Sunday for the following county, Knox, Illinois. Here is a statement on the heat wave for the following county, Knox, Illinois. Heat advisory in effect from 1 p.m. to 7 p.m. Sunday. What? Heat index values up to 105 expected. Where? Portions of central, east central, southeast, and west central Illinois. When? From 1 p.m. to 7 p.m. Sunday. The following impacts are expected. Hot temperatures and high humidity may cause heat illnesses. Here is information on the heat wave for the following counties in Illinois, Mercer and Warren. Extreme heat warning in effect from 1 p.m. Sunday to 9 p.m. Tuesday. What? Dangerously hot conditions with heat index values exceeding 100 degrees multiple days, with several locations seeing upwards to 105 to 110. Where? Portions of northwest and west central Illinois, east central and southeast Iowa, and northeast Missouri. When? From 1 p.m. Sunday to 9 p.m.

Tuesday. The following impacts are expected. Heat-related illnesses increase significantly during extreme heat and high humidity events. Additional details. There is the possibility that excessive heat will last for much of next week. Thunderstorms and associated cloud debris may interrupt the excessive heat at times late in the week. Drink plenty of fluids, stay in an air-conditioned room, stay out of the sun, and check up on relatives and neighbors. Do not leave young children and pets in unattended vehicles. Car interiors will reach lethal temperatures in a matter of minutes. Here is a statement on the heat wave for the following county, Henry, Illinois. Extreme heat watch remains in effect from Sunday afternoon through Tuesday evening. What? Dangerously hot conditions with heat index values exceeding 100 degrees multiple days. Where? Portions of north central and northwest Illinois and east central and northeast Iowa. When? From Sunday afternoon through Tuesday evening. The following impacts are expected. Heat-related illnesses increase significantly during extreme heat and high humidity events. Additional details. There is the possibility that excessive heat will last for much of next week. Thunderstorms and associated cloud debris may interrupt the excessive heat at times late in the week. Drink plenty of fluids, stay in an air-conditioned room, stay out of the sun, and check up on relatives and neighbors. Do not leave young children and pets in unattended vehicles. Car interiors will reach lethal temperatures in a matter of minutes. The time is currently 7:07 p.m. Central Daylight Time. 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At 7 p.m. in Galesburg, skies were partly sunny. The temperature was 76 degrees, the dew point was 68, and the relative humidity was 77%. The wind was southeast at 3 miles an hour. The pressure was 29.91 inches and rising. Elsewhere around the area, temperatures were around 80 degrees. At Burlington, it was sunny. It was mostly sunny at Peoria and Macomb. At Springfield, it was partly sunny. It was cloudy at Moline and Quincy. And once again at 7 p.m. in Galesburg, under partly sunny skies, the temperature was 76. Looking elsewhere around the Midwest at 7 p.m., Chicago was cloudy and 72. Indianapolis was partly sunny and 78. St. Louis was partly sunny and 83. Kansas City was mostly sunny and 84. Des Moines was cloudy and 76. Milwaukee was partly sunny and 65. The following is a summary of watches, warnings, and advisories in effect. For the KZZ 66 listening area, an extreme heat warning has been issued from 1 p.m. Sunday until 9 p.m. Tuesday for the following counties, Mercer and Warren. An extreme heat watch remains in effect from 1 p.m. Sunday until 9 p.m. Tuesday for the following county, Henry, Illinois. A heat advisory has been issued from 1 p.m. Sunday until 7 p.m. Sunday for the following county, Knox, Illinois. Here is a statement on the heat wave for the following county, Knox, Illinois. Heat advisory in effect from 1 p.m. to 7 p.m. Sunday. What? Heat index values up to 105 expected. Where? Portions of central, east central, southeast, and west central Illinois. When? From 1 p.m. to 7 p.m. Sunday. The following impacts are expected. Hot temperatures and high humidity may cause heat illnesses. Here is information on the heat wave for the following counties in Illinois, Mercer and Warren. Extreme heat warning in effect from 1 p.m. Sunday to 9 p.m. Tuesday. What? Dangerously hot conditions with heat index values exceeding 100 degrees multiple days, with several locations seeing upwards to 105 to 110. Where? Portions of northwest and west central Illinois, east central and southeast Iowa, and northeast Missouri. When? From 1 p.m. Sunday to 9 p.m. Tuesday. The following impacts are expected. Heat-related illnesses increase significantly during extreme heat and high humidity events. Additional details. There is the possibility that excessive heat will last for much of next week. Thunderstorms and associated cloud debris may interrupt the excessive heat at times late in the week. Drink plenty of fluids, stay in an air-conditioned room, stay out of the sun, and check up on relatives and neighbors. Do not leave young children and pets in unattended vehicles. Car interiors will reach lethal temperatures.

temperatures in a matter of minutes. Here is a statement on the heat wave for the following county, Henry, Illinois. Extreme heat watch remains in effect from Sunday afternoon through Tuesday evening. What? Dangerously hot conditions with heat index values exceeding 100 degrees multiple days. Where? Portions of north central and northwest Illinois and east central and northeast Iowa. When? From Sunday afternoon through Tuesday evening. The following impacts are expected. Heat-related illnesses increase significantly during extreme heat and high humidity events. Additional details. There is the possibility that excessive heat will last for much of next week. Thunderstorms and associated cloud debris may interrupt the excessive heat at times late in the week. Drink plenty of fluids, stay in an air-conditioned room, stay out of the sun, and check up on relatives and neighbors. Do not leave young children and pets in unattended vehicles. Car interiors will reach lethal temperatures in a matter of minutes. The time is currently 7:11 p.m. Central Daylight Time. 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At 7 p.m. in Galesburg, skies were partly sunny. The temperature was 76 degrees, the dew point was 68, and the relative humidity was 77%. The wind was southeast at 3 miles an hour. The pressure was 29.91 inches and rising. Elsewhere around the area, temperatures were around 80 degrees. At Burlington, it was sunny. It was mostly sunny at Peoria and Macomb. At Springfield, it was partly sunny. It was cloudy at Moline and Quincy. And once again at 7 p.m. in Galesburg, under partly sunny skies, the temperature was 76. Looking elsewhere around the Midwest at 7 p.m., Chicago was cloudy and 72. Indianapolis was partly sunny and 78. St. Louis was partly sunny and 83. Kansas City was mostly sunny and 84. Des Moines was cloudy and 76. Milwaukee was partly sunny and 65. The following is a summary of watches, warnings, and advisories in effect. For the KZZ 66 listening area, an extreme heat warning has been issued from 1 p.m. Sunday until 9 p.m. Tuesday for the following counties, Mercer and Warren. An extreme heat watch remains in effect from 1 p.m. Sunday until 9 p.m. Tuesday for the following county, Henry, Illinois. A heat advisory has been issued from 1 p.m. Sunday until 7 p.m. Sunday for the following county, Knox, Illinois. Here is a statement on the heat wave for the following county, Knox, Illinois. Heat advisory in effect from 1 p.m. to 7 p.m. Sunday. What? Heat index values up to 105 expected. Where? Portions of central, east central, southeast, and west central Illinois. When? From 1 p.m. to 7 p.m. Sunday. The following impacts are expected. Hot temperatures and high humidity may cause heat illnesses. 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Programming originates from NOAA's National Weather Service office in Lincoln. KZZ 66 serves the following counties: Henry, Knox, Mercer, and Warren. KZZ 66 is part of the All Hazards Network of NOAA Weather Radio. Here is information on the heat wave for the following counties in Illinois, Mercer, and Warren. Extreme heat warning in effect from 1 p.m. Sunday to 9 p.m. Tuesday. What? Dangerously hot conditions with heat index values exceeding 100 degrees multiple days, with several locations seeing upwards to 105 to 110. Where? Portions of northwest and west central Illinois, east central and southeast Iowa, and northeast Missouri. When? From 1 p.m. Sunday to 9 p.m. Tuesday. The following impacts are expected. Heat-related illnesses increase significantly during extreme heat and high humidity events. Additional details. There is the possibility that excessive heat will last for much of next week. Thunderstorms and associated cloud debris may interrupt the excessive heat at times late in the week. Drink plenty of fluids, stay in an air-conditioned room, stay out of the sun, and check up on relatives and neighbors. Do not leave young children and pets in unattended vehicles. Car interiors will reach lethal temperatures in a matter of minutes. The Peoria, Illinois climate summary for this evening, as of 4 p.m.

June 27, 2026. Today's high temperature was 79 degrees. The normal high is 86. The record high is 104 degrees, which was set in 1934. Today's low temperature was 64 degrees. The normal low is 65. The record low is 47 degrees, which was set in 1905. A trace of precipitation fell today, which brings the monthly total to 8.74 inches. The total precipitation for the year now stands at 22.74 inches. Sunset tonight is at 8:34 p.m. Sunrise tomorrow is at 5:30 a.m. Here is a statement on the heat wave for the following county: Henry, Illinois. Extreme heat watch remains in effect from Sunday afternoon through Tuesday evening. What? Dangerously hot conditions with heat index values exceeding 100 degrees multiple days. Where? Portions of north central and northwest Illinois and east central and northeast Iowa. When? From Sunday afternoon through Tuesday evening. The following impacts are expected: heat-related illnesses increase significantly during extreme heat and high humidity events. Additional details: there is the possibility that excessive heat will last for much of next week. Thunderstorms and associated cloud debris may interrupt the excessive heat at times late in the week. Drink plenty of fluids, stay in an air-conditioned room, stay out of the sun, and check up on relatives and neighbors. Do not leave young children and pets in unattended vehicles. Car interiors will reach lethal temperatures in a matter of minutes. The time is currently 7:17 p.m. Central Daylight Time. 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At 7 p.m. in Galesburg, skies were partly sunny. The temperature was 76 degrees, the dew point was 68, and the relative humidity was 77%. The wind was southeast at 3 miles an hour. The pressure was 29.91 inches and rising. Elsewhere around the area, temperatures were around 80 degrees. It was mostly sunny at Peoria, Burlington, and Macomb. At Springfield, it was partly sunny. It was cloudy at Moline and Quincy. And once again at 7 p.m. in Galesburg, under partly sunny skies, the temperature was 76. Looking elsewhere around the Midwest at 7 p.m., Chicago was cloudy and 72. Indianapolis was partly sunny and 78. St. Louis was partly sunny and 83. Kansas City was mostly sunny and 84. Des Moines was cloudy and 76. Milwaukee was partly sunny and 65. The following is a summary of watches, warnings, and advisories in effect. For the KZZ66 listening area, an extreme heat warning has been issued from 1 p.m. Sunday until 9 p.m. Tuesday for the following counties: Mercer and Warren. An extreme heat watch remains in effect from 1 p.m. Sunday until 9 p.m. Tuesday for the following county: Henry, Illinois. A heat advisory has been issued from 1 p.m. Sunday until 7 p.m. Sunday for the following county: Knox, Illinois. Here is a statement on the heat wave for the following county: Knox, Illinois. Heat advisory in effect from 1 p.m. to 7 p.m. Sunday. What? Heat index values up to 105 expected. Where? Portions of central, east central, southeast, and west central Illinois. When? From 1 p.m. to 7 p.m. Sunday. The following impacts are expected: hot temperatures and high humidity may cause heat illnesses. Here is information on the heat wave for the following counties in Illinois: Mercer and Warren. Extreme heat warning in effect from 1 p.m. Sunday to 9 p.m. Tuesday. What? Dangerously hot conditions with heat index values exceeding 100 degrees multiple days, with several locations seeing upwards to 105 to 110. Where? Portions of northwest and west central Illinois, east central and southeast Iowa, and northeast Missouri. When? From 1 p.m. Sunday to 9 p.m. Tuesday. The following impacts are expected: heat-related illnesses increase significantly during extreme heat and high humidity events. Additional details: there is the possibility that excessive heat will last for much of next week. Thunderstorms and associated cloud debris may interrupt the excessive heat at times late in the week. Drink plenty of fluids, stay in an air-conditioned room, stay out of the sun, and check up on relatives and neighbors. Do not leave young children and pets in unattended.

heated vehicles. Car interiors will reach lethal temperatures in a matter of minutes. Here is a statement on the heat wave for the following county, Henry, Illinois. Extreme heat watch remains in effect from Sunday afternoon through Tuesday evening. What? Dangerously hot conditions with heat index values exceeding 100 degrees multiple days. Where? Portions of north central and northwest Illinois and east central and northeast Iowa. When? From Sunday afternoon through Tuesday evening. The following impacts are expected. Heat-related illnesses increase significantly during extreme heat and high humidity events. Additional details. There is the possibility that excessive heat will last for much of next week. Thunderstorms and associated cloud debris may interrupt the excessive heat at times late in the week. Drink plenty of fluids, stay in an air-conditioned room, stay out of the sun, and check up on relatives and neighbors. Do not leave young children and pets in unattended vehicles. Car interiors will reach lethal temperatures in a matter of minutes. The time is currently 7:21 p.m. Central Daylight Time. 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At 7 p.m. in Galesburg, skies were partly sunny. The temperature was 76 degrees, the dew point was 68, and the relative humidity was 77%. The wind was southeast at 3 miles an hour. The pressure was 29.91 inches and rising. Elsewhere around the area, temperatures were around 80 degrees. It was mostly sunny at Peoria, Burlington, and Macomb. At Springfield, it was partly sunny. It was cloudy at Moline and Quincy. And once again at 7 p.m. in Galesburg, under partly sunny skies, the temperature was 76. Looking elsewhere around the Midwest at 7 p.m., Chicago was cloudy and 72. Indianapolis was partly sunny and 78. St. Louis was partly sunny and 83. Kansas City was mostly sunny and 84. Des Moines was cloudy and 76. Milwaukee was partly sunny and 65. The following is a summary of watches, warnings, and advisories in effect. For the KZZ 66 listening area, an extreme heat warning has been issued from 1 p.m. Sunday until 9 p.m. Tuesday for the following counties, Mercer and Warren. An extreme heat watch remains in effect from 1 p.m. Sunday until 9 p.m. Tuesday for the following county, Henry, Illinois. A heat advisory has been issued from 1 p.m. Sunday until 7 p.m. Sunday for the following county, Knox, Illinois. Here is a statement on the heat wave for the following county, Knox, Illinois. Heat advisory in effect from 1 p.m. to 7 p.m. Sunday. What? Heat index values up to 105 expected. Where? Portions of central, east central, southeast, and west central Illinois. When? From 1 p.m. to 7 p.m. Sunday. The following impacts are expected. Hot temperatures and high humidity may cause heat illnesses. Here is information on the heat wave for the following counties in Illinois, Mercer and Warren. Extreme heat warning in effect from 1 p.m. Sunday to 9 p.m. Tuesday. What? Dangerously hot conditions with heat index values exceeding 100 degrees multiple days, with several locations seeing upwards to 105 to 110. Where? Portions of northwest and west central Illinois, east central and southeast Iowa, and northeast Missouri. When? From 1 p.m. Sunday to 9 p.m. Tuesday. The following impacts are expected. Heat-related illnesses increase significantly during extreme heat and high humidity events. Additional details, there is the possibility that excessive heat will last for much of next week. Thunderstorms and associated cloud debris may interrupt the excessive heat at times late in the week. Drink plenty of fluids, stay in an air-conditioned room, stay out of the sun, and check up on relatives and neighbors. Do not leave young children and pets in unattended vehicles. Car interiors will reach lethal temperatures in a matter of minutes. Here is a statement on the heat wave for the following county, Henry, Illinois. Extreme heat watch remains in effect from Sunday afternoon through Tuesday evening. What? Dangerously hot conditions with heat index values exceeding 100 degrees multiple days. Where? Portions of north central and northwest Illinois and east central and northeast Iowa. When? From Sunday afternoon through Tuesday evening. The following impacts are expected. Heat-related illnesses increase significantly.

significantly during extreme heat and high humidity events. Additional details, there is the possibility that excessive heat will last for much of next week. Thunderstorms and associated cloud debris may interrupt the excessive heat at times late in the week. Drink plenty of fluids, stay in an air-conditioned room, stay out of the sun, and check up on relatives and neighbors. Do not leave young children and pets in unattended vehicles. Car interiors will reach lethal temperatures in a matter of minutes. The time is currently 7:26 p.m. Central Daylight Time. 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At 7 p.m. in Galesburg, skies were partly sunny. The temperature was 76 degrees, the dew point was 68, and the relative humidity was 77%. The wind was southeast at 3 miles an hour. The pressure was 29.91 inches and rising. Elsewhere around the area, temperatures were around 80 degrees. It was mostly sunny at Peoria and Burlington. It was partly sunny at Macomb and Springfield. It was cloudy at Moline and Quincy. And once again at 7 p.m. in Galesburg, under partly sunny skies, the temperature was 76. Looking elsewhere around the Midwest at 7 p.m., Chicago was cloudy and 72. Indianapolis was partly sunny and 78. St. Louis was partly sunny and 83. Kansas City was mostly sunny and 84. Des Moines was cloudy and 76. Milwaukee was partly sunny and 65. The following is a summary of watches, warnings, and advisories in effect. For the KZZ 66 listening area, an extreme heat warning has been issued from 1 p.m. Sunday until 9 p.m. Tuesday for the following counties, Mercer and Warren. An extreme heat watch remains in effect from 1 p.m. Sunday until 9 p.m. Tuesday for the following county, Henry, Illinois. A heat advisory has been issued from 1 p.m. Sunday until 7 p.m. Sunday for the following county, Knox, Illinois. Here is a statement on the heat wave for the following county, Knox, Illinois. Heat advisory in effect from 1 p.m. to 7 p.m. Sunday. What? Heat index values up to 105 expected. Where? Portions of central, east central, southeast, and west central Illinois. When? From 1 p.m. to 7 p.m. Sunday. The following impacts are expected. Hot temperatures and high humidity may cause heat illnesses. Here is information on the heat wave for the following counties in Illinois, Mercer and Warren. Extreme heat warning in effect from 1 p.m. Sunday to 9 p.m. Tuesday. What? Dangerously hot conditions with heat index values exceeding 100 degrees multiple days, with several locations seeing upwards to 105 to 110. Where? Portions of northwest and west central Illinois, east central and southeast Iowa, and northeast Missouri. When? From 1 p.m. Sunday to 9 p.m. Tuesday. The following impacts are expected. Heat-related illnesses increase significantly during extreme heat and high humidity events. Additional details, there is the possibility that excessive heat will last for much of next week. Thunderstorms and associated cloud debris may interrupt the excessive heat at times late in the week. Drink plenty of fluids, stay in an air-conditioned room, stay out of the sun, and check up on relatives and neighbors. Do not leave young children and pets in unattended vehicles. Car interiors will reach lethal temperatures in a matter of minutes. Here is a statement on the heat wave for the following county, Henry, Illinois. Extreme heat watch remains in effect from Sunday afternoon through Tuesday evening. What? Dangerously hot conditions with heat index values exceeding 100 degrees multiple days. Where? Portions of north-central and northwest Illinois and east-central and northeast Iowa. When? From Sunday afternoon through Tuesday evening. The following impacts are expected. Heat-related illnesses increase significantly during extreme heat and high humidity events. Additional details, there is the possibility that excessive heat will last for much of next week. Thunderstorms and associated cloud debris may interrupt the excessive heat at times late in the week. Drink plenty of fluids, stay in an air-conditioned room, stay out of the sun, and check up on relatives and neighbors. Do not leave young children and pets in unattended vehicles. Car interiors will reach lethal temperatures in a matter of minutes. The Peoria, Illinois climate summary for this evening, as of 4 p.m., June 20.

27th, 2026. Today's high temperature was 79 degrees. The normal high is 86. The record high is 104 degrees, which was set in 1934. Today's low temperature was 64 degrees. The normal low is 65. The record low is 47 degrees, which was set in 1905. A trace of precipitation fell today, which brings the monthly total to 8.74 inches. The total precipitation for the year now stands at 22.74 inches. Sunset tonight is at 8:34 p.m. Sunrise tomorrow is at 5:30 a.m. The time is currently 7:31 p.m. Central Daylight Time. 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At 7 p.m. in Galesburg, skies were partly sunny. The temperature was 76 degrees, the dew point was 68, and the relative humidity was 77%. The wind was southeast at 3 miles an hour. The pressure was 29.91 inches and rising. Elsewhere around the area, temperatures were around 80 degrees. It was mostly sunny at Peoria and Burlington. It was partly sunny at Macomb and Springfield. It was cloudy at Moline and Quincy. And once again at 7 p.m. in Galesburg, under partly sunny skies, the temperature was 76. Looking elsewhere around the Midwest at 7 p.m., Chicago was cloudy and 72. Indianapolis was partly sunny and 78. St. Louis was partly sunny and 83. Kansas City was mostly sunny and 84. Des Moines was cloudy and 76. Milwaukee was partly sunny and 65. The following is a summary of watches, warnings, and advisories in effect. For the KZZ 66 listening area, an extreme heat warning has been issued from 1 p.m. Sunday until 9 p.m. Tuesday for the following counties, Mercer and Warren. An extreme heat watch remains in effect from 1 p.m. Sunday until 9 p.m. Tuesday for the following county, Henry, Illinois. A heat advisory has been issued from 1 p.m. Sunday until 7 p.m. Sunday for the following county, Knox, Illinois. Here is a statement on the heat wave for the following county, Knox, Illinois. Knox, Illinois. Here is a statement on the heat wave for the following county, Knox, Illinois. Heat advisory in effect from 1 p.m. to 7 p.m. Sunday. What? Heat index values up to 105 expected. Where? Portions of central, east central, southeast, and west central Illinois. When? From 1 p.m. to 7 p.m. Sunday. The following impacts are expected. Hot temperatures and high humidity may cause heat illnesses. Here is information on the heat wave for the following counties in Illinois, Mercer and Warren. Extreme heat warning in effect from 1 p.m. Sunday to 9 p.m. Tuesday. What? Dangerously hot conditions with heat index values exceeding 100 degrees multiple days, with several locations seeing upwards to 105 to 110. Where? Portions of northwest and west central Illinois, east central and southeast Iowa, and northeast Missouri. When? From 1 p.m. Sunday to 9 p.m. Tuesday. The following impacts are expected. Heat-related illnesses increase significantly during extreme heat and high humidity events. Additional details, there is the possibility that excessive heat will last for much of next week. Thunderstorms and associated cloud debris may interrupt the excessive heat at times late in the week. Drink plenty of fluids, stay in an air-conditioned room, stay out of the sun, and check up on relatives and neighbors. Do not leave young children and pets in unattended vehicles. Car interiors will reach lethal temperatures in a matter of minutes. Here is a statement on the heat wave for the following county, Henry, Illinois. Extreme heat watch remains in effect from Sunday afternoon through Tuesday evening. What? Dangerously hot conditions with heat index values exceeding 100 degrees multiple days. Where? Portions of north central and northwest Illinois and east central and northeast Iowa. When? From Sunday afternoon through Tuesday evening. The following impacts are expected. Heat-related illnesses increase significantly during extreme heat and high humidity events. Additional details, there is the possibility that excessive heat will last for much of next week. Thunderstorms and associated cloud debris may interrupt the excessive heat at times late in the week. Drink plenty of fluids, stay in an air-conditioned room.

stay out of the sun and check up on relatives and neighbors. Do not leave young children and pets in unattended vehicles. Car interiors will reach lethal temperatures in a matter of minutes. The time is currently 7:35 p.m. Central Daylight Time. 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At 7 p.m. in Galesburg, skies were partly sunny. The temperature was 76 degrees, the dew point was 68, and the relative humidity was 77%. The wind was southeast at 3 miles an hour. The pressure was 29.91 inches and rising. Elsewhere around the area, temperatures were around 80 degrees. It was mostly sunny at Peoria and Burlington. It was partly sunny at Macomb and Springfield. It was cloudy at Moline and Quincy. And once again at 7 p.m. in Galesburg, under partly sunny skies, the temperature was 76. Looking elsewhere around the Midwest at 7 p.m., Chicago was cloudy and 72. Indianapolis was partly sunny and 78. St. Louis was partly sunny and 83. Kansas City was mostly sunny and 84. Des Moines was cloudy and 76. Milwaukee was partly sunny and 65. The following is a summary of watches, warnings, and advisories in effect. For the KZZ 66 listening area, an extreme heat warning has been issued from 1 p.m. Sunday until 9 p.m. Tuesday for the following counties, Mercer and Warren. An extreme heat watch remains in effect from 1 p.m. Sunday until 9 p.m. Tuesday for the following county, Henry, Illinois. A heat advisory has been issued from 1 p.m. Sunday until 7 p.m. Sunday for the following county, Knox, Illinois. Here is a statement on the heat wave for the following county, Knox, Illinois. Heat advisory in effect from 1 p.m. to 7 p.m. Sunday. What? Heat index values up to 105 expected. Where? Portions of central, east central, southeast, and west central Illinois. When? From 1 p.m. to 7 p.m. Sunday. The following impacts are expected. Hot temperatures and high humidity may cause heat illnesses. Here is information on the heat wave for the following counties in Illinois, Mercer and Warren. Extreme heat warning in effect from 1 p.m. Sunday to 9 p.m. Tuesday. What? Dangerously hot conditions with heat index values exceeding 100 degrees multiple days, with several locations seeing upwards to 105 to 110. Where? Portions of northwest and west central Illinois, east central and southeast Iowa, and northeast Missouri. When? From 1 p.m. Sunday to 9 p.m. Tuesday. The following impacts are expected. Heat-related illnesses increase significantly during extreme heat and high humidity events. Additional details. There is the possibility that excessive heat will last for much of next week. Thunderstorms and associated cloud debris may interrupt the excessive heat at times late in the week. Drink plenty of fluids, stay in an air-conditioned room, stay out of the sun, and check up on relatives and neighbors. Do not leave young children and pets in unattended vehicles. Car interiors will reach lethal temperatures in a matter of minutes. Here is a statement on the heat wave for the following county, Henry, Illinois. Extreme heat watch remains in effect from Sunday afternoon through Tuesday evening. What? Dangerously hot conditions with heat index values exceeding 100 degrees multiple days. Where? Portions of north-central and northwest Illinois and east-central and northeast Iowa. When? From Sunday afternoon through Tuesday evening. The following impacts are expected. Heat-related illnesses increase significantly during extreme heat and high humidity events. Additional details. There is the possibility that excessive heat will last for much of next week. Thunderstorms and associated cloud debris may interrupt the excessive heat at times late in the week. Drink plenty of fluids, stay in an air-conditioned room, stay out of the sun, and check up on relatives and neighbors. Do not leave young children and pets in unattended vehicles. Car interiors will reach lethal temperatures in a matter of minutes. The time is currently 7:40 p.m. Central Daylight Time. 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At 7 p.m. in Galesburg, skies were partly sunny. The temperature was 76 degrees, the dew point was 68, and the relative humidity was 77%.

The wind was southeast at 3 miles an hour. The pressure was 29.91 inches and rising. Elsewhere around the area, temperatures were around 80 degrees. It was mostly sunny at Peoria and Burlington. It was partly sunny at Macomb and Springfield. It was cloudy at Moline and Quincy. And once again at 7 p.m. in Galesburg, under partly sunny skies, the temperature was 76. Looking elsewhere around the Midwest at 7 p.m., Chicago was cloudy and 72. Indianapolis was partly sunny and 78. St. Louis was partly sunny and 83. Kansas City was mostly sunny and 84. Des Moines was cloudy and 76. Milwaukee was partly sunny and 65. The following is a summary of watches, warnings, and advisories in effect. For the KZZ 66 listening area, an extreme heat warning has been issued from 1 p.m. Sunday until 9 p.m. Tuesday for the following counties, Mercer and Warren. An extreme heat watch remains in effect from 1 p.m. Sunday until 9 p.m. Tuesday for the following county, Henry, Illinois. A heat advisory has been issued from 1 p.m. Sunday until 7 p.m. Sunday for the following county, Knox, Illinois. Here is a statement on the heat wave for the following county, Knox, Illinois. Heat advisory in effect from 1 p.m. to 7 p.m. Sunday. What? Heat index values up to 105 expected. Where? Portions of central, east central, southeast, and west central Illinois. When? From 1 p.m. to 7 p.m. Sunday. The following impacts are expected. Hot temperatures and high humidity may cause heat illnesses. Here is information on the heat wave for the following counties in Illinois, Mercer and Warren. Extreme heat warning in effect from 1 p.m. Sunday to 9 p.m. Tuesday. What? Dangerously hot conditions with heat index values exceeding 100 degrees multiple days, with several locations seeing upwards to 105 to 110. Where? Portions of northwest and west central Illinois, east central and southeast Iowa, and northeast Missouri. When? From 1 p.m. Sunday to 9 p.m. Tuesday. The following impacts are expected. Heat-related illnesses increase significantly during extreme heat and high humidity events. Additional details. There is the possibility that excessive heat will last for much of next week. Thunderstorms and associated cloud debris may interrupt the excessive heat at times late in the week. Drink plenty of fluids, stay in an air-conditioned room, stay out of the sun, and check up on relatives and neighbors. Do not leave young children and pets in unattended vehicles. Car interiors will reach lethal temperatures in a matter of minutes. Here is a statement on the heat wave for the following county, Henry, Illinois. Extreme heat watch remains in effect from Sunday afternoon through Tuesday evening. What? Dangerously hot conditions with heat index values exceeding 100 degrees multiple days. Where? Portions of north-central and northwest Illinois and east-central and northeast Iowa. When? From Sunday afternoon through Tuesday evening. The following impacts are expected. Heat-related illnesses increase significantly during extreme heat and high humidity events. Additional details. There is the possibility that excessive heat will last for much of next week. Thunderstorms and associated cloud debris may interrupt the excessive heat at times late in the week. Drink plenty of fluids, stay in an air-conditioned room, stay out of the sun, and check up on relatives and neighbors. Do not leave young children and pets in unattended vehicles. Car interiors will reach lethal temperatures in a matter of minutes. The time is currently 7:44 p.m. Central Daylight Time. 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At 7 p.m. in Galesburg, skies were partly sunny. The temperature was 76 degrees, the dew point was 68, and the relative humidity was 77%. The wind was southeast at 3 miles an hour. The pressure was 29.91 inches and rising. Elsewhere around the area, temperatures were around 80 degrees. It was mostly sunny at Peoria and Burlington. It was partly sunny at Macomb and Springfield. It was cloudy at Moline and Quincy. And once again at 7 p.m. in Galesburg, under partly sunny skies, the temperature was 76. The Peoria, Illinois climate summary for this evening, as of 4 p.m., June 27, 2026.

was partly sunny and 78. St. Louis was partly sunny and 83. Kansas City was mostly sunny and 84. Des Moines was cloudy and 76. Milwaukee was partly sunny and 65. The following is a summary of watches, warnings, and advisories in effect. For the KZZ 66 listening area, an extreme heat warning has been issued from 1 p.m. Sunday until 9 p.m. Tuesday for the following counties, Mercer and Warren. An extreme heat watch remains in effect from 1 p.m. Sunday until 9 p.m. Tuesday for the following county, Henry, Illinois. A heat advisory has been issued from 1 p.m. Sunday until 7 p.m. Sunday for the following county, Knox, Illinois. Here is a statement on the heat wave for the following county, Knox, Illinois. Heat advisory in effect from 1 p.m. to 7 p.m. Sunday. What? Heat index values up to 105 expected. Where? Portions of central, east central, southeast, and west central Illinois. When? From 1 p.m. to 7 p.m. Sunday. The following impacts are expected. Hot temperatures and high humidity may cause heat illnesses. Here is information on the heat wave for the following counties in Illinois, Mercer and Warren. Extreme heat warning in effect from 1 p.m. Sunday to 9 p.m. Tuesday. What? Dangerously hot conditions with heat index values exceeding 100 degrees multiple days, with several locations seeing upwards to 105 to 110. Where? Portions of northwest and west central Illinois, east central and southeast Iowa, and northeast Missouri. When? From 1 p.m. Sunday to 9 p.m. Tuesday. The following impacts are expected. Heat-related illnesses increase significantly during extreme heat and high humidity events. Additional details. There is the possibility that excessive heat will last for much of next week. Thunderstorms and associated cloud debris may interrupt the excessive heat at times late in the week. Drink plenty of fluids, stay in an air-conditioned room, stay out of the sun, and check up on relatives and neighbors. Do not leave young children and pets in unattended vehicles. Car interiors will reach lethal temperatures in a matter of minutes. Here is a statement on the heat wave for the following county, Henry, Illinois. Extreme heat watch remains in effect from Sunday afternoon through Tuesday evening. What? Dangerously hot conditions with heat index values exceeding 100 degrees multiple days. Where? Portions of north-central and northwest Illinois and east-central and northeast Iowa. When? From Sunday afternoon through Tuesday evening. The following impacts are expected. Heat-related illnesses increase significantly during extreme heat and high humidity events. Additional details. There is the possibility that excessive heat will last for much of next week. Thunderstorms and associated cloud debris may interrupt the excessive heat at times late in the week. Drink plenty of fluids, stay in an air-conditioned room, stay out of the sun, and check up on relatives and neighbors. Do not leave young children and pets in unattended vehicles. Car interiors will reach lethal temperatures in a matter of minutes. The time is currently 7:49 p.m. Central Daylight Time. 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At 7 p.m. in Galesburg, skies were partly sunny. The temperature was 76 degrees, the dew point was 68, and the relative humidity was 77%. The wind was southeast at 3 miles an hour. The pressure was 29.91 inches and rising. Elsewhere around the area, temperatures were around 80 degrees. It was mostly sunny at Peoria and Burlington. It was partly sunny at Macomb and Springfield. It was cloudy at Moline and Quincy. And once again at 7 p.m. in Galesburg, under partly sunny skies, the temperature was 76. Looking elsewhere around the Midwest at 7 p.m., Chicago was cloudy and 72. Indianapolis was partly sunny and 78. St. Louis was partly sunny and 83. Kansas City was mostly sunny and 84. Des Moines was cloudy and 76. Milwaukee was partly sunny and 65. The following is a summary of watches, warnings, and advisories in effect. For the KZZ 66 listening area, an extreme heat warning has been issued from 1 p.m. Sunday until 9 p.m. Tuesday for the following counties, Mercer and Warren. An extreme heat watch remains in effect from 1 p.m. Sunday.

till 9 p.m. Tuesday for the following county, Henry, Illinois. A heat advisory has been issued from 1 p.m. Sunday until 7 p.m. Sunday for the following county, Knox, Illinois. Here is a statement on the heat wave for the following county, Knox, Illinois. Heat advisory in effect from 1 p.m. to 7 p.m. Sunday. What? Heat index values up to 105 expected. Where? Portions of central, east central, southeast, and west central Illinois. When? From 1 p.m. to 7 p.m. Sunday. The following impacts are expected. Hot temperatures and high humidity may cause heat illnesses. Here is information on the heat wave for the following counties in Illinois, Mercer and Warren. Extreme heat warning in effect from 1 p.m. Sunday to 9 p.m. Tuesday. What? Dangerously hot conditions with heat index values exceeding 100 degrees multiple days, with several locations seeing upwards to 105 to 110. Where? Portions of northwest and west central Illinois, east central and southeast Iowa, and northeast Missouri. When? From 1 p.m. Sunday to 9 p.m. Tuesday. The following impacts are expected. Heat-related illnesses increase significantly during extreme heat and high humidity events. Additional details, there is the possibility that excessive heat will last for much of next week. Thunderstorms and associated cloud debris may interrupt the excessive heat at times late in the week. Drink plenty of fluids, stay in an air-conditioned room, stay out of the sun, and check up on relatives and neighbors. Do not leave young children and pets in unattended vehicles. Car interiors will reach lethal temperatures in a matter of minutes. Here is a statement on the heat wave for the following county, Henry, Illinois. Extreme heat watch remains in effect from Sunday afternoon through Tuesday evening. What? Dangerously hot conditions with heat index values exceeding 100 degrees multiple days. Where? Portions of north-central and northwest Illinois and east-central and northeast Iowa. When? From Sunday afternoon through Tuesday evening. The following impacts are expected. Heat-related illnesses increase significantly during extreme heat and high humidity events. Additional details, there is the possibility that excessive heat will last for much of next week. Thunderstorms and associated cloud debris may interrupt the excessive heat at times late in the week. Drink plenty of fluids, stay in an air-conditioned room, stay out of the sun, and check up on relatives and neighbors. Do not leave young children and pets in unattended vehicles. Car interiors will reach lethal temperatures in a matter of minutes. The time is currently 7:54 p.m. Central Daylight Time. 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Now for the official National Weather Service forecast for Galesburg and surrounding areas of central and northwest Illinois. Rest of tonight, mostly cloudy. Lows in the upper 60s. East winds around 5 miles an hour. Sunday, mostly sunny. Warmer with highs in the upper 80s. Southeast winds 10 to 15 miles an hour with gusts up to 25 miles an hour. Heat index values up to 104 in the afternoon. Sunday night, mostly clear until midnight, then becoming partly cloudy. Humid with lows in the mid-70s. South winds 10 to 15 miles an hour with gusts up to 25 miles an hour. Monday, mostly sunny. Humid with highs in the lower 90s. South winds 10 to 15 miles an hour with gusts up to 25 miles an hour. Heat index values up to 107 in the afternoon. Monday night, mostly clear. Humid with lows in the mid-70s. South winds 10 to 15 miles an hour with gusts up to 25 miles an hour. Tuesday, sunny. Highs in the lower 90s. Heat index values up to 110 in the afternoon. Tuesday night, clear. Lows in the mid-70s. Wednesday and Wednesday night, mostly clear. Highs in the lower 90s. Lows in the mid-70s. Thursday, sunny. A chance of showers and thunderstorms in the afternoon. Highs in the lower 90s. Chance of rain 30%. Heat index values up to 100. Thursday night and Friday, mostly clear. Lows in the mid-70s. Highs in the lower 90s. Friday night, mostly clear. A chance of showers and thunderstorms until midnight. Lows in the lower 70s. Chance of rain 30%. Independence

Today, mostly sunny. Highs around 90. Again, the forecast for Galesburg and surrounding areas of central and northwest Illinois for the rest of tonight, mostly cloudy. Lows in the upper 60s. East winds around 5 miles an hour. At 7 p.m. in Galesburg, skies were partly sunny. The temperature was 76 degrees, the dew point was 68, and the relative humidity was 77%. The wind was southeast at 3 miles an hour. The pressure was 29.91 inches and rising. Elsewhere around the area, temperatures were around 80 degrees. It was mostly sunny at Peoria and Burlington. It was partly sunny at Macomb and Springfield. It was cloudy at Moline and Quincy. And once again at 7 p.m. in Galesburg, under partly sunny skies, the temperature was 76. Looking elsewhere around the Midwest at 7 p.m., Chicago was cloudy and 72. Indianapolis was partly sunny and 78. St. Louis was partly sunny and 83. Kansas City was mostly sunny and 84. Des Moines was cloudy and 76. Milwaukee was partly sunny and 65. The following is a summary of watches, warnings, and advisories in effect. For the KZZ 66 listening area, an extreme heat warning has been issued from 1 p.m. Sunday until 9 p.m. Tuesday for the following counties, Mercer and Warren. An extreme heat watch remains in effect from 1 p.m. Sunday until 9 p.m. Tuesday for the following county, Henry, Illinois. A heat advisory has been issued from 1 p.m. Sunday until 7 p.m. Sunday for the following county, Knox, Illinois. Here is a statement on the heat wave for the following county, Knox, Illinois. Heat advisory in effect from 1 p.m. to 7 p.m. Sunday. What? Heat index values up to 105 expected. Where? Portions of central, east central, southeast, and west central Illinois. When? From 1 p.m. to 7 p.m. Sunday. The following impacts are expected. Hot temperatures and high humidity may cause heat illnesses. Here is information on the heat wave for the following counties in Illinois, Mercer and Warren. Extreme heat warning in effect from 1 p.m. Sunday to 9 p.m. Tuesday. What? Dangerously hot conditions with heat index values exceeding 100 degrees multiple days, with several locations seeing upwards to 105 to 110. Where? Portions of northwest and west central Illinois, east central and southeast Iowa, and northeast Missouri. When? From 1 p.m. Sunday to 9 p.m. Tuesday. The following impacts are expected. Heat-related illnesses increase significantly during extreme heat and high humidity events. Additional details. There is the possibility that excessive heat will last for much of next week. Thunderstorms and associated cloud debris may interrupt the excessive heat at times late in the week. Drink plenty of fluids, stay in an air-conditioned room, stay out of the sun, and check up on relatives and neighbors. Do not leave young children and pets in unattended vehicles. Car interiors will reach lethal temperatures in a matter of minutes. Here is a statement on the heat wave for the following county, Henry, Illinois. Extreme heat watch remains in effect from Sunday afternoon through Tuesday evening. What? Dangerously hot conditions with heat index values exceeding 100 degrees multiple days. Where? Portions of north central and northwest Illinois and east central and northeast Iowa. When? From Sunday afternoon through Tuesday evening. The following impacts are expected. Heat-related illnesses increase significantly during extreme heat and high humidity events. Additional details. There is the possibility that excessive heat will last for much of next week. Thunderstorms and associated cloud debris may interrupt the excessive heat at times late in the week. Drink plenty of fluids, stay in an air-conditioned room, stay out of the sun, and check up on relatives and neighbors. Do not leave young children and pets in unattended vehicles. Car interiors will reach lethal temperatures in a matter of minutes. The time is currently 8 p.m. Central Daylight Time. 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Now for the official National Weather Service forecast for Galesburg and surrounding areas of central and northwest Illinois. Rest of tonight, mostly cloudy. Lows in the upper 60s. East winds around 5 miles an hour. Sunday, mostly sunny. Warmer with high

in the upper 80s. Southeast winds 10 to 15 miles an hour with gusts up to 25 miles an hour. Heat index values up to 104 in the afternoon. Sunday night, mostly clear until midnight, then becoming partly cloudy. Humid with lows in the mid-70s. South winds 10 to 15 miles an hour with gusts up to 25 miles an hour. Monday, mostly sunny. Humid with highs in the lower 90s. South winds 10 to 15 miles an hour with gusts up to 25 miles an hour. Heat index values up to 107 in the afternoon. Monday night, mostly clear. Humid with lows in the mid-70s. South winds 10 to 15 miles an hour with gusts up to 25 miles an hour. Tuesday, sunny. Highs in the lower 90s. Heat index values up to 110 in the afternoon. Tuesday night, clear. Lows in the mid-70s. Wednesday and Wednesday night, mostly clear. Highs in the lower 90s. Lows in the mid-70s. Thursday, sunny. A chance of showers and thunderstorms in the afternoon. Highs in the lower 90s. Chance of rain 30%. Heat index values up to 100. Thursday night and Friday, mostly clear. Lows in the mid-70s. Highs in the lower 90s. Friday night, mostly clear. A chance of showers and thunderstorms until midnight. Lows in the lower 70s. Chance of rain 30%. Independence Day, mostly sunny. Highs around 90. Again, the forecast for Galesburg and surrounding areas of central and northwest Illinois for the rest of tonight, mostly cloudy. Lows in the upper 60s. East winds around 5 miles an hour. The following is a summary of watches, warnings, and advisories in effect. For the KZZ66 listening area, an extreme heat warning has been issued from 1 p.m. Sunday until 9 p.m. Tuesday for the following counties, Mercer and Warren. An extreme heat watch remains in effect from 1 p.m. Sunday until 9 p.m. Tuesday for the following county, Henry, Illinois. A heat advisory has been issued from 1 p.m. Sunday until 7 p.m. Sunday for the following county, Knox, Illinois. Here is a statement on the heat wave for the following county, Knox, Illinois. Heat advisory in effect from 1 p.m. to 7 p.m. Sunday. What? Heat index values up to 105 expected. Where? Portions of central, east central, southeast, and west central Illinois. When? From 1 p.m. to 7 p.m. Sunday. The following impacts are expected. Hot temperatures and high humidity may cause heat illnesses. Here is information on the heat wave for the following counties in Illinois, Mercer and Warren. Extreme heat warning in effect from 1 p.m. Sunday to 9 p.m. Tuesday. What? Dangerously hot conditions with heat index values exceeding 100 degrees multiple days, with several locations seeing upwards to 105 to 110. Where? Portions of northwest and west central Illinois, east central and southeast Iowa, and northeast Missouri. When? From 1 p.m. Sunday to 9 p.m. Tuesday. The following impacts are expected. Heat-related illnesses increase significantly during extreme heat and high humidity events. Additional details, there is the possibility that excessive heat will last for much of next week. Thunderstorms and associated cloud debris may interrupt the excessive heat at times late in the week. Drink plenty of fluids, stay in an air-conditioned room, stay out of the sun, and check up on relatives and neighbors. Do not leave young children and pets in unattended vehicles. Car interiors will reach lethal temperatures in a matter of minutes. Here is a statement on the heat wave for the following county, Henry, Illinois. Extreme heat watch remains in effect from Sunday afternoon through Tuesday evening. What? Dangerously hot conditions with heat index values exceeding 100 degrees multiple days. Where? Portions of north central and northwest Illinois and east central and northeast Iowa. When? From Sunday afternoon through Tuesday evening. The following impacts are expected. Heat-related illnesses increase significantly during extreme heat and high humidity events. Additional details, there is the possibility that excessive heat will last for much of next week. Thunderstorms and associated cloud debris may interrupt the excessive heat at times late in the week. Drink plenty of fluids, stay in an air-conditioned room, stay out of the sun, and check up on relatives and neighbors. Do not leave young children and pets in unattended

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Car interiors will reach lethal temperatures in a matter of minutes. The time is currently 8:06 p.m. Central Daylight Time. 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Now for the official National Weather Service forecast for Galesburg and surrounding areas of central and northwest Illinois. Rest of tonight, mostly cloudy. Lows in the upper 60s. East winds around 5 miles an hour. Sunday, mostly sunny. Warmer with highs in the upper 80s. Southeast winds 10 to 15 miles an hour with gusts up to 25 miles an hour. Heat index values up to 104 in the afternoon. Sunday night, mostly clear until midnight, then becoming partly cloudy. Humid with lows in the mid-70s. South winds 10 to 15 miles an hour with gusts up to 25 miles an hour. Monday, mostly sunny. Humid with highs in the lower 90s. South winds 10 to 15 miles an hour with gusts up to 25 miles an hour. Heat index values up to 107 in the afternoon. Monday night, mostly clear. Humid with lows in the mid-70s. South winds 10 to 15 miles an hour with gusts up to 25 miles an hour. Tuesday, sunny. Highs in the lower 90s. Heat index values up to 110 in the afternoon. Tuesday night, clear. Lows in the mid-70s. Wednesday and Wednesday night, mostly clear. Highs in the lower 90s. Lows in the mid-70s. Thursday, sunny. A chance of showers and thunderstorms in the afternoon. Highs in the lower 90s. Chance of rain 30%. Heat index values up to 100. Thursday night and Friday, mostly clear. Lows in the mid-70s. Highs in the lower 90s. Friday night, mostly clear. A chance of showers and thunderstorms until midnight. Lows in the lower 70s. Chance of rain 30%. Independence Day, mostly sunny. Highs around 90. Again, the forecast for Galesburg and surrounding areas of central and northwest Illinois for the rest of tonight, mostly cloudy. Lows in the upper 60s. East winds around 5 miles an hour. At 8 p.m. the report from Galesburg was not available. At Moline, skies were cloudy. The temperature was 77 degrees, the dew point was 68, and the relative humidity was 73%. The wind was east at 7 miles an hour. The pressure was 29.89 inches and rising. Elsewhere around the area, temperatures were in the mid to upper 70s. It was clear at Peoria and Macomb. At Burlington, it was partly cloudy. At Springfield, it was mostly cloudy. It was cloudy at Moline and Quincy. And once again at 8 p.m. the report from Galesburg was not available. At Moline, under cloudy skies, the temperature was 77. Looking elsewhere around the Midwest at 8 p.m., Chicago was mostly cloudy and 69. Indianapolis was mostly cloudy and 77. St. Louis was mostly cloudy and 81. Kansas City was partly cloudy and 82. Des Moines was cloudy and 76. Milwaukee was mostly cloudy and 64. The following is a summary of watches, warnings, and advisories in effect. For the KZZ 66 listening area, an extreme heat warning has been issued from 1 p.m. Sunday until 9 p.m. Tuesday for the following counties, Mercer and Warren. An extreme heat watch remains in effect from 1 p.m. Sunday until 9 p.m. Tuesday for the following county, Henry, Illinois. A heat advisory has been issued from 1 p.m. Sunday until 7 p.m. Sunday for the following county, Knox, Illinois. Here is a statement on the heat wave for the following county, Knox, Illinois. Heat advisory in effect from 1 p.m. to 7 p.m. Sunday. What? Heat index values up to 105 expected. Where? Portions of central, east central, southeast, and west central Illinois. When? From 1 p.m. to 7 p.m. Sunday. The following impacts are expected. Hot temperatures and high humidity may cause heat illnesses. Here is information on the heat wave for the following counties in Illinois, Mercer and Warren. Extreme heat warning in effect from 1 p.m. Sunday to 9 p.m. Tuesday. What? Dangerously hot conditions with heat index values exceeding

100 degrees multiple days, with several locations seeing upwards to 105 to 110. Where? Portions of northwest and west central Illinois, east central and southeast Iowa, and northeast Missouri. When? From 1 p.m. Sunday to 9 p.m. Tuesday. The following impacts are expected. Heat-related illnesses increase significantly during extreme heat and high humidity events. Additional details, there is the possibility that excessive heat will last for much of next week. Thunderstorms and associated cloud debris may interrupt the excessive heat at times late in the week. Drink plenty of fluids, stay in an air-conditioned room, stay out of the sun, and check up on relatives and neighbors. Do not leave young children and pets in unattended vehicles. Car interiors will reach lethal temperatures in a matter of minutes. Here is a statement on the heat wave for the following county, Henry, Illinois. Extreme heat watch remains in effect from Sunday afternoon through Tuesday evening. What? Dangerously hot conditions with heat index values exceeding 100 degrees multiple days. Where? Portions of north-central and northwest Illinois and east-central and northeast Iowa. When? From Sunday afternoon through Tuesday evening. The following impacts are expected. Heat-related illnesses increase significantly during extreme heat and high humidity events. Additional details. There is the possibility that excessive heat will last for much of next week. Thunderstorms and associated cloud debris may interrupt the excessive heat at times late in the week. Drink plenty of fluids, stay in an air-conditioned room, stay out of the sun, and check up on relatives and neighbors. Do not leave young children and pets in unattended vehicles. Car interiors will reach lethal temperatures in a matter of minutes. The time is currently 8:13 p.m. Central Daylight Time. 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Now for the official National Weather Service forecast for Galesburg and surrounding areas of central and northwest Illinois. Rest of tonight, mostly cloudy. Lows in the upper 60s. East winds around 5 miles an hour. Sunday, mostly sunny. Warmer with highs in the upper 80s. Southeast winds 10 to 15 miles an hour with gusts up to 25 miles an hour. Heat index values up to 104 in the afternoon. Sunday night, mostly clear until midnight, then becoming partly cloudy. Humid with lows in the mid-70s. South winds 10 to 15 miles an hour with gusts up to 25 miles an hour. Monday, mostly sunny. Humid with highs in the lower 90s. South winds 10 to 15 miles an hour with gusts up to 25 miles an hour. Heat index values up to 107 in the afternoon. Monday night, mostly clear. Humid with lows in the mid-70s. South winds 10 to 15 miles an hour with gusts up to 25 miles an hour. Tuesday, sunny. Highs in the lower 90s. Heat index values up to 110 in the afternoon. Tuesday night, clear. Lows in the mid-70s. Wednesday and Wednesday night, mostly clear. Highs in the lower 90s. Lows in the mid-70s. Thursday, sunny. A chance of showers and thunderstorms in the afternoon. Highs in the lower 90s. Chance of rain 30%. Heat index values up to 100. Thursday night and Friday, mostly clear. Lows in the mid-70s. Highs in the lower 90s. Friday night, mostly clear. A chance of showers and thunderstorms until midnight. Lows in the lower 70s. Chance of rain 30%. Independence Day, mostly sunny. Highs around 90. Again, the forecast for Galesburg and surrounding areas of central and northwest Illinois for the rest of tonight, mostly cloudy. Lows in the upper 60s. East winds around 5 miles an hour. 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Programming originates from NOAA's National Weather Service office in Lincoln. KZZ66 serves the following counties: Henry, Knox, Mercer, and Warren. KZZ66 is part of the All Hazards Network of NOAA Weather Radio. At 8 p.m. the report from Galesburg was not available. At Moline, skies were cloudy. The temperature was 77 degrees, the dew point was 68.

and the relative humidity was 73%. The wind was east at 7 miles an hour. The pressure was 29.89 inches and rising. Elsewhere around the area, temperatures were in the mid to upper 70s. It was clear at Peoria, Burlington, and Macomb. At Springfield, it was mostly cloudy. It was cloudy at Moline and Quincy. And once again at 8 p.m. the report from Galesburg was not available. At Moline, under cloudy skies, the temperature was 77. Looking elsewhere around the Midwest at 8 p.m., Chicago was mostly cloudy and 69. Indianapolis was mostly cloudy and 77. St. Louis was mostly cloudy and 81. Kansas City was partly cloudy and 82. Des Moines was cloudy and 76. Milwaukee was mostly cloudy and 64. The following is a summary of watches, warnings, and advisories in effect. For the KZZ 66 listening area, an extreme heat warning has been issued from 1 p.m. Sunday until 9 p.m. Tuesday for the following counties, Mercer and Warren. An extreme heat watch remains in effect from 1 p.m. Sunday until 9 p.m. Tuesday for the following county, Henry, Illinois. A heat advisory has been issued from 1 p.m. Sunday until 7 p.m. Sunday for the following county, Knox, Illinois. Here is a statement on the heat wave for the following county, Knox, Illinois. Heat advisory in effect from 1 p.m. to 7 p.m. Sunday. What? Heat index values up to 105 expected. Where? Portions of central, east central, southeast, and west central Illinois. When? From 1 p.m. to 7 p.m. Sunday. The following impacts are expected. Hot temperatures and high humidity may cause heat illnesses. Here is information on the heat wave for the following counties in Illinois, Mercer and Warren. Extreme heat warning in effect from 1 p.m. Sunday to 9 p.m. Tuesday. What? Dangerously hot conditions with heat index values exceeding 100 degrees multiple days, with several locations seeing upwards to 105 to 110. Where? Portions of northwest and west central Illinois, east central and southeast Iowa, and northeast Missouri. When? From 1 p.m. Sunday to 9 p.m. Tuesday. The following impacts are expected. Heat-related illnesses increase significantly during extreme heat and high humidity events. Additional details. There is the possibility that excessive heat will last for much of next week. Thunderstorms and associated cloud debris may interrupt the excessive heat at times late in the week. Drink plenty of fluids, stay in an air-conditioned room, stay out of the sun, and check up on relatives and neighbors. Do not leave young children and pets in unattended vehicles. Car interiors will reach lethal temperatures in a matter of minutes. Here is a statement on the heat wave for the following county, Henry, Illinois. Extreme heat watch remains in effect from Sunday afternoon through Tuesday evening. What? Dangerously hot conditions with heat index values exceeding 100 degrees multiple days. Where? Portions of north-central and northwest Illinois and east-central and northeast Iowa. When? From Sunday afternoon through Tuesday evening. The following impacts are expected. Heat-related illnesses increase significantly during extreme heat and high humidity events. Additional details. There is the possibility that excessive heat will last for much of next week. Thunderstorms and associated cloud debris may interrupt the excessive heat at times late in the week. Drink plenty of fluids, stay in an air-conditioned room, stay out of the sun, and check up on relatives and neighbors. Do not leave young children and pets in unattended vehicles. Car interiors will reach lethal temperatures in a matter of minutes. The time is currently 8:20 p.m. Central Daylight Time. 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Now for the official National Weather Service forecast for Galesburg and surrounding areas of central and northwest Illinois. Rest of tonight, mostly cloudy. Lows in the upper 60s. East winds surround 5 miles an hour. Sunday, mostly sunny. Warmer with highs in the upper 80s. Southeast winds 10 to 15 miles an hour with gusts up to 25 miles an hour. Heat index values up to 104 in the afternoon. Sunday night, mostly clear until midnight, then becoming partly cloudy. Humid with lows in the mid-70s. South winds 10 to 15 miles an hour with gusts up to 25 miles an hour.

of an hour. Monday, mostly sunny. Humid with highs in the lower 90s. South winds 10 to 15 miles an hour with gusts up to 25 miles an hour. Heat index values up to 107 in the afternoon. Monday night, mostly clear. Humid with lows in the mid-70s. South winds 10 to 15 miles an hour with gusts up to 25 miles an hour. Tuesday, sunny. Highs in the lower 90s. Heat index values up to 110 in the afternoon. Tuesday night, clear. Lows in the mid-70s. Wednesday and Wednesday night, mostly clear. Highs in the lower 90s. Lows in the mid-70s. Thursday, sunny. A chance of showers and thunderstorms in the afternoon. Highs in the lower 90s. Chance of rain 30%. Heat index values up to 100. Thursday night and Friday, mostly clear. Lows in the mid-70s. Highs in the lower 90s. Friday night, mostly clear. A chance of showers and thunderstorms until midnight. Lows in the lower 70s. Chance of rain 30%. Independence Day, mostly sunny. Highs around 90. Again, the forecast for Galesburg and surrounding areas of central and northwest Illinois for the rest of tonight, mostly cloudy. Lows in the upper 60s. East winds around 5 miles an hour. At 8 p.m. the report from Galesburg was not available. At Moline, skies were cloudy. The temperature was 77 degrees, the dew point was 68, and the relative humidity was 73%. The wind was east at 7 miles an hour. The pressure was 29.89 inches and rising. Elsewhere around the area, temperatures were in the mid to upper 70s. It was clear at Peoria, Burlington, and Macomb. At Springfield, it was mostly cloudy. It was cloudy at Moline and Quincy. And once again at 8 p.m. the report from Galesburg was not available. At Moline, under cloudy skies, the temperature was 77. Looking elsewhere around the Midwest at 8 p.m., Chicago was mostly cloudy and 69. Indianapolis was mostly cloudy and 77. St. Louis was mostly cloudy and 81. Kansas City was partly cloudy and 82. Des Moines was cloudy and 76. Milwaukee was mostly cloudy and 64. The following is a summary of watches, warnings, and advisories in effect. For the KZZ 66 listening area, an extreme heat warning has been issued from 1 p.m. Sunday until 9 p.m. Tuesday for the following counties, Mercer and Warren. An extreme heat watch remains in effect from 1 p.m. Sunday until 9 p.m. Tuesday for the following county, Henry, Illinois. A heat advisory has been issued from 1 p.m. Sunday until 7 p.m. Sunday for the following county, Knox, Illinois. Here is a statement on the heat wave for the following county, Knox, Illinois. Heat advisory in effect from 1 p.m. to 7 p.m. Sunday. What? Heat index values up to 105 expected. Where? Portions of central, east central, southeast, and west central Illinois. When? From 1 p.m. to 7 p.m. Sunday. The following impacts are expected. Hot temperatures and high humidity may cause heat illnesses. Here is information on the heat wave for the following counties in Illinois, Mercer and Warren. Extreme heat warning in effect from 1 p.m. Sunday to 9 p.m. Tuesday. What? Dangerously hot conditions with heat index values exceeding 100 degrees multiple days, with several locations seeing upwards to 105 to 110. Where? Portions of northwest and west central Illinois, east central and southeast Iowa, and northeast Missouri. When? From 1 p.m. Sunday to 9 p.m. Tuesday. The following impacts are expected. Heat-related illnesses increase significantly during extreme heat and high humidity events. Additional details, there is the possibility that excessive heat will last for much of next week. Thunderstorms and associated cloud debris may interrupt the excessive heat at times late in the week. Drink plenty of fluids, stay in an air-conditioned room, stay out of the sun, and check up on relatives and neighbors. Do not leave young children and pets in unattended vehicles. Car interiors will reach lethal temperatures in a matter of minutes. Here is a statement on the heat wave for the following county, Henry, Illinois. Extreme heat watch remains in effect from Sunday afternoon through Tuesday.

0: The evening.
1: What?
0: Dangerously hot conditions with heat index values exceeding 100 degrees multiple days.
1: Where?
0: Portions of north central and northwest Illinois and east central and northeast Iowa.
1: When?
0: From Sunday afternoon through Tuesday evening. The following impacts are expected. Heat-related illnesses increase significantly during extreme heat and high humidity events.
1: Additional details.
0: There is the possibility that excessive heat will last for much of next week. Thunderstorms and associated cloud debris may interrupt the excessive heat at times late in the week.
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0: 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Car interiors will reach lethal temperatures in a matter of minutes.
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1: Now for the official National Weather Service forecast for Galesburg and surrounding areas of central and northwest Illinois.
0: Rest of tonight, mostly cloudy.
1: Lows in the upper 60s.
0: East winds around 5 miles an hour.
1: Sunday, mostly sunny.
0: Warmer with highs in the upper 80s.
1: Southeast winds 10 to 15 miles an hour with gusts up to 25 miles an hour.
0: Heat index values up to 104 in the afternoon.
1: Sunday night, mostly clear until midnight, then becoming partly cloudy.
0: Humid with lows in the mid-70s.
1: South winds 10 to 15 miles an hour with gusts up to 25 miles an hour.
0: Monday, mostly sunny.
1: Humid with highs in the lower 90s.
0: South winds 10 to 15 miles an hour with gusts up to 25 miles an hour.
1: Heat index values up to 107 in the afternoon.
0: Monday night, mostly clear.
1: Humid with lows in the mid-70s.
0: South winds 10 to 15 miles an hour with gusts up to 25 miles an hour.
1: Tuesday, sunny.
0: Highs in the lower 90s.
1: Heat index values up to 110 in the afternoon.
0: Tuesday night, clear.
1: Lows in the mid-70s.
0: Wednesday and Wednesday night, mostly clear.
1: Highs in the lower 90s.
0: Lows in the mid-70s.
1: Thursday, sunny.
0: A chance of showers and thunderstorms in the afternoon.
1: Highs in the lower 90s.
0: Chance of rain 30%.
1: Heat index values up to 100.
0: Thursday night and Friday, mostly clear.
1: Lows in the mid-70s.
0: Highs in the lower 90s.
1: Friday night, mostly clear.
0: A chance of showers and thunderstorms until midnight.
1: Lows in the lower 70s.
0: Chance of rain 30%.
1: Independence Day, mostly sunny.
0: Highs around 90.
1: Again, the forecast for Galesburg and surrounding areas of central and northwest Illinois for the rest of tonight, mostly cloudy.
0: Lows in the upper 60s.
1: East winds around 5 miles an hour.
0: At 8 p.m. the report from Galesburg was not available.
1: At Moline, skies were cloudy.
0: The temperature was 77 degrees, the dew point was 68, and the relative humidity was 73%.
1: The wind was east at 7 miles an hour.
0: The pressure was 29.89 inches and rising.
1: Elsewhere around the area, temperatures were in the lower to upper 70s.
0: It was clear at Peoria, Burlington, and Macomb.
1: At Springfield, it was mostly cloudy.
0: It was cloudy at Moline and Quincy.
1: And once again at 8 p.m. the report from Galesburg was not available.
0: At Moline, under cloudy skies, the temperature was 77.
1: Looking elsewhere around the Midwest at 8 p.m.,
0: Chicago was mostly cloudy and 69.
1: Indianapolis was mostly cloudy and 77.
0: St. Louis was mostly cloudy and 81.
1: Kansas City was partly cloudy and 82.
0: Des Moines was cloudy and 76.
1: Milwaukee was mostly cloudy and 64.
0: The following is a summary of watches, warnings, and advisories in effect.
1: For the KZZ 66 listening area, an extreme heat warning has been issued from 1 p.m. Sunday until 9 p.m. Tuesday for the following counties, Mercer and Warren. An extreme heat watch remains in effect from 1 p.m. Sunday until 9 p.m. Tuesday for the following county, Henry, Illinois. A heat advisory has been issued from 1 p.m. Sunday until 7 p.m. Sunday for the following county, Knox, Illinois.

Here is a statement on the heat wave for the following county, Knox, Illinois. Heat advisory in effect from 1 p.m. to 7 p.m. Sunday. What? Heat index values up to 105 expected. Where? Portions of central, east central, southeast, and west central Illinois. When? From 1 p.m. to 7 p.m. Sunday. The following impacts are expected. Hot temperatures and high humidity may cause heat illnesses. Here is information on the heat wave for the following counties in Illinois, Mercer, and Warren. Extreme heat warning in effect from 1 p.m. Sunday to 9 p.m. Tuesday. What? Dangerously hot conditions with heat index values exceeding 100 degrees multiple days, with several locations seeing upwards to 105 to 110. Where? Portions of northwest and west central Illinois, east central and southeast Iowa, and northeast Missouri. When? From 1 p.m. Sunday to 9 p.m. Tuesday. The following impacts are expected. Heat-related illnesses increase significantly during extreme heat and high humidity events. Additional details. There is the possibility that excessive heat will last for much of next week. Thunderstorms and associated cloud debris may interrupt the excessive heat at times late in the week. Drink plenty of fluids, stay in an air-conditioned room, stay out of the sun, and check up on relatives and neighbors. Do not leave young children and pets in unattended vehicles. Car interiors will reach lethal temperatures in a matter of minutes. Here is a statement on the heat wave for the following county, Henry, Illinois. Extreme heat watch remains in effect from Sunday afternoon through Tuesday evening. What? Dangerously hot conditions with heat index values exceeding 100 degrees multiple days in effect from Sunday afternoon through Tuesday evening. What? Dangerously hot conditions with heat index values exceeding 100 degrees multiple days. Where? Portions of north central and northwest Illinois and east central and northeast Iowa. When? From Sunday afternoon through Tuesday evening. The following impacts are expected. Heat-related illnesses increase significantly during extreme heat and high humidity events. Additional details. There is the possibility that excessive heat will last for much of next week. Thunderstorms and associated cloud debris may interrupt the excessive heat at times late in the week. Drink plenty of fluids, stay in an air-conditioned room, stay out of the sun, and check up on relatives and neighbors. Do not leave young children and pets in unattended vehicles. Car interiors will reach lethal temperatures in a matter of minutes. The time is currently 8:33 p.m. Central Daylight Time. 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Now for the official National Weather Service forecast for Galesburg and surrounding areas of central and northwest Illinois. Rest of tonight, mostly cloudy. Lows in the upper 60s. East winds around 5 miles an hour. Sunday, mostly sunny. Warmer with highs in the upper 80s. Southeast winds 10 to 15 miles an hour with gusts up to 25 miles an hour. Heat index values up to 104 in the afternoon. Sunday night, mostly clear until midnight, then becoming partly cloudy. Humid with lows in the mid-70s. South winds 10 to 15 miles an hour with gusts up to 25 miles an hour. Monday, mostly sunny. Humid with highs in the lower 90s. South winds 10 to 15 miles an hour with gusts up to 25 miles an hour. Heat index values up to 107 in the afternoon. Monday night, mostly clear. Humid with lows in the mid-70s. South winds 10 to 15 miles an hour with gusts up to 25 miles an hour. Tuesday, sunny. Highs in the lower 90s. Heat index values up to 110 in the afternoon. Tuesday night, clear. Lows in the mid-70s. Wednesday and Wednesday night, mostly clear. Highs in the lower 90s. Lows in the mid-70s. Thursday, sunny. A chance of showers and thunderstorms in the afternoon. Highs in the lower 90s. Chance of rain 30%. Heat index values up to 100. Thursday night and Friday, mostly clear. Lows in the mid-70s. Highs in the lower 90s. Friday night, mostly clear. A chance of showers and thunderstorms until midnight. Lows in the lower 70s. Chance of rain 30%. Independence Day, mostly sunny. Highs around 90.

Again, the forecast for Galesburg and surrounding areas of central and northwest Illinois for the rest of tonight, mostly cloudy. Lows in the upper 60s. East winds around 5 miles an hour. At 8 p.m. the report from Galesburg was not available. At Moline, skies were cloudy. The temperature was 77 degrees, the dew point was 68, and the relative humidity was 73%. The wind was east at 7 miles an hour. The pressure was 29.89 inches and rising. Elsewhere around the area, temperatures were in the lower to upper 70s. It was clear at Peoria, Burlington, and Macomb. At Springfield, it was mostly cloudy. It was cloudy at Moline and Quincy. And once again at 8 p.m. the report from Galesburg was not available. At Moline, under cloudy skies, the temperature was 77. Looking elsewhere around the Midwest at 8 p.m., Chicago was mostly cloudy and 69. Indianapolis was mostly cloudy and 77. St. Louis was mostly cloudy and 81. Kansas City was partly cloudy and 82. Des Moines was cloudy and 76. Milwaukee was mostly cloudy and 64. The following is a summary of watches, warnings, and advisories in effect. For the KZZ 66 listening area, an extreme heat warning has been issued from 1 p.m. Sunday until 9 p.m. Tuesday for the following counties, Mercer and Warren. An extreme heat watch remains in effect from 1 p.m. Sunday until 9 p.m. Tuesday for the following county, Henry, Illinois. A heat advisory has been issued from 1 p.m. Sunday until 7 p.m. Sunday for the following county, Knox, Illinois. Here is a statement on the heat wave for the following county, Knox, Illinois. Heat advisory in effect from 1 p.m. to 7 p.m. Sunday. What? Heat index values up to 105 expected. Where? Portions of central, east central, southeast, and west central Illinois. When? From 1 p.m. to 7 p.m. Sunday. The following impacts are expected. Hot temperatures and high humidity may cause heat illnesses. Here is information on the heat wave for the following counties in Illinois, Mercer and Warren. Extreme heat warning in effect from 1 p.m. Sunday to 9 p.m. Tuesday. What? Dangerously hot conditions with heat index values exceeding 100 degrees multiple days, with several locations seeing upwards to 105 to 110. Where? Portions of northwest and west central Illinois, east central and southeast Iowa, and northeast Missouri. When? From 1 p.m. Sunday to 9 p.m. Tuesday. The following impacts are expected. Heat-related illnesses increase significantly during extreme heat and high humidity events. Additional details, there is the possibility that excessive heat will last for much of next week. Thunderstorms and associated cloud debris may interrupt the excessive heat at times late in the week. Drink plenty of fluids, stay in an air-conditioned room, stay out of the sun, and check up on relatives and neighbors. Do not leave young children and pets in unattended vehicles. Car interiors will reach lethal temperatures in a matter of minutes. Here is a statement on the heat wave for the following county, Henry, Illinois. Extreme heat watch remains in effect from Sunday afternoon through Tuesday evening. What? Dangerously hot conditions with heat index values exceeding 100 degrees multiple days. Where? Portions of north central and northwest Illinois and east central and northeast Iowa. When? From Sunday afternoon through Tuesday evening. The following impacts are expected. Heat-related illnesses increase significantly during extreme heat and high humidity events. Additional details, there is the possibility that excessive heat will last for much of next week. Thunderstorms and associated cloud debris may interrupt the excessive heat at times late in the week. Drink plenty of fluids, stay in an air-conditioned room, stay out of the sun, and check up on relatives and neighbors. Do not leave young children and pets in unattended vehicles. Car interiors will reach lethal temperatures in a matter of minutes. The time is currently 8:40 p.m. Central Daylight Time. 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Now for the official National Weather Service forecast for Galesburg and surrounding areas of central and northwest Illinois. Rest of tonight, mostly cloudy. Lows in the upper 60s. East winds around 5 miles an hour. Sunday.

mostly sunny. Warmer with highs in the upper 80s. Southeast winds 10 to 15 miles an hour with gusts up to 25 miles an hour. Heat index values up to 104 in the afternoon. Sunday night, mostly clear until midnight, then becoming partly cloudy. Humid with lows in the mid-70s. South winds 10 to 15 miles an hour with gusts up to 25 miles an hour. Monday, mostly sunny. Humid with highs in the lower 90s. South winds 10 to 15 miles an hour with gusts up to 25 miles an hour. Heat index values up to 107 in the afternoon. Monday night, mostly clear. Humid with lows in the mid-70s. South winds 10 to 15 miles an hour with gusts up to 25 miles an hour. Tuesday, sunny. Highs in the lower 90s. Heat index values up to 110 in the afternoon. Tuesday night, clear. Lows in the mid-70s. Wednesday and Wednesday night, mostly clear. Highs in the lower 90s. Lows in the mid-70s. Thursday, sunny. A chance of showers and thunderstorms in the afternoon. Highs in the lower 90s. Chance of rain 30%. Heat index values up to 100. Thursday night and Friday, mostly clear. Lows in the mid-70s. Highs in the lower 90s. Friday night, mostly clear. A chance of showers and thunderstorms until midnight. Lows in the lower 70s. Chance of rain 30%. Independence Day, mostly sunny. Highs around 90. Again, the forecast for Galesburg and surrounding areas of central and northwest Illinois for the rest of tonight, mostly cloudy. Lows in the upper 60s. East winds around 5 miles an hour. At 8 p.m. the report from Galesburg was not available. At Moline, skies were cloudy. The temperature was 77 degrees, the dew point was 68, and the relative humidity was 73%. The wind was east at 7 miles an hour. The pressure was 29.89 inches and rising. Elsewhere around the area, temperatures were in the lower to upper 70s. It was clear at Peoria, Burlington, and Macomb. At Springfield, it was mostly cloudy. It was cloudy at Moline and Quincy. And once again at 8 p.m. the report from Galesburg was not available. At Moline, under cloudy skies, the temperature was 77. Looking elsewhere around the Midwest at 8 p.m., Chicago was mostly cloudy and 69. Indianapolis was mostly cloudy and 77. St. Louis was mostly cloudy and 81. Kansas City was partly cloudy and 82. Des Moines was cloudy and 76. Milwaukee was mostly cloudy and 64. The following is a summary of watches, warnings, and advisories in effect. For the KZZ 66 listening area, an extreme heat warning has been issued from 1 p.m. Sunday until 9 p.m. Tuesday for the following counties, Mercer and Warren. An extreme heat watch remains in effect from 1 p.m. Sunday until 9 p.m. Tuesday for the following county, Henry, Illinois. A heat advisory has been issued from 1 p.m. Sunday until 7 p.m. Sunday for the following county, Knox, Illinois. Here is a statement on the heat wave for the following county, Knox, Illinois. Heat advisory in effect from 1 p.m. to 7 p.m. Sunday. What? Heat index values up to 105 expected. Where? Portions of central, east central, southeast, and west central Illinois. When? From 1 p.m. to 7 p.m. Sunday. The following impacts are expected. Hot temperatures and high humidity may cause heat illnesses. Here is information on the heat wave for the following counties in Illinois, Mercer and Warren. Extreme heat warning in effect from 1 p.m. Sunday to 9 p.m. Tuesday. What? Dangerously hot conditions with heat index values exceeding 100 degrees multiple days, with several locations seeing upwards to 105 to 110. Where? Portions of northwest and west central Illinois, east central and southeast Iowa, and northeast Missouri. When? From 1 p.m. Sunday to 9 p.m. Tuesday. The following impacts are expected. Heat-related illnesses increase significantly during extreme heat and high humidity events. Additional details, there is the possibility that excessive heat will last for much of next week. Thunderstorms and associated cloud debris may interrupt the excessive heat at times late in the week.

heat and high humidity events. Additional details, there is the possibility that excessive heat will last for much of next week. Thunderstorms and associated cloud debris may interrupt the excessive heat at times late in the week. Drink plenty of fluids, stay in an air-conditioned room, stay out of the sun, and check up on relatives and neighbors. Do not leave young children and pets in unattended vehicles. Car interiors will reach lethal temperatures in a matter of minutes. The time is currently 8:47 p.m. Central Daylight Time. 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Now for the official National Weather Service forecast for Galesburg and surrounding areas of central and northwest Illinois. Rest of tonight, mostly cloudy. Lows in the upper 60s. East winds around 5 miles an hour. Sunday, mostly sunny. Warmer with highs in the upper 80s. Southeast winds 10 to 15 miles an hour with gusts up to 25 miles an hour. Heat index values up to 104 in the afternoon. Sunday night, mostly clear until midnight, then becoming partly cloudy. Humid with lows in the mid-70s. South winds 10 to 15 miles an hour with gusts up to 25 miles an hour. Monday, mostly sunny. Humid with highs in the lower 90s. South winds 10 to 15 miles an hour with gusts up to 25 miles an hour. Heat index values up to 107 in the afternoon. Monday night, mostly clear. Humid with lows in the mid-70s. South winds 10 to 15 miles an hour with gusts up to 25 miles an hour. Tuesday, sunny. Highs in the lower 90s. Heat index values up to 110 in the afternoon. Tuesday night, clear. Lows in the mid-70s. Wednesday and Wednesday night, mostly clear. Highs in the lower 90s. Lows in the mid-70s. Thursday, sunny. A chance of showers and thunderstorms in the afternoon. Highs in the lower 90s. Chance of rain 30%. Heat index values up to 100. Thursday night and Friday, mostly clear. Lows in the mid-70s. Highs in the lower 90s. Friday night, mostly clear. A chance of showers and thunderstorms until midnight. Lows in the lower 70s. Chance of rain 30%. Independence Day, mostly sunny. Highs around 90. Again, the forecast for Galesburg and surrounding areas of central and northwest Illinois for the rest of tonight, mostly cloudy. Lows in the upper 60s. East winds around 5 miles an hour. At 8 p.m. the report from Galesburg was not available. At Moline, skies were cloudy. The temperature was 77 degrees, the dew point was 68, and the relative humidity was 73%. The wind was east at 7 miles an hour. The pressure was 29.89 inches and rising. Elsewhere around the area, temperatures were in the lower to upper 70s. It was clear at Peoria, Burlington, and Macomb. At Springfield, it was mostly cloudy. It was cloudy at Moline and Quincy. And once again at 8 p.m. the report from Galesburg was not available. At Moline, under cloudy skies, the temperature was 77. Looking elsewhere around the Midwest at 8 p.m., Chicago was mostly cloudy and 69. Indianapolis was mostly cloudy and 77. St. Louis was mostly cloudy and 81. Kansas City was partly cloudy and 82. Des Moines was cloudy and 76. Milwaukee was mostly cloudy and 64. The following is a summary of watches, warnings, and advisories in effect. For the KZZ 66 listening area, an extreme heat warning has been issued from 1 p.m. Sunday until 9 p.m. Tuesday for the following counties, Mercer and Warren. An extreme heat watch remains in effect from 1 p.m. Sunday until 9 p.m. Tuesday for the following county, Henry, Illinois. A heat advisory has been issued from 1 p.m. Sunday until 7 p.m. Sunday for the following county, Knox, Illinois. Here is a statement on the heat wave for the following county, Knox, Illinois. Heat advisory in effect from 1 p.m. to 7 p.m. Sunday. What? Heat index values up to 105 expected. Where? Portions of central, east central, southeast, and west central Illinois.
When? From 1 p.m. to 7 p.m. Sunday.

The following impacts are expected. Hot temperatures and high humidity may cause heat illnesses. Here is information on the heat wave for the following counties in Illinois, Mercer, and Warren. Extreme heat warning in effect from 1 p.m. Sunday to 9 p.m. Tuesday. What? Dangerously hot conditions with heat index values exceeding 100 degrees multiple days, with several locations seeing upwards to 105 to 110. Where? Portions of northwest and west central Illinois, east central and southeast Iowa, and northeast Missouri. When? From 1 p.m. Sunday to 9 p.m. Tuesday. The following impacts are expected. Heat-related illnesses increase significantly during extreme heat and high humidity events. Additional details. There is the possibility that excessive heat will last for much of next week. Thunderstorms and associated cloud debris may interrupt the excessive heat at times late in the week. Drink plenty of fluids, stay in an air-conditioned room, stay out of the sun, and check up on relatives and neighbors. Do not leave young children and pets in unattended vehicles. Car interiors will reach lethal temperatures in a matter of minutes. Here is information on the heat wave for the following counties in Illinois, Mercer, and Warren. Extreme heat warning remains in effect from 1 p.m. Sunday to 9 p.m. Tuesday. What? Dangerously hot conditions with heat index values exceeding 100 degrees multiple days, with several locations seeing upwards to 105 to 110. Where? Portions of northwest and west central Illinois, east central and southeast Iowa, and northeast Missouri. When? From 1 p.m. Sunday to 9 p.m. Tuesday. The following impacts are expected. Heat-related illnesses increase significantly during extreme heat and high humidity events. Additional details. There is the possibility that excessive heat will last for much of next week. Thunderstorms and associated cloud debris may interrupt the excessive heat at times late in the week. Drink plenty of fluids, stay in an air-conditioned room, stay out of the sun, and check up on relatives and neighbors. Do not leave young children and pets in unattended vehicles. Car interiors will reach lethal temperatures in a matter of minutes. Here is a statement on the heat wave for the following county, Henry, Illinois. Extreme heat watch remains in effect from Sunday afternoon through Tuesday evening. What? Dangerously hot conditions with heat index values exceeding 100 degrees multiple days. Where? Portions of north-central and northwest Illinois and east-central and northeast Iowa. When? From Sunday afternoon through Tuesday evening. The following impacts are expected. Heat-related illnesses increase significantly during extreme heat and high humidity events. Additional details. There is the possibility that excessive heat will last for much of next week. Thunderstorms and associated cloud debris may interrupt the excessive heat at times late in the week. Drink plenty of fluids, stay in an air-conditioned room, stay out of the sun, and check up on relatives and neighbors. Do not leave young children and pets in unattended vehicles. Car interiors will reach lethal temperatures in a matter of minutes. The time is currently 8:55 p.m. Central Daylight Time. 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Now for the official National Weather Service forecast for Galesburg and surrounding areas of central and northwest Illinois. Rest of tonight, mostly cloudy. Lows in the upper 60s. East winds around 5 miles an hour. Sunday, mostly sunny. Warmer with highs in the upper 80s. Southeast winds 10 to 15 miles an hour with gusts up to 25 miles an hour. Heat index values up to 104 in the afternoon. Sunday night, mostly clear until midnight, then becoming partly cloudy. Humid with lows in the mid-70s. South winds 10 to 15 miles an hour with gusts up to 25 miles an hour. Monday, mostly sunny. Humid with highs in the lower 90s. South winds 10 to 15 miles an hour with gusts up to 25 miles an hour. Heat index values up to 107 in the afternoon. Monday night, mostly clear. Humid with lows in the mid-70s. South winds 10 to 15 miles an hour with gusts up to 25 miles an hour. Tuesday, sunny. Highs in the lower 90s. Heat index values up to 110 in the afternoon. Tuesday night, clear. Lows in the mid-70s. Wednesday and Wednesday night, mostly clear. Highs in the lower 90s. Lows
lows in the mid-70s. Thursday, sunny. A chance of showers and thunderstorms in the afternoon. Highs in the lower 90s. Chance of rain 30%. Heat index values up to 100. Thursday night and Friday, mostly clear. Lows in the mid-70s. Highs in the lower 90s. Friday night, mostly clear. A chance of showers and thunderstorms until midnight. Lows in the lower 70s. Chance of rain 30%. Independence Day, mostly sunny. Highs around 90. Again, the forecast for Galesburg and surrounding areas of central and northwest Illinois for the rest of tonight, mostly cloudy. Lows in the upper 60s. East winds around 5 miles an hour. At 8 p.m. the report from Galesburg was not available. At Moline, skies were cloudy. The temperature was 77 degrees, the dew point was 68, and the relative humidity was 73%. The wind was east at 7 miles an hour. The pressure was 29.89 inches and rising. Elsewhere around the area, temperatures were in the lower to upper 70s. It was clear at Peoria, Burlington, and Macomb. At Springfield, it was mostly cloudy. It was cloudy at Moline and Quincy. And once again at 8 p.m. the report from Galesburg was not available. At Moline, under cloudy skies, the temperature was 77. Looking elsewhere around the Midwest at 8 p.m., Chicago was mostly cloudy and 69. Indianapolis was mostly cloudy and 77. St. Louis was mostly cloudy and 81. Kansas City was partly cloudy and 82. Des Moines was cloudy and 76. Milwaukee was mostly cloudy and 64. The following is a summary of watches, warnings, and advisories in effect. For the KZZ 66 listening area, an extreme heat warning remains in effect from 1 p.m. Sunday until 9 p.m. Tuesday for the following counties, Mercer and Warren. An extreme heat watch remains in effect from 1 p.m. Sunday until 9 p.m. Tuesday for the following county, Henry, Illinois. A heat advisory has been issued from 1 p.m. Sunday until 7 p.m. Sunday for the following county, Knox, Illinois. Here is a statement on the heat wave for the following county, Knox, Illinois. Heat advisory in effect from 1 p.m. to 7 p.m. Sunday. What? Heat index values up to 105 expected. Where? Portions of central, east central, southeast, and west central Illinois. When? From 1 p.m. to 7 p.m. Sunday. The following impacts are expected. Hot temperatures and high humidity may cause heat illnesses. Here is information on the heat wave for the following counties in Illinois, Mercer and Warren. Extreme heat warning remains in effect from 1 p.m. Sunday to 9 p.m. Tuesday. What? Dangerously hot conditions with heat index values exceeding 100 degrees multiple days, with several locations seeing upwards to 105 to 110. Where? Portions of northwest and west central Illinois, east central and southeast Iowa, and northeast Missouri. When? From 1 p.m. Sunday to 9 p.m. Tuesday. The following impacts are expected. Heat-related illnesses increase significantly during extreme heat and high humidity events. Additional details, there is the possibility that excessive heat will last for much of next week. Thunderstorms and associated cloud debris may interrupt the excessive heat at times late in the week. Drink plenty of fluids, stay in an air-conditioned room, stay out of the sun, and check up on relatives and neighbors. Do not leave young children and pets in unattended vehicles. Car interiors will reach lethal temperatures in a matter of minutes. Here is a statement on the heat wave for the following county, Henry, Illinois. Extreme heat watch remains in effect from Sunday afternoon through Tuesday evening. What? Dangerously hot conditions with heat index values exceeding 100 degrees multiple days. Where? Portions of north central and northwest Illinois and east central and northeast Iowa. When? From Sunday afternoon through Tuesday evening. The following impacts are expected. Heat-related illnesses increase significantly during extreme heat and high humidity events. Additional details, there is the possibility that excessive heat will last for much of next week. Thunderstorms and associated cloud debris may interrupt the excessive heat at times late in the week. Drink plenty of fluids, stay in an air-conditioned room, stay out of the sun, and check up on relatives and neighbors.

Do not leave young children and pets in unattended vehicles. Car interiors will reach lethal temperatures in a matter of minutes. The time is currently 9:02 p.m. Central Daylight Time. 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Now for the official National Weather Service forecast for Galesburg and surrounding areas of central and northwest Illinois. Rest of tonight, mostly cloudy. Lows in the upper 60s. East winds around 5 miles an hour. Sunday, mostly sunny. Warmer with highs in the upper 80s. Southeast winds 10 to 15 miles an hour with gusts up to 25 miles an hour. Heat index values up to 104 in the afternoon. Sunday night, mostly clear until midnight, then becoming partly cloudy. Humid with lows in the mid-70s. South winds 10 to 15 miles an hour with gusts up to 25 miles an hour. Monday, mostly sunny. Humid with highs in the lower 90s. South winds 10 to 15 miles an hour with gusts up to 25 miles an hour. Heat index values up to 107 in the afternoon. Monday night, mostly clear. Humid with lows in the mid-70s. South winds 10 to 15 miles an hour with gusts up to 25 miles an hour. Tuesday, sunny. Highs in the lower 90s. Heat index values up to 110 in the afternoon. Tuesday night, clear. Lows in the mid-70s. Wednesday and Wednesday night, mostly clear. Highs in the lower 90s. Lows in the mid-70s. Thursday, sunny. A chance of showers and thunderstorms in the afternoon. Highs in the lower 90s. Chance of rain 30%. Heat index values up to 100. Thursday night and Friday, mostly clear. Lows in the mid-70s. Highs in the lower 90s. Friday night, mostly clear. A chance of showers and thunderstorms until midnight. Lows in the lower 70s. Chance of rain 30%. Independence Day, mostly sunny. Highs around 90. Again, the forecast for Galesburg and surrounding areas of central and northwest Illinois for the rest of tonight, mostly cloudy. Lows in the upper 60s. East winds around 5 miles an hour. The following is a summary of watches, warnings, and advisories in effect. For the KZZ 66 listening area, an extreme heat warning remains in effect from 1 p.m. Sunday until 9 p.m. Tuesday for the following counties, Mercer and Warren. An extreme heat watch remains in effect from 1 p.m. Sunday until 9 p.m. Tuesday for the following county, Henry, Illinois. A heat advisory has been issued from 1 p.m. Sunday until 7 p.m. Sunday for the following county, Knox, Illinois. Here is a statement on the heat wave for the following county, Knox, Illinois. Heat advisory in effect from 1 p.m. to 7 p.m. Sunday. What? Heat index values up to 105 expected. Where? Portions of central, east central, southeast, and west central Illinois. When? From 1 p.m. to 7 p.m. Sunday. The following impacts are expected. Hot temperatures and high humidity may cause heat illnesses. Here is information on the heat wave for the following counties in Illinois, Mercer and Warren. Extreme heat warning remains in effect from 1 p.m. Sunday to 9 p.m. Tuesday. What? Dangerously hot conditions with heat index values exceeding 100 degrees multiple days, with several locations seeing upwards to 105 to 110. Where? Portions of northwest and west central Illinois, east central and southeast Iowa, and northeast Missouri. When? From 1 p.m. Sunday to 9 p.m. Tuesday. The following impacts are expected. Heat-related illnesses increase significantly during extreme heat and high humidity events. Additional details, there is the possibility that excessive heat will last for much of next week. Thunderstorms and associated cloud debris may interrupt the excessive heat at times late in the week. Drink plenty of fluids, stay in an air-conditioned room, stay out of the sun, and check up on relatives and neighbors. Do not leave young children and pets in unattended vehicles. Car interiors will reach lethal temperatures in a matter of minutes. Here is a statement on the heat wave for the following county, Henry, Illinois. Extreme heat watch remains in effect from Sunday afternoon through Tuesday evening.
What? Dangerously hot conditions with heat index values exceeding 100 degrees multiple days. Where? Portions of north central and northwest Illinois and east central and northeast Iowa. When? From Sunday afternoon through Tuesday evening. The following impacts are expected. Heat-related illnesses increase significantly during extreme heat and high humidity events. Additional details. There is the possibility that excessive heat will last for much of next week. Thunderstorms and associated cloud debris may interrupt the excessive heat at times late in the week. Drink plenty of fluids, stay in an air-conditioned room, stay out of the sun, and check up on relatives and neighbors. Do not leave young children and pets in unattended vehicles. Car interiors will reach lethal temperatures in a matter of minutes. The time is currently 9:07 p.m. Central Daylight Time. 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Now for the official National Weather Service forecast for Galesburg and surrounding areas of central and northwest Illinois. Rest of tonight, mostly cloudy. Lows in the upper 60s. East winds around 5 miles an hour. Sunday, mostly sunny. Warmer with highs in the upper 80s. Southeast winds 10 to 15 miles an hour with gusts up to 25 miles an hour. Heat index values up to 104 in the afternoon. Sunday night, mostly clear until midnight, then becoming partly cloudy. Humid with lows in the mid-70s. South winds 10 to 15 miles an hour with gusts up to 25 miles an hour. Monday, mostly sunny. Humid with highs in the lower 90s. South winds 10 to 15 miles an hour with gusts up to 25 miles an hour. Heat index values up to 107 in the afternoon. Monday night, mostly clear. Humid with lows in the mid-70s. South winds 10 to 15 miles an hour with gusts up to 25 miles an hour. Tuesday, sunny. Highs in the lower 90s. Heat index values up to 110 in the afternoon. Tuesday night, clear. Lows in the mid-70s. Wednesday and Wednesday night, mostly clear. Highs in the lower 90s. Lows in the mid-70s. Thursday, sunny. A chance of showers and thunderstorms in the afternoon. Highs in the lower 90s. Chance of rain 30%. Heat index values up to 100. Thursday night and Friday, mostly clear. Lows in the mid-70s. Highs in the lower 90s. Friday night, mostly clear. A chance of showers and thunderstorms until midnight. Lows in the lower 70s. Chance of rain 30%. Independence Day, mostly sunny. Highs around 90. Again, the forecast for Galesburg and surrounding areas of central and northwest Illinois for the rest of tonight, mostly cloudy. Lows in the upper 60s. East winds around 5 miles an hour. At 9 p.m. in Galesburg, skies were partly cloudy. The temperature was 72 degrees, the dew point was 68, and the relative humidity was 87%. The wind was calm. The pressure was 29.92 inches and falling. Elsewhere around the area, temperatures were in the lower to mid-70s. It was clear at Peoria, Burlington, and Macomb. It was mostly cloudy at Quincy and Springfield. At Moline, it was cloudy. And once again at 9 p.m. in Galesburg, under partly cloudy skies, the temperature was 72. Looking elsewhere around the Midwest at 9 p.m., Chicago was cloudy and 68. Indianapolis was cloudy and 75. St. Louis was mostly cloudy and 80. Kansas City was partly cloudy and 80. Des Moines was cloudy and 75. Milwaukee was mostly cloudy and 62. The following is a summary of watches, warnings, and advisories in effect. For the KZZ 66 listening area, an extreme heat warning remains in effect from 1 p.m. Sunday until 9 p.m. Tuesday for the following counties, Mercer and Warren. An extreme heat watch remains in effect from 1 p.m. Sunday until 9 p.m. Tuesday for the following county, Henry, Illinois. A heat advisory has been issued from 1 p.m. Sunday until 7 p.m. Sunday for the following county, Knox, Illinois. Here is a statement on the heat wave for the following county, Knox, Illinois.
heat advisory in effect from 1 p.m. to 7 p.m. Sunday. What? Heat index values up to 100.

5 expected. Where? Portions of central, east central, southeast, and west central Illinois. When? From 1 p.m. to 7 p.m. Sunday. The following impacts are expected. Hot temperatures and high humidity may cause heat illnesses. Here is information on the heat wave for the following counties in Illinois, Mercer, and Warren. Extreme heat warning remains in effect from 1 p.m. Sunday to 9 p.m. Tuesday. What? Dangerously hot conditions with heat index values exceeding 100 degrees multiple days, with several locations seeing upwards to 105 to 110. Where? Portions of northwest and west central Illinois, east central and southeast Iowa, and northeast Missouri. When? From 1 p.m. Sunday to 9 p.m. Tuesday. The following impacts are expected. Heat-related illnesses increase significantly during extreme heat and high humidity events. Additional details. There is the possibility that excessive heat will last for much of next week. Thunderstorms and associated cloud debris may interrupt the excessive heat at times late in the week. Drink plenty of fluids, stay in an air-conditioned room, stay out of the sun, and check up on relatives and neighbors. Do not leave young children and pets in unattended vehicles. Car interiors will reach lethal temperatures in a matter of minutes. Here is a statement on the heat wave for the following county, Henry, Illinois. Extreme heat watch remains in effect from Sunday afternoon through Tuesday evening. What? Dangerously hot conditions with heat index values exceeding 100 degrees multiple days. Where? Portions of north central and northwest Illinois and east central and northeast Iowa. When? From Sunday afternoon through Tuesday evening. The following impacts are expected. Heat-related illnesses increase significantly during extreme heat and high humidity events. Additional details. There is the possibility that excessive heat will last for much of next week. Thunderstorms and associated cloud debris may interrupt the excessive heat at times late in the week. Drink plenty of fluids, stay in an air-conditioned room, stay out of the sun, and check up on relatives and neighbors. Do not leave young children and pets in unattended vehicles. Car interiors will reach lethal temperatures in a matter of minutes. 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Now for the official National Weather Service forecast for Galesburg and surrounding areas of central and northwest Illinois. Rest of tonight, mostly cloudy. Lows in the upper 60s. East winds around 5 miles an hour. Sunday, mostly sunny. Warmer with highs in the upper 80s. Southeast winds 10 to 15 miles an hour with gusts up to 25 miles an hour. Heat index values up to 104 in the afternoon. Sunday night, mostly clear until midnight, then becoming partly cloudy. Humid with lows in the mid-70s. South winds 10 to 15 miles an hour with gusts up to 25 miles an hour. Monday, mostly sunny. Humid with highs in the lower 90s. South winds 10 to 15 miles an hour with gusts up to 25 miles an hour. Heat index values up to 107 in the afternoon. Monday night, mostly clear. Humid with lows in the mid-70s. South winds 10 to 15 miles an hour with gusts up to 25 miles an hour. Tuesday, sunny. Highs in the lower 90s. Heat index values up to 110 in the afternoon. Tuesday night, clear. Lows in the mid-70s. Wednesday and Wednesday night, mostly clear. Highs in the lower 90s. Lows in the mid-70s. Thursday, sunny. A chance of showers and thunderstorms in the afternoon. Highs in the lower 90s. Chance of rain 30%. Heat index values up to 100. Thursday night and Friday, mostly clear. Lows in the mid-70s. Highs in the lower 90s. Friday night, mostly clear. A chance of showers and thunderstorms until midnight. Lows in the lower 70s.

Chance of rain 30%. Independence Day, mostly sunny. Highs around 90. Again, the forecast for Galesburg and surrounding areas of central and northwest Illinois for the rest of tonight, mostly cloudy. Lows in the upper 60s. East winds around 5 miles an hour. At 9 p.m. in Galesburg, skies were clear. The temperature was 72 degrees, the dew point was 68, and the relative humidity was 87%. The wind was calm. The pressure was 29.92 inches and falling. Elsewhere around the area, temperatures were in the lower to mid-70s. It was clear at Peoria, Burlington, and Macomb. It was mostly cloudy at Quincy and Springfield. At Moline, it was cloudy. And once again at 9 p.m. in Galesburg, under clear skies, the temperature was 72. Looking elsewhere around the Midwest at 9 p.m., Chicago was cloudy and 68. Indianapolis was cloudy and 75. St. Louis was mostly cloudy and 80. Kansas City was partly cloudy and 80. Des Moines was cloudy and 75. Milwaukee was mostly cloudy and 62. The following is a summary of watches, warnings, and advisories in effect. For the KZZ 66 listening area, an extreme heat warning remains in effect from 1 p.m. Sunday until 9 p.m. Tuesday for the following counties, Mercer and Warren. An extreme heat watch remains in effect from 1 p.m. Sunday until 9 p.m. Tuesday for the following county, Henry, Illinois. A heat advisory has been issued from 1 p.m. Sunday until 7 p.m. Sunday for the following county, Knox, Illinois. Here is a statement on the heat wave for the following county, Knox, Illinois. Heat advisory in effect from 1 p.m. to 7 p.m. Sunday. What? Heat index values up to 105 expected. Where? Portions of central, east central, southeast, and west central Illinois. When? From 1 p.m. to 7 p.m. Sunday. The following impacts are expected. Hot temperatures and high humidity may cause heat illnesses. Here is information on the heat wave for the following counties in Illinois, Mercer and Warren. Extreme heat warning remains in effect from 1 p.m. Sunday to 9 p.m. Tuesday. What? Dangerously hot conditions with heat index values exceeding 100 degrees multiple days, with several locations seeing upwards to 105 to 110. Where? Portions of northwest and west central Illinois, east central and southeast Iowa, and northeast Missouri. When? From 1 p.m. Sunday to 9 p.m. Tuesday. The following impacts are expected. Heat-related illnesses increase significantly during extreme heat and high humidity events. Additional details. There is the possibility that excessive heat will last for much of next week. Thunderstorms and associated cloud debris may interrupt the excessive heat at times late in the week. Drink plenty of fluids, stay in an air-conditioned room, stay out of the sun, and check up on relatives and neighbors. Do not leave young children and pets in unattended vehicles. Car interiors will reach lethal temperatures in a matter of minutes. Here is a statement on the heat wave for the following county, Henry, Illinois. Extreme heat watch remains in effect from Sunday afternoon through Tuesday evening. What? Dangerously hot conditions with heat index values exceeding 100 degrees multiple days. Where? Portions of north-central and northwest Illinois and east-central and northeast Iowa. When? From Sunday afternoon through Tuesday evening. The following impacts are expected. Heat-related illnesses increase significantly during extreme heat and high humidity events. Additional details. There is the possibility that excessive heat will last for much of next week. Thunderstorms and associated cloud debris may interrupt the excessive heat at times late in the week. Drink plenty of fluids, stay in an air-conditioned room, stay out of the sun, and check up on relatives and neighbors. Do not leave young children and pets in unattended vehicles. Car interiors will reach lethal temperatures in a matter of minutes. The time is currently 9:21 p.m. Central Daylight Time. 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Now for the official National Weather Service forecast for Galesburg and surrounding areas of central and northwest Illinois. Rest of tonight, mostly cloudy. Lows in the upper 60s. East winds around 5 miles an hour. Sunday, mostly

sunny. Warmer with highs in the upper 80s. Southeast winds 10 to 15 miles an hour with gusts up to 25 miles an hour. Heat index values up to 104 in the afternoon. Sunday night, mostly clear until midnight, then becoming partly cloudy. Humid with lows in the mid-70s. South winds 10 to 15 miles an hour with gusts up to 25 miles an hour. Monday, mostly sunny. Humid with highs in the lower 90s. South winds 10 to 15 miles an hour with gusts up to 25 miles an hour. Heat index values up to 107 in the afternoon. Monday night, mostly clear. Humid with lows in the mid-70s. South winds 10 to 15 miles an hour with gusts up to 25 miles an hour. Tuesday, sunny. Highs in the lower 90s. Heat index values up to 110 in the afternoon. Tuesday night, clear. Lows in the mid-70s. Wednesday and Wednesday night, mostly clear. Highs in the lower 90s. Lows in the mid-70s. Thursday, sunny. A chance of showers and thunderstorms in the afternoon. Highs in the lower 90s. Chance of rain 30%. Heat index values up to 100. Thursday night and Friday, mostly clear. Lows in the mid-70s. Highs in the lower 90s. Friday night, mostly clear. A chance of showers and thunderstorms until midnight. Lows in the lower 70s. Chance of rain 30%. Independence Day, mostly sunny. Highs around 90. Again, the forecast for Galesburg and surrounding areas of central and northwest Illinois for the rest of tonight, mostly cloudy. Lows in the upper 60s. East winds around 5 miles an hour. At 9 p.m. in Galesburg, skies were clear. The temperature was 72 degrees, the dew point was 68, and the relative humidity was 87%. The wind was calm. The pressure was 29.92 inches and falling. Elsewhere around the area, temperatures were in the lower to mid-70s. It was clear at Peoria, Burlington, and Macomb. It was mostly cloudy at Quincy and Springfield. At Moline, it was cloudy. And once again at 9 p.m. in Galesburg, under clear skies, the temperature was 72. At 9 p.m. in Galesburg, skies were clear. The temperature was 72 degrees, the dew point was 68, and the relative humidity was 87%. The wind was calm. The pressure was 29.92 inches and falling. Elsewhere around the area, temperatures were in the lower to mid-70s. It was clear at Peoria and Burlington. It was mostly cloudy at Quincy, Macomb, and Springfield. At Moline, it was cloudy. And once again at 9 p.m. in Galesburg, under clear skies, the temperature was 72. Looking elsewhere around the Midwest at 9 p.m., Chicago was cloudy and 68. Indianapolis was cloudy and 75. St. Louis was mostly cloudy and 79. Kansas City was partly cloudy and 80. Des Moines was cloudy and 75. Milwaukee was mostly cloudy and 62. The following is a summary of watches, warnings, and advisories in effect. For the KZZ 66 listening area, an extreme heat warning remains in effect from 1 p.m. Sunday until 9 p.m. Tuesday for the following counties, Mercer and Warren. An extreme heat watch remains in effect from 1 p.m. Sunday until 9 p.m. Tuesday for the following county, Henry, Illinois. A heat advisory has been issued from 1 p.m. Sunday until 7 p.m. Sunday for the following county, Knox, Illinois. Here is a statement on the heat wave for the following county, Knox, Illinois. Heat advisory in effect from 1 p.m. to 7 p.m. Sunday. What? Heat index values up to 105 expected. Where? Portions of central, east central, southeast, and west central Illinois. When? From 1 p.m. to 7 p.m. Sunday. The following impacts are expected. Hot temperatures and high humidity may cause heat illnesses. Here is information on the heat wave for the following counties in Illinois, Mercer and Warren. Extreme heat warning remains in effect from 1 p.m. Sunday to 9 p.m. Tuesday. What? Dangerously hot conditions with heat index values exceeding 100 degrees multiple days, with several locations seeing upwards to 105 to 110.

portions of northwest and west-central Illinois, east-central and southeast Iowa, and northeast Missouri. When? From 1 p.m. Sunday to 9 p.m. Tuesday. The following impacts are expected. Heat-related illnesses increase significantly during extreme heat and high humidity events. Additional details. There is the possibility that excessive heat will last for much of next week. Thunderstorms and associated cloud debris may interrupt the excessive heat at times late in the week. Drink plenty of fluids, stay in an air-conditioned room, stay out of the sun, and check up on relatives and neighbors. Do not leave young children and pets in unattended vehicles. Car interiors will reach lethal temperatures in a matter of minutes. Here is a statement on the heat wave for the following county, Henry, Illinois. Extreme heat watch remains in effect from Sunday afternoon through Tuesday evening. What? Dangerously hot conditions with heat index values exceeding 100 degrees multiple days. Where? Portions of north-central and northwest Illinois and east-central and northeast Iowa. When? From Sunday afternoon through Tuesday evening. The following impacts are expected. Heat-related illnesses increase significantly during extreme heat and high humidity events. Additional details. There is the possibility that excessive heat will last for much of next week. Thunderstorms and associated cloud debris may interrupt the excessive heat at times late in the week. Drink plenty of fluids, stay in an air-conditioned room, stay out of the sun, and check up on relatives and neighbors. Do not leave young children and pets in unattended vehicles. Car interiors will reach lethal temperatures in a matter of minutes. The time is currently 9:28 p.m. Central Daylight Time. 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Now for the official National Weather Service forecast for Galesburg and surrounding areas of central and northwest Illinois. Rest of tonight, mostly cloudy. Lows in the upper 60s. East winds around 5 miles an hour. Sunday, mostly sunny. Warmer with highs in the upper 80s. Southeast winds 10 to 15 miles an hour with gusts up to 25 miles an hour. Heat index values up to 104 in the afternoon. Sunday night, mostly clear until midnight, then becoming partly cloudy. Humid with lows in the mid-70s. South winds 10 to 15 miles an hour with gusts up to 25 miles an hour. Monday, mostly sunny. Humid with highs in the lower 90s. South winds 10 to 15 miles an hour with gusts up to 25 miles an hour. Heat index values up to 107 in the afternoon. Monday night, mostly clear. Humid with lows in the mid-70s. South winds 10 to 15 miles an hour with gusts up to 25 miles an hour. Tuesday, sunny. Highs in the lower 90s. Heat index values up to 110 in the afternoon. Tuesday night, clear. Lows in the mid-70s. Wednesday and Wednesday night, mostly clear. Highs in the lower 90s. Lows in the mid-70s. Thursday, sunny. A chance of showers and thunderstorms in the afternoon. Highs in the lower 90s. Chance of rain 30%. Heat index values up to 100. Thursday night and Friday, mostly clear. Lows in the mid-70s. Highs in the lower 90s. Friday night, mostly clear. A chance of showers and thunderstorms until midnight. Lows in the lower 70s. Chance of rain 30%. Independence Day, mostly sunny. Highs around 90. Again, the forecast for Galesburg and surrounding areas of central and northwest Illinois for the rest of tonight, mostly cloudy. Lows in the upper 60s. East winds around 5 miles an hour. At 9 p.m. in Galesburg, skies were clear. The temperature was 72 degrees, the dew point was 68, and the relative humidity was 87%. The wind was calm. The pressure was 29.92 inches and falling. Elsewhere around the area, temperatures were in the lower to mid-70s. It was clear at Peoria and Burlington. It was mostly cloudy at Quincy, Macomb, and Springfield. At Moline, it was cloudy. And once again at 9 p.m. in Galesburg, under clear skies, the temperature was 72. Looking elsewhere around the Midwest at 9 p.m., Chicago was cloudy and 68.
Indianapolis was cloudy and 75. St. Louis was mostly cloudy and 79. Kansas City was partly cloudy and 80. Des Moines was cloudy and 75. Milwaukee was mostly cloudy and 62. The following is a summary of watches, warnings, and advisories in effect. For the KZZ 66 listening area, an extreme heat warning remains in effect from 1 p.m. Sunday until 9 p.m. Tuesday for the following counties, Mercer and Warren. An extreme heat watch remains in effect from 1 p.m. Sunday until 9 p.m. Tuesday for the following county, Henry, Illinois. A heat advisory has been issued from 1 p.m. Sunday until 7 p.m. Sunday for the following county, Knox, Illinois. Here is a statement on the heat wave for the following county, Knox, Illinois. Heat advisory in effect from 1 p.m. to 7 p.m. Sunday. What? Heat index values up to 105 expected. Where? Portions of central, east central, southeast, and west central Illinois. When? From 1 p.m. to 7 p.m. Sunday. The following impacts are expected. Hot temperatures and high humidity may cause heat illnesses, Illinois. When? From 1 p.m. to 7 p.m. Sunday. The following impacts are expected. Hot temperatures and high humidity may cause heat illnesses. Here is information on the heat wave for the following counties in Illinois, Mercer and Warren. Extreme heat warning remains in effect from 1 p.m. Sunday to 9 p.m. Tuesday. What? Dangerously hot conditions with heat index values exceeding 100 degrees multiple days, with several locations seeing upwards to 105 to 110. Where? Portions of northwest and west central Illinois, east central and southeast Iowa, and northeast Missouri. When? From 1 p.m. Sunday to 9 p.m. Tuesday. The following impacts are expected. Heat-related illnesses increase significantly during extreme heat and high humidity events. Additional details, there is the possibility that excessive heat will last for much of next week. Thunderstorms and associated cloud debris may interrupt the excessive heat at times late in the week. Drink plenty of fluids, stay in an air-conditioned room, stay out of the sun, and check up on relatives and neighbors. Do not leave young children and pets in unattended vehicles. Car interiors will reach lethal temperatures in a matter of minutes. Here is a statement on the heat wave for the following county, Henry, Illinois. Extreme heat watch remains in effect from Sunday afternoon through Tuesday evening. What? Dangerously hot conditions with heat index values exceeding 100 degrees multiple days. Where? Portions of north central and northwest Illinois and east central and northeast Iowa. When? From Sunday afternoon through Tuesday evening. The following impacts are expected. Heat-related illnesses increase significantly during extreme heat and high humidity events. Additional details, there is the possibility that excessive heat will last for much of next week. Thunderstorms and associated cloud debris may interrupt the excessive heat at times late in the week. Drink plenty of fluids, stay in an air-conditioned room, stay out of the sun, and check up on relatives and neighbors. Do not leave young children and pets in unattended vehicles. Car interiors will reach lethal temperatures in a matter of minutes. The time is currently 9:35 p.m. Central Daylight Time. 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Now for the official National Weather Service forecast for Galesburg and surrounding areas of central and northwest Illinois. Rest of tonight, mostly cloudy. Lows in the upper 60s. East winds around 5 miles an hour. Sunday, mostly sunny. Warmer with highs in the upper 80s. Southeast winds 10 to 15 miles an hour with gusts up to 25 miles an hour. Heat index values up to 104 in the afternoon. Sunday night, mostly clear until midnight, then becoming partly cloudy. Humid with lows in the mid-70s. South winds 10 to 15 miles an hour with gusts up to 25 miles an hour. Monday, mostly sunny. Humid with highs in the lower 90s. South winds 10 to 15 miles an hour with gusts up to 25 miles an hour. Heat index values up to 107 in the afternoon. Monday night, mostly clear. Humid with lows in the mid-70s. South winds 10 to 15 miles an hour with gusts up to 25 miles an hour. Tuesday, sunny. Highs in the lower 90s.
heat index values up to 100.

110 in the afternoon. Tuesday night, clear. Lows in the mid-70s. Wednesday and Wednesday night, mostly clear. Highs in the lower 90s. Lows in the mid-70s. Thursday, sunny. A chance of showers and thunderstorms in the afternoon. Highs in the lower 90s. Chance of rain 30%. Heat index values up to 100. Thursday night and Friday, mostly clear. Lows in the mid-70s. Highs in the lower 90s. Friday night, mostly clear. A chance of showers and thunderstorms until midnight. Lows in the lower 70s. Chance of rain 30%. Independence Day, mostly sunny. Highs around 90. Again, the forecast for Galesburg and surrounding areas of central and northwest Illinois for the rest of tonight, mostly cloudy. Lows in the upper 60s. East winds around 5 miles an hour. At 9 p.m. in Galesburg, skies were clear. The temperature was 72 degrees, the dew point was 68, and the relative humidity was 87%. The wind was calm. The pressure was 29.92 inches and falling. Elsewhere around the area, temperatures were in the lower to mid-70s. It was clear at Peoria and Burlington. It was mostly cloudy at Quincy, Macomb, and Springfield. At Moline, it was cloudy. And once again at 9 p.m. in Galesburg, under clear skies, the temperature was 72. Looking elsewhere around the Midwest at 9 p.m., Chicago was cloudy and 68. Indianapolis was cloudy and 75. St. Louis was mostly cloudy and 79. Kansas City was partly cloudy and 80. Des Moines was cloudy and 75. Milwaukee was mostly cloudy and 62. The following is a summary of watches, warnings, and advisories in effect. For the KZZ 66 listening area, an extreme heat warning remains in effect from 1 p.m. Sunday until 9 p.m. Tuesday for the following counties, Mercer and Warren. An extreme heat watch remains in effect from 1 p.m. Sunday until 9 p.m. Tuesday for the following county, Henry, Illinois. A heat advisory has been issued from 1 p.m. Sunday until 7 p.m. Sunday for the following county, Knox, Illinois. Here is a statement on the heat wave for the following county, Knox, Illinois. Heat advisory in effect from 1 p.m. to 7 p.m. Sunday. What? Heat index values up to 105 expected. Where? Portions of central, east central, southeast, and west central Illinois. When? From 1 p.m. to 7 p.m. Sunday. The following impacts are expected. Hot temperatures and high humidity may cause heat illnesses. Here is information on the heat wave for the following counties in Illinois, Mercer and Warren. Extreme heat warning remains in effect from 1 p.m. Sunday to 9 p.m. Tuesday. What? Dangerously hot conditions with heat index values exceeding 100 degrees multiple days, with several locations seeing upwards to 105 to 110. Where? Portions of northwest and west central Illinois, east central and southeast Iowa, and northeast Missouri. When? From 1 p.m. Sunday to 9 p.m. Tuesday. The following impacts are expected. Heat-related illnesses increase significantly during extreme heat and high humidity events. Additional details. There is the possibility that excessive heat will last for much of next week. Thunderstorms and associated cloud debris may interrupt the excessive heat at times late in the week. Drink plenty of fluids, stay in an air-conditioned room, stay out of the sun, and check up on relatives and neighbors. Do not leave young children and pets in unattended vehicles. Car interiors will reach lethal temperatures in a matter of minutes. Here is a statement on the heat wave for the following county, Henry, Illinois. Extreme heat watch remains in effect from Sunday afternoon through Tuesday evening. What? Dangerously hot conditions with heat index values exceeding 100 degrees multiple days. Where? Portions of north central and northwest Illinois and east central and northeast Iowa. When? From Sunday afternoon through Tuesday evening. The following impacts are expected. Heat-related illnesses increase significantly during extreme heat and high humidity events. Additional details. There is the possibility that excessive heat will last for much of next week. Thunderstorms and associated cloud debris may interrupt the excessive heat at times late in the week. Drink plenty of fluids. Stay in an air-conditioned

Stay out of the sun and check up on relatives and neighbors. Do not leave young children and pets in unattended vehicles. Car interiors will reach lethal temperatures in a matter of minutes. The time is currently 9:42 p.m. Central Daylight Time. 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Now for the official National Weather Service forecast for Galesburg and surrounding areas of central and northwest Illinois. Rest of tonight, mostly cloudy. Lows in the upper 60s. East winds around 5 miles an hour. Sunday, mostly sunny. Warmer with highs in the upper 80s. Southeast winds 10 to 15 miles an hour with gusts up to 25 miles an hour. Heat index values up to 104 in the afternoon. Sunday night, mostly clear until midnight, then becoming partly cloudy. Humid with lows in the mid-70s. South winds 10 to 15 miles an hour with gusts up to 25 miles an hour. Monday, mostly sunny. Humid with highs in the lower 90s. South winds 10 to 15 miles an hour with gusts up to 25 miles an hour. Heat index values up to 107 in the afternoon. Monday night, mostly clear. Humid with lows in the mid-70s. South winds 10 to 15 miles an hour with gusts up to 25 miles an hour. Tuesday, sunny. Highs in the lower 90s. Heat index values up to 110 in the afternoon. Tuesday night, clear. Lows in the mid-70s. Wednesday and Wednesday night, mostly clear. Highs in the lower 90s. Lows in the mid-70s. Thursday, sunny. A chance of showers and thunderstorms in the afternoon. Highs in the lower 90s. Chance of rain 30%. Heat index values up to 100. Thursday night and Friday, mostly clear. Lows in the mid-70s. Highs in the lower 90s. Friday night, mostly clear. A chance of showers and thunderstorms until midnight. Lows in the lower 70s. Chance of rain 30%. Independence Day, mostly sunny. Highs around 90. Again, the forecast for Galesburg and surrounding areas of central and northwest Illinois for the rest of tonight, mostly cloudy. Lows in the upper 60s. East winds around 5 miles an hour. At 9 p.m. in Galesburg, skies were clear. The temperature was 72 degrees, the dew point was 68, and the relative humidity was 87%. The wind was calm. The pressure was 29.92 inches and falling. Elsewhere around the area, temperatures were in the lower to mid-70s. It was clear at Peoria and Burlington. It was mostly cloudy at Quincy, Macomb, and Springfield. At Moline, it was cloudy. And once again at 9 p.m. in Galesburg, under clear skies, the temperature was 72. Looking elsewhere around the Midwest at 9 p.m., Chicago was cloudy and 68. Indianapolis was cloudy and 75. St. Louis was mostly cloudy and 79. Kansas City was partly cloudy and 80. Des Moines was cloudy and 75. Milwaukee was mostly cloudy and 62. The following is a summary of watches, warnings, and advisories in effect. For the KZZ66 listening area, an extreme heat warning remains in effect from 1 p.m. Sunday until 9 p.m. Tuesday for the following counties, Mercer and Warren. An extreme heat watch remains in effect from 1 p.m. Sunday until 9 p.m. Tuesday for the following county, Henry, Illinois. A heat advisory has been issued from 1 p.m. Sunday until 7 p.m. Sunday for the following county, Knox, Illinois. Here is a statement on the heat wave for the following county, Knox, Illinois. Heat advisory in effect from 1 p.m. to 7 p.m. Sunday. What? Heat index values up to 105 expected. Where? Portions of central, east central, southeast, and west central Illinois. When? From 1 p.m. to 7 p.m. Sunday. The following impacts are expected. Hot temperatures and high humidity may cause heat illnesses. Here is information on the heat wave for the following counties in Illinois, Mercer and Warren. Extreme heat warning remains in effect from 1 p.m. Sunday to 9 p.m. Tuesday. What? Dangerously hot conditions with heat index values exceeding 100 degrees multiple days, with

Here is a statement on the heat wave for the following county, Henry, Illinois. Extreme heat watch remains in effect from Sunday afternoon through Tuesday evening. What? Dangerously hot conditions with heat index values exceeding 100 degrees multiple days. Where? Portions of north central and northwest Illinois and east central and northeast Iowa. When? From Sunday afternoon through Tuesday evening. The following impacts are expected. Heat-related illnesses increase significantly during extreme heat and high humidity events. Additional details. There is the possibility that excessive heat will last for much of next week. Thunderstorms and associated cloud debris may interrupt the excessive heat at times late in the week. Drink plenty of fluids, stay in an air-conditioned room, stay out of the sun, and check up on relatives and neighbors. Do not leave young children and pets in unattended vehicles. Car interiors will reach lethal temperatures in a matter of minutes. The time is currently 9:48 p.m. Central Daylight Time. 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Now for the official National Weather Service forecast for Galesburg and surrounding areas of central and northwest Illinois. Rest of tonight, mostly cloudy. Lows in the upper 60s. East winds around 5 miles an hour. Sunday, mostly sunny. Warmer with highs in the upper 80s. Southeast winds 10 to 15 miles an hour with gusts up to 25 miles an hour. Heat index values up to 104 in the afternoon. Sunday night, mostly clear until midnight, then becoming partly cloudy. Humid with lows in the mid-70s. South winds 10 to 15 miles an hour with gusts up to 25 miles an hour. Monday, mostly sunny. Humid with highs in the lower 90s. South winds 10 to 15 miles an hour with gusts up to 25 miles an hour. Heat index values up to 107 in the afternoon. Monday night, mostly clear. Humid with lows in the mid-70s. South winds 10 to 15 miles an hour with gusts up to 25 miles an hour. Tuesday, sunny. Highs in the lower 90s. Heat index values up to 110 in the afternoon. Tuesday night, clear. Lows in the mid-70s. Wednesday and Wednesday night, mostly clear. Highs in the lower 90s. Lows in the mid-70s. Thursday, sunny. A chance of showers and thunderstorms in the afternoon. Highs in the lower 90s. Chance of rain 30%. Heat index values up to 100. Thursday night and Friday, mostly clear. Lows in the mid-70s. Highs in the lower 90s. Friday night, mostly clear. A chance of showers and thunderstorms until midnight. Lows in the lower 70s. Chance of rain 30%. Independence Day, mostly sunny. Highs around 90. Again, the forecast for Galesburg and surrounding areas of central and northwest Illinois for the rest of tonight, mostly cloudy. Lows in the upper 60s. East winds around 5 miles an hour. At 9 p.m. in Galesburg, skies were clear. The temperature was 72 degrees, the dew point was 68, and the relative humidity was 87%. The wind was calm. The pressure was 29.92 inches and falling. Elsewhere around the area, temperatures were in the lower to mid-70s. It was clear at Peoria and Burlington. It was mostly cloudy at Quincy, Macomb, and Springfield. At Moline, it was cloudy. And once again at 9 p.m. in Galesburg, under clear skies, the temperature was 72. Looking elsewhere around the Midwest at 9 p.m., Chicago was cloudy and 68. Indianapolis was cloudy and 75. St. Louis was mostly cloudy and 79. Kansas City was partly cloudy and 80. Des Moines was cloudy and 75. Milwaukee was mostly cloudy and 62. The following is a summary of watches, warnings, and advisories in effect. For the KZZ66 listening area, an extreme heat warning remains in effect from 1 p.m. Sunday until 9 p.m. Tuesday for the following counties, Mercer and Warren. An extreme heat watch remains in effect from 1 p.m. Sunday until 9 p.m. Tuesday for the following county, Henry, Illinois. A heat advisory has been issued from 1 p.m. Sunday until 7 p.m. Sunday for the following county.

County, Knox, Illinois. Here is a statement on the heat wave for the following county, Knox, Illinois. Heat advisory in effect from 1 p.m. to 7 p.m. Sunday. What? Heat index values up to 105 expected. Where? Portions of central, east central, southeast, and west central Illinois. When? From 1 p.m. to 7 p.m. Sunday. The following impacts are expected. Hot temperatures and high humidity may cause heat illnesses. Here is information on the heat wave for the following counties in Illinois, Mercer and Warren. Extreme heat warning remains in effect from 1 p.m. Sunday to 9 p.m. Tuesday. What? Dangerously hot conditions with heat index values exceeding 100 degrees multiple days, with several locations seeing upwards to 105 to 110. Where? Portions of northwest and west central Illinois, east central and southeast Iowa, and northeast Missouri. When? From 1 p.m. Sunday to 9 p.m. Tuesday. The following impacts are expected. Heat-related illnesses increase significantly during extreme heat and high humidity events. Additional details, there is the possibility that excessive heat will last for much of next week. Thunderstorms and associated cloud debris may interrupt the excessive heat at times late in the week. Drink plenty of fluids, stay in an air-conditioned room, stay out of the sun, and check up on relatives and neighbors. Do not leave young children and pets in unattended vehicles. Car interiors will reach lethal temperatures in a matter of minutes. Here is a statement on the heat wave for the following county, Henry, Illinois. Extreme heat watch remains in effect from Sunday afternoon through Tuesday evening. What? Dangerously hot conditions with heat index values exceeding 100 degrees multiple days. Where? Portions of north-central and northwest Illinois and east-central and northeast Iowa. When? From Sunday afternoon through Tuesday evening. The following impacts are expected. Heat-related illnesses increase significantly during extreme heat and high humidity events. Additional details, there is the possibility that excessive heat will last for much of next week. Thunderstorms and associated cloud debris may interrupt the excessive heat at times late in the week. Drink plenty of fluids, stay in an air-conditioned room, stay out of the sun, and check up on relatives and neighbors. Do not leave young children and pets in unattended vehicles. Car interiors will reach lethal temperatures in a matter of minutes. The time is currently 9:55 p.m. Central Daylight Time. 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Now for the official National Weather Service forecast for Galesburg and surrounding areas of central and northwest Illinois. Rest of tonight, mostly cloudy. Lows in the upper 60s. East winds around 5 miles an hour. Sunday, mostly sunny. Warmer with highs in the upper 80s. Southeast winds 10 to 15 miles an hour with gusts up to 25 miles an hour. Heat index values up to 104 in the afternoon. Sunday night, mostly clear until midnight, then becoming partly cloudy. Humid with lows in the mid-70s. South winds 10 to 15 miles an hour with gusts up to 25 miles an hour. Monday, mostly sunny. Humid with highs in the lower 90s. South winds 10 to 15 miles an hour with gusts up to 25 miles an hour. Heat index values up to 107 in the afternoon. Monday night, mostly clear. Humid with lows in the mid-70s. South winds 10 to 15 miles an hour with gusts up to 25 miles an hour. Tuesday, sunny. Highs in the lower 90s. Heat index values up to 110 in the afternoon. Tuesday night, clear. Lows in the mid-70s. Wednesday and Wednesday night, mostly clear. Highs in the lower 90s. Lows in the mid-70s. Thursday, sunny. A chance of showers and thunderstorms in the afternoon. Highs in the lower 90s. Chance of rain 30%. Heat index values up to 100. Thursday night and Friday, mostly clear. Lows in the mid-70s. Highs in the lower 90s. Friday night, mostly clear. A chance of showers and thunderstorms until midnight. Lows in the lower 70s. Chance of rain 30%. Independence Day, mostly sunny. Highs around 90. Again, the forecast for Galesburg and surrounding areas of central and northwest Illinois.

for the rest of tonight, mostly cloudy. Lows in the upper 60s. East winds around 5 miles an hour. At 9 p.m. in Galesburg, skies were clear. The temperature was 72 degrees, the dew point was 68, and the relative humidity was 87%. The wind was calm. The pressure was 29.92 inches and falling. Elsewhere around the area, temperatures were in the lower to mid-70s. It was clear at Peoria and Burlington. It was mostly cloudy at Quincy, Macomb, and Springfield. At Moline, it was cloudy. And once again at 9 p.m. in Galesburg, under clear skies, the temperature was 72. Looking elsewhere around the Midwest at 9 p.m., Chicago was cloudy and 68. Indianapolis was cloudy and 75. St. Louis was mostly cloudy and 79. Kansas City was partly cloudy and 80. Des Moines was cloudy and 75. Milwaukee was mostly cloudy and 62. The following is a summary of watches, warnings, and advisories in effect. For the KZZ 66 listening area, an extreme heat warning remains in effect from 1 p.m. Sunday until 9 p.m. Tuesday for the following counties, Mercer and Warren. An extreme heat watch remains in effect from 1 p.m. Sunday until 9 p.m. Tuesday for the following county, Henry, Illinois. A heat advisory has been issued from 1 p.m. Sunday until 7 p.m. Sunday for the following county, Knox, Illinois. Here is a statement on the heat wave for the following county, Knox, Illinois. Heat advisory in effect from 1 p.m. to 7 p.m. Sunday. What? Heat index values up to 105 expected. Where? Portions of central, east central, southeast, and west central Illinois. When? From 1 p.m. to 7 p.m. Sunday. The following impacts are expected. Hot temperatures and high humidity may cause heat illnesses. Here is information on the heat wave for the following counties in Illinois, Mercer and Warren. Extreme heat warning remains in effect from 1 p.m. Sunday to 9 p.m. Tuesday. What? Dangerously hot conditions with heat index values exceeding 100 degrees multiple days, with several locations seeing upwards to 105 to 110. Where? Portions of northwest and west central Illinois, east central and southeast Iowa, and northeast Missouri. When? From 1 p.m. Sunday to 9 p.m. Tuesday. The following impacts are expected. Heat-related illnesses increase significantly during extreme heat and high humidity events. Additional details. There is the possibility that excessive heat will last for much of next week. Thunderstorms and associated cloud debris may interrupt the excessive heat at times late in the week. Drink plenty of fluids, stay in an air-conditioned room, stay out of the sun, and check up on relatives and neighbors. Do not leave young children and pets in unattended vehicles. Car interiors will reach lethal temperatures in a matter of minutes. Here is a statement on the heat wave for the following county, Henry, Illinois. Extreme heat watch remains in effect from Sunday afternoon through Tuesday evening. What? Dangerously hot conditions with heat index values exceeding 100 degrees multiple days. Where? Portions of north central and northwest Illinois and east central and northeast Iowa. When? From Sunday afternoon through Tuesday evening. The following impacts are expected. Heat-related illnesses increase significantly during extreme heat and high humidity events. Additional details. There is the possibility that excessive heat will last for much of next week. Thunderstorms and associated cloud debris may interrupt the excessive heat at times late in the week. Drink plenty of fluids, stay in an air-conditioned room, stay out of the sun, and check up on relatives and neighbors. Do not leave young children and pets in unattended vehicles. Car interiors will reach lethal temperatures in a matter of minutes. The time is currently 10:01 p.m. Central Daylight Time. 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Now for the official National Weather Service forecast for Galesburg and surrounding areas of central and northwest Illinois. Rest of tonight, mostly cloudy. Lows in the upper 60s. East winds around 5 miles an hour. Sunday, mostly sunny. Warmer with highs in the upper 80s. Southeast winds 10 to 15 miles an hour with gusts up to 25 miles an hour. Heat index values up to 104 in the afternoon.

Sunday night, mostly clear until midnight, then becoming partly cloudy. Humid with lows in the mid-70s. South winds 10 to 15 miles an hour with gusts up to 25 miles an hour. Monday, mostly sunny. Humid with highs in the lower 90s. South winds 10 to 15 miles an hour with gusts up to 25 miles an hour. Heat index values up to 107 in the afternoon. Monday night, mostly clear. Humid with lows in the mid-70s. South winds 10 to 15 miles an hour with gusts up to 25 miles an hour. Tuesday, sunny. Highs in the lower 90s. Heat index values up to 110 in the afternoon. Tuesday night, clear. Lows in the mid-70s. Wednesday and Wednesday night, mostly clear. Highs in the lower 90s. Lows in the mid-70s. Thursday, sunny. A chance of showers and thunderstorms in the afternoon. Highs in the lower 90s. Chance of rain 30%. Heat index values up to 100. Thursday night and Friday, mostly clear. Lows in the mid-70s. Highs in the lower 90s. Friday night, mostly clear. A chance of showers and thunderstorms until midnight. Lows in the lower 70s. Chance of rain 30%. Independence Day, mostly sunny. Highs around 90. Again, the forecast for Galesburg and surrounding areas of central and northwest Illinois for the rest of tonight, mostly cloudy. Lows in the upper 60s. East winds around 5 miles an hour. The following is a summary of watches, warnings, and advisories in effect. For the KZZ 66 listening area, an extreme heat warning remains in effect from 1 p.m. Sunday until 9 p.m. Tuesday for the following counties, Mercer and Warren. An extreme heat watch remains in effect from 1 p.m. Sunday until 9 p.m. Tuesday for the following county, Henry, Illinois. A heat advisory has been issued from 1 p.m. Sunday until 7 p.m. Sunday for the following county, Knox, Illinois. Here is a statement on the heat wave for the following county, Knox, Illinois. Heat advisory in effect from 1 p.m. to 7 p.m. Sunday. What? Heat index values up to 105 expected. Where? Portions of central, east central, southeast, and west central Illinois. When? From 1 p.m. to 7 p.m. Sunday. The following impacts are expected. Hot temperatures and high humidity may cause heat illnesses. Here is information on the heat wave for the following counties in Illinois, Mercer and Warren. Extreme heat warning remains in effect from 1 p.m. Sunday to 9 p.m. Tuesday. What? Dangerously hot conditions with heat index values exceeding 100 degrees multiple days, with several locations seeing upwards to 105 to 110. Where? Portions of northwest and west central Illinois, east central and southeast Iowa, and northeast Missouri. When? From 1 p.m. Sunday to 9 p.m. Tuesday. The following impacts are expected. Heat-related illnesses increase significantly during extreme heat and high humidity events. Additional details, there is the possibility that excessive heat will last for much of next week. Thunderstorms and associated cloud debris may interrupt the excessive heat at times late in the week. Drink plenty of fluids, stay in an air-conditioned room, stay out of the sun, and check up on relatives and neighbors. Do not leave young children and pets in unattended vehicles. Car interiors will reach lethal temperatures in a matter of minutes. Here is a statement on the heat wave for the following county, Henry, Illinois. Extreme heat watch remains in effect from Sunday afternoon through Tuesday evening. What? Dangerously hot conditions with heat index values exceeding 100 degrees multiple days. Where? Portions of north central and northwest Illinois and east central and northeast Iowa. When? From Sunday afternoon through Tuesday evening. The following impacts are expected. Heat-related illnesses increase significantly during extreme heat and high humidity events. Additional details, there is the possibility that excessive heat will last for much of next week. Thunderstorms and associated cloud debris may interrupt the excessive heat at times late in the week. Drink plenty of fluids, stay in an air-conditioned room, stay out of the sun, and check up on relatives and neighbors. Do not leave young children and pets in unattended vehicles. Car interiors will reach lethal temperatures in a matter of minutes. The time is currently 10:07 p.m. Central Daylight Time.

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Now for the official National Weather Service forecast for Galesburg and surrounding areas of central and northwest Illinois. Rest of tonight, mostly cloudy. Lows in the upper 60s. East winds around 5 miles an hour. Sunday, mostly sunny. Warmer with highs in the upper 80s. Southeast winds 10 to 15 miles an hour with gusts up to 25 miles an hour. Heat index values up to 104 in the afternoon. Sunday night, mostly clear until midnight, then becoming partly cloudy. Humid with lows in the mid-70s. South winds 10 to 15 miles an hour with gusts up to 25 miles an hour. Monday, mostly sunny. Humid with highs in the lower 90s. South winds 10 to 15 miles an hour with gusts up to 25 miles an hour. Heat index values up to 107 in the afternoon. Monday night, mostly clear. Humid with lows in the mid-70s. South winds 10 to 15 miles an hour with gusts up to 25 miles an hour. Tuesday, sunny. Highs in the lower 90s. Heat index values up to 110 in the afternoon. Tuesday night, clear. Lows in the mid-70s. Wednesday and Wednesday night, mostly clear. Highs in the lower 90s. Lows in the mid-70s. Thursday, sunny. A chance of showers and thunderstorms in the afternoon. Highs in the lower 90s. Chance of rain 30%. Heat index values up to 100. Thursday night and Friday, mostly clear. Lows in the mid-70s. Highs in the lower 90s. Friday night, mostly clear. A chance of showers and thunderstorms until midnight. Lows in the lower 70s. Chance of rain 30%. Independence Day, mostly sunny. Highs around 90. Again, the forecast for Galesburg and surrounding areas of central and northwest Illinois for the rest of tonight, mostly cloudy. Lows in the upper 60s. East winds around 5 miles an hour. At 10 p.m. the report from Galesburg was not available. At Moline, skies were clear. The temperature was 71 degrees, the dew point was 67, and the relative humidity was 87%. The wind was east at 5 miles an hour. The pressure was 29.90 inches and steady. Elsewhere around the area, temperatures were in the lower to mid-70s. It was clear at Moline and Quincy. It was partly cloudy at Peoria and Burlington. At Springfield, it was mostly cloudy. At Macomb, it was cloudy. And once again at 10 p.m. the report from Galesburg was not available. At Moline, under clear skies, the temperature was 71. Looking elsewhere around the Midwest at 10 p.m., Chicago was cloudy and 67. Indianapolis was mostly cloudy and 73. St. Louis was mostly cloudy and 78. Kansas City was mostly cloudy and 80. Des Moines was cloudy and 74. Milwaukee was mostly cloudy and 62. The following is a summary of watches, warnings, and advisories in effect. For the KZZ 66 listening area, an extreme heat warning remains in effect from 1 p.m. Sunday until 9 p.m. Tuesday for the following counties, Mercer and Warren. An extreme heat watch remains in effect from 1 p.m. Sunday until 9 p.m. Tuesday for the following county, Henry, Illinois. A heat advisory has been issued from 1 p.m. Sunday until 7 p.m. Sunday for the following county, Knox, Illinois. Here is a statement on the heat wave for the following county, Knox, Illinois. Heat advisory in effect from 1 p.m. to 7 p.m. Sunday. What? Heat index values up to 105 expected. Where? Portions of central, east central, southeast, and west central Illinois. When? From 1 p.m. to 7 p.m. Sunday. The following impacts are expected. Hot temperatures and high humidity may cause heat illnesses. Here is information on the heat wave for the following counties in Illinois, Mercer and Warren. Extreme heat warning remains in effect from 1 p.m. Sunday to 9 p.m. Tuesday. What? Dangerously hot conditions with heat index values exceeding 100 degrees multiple days, with several locations seeing upwards to 105 to 110. Where? Portions of northwest and west central Illinois, east central and

southeast Iowa, and northeast Missouri. When? From 1 p.m. Sunday to 9 p.m. Tuesday. The following impacts are expected. Heat-related illnesses increase significantly during extreme heat and high humidity events. Additional details. There is the possibility that excessive heat will last for much of next week. Thunderstorms and associated cloud debris may interrupt the excessive heat at times late in the week. Drink plenty of fluids, stay in an air-conditioned room, stay out of the sun, and check up on relatives and neighbors. Do not leave young children and pets in unattended vehicles. Car interiors will reach lethal temperatures in a matter of minutes. Here is a statement on the heat wave for the following county, Henry, Illinois. Extreme heat watch remains in effect from Sunday afternoon through Tuesday evening. What? Dangerously hot conditions with heat index values exceeding 100 degrees multiple days. Where? Portions of north central and northwest Illinois and east central and northeast Iowa. When? From Sunday afternoon through Tuesday evening. The following impacts are expected. Heat-related illnesses increase significantly during extreme heat and high humidity events. Additional details. There is the possibility that excessive heat will last for much of next week. Thunderstorms and associated cloud debris may interrupt the excessive heat at times late in the week. Drink plenty of fluids, stay in an air-conditioned room, stay out of the sun, and check up on relatives and neighbors. Do not leave young children and pets in unattended vehicles. Car interiors will reach lethal temperatures in a matter of minutes. 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Now for the official National Weather Service forecast for Galesburg and surrounding areas of central and northwest Illinois. Rest of tonight, mostly cloudy. Lows in the upper 60s. East winds around 5 miles an hour. Sunday, mostly sunny. Warmer with highs in the upper 80s. Southeast winds 10 to 15 miles an hour with gusts up to 25 miles an hour. Heat index values up to 104 in the afternoon. Sunday night, mostly clear until midnight, then becoming partly cloudy. Humid with lows in the mid-70s. South winds 10 to 15 miles an hour with gusts up to 25 miles an hour. Monday, mostly sunny. Humid with highs in the lower 90s. South winds 10 to 15 miles an hour with gusts up to 25 miles an hour. Heat index values up to 107 in the afternoon. Monday night, mostly clear. Humid with lows in the mid-70s. South winds 10 to 15 miles an hour with gusts up to 25 miles an hour. Tuesday, sunny. Highs in the lower 90s. Heat index values up to 110 in the afternoon. Tuesday night, clear. Lows in the mid-70s. Wednesday and Wednesday night, mostly clear. Highs in the lower 90s. Lows in the mid-70s. Thursday, sunny. A chance of showers and thunderstorms in the afternoon. Highs in the lower 90s. Chance of rain 30%. Heat index values up to 100. Thursday night and Friday, mostly clear. Lows in the mid-70s. Highs in the lower 90s. Friday night, mostly clear. A chance of showers and thunderstorms until midnight. Lows in the lower 70s. Chance of rain 30%. Independence Day, mostly sunny. Highs around 90. Again, the forecast for Galesburg and surrounding areas of central and northwest Illinois for the rest of tonight, mostly cloudy. Lows in the upper 60s. East winds around 5 miles an hour. At 10 p.m. the report from Galesburg was not available. At Moline, skies were clear. The temperature was 71 degrees, the dew point was 67, and the relative humidity was 87%. The wind was east at 5 miles an hour. The pressure was 29.90 inches and steady. Elsewhere around

the area, temperatures were in the lower to mid-70s. It was clear at Moline and Quincy. It was partly cloudy at Peoria and Burlington. At Springfield, it was mostly cloudy. At Macomb, it was cloudy. And once again at 10 p.m., the report from Galesburg was not available. At Moline, under clear skies, the temperature was 71. Looking elsewhere around the Midwest at 10 p.m., Chicago was cloudy and 67. Indianapolis was mostly cloudy and 73. St. Louis was mostly cloudy and 78. Kansas City was mostly cloudy and 80. Des Moines was cloudy and 74. Milwaukee was mostly cloudy and 62. The following is a summary of watches, warnings, and advisories in effect. For the KZZ 66 listening area, an extreme heat warning remains in effect from 1 p.m. Sunday until 9 p.m. Tuesday for the following counties, Mercer and Warren. An extreme heat watch remains in effect from 1 p.m. Sunday until 9 p.m. Tuesday for the following county, Henry, Illinois. A heat advisory has been issued from 1 p.m. Sunday until 7 p.m. Sunday for the following county, Knox, Illinois. Here is a statement on the heat wave for the following county, Knox, Illinois. Heat advisory in effect from 1 p.m. to 7 p.m. Sunday. What? Heat index values up to 105 expected. Where? Portions of central, east central, southeast, and west central Illinois. When? From 1 p.m. to 7 p.m. Sunday. The following impacts are expected. Hot temperatures and high humidity may cause heat illnesses. Here is information on the heat wave for the following counties in Illinois, Mercer and Warren. Extreme heat warning remains in effect from 1 p.m. Sunday to 9 p.m. Tuesday. What? Dangerously hot conditions with heat index values exceeding 100 degrees multiple days, with several locations seeing upwards to 105 to 110. Where? Portions of northwest and west central Illinois, east central and southeast Iowa, and northeast Missouri. When? From 1 p.m. Sunday to 9 p.m. Tuesday. The following impacts are expected. Heat-related illnesses increase significantly during extreme heat and high humidity events. Additional details, there is the possibility that excessive heat will last for much of next week. Thunderstorms and associated cloud debris may interrupt the excessive heat at times late in the week. Drink plenty of fluids, stay in an air-conditioned room, stay out of the sun, and check up on relatives and neighbors. Do not leave young children and pets in unattended vehicles. Car interiors will reach lethal temperatures in a matter of minutes. Here is a statement on the heat wave for the following county, Henry, Illinois. Extreme heat watch remains in effect from Sunday afternoon through Tuesday evening. What? Dangerously hot conditions with heat index values exceeding 100 degrees multiple days. Where? Portions of north central and northwest Illinois and east central and northeast Iowa. When? From Sunday afternoon through Tuesday evening. The following impacts are expected. Heat-related illnesses increase significantly during extreme heat and high humidity events. Additional details, there is the possibility that excessive heat will last for much of next week. Thunderstorms and associated cloud debris may interrupt the excessive heat at times late in the week. Drink plenty of fluids, stay in an air-conditioned room, stay out of the sun, and check up on relatives and neighbors. Do not leave young children and pets in unattended vehicles. Car interiors will reach lethal temperatures in a matter of minutes. The time is currently 10:21 p.m. Central Daylight Time. 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Now for the official National Weather Service forecast for Galesburg and surrounding areas of central and northwest Illinois. Rest of tonight, mostly cloudy. Lows in the upper 60s. East winds around 5 miles an hour. Sunday, mostly sunny. Warmer with highs in the upper 80s. Southeast winds 10 to 15 miles an hour with gusts up to 25 miles an hour. Heat index values up to 104 in the afternoon. Sunday night, mostly clear until midnight, then becoming partly cloudy. Humid with lows in the mid-70s. South winds 10 to 15 miles an hour with gusts up to 25 miles an hour. Monday, mostly sunny. Humid with highs in the lower 90s. South winds 10 to 15 miles an hour with gusts up

up to 25 miles an hour. Heat index values up to 107 in the afternoon. Monday night, mostly clear. Humid with lows in the mid-70s. South winds 10 to 15 miles an hour with gusts up to 25 miles an hour. Tuesday, sunny. Highs in the lower 90s. Heat index values up to 110 in the afternoon. Tuesday night, clear. Lows in the mid-70s. Wednesday and Wednesday night, mostly clear. Highs in the lower 90s. Lows in the mid-70s. Thursday, sunny. A chance of showers and thunderstorms in the afternoon. Highs in the lower 90s. Chance of rain 30%. Heat index values up to 100. Thursday night and Friday, mostly clear. Lows in the mid-70s. Highs in the lower 90s. Friday night, mostly clear. A chance of showers and thunderstorms until midnight. Lows in the lower 70s. Chance of rain 30%. Independence Day, mostly sunny. Highs around 90. Again, the forecast for Galesburg and surrounding areas of central and northwest Illinois for the rest of tonight, mostly cloudy. Lows in the upper 60s. East winds around 5 miles an hour. At 10 p.m. the report from Galesburg was not available. At Moline, skies were clear. The temperature was 71 degrees, the dew point was 67, and the relative humidity was 87%. The wind was east at 5 miles an hour. The pressure was 29.90 inches and steady. Elsewhere around the area, temperatures were in the lower to mid-70s. It was clear at Moline and Quincy. It was partly cloudy at Peoria and Burlington. At Springfield, it was mostly cloudy. At Macomb, it was cloudy. And once again at 10 p.m. the report from Galesburg was not available. At Moline, under clear skies, the temperature was 71. Looking elsewhere around the Midwest at 10 p.m., Chicago was cloudy and 67. Indianapolis was mostly cloudy and 73. St. Louis was mostly cloudy and 78. Kansas City was mostly cloudy and 80. Des Moines was cloudy and 74. Milwaukee was mostly cloudy and 62. The following is a summary of watches, warnings, and advisories in effect. For the KZZ 66 listening area, an extreme heat warning remains in effect from 1 p.m. Sunday until 9 p.m. Tuesday for the following counties, Mercer and Warren. An extreme heat watch remains in effect from 1 p.m. Sunday until 9 p.m. Tuesday for the following county, Henry, Illinois. A heat advisory has been issued from 1 p.m. Sunday until 7 p.m. Sunday for the following county, Knox, Illinois. Here is a statement on the heat wave for the following county, Knox, Illinois. Heat advisory in effect from 1 p.m. to 7 p.m. Sunday. What? Heat index values up to 105 expected. Where? Portions of central, east central, southeast, and west central Illinois. When? From 1 p.m. to 7 p.m. Sunday. The following impacts are expected. Hot temperatures and high humidity may cause heat illnesses. Here is information on the heat wave for the following counties in Illinois, Mercer and Warren. Extreme heat warning remains in effect from 1 p.m. Sunday to 9 p.m. Tuesday. What? Dangerously hot conditions with heat index values exceeding 100 degrees multiple days, with several locations seeing upwards to 105 to 110. Where? Portions of northwest and west central Illinois, east central and southeast Iowa, and northeast Missouri. When? From 1 p.m. Sunday to 9 p.m. Tuesday. The following impacts are expected. Heat-related illnesses increase significantly during extreme heat and high humidity events. Additional details, there is the possibility that excessive heat will last for much of next week. Thunderstorms and associated cloud debris may interrupt the excessive heat at times late in the week. Drink plenty of fluids, stay in an air-conditioned room, stay out of the sun, and check up on relatives and neighbors. Do not leave young children and pets in unattended vehicles. Car interiors will reach lethal temperatures in a matter of minutes. Here is a statement on the heat wave for the following county, Henry, Illinois. Extreme heat watch remains in effect from Sunday afternoon through Tuesday evening. What? Dangerously hot conditions with heat index values exceeding 100 degrees multiple days,

portions of north-central and northwest Illinois and east-central and northeast Iowa. When? From Sunday afternoon through Tuesday evening. The following impacts are expected. Heat-related illnesses increase significantly during extreme heat and high humidity events. Additional details. There is the possibility that excessive heat will last for much of next week. Thunderstorms and associated cloud debris may interrupt the excessive heat at times late in the week. Drink plenty of fluids, stay in an air-conditioned room, stay out of the sun, and check up on relatives and neighbors. Do not leave young children and pets in unattended vehicles. Car interiors will reach lethal temperatures in a matter of minutes. The time is currently 10:28 p.m. Central Daylight Time. 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Now for the official National Weather Service forecast for Galesburg and surrounding areas of central and northwest Illinois. Rest of tonight, mostly cloudy. Lows in the upper 60s. East winds around 5 miles an hour. Sunday, mostly sunny. Warmer with highs in the upper 80s. Southeast winds 10 to 15 miles an hour with gusts up to 25 miles an hour. Heat index values up to 104 in the afternoon. Sunday night, mostly clear until midnight, then becoming partly cloudy. Humid with lows in the mid-70s. South winds 10 to 15 miles an hour with gusts up to 25 miles an hour. Monday, mostly sunny. Humid with highs in the lower 90s. South winds 10 to 15 miles an hour with gusts up to 25 miles an hour. Heat index values up to 107 in the afternoon. Monday night, mostly clear. Humid with lows in the mid-70s. South winds 10 to 15 miles an hour with gusts up to 25 miles an hour. Tuesday, sunny. Highs in the lower 90s. Heat index values up to 110 in the afternoon. Tuesday night, clear. Lows in the mid-70s. Wednesday and Wednesday night, mostly clear. Highs in the lower 90s. Lows in the mid-70s. Thursday, sunny. A chance of showers and thunderstorms in the afternoon. Highs in the lower 90s. Chance of rain 30%. Heat index values up to 100. Thursday night and Friday, mostly clear. Lows in the mid-70s. Highs in the lower 90s. Friday night, mostly clear. A chance of showers and thunderstorms until midnight. Lows in the lower 70s. Chance of rain 30%. Independence Day, mostly sunny. Highs around 90. Again, the forecast for Galesburg and surrounding areas of central and northwest Illinois for the rest of tonight, mostly cloudy. Lows in the upper 60s. East winds around 5 miles an hour. At 10 p.m. in Galesburg, skies were clear. The temperature was 69 degrees, the dew point was 68, and the relative humidity was 96%. The wind was calm. The pressure was 29.93 inches and rising. Elsewhere around the area, temperatures were in the lower to mid-70s. It was clear at Moline and Quincy. It was partly cloudy at Peoria and Burlington. It was mostly cloudy at Macomb and Springfield. And once again at 10 p.m. in Galesburg, under clear skies, the temperature was 69. Looking elsewhere around the Midwest at 10 p.m., Chicago was cloudy and 67. Indianapolis was mostly cloudy and 73. St. Louis was mostly cloudy and 78. Kansas City was mostly cloudy and 80. Des Moines was cloudy and 74. Milwaukee was mostly cloudy and 62. The following is a summary of watches, warnings, and advisories in effect. For the KZZ 66 listening area, an extreme heat warning remains in effect from 1 p.m. Sunday until 9 p.m. Tuesday for the following counties, Mercer and Warren. An extreme heat watch remains in effect from 1 p.m. Sunday until 9 p.m. Tuesday for the following county, Henry, Illinois. A heat advisory has been issued from 1 p.m. Sunday until 7 p.m. Sunday for the following county, Knox, Illinois. Here is a statement on the heat wave for the following county, Knox, Illinois. Heat advisory in effect from 1 p.m. to 7 p.m. Sunday. What? Heat index values up to 105 expected. Where? Portions

Central, East Central, Southeast, and West Central Illinois. When, from 1 p.m. to 7 p.m. Sunday. The following impacts are expected. Hot temperatures and high humidity may cause heat illnesses. Here is information on the heat wave for the following counties in Illinois, Mercer, and Warren. Extreme heat warning remains in effect from 1 p.m. Sunday to 9 p.m. Tuesday. What? Dangerously hot conditions with heat index values exceeding 100 degrees multiple days, with several locations seeing upwards to 105 to 100. Dangerously hot conditions with heat index values exceeding 100 degrees multiple days, with several locations seeing upwards to 105 to 110. Where? Portions of northwest and west central Illinois, east central and southeast Iowa, and northeast Missouri. When? From 1 p.m. Sunday to 9 p.m. Tuesday. The following impacts are expected. Heat-related illnesses increase significantly during extreme heat and high humidity events. Additional details. There is the possibility that excessive heat will last for much of next week. Thunderstorms and associated cloud debris may interrupt the excessive heat at times late in the week. Drink plenty of fluids, stay in an air-conditioned room, stay out of the sun, and check up on relatives and neighbors. Do not leave young children and pets in unattended vehicles. Car interiors will reach lethal temperatures in a matter of minutes. Here is a statement on the heat wave for the following county, Henry, Illinois. Extreme heat watch remains in effect from Sunday afternoon through Tuesday evening. What? Dangerously hot conditions with heat index values exceeding 100 degrees multiple days. Where? Portions of north central and northwest Illinois and east central and northeast Iowa. When? From Sunday afternoon through Tuesday evening. The following impacts are expected. Heat-related illnesses increase significantly during extreme heat and high humidity events. Additional details. There is the possibility that excessive heat will last for much of next week. Thunderstorms and associated cloud debris may interrupt the excessive heat at times late in the week. Drink plenty of fluids, stay in an air-conditioned room, stay out of the sun, and check up on relatives and neighbors. Do not leave young children and pets in unattended vehicles. Car interiors will reach lethal temperatures in a matter of minutes. The time is currently 10:35 p.m. Central Daylight Time. 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Now for the official National Weather Service forecast for Galesburg and surrounding areas of central and northwest Illinois. Rest of tonight, mostly cloudy. Lows in the upper 60s. East winds around 5 miles an hour. Sunday, mostly sunny. Warmer with highs in the upper 80s. Southeast winds 10 to 15 miles an hour with gusts up to 25 miles an hour. Heat index values up to 104 in the afternoon. Sunday night, mostly clear until midnight, then becoming partly cloudy. Humid with lows in the mid-70s. South winds 10 to 15 miles an hour with gusts up to 25 miles an hour. Monday, mostly sunny. Humid with highs in the lower 90s. South winds 10 to 15 miles an hour with gusts up to 25 miles an hour. Heat index values up to 107 in the afternoon. Monday night, mostly clear. Humid with lows in the mid-70s. South winds 10 to 15 miles an hour with gusts up to 25 miles an hour. Tuesday, sunny. Highs in the lower 90s. Heat index values up to 110 in the afternoon. Tuesday night, clear. Lows in the mid-70s. Wednesday and Wednesday night, mostly clear. Highs in the lower 90s. Lows in the mid-70s. Thursday, sunny. A chance of showers and thunderstorms in the afternoon. Highs in the lower 90s. Chance of rain 30%. Heat index values up to 100. Thursday night and Friday, mostly clear. Lows in the mid-70s. Highs in the lower 90s. Friday night, mostly clear. A chance of showers and thunderstorms until midnight. Lows in the lower 70s. Chance of rain 30%. Independence Day, mostly sunny. Highs around 90. Again, the forecast for Galesburg and surrounding areas of central and northwest Illinois for the rest of tonight, mostly cloudy. Lows in the upper 60s. East winds around 5 miles an hour.

At 10 p.m. in Galesburg, skies were clear. The temperature was 69 degrees, the dew point was 68, and the relative humidity was 96%. The wind was calm. The pressure was 29.93 inches and rising. Elsewhere around the area, temperatures were in the lower to mid-70s. It was clear at Moline and Quincy. It was partly cloudy at Peoria and Burlington. It was mostly cloudy at Macomb and Springfield. And once again at 10 p.m. in Galesburg, under clear skies, the temperature was 69. Looking elsewhere around the Midwest at 10 p.m., Chicago was cloudy and 67. Indianapolis was mostly cloudy and 73. St. Louis was mostly cloudy and 78. Kansas City was mostly cloudy and 80. Des Moines was cloudy and 74. Milwaukee was mostly cloudy and 62. The following is a summary of watches, warnings, and advisories in effect. For the KZZ 66 listening area, an extreme heat warning remains in effect from 1 p.m. Sunday until 9 p.m. Tuesday for the following counties, Mercer and Warren. An extreme heat watch remains in effect from 1 p.m. Sunday until 9 p.m. Tuesday for the following county, Henry, Illinois. A heat advisory has been issued from 1 p.m. Sunday until 7 p.m. Sunday for the following county, Knox, Illinois. Here is a statement on the heat wave for the following county, Knox, Illinois. Heat advisory in effect from 1 p.m. to 7 p.m. Sunday. What? Heat index values up to 105 expected. Where? Portions of central, east central, southeast, and west central Illinois. When? From 1 p.m. to 7 p.m. Sunday. The following impacts are expected. Hot temperatures and high humidity may cause heat illnesses. Here is information on the heat wave for the following counties in Illinois, Mercer and Warren. Extreme heat warning remains in effect from 1 p.m. Sunday to 9 p.m. Tuesday. What? Dangerously hot conditions with heat index values exceeding 100 degrees multiple days, with several locations seeing upwards to 105 to 110. Where? Portions of northwest and west central Illinois, east central and southeast Iowa, and northeast Missouri. When? From 1 p.m. Sunday to 9 p.m. Tuesday. The following impacts are expected. Heat-related illnesses increase significantly during extreme heat and high humidity events. Additional details. There is the possibility that excessive heat will last for much of next week. Thunderstorms and associated cloud debris may interrupt the excessive heat at times late in the week. Drink plenty of fluids, stay in an air-conditioned room, stay out of the sun, and check up on relatives and neighbors. Do not leave young children and pets in unattended vehicles. Car interiors will reach lethal temperatures in a matter of minutes. Here is a statement on the heat wave for the following county, Henry, Illinois. Extreme heat watch remains in effect from Sunday afternoon through Tuesday evening. What? Dangerously hot conditions with heat index values exceeding 100 degrees multiple days. Where? Portions of north central and northwest Illinois and east central and northeast Iowa. When? From Sunday afternoon through Tuesday evening. The following impacts are expected. Heat-related illnesses increase significantly during extreme heat and high humidity events. Additional details. There is the possibility that excessive heat will last for much of next week. Thunderstorms and associated cloud debris may interrupt the excessive heat at times late in the week. Drink plenty of fluids, stay in an air-conditioned room, stay out of the sun, and check up on relatives and neighbors. Do not leave young children and pets in unattended vehicles. Car interiors will reach lethal temperatures in a matter of minutes. The time is currently 10:41 p.m. Central Daylight Time. 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Now for the official National Weather Service forecast for Galesburg and surrounding areas of central and northwest Illinois. Rest of tonight, mostly cloudy. Near steady temperature in the upper 60s. East winds around 5 miles an hour. Sunday, mostly sunny. Warmer with highs in the upper 80s. Southeast winds 10 to 15 miles an hour with gusts up to 25 miles an hour. Heat index values up to 104 in the afternoon. Sunday night, mostly clear until midnight, then becoming partly cloudy. Humid with lows in the mid-70s.

south winds 10 to 15 miles an hour with gusts up to 25 miles an hour. Monday, mostly sunny. Humid with highs in the lower 90s. South winds 10 to 15 miles an hour with gusts up to 25 miles an hour. Heat index values up to 107 in the afternoon. Monday night, mostly clear. Humid with lows in the mid-70s. South winds 10 to 15 miles an hour with gusts up to 25 miles an hour. Tuesday, sunny. Highs in the lower 90s. Heat index values up to 110 in the afternoon. Tuesday night, clear. Lows in the mid-70s. Wednesday and Wednesday night, mostly clear. Highs in the lower 90s. Lows in the mid-70s. Thursday, sunny. A chance of showers and thunderstorms in the afternoon. Highs in the lower 90s. Chance of rain 30%. Heat index values up to 100. Thursday night and Friday, mostly clear. Lows in the mid-70s. Highs in the lower 90s. Friday night, mostly clear. A chance of showers and thunderstorms until midnight. Lows in the lower 70s. Chance of rain 30%. Independence Day, mostly sunny. Highs around 90. Again, the forecast for Galesburg and surrounding areas of central and northwest Illinois for the rest of tonight, mostly cloudy. Near steady temperature in the upper 60s. East winds around 5 miles an hour. At 10 p.m. in Galesburg, skies were clear. The temperature was 69 degrees, the dew point was 68, and the relative humidity was 96%. The wind was calm. The pressure was 29.93 inches and rising. Elsewhere around the area, temperatures were in the lower to mid-70s. It was clear at Moline and Quincy. It was partly cloudy at Peoria and Burlington. It was mostly cloudy at Macomb and Springfield. And once again at 10 p.m. in Galesburg, under clear skies, the temperature was 69. Looking elsewhere around the Midwest at 10 p.m., Chicago was cloudy and 67. Indianapolis was mostly cloudy and 73. St. Louis was mostly cloudy and 78. Kansas City was mostly cloudy and 80. Des Moines was cloudy and 74. Milwaukee was mostly cloudy and 62. The following is a summary of watches, warnings, and advisories in effect. For the KZZ 66 listening area, an extreme heat warning remains in effect from 1 p.m. Sunday until 9 p.m. Tuesday for the following counties, Mercer and Warren. An extreme heat watch remains in effect from 1 p.m. Sunday until 9 p.m. Tuesday for the following county, Henry, Illinois. A heat advisory has been issued from 1 p.m. Sunday until 7 p.m. Sunday for the following county, Knox, Illinois. Here is a statement on the heat wave for the following county, Knox, Illinois. Heat advisory in effect from 1 p.m. to 7 p.m. Sunday. What? Heat index values up to 105 expected. Where? Portions of central, east central, southeast, and west central Illinois. When? From 1 p.m. to 7 p.m. Sunday. The following impacts are expected. Hot temperatures and high humidity may cause heat illnesses. Here is information on the heat wave for the following counties in Illinois, Mercer and Warren. Extreme heat warning remains in effect from 1 p.m. Sunday to 9 p.m. Tuesday. What? Dangerously hot conditions with heat index values exceeding 100 degrees multiple days, with several locations seeing upwards to 105 to 110. Where? Portions of northwest and west central Illinois, east central and southeast Iowa, and northeast Missouri. When? From 1 p.m. Sunday to 9 p.m. Tuesday. The following impacts are expected. Heat-related illnesses increase significantly during extreme heat and high humidity events. Additional details. There is the possibility that excessive heat will last for much of next week. Thunderstorms and associated cloud debris may interrupt the excessive heat at times late in the week. Drink plenty of fluids, stay in an air-conditioned room, stay out of the sun, and check up on relatives and neighbors. Do not leave young children and pets in unattended vehicles. Car interiors will reach lethal temperatures in a matter of minutes. Here is a statement on the heat wave for the following county, Henry, Illinois. Extreme heat watch remains in effect from Sunday afternoon through Tuesday evening. What? Dangerously

Car interiors will reach lethal temperatures in a matter of minutes. The time is currently 10:48 p.m. Central Daylight Time. 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Now for the official National Weather Service forecast for Galesburg and surrounding areas of central and northwest Illinois. Rest of tonight, mostly cloudy. Near steady temperature in the upper 60s. East winds around 5 miles an hour. Sunday, mostly sunny. Warmer with highs in the upper 80s. Southeast winds 10 to 15 miles an hour with gusts up to 25 miles an hour. Heat index values up to 104 in the afternoon. Sunday night, mostly clear until midnight, then becoming partly cloudy. Humid with lows in the mid-70s. South winds 10 to 15 miles an hour with gusts up to 25 miles an hour. Monday, mostly sunny. Humid with highs in the lower 90s. South winds 10 to 15 miles an hour with gusts up to 25 miles an hour. Heat index values up to 107 in the afternoon. Monday night, mostly clear. Humid with lows in the mid-70s. South winds 10 to 15 miles an hour with gusts up to 25 miles an hour. Tuesday, sunny. Highs in the lower 90s. Heat index values up to 110 in the afternoon. Tuesday night, clear. Lows in the mid-70s. Wednesday and Wednesday night, mostly clear. Highs in the lower 90s. Lows in the mid-70s. Thursday, sunny. A chance of showers and thunderstorms in the afternoon. Highs in the lower 90s. Chance of rain 30%. Heat index values up to 100. Thursday night and Friday, mostly clear. Lows in the mid-70s. Highs in the lower 90s. Friday night, mostly clear. A chance of showers and thunderstorms until midnight. Lows in the lower 70s. Chance of rain 30%. Independence Day, mostly sunny. Highs around 90. Again, the forecast for Galesburg and surrounding areas of central and northwest Illinois for the rest of tonight, mostly cloudy. Near steady temperature in the upper 60s. East winds around 5 miles an hour. At 10 p.m. in Galesburg, skies were clear. The temperature was 69 degrees, the dew point was 68, and the relative humidity was 96%. The wind was calm. The pressure was 29.93 inches and rising. Elsewhere around the area, temperatures were in the lower to mid-70s. It was clear at Moline and Quincy. It was partly cloudy at Peoria and Burlington. It was mostly cloudy at Macomb and Springfield. And once again at 10 p.m. in Galesburg, under clear skies, the temperature was 69. Looking elsewhere around the Midwest at 10 p.m., Chicago was cloudy and 67. Indianapolis was mostly cloudy and 73. St. Louis was mostly cloudy and 78. Kansas City was mostly cloudy and 80. Des Moines was cloudy and 74. Milwaukee was mostly cloudy and 62. The following is a summary of watches, warnings, and advisories in effect. For the KZZ66 listening area, an extreme heat warning remains in effect from 1 p.m. Sunday until 9 p.m. Tuesday for the following counties, Mercer and Warren. An extreme heat watch remains in effect from 1 p.m. Sunday until 9 p.m. Tuesday for the following county, Henry, Illinois. A heat advisory has been issued from 1 p.m. Sunday until 7 p.m. Sunday for the following county, Knox, Illinois. Here is a statement on the heat wave for the following county, Knox, Illinois. Heat advisory in effect from 1 p.m. to 7 p.m. Sunday. What? Heat index values up to 105 expected. Where? Portions of central, east central, southeast, and west central Illinois. When? From 1 p.m. to 7 p.m. Sunday. The following impacts are expected. Hot temperatures and high humidity may cause heat illnesses. Here is information on the heat wave for the following counties in Illinois, Mercer and Warren. Extreme heat warning remains in effect from 1 p.m. Sunday to 9 p.m. Tuesday. What? Dangerously hot conditions with heat index values exceeding 100 degrees multiple days, with several locations seeing upwards to 105 to 110. Where? Portions of north.

west and west central Illinois, east central and southeast Iowa, and northeast Missouri. When? From 1 p.m. Sunday to 9 p.m. Tuesday. The following impacts are expected. Heat-related illnesses increase significantly during extreme heat and high humidity events. Additional details. There is the possibility that excessive heat will last for much of next week. Thunderstorms and associated cloud debris may interrupt the excessive heat at times late in the week. Drink plenty of fluids, stay in an air-conditioned room, stay out of the sun, and check up on relatives and neighbors. Do not leave young children and pets in unattended vehicles. Car interiors will reach lethal temperatures in a matter of minutes. Here is a statement on the heat wave for the following county, Henry, Illinois. Extreme heat watch remains in effect from Sunday afternoon through Tuesday evening. What? Dangerously hot conditions with heat index values exceeding 100 degrees multiple days. Where? Portions of north central and northwest Illinois and east central and northeast Iowa. When? From Sunday afternoon through Tuesday evening. The following impacts are expected. Heat-related illnesses increase significantly during extreme heat and high humidity events. Additional details. There is the possibility that excessive heat will last for much of next week. Thunderstorms and associated cloud debris may interrupt the excessive heat at times late in the week. Drink plenty of fluids, stay in an air-conditioned room, stay out of the sun, and check up on relatives and neighbors. Do not leave young children and pets in unattended vehicles. Car interiors will reach lethal temperatures in a matter of minutes. The time is currently 10:54 p.m. Central Daylight Time. 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Now for the official National Weather Service forecast for Galesburg and surrounding areas of central and northwest Illinois. Rest of tonight, mostly cloudy. Near steady temperature in the upper 60s. East winds around 5 miles an hour. Sunday, mostly sunny. Warmer with highs in the upper 80s. Southeast winds 10 to 15 miles an hour with gusts up to 25 miles an hour. Heat index values up to 104 in the afternoon. Sunday night, mostly clear until midnight, then becoming partly cloudy. Humid with lows in the mid-70s. South winds 10 to 15 miles an hour with gusts up to 25 miles an hour. Monday, mostly sunny. Humid with highs in the lower 90s. South winds 10 to 15 miles an hour with gusts up to 25 miles an hour. Heat index values up to 107 in the afternoon. Monday night, mostly clear. Humid with lows in the mid-70s. South winds 10 to 15 miles an hour with gusts up to 25 miles an hour. Tuesday, sunny. Highs in the lower 90s. Heat index values up to 110 in the afternoon. Tuesday night, clear. Lows in the mid-70s. Wednesday and Wednesday night, mostly clear. Highs in the lower 90s. Lows in the mid-70s. Thursday, sunny. A chance of showers and thunderstorms in the afternoon. Highs in the lower 90s. Chance of rain 30%. Heat index values up to 100. Thursday night and Friday, mostly clear. Lows in the mid-70s. Highs in the lower 90s. Friday night, mostly clear. A chance of showers and thunderstorms until midnight. Lows in the lower 70s. Chance of rain 30%. Independence Day, mostly sunny. Highs around 90. Again, the forecast for Galesburg and surrounding areas of central and northwest Illinois for the rest of tonight, mostly cloudy. Near steady temperature in the upper 60s. East winds around 5 miles an hour. At 10 p.m. in Galesburg, skies were clear. The temperature was 69 degrees, the dew point was 68, and the relative humidity was 96%. The wind was calm. The pressure was 29.93 inches and rising. Elsewhere around the area, temperatures were in the lower to mid-70s. It was clear at Moline and Quincy. It was partly cloudy at Peoria and Burlington. It was mostly cloudy at Macomb and Springfield. And once again at 10 p.m. in Galesburg, under clear skies, the temperature was 69. Looking elsewhere around the Midwest at 10 p.m., Chicago was cloudy and 67. Indianapolis was mostly cloudy.

in 73. St. Louis was mostly cloudy in 78. Kansas City was mostly cloudy in 80. Des Moines was cloudy in 74. Milwaukee was mostly cloudy in 62. The following is a summary of watches, warnings, and advisories in effect. For the KZZ 66 listening area, an extreme heat warning remains in effect from 1 p.m. Sunday until 9 p.m. Tuesday for the following counties, Mercer and Warren. An extreme heat watch remains in effect from 1 p.m. Sunday until 9 p.m. Tuesday for the following county, Henry, Illinois. A heat advisory has been issued from 1 p.m. Sunday until 7 p.m. Sunday for the following county, Knox, Illinois. Here is a statement on the heat wave for the following county, Knox, Illinois. Heat advisory in effect from 1 p.m. to 7 p.m. Sunday. What? Heat index values up to 105 expected. Where? Portions of central, east central, southeast, and west central Illinois. When? From 1 p.m. to 7 p.m. Sunday. The following impacts are expected. Hot temperatures and high humidity may cause heat illnesses. Here is information on the heat wave for the following counties in Illinois, Mercer and Warren. Extreme heat warning remains in effect from 1 p.m. Sunday to 9 p.m. Tuesday. What? Dangerously hot conditions with heat index values exceeding 100 degrees multiple days, with several locations seeing upwards to 105 to 110. Where? Portions of northwest and west central Illinois, east central and southeast Iowa, and northeast Missouri. When? From 1 p.m. Sunday to 9 p.m. Tuesday. The following impacts are expected. Heat-related illnesses increase significantly during extreme heat and high humidity events. Additional details. There is the possibility that excessive heat will last for much of next week. Thunderstorms and associated cloud debris may interrupt the excessive heat at times late in the week. Drink plenty of fluids, stay in an air-conditioned room, stay out of the sun, and check up on relatives and neighbors. Do not leave young children and pets in unattended vehicles. Car interiors will reach lethal temperatures in a matter of minutes. Here is a statement on the heat wave for the following county, Henry, Illinois. Extreme heat watch remains in effect from Sunday afternoon through Tuesday evening. What? Dangerously hot conditions with heat index values exceeding 100 degrees multiple days. Where? Portions of north central and northwest Illinois and east central and northeast Iowa. When? From Sunday afternoon through Tuesday evening. The following impacts are expected. Heat-related illnesses increase significantly during extreme heat and high humidity events. Additional details. There is the possibility that excessive heat will last for much of next week. Thunderstorms and associated cloud debris may interrupt the excessive heat at times late in the week. Drink plenty of fluids, stay in an air-conditioned room, stay out of the sun, and check up on relatives and neighbors. Do not leave young children and pets in unattended vehicles. Car interiors will reach lethal temperatures in a matter of minutes. The time is currently 11:01 p.m. Central Daylight Time. 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Now for the official National Weather Service forecast for Galesburg and surrounding areas of central and northwest Illinois. Rest of tonight, mostly cloudy. Near steady temperature in the upper 60s. East winds around 5 miles an hour. Sunday, mostly sunny. Warmer with highs in the upper 80s. Southeast winds 10 to 15 miles an hour with gusts up to 25 miles an hour. Heat index values up to 104 in the afternoon. Sunday night, mostly clear until midnight, then becoming partly cloudy. Humid with lows in the mid-70s. South winds 10 to 15 miles an hour with gusts up to 25 miles an hour. Monday, mostly sunny. Humid with highs in the lower 90s. South winds 10 to 15 miles an hour with gusts up to 25 miles an hour. Heat index values up to 107 in the afternoon. Monday night, mostly clear. Humid with lows in the mid-70s. South winds 10 to 15 miles an hour with gusts up to 25 miles an hour. Tuesday, sunny. Highs in the lower 90s. Heat index values up to 110 in the afternoon. Tuesday night, clear. Lows in the mid-70s. Wednesday and Wednesday night, mostly clear.

highs in the lower 90s. Lows in the mid-70s. Thursday, sunny. A chance of showers and thunderstorms in the afternoon. Highs in the lower 90s. Chance of rain 30%. Heat index values up to 100. Thursday night and Friday, mostly clear. Lows in the mid-70s. Highs in the lower 90s. Friday night, mostly clear. A chance of showers and thunderstorms until midnight. Lows in the lower 70s. Chance of rain 30%. Independence Day, mostly sunny. Highs around 90. Again, the forecast for Galesburg and surrounding areas of central and northwest Illinois for the rest of tonight, mostly cloudy. Near steady temperature in the upper 60s. East winds around 5 miles an hour. The following is a summary of watches, warnings, and advisories in effect. For the KZZ 66 listening area, an extreme heat warning remains in effect from 1 p.m. Sunday until 9 p.m. Tuesday for the following counties, Mercer and Warren. An extreme heat watch remains in effect from 1 p.m. Sunday until 9 p.m. Tuesday for the following county, Henry, Illinois. A heat advisory has been issued from 1 p.m. Sunday until 7 p.m. Sunday for the following county, Knox, Illinois. Here is a statement on the heat wave for the following county, Knox, Illinois. Heat advisory in effect from 1 p.m. to 7 p.m. Sunday. What? Heat index values up to 105 expected. Where? Portions of central, east central, southeast, and west central Illinois. When? From 1 p.m. to 7 p.m. Sunday. The following impacts are expected. Hot temperatures and high humidity may cause heat illnesses. Here is information on the heat wave for the following counties in Illinois, Mercer and Warren. Extreme heat warning remains in effect from 1 p.m. Sunday to 9 p.m. Tuesday. What? Dangerously hot conditions with heat index values exceeding 100 degrees multiple days, with several locations seeing upwards to 105 to 110. Where? Portions of northwest and west central Illinois, east central and southeast Iowa, and northeast Missouri. When? From 1 p.m. Sunday to 9 p.m. Tuesday. The following impacts are expected. Heat-related illnesses increase significantly during extreme heat and high humidity events. Additional details, there is the possibility that excessive heat will last for much of next week. Thunderstorms and associated cloud debris may interrupt the excessive heat at times late in the week. Drink plenty of fluids, stay in an air-conditioned room, stay out of the sun, and check up on relatives and neighbors. Do not leave young children and pets in unattended vehicles. Car interiors will reach lethal temperatures in a matter of minutes. Here is a statement on the heat wave for the following county, Henry, Illinois. Extreme heat watch remains in effect from Sunday afternoon through Tuesday evening. What? Dangerously hot conditions with heat index values exceeding 100 degrees multiple days. Where? Portions of north central and northwest Illinois and east central and northeast Iowa. When? From Sunday afternoon through Tuesday evening. The following impacts are expected. Heat-related illnesses increase significantly during extreme heat and high humidity events. Additional details, there is the possibility that excessive heat will last for much of next week. Thunderstorms and associated cloud debris may interrupt the excessive heat at times late in the week. Drink plenty of fluids, stay in an air-conditioned room, stay out of the sun, and check up on relatives and neighbors. Do not leave young children and pets in unattended vehicles. Car interiors will reach lethal temperatures in a matter of minutes. The time is currently 11:07 p.m. Central Daylight Time. 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Now for the official National Weather Service forecast for Galesburg and surrounding areas of central and northwest Illinois. Rest of tonight, mostly cloudy. Near steady temperature in the upper 60s. East winds around 5 miles an hour. Sunday, mostly sunny. Warmer with highs in the upper 80s. Southeast winds 10 to 15 miles an hour with gusts up to 25 miles an hour. Heat index values up to 104 in the afternoon. Sunday night, mostly clear until midnight, then becoming partly cloudy. Humid with lows in the mid-70s. South winds 10 to 15 miles an hour with gusts up to 25 miles an hour. Monday, mostly

sunny. Humid with highs in the lower 90s. South winds 10 to 15 miles an hour with gusts up to 25 miles an hour. Heat index values up to 107 in the afternoon. Monday night, mostly clear. Humid with lows in the mid-70s. South winds 10 to 15 miles an hour with gusts up to 25 miles an hour. Tuesday, sunny. Highs in the lower 90s. Heat index values up to 110 in the afternoon. Tuesday night, clear. Lows in the mid-70s. Wednesday and Wednesday night, mostly clear. Highs in the lower 90s. Lows in the mid-70s. Thursday, sunny. A chance of showers and thunderstorms in the afternoon. Highs in the lower 90s. Chance of rain 30%. Heat index values up to 100. Thursday night and Friday, mostly clear. Lows in the mid-70s. Highs in the lower 90s. Friday night, mostly clear. A chance of showers and thunderstorms until midnight. Lows in the lower 70s. Chance of rain 30%. Independence Day, mostly sunny. Highs around 90. Again, the forecast for Galesburg and surrounding areas of central and northwest Illinois for the rest of tonight, mostly cloudy. Near steady temperature in the upper 60s. East winds around 5 miles an hour. At 11 p.m. the report from Galesburg was not available. At Moline, skies were clear. The temperature was 68 degrees, the dew point was 66, and the relative humidity was 93%. The wind was east at 6 miles an hour. The pressure was 29.90 inches and steady. Elsewhere around the area, it was clear, with a temperature of 68 at Moline and 72 at Springfield. At Burlington, it was partly cloudy, with a temperature of 71. At Peoria, Quincy, and Macomb, the weather conditions were not available. And once again at 11 p.m. the report from Galesburg was not available. At Moline, under clear skies, the temperature was 68. Looking elsewhere around the Midwest at 11 p.m., Chicago was cloudy, and 66. The report from Indianapolis was not available. St. Louis was partly cloudy, and 78. Kansas City was mostly cloudy, and 80. Des Moines was cloudy, and 74. Milwaukee was mostly cloudy, and 61. The following is a summary of watches, warnings, and advisories in effect. For the KZZ 66 listening area, an extreme heat warning remains in effect from 1 p.m. Sunday until 9 p.m. Tuesday for the following counties, Mercer and Warren. An extreme heat watch remains in effect from 1 p.m. Sunday until 9 p.m. Tuesday for the following county, Henry, Illinois. A heat advisory has been issued from 1 p.m. Sunday until 7 p.m. Sunday for the following county, Knox, Illinois. Here is a statement on the heat wave for the following county, Knox, Illinois. Heat advisory in effect from 1 p.m. to 7 p.m. Sunday. What? Heat index values up to 105 expected. Where? Portions of central, east central, southeast, and west central Illinois. When? From 1 p.m. to 7 p.m. Sunday. The following impacts are expected. Hot temperatures and high humidity may cause heat illnesses. Here is information on the heat wave for the following counties in Illinois, Mercer and Warren. Extreme heat warning remains in effect from 1 p.m. Sunday to 9 p.m. Tuesday. What? Dangerously hot conditions with heat index values exceeding 100 degrees multiple days, with several locations seeing upwards to 105 to 110. Where? Portions of northwest and west central Illinois, east central and southeast Iowa, and northeast Missouri. When? From 1 p.m. Sunday to 9 p.m. Tuesday. The following impacts are expected. Heat-related illnesses increase significantly during extreme heat and high humidity events. Additional details, there is the possibility that excessive heat will last for much of next week. Thunderstorms and associated cloud debris may interrupt the excessive heat at times late in the week. Drink plenty of fluids, stay in an air-conditioned room, stay out of the sun, and check up on relatives and neighbors. Do not leave young children and pets in unattended vehicles. Car interiors will reach lethal temperatures in a matter of minutes. Here is a statement on the heat wave for the following county, Henry, Illinois. Extreme heat watch remains in effect from Sunday afternoon.

through Tuesday evening. What? Dangerously hot conditions with heat index values exceeding 100 degrees multiple days. Where? Portions of north central and northwest Illinois and east central and northeast Iowa. When? From Sunday afternoon through Tuesday evening. The following impacts are expected. Heat-related illnesses increase significantly during extreme heat and high humidity events. Additional details. There is the possibility that excessive heat will last for much of next week. Thunderstorms and associated cloud debris may interrupt the excessive heat at times late in the week. Drink plenty of fluids, stay in an air-conditioned room, stay out of the sun, and check up on relatives and neighbors. Do not leave young children and pets in unattended vehicles. Car interiors will reach lethal temperatures in a matter of minutes. 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Now for the official National Weather Service forecast for Galesburg and surrounding areas of central and northwest Illinois. Rest of tonight, mostly cloudy. Near steady temperature in the upper 60s. East winds around 5 miles an hour. Sunday, mostly sunny. Warmer with highs in the upper 80s. Southeast winds 10 to 15 miles an hour with gusts up to 25 miles an hour. Heat index values up to 104 in the afternoon. Sunday night, mostly clear until midnight, then becoming partly cloudy. Humid with lows in the mid-70s. South winds 10 to 15 miles an hour with gusts up to 25 miles an hour. Monday, mostly sunny. Humid with highs in the lower 90s. South winds 10 to 15 miles an hour with gusts up to 25 miles an hour. Heat index values up to 107 in the afternoon. Monday night, mostly clear. Humid with lows in the mid-70s. South winds 10 to 15 miles an hour with gusts up to 25 miles an hour. Tuesday, sunny. Highs in the lower 90s. Heat index values up to 110 in the afternoon. Tuesday night, clear. Lows in the mid-70s. Wednesday and Wednesday night, mostly clear. Highs in the lower 90s. Lows in the mid-70s. Thursday, sunny. A chance of showers and thunderstorms in the afternoon. Highs in the lower 90s. Chance of rain 30%. Heat index values up to 100. Thursday night and Friday, mostly clear. Lows in the mid-70s. Highs in the lower 90s. Friday night, mostly clear. A chance of showers and thunderstorms until midnight. Lows in the lower 70s. Chance of rain 30%. Independence Day, mostly sunny. Highs around 90. Again, the forecast for Galesburg and surrounding areas of central and northwest Illinois for the rest of tonight, mostly cloudy. Near steady temperature in the upper 60s. East winds around 5 miles an hour. At 11 p.m. in Galesburg, skies were partly cloudy. The temperature was 69 degrees, the dew point was 69, and the relative humidity was 100%. The wind was calm. The pressure was 29.92 inches and falling. Elsewhere around the area, skies ranged from clear to partly cloudy, and temperatures were around 70 degrees. And once again at 11 p.m. in Galesburg, under partly cloudy skies, the temperature was 69. Looking elsewhere around the Midwest at 11 p.m., Chicago was cloudy, and 66. Indianapolis was cloudy, and 73. St. Louis was partly cloudy, and 78. Kansas City was mostly cloudy, and 80. Des Moines was cloudy, and 74. Milwaukee was mostly cloudy, and 61. The following is a summary of watches, warnings, and advisories in effect. For the KZZ 66 listening area, an extreme heat warning remains in effect from 1 p.m. Sunday until 9 p.m. Tuesday for the following counties.

Mercer and Warren. An extreme heat watch remains in effect from 1 p.m. Sunday until 9 p.m. Tuesday for the following county: Henry, Illinois. A heat advisory has been issued from 1 p.m. Sunday until 7 p.m. Sunday for the following county: Knox, Illinois. Here is a statement on the heat wave for the following county: Knox, Illinois. Heat advisory in effect from 1 p.m. to 7 p.m. Sunday. What? Heat index values up to 105 expected. Where? Portions of central, east central, southeast, and west central Illinois. When? From 1 p.m. to 7 p.m. Sunday. The following impacts are expected. Hot temperatures and high humidity may cause heat illnesses. Here is information on the heat wave for the following counties in Illinois: Mercer and Warren. Extreme heat warning remains in effect from 1 p.m. Sunday to 9 p.m. Tuesday. What? Dangerously hot conditions with heat index values exceeding 100 degrees multiple days, with several locations seeing upwards to 105 to 110. Where? Portions of northwest and west central Illinois, east central and southeast Iowa, and northeast Missouri. When? From 1 p.m. Sunday to 9 p.m. Tuesday. The following impacts are expected. Heat-related illnesses increase significantly during extreme heat and high humidity events. Additional details. There is the possibility that excessive heat will last for much of next week. Thunderstorms and associated cloud debris may interrupt the excessive heat at times late in the week. Drink plenty of fluids, stay in an air-conditioned room, stay out of the sun, and check up on relatives and neighbors. Do not leave young children and pets in unattended vehicles. Car interiors will reach lethal temperatures in a matter of minutes. Here is a statement on the heat wave for the following county: Henry, Illinois. Extreme heat watch remains in effect from Sunday afternoon through Tuesday evening. What? Dangerously hot conditions with heat index values exceeding 100 degrees multiple days. Where? Portions of north-central and northwest Illinois and east-central and northeast Iowa. When? From Sunday afternoon through Tuesday evening. The following impacts are expected. Heat-related illnesses increase significantly during extreme heat and high humidity events. Additional details. There is the possibility that excessive heat will last for much of next week. Thunderstorms and associated cloud debris may interrupt the excessive heat at times late in the week. Drink plenty of fluids, stay in an air-conditioned room, stay out of the sun, and check up on relatives and neighbors. Do not leave young children and pets in unattended vehicles. Car interiors will reach lethal temperatures in a matter of minutes. 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Now for the official National Weather Service forecast for Galesburg and surrounding areas of central and northwest Illinois. Rest of tonight, mostly cloudy. Near steady temperature in the upper 60s. East winds around 5 miles an hour. Sunday, mostly sunny. Warmer with highs in the upper 80s. Southeast winds 10 to 15 miles an hour with gusts up to 25 miles an hour. Heat index values up to 104 in the afternoon. Sunday night, mostly clear until midnight, then becoming partly cloudy. Humid with lows in the mid-70s. South winds 10 to 15 miles an hour with gusts up to 25 miles an hour. Monday, mostly sunny. Humid with highs in the lower 90s. South winds 10 to 15 miles an hour with gusts up to 25 miles an hour. Heat index values up to 107 in the afternoon. Monday night, mostly clear. Humid with lows in the mid-70s. South winds 10 to 15 miles an hour with gusts up to 25 miles an hour. Tuesday, sunny. Highs in the lower 90s. Heat index values up to 110 in the afternoon. Tuesday night, clear. Lows in the mid-70s. Wednesday and Wednesday night, mostly clear. Highs in the lower 90s. Lows in the mid-70s. Thursday, sunny. A chance of showers and thunderstorms in the afternoon. Highs in the lower 90s. Chance of rain 30%. Heat index values up to 100. Thursday night and Friday, mostly clear. Lows in the mid-70s. Highs in the lower 90s. Friday night, mostly clear. A chance of showers and thunderstorms until midnight.

lows in the lower 70s. Chance of rain 30%. Independence Day, mostly sunny. Highs around 90. Again, the forecast for Galesburg and surrounding areas of central and northwest Illinois for the rest of tonight, mostly cloudy. Near steady temperature in the upper 60s. East winds around 5 miles an hour. At 11 p.m. in Galesburg, skies were partly cloudy. The temperature was 69 degrees, the dew point was 69, and the relative humidity was 100%. The wind was calm. The pressure was 29.92 inches and falling. Elsewhere around the area, skies ranged from clear to partly cloudy, and temperatures were around 70 degrees. And once again at 11 p.m. in Galesburg, under partly cloudy skies, the temperature was 69. Looking elsewhere around the Midwest at 11 p.m., Chicago was cloudy, and 66. Indianapolis was cloudy, and 73. St. Louis was partly cloudy, and 78. Kansas City was mostly cloudy, and 80. Des Moines was cloudy, and 74. Milwaukee was mostly cloudy, and 61. The following is a summary of watches, warnings, and advisories in effect. For the KZZ 66 listening area, an extreme heat warning remains in effect from 1 p.m. Sunday until 9 p.m. Tuesday for the following counties, Mercer and Warren. An extreme heat watch remains in effect from 1 p.m. Sunday until 9 p.m. Tuesday for the following county, Henry, Illinois. A heat advisory has been issued from 1 p.m. Sunday until 7 p.m. Sunday for the following county, Knox, Illinois. Here is a statement on the heat wave for the following county, Knox, Illinois. Heat advisory in effect from 1 p.m. to 7 p.m. Sunday. What? Heat index values up to 105 expected. Where? Portions of central, east central, southeast, and west central Illinois. When? From 1 p.m. to 7 p.m. Sunday. The following impacts are expected. Hot temperatures and high humidity may cause heat illnesses. Here is information on the heat wave for the following counties in Illinois, Mercer and Warren. Extreme heat warning remains in effect from 1 p.m. Sunday to 9 p.m. Tuesday. What? Dangerously hot conditions with heat index values exceeding 100 degrees multiple days, with several locations seeing upwards to 105 to 110. Where? Portions of northwest and west central Illinois, east central and southeast Iowa, and northeast Missouri. When? From 1 p.m. Sunday to 9 p.m. Tuesday. The following impacts are expected. Heat-related illnesses increase significantly during extreme heat and high humidity events. Additional details, there is the possibility that excessive heat will last for much of next week. Thunderstorms and associated cloud debris may interrupt the excessive heat at times late in the week. Drink plenty of fluids, stay in an air-conditioned room, stay out of the sun, and check up on relatives and neighbors. Do not leave young children and pets in unattended vehicles. Car interiors will reach lethal temperatures in a matter of minutes. Here is a statement on the heat wave for the following county, Henry, Illinois. Extreme heat watch remains in effect from Sunday afternoon through Tuesday evening. What? Dangerously hot conditions with heat index values exceeding 100 degrees multiple days. Where? Portions of north central and northwest Illinois and east central and northeast Iowa. When? From Sunday afternoon through Tuesday evening. The following impacts are expected. Heat-related illnesses increase significantly during extreme heat and high humidity events. Additional details, there is the possibility that excessive heat will last for much of next week. Thunderstorms and associated cloud debris may interrupt the excessive heat at times late in the week. Drink plenty of fluids, stay in an air-conditioned room, stay out of the sun, and check up on relatives and neighbors. Do not leave young children and pets in unattended vehicles. Car interiors will reach lethal temperatures in a matter of minutes. The time is currently 11:27 p.m. Central Daylight Time. 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Now for the official National Weather Service forecast for Galesburg and surrounding areas of central and northwest Illinois. Rest of tonight, mostly cloudy. Near steady temperature in the upper 60s. East winds around 5 miles an hour. Sunday, mostly sunny.

with highs in the upper 80s. Southeast winds 10 to 15 miles an hour with gusts up to 25 miles an hour. Heat index values up to 104 in the afternoon. Sunday night, mostly clear until midnight, then becoming partly cloudy. Humid with lows in the mid-70s. South winds 10 to 15 miles an hour with gusts up to 25 miles an hour. Monday, mostly sunny. Humid with highs in the lower 90s. South winds 10 to 15 miles an hour with gusts up to 25 miles an hour. Heat index values up to 107 in the afternoon. Monday night, mostly clear. Humid with lows in the mid-70s. South winds 10 to 15 miles an hour with gusts up to 25 miles an hour. Tuesday, sunny. Highs in the lower 90s. Heat index values up to 110 in the afternoon. Tuesday night, clear. Lows in the mid-70s. Wednesday and Wednesday night, mostly clear. Highs in the lower 90s. Lows in the mid-70s. Thursday, sunny. A chance of showers and thunderstorms in the afternoon. Highs in the lower 90s. Chance of rain 30%. Heat index values up to 100. Thursday night and Friday, mostly clear. Lows in the mid-70s. Highs in the lower 90s. Friday night, mostly clear. A chance of showers and thunderstorms until midnight. Lows in the lower 70s. Chance of rain 30%. Independence Day, mostly sunny. Highs around 90. Again, the forecast for Galesburg and surrounding areas of central and northwest Illinois for the rest of tonight, mostly cloudy. Near steady temperature in the upper 60s. East winds around 5 miles an hour. At 11 p.m. in Galesburg, skies were partly cloudy. The temperature was 69 degrees, the dew point was 69, and the relative humidity was 100%. The wind was calm. The pressure was 29.92 inches and falling. Elsewhere around the area, skies ranged from clear to partly cloudy, and temperatures were around 70 degrees. And once again at 11 p.m. in Galesburg, under partly cloudy skies, the temperature was 69. Looking elsewhere around the Midwest at 11 p.m., Chicago was cloudy, and 66. Indianapolis was cloudy, and 73. St. Louis was partly cloudy, and 78. Kansas City was mostly cloudy, and 80. Des Moines was cloudy, and 74. Milwaukee was mostly cloudy, and 61. The following is a summary of watches, warnings, and advisories in effect. For the KZZ 66 listening area, an extreme heat warning remains in effect from 1 p.m. Sunday until 9 p.m. Tuesday for the following counties, Mercer and Warren. An extreme heat watch remains in effect from 1 p.m. Sunday until 9 p.m. Tuesday for the following county, Henry, Illinois. A heat advisory has been issued from 1 p.m. Sunday until 7 p.m. Sunday for the following county, Knox, Illinois. Here is a statement on the heat wave for the following county, Knox, Illinois. Heat advisory in effect from 1 p.m. to 7 p.m. Sunday. What? Heat index values up to 105 expected. Where? Portions of central, east central, southeast, and west central Illinois. When? From 1 p.m. to 7 p.m. Sunday. The following impacts are expected. Hot temperatures and high humidity may cause heat illnesses. Here is information on the heat wave for the following counties in Illinois, Mercer and Warren. Extreme heat warning remains in effect from 1 p.m. Sunday to 9 p.m. Tuesday. What? Dangerously hot conditions with heat index values exceeding 100 degrees multiple days, with several locations seeing upwards to 105 to 110. Where? Portions of northwest and west central Illinois, east central and southeast Iowa, and northeast Missouri. When? From 1 p.m. Sunday to 9 p.m. Tuesday. The following impacts are expected. Heat-related illnesses increase significantly during extreme heat and high humidity events. Additional details, there is the possibility that excessive heat will last for much of next week. Thunderstorms and associated cloud debris may interrupt the excessive heat at times late in the week. Drink plenty of fluids, stay in an air-conditioned room, stay out of the sun, and check up on relatives and neighbors. Do not leave young children and pets in unattended vehicles. Car interiors will reach lethal temperatures.

in a matter of minutes. Sun, and check up on relatives and neighbors. Do not leave young children and pets in unattended vehicles. Car interiors will reach lethal temperatures in a matter of minutes. Here is a statement on the heat wave for the following counties: Henry, Illinois. Extreme heat watch remains in effect from Sunday afternoon through Tuesday evening. What? Dangerously hot conditions with heat index values exceeding 100 degrees multiple days. Where? Portions of north central and northwest Illinois and east central and northeast Iowa. When? From Sunday afternoon through Tuesday evening. The following impacts are expected: heat-related illnesses increase significantly during extreme heat and high humidity events. Additional details: there is the possibility that excessive heat will last for much of next week. Thunderstorms and associated cloud debris may interrupt the excessive heat at times late in the week. Drink plenty of fluids, stay in an air-conditioned room, stay out of the sun, and check up on relatives and neighbors. Do not leave young children and pets in unattended vehicles. Car interiors will reach lethal temperatures in a matter of minutes. The time is currently 11:34 p.m. Central Daylight Time. 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Now for the official National Weather Service forecast for Galesburg and surrounding areas of central and northwest Illinois. Rest of tonight, mostly cloudy. Near steady temperature in the upper 60s. East winds around 5 miles an hour. Sunday, mostly sunny. Warmer with highs in the upper 80s. Southeast winds 10 to 15 miles an hour with gusts up to 25 miles an hour. Heat index values up to 104 in the afternoon. Sunday night, mostly clear until midnight, then becoming partly cloudy. Humid with lows in the mid-70s. South winds 10 to 15 miles an hour with gusts up to 25 miles an hour. Monday, mostly sunny. Humid with highs in the lower 90s. South winds 10 to 15 miles an hour with gusts up to 25 miles an hour. Heat index values up to 107 in the afternoon. Monday night, mostly clear. Humid with lows in the mid-70s. South winds 10 to 15 miles an hour with gusts up to 25 miles an hour. Tuesday, sunny. Highs in the lower 90s. Heat index values up to 110 in the afternoon. Tuesday night, clear. Lows in the mid-70s. Wednesday and Wednesday night, mostly clear. Highs in the lower 90s. Lows in the mid-70s. Thursday, sunny. A chance of showers and thunderstorms in the afternoon. Highs in the lower 90s. Chance of rain 30%. Heat index values up to 100. Thursday night and Friday, mostly clear. Lows in the mid-70s. Highs in the lower 90s. Friday night, mostly clear. A chance of showers and thunderstorms until midnight. Lows in the lower 70s. Chance of rain 30%. Independence Day, mostly sunny. Highs around 90. Again, the forecast for Galesburg and surrounding areas of central and northwest Illinois for the rest of tonight, mostly cloudy. Near steady temperature in the upper 60s. East winds around 5 miles an hour. At 11 p.m. in Galesburg, skies were partly cloudy. The temperature was 69 degrees, the dew point was 69, and the relative humidity was 100%. The wind was calm. The pressure was 29.92 inches and falling. Elsewhere around the area, skies ranged from clear to partly cloudy, and temperatures were around 70 degrees. And once again at 11 p.m. in Galesburg, under partly cloudy skies, the temperature was 69. Looking elsewhere around the Midwest at 11 p.m., Chicago was cloudy, and 66. Indianapolis was cloudy, and 73. St. Louis was partly cloudy, and 78. Kansas City was mostly cloudy, and 80. Des Moines was cloudy, and 74. Milwaukee was mostly cloudy, and 61. The following is a summary of watches, warnings, and advisories in effect. For the KZZ66 listening area, an extreme heat warning remains in effect from 1 p.m. Sunday until 9 p.m. Tuesday for the following counties, Mercer and Warren. An extreme heat watch remains in effect from 1 p.m. Sunday until 9 p.m. Tuesday.

state for the following county, Henry, Illinois. A heat advisory has been issued from 1 p.m. Sunday until 7 p.m. Sunday for the following county, Knox, Illinois. Here is a statement on the heat wave for the following county, Knox, Illinois. Heat advisory in effect from 1 p.m. to 7 p.m. Sunday. What? Heat index values up to 105 expected. Where? Portions of central, east central, southeast, and west central Illinois. When? From 1 p.m. to 7 p.m. Sunday. The following impacts are expected. Hot temperatures and high humidity may cause heat illnesses. Here is information on the heat wave for the following counties in Illinois, Mercer, and Warren. Extreme heat warning remains in effect from 1 p.m. Sunday to 9 p.m. Tuesday. What? Dangerously hot conditions with heat index values exceeding 100 degrees multiple days, with several locations seeing upwards to 105 to 110. Where? Portions of northwest and west central Illinois, east central and southeast Iowa, and northeast Missouri. When? From 1 p.m. Sunday to 9 p.m. Tuesday. The following impacts are expected. Heat-related illnesses increase significantly during extreme heat and high humidity events. Additional details, there is the possibility that excessive heat will last for much of next week. Thunderstorms and associated cloud debris may interrupt the excessive heat at times late in the week. Drink plenty of fluids, stay in an air-conditioned room, stay out of the sun, and check up on relatives and neighbors. Do not leave young children and pets in unattended vehicles. Car interiors will reach lethal temperatures in a matter of minutes. Here is a statement on the heat wave for the following county, Henry, Illinois. Extreme heat watch remains in effect from Sunday afternoon through Tuesday evening. What? Dangerously hot conditions with heat index values exceeding 100 degrees multiple days. Where? Portions of north-central and northwest Illinois and east-central and northeast Iowa. When? From Sunday afternoon through Tuesday evening. The following impacts are expected. Heat-related illnesses increase significantly during extreme heat and high humidity events. Additional details, there is the possibility that excessive heat will last for much of next week. Thunderstorms and associated cloud debris may interrupt the excessive heat at times late in the week. Drink plenty of fluids, stay in an air-conditioned room, stay out of the sun, and check up on relatives and neighbors. Do not leave young children and pets in unattended vehicles. Car interiors will reach lethal temperatures in a matter of minutes. The time is currently 11:40 p.m. Central Daylight Time. 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Now for the official National Weather Service forecast for Galesburg and surrounding areas of central and northwest Illinois. Rest of tonight, mostly cloudy. Near steady temperature in the upper 60s. East winds around 5 miles an hour. Sunday, mostly sunny. Warmer with highs in the upper 80s. Southeast winds 10 to 15 miles an hour with gusts up to 25 miles an hour. Heat index values up to 104 in the afternoon. Sunday night, mostly clear until midnight, then becoming partly cloudy. Humid with lows in the mid-70s. South winds 10 to 15 miles an hour with gusts up to 25 miles an hour. Monday, mostly sunny. Humid with highs in the lower 90s. South winds 10 to 15 miles an hour with gusts up to 25 miles an hour. Heat index values up to 107 in the afternoon. Monday night, mostly clear. Humid with lows in the mid-70s. South winds 10 to 15 miles an hour with gusts up to 25 miles an hour. Tuesday, sunny. Highs in the lower 90s. Heat index values up to 110 in the afternoon. Tuesday night, clear. Lows in the mid-70s. Wednesday and Wednesday night, mostly clear. Highs in the lower 90s. Lows in the mid-70s. Thursday, sunny. A chance of showers and thunderstorms in the afternoon. Highs in the lower 90s. Chance of rain 30%. Heat index values up to 100. Thursday night and Friday, mostly clear. Lows in the mid-70s. Highs in the lower 90s. Friday night, mostly clear. A chance of showers and thunderstorms until midnight. Lows in the lower 70s. Chance of rain 30%. Independence Day,

mostly sunny. Highs around 90. Again, the forecast for Galesburg and surrounding areas of central and northwest Illinois for the rest of tonight, mostly cloudy. Near steady temperature in the upper 60s. East winds around 5 miles an hour. At 11 p.m. in Galesburg, skies were partly cloudy. The temperature was 69 degrees, the dew point was 69, and the relative humidity was 100%. The wind was calm. The pressure was 29.92 inches and falling. Elsewhere around the area, skies ranged from clear to partly cloudy, and temperatures were around 70 degrees. And once again at 11 p.m. in Galesburg, under partly cloudy skies, the temperature was 69. Looking elsewhere around the Midwest at 11 p.m., Chicago was cloudy, and 66. Indianapolis was cloudy, and 73. St. Louis was partly cloudy, and 78. Kansas City was mostly cloudy, and 80. Des Moines was cloudy, and 74. Milwaukee was mostly cloudy, and 61. The following is a summary of watches, warnings, and advisories in effect. For the KZZ 66 listening area, an extreme heat warning remains in effect from 1 p.m. Sunday until 9 p.m. Tuesday for the following counties, Mercer and Warren. An extreme heat watch remains in effect from 1 p.m. Sunday until 9 p.m. Tuesday for the following county, Henry, Illinois. A heat advisory has been issued from 1 p.m. Sunday until 7 p.m. Sunday for the following county, Knox, Illinois. Here is a statement on the heat wave for the following county, Knox, Illinois. Heat advisory in effect from 1 p.m. to 7 p.m. Sunday. What? Heat index values up to 105 expected. Where? Portions of central, east central, southeast, and west central Illinois. When? From 1 p.m. to 7 p.m. Sunday. The following impacts are expected. Hot temperatures and high humidity may cause heat illnesses. Here is information on the heat wave for the following counties in Illinois, Mercer and Warren. Extreme heat warning remains in effect from 1 p.m. Sunday to 9 p.m. Tuesday. What? Dangerously hot conditions with heat index values exceeding 100 degrees multiple days, with several locations seeing upwards to 105 to 110. Where? Portions of northwest and west central Illinois, east central and southeast Iowa, and northeast Missouri. When? From 1 p.m. Sunday to 9 p.m. Tuesday. The following impacts are expected. Heat-related illnesses increase significantly during extreme heat and high humidity events. Additional details. There is the possibility that excessive heat will last for much of next week. Thunderstorms and associated cloud debris may interrupt the excessive heat at times late in the week. Drink plenty of fluids, stay in an air-conditioned room, stay out of the sun, and check up on relatives and neighbors. Do not leave young children and pets in unattended vehicles. Car interiors will reach lethal temperatures in a matter of minutes. Here is a statement on the heat wave for the following county, Henry, Illinois. Extreme heat watch remains in effect from Sunday afternoon through Tuesday evening. What? Dangerously hot conditions with heat index values exceeding 100 degrees multiple days. Where? Portions of north central and northwest Illinois and east central and northeast Iowa. When? From Sunday afternoon through Tuesday evening. The following impacts are expected. Heat-related illnesses increase significantly during extreme heat and high humidity events. Additional details. There is the possibility that excessive heat will last for much of next week. Thunderstorms and associated cloud debris may interrupt the excessive heat at times late in the week. Drink plenty of fluids, stay in an air-conditioned room, stay out of the sun, and check up on relatives and neighbors. Do not leave young children and pets in unattended vehicles. Car interiors will reach lethal temperatures in a matter of minutes. The time is currently 11:47 p.m. Central Daylight Time. 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Now for the official National Weather Service forecast for Galesburg and surrounding areas of central and northwest Illinois. Rest of tonight, mostly cloudy. Near steady temperature in the upper 60s. East winds around 5 miles an hour. Sunday, mostly sunny. Warmer with highs in the upper 80s. Southeast winds 10 to 15 miles an hour with gusts up to 25.

Values up to 110 in the afternoon. Tuesday night, clear. Lows in the mid-70s. Wednesday and Wednesday night, mostly clear. Highs in the lower 90s. Lows in the mid-70s. Thursday, sunny. A chance of showers and thunderstorms in the afternoon. Highs in the lower 90s. Chance of rain 30%. Heat index values up to 100. Thursday night and Friday, mostly clear. Lows in the mid-70s. Highs in the lower 90s. Friday night, mostly clear. A chance of showers and thunderstorms until midnight. Lows in the lower 70s. Chance of rain 30%. Independence Day, mostly sunny. Highs around 90. Again, the forecast for Galesburg and surrounding areas of central and northwest Illinois for the rest of tonight, mostly cloudy. Near steady temperature in the upper 60s. East winds around 5 miles an hour. At 11 p.m. in Galesburg, skies were partly cloudy. The temperature was 69 degrees, the dew point was 69, and the relative humidity was 100%. The wind was calm. The pressure was 29.92 inches and falling. Elsewhere around the area, skies ranged from clear to partly cloudy, and temperatures were around 70 degrees. And once again at 11 p.m. in Galesburg, under partly cloudy skies, the temperature was 69. Looking elsewhere around the Midwest at 11 p.m., Chicago was cloudy, and 66. Indianapolis was cloudy, and 73. St. Louis was partly cloudy, and 78. Kansas City was mostly cloudy, and 80. Des Moines was cloudy, and 74. Milwaukee was mostly cloudy, and 61. The following is a summary of watches, warnings, and advisories in effect. For the KZZ 66 listening area, an extreme heat warning remains in effect from 1 p.m. Sunday until 9 p.m. Tuesday for the following counties, Mercer and Warren. An extreme heat watch remains in effect from 1 p.m. Sunday until 9 p.m. Tuesday for the following county, Henry, Illinois. A heat advisory has been issued from 1 p.m. Sunday until 7 p.m. Sunday for the following county, Knox, Illinois. Here is a statement on the heat wave for the following county, Knox, Illinois. Heat advisory in effect from 1 p.m. to 7 p.m. Sunday. What? Heat index values up to 105 expected. Where? Portions of central, east central, southeast, and west central Illinois. When? From 1 p.m. to 7 p.m. Sunday. The following impacts are expected. Hot temperatures and high humidity may cause heat illnesses. Here is information on the heat wave for the following counties in Illinois, Mercer and Warren. Extreme heat warning remains in effect from 1 p.m. Sunday to 9 p.m. Tuesday. What? Dangerously hot conditions with heat index values exceeding 100 degrees multiple days, with several locations seeing upwards to 105 to 110. Where? Portions of northwest and west central Illinois, east central and southeast Iowa, and northeast Missouri. When? From 1 p.m. Sunday to 9 p.m. Tuesday. The following impacts are expected. Heat-related illnesses increase significantly during extreme heat and high humidity events. Additional details, there is the possibility that excessive heat will last for much of next week. Thunderstorms and associated cloud debris may interrupt the excessive heat at times late in the week. Drink plenty of fluids, stay in an air-conditioned room, stay out of the sun, and check up on relatives and neighbors. Do not leave young children and pets in unattended vehicles. Car interiors will reach lethal temperatures in a matter of minutes. Here is a statement on the heat wave for the following county, Henry, Illinois. Extreme heat watch remains in effect from Sunday afternoon through Tuesday evening. What? Dangerously hot conditions with heat index values exceeding 100 degrees multiple days. Where? Portions of north central and northwest Illinois and east central and northeast Iowa. When? From Sunday afternoon through Tuesday evening. The following impacts are expected. Heat-related illnesses increase significantly during extreme heat and high humidity events. Additional details, there is the possibility that excessive heat will last for much of next week. Thunderstorms and associated cloud debris may interrupt the excessive heat at times late in the week. Drink plenty of fluids, stay in an air-conditioned room, stay out of the sun, and check up on relatives and neighbors.

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The time is currently 11:54 p.m. Central Daylight Time. 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Now for the official National Weather Service forecast for Galesburg and surrounding areas of central and northwest Illinois. Rest of tonight, mostly cloudy. Near steady temperature in the upper 60s. East winds around 5 miles an hour. Sunday, mostly sunny. Warmer with highs in the upper 80s. Southeast winds 10 to 15 miles an hour with gusts up to 25 miles an hour. Heat index values up to 104 in the afternoon. Sunday night, mostly clear until midnight, then becoming partly cloudy. Humid with lows in the mid-70s. South winds 10 to 15 miles an hour with gusts up to 25 miles an hour. Monday, mostly sunny. Humid with highs in the lower 90s. South winds 10 to 15 miles an hour with gusts up to 25 miles an hour. Heat index values up to 107 in the afternoon. Monday night, mostly clear. Humid with lows in the mid-70s. South winds 10 to 15 miles an hour with gusts up to 25 miles an hour. Tuesday, sunny. Highs in the lower 90s. Heat index values up to 110 in the afternoon. Tuesday night, clear. Lows in the mid-70s. Wednesday and Wednesday night, mostly clear. Highs in the lower 90s. Lows in the mid-70s. Thursday, sunny. A chance of showers and thunderstorms in the afternoon. Highs in the lower 90s. Chance of rain 30%. Heat index values up to 100. Thursday night and Friday, mostly clear. Lows in the mid-70s. Highs in the lower 90s. Friday night, mostly clear. A chance of showers and thunderstorms until midnight. Lows in the lower 70s. Chance of rain 30%. Independence Day, mostly sunny. Highs around 90. Again, the forecast for Galesburg and surrounding areas of central and northwest Illinois for the rest of tonight, mostly cloudy. Near steady temperature in the upper 60s. East winds around 5 miles an hour. Now for the official National Weather Service forecast for Galesburg and surrounding areas of central and northwest Illinois. Rest of tonight, mostly cloudy. Patchy fog. Near steady temperature in the upper 60s. East winds around 5 miles an hour. Sunday, mostly sunny. Isolated showers and thunderstorms in the morning. Patchy fog in the morning. Warmer with highs in the upper 80s. Southeast winds 10 to 15 miles an hour with gusts up to 25 miles an hour. Chance of rain 20%. Heat index values up to 104 in the afternoon. Sunday night, mostly clear until midnight, then becoming partly cloudy. Humid with lows in the mid-70s. South winds 10 to 15 miles an hour with gusts up to 25 miles an hour. Monday, mostly sunny. Humid with highs in the lower 90s. South winds 10 to 15 miles an hour with gusts up to 25 miles an hour. Heat index values up to 107 in the afternoon. Monday night, mostly clear. Humid with lows in the mid-70s. South winds 10 to 15 miles an hour with gusts up to 25 miles an hour. Tuesday, sunny. Highs in the lower 90s. Heat index values up to 110 in the afternoon. Tuesday night, clear. Lows in the mid-70s. Wednesday and Wednesday night, mostly clear. Highs in the lower 90s. Lows in the mid-70s. Thursday, sunny. A chance of showers and thunderstorms in the afternoon. Highs in the lower 90s. Chance of rain 30%. Heat index values up to 100. Thursday night and Friday, mostly clear. Lows in the mid-70s. Highs in the lower 90s. Friday night, mostly clear. A chance of showers and thunderstorms until midnight. Lows in the lower 70s. Chance of rain 30%. Independence Day, mostly sunny. Highs around 90. Again, the forecast for Galesburg and surrounding areas of central and northwest Illinois for the rest of tonight, mostly cloudy.

Patchy fog. Near steady temperature in the upper 60s. East winds around 5 miles an hour. At 11 p.m. in Galesburg, skies were partly cloudy. The temperature was 69 degrees, the dew point was 69, and the relative humidity was 100%. The wind was calm. The pressure was 29.92 inches and falling. Elsewhere around the area, skies ranged from clear to partly cloudy, and temperatures were around 70 degrees. And once again at 11 p.m. in Galesburg, under partly cloudy skies, the temperature was 69. Looking elsewhere around the Midwest at 11 p.m., Chicago was cloudy and 66. Indianapolis was cloudy and 73. St. Louis was partly cloudy and 78. Kansas City was mostly cloudy and 80. Des Moines was cloudy and 74. Milwaukee was mostly cloudy and 61. The following is a summary of watches, warnings, and advisories in effect. For the KZZ 66 listening area, an extreme heat warning remains in effect from 1 p.m. Sunday until 9 p.m. Tuesday for the following counties, Mercer and Warren. An extreme heat watch remains in effect from 1 p.m. Sunday until 9 p.m. Tuesday for the following county, Henry, Illinois. A heat advisory has been issued from 1 p.m. Sunday until 7 p.m. Sunday for the following county, Knox, Illinois. The following is a summary of watches, warnings, and advisories in effect. For the KZZ 66 listening area, an extreme heat warning remains in effect from 1 p.m. until 9 p.m. Tuesday for the following counties, Mercer and Warren. An extreme heat watch remains in effect from 1 p.m. until 9 p.m. Tuesday for the following county, Henry, Illinois. A heat advisory has been issued from 1 p.m. until 7 p.m. for the following county, Knox, Illinois. Here is a statement on the heat wave for the following county, Knox, Illinois. Heat advisory in effect from 1 p.m. to 7 p.m. Sunday. What? Heat index values up to 105 expected. Where? Portions of central, east central, southeast, and west central Illinois. When? From 1 p.m. to 7 p.m. Sunday. The following impacts are expected. Hot temperatures and high humidity may cause heat illnesses. Here is information on the heat wave for the following counties in Illinois, Mercer and Warren. Extreme heat warning remains in effect from 1 p.m. Sunday to 9 p.m. Tuesday. What? Dangerously hot conditions with heat index values exceeding 100 degrees multiple days, with several locations seeing upwards to 105 to 110. Where? Portions of northwest and west central Illinois, east central and southeast Iowa, and northeast Missouri. When? From 1 p.m. Sunday to 9 p.m. Tuesday. The following impacts are expected. Heat-related illnesses increase significantly during extreme heat and high humidity events. Additional details. There is the possibility that excessive heat will last for much of next week. Thunderstorms and associated cloud debris may interrupt the excessive heat at times late in the week. Drink plenty of fluids, stay in an air-conditioned room, stay out of the sun, and check up on relatives and neighbors. Do not leave young children and pets in unattended vehicles. Car interiors will reach lethal temperatures in a matter of minutes. Here is a statement on the heat wave for the following county, Henry, Illinois. Extreme heat watch remains in effect from Sunday afternoon through Tuesday evening. What? Dangerously hot conditions with heat index values exceeding 100 degrees multiple days. Where? Portions of north central and northwest Illinois and east central and northeast Iowa. When? From Sunday afternoon through Tuesday evening. The following impacts are expected. Heat-related illnesses increase significantly during extreme heat and high humidity events. Additional details. There is the possibility that excessive heat will last for much of next week. Thunderstorms and associated cloud debris may interrupt the excessive heat at times late in the week. Drink plenty of fluids, stay in an air-conditioned room, stay out of the sun, and check up on relatives and neighbors. Do not leave young children and pets in unattended vehicles. Car interiors will reach lethal temperatures in a matter of minutes. The time is currently 12:03 a.m. Central Daylight Time. 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
Now for the official National Weather Service forecast for Galesburg and surrounding areas of central and north.

West Illinois. Rest of tonight, mostly cloudy. Patchy fog. Near steady temperature in the upper 60s. East winds around 5 miles an hour. Sunday, mostly sunny. Isolated showers and thunderstorms in the morning. Patchy fog in the morning. Warmer with highs in the upper 80s. Southeast winds 10 to 15 miles an hour with gusts up to 25 miles an hour. Chance of rain 20%. Heat index values up to 104 in the afternoon. Sunday night, mostly clear until midnight, then becoming partly cloudy. Humid with lows in the mid-70s. South winds 10 to 15 miles an hour with gusts up to 25 miles an hour. Monday, mostly sunny. Humid with highs in the lower 90s. South winds 10 to 15 miles an hour with gusts up to 25 miles an hour. Heat index values up to 107 in the afternoon. Monday night, mostly clear. Humid with lows in the mid-70s. South winds 10 to 15 miles an hour with gusts up to 25 miles an hour. Tuesday, sunny. Highs in the lower 90s. Heat index values up to 110 in the afternoon. Tuesday night, clear. Lows in the mid-70s. Wednesday and Wednesday night, mostly clear. Highs in the lower 90s. Lows in the mid-70s. Thursday, sunny. A chance of showers and thunderstorms in the afternoon. Highs in the lower 90s. Chance of rain 30%. Heat index values up to 100. Thursday night and Friday, mostly clear. Lows in the mid-70s. Highs in the lower 90s. Friday night, mostly clear. A chance of showers and thunderstorms until midnight. Lows in the lower 70s. Chance of rain 30%. Independence Day, mostly sunny. Highs around 90. Again, the forecast for Galesburg and surrounding areas of central and northwest Illinois for the rest of tonight, mostly cloudy. Patchy fog. Near steady temperature in the upper 60s. East winds around 5 miles an hour. The following is a summary of watches, warnings, and advisories in effect. For the KZZ 66 listening area, an extreme heat warning remains in effect from 1 p.m. until 9 p.m. Tuesday for the following counties, Mercer and Warren. An extreme heat watch remains in effect from 1 p.m. until 9 p.m. Tuesday for the following county, Henry, Illinois. A heat advisory has been issued from 1 p.m. until 7 p.m. for the following county, Knox, Illinois. Here is a statement on the heat wave for the following county, Knox, Illinois. Heat advisory in effect from 1 p.m. to 7 p.m. Sunday. Watts, heat index values up to 105 expected. Where, portions of central, east central, southeast, and west central Illinois. When, from 1 p.m. to 7 p.m. Sunday. The following impacts are expected. Hot temperatures and high humidity may cause heat illnesses. Here is information on the heat wave for the following counties in Illinois, Mercer and Warren. Extreme heat warning remains in effect from 1 p.m. Sunday to 9 p.m. Tuesday. What? Dangerously hot conditions with heat index values exceeding 100 degrees multiple days, with several locations seeing upwards to 105 to 110. Where? Portions of northwest and west central Illinois, east central and southeast Iowa, and northeast Missouri. When? From 1 p.m. Sunday to 9 p.m. Tuesday. The following impacts are expected. Heat-related illnesses increase significantly during extreme heat and high humidity events. Additional details, there is the possibility that excessive heat will last for much of next week. Thunderstorms and associated cloud debris may interrupt the excessive heat at times late in the week. Drink plenty of fluids, stay in an air-conditioned room, stay out of the sun, and check up on relatives and neighbors. Do not leave young children and pets in unattended vehicles. Car interiors will reach lethal temperatures in a matter of minutes. Here is a statement on the heat wave for the following county, Henry, Illinois. Extreme heat watch remains in effect from Sunday afternoon through Tuesday evening. What? Dangerously hot conditions with heat index values exceeding 100 degrees multiple days. Where? Portions of north central and northwest Illinois and east central and northeast Iowa. When, from Sunday afternoon through Tuesday evening. The following impacts are expected. Heat-related illnesses increase significantly during

extreme heat and high humidity events. Additional details, there is the possibility that excessive heat will last for much of next week. Thunderstorms and associated cloud debris may interrupt the excessive heat at times late in the week. Drink plenty of fluids, stay in an air-conditioned room, stay out of the sun, and check up on relatives and neighbors. Do not leave young children and pets in unattended vehicles. Car interiors will reach lethal temperatures in a matter of minutes. The time is currently 12:09 a.m. Central Daylight Time. 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Now for the official National Weather Service forecast for Galesburg and surrounding areas of central and northwest Illinois. Rest of tonight, mostly cloudy. Patchy fog. Near steady temperature in the upper 60s. East winds around 5 miles an hour. Sunday, mostly sunny. Isolated showers and thunderstorms in the morning. Patchy fog in the morning. Warmer with highs in the upper 80s. Southeast winds 10 to 15 miles an hour with gusts up to 25 miles an hour. Chance of rain 20%. Heat index values up to 104 in the afternoon. Sunday night, mostly clear until midnight, then becoming partly cloudy. Humid with lows in the mid-70s. South winds 10 to 15 miles an hour with gusts up to 25 miles an hour. Monday, mostly sunny. Humid with highs in the lower 90s. South winds 10 to 15 miles an hour with gusts up to 25 miles an hour. Heat index values up to 107 in the afternoon. Monday night, mostly clear. Humid with lows in the mid-70s. South winds 10 to 15 miles an hour with gusts up to 25 miles an hour. Tuesday, sunny. Highs in the lower 90s. Heat index values up to 110 in the afternoon. Tuesday night, clear. Lows in the mid-70s. Wednesday and Wednesday night, mostly clear. Highs in the lower 90s. Lows in the mid-70s. Thursday, sunny. A chance of showers and thunderstorms in the afternoon. Highs in the lower 90s. Chance of rain 30%. Heat index values up to 100. Thursday night and Friday, mostly clear. Lows in the mid-70s. Highs in the lower 90s. Friday night, mostly clear. A chance of showers and thunderstorms until midnight. Lows in the lower 70s. Chance of rain 30%. Independence Day, mostly sunny. Highs around 90. Again, the forecast for Galesburg and surrounding areas of central and northwest Illinois for the rest of tonight, mostly cloudy. Patchy fog. Near steady temperature in the upper 60s. East winds around 5 miles an hour. At midnight in Galesburg, skies were clear. The temperature was 69 degrees, the dew point was 69, and the relative humidity was 100%. The wind was east at 3 miles an hour. The pressure was 29.91 inches and falling. Elsewhere around the area, temperatures were around 70 degrees. It was clear at Moline, Macomb, and Springfield. It was partly cloudy at Peoria and Quincy. At Burlington, it was mostly cloudy. And once again at midnight in Galesburg, under clear skies, the temperature was 69. Looking elsewhere around the Midwest at midnight, Chicago was cloudy and 66. Indianapolis was cloudy and 72. St. Louis was mostly cloudy and 76. Kansas City was mostly cloudy and 79. Des Moines was cloudy and 73. Milwaukee was partly cloudy and 61. The following is a summary of watches, warnings, and advisories in effect. For the KZZ66 listening area, an extreme heat warning remains in effect from 1 p.m. until 9 p.m. Tuesday for the following counties, Mercer and Warren. An extreme heat watch remains in effect from 1 p.m. until 9 p.m. Tuesday for the following county, Henry, Illinois. A heat advisory has been issued from 1 p.m. until 7 p.m. for the following county, Knox, Illinois. Here is a statement on the heat wave for the following county, Knox, Illinois. Heat advisory in effect from 1 p.m. to 7 p.m. Sunday. What? Heat index values up to 105 expected. Where? Portions of central, east central, southeast,

and West Central Illinois. When? From 1 p.m. to 7 p.m. Sunday. The following impacts are expected. Hot temperatures and high humidity may cause heat illnesses. 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Programming originates from NOAA's National Weather Service office in Lincoln. KZZ66 serves the following counties: Henry, Knox, Mercer, and Warren. KZZ66 is part of the All Hazards Network of NOAA Weather Radio. Here is information on the heat wave for the following counties in Illinois, Mercer, and Warren. Extreme heat warning remains in effect from 1 p.m. Sunday to 9 p.m. Tuesday. What? Dangerously hot conditions with heat index values exceeding 100 degrees multiple days, with several locations seeing upwards to 105 to 110. Where? Portions of northwest and west central Illinois, east central and southeast Iowa, and northeast Missouri. When? From 1 p.m. Sunday to 9 p.m. Tuesday. The following impacts are expected. Heat-related illnesses increase significantly during extreme heat and high humidity events. Additional details. There is the possibility that excessive heat will last for much of next week. Thunderstorms and associated cloud debris may interrupt the excessive heat at times late in the week. Drink plenty of fluids, stay in an air-conditioned room, stay out of the sun, and check up on relatives and neighbors. Do not leave young children and pets in unattended vehicles. Car interiors will reach lethal temperatures in a matter of minutes. Here is a statement on the heat wave for the following county: Henry, Illinois. Extreme heat watch remains in effect from Sunday afternoon through Tuesday evening. What? Dangerously hot conditions with heat index values exceeding 100 degrees multiple days. Where? Portions of north central and northwest Illinois and east central and northeast Iowa. When? From Sunday afternoon through Tuesday evening. The following impacts are expected. Heat-related illnesses increase significantly during extreme heat and high humidity events. Additional details. There is the possibility that excessive heat will last for much of next week. Thunderstorms and associated cloud debris may interrupt the excessive heat at times late in the week. Drink plenty of fluids, stay in an air-conditioned room, stay out of the sun, and check up on relatives and neighbors. Do not leave young children and pets in unattended vehicles. Car interiors will reach lethal temperatures in a matter of minutes. The time is currently 12:16 a.m. Central Daylight Time. 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Now for the official National Weather Service forecast for Galesburg and surrounding areas of central and northwest Illinois. Rest of tonight, mostly cloudy. Patchy fog. Near steady temperature in the upper 60s. East winds around 5 miles an hour. Sunday, mostly sunny. Isolated showers and thunderstorms in the morning. Patchy fog in the morning. Warmer with highs in the upper 80s. Southeast winds 10 to 15 miles an hour with gusts up to 25 miles an hour. Chance of rain 20%. Heat index values up to 104 in the afternoon. Sunday night, mostly clear until midnight, then becoming partly cloudy. Humid with lows in the mid-70s. South winds 10 to 15 miles an hour with gusts up to 25 miles an hour. Monday, mostly sunny. Humid with highs in the lower 90s. South winds 10 to 15 miles an hour with gusts up to 25 miles an hour. Heat index values up to 107 in the afternoon. Monday night, mostly clear. Humid with lows in the mid-70s. South winds 10 to 15 miles an hour with gusts up to 25 miles an hour. Tuesday, sunny. Highs in the lower 90s. Heat index values up to 110 in the afternoon. Tuesday night, clear. Lows in the mid-70s. Wednesday and Wednesday night, mostly clear. Highs in the lower 90s. Lows in the mid-70s. Thursday, sunny. A chance of showers and thunderstorms in the afternoon. Highs in the lower 90s. Chance of rain 30%. Heat index values up to 100. Thursday night and Friday, mostly clear. Lows in the mid-70s. Highs in the lower 90s. Friday night, mostly clear.

a chance of showers and thunderstorms until midnight. Lows in the lower 70s. Chance of rain 30%. Independence Day, mostly sunny. Highs around 90. Again, the forecast for Galesburg and surrounding areas of central and northwest Illinois for the rest of tonight, mostly cloudy. Patchy fog. Near steady temperature in the upper 60s. East winds around 5 miles an hour. At midnight in Galesburg, skies were clear. The temperature was 69 degrees, the dew point was 69, and the relative humidity was 100%. The wind was east at 3 miles an hour. The pressure was 29.91 inches and falling. Elsewhere around the area, temperatures were around 70 degrees. It was clear at Moline, Macomb, and Springfield. It was partly cloudy at Peoria and Quincy. At Burlington, it was mostly cloudy. And once again at midnight in Galesburg, under clear skies, the temperature was 69. Looking elsewhere around the Midwest at midnight, Chicago was cloudy and 66. Indianapolis was cloudy and 72. St. Louis was mostly cloudy and 76. Kansas City was mostly cloudy and 79. Des Moines was cloudy and 73. Milwaukee was partly cloudy and 61. The following is a summary of watches, warnings, and advisories in effect. For the KZZ 66 listening area, an extreme heat warning remains in effect from 1 p.m. until 9 p.m. Tuesday for the following counties, Mercer and Warren. An extreme heat watch remains in effect from 1 p.m. until 9 p.m. Tuesday for the following county, Henry, Illinois. A heat advisory has been issued from 1 p.m. until 7 p.m. for the following county, Knox, Illinois. Here is a statement on the heat wave for the following county, Knox, Illinois. Heat advisory in effect from 1 p.m. to 7 p.m. Sunday. What? Heat index values up to 105 expected. Where? Portions of central, east central, southeast, and west central Illinois. When? From 1 p.m. to 7 p.m. Sunday. The following impacts are expected. Hot temperatures and high humidity may cause heat illnesses. Here is information on the heat wave for the following counties in Illinois, Mercer and Warren. Extreme heat warning remains in effect from 1 p.m. Sunday to 9 p.m. Tuesday. What? Dangerously hot conditions with heat index values exceeding 100 degrees multiple days, with several locations seeing upwards to 105 to 110. Where? Portions of northwest and west central Illinois, east central and southeast Iowa, and northeast Missouri. When? From 1 p.m. Sunday to 9 p.m. Tuesday. The following impacts are expected. Heat-related illnesses increase significantly during extreme heat and high humidity events. Additional details, there is the possibility that excessive heat will last for much of next week. Thunderstorms and associated cloud debris may interrupt the excessive heat at times late in the week. Drink plenty of fluids, stay in an air-conditioned room, stay out of the sun, and check up on relatives and neighbors. Do not leave young children and pets in unattended vehicles. Car interiors will reach lethal temperatures in a matter of minutes. Here is a statement on the heat wave for the following county, Henry, Illinois. Extreme heat watch remains in effect from Sunday afternoon through Tuesday evening. What? Dangerously hot conditions with heat index values exceeding 100 degrees multiple days. Where? Portions of north-central and northwest Illinois and east-central and northeast Iowa. When? From Sunday afternoon through Tuesday evening. The following impacts are expected. Heat-related illnesses increase significantly during extreme heat and high humidity events. Additional details, there is the possibility that excessive heat will last for much of next week. Thunderstorms and associated cloud debris may interrupt the excessive heat at times late in the week. Drink plenty of fluids, stay in an air-conditioned room, stay out of the sun, and check up on relatives and neighbors. Do not leave young children and pets in unattended vehicles. Car interiors will reach lethal temperatures in a matter of minutes. The time is currently 12:23 a.m. Central Daylight Time. 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Now for the official National Weather Service forecast for Galesburg and surrounding areas of central and northwest Illinois. Rest of tonight, mostly cloudy.

patchy fog. Near steady temperature in the upper 60s. East winds around 5 miles an hour. Sunday, mostly sunny. Isolated showers and thunderstorms in the morning. Patchy fog in the morning. Warmer with highs in the upper 80s. Southeast winds 10 to 15 miles an hour with gusts up to 25 miles an hour. Chance of rain 20%. Heat index values up to 104 in the afternoon. Sunday night, mostly clear until midnight, then becoming partly cloudy. Humid with lows in the mid-70s. South winds 10 to 15 miles an hour with gusts up to 25 miles an hour. Monday, mostly sunny. Humid with highs in the lower 90s. South winds 10 to 15 miles an hour with gusts up to 25 miles an hour. Heat index values up to 107 in the afternoon. Monday night, mostly clear. Humid with lows in the mid-70s. South winds 10 to 15 miles an hour with gusts up to 25 miles an hour. Tuesday, sunny. Highs in the lower 90s. Heat index values up to 110 in the afternoon. Tuesday night, clear. Lows in the mid-70s. Wednesday and Wednesday night, mostly clear. Highs in the lower 90s. Lows in the mid-70s. Thursday, sunny. A chance of showers and thunderstorms in the afternoon. Highs in the lower 90s. Chance of rain 30%. Heat index values up to 100. Thursday night and Friday, mostly clear. Lows in the mid-70s. Highs in the lower 90s. Friday night, mostly clear. A chance of showers and thunderstorms until midnight. Lows in the lower 70s. Chance of rain 30%. Independence Day, mostly sunny. Highs around 90. Again, the forecast for Galesburg and surrounding areas of central and northwest Illinois for the rest of tonight, mostly cloudy. Patchy fog. Near steady temperature in the upper 60s. East winds around 5 miles an hour. At midnight in Galesburg, skies were clear. The temperature was 69 degrees, the dew point was 69, and the relative humidity was 100%. The wind was east at 3 miles an hour. The pressure was 29.91 inches and falling. Elsewhere around the area, temperatures were around 70 degrees. It was clear at Moline, Macomb, and Springfield. It was partly cloudy at Peoria and Quincy. At Burlington, it was mostly cloudy. And once again at midnight in Galesburg, under clear skies, the temperature was 69. Looking elsewhere around the Midwest at midnight, Chicago was cloudy and 66. Indianapolis was cloudy and 72. St. Louis was mostly cloudy and 76. Kansas City was mostly cloudy and 79. Des Moines was cloudy and 73. Milwaukee was partly cloudy and 61. The following is a summary of watches, warnings, and advisories in effect. For the KZZ 66 listening area, an extreme heat warning remains in effect from 1 p.m. until 9 p.m. Tuesday for the following counties, Mercer and Warren. An extreme heat watch remains in effect from 1 p.m. until 9 p.m. Tuesday for the following county, Henry, Illinois. A heat advisory has been issued from 1 p.m. until 7 p.m. for the following county, Knox, Illinois. Here is a statement on the heat wave for the following county, Knox, Illinois. Heat advisory in effect from 1 p.m. to 7 p.m. Sunday. What? Heat index values up to 105 expected. Where? Portions of central, east central, southeast, and west central Illinois. When? From 1 p.m. to 7 p.m. Sunday. The following impacts are expected. Hot temperatures and high humidity may cause heat illnesses. Here is information on the heat wave for the following counties in Illinois, Mercer and Warren. Extreme heat warning remains in effect from 1 p.m. Sunday to 9 p.m. Tuesday. What? Dangerously hot conditions with heat index values exceeding 100 degrees multiple days, with several locations seeing upwards to 105 to 110. Where? Portions of northwest and west central Illinois, east central and southeast Iowa, and northeast Missouri. When? From 1 p.m. Sunday to 9 p.m. Tuesday. The following impacts are expected. Heat-related illnesses increase significantly during extreme heat and high humidity events.

additional details, there is the possibility that excessive heat will last for much of next week. Thunderstorms and associated cloud debris may interrupt the excessive heat at times late in the week. Drink plenty of fluids, stay in an air-conditioned room, stay out of the sun, and check up on relatives and neighbors. Do not leave young children and pets in unattended vehicles. Car interiors will reach lethal temperatures in a matter of minutes. Here is a statement on the heat wave for the following county, Henry, Illinois. Extreme heat watch remains in effect from Sunday afternoon through Tuesday evening. What? Dangerously hot conditions with heat index values exceeding 100 degrees multiple days. Where? Portions of north central and northwest Illinois and east central and northeast Iowa. When? From Sunday afternoon through Tuesday evening. The following impacts are expected. Heat-related illnesses increase significantly during extreme heat and high humidity events. Additional details. There is the possibility that excessive heat will last for much of next week. Thunderstorms and associated cloud debris may interrupt the excessive heat at times late in the week. Drink plenty of fluids, stay in an air-conditioned room, stay out of the sun, and check up on relatives and neighbors. Do not leave young children and pets in unattended vehicles. Car interiors will reach lethal temperatures in a matter of minutes. The time is currently 12:30 a.m. Central Daylight Time. 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Now for the official National Weather Service forecast for Galesburg and surrounding areas of central and northwest Illinois. Rest of tonight, mostly cloudy. Patchy fog. Near steady temperature in the upper 60s. East winds around 5 miles an hour. Sunday, mostly sunny. Isolated showers and thunderstorms in the morning. Patchy fog in the morning. Warmer with highs in the upper 80s. Southeast winds 10 to 15 miles an hour with gusts up to 25 miles an hour. Chance of rain 20%. Heat index values up to 104 in the afternoon. Sunday night, mostly clear until midnight, then becoming partly cloudy. Humid with lows in the mid-70s. South winds 10 to 15 miles an hour with gusts up to 25 miles an hour. Monday, mostly sunny. Humid with highs in the lower 90s. South winds 10 to 15 miles an hour with gusts up to 25 miles an hour. Heat index values up to 107 in the afternoon. Monday night, mostly clear. Humid with lows in the mid-70s. South winds 10 to 15 miles an hour with gusts up to 25 miles an hour. Tuesday, sunny. Highs in the lower 90s. Heat index values up to 110 in the afternoon. Tuesday night, clear. Lows in the mid-70s. Wednesday and Wednesday night, mostly clear. Highs in the lower 90s. Lows in the mid-70s. Thursday, sunny. A chance of showers and thunderstorms in the afternoon. Highs in the lower 90s. Chance of rain 30%. Heat index values up to 100. Thursday night and Friday, mostly clear. Lows in the mid-70s. Highs in the lower 90s. Friday night, mostly clear. A chance of showers and thunderstorms until midnight. Lows in the lower 70s. Chance of rain 30%. Independence Day, mostly sunny. Highs around 90. Again, the forecast for Galesburg and surrounding areas of central and northwest Illinois for the rest of tonight, mostly cloudy. Patchy fog. Near steady temperature in the upper 60s. East winds around 5 miles an hour. At midnight in Galesburg, skies were clear. The temperature was 69 degrees, the dew point was 69, and the relative humidity was 100%. The wind was east, and skies were clear. The temperature was 69 degrees, the dew point was 69, and the relative humidity was 100%. The wind was east at 3 miles an hour. The pressure was 29.91 inches and falling. Elsewhere around the area, temperatures were around 70 degrees. It was clear at Moline, Macomb, and Springfield. It was partly cloudy at Peoria and Quincy. At Burlington, it was mostly cloudy. And once again at midnight in Galesburg, under clear skies, the temperature was 69. Looking elsewhere around the Midwest at midnight,

Chicago was cloudy and 66. Indianapolis was cloudy and 72. St. Louis was mostly cloudy and 76. Kansas City was mostly cloudy and 79. Des Moines was cloudy and 73. Milwaukee was partly cloudy and 61. The following is a summary of watches, warnings, and advisories in effect. For the KZZ 66 listening area, an extreme heat warning remains in effect from 1 p.m. until 9 p.m. Tuesday for the following counties, Mercer and Warren. An extreme heat watch remains in effect from 1 p.m. until 9 p.m. Tuesday for the following county, Henry, Illinois. A heat advisory has been issued from 1 p.m. until 7 p.m. for the following county, Knox, Illinois. Here is a statement on the heat wave for the following county, Knox, Illinois. Heat advisory in effect from 1 p.m. to 7 p.m. Sunday. What? Heat index values up to 105 expected. Where? Portions of central, east central, southeast, and west central Illinois. When? From 1 p.m. to 7 p.m. Sunday. The following impacts are expected. Hot temperatures and high humidity may cause heat illnesses. Here is information on the heat wave for the following counties in Illinois, Mercer and Warren. Extreme heat warning remains in effect from 1 p.m. Sunday to 9 p.m. Tuesday. What? Dangerously hot conditions with heat index values exceeding 100 degrees multiple days, with several locations seeing upwards to 105 to 110. Where? Portions of northwest and west central Illinois, east central and southeast Iowa, and northeast Missouri. When? From 1 p.m. Sunday to 9 p.m. Tuesday. The following impacts are expected. Heat-related illnesses increase significantly during extreme heat and high humidity events. Additional details. There is the possibility that excessive heat will last for much of next week. Thunderstorms and associated cloud debris may interrupt the excessive heat at times late in the week. Drink plenty of fluids, stay in an air-conditioned room, stay out of the sun, and check up on relatives and neighbors. Do not leave young children and pets in unattended vehicles. Car interiors will reach lethal temperatures in a matter of minutes. Here is a statement on the heat wave for the following county, Henry, Illinois. Extreme heat watch remains in effect from Sunday afternoon through Tuesday evening. What? Dangerously hot conditions with heat index values exceeding 100 degrees multiple days. Where? Portions of north-central and northwest Illinois and east-central and northeast Iowa. When? From Sunday afternoon through Tuesday evening. The following impacts are expected. Heat-related illnesses increase significantly during extreme heat and high humidity events. Additional details. There is the possibility that excessive heat will last for much of next week. Thunderstorms and associated cloud debris may interrupt the excessive heat at times late in the week. Drink plenty of fluids, stay in an air-conditioned room, stay out of the sun, and check up on relatives and neighbors. Do not leave young children and pets in unattended vehicles. Car interiors will reach lethal temperatures in a matter of minutes. The time is currently 12:37 a.m. Central Daylight Time. 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Now for the official National Weather Service forecast for Galesburg and surrounding areas of central and northwest Illinois. Rest of tonight, mostly cloudy. Patchy fog. Near steady temperature in the upper 60s. East winds around 5 miles an hour. Sunday, mostly sunny. Isolated showers and thunderstorms in the morning. Patchy fog in the morning. Warmer with highs in the upper 80s. Southeast winds 10 to 15 miles an hour with gusts up to 25 miles an hour. Chance of rain 20%. Heat index values up to 104 in the afternoon. Sunday night, mostly clear until midnight, then becoming partly cloudy. Humid with lows in the mid-70s. South winds 10 to 15 miles an hour with gusts up to 25 miles an hour. Monday, mostly sunny. Humid with highs in the lower 90s. South winds 10 to 15 miles an hour with gusts up to 25 miles an hour. Heat index values up to 107 in the afternoon. Monday night, mostly clear. Humid with lows in the mid-70s. South winds 10 to 15 miles an hour with gusts up to 25 miles an hour. Tuesday, sunny.
highs in the lower 90s. Heat index values up to 110 in the afternoon. Tuesday night, clear. Lows in the mid-70s. Wednesday and Wednesday night, mostly clear. Highs in the lower 90s. Lows in the mid-70s. Thursday, sunny. A chance of showers and thunderstorms in the afternoon. Highs in the lower 90s. Chance of rain 30%. Heat index values up to 100. Thursday night and Friday, mostly clear. Lows in the mid-70s. Highs in the lower 90s. Friday night, mostly clear. A chance of showers and thunderstorms until midnight. Lows in the lower 70s. Chance of rain 30%. Independence Day, mostly sunny. Highs around 90. Again, the forecast for Galesburg and surrounding areas of central and northwest Illinois for the rest of tonight, mostly cloudy. Patchy fog. Near steady temperature in the upper 60s. East winds around 5 miles an hour. At midnight in Galesburg, skies were clear. The temperature was 69 degrees, the dew point was 69, and the relative humidity was 100%. The wind was east at 3 miles an hour. The pressure was 29.91 inches and falling. Elsewhere around the area, temperatures were around 70 degrees. It was clear at Moline, Macomb, and Springfield. It was partly cloudy at Peoria and Quincy. At Burlington, it was mostly cloudy. And once again at midnight in Galesburg, under clear skies, the temperature was 69. Looking elsewhere around the Midwest at midnight, Chicago was cloudy and 66. Indianapolis was cloudy and 72. St. Louis was mostly cloudy and 76. Kansas City was mostly cloudy and 79. Des Moines was cloudy and 73. Milwaukee was partly cloudy and 61. The following is a summary of watches, warnings, and advisories in effect. For the KZZ 66 listening area, an extreme heat warning remains in effect from 1 p.m. until 9 p.m. Tuesday for the following counties, Mercer and Warren. An extreme heat watch remains in effect from 1 p.m. until 9 p.m. Tuesday for the following county, Henry, Illinois. A heat advisory has been issued from 1 p.m. until 7 p.m. for the following county, Knox, Illinois. Here is a statement on the heat wave for the following county, Knox, Illinois. Heat advisory in effect from 1 p.m. to 7 p.m. Sunday. What? Heat index values up to 105 expected. Where? Portions of central, east central, southeast, and west central Illinois. When? From 1 p.m. to 7 p.m. Sunday. The following impacts are expected. Hot temperatures and high humidity may cause heat illnesses. Here is information on the heat wave for the following counties in Illinois, Mercer and Warren. Extreme heat warning remains in effect from 1 p.m. Sunday to 9 p.m. Tuesday. What? Dangerously hot conditions with heat index values exceeding 100 degrees multiple days, with several locations seeing upwards to 105 to 110. Where? Portions of northwest and west central Illinois, east central and southeast Iowa, and northeast Missouri. When? From 1 p.m. Sunday to 9 p.m. Tuesday. The following impacts are expected. Heat-related illnesses increase significantly during extreme heat and high humidity events. Additional details. There is the possibility that excessive heat will last for much of next week. Thunderstorms and associated cloud debris may interrupt the excessive heat at times late in the week. Drink plenty of fluids, stay in an air-conditioned room, stay out of the sun, and check up on relatives and neighbors. Do not leave young children and pets in unattended vehicles. Car interiors will reach lethal temperatures in a matter of minutes. Here is a statement on the heat wave for the following county, Henry, Illinois. Extreme heat watch remains in effect from Sunday afternoon through Tuesday evening. What? Dangerously hot conditions with heat index values exceeding 100 degrees multiple days. Where? Portions of north central and northwest Illinois and east central and northeast Iowa. When? From Sunday afternoon through Tuesday evening. The following impacts are expected. Heat-related illnesses increase significantly during extreme heat and high humidity events. Additional details. There is the possibility that excessive heat will last for much of next week.
Thunderstorms and associated cloud debris may interrupt the

excessive heat at times late in the week. Drink plenty of fluids, stay in an air-conditioned room, stay out of the sun, and check up on relatives and neighbors. Do not leave young children and pets in unattended vehicles. Car interiors will reach lethal temperatures in a matter of minutes. The time is currently 12:43 a.m. Central Daylight Time. 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Now for the official National Weather Service forecast for Galesburg and surrounding areas of central and northwest Illinois. Rest of tonight, mostly cloudy. Patchy fog. Near steady temperature in the upper 60s. East winds around 5 miles an hour. Sunday, mostly sunny. Isolated showers and thunderstorms in the morning. Patchy fog in the morning. Warmer with highs in the upper 80s. Southeast winds 10 to 15 miles an hour with gusts up to 25 miles an hour. Chance of rain 20%. Heat index values up to 104 in the afternoon. Sunday night, mostly clear until midnight, then becoming partly cloudy. Humid with lows in the mid-70s. South winds 10 to 15 miles an hour with gusts up to 25 miles an hour. Monday, mostly sunny. Humid with highs in the lower 90s. South winds 10 to 15 miles an hour with gusts up to 25 miles an hour. Heat index values up to 107 in the afternoon. Monday night, mostly clear. Humid with lows in the mid-70s. South winds 10 to 15 miles an hour with gusts up to 25 miles an hour. Tuesday, sunny. Highs in the lower 90s. Heat index values up to 110 in the afternoon. Tuesday night, clear. Lows in the mid-70s. Wednesday and Wednesday night, mostly clear. Highs in the lower 90s. Lows in the mid-70s. Thursday, sunny. A chance of showers and thunderstorms in the afternoon. Highs in the lower 90s. Chance of rain 30%. Heat index values up to 100. Thursday night and Friday, mostly clear. Lows in the mid-70s. Highs in the lower 90s. Friday night, mostly clear. A chance of showers and thunderstorms until midnight. Lows in the lower 70s. Chance of rain 30%. Independence Day, mostly sunny. Highs around 90. Again, the forecast for Galesburg and surrounding areas of central and northwest Illinois for the rest of tonight, mostly cloudy. Patchy fog. Near steady temperature in the upper 60s. East winds around 5 miles an hour. At midnight in Galesburg, skies were clear. The temperature was 69 degrees, the dew point was 69, and the relative humidity was 100%. The wind was east at 3 miles an hour. The pressure was 29.91 inches and falling. Elsewhere around the area, temperatures were around 70 degrees. It was clear at Moline, Macomb, and Springfield. It was partly cloudy at Peoria and Quincy. At Burlington, it was mostly cloudy. And once again at midnight in Galesburg, under clear skies, the temperature was 69. Looking elsewhere around the Midwest at midnight, Chicago was cloudy and 66. Indianapolis was cloudy and 72. St. Louis was mostly cloudy and 76. Kansas City was mostly cloudy and 79. Des Moines was cloudy and 73. Milwaukee was partly cloudy and 61. The following is a summary of watches, warnings, and advisories in effect. For the KZZ 66 listening area, an extreme heat warning remains in effect from 1 p.m. until 9 p.m. Tuesday for the following counties, Mercer and Warren. An extreme heat watch remains in effect from 1 p.m. until 9 p.m. Tuesday for the following county, Henry, Illinois. A heat advisory has been issued from 1 p.m. until 7 p.m. for the following county, Knox, Illinois. Here is a statement on the heat wave for the following county, Knox, Illinois. Heat advisory in effect from 1 p.m. to 7 p.m. Sunday. Watts, heat index values up to 105 expected. Where, portions of central, east central, southeast, and west central Illinois. When, from 1 p.m. to 7 p.m. Sunday. The following impacts are expected. Hot temperatures and high humidity may cause heat illnesses.

next week. Thunderstorms and associated cloud debris may interrupt the excessive heat at times late in the week. Drink plenty of fluids, stay in an air-conditioned room, stay out of the sun, and check up on relatives and neighbors. Do not leave young children and pets in unattended vehicles. Car interiors will reach lethal temperatures in a matter of minutes. Here is a statement on the heat wave for the following county, Henry, Illinois. Extreme heat watch remains in effect from Sunday afternoon through Tuesday evening. What? Dangerously hot conditions with heat index values exceeding 100 degrees multiple days. Where? Portions of north central and northwest Illinois and east central and northeast Iowa. When? From Sunday afternoon through Tuesday evening. The following impacts are expected. Heat-related illnesses increase significantly during extreme heat and high humidity events. Additional details. There is the possibility that excessive heat will last for much of next week. Thunderstorms and associated cloud debris may interrupt the excessive heat at times late in the week. Drink plenty of fluids, stay in an air-conditioned room, stay out of the sun, and check up on relatives and neighbors. Do not leave young children and pets in unattended vehicles. Car interiors will reach lethal temperatures in a matter of minutes. The time is currently 12:50 a.m. Central Daylight Time. 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Now for the official National Weather Service forecast for Galesburg and surrounding areas of central and northwest Illinois. Rest of tonight, mostly cloudy. Patchy fog. Near steady temperature in the upper 60s. East winds around 5 miles an hour. Sunday, mostly sunny. Isolated showers and thunderstorms in the morning. Patchy fog in the morning. Warmer with highs in the upper 80s. Southeast winds 10 to 15 miles an hour with gusts up to 25 miles an hour. Chance of rain 20%. Heat index values up to 104 in the afternoon. Sunday night, mostly clear until midnight, then becoming partly cloudy. Humid with lows in the mid-70s. South winds 10 to 15 miles an hour with gusts up to 25 miles an hour. Monday, mostly sunny. Humid with highs in the lower 90s. South winds 10 to 15 miles an hour with gusts up to 25 miles an hour. Heat index values up to 107 in the afternoon. Monday night, mostly clear. Humid with lows in the mid-70s. South winds 10 to 15 miles an hour with gusts up to 25 miles an hour. Tuesday, sunny. Highs in the lower 90s. Heat index values up to 110 in the afternoon. Tuesday night, clear. Lows in the mid-70s. Wednesday and Wednesday night, mostly clear. Highs in the lower 90s. Lows in the mid-70s. Thursday, sunny. A chance of showers and thunderstorms in the afternoon. Highs in the lower 90s. Chance of rain 30%. Heat index values up to 100. Thursday night and Friday, mostly clear. Lows in the mid-70s. Highs in the lower 90s. Friday night, mostly clear. A chance of showers and thunderstorms until midnight. Lows in the lower 70s. Chance of rain 30%. Independence Day, mostly sunny. Highs around 90. Again, the forecast for Galesburg and surrounding areas of central and northwest Illinois for the rest of tonight, mostly cloudy. Patchy fog. Near steady temperature in the upper 60s. East winds around 5 miles an hour. At midnight in Galesburg, skies were clear. The temperature was 69 degrees, the dew point was 69, and the relative humidity was 100%. The wind was east at 3 miles an hour. The pressure was 29.91 inches and falling. Elsewhere around the area, temperatures were around 70 degrees. It was clear at Moline, Macomb, and Springfield. It was partly cloudy at Peoria and Quincy. At Burlington, it was mostly cloudy. And once again at midnight in Galesburg, under clear skies, the temperature was 69. Looking elsewhere around the Midwest at midnight, Chicago was cloudy and 66. Indianapolis was cloudy and 72. St. Louis was mostly cloudy and 76. Kansas City was mostly cloudy and 79.
Des Moines was

cloudy and 73. Milwaukee was partly cloudy and 61. The following is a summary of watches, warnings, and advisories in effect. For the KZZ 66 listening area, an extreme heat warning remains in effect from 1 p.m. until 9 p.m. Tuesday for the following counties, Mercer and Warren. An extreme heat watch remains in effect from 1 p.m. until 9 p.m. Tuesday for the following county, Henry, Illinois. A heat advisory has been issued from 1 p.m. until 7 p.m. for the following county, Knox, Illinois. Here is a statement on the heat wave for the following county, Knox, Illinois. Heat advisory in effect from 1 p.m. to 7 p.m. Sunday. What? Heat index values up to 105 expected. Where? Portions of central, east central, southeast, and west central Illinois. When? From 1 p.m. to 7 p.m. Sunday. The following impacts are expected. Hot temperatures and high humidity may cause heat illnesses. Here is information on the heat wave for the following counties in Illinois, Mercer and Warren. Extreme heat warning remains in effect from 1 p.m. Sunday to 9 p.m. Tuesday. What? Dangerously hot conditions with heat index values exceeding 100 degrees multiple days, with several locations seeing upwards to 105 to 110. Where? Portions of northwest and west central Illinois, east central and southeast Iowa, and northeast Missouri. When? From 1 p.m. Sunday to 9 p.m. Tuesday. The following impacts are expected. Heat-related illnesses increase significantly during extreme heat and high humidity events. Additional details. There is the possibility that excessive heat will last for much of next week. Thunderstorms and associated cloud debris may interrupt the excessive heat at times late in the week. Drink plenty of fluids, stay in an air-conditioned room, stay out of the sun, and check up on relatives and neighbors. Do not leave young children and pets in unattended vehicles. Car interiors will reach lethal temperatures in a matter of minutes. Here is a statement on the heat wave for the following county, Henry, Illinois. Extreme heat watch remains in effect from Sunday afternoon through Tuesday evening. What? Dangerously hot conditions with heat index values exceeding 100 degrees multiple days. Where? Portions of north-central and northwest Illinois and east-central and northeast Iowa. When? From Sunday afternoon through Tuesday evening. The following impacts are expected. Heat-related illnesses increase significantly during extreme heat and high humidity events. Additional details. There is the possibility that excessive heat will last for much of next week. Thunderstorms and associated cloud debris may interrupt the excessive heat at times late in the week. Drink plenty of fluids, stay in an air-conditioned room, stay out of the sun, and check up on relatives and neighbors. Do not leave young children and pets in unattended vehicles. Car interiors will reach lethal temperatures in a matter of minutes. The time is currently 12:57 a.m. Central Daylight Time. 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Now for the official National Weather Service forecast for Galesburg and surrounding areas of central and northwest Illinois. Rest of tonight, mostly cloudy. Patchy fog. Near steady temperature in the upper 60s. East winds around 5 miles an hour. Sunday, mostly sunny. Isolated showers and thunderstorms in the morning. Patchy fog in the morning. Warmer with highs in the upper 80s. Southeast winds 10 to 15 miles an hour with gusts up to 25 miles an hour. Chance of rain 20%. Heat index values up to 104 in the afternoon. Sunday night, mostly clear until midnight, then becoming partly cloudy. Humid with lows in the mid-70s. South winds 10 to 15 miles an hour with gusts up to 25 miles an hour. Monday, mostly sunny. Humid with highs in the lower 90s. South winds 10 to 15 miles an hour with gusts up to 25 miles an hour. Heat index values up to 107 in the afternoon. Monday night, mostly clear. Humid with lows in the mid-70s. South winds 10 to 15 miles an hour with gusts up to 25 miles an hour. Tuesday, sunny. Highs in the lower 90s. Heat index values up to 110 in the afternoon. Tuesday night, clear. Lows in the mid-70s. Wednesday and Wednesday night, mostly clear. Highs in the lower 90s.

Lows in the mid-70s. Thursday, sunny. A chance of showers and thunderstorms in the afternoon. Highs in the lower 90s. Chance of rain 30%. Heat index values up to 100. Thursday night and Friday, mostly clear. Lows in the mid-70s. Highs in the lower 90s. Friday night, mostly clear. A chance of showers and thunderstorms until midnight. Lows in the lower 70s. Chance of rain 30%. Independence Day, mostly sunny. Highs around 90. Again, the forecast for Galesburg and surrounding areas of central and northwest Illinois for the rest of tonight, mostly cloudy. Patchy fog. Near steady temperature in the upper 60s. East winds around 5 miles an hour. The following is a summary of watches, warnings, and advisories in effect. For the KZZ 66 listening area, an extreme heat warning remains in effect from 1 p.m. until 9 p.m. Tuesday for the following counties, Mercer and Warren. An extreme heat watch remains in effect from 1 p.m. until 9 p.m. Tuesday for the following county, Henry, Illinois. A heat advisory has been issued from 1 p.m. until 7 p.m. for the following county, Knox, Illinois. Here is a statement on the heat wave for the following county, Knox, Illinois. Heat advisory in effect from 1 p.m. to 7 p.m. Sunday. What? Heat index values up to 105 expected. Where? Portions of central, east central, southeast, and west central Illinois. When? From 1 p.m. to 7 p.m. Sunday. The following impacts are expected. Hot temperatures and high humidity may cause heat illnesses. Here is information on the heat wave for the following counties in Illinois, Mercer and Warren. Extreme heat warning remains in effect from 1 p.m. Sunday to 9 p.m. Tuesday. What? Dangerously hot conditions with heat index values exceeding 100 degrees multiple days, with several locations seeing upwards to 105 to 110. Where? Portions of northwest and west central Illinois, east central and southeast Iowa, and northeast Missouri. When? From 1 p.m. Sunday to 9 p.m. Tuesday. The following impacts are expected. Heat-related illnesses increase significantly during extreme heat and high humidity events. Additional details. There is the possibility that excessive heat will last for much of next week. Thunderstorms and associated cloud debris may interrupt the excessive heat at times late in the week. Drink plenty of fluids, stay in an air-conditioned room, stay out of the sun, and check up on relatives and neighbors. Do not leave young children and pets in unattended vehicles. Car interiors will reach lethal temperatures in a matter of minutes. Here is a statement on the heat wave for the following county, Henry, Illinois. Extreme heat watch remains in effect from Sunday afternoon through Tuesday evening. What? Dangerously hot conditions with heat index values exceeding 100 degrees multiple days. Where? Portions of north central and northwest Illinois and east central and northeast Iowa. When? From Sunday afternoon through Tuesday evening. The following impacts are expected. Heat-related illnesses increase significantly during extreme heat and high humidity events. Additional details. There is the possibility that excessive heat will last for much of next week. Thunderstorms and associated cloud debris may interrupt the excessive heat at times late in the week. Drink plenty of fluids, stay in an air-conditioned room, stay out of the sun, and check up on relatives and neighbors. Do not leave young children and pets in unattended vehicles. Car interiors will reach lethal temperatures in a matter of minutes. The time is currently 1:03 a.m. Central Daylight Time. 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Now for the official National Weather Service forecast for Galesburg and surrounding areas of central and northwest Illinois. Rest of tonight, mostly cloudy. Patchy fog. Near steady temperature in the upper 60s. East winds around 5 miles an hour. Sunday, mostly sunny. Isolated showers and thunderstorms in the morning. Patchy fog in the morning. Warmer with highs in the upper 80s. Southeast winds 10 to 15 miles an hour with gusts up to 25 miles an hour. Chance of rain 20%. Heat index values up to 104 in the afternoon. Sunday night, mostly clear until midnight, then becoming partly cloudy. Humid with lows.

in the mid-70s. South winds 10 to 15 miles an hour with gusts up to 25 miles an hour. Monday, mostly sunny. Humid with highs in the lower 90s. South winds 10 to 15 miles an hour with gusts up to 25 miles an hour. Heat index values up to 107 in the afternoon. Monday night, mostly clear. Humid with lows in the mid-70s. South winds 10 to 15 miles an hour with gusts up to 25 miles an hour. Tuesday, sunny. Highs in the lower 90s. Heat index values up to 110 in the afternoon. Tuesday night, clear. Lows in the mid-70s. Wednesday and Wednesday night, mostly clear. Highs in the lower 90s. Lows in the mid-70s. Thursday, sunny. A chance of showers and thunderstorms in the afternoon. Highs in the lower 90s. Chance of rain 30%. Heat index values up to 100. Thursday night and Friday, mostly clear. Lows in the mid-70s. Highs in the lower 90s. Friday night, mostly clear. A chance of showers and thunderstorms until midnight. Lows in the lower 70s. Chance of rain 30%. Independence Day, mostly sunny. Highs around 90. Again, the forecast for Galesburg and surrounding areas of central and northwest Illinois for the rest of tonight, mostly cloudy. Patchy fog. Near steady temperature in the upper 60s. East winds around 5 miles an hour. The following is a summary of watches, warnings, and advisories in effect. For the KZZ 66 listening area, an extreme heat warning remains in effect from 1 p.m. until 9 p.m. Tuesday for the following counties, Mercer and Warren. An extreme heat watch remains in effect from 1 p.m. until 9 p.m. Tuesday for the following county, Henry, Illinois. A heat advisory has been issued from 1 p.m. until 7 p.m. for the following county, Knox, Illinois. Here is a statement on the heat wave for the following county, Knox, Illinois. Heat advisory in effect from 1 p.m. to 7 p.m. Sunday. What? Heat index values up to 105 expected. Where? Portions of central, east central, southeast, and west central Illinois. When? From 1 p.m. to 7 p.m. Sunday. The following impacts are expected. Hot temperatures and high humidity may cause heat illnesses. Here is information on the heat wave for the following counties in Illinois, Mercer and Warren. Extreme heat warning remains in effect from 1 p.m. Sunday to 9 p.m. Tuesday. What? Dangerously hot conditions with heat index values exceeding 100 degrees multiple days, with several locations seeing upwards to 105 to 110. Where? Portions of northwest and west central Illinois, east central and southeast Iowa, and northeast Missouri. When? From 1 p.m. Sunday to 9 p.m. Tuesday. The following impacts are expected. Heat-related illnesses increase significantly during extreme heat and high humidity events. Additional details. There is the possibility that excessive heat will last for much of next week. Thunderstorms and associated cloud debris may interrupt the excessive heat at times late in the week. Drink plenty of fluids, stay in an air-conditioned room, stay out of the sun, and check up on relatives and neighbors. Do not leave young children and pets in unattended vehicles. Car interiors will reach lethal temperatures in a matter of minutes. Here is a statement on the heat wave for the following county, Henry, Illinois. Extreme heat watch remains in effect from Sunday afternoon through Tuesday evening. What? Dangerously hot conditions with heat index values exceeding 100 degrees multiple days. Where? Portions of north central and northwest Illinois and east central and northeast Iowa. When? From Sunday afternoon through Tuesday evening. The following impacts are expected. Heat-related illnesses increase significantly during extreme heat and high humidity events. Additional details. There is the possibility that excessive heat will last for much of next week. Thunderstorms and associated cloud debris may interrupt the excessive heat at times late in the week. Drink plenty of fluids, stay in an air-conditioned room, stay out of the sun, and check up on relatives and neighbors. Do not leave young children and pets in unattended vehicles. Car interiors will reach lethal temperatures in a matter of minutes. The time is currently 1:09 a.m. Central Daylight Time. 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

in Galesburg. Now for the official National Weather Service forecast for Galesburg and surrounding areas of central and northwest Illinois. Rest of tonight, mostly cloudy. Patchy fog. Near steady temperature in the upper 60s. East winds around 5 miles an hour. Sunday, mostly sunny. Isolated showers and thunderstorms in the morning. Patchy fog in the morning. Warmer with highs in the upper 80s. Southeast winds 10 to 15 miles an hour with gusts up to 25 miles an hour. Chance of rain 20%. Heat index values up to 104 in the afternoon. Sunday night, mostly clear until midnight, then becoming partly cloudy. Humid with lows in the mid-70s. South winds 10 to 15 miles an hour with gusts up to 25 miles an hour. Monday, mostly sunny. Humid with highs in the lower 90s. South winds 10 to 15 miles an hour with gusts up to 25 miles an hour. Heat index values up to 107 in the afternoon. Monday night, mostly clear. Humid with lows in the mid-70s. South winds 10 to 15 miles an hour with gusts up to 25 miles an hour. Tuesday, sunny. Highs in the lower 90s. Heat index values up to 110 in the afternoon. Tuesday night, clear. Lows in the mid-70s. Wednesday and Wednesday night, mostly clear. Highs in the lower 90s. Lows in the mid-70s. Thursday, sunny. A chance of showers and thunderstorms in the afternoon. Highs in the lower 90s. Chance of rain 30%. Heat index values up to 100. Thursday night and Friday, mostly clear. Lows in the mid-70s. Highs in the lower 90s. Friday night, mostly clear. A chance of showers and thunderstorms until midnight. Lows in the lower 70s. Chance of rain 30%. Independence Day, mostly sunny. Highs around 90. Again, the forecast for Galesburg and surrounding areas of central and northwest Illinois for the rest of tonight, mostly cloudy. Patchy fog. Near steady temperature in the upper 60s. East winds around 5 miles an hour. At 1 a.m. in Galesburg, skies were partly cloudy. The temperature was 68 degrees, the dew point was 68, and the relative humidity was 100%. The wind was calm. The pressure was 29.91 inches and steady. Elsewhere around the area, temperatures were around 70 degrees. It was clear at Moline and Burlington. It was partly cloudy at Macomb and Springfield. It was mostly cloudy at Peoria and Quincy. And once again at 1 a.m. in Galesburg, under partly cloudy skies, the temperature was 68. Looking elsewhere around the Midwest at 1 a.m., Chicago was cloudy and 66. Indianapolis was cloudy and 71. The report from St. Louis was not available. Kansas City was mostly cloudy and 79. Des Moines was cloudy and 73. Milwaukee was mostly cloudy and 62. The following is a summary of watches, warnings, and advisories in effect. For the KZZ 66 listening area, an extreme heat warning remains in effect from 1 p.m. until 9 p.m. Tuesday for the following counties, Mercer and Warren. An extreme heat watch remains in effect from 1 p.m. until 9 p.m. Tuesday for the following county, Henry, Illinois. A heat advisory has been issued from 1 p.m. until 7 p.m. for the following county, Knox, Illinois. Here is a statement on the heat wave for the following county, Knox, Illinois. Heat advisory in effect from 1 p.m. to 7 p.m. Sunday. What? Heat index values up to 105 expected. Where? Portions of central, east central, southeast, and west central Illinois. When? From 1 p.m. to 7 p.m. Sunday. The following impacts are expected. Hot temperatures and high humidity may cause heat illnesses. Here is information on the heat wave for the following counties in Illinois, Mercer and Warren. Extreme heat warning remains in effect from 1 p.m. Sunday to 9 p.m. Tuesday. What? Dangerously hot conditions with heat index values exceeding 100 degrees multiple days, with several locations seeing upwards to 105 to 110. Where? Portions of northwest and west central Illinois, east central and southeast Iowa, and northeast Missouri,

When? From 1 p.m. Sunday to 9 p.m. Tuesday. The following impacts are expected. Heat-related illnesses increase significantly during extreme heat and high humidity events. Additional details. There is the possibility that excessive heat will last for much of next week. Thunderstorms and associated cloud debris may interrupt the excessive heat at times late in the week. Drink plenty of fluids, stay in an air-conditioned room, stay out of the sun, and check up on relatives and neighbors. Do not leave young children and pets in unattended vehicles. Car interiors will reach lethal temperatures in a matter of minutes. 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Programming originates from NOAA's National Weather Service office in Lincoln. KZZ 66 serves the following counties: Henry, Knox, Mercer, and Warren. KZZ 66 is part of the All Hazards Network of NOAA Weather Radio. Here is a statement on the heat wave for the following county: Henry, Illinois. Extreme heat watch remains in effect from Sunday afternoon through Tuesday evening. What? Dangerously hot conditions with heat index values exceeding 100 degrees multiple days. Where? Portions of north central and northwest Illinois and east central and northeast Iowa. When? From Sunday afternoon through Tuesday evening. The following impacts are expected. Heat-related illnesses increase significantly during extreme heat and high humidity events. Additional details. There is the possibility that excessive heat will last for much of next week. Thunderstorms and associated cloud debris may interrupt the excessive heat at times late in the week. Drink plenty of fluids, stay in an air-conditioned room, stay out of the sun, and check up on relatives and neighbors. Do not leave young children and pets in unattended vehicles. Car interiors will reach lethal temperatures in a matter of minutes. The time is currently 1:16 a.m. Central Daylight Time. 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Now for the official National Weather Service forecast for Galesburg and surrounding areas of central and northwest Illinois. Rest of tonight, mostly cloudy. Patchy fog. Near steady temperature in the upper 60s. East winds around 5 miles an hour. Sunday, mostly sunny. Isolated showers and thunderstorms in the morning. Patchy fog in the morning. Warmer with highs in the upper 80s. Southeast winds 10 to 15 miles an hour with gusts up to 25 miles an hour. Chance of rain 20%. Heat index values up to 104 in the afternoon. Sunday night, mostly clear until midnight, then becoming partly cloudy. Humid with lows in the mid-70s. South winds 10 to 15 miles an hour with gusts up to 25 miles an hour. Monday, mostly sunny. Humid with highs in the lower 90s. South winds 10 to 15 miles an hour with gusts up to 25 miles an hour. Heat index values up to 107 in the afternoon. Monday night, mostly clear. Humid with lows in the mid-70s. South winds 10 to 15 miles an hour with gusts up to 25 miles an hour. Tuesday, sunny. Highs in the lower 90s. Heat index values up to 110 in the afternoon. Tuesday night, clear. Lows in the mid-70s. Wednesday and Wednesday night, mostly clear. Highs in the lower 90s. Lows in the mid-70s. Thursday, sunny. A chance of showers and thunderstorms in the afternoon. Highs in the lower 90s. Chance of rain 30%. Heat index values up to 100. Thursday night and Friday, mostly clear. Lows in the mid-70s. Highs in the lower 90s. Friday night, mostly clear. A chance of showers and thunderstorms until midnight. Lows in the lower 70s. Chance of rain 30%. Independence Day, mostly sunny. Highs around 90. Again, the forecast for Galesburg and surrounding areas of central and northwest Illinois for the rest of tonight, mostly cloudy. Patchy fog. Near steady temperature in the upper 60s. East winds around 5 miles an hour. At 1 a.m. in Galesburg, skies were partly cloudy. The temperature was 68 degrees, the dew point was 68, and the relative humidity was 100%. The wind

was calm. The pressure was 29.91 inches and steady. Elsewhere around the area, temperatures were around 70 degrees. It was clear at Moline and Burlington. It was partly cloudy at Macomb and Springfield. It was mostly cloudy at Peoria and Quincy. And once again at 1 a.m. in Galesburg, under partly cloudy skies, the temperature was 68. Looking elsewhere around the Midwest at 1 a.m., Chicago was cloudy and 66. Indianapolis was cloudy and 71. St. Louis was mostly cloudy and 76. Kansas City was mostly cloudy and 79. Des Moines was cloudy and 73. Milwaukee was mostly cloudy and 62. The following is a summary of watches, warnings, and advisories in effect. For the KZZ 66 listening area, an extreme heat warning remains in effect from 1 p.m. until 9 p.m. Tuesday for the following counties, Mercer and Warren. An extreme heat watch remains in effect from 1 p.m. until 9 p.m. Tuesday for the following county, Henry, Illinois. A heat advisory has been issued from 1 p.m. until 7 p.m. for the following county, Knox, Illinois. Here is a statement on the heat wave for the following county, Knox, Illinois. Heat advisory in effect from 1 p.m. to 7 p.m. Sunday. What? Heat index values up to 105 expected. Where? Portions of central, east central, southeast, and west central Illinois. When? From 1 p.m. to 7 p.m. Sunday. The following impacts are expected. Hot temperatures and high humidity may cause heat illnesses. Here is information on the heat wave for the following counties in Illinois, Mercer and Warren. Extreme heat warning remains in effect from 1 p.m. Sunday to 9 p.m. Tuesday. What? Dangerously hot conditions with heat index values exceeding 100 degrees multiple days, with several locations seeing upwards to 105 to 110. Where? Portions of northwest and west central Illinois, east central and southeast Iowa, and northeast Missouri. When? From 1 p.m. Sunday to 9 p.m. Tuesday. The following impacts are expected. Heat-related illnesses increase significantly during extreme heat and high humidity events. Additional details. There is the possibility that excessive heat will last for much of next week. Thunderstorms and associated cloud debris may interrupt the excessive heat at times late in the week. Drink plenty of fluids, stay in an air-conditioned room, stay out of the sun, and check up on relatives and neighbors. Do not leave young children and pets in unattended vehicles. Car interiors will reach lethal temperatures in a matter of minutes. Here is a statement on the heat wave for the following county, Henry, Illinois. Extreme heat warning in effect from noon Monday to 9 p.m. Tuesday. What? Dangerously hot conditions with heat index values exceeding 100 degrees multiple days. Where? Portions of north-central and northwest Illinois and east-central and northeast Iowa. When? From noon Monday to 9 p.m. Tuesday. The following impacts are expected. Heat-related illnesses increase significantly during extreme heat and high humidity events. Additional details. There is the possibility that excessive heat will last for much of next week. Thunderstorms and associated cloud debris may interrupt the excessive heat at times late in the week. Drink plenty of fluids, stay in an air-conditioned room, stay out of the sun, and check up on relatives and neighbors. Here is information on the heat wave for the following county, Henry, Illinois. Extreme heat warning in effect from noon Monday to 9 p.m. Tuesday. What? Dangerously hot conditions with heat index values exceeding 100 degrees multiple days. Where? Portions of north-central and northwest Illinois and east-central and northeast Iowa. When? From noon Monday to 9 p.m. Tuesday. The following impacts are expected. Heat-related illnesses increase significantly during extreme heat and high humidity events. Additional details. There is the possibility that excessive heat will last for much of next week. Thunderstorms and associated cloud debris may interrupt the excessive heat at times late in the week. Drink plenty of fluids, stay in an air-conditioned room, stay out of the sun, and check up on relatives and neighbors. Here is information on the heat wave for the following counties in Illinois, Mercer and Warren. Extreme heat warning remains in effect from 1 p.m. this afternoon to 9 p.m. Tuesday. What? Dangerously hot conditions with heat index values exceeding 100 degrees multiple days, with several

Location seeing upwards to 105 to 110. Where? Portions of northwest and west central Illinois, east central and southeast Iowa, and northeast Missouri. When? From 1 p.m. this afternoon to 9 p.m. Tuesday. The following impacts are expected. Heat-related illnesses increase significantly during extreme heat and high humidity events. Additional details. There is the possibility that excessive heat will last for much of next week. Thunderstorms and associated cloud debris may interrupt the excessive heat at times late in the week. Drink plenty of fluids, stay in an air-conditioned room, stay out of the sun, and check up on relatives and neighbors. Do not leave young children and pets in unattended vehicles. Car interiors will reach lethal temperatures in a matter of minutes. The time is currently 1:25 a.m. Central Daylight Time. 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Now for the official National Weather Service forecast for Galesburg and surrounding areas of central and northwest Illinois. Rest of tonight, mostly cloudy. Patchy fog. Near steady temperature in the upper 60s. East winds around 5 miles an hour. Sunday, mostly sunny. Isolated showers and thunderstorms in the morning. Patchy fog in the morning. Warmer with highs in the upper 80s. Southeast winds 10 to 15 miles an hour with gusts up to 25 miles an hour. Chance of rain 20%. Heat index values up to 104 in the afternoon. Sunday night, mostly clear until midnight, then becoming partly cloudy. Humid with lows in the mid-70s. South winds 10 to 15 miles an hour with gusts up to 25 miles an hour. Monday, mostly sunny. Humid with highs in the lower 90s. South winds 10 to 15 miles an hour with gusts up to 25 miles an hour. Heat index values up to 107 in the afternoon. Monday night, mostly clear. Humid with lows in the mid-70s. South winds 10 to 15 miles an hour with gusts up to 25 miles an hour. Tuesday, sunny. Highs in the lower 90s. Heat index values up to 110 in the afternoon. Tuesday night, clear. Lows in the mid-70s. Wednesday and Wednesday night, mostly clear. Highs in the lower 90s. Lows in the mid-70s. Thursday, sunny. A chance of showers and thunderstorms in the afternoon. Highs in the lower 90s. Chance of rain 30%. Heat index values up to 100. Thursday night and Friday, mostly clear. Lows in the mid-70s. Highs in the lower 90s. Friday night, mostly clear. A chance of showers and thunderstorms until midnight. Lows in the lower 70s. Chance of rain 30%. Independence Day, mostly sunny. Highs around 90. Again, the forecast for Galesburg and surrounding areas of central and northwest Illinois for the rest of tonight, mostly cloudy. Patchy fog. Near steady temperature in the upper 60s. East winds around 5 miles an hour. At 1 a.m. in Galesburg, skies were partly cloudy. The temperature was 68 degrees, the dew point was 68, and the relative humidity was 100%. The wind was calm. The pressure was 29.91 inches and steady. Elsewhere around the area, temperatures were around 70 degrees. It was clear at Moline and Burlington. It was partly cloudy at Macomb and Springfield. It was mostly cloudy at Peoria and Quincy. And once again at 1 a.m. in Galesburg, under partly cloudy skies, the temperature was 68. Looking elsewhere around the Midwest at 1 a.m., Chicago was cloudy and 66. Indianapolis was cloudy and 71. St. Louis was mostly cloudy and 76. Kansas City was mostly cloudy and 79. Des Moines was cloudy and 73. Milwaukee was mostly cloudy and 62. The following is a summary of watches, warnings, and advisories in effect. For the KZZ66 listening area, extreme heat warning has been extended until 9 p.m. Tuesday and expanded to include the following county: Henry, Illinois. An extreme heat warning remains in effect from 1 p.m. until 9 p.m. Tuesday for the following counties: Mercer and Warren. A heat advisory has been issued from 1 p.m. until 7.

7 p.m. for the following county, Knox, Illinois. Here is a statement on the heat wave for the following county, Knox, Illinois. Heat advisory in effect from 1 p.m. to 7 p.m. Sunday. What? Heat index values up to 105 expected. Where? Portions of central, east central, southeast, and west central Illinois. When? From 1 p.m. to 7 p.m. Sunday. The following impacts are expected. Hot temperatures and high humidity may cause heat illnesses. Here is a statement on the heat wave for the following county, Henry, Illinois. Extreme heat warning in effect from noon Monday to 9 p.m. Tuesday. What? Dangerously hot conditions with heat index values exceeding 100 degrees multiple days. Where? Portions of north central and northwest Illinois and east central and northeast Iowa. When? From noon Monday to 9 p.m. Tuesday. The following impacts are expected. Heat-related illnesses increase significantly during extreme heat and high humidity events. Additional details. There is the possibility that excessive heat will last for much of next week. Thunderstorms and associated cloud debris may interrupt the excessive heat at times late in the week. Drink plenty of fluids, stay in an air-conditioned room, stay out of the sun, and check up on relatives and neighbors. Here is information on the heat wave for the following county, Henry, Illinois. Extreme heat warning in effect from noon Monday to 9 p.m. Tuesday. What? Dangerously hot conditions with heat index values exceeding 100 degrees multiple days. Where? Portions of north central and northwest Illinois and east central and northeast Iowa. When? From noon Monday to 9 p.m. Tuesday. The following impacts are expected. Heat-related illnesses increase significantly during extreme heat and high humidity events. Additional details. There is the possibility that excessive heat will last for much of next week. Thunderstorms and associated cloud debris may interrupt the excessive heat at times late in the week. Drink plenty of fluids, stay in an air-conditioned room, stay out of the sun, and check up on relatives and neighbors. Here is information on the heat wave for the following counties in Illinois, Mercer and Warren. Extreme heat warning remains in effect from 1 p.m. this afternoon to 9 p.m. Tuesday. What? Dangerously hot conditions with heat index values exceeding 100 degrees multiple days, with several locations seeing upwards to 105 to 110. Where? Portions of northwest and west central Illinois, east central and southeast Iowa, and northeast Missouri. When? From 1 p.m. this afternoon to 9 p.m. Tuesday. The following impacts are expected. Heat-related illnesses increase significantly during extreme heat and high humidity events. Additional details. There is the possibility that excessive heat will last for much of next week. Thunderstorms and associated cloud debris may interrupt the excessive heat at times late in the week. Drink plenty of fluids, stay in an air-conditioned room, stay out of the sun, and check up on relatives and neighbors. Do not leave young children and pets in unattended vehicles. Car interiors will reach lethal temperatures in a matter of minutes. The time is currently 1:32 a.m. Central Daylight Time. 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Now for the official National Weather Service forecast for Galesburg and surrounding areas of central and northwest Illinois. Rest of tonight, mostly cloudy in Galesburg. Now for the official National Weather Service forecast for Galesburg and surrounding areas of central and northwest Illinois. Rest of tonight, mostly cloudy. Patchy fog. Near steady temperature in the upper 60s. East winds around 5 miles an hour. Sunday, patchy fog in the morning. Partly sunny with a slight chance of showers and thunderstorms. Warmer with highs in the upper 80s. Southeast winds 10 to 15 miles an hour with gusts up to 25 miles an hour. Chance of rain 20%. Heat index values up to 100 in the afternoon. Sunday night, mostly clear. Humid with lows in the mid-70s. South winds 10 to 15 miles an hour with gusts up to 25 miles an hour. Monday, mostly sunny. Humid with highs in the lower 90s. South winds 10 to 15 miles an hour with gusts up to 25 miles an hour. Heat index values up to 107. Monday night, mostly clear. Humid with lows in the mid-70s. South winds 10 to 15 miles an

hour with gusts up to 25 miles an hour. Tuesday through Wednesday, clear. Highs in the mid-90s. Lows in the mid-70s. Wednesday night through Friday night, mostly clear. Lows in the mid-70s. Highs in the lower 90s. Independence Day, mostly sunny. Highs in the lower 90s. Heat index values up to 105. Again, the forecast for Galesburg and surrounding areas of central and northwest Illinois for the rest of tonight, mostly cloudy. Patchy fog. Near steady temperature in the upper 60s. East winds around 5 miles an hour. At 1 a.m. in Galesburg, skies were partly cloudy. The temperature was 68 degrees, the dew point was 68, and the relative humidity was 100%. The wind was calm. The pressure was 29.91 inches and steady. Elsewhere around the area, temperatures were around 70 degrees. It was clear at Moline and Burlington. It was partly cloudy at Macomb and Springfield. It was mostly cloudy at Peoria and Quincy. And once again at 1 a.m. in Galesburg, under partly cloudy skies, the temperature was 68. Looking elsewhere around the Midwest at 1 a.m., Chicago was cloudy and 66. Indianapolis was cloudy and 71. St. Louis was mostly cloudy and 76. Kansas City was mostly cloudy and 79. Des Moines was cloudy and 73. Milwaukee was mostly cloudy and 62. The following is a summary of watches, warnings, and advisories in effect. For the KZZ 66 listening area, extreme heat warning has been extended until 9 p.m. Tuesday and expanded to include the following county, Henry, Illinois. An extreme heat warning remains in effect from 1 p.m. until 9 p.m. Tuesday for the following counties, Mercer and Warren. A heat advisory has been issued from 1 p.m. until 7 p.m. for the following county, Knox, Illinois. Here is a statement on the heat wave for the following county, Knox, Illinois. Heat advisory in effect from 1 p.m. to 7 p.m. Sunday. What? Heat index values up to 105 expected. Where? Portions of central, east central, southeast, and west central Illinois. When? From 1 p.m. to 7 p.m. Sunday. The following impacts are expected. Hot temperatures and high humidity may cause heat illnesses. Here is information on the heat wave for the following county, Henry, Illinois. Extreme heat warning in effect from noon Monday to 9 p.m. Tuesday. What? Dangerously hot conditions with heat index values exceeding 100 degrees multiple days. Where? Portions of north central and northwest Illinois and east central and northeast Iowa. When? From noon Monday to 9 p.m. Tuesday. The following impacts are expected. Heat-related illnesses increase significantly during extreme heat and high humidity events. Additional details, there is the possibility that excessive heat will last for much of next week. Thunderstorms and associated cloud debris may interrupt the excessive heat at times late in the week. Drink plenty of fluids, stay in an air-conditioned room, stay out of the sun, and check up on relatives and neighbors. Here is information on the heat wave for the following counties in Illinois, Mercer and Warren. Extreme heat warning remains in effect from 1 p.m. this afternoon to 9 p.m. Tuesday. What? Dangerously hot conditions with heat index values exceeding 100 degrees multiple days, with several locations seeing upwards to 105 to 110. Where? Portions of northwest and west central Illinois, east central and southeast Iowa, and northeast Missouri. When? From 1 p.m. this afternoon to 9 p.m. Tuesday. The following impacts are expected. Heat-related illnesses increase significantly during extreme heat and high humidity events. Additional details, there is the possibility that excessive heat will last for much of next week. Thunderstorms and associated cloud debris may interrupt the excessive heat at times late in the week. Drink plenty of fluids, stay in an air-conditioned room, stay out of the sun, and check up on relatives and neighbors. Do not leave young children and pets in unattended vehicles. Car interiors will reach lethal temperatures in a matter of minutes. The time is currently 1:38 a.m. Central Daylight Time. 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
Now for the official National Weather Service forecast for Galesburg and surrounding areas of central and northwest Illinois. Rest of tonight, mostly cloudy. Patchy fog. Near steady temperature in the upper 60s. East winds around 5 miles an hour. Sunday, patchy fog in the morning. Partly sunny with a slight chance of showers and thunderstorms. Warmer with highs in the upper 80s. Southeast winds 10 to 15 miles an hour with gusts up to 25 miles an hour. Chance of rain 20%. Heat index values up to 100 in the afternoon. Sunday night, mostly clear. Humid with lows in the mid-70s. South winds 10 to 15 miles an hour with gusts up to 25 miles an hour. Monday, mostly sunny. Humid with highs in the lower 90s. South winds 10 to 15 miles an hour with gusts up to 25 miles an hour. Heat index values up to 107. Monday night, mostly clear. Humid with lows in the mid-70s. South winds 10 to 15 miles an hour with gusts up to 25 miles an hour. Tuesday through Wednesday, clear. Highs in the mid-90s. Lows in the mid-70s. Wednesday night through Friday night, mostly clear. Lows in the mid-70s. Highs in the lower 90s. Independence Day, mostly sunny. Highs in the lower 90s. Heat index values up to 105. Again, the forecast for Galesburg and surrounding areas of central and northwest Illinois for the rest of tonight, mostly cloudy. Patchy fog. Near steady temperature in the upper 60s. East winds around 5 miles an hour. At 1 a.m. in Galesburg, skies were partly cloudy. The temperature was 68 degrees, the dew point was 68, and the relative humidity was 100%. The wind was calm. The pressure was 29.91 inches and steady. Elsewhere around the area, temperatures were around 70 degrees. It was clear at Moline and Burlington. It was partly cloudy at Macomb and Springfield. It was mostly cloudy at Peoria and Quincy. And once again at 1 a.m. in Galesburg, under partly cloudy skies, the temperature was 68. Looking elsewhere around the Midwest at 1 a.m., Chicago was cloudy and 66. Indianapolis was cloudy and 71. St. Louis was mostly cloudy and 76. Kansas City was mostly cloudy and 79. Des Moines was cloudy and 73. Milwaukee was mostly cloudy and 62. The following is a summary of watches, warnings, and advisories in effect. For the KZZ 66 listening area, extreme heat warning has been extended until 9 p.m. Tuesday and expanded to include the following county, Henry, Illinois. An extreme heat warning remains in effect from 1 p.m. until 9 p.m. Tuesday for the following counties, Mercer and Warren. A heat advisory has been issued from 1 p.m. until 7 p.m. for the following county, Knox, Illinois. Here is a statement on the heat wave for the following county, Knox, Illinois. Heat advisory in effect from 1 p.m. to 7 p.m. Sunday. What? Heat index values up to 105 expected. Where? Portions of central, east central, southeast, and west central Illinois. When? From 1 p.m. to 7 p.m. Sunday. The following impacts are expected. Hot temperatures and high humidity may cause heat illnesses. Here is information on the heat wave for the following county, Henry, Illinois. Extreme heat warning in effect from noon Monday to 9 p.m. Tuesday. What? Dangerously hot conditions with heat index values exceeding 100 degrees multiple days. Where? Portions of north central and northwest Illinois and east central and northeast Iowa. When? From noon Monday to 9 p.m. Tuesday. The following impacts are expected. Heat-related illnesses increase significantly during extreme heat and high humidity events. Additional details, there is the possibility that excessive heat will last for much of next week. Thunderstorms and associated cloud debris may interrupt the excessive heat at times late in the week. Drink plenty of fluids, stay in an air-conditioned room, stay out of the sun, and check up on relatives and neighbors. Here is information on the heat wave for the following counties in Illinois, Mercer and Warren. Extreme heat warning remains in effect from 1 p.m. this afternoon to 9 p.m. Tuesday.
What? Dangerously hot conditions with heat index values exceeding 100 degrees multiple days.

with several locations seeing upwards to 105 to 110. Where? Portions of northwest and west central Illinois, east central and southeast Iowa, and northeast Missouri. When? From 1 p.m. this afternoon to 9 p.m. Tuesday. The following impacts are expected. Heat-related illnesses increase significantly during extreme heat and high humidity events. Additional details. There is the possibility that excessive heat will last for much of next week. Thunderstorms and associated cloud debris may interrupt the excessive heat at times late in the week. Drink plenty of fluids, stay in an air-conditioned room, stay out of the sun, and check up on relatives and neighbors. Do not leave young children and pets in unattended vehicles. Car interiors will reach lethal temperatures in a matter of minutes. The time is currently 1:45 a.m. Central Daylight Time. 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Now for the official National Weather Service forecast for Galesburg and surrounding areas of central and northwest Illinois. Rest of tonight, mostly cloudy. Patchy fog. Near steady temperature in the upper 60s. East winds around 5 miles an hour. Sunday, patchy fog in the morning. Partly sunny with a slight chance of showers and thunderstorms. Warmer with highs in the upper 80s. Southeast winds 10 to 15 miles an hour with gusts up to 25 miles an hour. Chance of rain 20%. Heat index values up to 100 in the afternoon. Sunday night, mostly clear. Humid with lows in the mid-70s. South winds 10 to 15 miles an hour with gusts up to 25 miles an hour. Monday, mostly sunny. Humid with highs in the lower 90s. South winds 10 to 15 miles an hour with gusts up to 25 miles an hour. Heat index values up to 107. Monday night, mostly clear. Humid with lows in the mid-70s. South winds 10 to 15 miles an hour with gusts up to 25 miles an hour. Tuesday through Wednesday, clear. Highs in the mid-90s. Lows in the mid-70s. Wednesday night through Friday night, mostly clear. Lows in the mid-70s. Highs in the lower 90s. Independence Day, mostly sunny. Highs in the lower 90s. Heat index values up to 105. Again, the forecast for Galesburg and surrounding areas of central and northwest Illinois for the rest of tonight, mostly cloudy. Patchy fog. Near steady temperature in the upper 60s. East winds around 5 miles an hour. At 1 a.m. in Galesburg, skies were partly cloudy. The temperature was 68 degrees, the dew point was 68, and the relative humidity was 100%. The wind was calm. The pressure was 29.91 inches and steady. Elsewhere around the area, temperatures were around 70 degrees. It was clear at Moline and Burlington. It was partly cloudy at Macomb and Springfield. It was mostly cloudy at Peoria and Quincy. And once again at 1 a.m. in Galesburg, under partly cloudy skies, the temperature was 68. Looking elsewhere around the Midwest at 1 a.m., Chicago was cloudy and 66. Indianapolis was cloudy and 71. St. Louis was mostly cloudy and 76. Kansas City was mostly cloudy and 79. Des Moines was cloudy and 73. Milwaukee was mostly cloudy and 62. The following is a summary of watches, warnings, and advisories in effect. For the KZZ 66 listening area, extreme heat warning has been extended until 9 p.m. Tuesday and expanded to include the following county, Henry, Illinois. An extreme heat warning remains in effect from 1 p.m. until 9 p.m. Tuesday for the following counties, Mercer and Warren. A heat advisory has been issued from 1 p.m. until 7 p.m. for the following county, Knox, Illinois. Here is a statement on the heat wave for the following county, Knox, Illinois. Heat advisory in effect from 1 p.m. to 7 p.m. Sunday. What? Heat index values up to 105 expected. Where? Portions of central, east central, southeast, and west central Illinois. When? From 1 p.m. to 7 p.m. Sunday. The following impacts are expected. Hot temperatures and high humidity may cause heat illnesses. Here is information on the heat wave for the following county.

Here is information on the heat wave for the following counties in Illinois, Mercer, and Warren. Extreme heat warning remains in effect from 1 p.m. this afternoon to 9 p.m. Tuesday. What? Dangerously hot conditions with heat index values exceeding 100 degrees multiple days, with several locations seeing upwards to 105 to 110. Where? Portions of northwest and west central Illinois, east central and southeast Iowa, and northeast Missouri. When? From 1 p.m. this afternoon to 9 p.m. Tuesday. The following impacts are expected. Heat-related illnesses increase significantly during extreme heat and high humidity events. Additional details, there is the possibility that excessive heat will last for much of next week. Thunderstorms and associated cloud debris may interrupt the excessive heat at times late in the week. Drink plenty of fluids, stay in an air-conditioned room, stay out of the sun, and check up on relatives and neighbors. Do not leave young children and pets in unattended vehicles. Car interiors will reach lethal temperatures in a matter of minutes. The time is currently 1:51 a.m. Central Daylight Time. 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Now for the official National Weather Service forecast for Galesburg and surrounding areas of central and northwest Illinois. Rest of tonight, mostly cloudy. Patchy fog. Near steady temperature in the upper 60s. East winds around 5 miles an hour. Sunday, patchy fog in the morning. Partly sunny with a slight chance of showers and thunderstorms. Warmer with highs in the upper 80s. Southeast winds 10 to 15 miles an hour with gusts up to 25 miles an hour. Chance of rain 20%. Heat index values up to 100 in the afternoon. Sunday night, mostly clear. Humid with lows in the mid-70s. South winds 10 to 15 miles an hour with gusts up to 25 miles an hour. Monday, mostly sunny. Humid with highs in the lower 90s. South winds 10 to 15 miles an hour with gusts up to 25 miles an hour. Heat index values up to 107. Monday night, mostly clear. Humid with lows in the mid-70s. South winds 10 to 15 miles an hour with gusts up to 25 miles an hour. Tuesday through Wednesday, clear. Highs in the mid-90s. Lows in the mid-70s. Wednesday night through Friday night, mostly clear. Lows in the mid-70s. Highs in the lower 90s. Independence Day, mostly sunny. Highs in the lower 90s. Heat index values up to 105. Again, the forecast for Galesburg and surrounding areas of central and northwest Illinois for the rest of tonight, mostly cloudy. Patchy fog. Near steady temperature in the upper 60s. East winds around 5 miles an hour. At 1 a.m. in Galesburg, skies were partly cloudy. The temperature was 68 degrees, the dew point was 68, and the relative humidity was 100%. The wind was calm. The pressure was 29.91 inches and steady. Elsewhere around the area, temperatures were around 70 degrees. It was clear at Moline and Burlington. It was partly cloudy at Macomb and Springfield. It was mostly cloudy at Peoria and Quincy. And once again at 1 a.m. in Galesburg, under partly cloudy skies, the temperature was 68. Looking elsewhere around the Midwest at 1 a.m., Chicago was cloudy and 66. Indianapolis was cloudy and 71. St. Louis was mostly cloudy and 76. Kansas City was mostly cloudy and 79. Des Moines was cloudy and 73. Milwaukee was mostly cloudy and 62. The following is a summary of watches, warnings, and advisories in effect. For the KZZ66 listening area, extreme heat warning has been extended until 9 p.m. Tuesday and expanded to include the following county, Henry, Illinois. An extreme heat warning remains in effect from 1 p.m. until 9 p.m. Tuesday for the following counties, Mercer and Warren. A heat advisory has been issued from 1 p.m. until 7 p.m. for the following county, Knox, Illinois. Here is a statement on the heat wave for the following county, Knox, Illinois. Heat advisory in effect from 1 p.m. to 7 p.m. Sunday. What? Heat index values up to 105 expected. Where? Portions of

Central, East Central, Southeast, and West Central Illinois. When? From 1 p.m. to 7 p.m. Sunday. The following impacts are expected. Hot temperatures and high humidity may cause heat illnesses. Here is information on the heat wave for the following county, Henry, Illinois. Extreme heat warning in effect from noon Monday to 9 p.m. Tuesday. What? Dangerously hot conditions with heat index values exceeding 100 degrees multiple days. Where? Portions of north central and northwest Illinois and east central and northeast Iowa. When? From noon Monday to 9 p.m. Tuesday. The following impacts are expected. Heat-related illnesses increase significantly during extreme heat and high humidity events. Additional details. There is the possibility that excessive heat will last for much of next week. Thunderstorms and associated cloud debris may interrupt the excessive heat at times late in the week. Drink plenty of fluids, stay in an air-conditioned room, stay out of the sun, and check up on relatives and neighbors. Here is information on the heat wave for the following counties in Illinois, Mercer, and Warren. Extreme heat warning remains in effect from 1 p.m. this afternoon to 9 p.m. Tuesday. What? Dangerously hot conditions with heat index values exceeding 100 degrees multiple days, with several locations seeing upwards to 105 to 110. Where? Portions of northwest and west central Illinois, east central and southeast Iowa, and northeast Missouri. When? From 1 p.m. this afternoon to 9 p.m. Tuesday. The following impacts are expected. Heat-related illnesses increase significantly during extreme heat and high humidity events. Additional details. There is the possibility that excessive heat will last for much of next week. Thunderstorms and associated cloud debris may interrupt the excessive heat at times late in the week. Drink plenty of fluids, stay in an air-conditioned room, stay out of the sun, and check up on relatives and neighbors. Do not leave young children and pets in unattended vehicles. Car interiors will reach lethal temperatures in a matter of minutes. The time is currently 1:57 a.m. Central Daylight Time. 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Now for the official National Weather Service forecast for Galesburg and surrounding areas of central and northwest Illinois. Rest of tonight, mostly cloudy. Patchy fog. Near steady temperature in the upper 60s. East winds around 5 miles an hour. Sunday, patchy fog in the morning. Partly sunny with a slight chance of showers and thunderstorms. Warmer with highs in the upper 80s. Southeast winds 10 to 15 miles an hour with gusts up to 25 miles an hour. Chance of rain 20%. Heat index values up to 100 in the afternoon. Sunday night, mostly clear. Humid with lows in the mid-70s. South winds 10 to 15 miles an hour with gusts up to 25 miles an hour. Monday, mostly sunny. Humid with highs in the lower 90s. South winds 10 to 15 miles an hour with gusts up to 25 miles an hour. Heat index values up to 107. Monday night, mostly clear. Humid with lows in the mid-70s. South winds 10 to 15 miles an hour with gusts up to 25 miles an hour. Tuesday through Wednesday, clear. Highs in the mid-90s. Lows in the mid-70s. Wednesday night through Friday night, mostly clear. Lows in the mid-70s. Highs in the lower 90s. Independence Day, mostly sunny. Highs in the lower 90s. Heat index values up to 105. Again, the forecast for Galesburg and surrounding areas of central and northwest Illinois for the rest of tonight, mostly cloudy. Patchy fog. Near steady temperature in the upper 60s. East winds around 5 miles an hour. At 1 a.m. in Galesburg, skies were partly cloudy. The temperature was 68 degrees, the dew point was 68, and the relative humidity was 100%. The wind was calm. The pressure was 29.91 inches and steady. Elsewhere around the area, temperatures were around 70 degrees. It was clear at Moline and Burlington. It was partly cloudy at Macomb and Springfield. It was mostly cloudy at Peoria and Quincy. And once again at 1 a.m. in Galesburg, under partly cloudy skies, the temperature was 68. Looking elsewhere around the Midwest at 1 a.m.,

Chicago was cloudy and 66. Indianapolis was cloudy and 71. St. Louis was mostly cloudy and 76. Kansas City was mostly cloudy and 79. Des Moines was cloudy and 73. Milwaukee was mostly cloudy and 62. The following is a summary of watches, warnings, and advisories in effect. For the KZZ 66 listening area, extreme heat warning has been extended until 9 p.m. Tuesday and expanded to include the following county: Henry, Illinois. An extreme heat warning remains in effect from 1 p.m. until 9 p.m. Tuesday for the following counties: Mercer and Warren. A heat advisory has been issued from 1 p.m. until 7 p.m. for the following county: Knox, Illinois. Here is a statement on the heat wave for the following county: Knox, Illinois. Heat advisory in effect from 1 p.m. to 7 p.m. Sunday. Watts, heat index values up to 105 expected. Where, portions of central, east central, southeast, and west central Illinois. When, from 1 p.m. to 7 p.m. Sunday. The following impacts are expected: hot temperatures and high humidity may cause heat illnesses. Here is information on the heat wave for the following county: Henry, Illinois. Extreme heat warning in effect from noon Monday to 9 p.m. Tuesday. What? Dangerously hot conditions with heat index values exceeding 100 degrees multiple days. Where? Portions of north central and northwest Illinois and east central and northeast Iowa. When? From noon Monday to 9 p.m. Tuesday. The following impacts are expected: heat-related illnesses increase significantly during extreme heat and high humidity events. Additional details: there is the possibility that excessive heat will last for much of next week. Thunderstorms and associated cloud debris may interrupt the excessive heat at times late in the week. Drink plenty of fluids, stay in an air-conditioned room, stay out of the sun, and check up on relatives and neighbors. Here is information on the heat wave for the following counties in Illinois: Mercer and Warren. Extreme heat warning remains in effect from 1 p.m. this afternoon to 9 p.m. Tuesday. What? Dangerously hot conditions with heat index values exceeding 100 degrees multiple days, with several locations seeing upwards to 105 to 110. Where? Portions of northwest and west central Illinois, east central and southeast Iowa, and northeast Missouri. When? From 1 p.m. this afternoon to 9 p.m. Tuesday. The following impacts are expected: heat-related illnesses increase significantly during extreme heat and high humidity events. Additional details: there is the possibility that excessive heat will last for much of next week. Thunderstorms and associated cloud debris may interrupt the excessive heat at times late in the week. Drink plenty of fluids, stay in an air-conditioned room, stay out of the sun, and check up on relatives and neighbors. Do not leave young children and pets in unattended vehicles. Car interiors will reach lethal temperatures in a matter of minutes. The time is currently 2:03 a.m. Central Daylight Time. 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Now for the official National Weather Service forecast for Galesburg and surrounding areas of central and northwest Illinois. Rest of tonight, mostly cloudy. Patchy fog. Near steady temperature in the upper 60s. East winds around 5 miles an hour. Sunday, patchy fog in the morning. Partly sunny with a slight chance of showers and thunderstorms. Warmer with highs in the upper 80s. Southeast winds 10 to 15 miles an hour with gusts up to 25 miles an hour. Chance of rain 20%. Heat index values up to 100 in the afternoon. Sunday night, mostly clear. Humid with lows in the mid-70s. South winds 10 to 15 miles an hour with gusts up to 25 miles an hour. Monday, mostly sunny. Humid with highs in the lower 90s. South winds 10 to 15 miles an hour with gusts up to 25 miles an hour. Heat index values up to 107. Monday night, mostly clear. Humid with lows in the mid-70s. South winds 10 to 15 miles an hour with gusts up to 25 miles an hour. Tuesday through Wednesday, clear. Highs in the mid-90s. Lows in the mid-70s. Wednesday night through Friday night, mostly clear. Lows in the mid-70s.
highs in the lower 90s.

Independence Day, mostly sunny. Highs in the lower 90s. Heat index values up to 105. Again, the forecast for Galesburg and surrounding areas of central and northwest Illinois for the rest of tonight, mostly cloudy. Patchy fog. Near steady temperature in the upper 60s. East winds around 5 miles an hour. The following is a summary of watches, warnings, and advisories in effect. For the KZZ 66 listening area, extreme heat warning has been extended until 9 p.m. Tuesday and expanded to include the following county, Henry, Illinois. An extreme heat warning remains in effect from 1 p.m. until 9 p.m. Tuesday for the following counties, Mercer and Warren. A heat advisory has been issued from 1 p.m. until 7 p.m. for the following county, Knox, Illinois. Here is a statement on the heat wave for the following county, Knox, Illinois. Heat advisory in effect from 1 p.m. to 7 p.m. Sunday. What? Heat index values up to 105 expected. Where? Portions of central, east central, southeast, and west central Illinois. When? From 1 p.m. to 7 p.m. Sunday. The following impacts are expected. Hot temperatures and high humidity may cause heat illnesses. Here is information on the heat wave for the following county, Henry, Illinois. Extreme heat warning in effect from noon Monday to 9 p.m. Tuesday. What? Dangerously hot conditions with heat index values exceeding 100 degrees multiple days. Where? Portions of north central and northwest Illinois and east central and northeast Iowa. When? From noon Monday to 9 p.m. Tuesday. The following impacts are expected. Heat-related illnesses increase significantly during extreme heat and high humidity events. Additional details, there is the possibility that excessive heat will last for much of next week. Thunderstorms and associated cloud debris may interrupt the excessive heat at times late in the week. Drink plenty of fluids, stay in an air-conditioned room, stay out of the sun, and check up on relatives and neighbors. Here is information on the heat wave for the following counties in Illinois, Mercer and Warren. Extreme heat warning remains in effect from 1 p.m. this afternoon to 9 p.m. Tuesday. What? Dangerously hot conditions with heat index values exceeding 100 degrees multiple days, with several locations seeing upwards to 105 to 110. Where? Portions of northwest and west central Illinois, east central and southeast Iowa, and northeast Missouri. When? From 1 p.m. this afternoon to 9 p.m. Tuesday. The following impacts are expected. Heat-related illnesses increase significantly during extreme heat and high humidity events. Additional details, there is the possibility that excessive heat will last for much of next week. Thunderstorms and associated cloud debris may interrupt the excessive heat at times late in the week. Drink plenty of fluids, stay in an air-conditioned room, stay out of the sun, and check up on relatives and neighbors. Do not leave young children and pets in unattended vehicles. Car interiors will reach lethal temperatures in a matter of minutes. The time is currently 2:08 a.m. Central Daylight Time. 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Now for the official National Weather Service forecast for Galesburg and surrounding areas of central and northwest Illinois. Rest of tonight, mostly cloudy. Patchy fog. Near steady temperature in the upper 60s. East winds around 5 miles an hour. Sunday, patchy fog in the morning. Partly sunny with a slight chance of showers and thunderstorms. Warmer with highs in the upper 80s. Southeast winds 10 to 15 miles an hour with gusts up to 25 miles an hour. Chance of rain 20%. Heat index values up to 100 in the afternoon. Sunday night, mostly clear. Humid with lows in the mid-70s. South winds 10 to 15 miles an hour with gusts up to 25 miles an hour. Monday, mostly sunny. Humid with highs in the lower 90s. South winds 10 to 15 miles an hour with gusts up to 25 miles an hour. Heat index values up to 107. Monday night, mostly clear. Humid with lows in the mid-70s. South winds 10 to 15 miles an hour with gusts up to 25 miles an hour. Tuesday through Wednesday, clear. Highs in the mid-90s. Lows in the mid-70s. Wednesday night through Friday night, mostly clear.

Lows in the mid-70s. Highs in the lower 90s. Independence Day, mostly sunny. Highs in the lower 90s. Heat index values up to 105. Again, the forecast for Galesburg and surrounding areas of central and northwest Illinois for the rest of tonight, mostly cloudy. Patchy fog. Near steady temperature in the upper 60s. East winds around 5 miles an hour. At 2 a.m. the report from Galesburg was not available. Elsewhere around the area, at Peoria, Moline, Burlington, Quincy, Macomb, and Springfield, the weather conditions were not available. And once again at 2 a.m. the report from Galesburg was not available. Looking elsewhere around the Midwest at 2 a.m., the report from Chicago was not available. The report from Indianapolis was not available. The report from St. Louis was not available. Kansas City was mostly cloudy and 79. Des Moines was cloudy and 73. The report from Milwaukee was not available. The following is a summary of watches, warnings, and advisories in effect. For the KZZ 66 listening area, extreme heat warning has been extended until 9 p.m. Tuesday and expanded to include the following county, Henry, Illinois. An extreme heat warning remains in effect from 1 p.m. until 9 p.m. Tuesday for the following counties, Mercer and Warren. A heat advisory has been issued from 1 p.m. until 7 p.m. for the following county, Knox, Illinois. Here is a statement on the heat wave for the following county, Knox, Illinois. Heat advisory in effect from 1 p.m. to 7 p.m. Sunday. What? Heat index values up to 105 expected. Where? Portions of central, east central, southeast, and west central Illinois. When? From 1 p.m. to 7 p.m. Sunday. The following impacts are expected. Hot temperatures and high humidity may cause heat illnesses. Here is information on the heat wave for the following county, Henry, Illinois. Extreme heat warning in effect from noon Monday to 9 p.m. Tuesday. What? Dangerously hot conditions with heat index values exceeding 100 degrees multiple days. Where? Portions of north central and northwest Illinois and east central and northeast Iowa. When? From noon Monday to 9 p.m. Tuesday. The following impacts are expected. Heat-related illnesses increase significantly during extreme heat and high humidity events. Additional details, there is the possibility that excessive heat will last for much of next week. Thunderstorms and associated cloud debris may interrupt the excessive heat at times late in the week. Drink plenty of fluids, stay in an air-conditioned room, stay out of the sun, and check up on relatives and neighbors. Here is information on the heat wave for the following counties in Illinois, Mercer and Warren. Extreme heat warning remains in effect from 1 p.m. this afternoon to 9 p.m. Tuesday. What? Dangerously hot conditions with heat index values exceeding 100 degrees multiple days, with several locations seeing upwards to 105 to 110. Where? Portions of northwest and west central Illinois, east central and southeast Iowa, and northeast Missouri. When? From 1 p.m. this afternoon to 9 p.m. Tuesday. The following impacts are expected. Heat-related illnesses increase significantly during extreme heat and high humidity events. Additional details, there is the possibility that excessive heat will last for much of next week. Thunderstorms and associated cloud debris may interrupt the excessive heat at times late in the week. Drink plenty of fluids, stay in an air-conditioned room, stay out of the sun, and check up on relatives and neighbors. Do not leave young children and pets in unattended vehicles. Car interiors will reach lethal temperatures in a matter of minutes. 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Programming originates from NOAA's National Weather Service office in Lincoln. KZZ 66 serves the following counties: Henry, Knox, Mercer, and Warren. 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Here is a statement on the heat wave for the following county, Knox, Illinois. Heat advisory remains in effect from 1 p.m. this afternoon to 7 p.m. this evening. Heat advisory in effect from 11 a.m. Monday to midnight Thursday night. What? For the first heat advisory, heat index values 100 to 105 expected. For the second

heat advisory. Heat index values 105 to 110 expected. Where? Along and southwest of A. Peoria, to Decatur, to Robinson Line. When? For the first heat advisory, from 1 p.m. this afternoon to 7 p.m. this evening. For the second heat advisory, from 11 a.m. Monday to midnight Thursday night. The following impacts are expected. Hot temperatures and high humidity may cause heat illnesses. The time is currently 2:15 a.m. Central Daylight Time. 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Now for the official National Weather Service forecast for Galesburg and surrounding areas of central and northwest Illinois. Rest of tonight, mostly cloudy. Patchy fog. Near steady temperature in the upper 60s. East winds around 5 miles an hour. Sunday, patchy fog in the morning. Partly sunny with a slight chance of showers and thunderstorms. Warmer with highs in the upper 80s. Southeast winds 10 to 15 miles an hour with gusts up to 25 miles an hour. Chance of rain 20%. Heat index values up to 100 in the afternoon. Sunday night, mostly clear. Humid with lows in the mid-70s. South winds 10 to 15 miles an hour with gusts up to 25 miles an hour. Monday, mostly sunny. Humid with highs in the lower 90s. South winds 10 to 15 miles an hour with gusts up to 25 miles an hour. Heat index values up to 107. Monday night, mostly clear. Humid with lows in the mid-70s. South winds 10 to 15 miles an hour with gusts up to 25 miles an hour. Tuesday through Wednesday, clear. Highs in the mid-90s. Lows in the mid-70s. Wednesday night through Friday night, mostly clear. Lows in the mid-70s. Highs in the lower 90s. Independence Day, mostly sunny. Highs in the lower 90s. Heat index values up to 105. Again, the forecast for Galesburg and surrounding areas of central and northwest Illinois for the rest of tonight, mostly cloudy. Patchy fog. Near steady temperature in the upper 60s. East winds around 5 miles an hour. At 2 a.m. in Galesburg, skies were clear. The temperature was 68 degrees, the dew point was 68, and the relative humidity was 100%. The wind was calm. The pressure was 29.92 inches and rising. Elsewhere around the area, temperatures were around 70 degrees. At Quincy, it was partly cloudy. It was mostly cloudy at Peoria and Springfield. It was cloudy at Moline, Burlington, and Macomb. And once again at 2 a.m. in Galesburg, under clear skies, the temperature was 68. Looking elsewhere around the Midwest at 2 a.m., Chicago was cloudy and 66. Indianapolis was cloudy and 71. St. Louis was partly cloudy and 77. Kansas City was mostly cloudy and 79. Des Moines was cloudy and 73. Milwaukee was mostly cloudy and 63. The following is a summary of watches, warnings, and advisories in effect. For the KZZ66 listening area, extreme heat warning has been extended until 9 p.m. Tuesday and expanded to include the following county, Henry, Illinois. An extreme heat warning remains in effect from 1 p.m. until 9 p.m. Tuesday for the following counties, Mercer and Warren. A heat advisory has been issued from 11 a.m. Monday until midnight Friday for the following county, Knox, Illinois. A heat advisory remains in effect from 1 p.m. until 7 p.m. for the following county, Knox, Illinois. Here is a statement on the heat wave for the following county, Knox, Illinois. Heat advisory in effect from 1 p.m. to 7 p.m. Sunday. What? Heat index values up to 105 expected. Where? Portions of central, east central, southeast, and west central Illinois. When? From 1 p.m. to 7 p.m. Sunday. The following impacts are expected. Hot temperatures and high humidity may cause heat illnesses. Here is information on the heat wave for the following county, Henry, Illinois. Extreme heat warning in effect from noon Monday to 9 p.m. Tuesday. What? Dangerously hot conditions with heat index values exceeding 100 degrees multiple days. Where? Portions of north central and northwest Illinois and east central and

Northeast Iowa. When? From noon Monday to 9 p.m. Tuesday. The following impacts are expected. Heat-related illnesses increase significantly during extreme heat and high humidity events. Additional details. There is the possibility that excessive heat will last for much of next week. Thunderstorms and associated cloud debris may interrupt the excessive heat at times late in the week. Drink plenty of fluids, stay in an air-conditioned room, stay out of the sun, and check up on relatives and neighbors. Here is information on the heat wave for the following counties in Illinois, Mercer, and Warren. Extreme heat warning remains in effect from 1 p.m. this afternoon to 9 p.m. Tuesday. What? Dangerously hot conditions with heat index values exceeding 100 degrees multiple days, with several locations seeing upwards to 105 to 110. Where? Portions of northwest and west central Illinois, east central and southeast Iowa, and northeast Missouri. When? From 1 p.m. this afternoon to 9 p.m. Tuesday. The following impacts are expected. Heat-related illnesses increase significantly during extreme heat and high humidity events. Additional details. There is the possibility that excessive heat will last for much of next week. Thunderstorms and associated cloud debris may interrupt the excessive heat at times late in the week. Drink plenty of fluids, stay in an air-conditioned room, stay out of the sun, and check up on relatives and neighbors. Do not leave young children and pets in unattended vehicles. Car interiors will reach lethal temperatures in a matter of minutes. Here is a statement on the heat wave for the following county, Knox, Illinois. Heat advisory remains in effect from 1 p.m. this afternoon to 7 p.m. this evening. Heat advisory in effect from 11 a.m. Monday to midnight Thursday night. What? For the first heat advisory, heat index values 100 to 105 expected. For the second heat advisory, heat index values 105 to 110 expected. Where? Along and southwest of A. Peoria, to Decatur, to Robinson Line. When? For the first heat advisory, from 1 p.m. this afternoon to 7 p.m. this evening. For the second heat advisory, from 11 a.m. Monday to midnight Thursday night. The following impacts are expected. Hot temperatures and high humidity may cause heat illnesses. The time is currently 2:22 a.m. Central Daylight Time. 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Now for the official National Weather Service forecast for Galesburg and surrounding areas of central and northwest Illinois. Rest of tonight, mostly cloudy. Patchy fog. Near steady temperature in the upper 60s. East winds around 5 miles an hour. Sunday, patchy fog in the morning. Partly sunny with a slight chance of showers and thunderstorms. Warmer with highs in the upper 80s. Southeast winds 10 to 15 miles an hour with gusts up to 25 miles an hour. Chance of rain 20%. Heat index values up to 100 in the afternoon. Sunday night, mostly clear. Humid with lows in the mid-70s. South winds 10 to 15 miles an hour with gusts up to 25 miles an hour. Monday, mostly sunny. Humid with highs in the lower 90s. South winds 10 to 15 miles an hour with gusts up to 25 miles an hour. Heat index values up to 107. Monday night, mostly clear. Humid with lows in the mid-70s. South winds 10 to 15 miles an hour with gusts up to 25 miles an hour. Tuesday through Wednesday, clear. Highs in the mid-90s. Lows in the mid-70s. Wednesday night through Friday night, mostly clear. Lows in the mid-70s. Highs in the lower 90s. Independence Day, mostly sunny. Highs in the lower 90s. Heat index values up to 105. Again, the forecast for Galesburg and surrounding areas of central and northwest Illinois for the rest of tonight, mostly cloudy. Patchy fog. Near steady temperature in the upper 60s. East winds around 5 miles an hour. At 2 a.m. in Galesburg, skies were clear. The temperature was 68 degrees, the dew point was 68, and the relative humidity was 100%. The wind was calm. The pressure was 29.92 inches and rising. Elsewhere around the area, temperatures were around 70 degrees. At Quincy, it was partly cloudy. It was mostly cloudy at Peoria.

and Springfield. It was cloudy at Moline, Burlington, and Macomb. And once again at 2 a.m. in Galesburg, under clear skies, the temperature was 68. Looking elsewhere around the Midwest at 2 a.m., Chicago was cloudy and 66. Indianapolis was cloudy and 71. St. Louis was partly cloudy and 77. Kansas City was mostly cloudy and 79. Des Moines was cloudy and 73. Milwaukee was mostly cloudy and 63. The following is a summary of watches, warnings, and advisories in effect. For the KZZ 66 listening area, extreme heat warning has been extended until 9 p.m. Tuesday and expanded to include the following county: Henry, Illinois. An extreme heat warning remains in effect from 1 p.m. until 9 p.m. Tuesday for the following counties: Mercer and Warren. A heat advisory has been issued from 11 a.m. Monday until midnight Friday for the following county: Knox, Illinois. A heat advisory remains in effect from 1 p.m. until 7 p.m. for the following county: Knox, Illinois. Here is a statement on the heat wave for the following county: Knox, Illinois. Heat advisory in effect from 1 p.m. to 7 p.m. Sunday. What? Heat index values up to 105 expected. Where? Portions of central, east central, southeast, and west central Illinois. When? From 1 p.m. to 7 p.m. Sunday. The following impacts are expected: hot temperatures and high humidity may cause heat illnesses. Here is information on the heat wave for the following county: Henry, Illinois. Extreme heat warning in effect from noon Monday to 9 p.m. Tuesday. What? Dangerously hot conditions with heat index values exceeding 100 degrees multiple days. Where? Portions of north central and northwest Illinois and east central and northeast Iowa. When? From noon Monday to 9 p.m. Tuesday. The following impacts are expected: heat-related illnesses increase significantly during extreme heat and high humidity events. Additional details: there is the possibility that excessive heat will last for much of next week. Thunderstorms and associated cloud debris may interrupt the excessive heat at times late in the week. Drink plenty of fluids, stay in an air-conditioned room, stay out of the sun, and check up on relatives and neighbors. Here is information on the heat wave for the following counties: in Illinois, Mercer and Warren. Extreme heat warning remains in effect from 1 p.m. this afternoon to 9 p.m. Tuesday. What? Dangerously hot conditions with heat index values exceeding 100 degrees multiple days, with several locations seeing upwards to 105 to 110. Where? Portions of northwest and west central Illinois, east central and southeast Iowa, and northeast Missouri. When? From 1 p.m. this afternoon to 9 p.m. Tuesday. The following impacts are expected: heat-related illnesses increase significantly during extreme heat and high humidity events. Additional details: there is the possibility that excessive heat will last for much of next week. Thunderstorms and associated cloud debris may interrupt the excessive heat at times late in the week. Drink plenty of fluids, stay in an air-conditioned room, stay out of the sun, and check up on relatives and neighbors. Do not leave young children and pets in unattended vehicles. Car interiors will reach lethal temperatures in a matter of minutes. Here is a statement on the heat wave for the following county: Knox, Illinois. Heat advisory remains in effect from 1 p.m. this afternoon to 7 p.m. this evening. Heat advisory in effect from 11 a.m. Monday to midnight Thursday night. What? For the first heat advisory, heat index values 100 to 105 expected. For the second heat advisory, heat index values 105 to 110 expected. Where? Along and southwest of A. Peoria, to Decatur, to Robinson Line. When? For the first heat advisory, from 1 p.m. this afternoon to 7 p.m. this evening. For the second heat advisory, from 11 a.m. Monday to midnight Thursday night. The following impacts are expected: hot temperatures and high humidity may cause heat illnesses. The time is currently 2:29 a.m. Central Daylight Time. 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Now for the official National Weather Service forecast for Galesburg and surrounding areas of central and northwest Illinois. Rest of tonight, mostly cloudy. Patchy fog. Near steady temperature in the upper 60s.

east winds around 5 miles an hour. Sunday, patchy fog in the morning. Partly sunny with a slight chance of showers and thunderstorms. Warmer with highs in the upper 80s. Southeast winds 10 to 15 miles an hour with gusts up to 25 miles an hour. Chance of rain 20%. Heat index values up to 100 in the afternoon. Sunday night, mostly clear. Humid with lows in the mid-70s. South winds 10 to 15 miles an hour with gusts up to 25 miles an hour. Monday, mostly sunny. Humid with highs in the lower 90s. South winds 10 to 15 miles an hour with gusts up to 25 miles an hour. Heat index values up to 107. Monday night, mostly clear. Humid with lows in the mid-70s. South winds 10 to 15 miles an hour with gusts up to 25 miles an hour. Tuesday through Wednesday, clear. Highs in the mid-90s. Lows in the mid-70s. Wednesday night through Friday night, mostly clear. Lows in the mid-70s. Highs in the lower 90s. Independence Day, mostly sunny. Highs in the lower 90s. Heat index values up to 105. Again, the forecast for Galesburg and surrounding areas of central and northwest Illinois for the rest of tonight, mostly cloudy. Patchy fog. Near steady temperature in the upper 60s. East winds around 5 miles an hour. At 2 a.m. in Galesburg, skies were clear. The temperature was 68 degrees, the dew point was 68, and the relative humidity was 100%. The wind was calm. The pressure was 29.92 inches and rising. Elsewhere around the area, temperatures were around 70 degrees. At Quincy, it was partly cloudy. It was mostly cloudy at Peoria and Springfield. It was cloudy at Moline, Burlington, and Macomb. And once again at 2 a.m. in Galesburg, under clear skies, the temperature was 68. Looking elsewhere around the Midwest at 2 a.m., Chicago was cloudy and 66. Indianapolis was cloudy and 71. St. Louis was partly cloudy and 77. Kansas City was mostly cloudy and 79. Des Moines was cloudy and 73. Milwaukee was mostly cloudy and 63. The following is a summary of watches, warnings, and advisories in effect. For the KZZ 66 listening area, extreme heat warning has been extended until 9 p.m. Tuesday and expanded to include the following county, Henry, Illinois. An extreme heat warning remains in effect from 1 p.m. until 9 p.m. Tuesday for the following counties, Mercer and Warren. A heat advisory has been issued from 11 a.m. Monday until midnight Friday for the following county. A heat advisory has been issued from 11 a.m. Monday until midnight Friday for the following county, Knox, Illinois. A heat advisory remains in effect from 1 p.m. until 7 p.m. for the following county, Knox, Illinois. Here is a statement on the heat wave for the following county, Knox, Illinois. Heat advisory in effect from 1 p.m. to 7 p.m. Sunday. What? Heat index values up to 105 expected. Where? Portions of central, east central, southeast, and west central Illinois. When? From 1 p.m. to 7 p.m. Sunday. The following impacts are expected. Hot temperatures and high humidity may cause heat illnesses. Here is information on the heat wave for the following county, Henry, Illinois. Extreme heat warning in effect from noon Monday to 9 p.m. Tuesday. What? Dangerously hot conditions with heat index values exceeding 100 degrees multiple days. Where? Portions of north central and northwest Illinois and east central and northeast Iowa. When? From noon Monday to 9 p.m. Tuesday. The following impacts are expected. Heat-related illnesses increase significantly during extreme heat and high humidity events. Additional details. There is the possibility that excessive heat will last for much of next week. Thunderstorms and associated cloud debris may interrupt the excessive heat at times late in the week. Drink plenty of fluids, stay in an air-conditioned room, stay out of the sun, and check up on relatives and neighbors. Here is information on the heat wave for the following counties in Illinois, Mercer and Warren. Extreme heat warning remains in effect from 1 p.m. this afternoon to 9 p.m. Tuesday. What? Dangerously hot conditions with heat index values exceeding 100 degrees.

multiple days, with several locations seeing upwards to 105 to 110. Where, portions of northwest and west central Illinois, east central and southeast Iowa, and northeast Missouri. When, from 1 p.m. this afternoon to 9 p.m. Tuesday. The following impacts are expected. Heat-related illnesses increase significantly during extreme heat and high humidity events. Additional details, there is the possibility that excessive heat will last for much of next week. Thunderstorms and associated cloud debris may interrupt the excessive heat at times late in the week. Drink plenty of fluids, stay in an air-conditioned room, stay out of the sun, and check up on relatives and neighbors. Do not leave young children and pets in unattended vehicles. Car interiors will reach lethal temperatures in a matter of minutes. Here is a statement on the heat wave for the following county, Knox, Illinois. Heat advisory remains in effect from 1 p.m. this afternoon to 7 p.m. this evening. Heat advisory in effect from 11 a.m. Monday to midnight Thursday night. What? For the first heat advisory, heat index values 100 to 105 expected. For the second heat advisory, heat index values 105 to 110 expected. Where? Along and southwest of Peoria, to Decatur, to Robinson Line. When? For the first heat advisory, from 1 p.m. this afternoon to 7 p.m. this evening. For the second heat advisory, from 11 a.m. Monday to midnight Thursday night. The following impacts are expected. Hot temperatures and high humidity may cause heat illnesses. Here is a statement on the heat wave for the following county, Knox, Illinois. Heat advisory remains in effect from 1 p.m. this afternoon to 7 p.m. this evening. Heat advisory remains in effect from 11 a.m. Monday to midnight Thursday night. What? For the first heat advisory, heat index values 100 to 105 expected. For the second heat advisory, heat index values 105 to 110 expected. Where? Portions of central and west central Illinois. When? For the first heat advisory, from 1 p.m. this afternoon to 7 p.m. this evening. For the second heat advisory, from 11 a.m. Monday to midnight Thursday night. The following impacts are expected. Hot temperatures and high humidity may cause heat illnesses. The time is currently 2:37 a.m. Central Daylight Time. 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Now for the official National Weather Service forecast for Galesburg and surrounding areas of central and northwest Illinois. Rest of tonight, mostly cloudy. Patchy fog. Near steady temperature in the upper 60s. East winds around 5 miles an hour. Sunday, patchy fog in the morning. Partly sunny with a slight chance of showers and thunderstorms. Warmer with highs in the upper 80s. Southeast winds 10 to 15 miles an hour with gusts up to 25 miles an hour. Chance of rain 20%. Heat index values up to 100 in the afternoon. Sunday night, mostly clear. Humid with lows in the mid-70s. South winds 10 to 15 miles an hour with gusts up to 25 miles an hour. Monday, mostly sunny. Humid with highs in the lower 90s. South winds 10 to 15 miles an hour with gusts up to 25 miles an hour. Heat index values up to 107. Monday night, mostly clear. Humid with lows in the mid-70s. South winds 10 to 15 miles an hour with gusts up to 25 miles an hour. Tuesday through Wednesday, clear. Highs in the mid-90s. Lows in the mid-70s. Wednesday night through Friday night, mostly clear. Lows in the mid-70s. Highs in the lower 90s. Independence Day, mostly sunny. Highs in the lower 90s. Heat index values up to 105. Again, the forecast for Galesburg and surrounding areas of central and northwest Illinois for the rest of tonight, mostly cloudy. Patchy fog. Near steady temperature in the upper 60s. East winds around 5 miles an hour. At 2 a.m. in Galesburg, skies were clear. The temperature was 68 degrees, the dew point was 68, and the relative humidity was 100%. The wind was calm. The pressure was 29.92 inches and rising. Elsewhere around the area, temperatures were around 70 degrees. At Quincy, it was partly cloudy. It was mostly cloudy at Peoria,

Springfield. It was cloudy at Moline, Burlington, and Macomb. And once again at 2 a.m. in Galesburg, under clear skies, the temperature was 68. Looking elsewhere around the Midwest at 2 a.m., Chicago was cloudy and 66. Indianapolis was cloudy and 71. St. Louis was partly cloudy and 77. Kansas City was mostly cloudy and 79. Des Moines was cloudy and 73. Milwaukee was mostly cloudy and 63. The following is a summary of watches, warnings, and advisories in effect. For the KZZ 66 listening area, extreme heat warning has been extended until 9 p.m. Tuesday and expanded to include the following county, Henry, Illinois. An extreme heat warning remains in effect from 1 p.m. until 9 p.m. Tuesday for the following counties, Mercer and Warren. A heat advisory remains in effect from 1 p.m. until 7 p.m. for the following county, Knox, Illinois. A heat advisory remains in effect from 11 a.m. Monday until midnight Friday for the following county, Knox, Illinois. Here is a statement on the heat wave for the following county, Knox, Illinois. Heat advisory in effect from 1 p.m. to 7 p.m. Sunday. What? Heat index values up to 105 expected. Where? Portions of central, east central, southeast, and west central Illinois. When? From 1 p.m. to 7 p.m. Sunday. The following impacts are expected. Hot temperatures and high humidity may cause heat illnesses. Here is information on the heat wave for the following county, Henry, Illinois. Extreme heat warning in effect from noon Monday to 9 p.m. Tuesday. What? Dangerously hot conditions with heat index values exceeding 100 degrees multiple days. Where? Portions of north central and northwest Illinois and east central and northeast Iowa. When? From noon Monday to 9 p.m. Tuesday. The following impacts are expected. Heat-related illnesses increase significantly during extreme heat and high humidity events. Additional details, there is the possibility that excessive heat will last for much of next week. Thunderstorms and associated cloud debris may interrupt the excessive heat at times late in the week. Drink plenty of fluids, stay in an air-conditioned room, stay out of the sun, and check up on relatives and neighbors. Here is information on the heat wave for the following counties in Illinois, Mercer, and Warren. Extreme heat warning remains in effect from 1 p.m. this afternoon to 9 p.m. Tuesday. What? Dangerously hot conditions with heat index values exceeding 100 degrees multiple days, with several locations seeing upwards to 105 to 110. Where? Portions of northwest and west central Illinois, east central and southeast Iowa, and northeast Missouri. When? From 1 p.m. this afternoon to 9 p.m. Tuesday. The following impacts are expected. Heat-related illnesses increase significantly during extreme heat and high humidity events. Additional details, there is the possibility that excessive heat will last for much of next week. Thunderstorms and associated cloud debris may interrupt the excessive heat at times late in the week. Drink plenty of fluids, stay in an air-conditioned room, stay out of the sun, and check up on relatives and neighbors. Do not leave young children and pets in unattended vehicles. Car interiors will reach lethal temperatures in a matter of minutes. Here is a statement on the heat wave for the following county, Knox, Illinois. Heat advisory remains in effect from 1 p.m. this afternoon to 7 p.m. this evening. Heat advisory in effect from 11 a.m. Monday to midnight Thursday night. What? For the first heat advisory, heat index values 100 to 105 expected. For the second heat advisory, heat index values 105 to 110 expected. Where? Along and southwest of Peoria, to Decatur, to Robinson Line. When? For the first heat advisory, from 1 p.m. this afternoon to 7 p.m. this evening. For the second heat advisory, from 11 a.m. Monday to midnight Thursday night. The following impacts are expected. Hot temperatures and high humidity may cause heat illnesses. Here is a statement on the heat wave for the following county, Knox, Illinois. Heat advisory remains in effect from 1 p.m. this afternoon to 7 p.m. this evening. Heat advisory remains in effect from 11 a.m. Monday to midnight Thursday night. What? For the first heat advisory, heat index values 100 to 105 expected. For the second heat advisory, heat index values 105 to 110.

expected. Where? Portions of central and west central Illinois. When? For the first heat advisory, from 1 p.m. this afternoon to 7 p.m. this evening. For the second heat advisory, from 11 a.m. Monday to midnight Thursday night. The following impacts are expected. Hot temperatures and high humidity may cause heat illnesses. The time is currently 2:45 a.m. Central Daylight Time. 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Now for the official National Weather Service forecast for Galesburg and surrounding areas of central and northwest Illinois. Rest of tonight, mostly cloudy. Patchy dense fog. Near steady temperature in the upper 60s. East winds around 5 miles an hour. Sunday, patchy dense fog in the morning. Partly sunny with a slight chance of showers and thunderstorms. Warmer with highs in the upper 80s. Southeast winds 10 to 15 miles an hour with gusts up to 25 miles an hour. Chance of rain 20%. Heat index values up to 100 in the afternoon. Sunday night, mostly clear. Humid with lows in the mid-70s. South winds 10 to 15 miles an hour with gusts up to 25 miles an hour. Monday, mostly sunny. Humid with highs in the lower 90s. South winds 10 to 15 miles an hour with gusts up to 25 miles an hour. Heat index values up to 107. Monday night, mostly clear. Humid with lows in the mid-70s. South winds 10 to 15 miles an hour with gusts up to 25 miles an hour. Tuesday through Wednesday, clear. Highs in the mid-90s. Lows in the mid-70s. Wednesday night through Friday night, mostly clear. Lows in the mid-70s. Highs in the lower 90s. Independence Day, mostly sunny. Highs in the lower 90s. Heat index values up to 105. Again, the forecast for Galesburg and surrounding areas of central and northwest Illinois for the rest of tonight, mostly cloudy. Patchy dense fog. Near steady temperature in the upper 60s. East winds around 5 miles an hour. At 2 a.m. in Galesburg, skies were clear. The temperature was 68 degrees, the dew point was 68, and the relative humidity was 100%. The wind was calm. The pressure was 29.92 inches and rising. Elsewhere around the area, temperatures were around 70 degrees. At Quincy, it was partly cloudy. It was mostly cloudy at Peoria and Springfield. It was cloudy at Moline, Burlington, and Macomb. And once again at 2 a.m. in Galesburg, under clear skies, the temperature was 68. Looking elsewhere around the Midwest at 2 a.m., Chicago was cloudy and 66. Indianapolis was cloudy and 71. St. Louis was partly cloudy and 77. Kansas City was mostly cloudy and 79. Des Moines was cloudy and 73. Milwaukee was mostly cloudy and 63. The following is a summary of watches, warnings, and advisories in effect. For the KZZ 66 listening area, extreme heat warning has been extended until 9 p.m. Tuesday and expanded to include the following county, Henry, Illinois. An extreme heat warning remains in effect from 1 p.m. until 9 p.m. Tuesday for the following counties, Mercer and Warren. A heat advisory remains in effect from 1 p.m. until 7 p.m. for the following county, Knox, Illinois. A heat advisory remains in effect from 11 a.m. Monday until midnight Friday for the following county, Knox, Illinois. Here is a statement on the heat wave for the following county, Knox, Illinois. Heat advisory in effect from 1 p.m. to 7 p.m. Sunday. What? Heat index values up to 105 expected. Where? Portions of central, east central, southeast, and west central Illinois. When? From 1 p.m. to 7 p.m. Sunday. The following impacts are expected. Hot temperatures and high humidity may cause heat illnesses. Here is information on the heat wave for the following county, Henry, Illinois. Extreme heat warning in effect from noon Monday to 9 p.m. Tuesday. What? Dangerously hot conditions with heat index values exceeding 100 degrees multiple days. Where? Portions of north central and northwest Illinois and east central and northeast Iowa. When? From noon Monday to 9 p.m. Tuesday.

Dangerously hot conditions with heat index values exceeding 100 degrees multiple days, with several locations seeing upwards to 105 to 110. Where, portions of northwest and west central Illinois, east central and southeast Iowa, and northeast Missouri. When, from 1 p.m. this afternoon to 9 p.m. Tuesday. The following impacts are expected: heat-related illnesses increase significantly during extreme heat and high humidity events. Additional details, there is the possibility that excessive heat will last for much of next week. Thunderstorms and associated cloud debris may interrupt the excessive heat at times late in the week. Drink plenty of fluids, stay in an air-conditioned room, stay out of the sun, and check up on relatives and neighbors. Do not leave young children and pets in unattended vehicles. Car interiors will reach lethal temperatures in a matter of minutes. Here is a statement on the heat wave for the following county: Knox, Illinois. Heat advisory remains in effect from 1 p.m. this afternoon to 7 p.m. this evening. Heat advisory in effect from 11 a.m. Monday to midnight Thursday night. What? For the first heat advisory, heat index values 100 to 105 expected. For the second heat advisory, heat index values 105 to 110 expected. Where? Along and southwest of Peoria, to Decatur, to Robinson Line. When? For the first heat advisory, from 1 p.m. this afternoon to 7 p.m. this evening. For the second heat advisory, from 11 a.m. Monday to midnight Thursday night. The following impacts are expected: hot temperatures and high humidity may cause heat illnesses. Here is a statement on the heat wave for the following county: Knox, Illinois. Heat advisory remains in effect from 1 p.m. this afternoon to 7 p.m. this evening. Heat advisory remains in effect from 11 a.m. Monday to midnight Thursday night. What? For the first heat advisory, heat index values 100 to 105 expected. For the second heat advisory, heat index values 105 to 110 expected. Where? Portions of central and west central Illinois. When? For the first heat advisory, from 1 p.m. this afternoon to 7 p.m. this evening. For the second heat advisory, from 11 a.m. Monday to midnight Thursday night. The following impacts are expected: hot temperatures and high humidity may cause heat illnesses. The time is currently 2:53 a.m. Central Daylight Time. 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Now for the official National Weather Service forecast for Galesburg and surrounding areas of central and northwest Illinois. Rest of tonight, mostly cloudy. Patchy dense fog. Near steady temperature in the upper 60s. East winds around 5 miles an hour. Sunday, patchy dense fog in the morning. Partly sunny with a slight chance of showers and thunderstorms. Warmer with highs in the upper 80s. Southeast winds 10 to 15 miles an hour with gusts up to 25 miles an hour. Chance of rain 20%. Heat index values up to 100 in the afternoon. Sunday night, mostly clear. Humid with lows in the mid-70s. South winds 10 to 15 miles an hour with gusts up to 25 miles an hour. Monday, mostly sunny. Humid with highs in the lower 90s. South winds 10 to 15 miles an hour with gusts up to 25 miles an hour. Heat index values up to 107. Monday night, mostly clear. Humid with lows in the mid-70s. South winds 10 to 15 miles an hour with gusts up to 25 miles an hour. Tuesday through Wednesday, clear. Highs in the mid-90s. Lows in the mid-70s. Wednesday night through Friday night, mostly clear. Lows in the mid-70s. Highs in the lower 90s. Independence Day, mostly sunny. Highs in the lower 90s. Heat index values up to 105. Again, the forecast for Galesburg and surrounding areas of central and northwest Illinois for the rest of tonight: mostly cloudy. Patchy dense fog. Near steady temperature in the upper 60s. East winds surround 5 miles an hour. At 2 a.m. in Galesburg, skies were clear. The temperature was 68 degrees, the dew point was 68, and the relative humidity was 100%. The wind was calm. The pressure was 29.92 inches and rising. Elsewhere around the area, temperatures were around 70 degrees.

See, it was partly cloudy. It was mostly cloudy at Peoria and Springfield. It was cloudy at Moline, Burlington, and Macomb. And once again at 2 a.m. in Galesburg, under clear skies, the temperature was 68. Looking elsewhere around the Midwest at 2 a.m., Chicago was cloudy and 66. Indianapolis was cloudy and 71. St. Louis was partly cloudy and 77. Kansas City was mostly cloudy and 79. Des Moines was cloudy and 73. Milwaukee was mostly cloudy and 63. The following is a summary of watches, warnings, and advisories in effect. For the KZZ 66 listening area, extreme heat warning has been extended until 9 p.m. Tuesday and expanded to include the following county: Henry, Illinois. An extreme heat warning remains in effect from 1 p.m. until 9 p.m. Tuesday for the following counties: Mercer and Warren. A heat advisory remains in effect from 1 p.m. until 7 p.m. for the following county: Knox, Illinois. A heat advisory remains in effect from 11 a.m. Monday until midnight Friday for the following county: Knox, Illinois. Here is a statement on the heat wave for the following county: Knox, Illinois. Heat advisory in effect from 1 p.m. to 7 p.m. Sunday. What? Heat index values up to 105 expected. Where? Portions of central, east central, southeast, and west central Illinois. When? From 1 p.m. to 7 p.m. Sunday. The following impacts are expected: hot temperatures and high humidity may cause heat illnesses. Here is information on the heat wave for the following county: Henry, Illinois. Extreme heat warning in effect from noon Monday to 9 p.m. Tuesday. What? Dangerously hot conditions with heat index values exceeding 100 degrees multiple days. Where? Portions of north central and northwest Illinois and east central and northeast Iowa. When? From noon Monday to 9 p.m. Tuesday. The following impacts are expected: heat-related illnesses increase significantly during extreme heat and high humidity events. Additional details: there is the possibility that excessive heat will last for much of next week. Thunderstorms and associated cloud debris may interrupt the excessive heat at times late in the week. Drink plenty of fluids, stay in an air-conditioned room, stay out of the sun, and check up on relatives and neighbors. Here is information on the heat wave for the following counties in Illinois: Mercer and Warren. Extreme heat warning remains in effect from 1 p.m. this afternoon to 9 p.m. Tuesday. What? Dangerously hot conditions with heat index values exceeding 100 degrees multiple days, with several locations seeing upwards to 105 to 110. Where? Portions of northwest and west central Illinois, east central and southeast Iowa, and northeast Missouri. When? From 1 p.m. this afternoon to 9 p.m. Tuesday. The following impacts are expected: heat-related illnesses increase significantly during extreme heat and high humidity events. Additional details: there is the possibility that excessive heat will last for much of next week. Thunderstorms and associated cloud debris may interrupt the excessive heat at times late in the week. Drink plenty of fluids, stay in an air-conditioned room, stay out of the sun, and check up on relatives and neighbors. Do not leave young children and pets in unattended vehicles. Car interiors will reach lethal temperatures in a matter of minutes. Here is a statement on the heat wave for the following county: Knox, Illinois. Heat advisory remains in effect from 1 p.m. this afternoon to 7 p.m. this evening. Heat advisory in effect from 11 a.m. Monday to midnight Thursday night. What? For the first heat advisory, heat index values 100 to 105 expected. For the second heat advisory, heat index values 105 to 110 expected. Where? Along and southwest of Peoria, to Decatur, to Robinson Line. When? For the first heat advisory, from 1 p.m. this afternoon to 7 p.m. this evening. For the second heat advisory, from 11 a.m. Monday to midnight Thursday night. The following impacts are expected: hot temperatures and high humidity may cause heat illnesses. Here is a statement on the heat wave for the following county: Knox, Illinois. Heat advisory remains in effect from 1 p.m. this afternoon to 7 p.m. this evening. Heat advisory remains in effect from 11 a.m. Monday to midnight Thursday night. What? For the first heat advisory, heat index values 100 to 105 expected.

For the second heat advisory, heat index values 105 to 110 expected. Where? Portions of central and west central Illinois. When? For the first heat advisory, from 1 p.m. this afternoon to 7 p.m. this evening. For the second heat advisory, from 11 a.m. Monday to midnight Thursday night. The following impacts are expected. Hot temperatures and high humidity may cause heat illnesses. The time is currently 3:01 a.m. Central Daylight Time. 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Now for the official National Weather Service forecast for Galesburg and surrounding areas of central and northwest Illinois. Rest of tonight, mostly cloudy. Patchy dense fog. Near steady temperature in the upper 60s. East winds around 5 miles an hour. Sunday, patchy dense fog in the morning. Partly sunny with a slight chance of showers and thunderstorms. Warmer with highs in the upper 80s. Southeast winds 10 to 15 miles an hour with gusts up to 25 miles an hour. Chance of rain 20%. Heat index values up to 100 in the afternoon. Sunday night, mostly clear. Humid with lows in the mid-70s. South winds 10 to 15 miles an hour with gusts up to 25 miles an hour. Monday, mostly sunny. Humid with highs in the lower 90s. South winds 10 to 15 miles an hour with gusts up to 25 miles an hour. Heat index values up to 107. Monday night, mostly clear. Humid with lows in the mid-70s. South winds 10 to 15 miles an hour with gusts up to 25 miles an hour. Tuesday through Wednesday, clear. Highs in the mid-90s. Lows in the mid-70s. Wednesday night through Friday night, mostly clear. Lows in the mid-70s. Highs in the lower 90s. Independence Day, mostly sunny. Highs in the lower 90s. Heat index values up to 105. Again, the forecast for Galesburg and surrounding areas of central and northwest Illinois for the rest of tonight, mostly cloudy. Patchy dense fog. Near steady temperature in the upper 60s. East winds around 5 miles an hour. The following is a summary of watches, warnings, and advisories in effect. For the KZZ66 listening area, extreme heat warning has been extended until 9 p.m. Tuesday and expanded to include the following county, Henry, Illinois. An extreme heat warning remains in effect from 1 p.m. until 9 p.m. Tuesday for the following counties, Mercer and Warren. A heat advisory remains in effect from 1 p.m. until 7 p.m. for the following county, Knox, Illinois. A heat advisory remains in effect from 11 a.m. Monday until midnight Friday for the following county, Knox, Illinois. Here is a statement on the heat wave for the following county, Knox, Illinois. Heat advisory in effect from 1 p.m. to 7 p.m. Sunday. What? Heat index values up to 105 expected. Where? Portions of central, east central, southeast, and west central Illinois. When? From 1 p.m. to 7 p.m. Sunday. The following impacts are expected. Hot temperatures and high humidity may cause heat illnesses. Here is information on the heat wave for the following county, Henry, Illinois. Extreme heat warning in effect from noon Monday to 9 p.m. Tuesday. What? Dangerously hot conditions with heat index values exceeding 100 degrees multiple days. Where? Portions of north central and northwest Illinois and east central and northeast Iowa. When? From noon Monday to 9 p.m. Tuesday. The following impacts are expected. Heat-related illnesses increase significantly during extreme heat and high humidity events. Additional details, there is the possibility that excessive heat will last for much of next week. Thunderstorms and associated cloud debris may interrupt the excessive heat at times late in the week. Drink plenty of fluids, stay in an air-conditioned room, stay out of the sun, and check up on relatives and neighbors. Here is information on the heat wave for the following counties in Illinois, Mercer and Warren. Extreme heat warning remains in effect from 1 p.m. this afternoon to 9 p.m. Tuesday. What? Dangerously hot conditions with heat index values exceeding 100 degrees multiple days, with several locations seeing upwards to 105 to 110. Where? Portions of northwest and west central Illinois, east central and southeast Iowa, and northeast Missouri,

When? From 1 p.m. this afternoon to 9 p.m. Tuesday. The following impacts are expected. Heat-related illnesses increase significantly during extreme heat and high humidity events. Additional details. There is the possibility that excessive heat will last for much of next week. Thunderstorms and associated cloud debris may interrupt the excessive heat at times late in the week. Drink plenty of fluids, stay in an air-conditioned room, stay out of the sun, and check up on relatives and neighbors. Do not leave young children and pets in unattended vehicles. Car interiors will reach lethal temperatures in a matter of minutes. Here is a statement on the heat wave for the following county, Knox, Illinois. Heat advisory remains in effect from 1 p.m. this afternoon to 7 p.m. this evening. Heat advisory in effect from 11 a.m. Monday to midnight Thursday night. What? For the first heat advisory, heat index values 100 to 105 expected. For the second heat advisory, heat index values 105 to 110 expected. Where? Along and southwest of A. Peoria, to Decatur, to Robinson Line. When? For the first heat advisory, from 1 p.m. this afternoon to 7 p.m. this evening. For the second heat advisory, from 11 a.m. Monday to midnight Thursday night. The following impacts are expected. Hot temperatures and high humidity may cause heat illnesses. Here is a statement on the heat wave for the following county, Knox, Illinois. Heat advisory remains in effect from 1 p.m. this afternoon to 7 p.m. this evening. Heat advisory remains in effect from 11 a.m. Monday to midnight Thursday night. What? For the first heat advisory, heat index values 100 to 105 expected. For the second heat advisory, heat index values 105 to 110 expected. Where? Portions of central and west central Illinois. When? For the first heat advisory, from 1 p.m. this afternoon to 7 p.m. this evening. For the second heat advisory, from 11 a.m. Monday to midnight Thursday night. The following impacts are expected. Hot temperatures and high humidity may cause heat illnesses. The time is currently 3:07 a.m. Central Daylight Time. 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Now for the official National Weather Service forecast for Galesburg and surrounding areas of central and northwest Illinois. Rest of tonight, mostly cloudy. Patchy dense fog. Near steady temperature in the upper 60s. East winds around 5 miles an hour. Sunday, patchy dense fog in the morning. Partly sunny with a slight chance of showers and thunderstorms. Warmer with highs in the upper 80s. Southeast winds 10 to 15 miles an hour with gusts up to 25 miles an hour. Chance of rain 20%. Heat index values up to 100 in the afternoon. Sunday night, mostly clear. Humid with lows in the mid-70s. South winds 10 to 15 miles an hour with gusts up to 25 miles an hour. Monday, mostly sunny. Humid with highs in the lower 90s. South winds 10 to 15 miles an hour with gusts up to 25 miles an hour. Heat index values up to 107. Monday night, mostly clear. Humid with lows in the mid-70s. South winds 10 to 15 miles an hour with gusts up to 25 miles an hour. Tuesday through Wednesday, clear. Highs in the mid-90s. Lows in the mid-70s. Wednesday night through Friday night, mostly clear. Lows in the mid-70s. Highs in the lower 90s. Independence Day, mostly sunny. Highs in the lower 90s. Heat index values up to 105. Again, the forecast for Galesburg and surrounding areas of central and northwest Illinois for the rest of tonight, mostly cloudy. Patchy dense fog. Near steady temperature in the upper 60s. East winds around 5 miles an hour. At 3 a.m. in Galesburg, skies were cloudy. Visibility was 5 miles. The temperature was 69 degrees, the dew point was 69, and the relative humidity was 100%. The wind was east at 5 miles an hour. The pressure was 29.92 inches and steady. Elsewhere around the area, temperatures were around 70 degrees. At Springfield, it was partly cloudy. It was mostly cloudy at Peoria and Burlington. It was cloudy at Moline, Quincy, and Macomb. And once again at 3 a.m. in Galesburg,

under cloudy skies, the temperature was 69. Looking elsewhere around the Midwest at 3 a.m., Chicago was mostly cloudy and 65. Indianapolis was cloudy and 70. St. Louis was mostly cloudy and 77. Kansas City was partly cloudy and 78. Des Moines was cloudy and 72. Milwaukee was cloudy and 63. The following is a summary of watches, warnings, and advisories in effect. For the KZZ 66 listening area, extreme heat warning has been extended until 9 p.m. Tuesday and expanded to include the following county, Henry, Illinois. An extreme heat warning remains in effect from 1 p.m. until 9 p.m. Tuesday for the following counties, Mercer and Warren. A heat advisory remains in effect from 1 p.m. until 7 p.m. for the following county, Knox, Illinois. A heat advisory remains in effect from 11 a.m. Monday until midnight Friday for the following county, Knox, Illinois. Here is a statement on the heat wave for the following county, Knox, Illinois. Heat advisory in effect from 1 p.m. to 7 p.m. Sunday. What? Heat index values up to 105 expected. Where? Portions of central, east central, southeast, and west central Illinois. When? From 1 p.m. to 7 p.m. Sunday. The following impacts are expected. Hot temperatures and high humidity may cause heat illnesses. Here is information on the heat wave for the following county, Henry, Illinois. Extreme heat warning in effect from noon Monday to 9 p.m. Tuesday. What? Dangerously hot conditions with heat index values exceeding 100 degrees multiple days. Where? Portions of north central and northwest Illinois and east central and northeast Iowa. When? From noon Monday to 9 p.m. Tuesday. The following impacts are expected. Heat-related illnesses increase significantly during extreme heat and high humidity events. Additional details, there is the possibility that excessive heat will last for much of next week. Thunderstorms and associated cloud debris may interrupt the excessive heat at times late in the week. Drink plenty of fluids, stay in an air-conditioned room, stay out of the sun, and check up on relatives and neighbors. Here is information on the heat wave for the following counties in Illinois, Mercer and Warren. Extreme heat warning remains in effect from 1 p.m. this afternoon to 9 p.m. Tuesday. What? Dangerously hot conditions with heat index values exceeding 100 degrees multiple days, with several locations seeing upwards to 105 to 110. Where? Portions of northwest and west central Illinois, east central and southeast Iowa, and northeast Missouri. When? From 1 p.m. this afternoon to 9 p.m. Tuesday. The following impacts are expected. Heat-related illnesses increase significantly during extreme heat and high humidity events. Additional details, there is the possibility that excessive heat will last for much of next week. Thunderstorms and associated cloud debris may interrupt the excessive heat at times late in the week. Drink plenty of fluids, stay in an air-conditioned room, stay out of the sun, and check up on relatives and neighbors. Do not leave young children and pets in unattended vehicles. Car interiors will reach lethal temperatures in a matter of minutes. 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Programming originates from NOAA's National Weather Service office in Lincoln. KZZ 66 serves the following counties: Henry, Knox, Mercer, and Warren. 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Here is a statement on the heat wave for the following county, Knox, Illinois. Heat advisory remains in effect from 1 p.m. this afternoon to 7 p.m. this evening. Heat advisory in effect from 11 a.m. Monday to midnight Thursday night. What? For the first heat advisory, heat index values 100 to 105 expected. For the second heat advisory, heat index values 105 to 110 expected. Where? Along and southwest of A. Peoria, to Decatur, to Robinson Line. When? For the first heat advisory, from 1 p.m. this afternoon to 7 p.m. this evening. For the second heat advisory, from 11 a.m. Monday to midnight Thursday night. The following impacts are expected. Hot temperatures and high humidity may cause heat illnesses. Here is a statement on the heat wave for the following county, Knox, Illinois. Heat advisory.

remains in effect from 1 p.m. this afternoon to 7 p.m. this evening. Heat advisory remains in effect from 11 a.m. Monday to midnight Thursday night. What? For the first heat advisory, heat index values 100 to 105 expected. For the second heat advisory, heat index values 105 to 110 expected. Where? Portions of central and west central Illinois. When? For the first heat advisory, from 1 p.m. this afternoon to 7 p.m. this evening. For the second heat advisory, from 11 a.m. Monday to midnight Thursday night. The following impacts are expected. Hot temperatures and high humidity may cause heat illnesses. The time is currently 3:16 a.m. Central Daylight Time. 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Now for the official National Weather Service forecast for Galesburg and surrounding areas of central and northwest Illinois. Rest of tonight, mostly cloudy. Patchy dense fog. Near steady temperature in the upper 60s. East winds around 5 miles an hour. Sunday, patchy dense fog in the morning. Partly sunny with a slight chance of showers and thunderstorms. Warmer with highs in the upper 80s. Southeast winds 10 to 15 miles an hour with gusts up to 25 miles an hour. Chance of rain 20%. Heat index values up to 100 in the afternoon. Sunday night, mostly clear. Humid with lows in the mid-70s. South winds 10 to 15 miles an hour with gusts up to 25 miles an hour. Monday, mostly sunny. Humid with highs in the lower 90s. South winds 10 to 15 miles an hour with gusts up to 25 miles an hour. Heat index values up to 107. Monday night, mostly clear. Humid with lows in the mid-70s. South winds 10 to 15 miles an hour with gusts up to 25 miles an hour. Tuesday through Wednesday, clear. Highs in the mid-90s. Lows in the mid-70s. Wednesday night through Friday night, mostly clear. Lows in the mid-70s. Highs in the lower 90s. Independence Day, mostly sunny. Highs in the lower 90s. Heat index values up to 105. Again, the forecast for Galesburg and surrounding areas of central and northwest Illinois for the rest of tonight, mostly cloudy. Patchy dense fog. Near steady temperature in the upper 60s. East winds around 5 miles an hour. At 3 a.m. in Galesburg, skies were cloudy. Visibility was 5 miles. The temperature was 69 degrees, the dew point was 69, and the relative humidity was 100%. The wind was east at 5 miles an hour. The pressure was 29.92 inches and steady. Elsewhere around the area, temperatures were around 70 degrees. At Springfield, it was partly cloudy. It was mostly cloudy at Peoria and Burlington. It was cloudy at Moline, Quincy, and Macomb. And once again at 3 a.m. in Galesburg, under cloudy skies, the temperature was 69. Looking elsewhere around the Midwest at 3 a.m., Chicago was mostly cloudy and 65. Indianapolis was cloudy and 70. St. Louis was mostly cloudy and 77. Kansas City was partly cloudy and 78. Des Moines was cloudy and 72. Milwaukee was cloudy and 63. The following is a summary of watches, warnings, and advisories in effect. For the KZZ66 listening area, extreme heat warning has been extended until 9 p.m. Tuesday and expanded to include the following county, Henry, Illinois. An extreme heat warning remains in effect from 1 p.m. until 9 p.m. Tuesday for the following counties, Mercer and Warren. A heat advisory remains in effect from 1 p.m. until 7 p.m. for the following county, Knox, Illinois. A heat advisory remains in effect from 11 a.m. Monday until midnight Friday for the following county, Knox, Illinois. Here is a statement on the heat wave for the following county, Knox, Illinois. Heat advisory in effect from 1 p.m. to 7 p.m. Sunday. What? Heat index values up to 105 expected. Where? Portions of central, east central, southeast, and west central Illinois. When? From 1 p.m. to 7 p.m. Sunday. The following impacts are expected. Hot temperatures and high humidity may cause heat illnesses. Here is information.

on the heat wave for the following county, Henry, Illinois. Extreme heat warning in effect from noon Monday to 9 p.m. Tuesday. What? Dangerously hot conditions with heat index values exceeding 100 degrees multiple days. Where? Portions of north central and northwest Illinois and east central and northeast Iowa. When? From noon Monday to 9 p.m. Tuesday. The following impacts are expected. Heat-related illnesses increase significantly during extreme heat and high humidity events. Additional details, there is the possibility that excessive heat will last for much of next week. Thunderstorms and associated cloud debris may interrupt the excessive heat at times late in the week. Drink plenty of fluids, stay in an air-conditioned room, stay out of the sun, and check up on relatives and neighbors. Here is information on the heat wave for the following counties in Illinois, Mercer, and Warren. Extreme heat warning remains in effect from 1 p.m. this afternoon to 9 p.m. Tuesday. What? Dangerously hot conditions with heat index values exceeding 100 degrees multiple days, with several locations seeing upwards to 105 to 110. Where? Portions of northwest and west central Illinois, east central and southeast Iowa, and northeast Missouri. When? From 1 p.m. this afternoon to 9 p.m. Tuesday. The following impacts are expected. Heat-related illnesses increase significantly during extreme heat and high humidity events. Additional details, there is the possibility that excessive heat will last for much of next week. Thunderstorms and associated cloud debris may interrupt the excessive heat at times late in the week. Drink plenty of fluids, stay in an air-conditioned room, stay out of the sun, and check up on relatives and neighbors. Do not leave young children and pets in unattended vehicles. Car interiors will reach lethal temperatures in a matter of minutes. Here is a statement on the heat wave for the following county, Knox, Illinois. Heat advisory remains in effect from 1 p.m. this afternoon to 7 p.m. this evening. Heat advisory in effect from 11 a.m. Monday to midnight Thursday night. What? For the first heat advisory, heat index values 100 to 105 expected. For the second heat advisory, heat index values 105 to 110 expected. Where? Along and southwest of Peoria, to Decatur, to Robinson Line. When? For the first heat advisory, from 1 p.m. this afternoon to 7 p.m. this evening. For the second heat advisory, from 11 a.m. Monday to midnight Thursday night. The following impacts are expected. Hot temperatures and high humidity may cause heat illnesses. Here is a statement on the heat wave for the following county, Knox, Illinois. Heat advisory remains in effect from 1 p.m. this afternoon to 7 p.m. this evening. Heat advisory remains in effect from 11 a.m. Monday to midnight Thursday night. What? For the first heat advisory, heat index values 100 to 105 expected. For the second heat advisory, heat index values 105 to 110 expected. Where? Portions of central and west central Illinois. When? For the first heat advisory, from 1 p.m. this afternoon to 7 p.m. this evening. For the second heat advisory, from 11 a.m. Monday to midnight Thursday night. The following impacts are expected. Hot temperatures and high humidity may cause heat illnesses. The time is currently 3:24 a.m. Central Daylight Time. 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Now for the official National Weather Service forecast for Galesburg and surrounding areas of central and northwest Illinois. Rest of tonight, mostly cloudy. Patchy dense fog. Near steady temperature in the upper 60s. East winds around 5 miles an hour. Sunday, patchy dense fog in the morning. Partly sunny with a slight chance of showers and thunderstorms. Warmer with highs in the upper 80s. Southeast winds 10 to 15 miles an hour with gusts up to 25 miles an hour. Chance of rain 20%. Heat index values up to 100 in the afternoon. Sunday night, mostly clear. Humid with lows in the mid-70s. South winds 10 to 15 miles an hour with gusts up to 25 miles an hour. Monday, mostly sunny. Humid with highs in the lower 90s. South winds 10 to 15 miles an hour with gusts up to 25 miles an hour. Heat index values up to 107. Monday night, mostly clear. Humid with lows in the mid-70s. South winds 10 to 15.

miles an hour with gusts up to 25 miles an hour. Tuesday through Wednesday, clear. Highs in the mid-90s. Lows in the mid-70s. Wednesday night through Friday night, mostly clear. Lows in the mid-70s. Highs in the lower 90s. Independence Day, mostly sunny. Highs in the lower 90s. Heat index values up to 105. Again, the forecast for Galesburg and surrounding areas of central and northwest Illinois for the rest of tonight, mostly cloudy. Patchy dense fog. Near steady temperature in the upper 60s. East winds around 5 miles an hour. At 3 a.m. in Galesburg, skies were cloudy. Visibility was 5 miles. The temperature was 69 degrees, the dew point was 69, and the relative humidity was 100%. The wind was east at 5 miles an hour. The pressure was 29.92 inches and steady. Elsewhere around the area, skies ranged from mostly cloudy to cloudy, and temperatures were around 70 degrees. And once again at 3 a.m. in Galesburg, under cloudy skies, the temperature was 69. Looking elsewhere around the Midwest at 3 a.m., Chicago was mostly cloudy, and 65. Indianapolis was cloudy, and 70. St. Louis was mostly cloudy, and 77. Kansas City was partly cloudy, and 78. Des Moines was cloudy, and 72. Milwaukee was cloudy, and 63. The following is a summary of watches, warnings, and advisories in effect. For the KZZ 66 listening area, extreme heat warning has been extended until 9 p.m. Tuesday and expanded to include the following county, Henry, Illinois. An extreme heat warning remains in effect from 1 p.m. until 9 p.m. Tuesday for the following counties, Mercer and Warren. A heat advisory remains in effect from 1 p.m. until 7 p.m. for the following county, Knox, Illinois. A heat advisory remains in effect from 11 a.m. Monday until midnight Friday for the following county, Knox, Illinois. Here is a statement on the heat wave for the following county, Knox, Illinois. Heat advisory in effect from 1 p.m. to 7 p.m. Sunday. What? Heat index values up to 105 expected. Where? Portions of central, east central, southeast, and west central Illinois. When? From 1 p.m. to 7 p.m. Sunday. The following impacts are expected. Hot temperatures and high humidity may cause heat illnesses. Here is information on the heat wave for the following county, Henry, Illinois. Extreme heat warning in effect from noon Monday to 9 p.m. Tuesday. What? Dangerously hot conditions with heat index values exceeding 100 degrees multiple days. Where? Portions of north central and northwest Illinois and east central and northeast Iowa. When? From noon Monday to 9 p.m. Tuesday. The following impacts are expected. Heat-related illnesses increase significantly during extreme heat and high humidity events. Additional details, there is the possibility that excessive heat will last for much of next week. Thunderstorms and associated cloud debris may interrupt the excessive heat at times late in the week. Drink plenty of fluids, stay in an air-conditioned room, stay out of the sun, and check up on relatives and neighbors. Here is information on the heat wave for the following counties in Illinois, Mercer and Warren. Extreme heat warning remains in effect from 1 p.m. this afternoon to 9 p.m. Tuesday. What? Dangerously hot conditions with heat index values exceeding 100 degrees multiple days, with several locations seeing upwards to 105 to 110. Where? Portions of northwest and west central Illinois, east central and southeast Iowa, and northeast Missouri. When? From 1 p.m. this afternoon to 9 p.m. Tuesday. The following impacts are expected. Heat-related illnesses increase significantly during extreme heat and high humidity events. Additional details, there is the possibility that excessive heat will last for much of next week. Thunderstorms and associated cloud debris may interrupt the excessive heat at times late in the week. Drink plenty of fluids, stay in an air-conditioned room, stay out of the sun, and check up on relatives and neighbors. Do not leave young children and pets in unattended vehicles. Car interiors will reach lethal temperatures in a matter of minutes. Here is a statement on the heat wave for the following county, Knox, Illinois. Heat advisory remains in effect from 1 p.m. this afternoon to 7 p.m. this evening. Heat advisory in effect from

11 a.m. Monday to midnight Thursday night. What? For the first heat advisory, heat index values 100 to 105 expected. For the second heat advisory, heat index values 105 to 110 expected. Where? Along and southwest of A. Peoria, to Decatur, to Robinson Line. When? For the first heat advisory, from 1 p.m. this afternoon to 7 p.m. this evening. For the second heat advisory, from 11 a.m. Monday to midnight Thursday night. The following impacts are expected. Hot temperatures and high humidity may cause heat illnesses. Here is a statement on the heat wave for the following county, Knox, Illinois. Heat advisory remains in effect from 1 p.m. this afternoon to 7 p.m. this evening. Heat advisory remains in effect from 11 a.m. Monday to midnight Thursday night. What? For the first heat advisory, heat index values 100 to 105 expected. For the second heat advisory, heat index values 105 to 110 expected. Where? Portions of central and west central Illinois. When? For the first heat advisory, from 1 p.m. this afternoon to 7 p.m. this evening. For the second heat advisory, from 11 a.m. Monday to midnight Thursday night. The following impacts are expected. Hot temperatures and high humidity may cause heat illnesses. The time is currently 3:32 a.m. Central Daylight Time. 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Now for the official National Weather Service forecast for Galesburg and surrounding areas of central and northwest Illinois. Rest of tonight, mostly cloudy. Patchy dense fog. Near steady temperature in the upper 60s. East winds around 5 miles an hour. Sunday, patchy dense fog in the morning. Partly sunny with a slight chance of showers and thunderstorms. Warmer with highs in the upper 80s. Southeast winds 10 to 15 miles an hour with gusts up to 25 miles an hour. Chance of rain 20%. Heat index values up to 100 in the afternoon. Sunday night, mostly clear. Humid with lows in the mid-70s. South winds 10 to 15 miles an hour with gusts up to 25 miles an hour. Monday, mostly sunny. Humid with highs in the lower 90s. South winds 10 to 15 miles an hour with gusts up to 25 miles an hour. 25 miles an hour. Monday, mostly sunny. Humid with highs in the lower 90s. South winds 10 to 15 miles an hour with gusts up to 25 miles an hour. Heat index values up to 107. Monday night, mostly clear. Humid with lows in the mid-70s. South winds 10 to 15 miles an hour with gusts up to 25 miles an hour. Tuesday through Wednesday, clear. Highs in the mid-90s. Lows in the mid-70s. Wednesday night through Friday night, mostly clear. Lows in the mid-70s. Highs in the lower 90s. Independence Day, mostly sunny. Highs in the lower 90s. Heat index values up to 105. Again, the forecast for Galesburg and surrounding areas of central and northwest Illinois for the rest of tonight, mostly cloudy. Patchy dense fog. Near steady temperature in the upper 60s. East winds around 5 miles an hour. At 3 a.m. in Galesburg, skies were cloudy. Visibility was 5 miles. The temperature was 69 degrees, the dew point was 69, and the relative humidity was 100%. The wind was east at 5 miles an hour. The pressure was 29.92 inches and steady. Elsewhere around the area, skies ranged from mostly cloudy to cloudy, and temperatures were around 70 degrees. And once again at 3 a.m. in Galesburg, under cloudy skies, the temperature was 69. Looking elsewhere around the Midwest at 3 a.m., Chicago was mostly cloudy, and 65. Indianapolis was cloudy, and 70. St. Louis was mostly cloudy, and 77. Kansas City was partly cloudy, and 78. Des Moines was cloudy, and 72. Milwaukee was cloudy, and 63. The following is a summary of watches, warnings, and advisories in effect. For the KZZ 66 listening area, extreme heat warning has been extended until 9 p.m. Tuesday and expanded to include the following county, Henry, Illinois. An extreme heat warning remains in effect from 1 p.m. until 9 p.m.

PM Tuesday for the following counties, Mercer and Warren. A heat advisory remains in effect from 1 p.m. until 7 p.m. for the following county, Knox, Illinois. A heat advisory remains in effect from 11 a.m. Monday until midnight Friday for the following county, Knox, Illinois. Here is a statement on the heat wave for the following county, Knox, Illinois. Heat advisory in effect from 1 p.m. to 7 p.m. Sunday. What? Heat index values up to 105 expected. Where? Portions of central, east central, southeast, and west central Illinois. When? From 1 p.m. to 7 p.m. Sunday. The following impacts are expected. Hot temperatures and high humidity may cause heat illnesses. Here is information on the heat wave for the following county, Henry, Illinois. Extreme heat warning in effect from noon Monday to 9 p.m. Tuesday. What? Dangerously hot conditions with heat index values exceeding 100 degrees multiple days. Where? Portions of north central and northwest Illinois and east central and northeast Iowa. When? From noon Monday to 9 p.m. Tuesday. The following impacts are expected. Heat-related illnesses increase significantly during extreme heat and high humidity events. Additional details. There is the possibility that excessive heat will last for much of next week. Thunderstorms and associated cloud debris may interrupt the excessive heat at times late in the week. Drink plenty of fluids, stay in an air-conditioned room, stay out of the sun, and check up on relatives and neighbors. Here is information on the heat wave for the following counties in Illinois, Mercer and Warren. Extreme heat warning remains in effect from 1 p.m. this afternoon to 9 p.m. Tuesday. What? Dangerously hot conditions with heat index values exceeding 100 degrees multiple days, with several locations seeing upwards to 105 to 110. Where? Portions of northwest and west central Illinois, east central and southeast Iowa, and northeast Missouri. When? From 1 p.m. this afternoon to 9 p.m. Tuesday. The following impacts are expected. Heat-related illnesses increase significantly during extreme heat and high humidity events. Additional details. There is the possibility that excessive heat will last for much of next week. Thunderstorms and associated cloud debris may interrupt the excessive heat at times late in the week. Drink plenty of fluids, stay in an air-conditioned room, stay out of the sun, and check up on relatives and neighbors. Do not leave young children and pets in unattended vehicles. Car interiors will reach lethal temperatures in a matter of minutes. Here is a statement on the heat wave for the following county, Knox, Illinois. Heat advisory remains in effect from 1 p.m. this afternoon to 7 p.m. this evening. Heat advisory in effect from 11 a.m. Monday to midnight Thursday night. What? For the first heat advisory, heat index values 100 to 105 expected. For the second heat advisory, heat index values 105 to 110 expected. Where? Along and southwest of Peoria, to Decatur, to Robinson Line. When? For the first heat advisory, from 1 p.m. this afternoon to 7 p.m. this evening. For the second heat advisory, from 11 a.m. Monday to midnight Thursday night. The following impacts are expected. Hot temperatures and high humidity may cause heat illnesses. Here is a statement on the heat wave for the following county, Knox, Illinois. Heat advisory remains in effect from 1 p.m. this afternoon to 7 p.m. this evening. Heat advisory remains in effect from 11 a.m. Monday to midnight Thursday night. What? For the first heat advisory, heat index values 100 to 105 expected. For the second heat advisory, heat index values 105 to 110 expected. Where? Portions of central and west central Illinois. When? For the first heat advisory, from 1 p.m. this afternoon to 7 p.m. this evening. For the second heat advisory, from 11 a.m. Monday to midnight Thursday night. The following impacts are expected. Hot temperatures and high humidity may cause heat illnesses. The time is currently 3:39 a.m. Central Daylight Time. 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Now for the official National Weather Service forecast for Galesburg and surrounding areas of central and northwest Illinois. Rest of tonight, mostly cloudy. Patchy dense fog. Near steady temperature in the upper 60s. East winds around 5 miles an hour. Sunday, patchy dense fog in the morning.
partly sunny with a slight chance of showers and thunderstorms. Warmer with highs in the upper 80s. Southeast winds 10 to 15 miles an hour with gusts up to 25 miles an hour. Chance of rain 20%. Heat index values up to 100 in the afternoon. Sunday night, mostly clear. Humid with lows in the mid-70s. South winds 10 to 15 miles an hour with gusts up to 25 miles an hour. Monday, mostly sunny. Humid with highs in the lower 90s. South winds 10 to 15 miles an hour with gusts up to 25 miles an hour. Heat index values up to 107. Monday night, mostly clear. Humid with lows in the mid-70s. South winds 10 to 15 miles an hour with gusts up to 25 miles an hour. Tuesday through Wednesday, clear. Highs in the mid-90s. Lows in the mid-70s. Wednesday night through Friday night, mostly clear. Lows in the mid-70s. Highs in the lower 90s. Independence Day, mostly sunny. Highs in the lower 90s. Heat index values up to 105. Again, the forecast for Galesburg and surrounding areas of central and northwest Illinois for the rest of tonight, mostly cloudy. Patchy dense fog. Near steady temperature in the upper 60s. East winds around 5 miles an hour. At 3 a.m. in Galesburg, skies were cloudy. Visibility was 5 miles. The temperature was 69 degrees, the dew point was 69, and the relative humidity was 100%. The wind was east at 5 miles an hour. The pressure was 29.92 inches and steady. Elsewhere around the area, skies ranged from mostly cloudy to cloudy, and temperatures were around 70 degrees. And once again at 3 a.m. in Galesburg, under cloudy skies, the temperature was 69. Looking elsewhere around the Midwest at 3 a.m., Chicago was mostly cloudy, and 65. Indianapolis was cloudy, and 70. St. Louis was mostly cloudy, and 77. Kansas City was partly cloudy, and 78. Des Moines was cloudy, and 72. Milwaukee was cloudy, and 63. The following is a summary of watches, warnings, and advisories in effect. For the KZZ 66 listening area, extreme heat warning has been extended until 9 p.m. Tuesday and expanded to include the following county, Henry, Illinois. An extreme heat warning remains in effect from 1 p.m. until 9 p.m. Tuesday for the following counties, Mercer and Warren. A heat advisory remains in effect from 1 p.m. until 7 p.m. for the following county, Knox, Illinois. A heat advisory remains in effect from 11 a.m. Monday until midnight Friday for the following county, Knox, Illinois. Here is a statement on the heat wave for the following county, Knox, Illinois. Heat advisory in effect from 1 p.m. to 7 p.m. Sunday. What? Heat index values up to 105 expected. Where? Portions of central, east central, southeast, and west central Illinois. When? From 1 p.m. to 7 p.m. Sunday. The following impacts are expected. Hot temperatures and high humidity may cause heat illnesses. Here is information on the heat wave for the following county, Henry, Illinois. Extreme heat warning in effect from noon Monday to 9 p.m. Tuesday. What? Dangerously hot conditions with heat index values exceeding 100 degrees multiple days. Where? Portions of north central and northwest Illinois and east central and northeast Iowa. When? From noon Monday to 9 p.m. Tuesday. The following impacts are expected. Heat-related illnesses increase significantly during extreme heat and high humidity events. Additional details, there is the possibility that excessive heat will last for much of next week. Thunderstorms and associated cloud debris may interrupt the excessive heat at times late in the week. Drink plenty of fluids, stay in an air-conditioned room, stay out of the sun, and check up on relatives and neighbors. Here is information on the heat wave for the following counties in Illinois, Mercer and Warren. Extreme heat warning remains in effect from 1 p.m. this afternoon to 9 p.m. Tuesday. What? Dangerously hot conditions with heat index values exceeding 100 degrees multiple days, with several locations seeing upwards to 105 to 110. Where? Portions of northwest and west central Illinois, east central and southeast Iowa, and northeast Missouri. When? From 1 p.m. this afternoon.

to 9 p.m. Tuesday. The following impacts are expected. Heat-related illnesses increase significantly during extreme heat and high humidity events. Additional details, there is the possibility that excessive heat will last for much of next week. Thunderstorms and associated cloud debris may interrupt the excessive heat at times late in the week. Drink plenty of fluids, stay in an air-conditioned room, stay out of the sun, and check up on relatives and neighbors. Do not leave young children and pets in unattended vehicles. Car interiors will reach lethal temperatures in a matter of minutes. Here is a statement on the heat wave for the following county, Knox, Illinois. Heat advisory remains in effect from 1 p.m. this afternoon to 7 p.m. this evening. Heat advisory in effect from 11 a.m. Monday to midnight Thursday night. What? For the first heat advisory, heat index values 100 to 105 expected. For the second heat advisory, heat index values 105 to 110 expected. Where? Along and southwest of A. Peoria, to Decatur, to Robinson Line. When? For the first heat advisory, from 1 p.m. this afternoon to 7 p.m. this evening. For the second heat advisory, from 11 a.m. Monday to midnight Thursday night. The following impacts are expected. Hot temperatures and high humidity may cause heat illnesses. Here is a statement on the heat wave for the following county, Knox, Illinois. Heat advisory remains in effect from 1 p.m. this afternoon to 7 p.m. this evening. Heat advisory remains in effect from 11 a.m. Monday to midnight Thursday night. What? For the first heat advisory, heat index values 100 to 105 expected. For the second heat advisory, heat index values 105 to 110 expected. Where? Portions of central and west central Illinois. When? For the first heat advisory, from 1 p.m. this afternoon to 7 p.m. this evening. For the second heat advisory, from 11 a.m. Monday to midnight Thursday night. The following impacts are expected. Hot temperatures and high humidity may cause heat illnesses. The time is currently 3:47 a.m. Central Daylight Time. 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Now for the official National Weather Service forecast for Galesburg and surrounding areas of central and northwest Illinois. Rest of tonight, mostly cloudy. Patchy dense fog. Near steady temperature in the upper 60s. East winds around 5 miles an hour. Sunday, patchy dense fog in the morning. Partly sunny with a slight chance of showers and thunderstorms. Warmer with highs in the upper 80s. Southeast winds 10 to 15 miles an hour with gusts up to 25 miles an hour. Chance of rain 20%. Heat index values up to 100 in the afternoon. Sunday night, mostly clear. Humid with lows in the mid-70s. South winds 10 to 15 miles an hour with gusts up to 25 miles an hour. Monday, mostly sunny. Humid with highs in the lower 90s. South winds 10 to 15 miles an hour with gusts up to 25 miles an hour. Heat index values up to 107. Monday night, mostly clear. Humid with lows in the mid-70s. South winds 10 to 15 miles an hour with gusts up to 25 miles an hour. Tuesday through Wednesday, clear. Highs in the mid-90s. Lows in the mid-70s. Wednesday night through Friday night, mostly clear. Lows in the mid-70s. Highs in the lower 90s. Independence Day, mostly sunny. Highs in the lower 90s. Heat index values up to 105. Again, the forecast for Galesburg and surrounding areas of central and northwest Illinois for the rest of tonight, mostly cloudy. Patchy dense fog. Near steady temperature in the upper 60s. East winds around 5 miles an hour. At 3 a.m. in Galesburg, skies were cloudy. Visibility was 5 miles. The temperature was 69 degrees, the dew point was 69, and the relative humidity was 100%. The wind was east at 5 miles an hour. The pressure was 29.92 inches and steady. Elsewhere around the area, skies ranged from mostly cloudy to cloudy, and temperatures were around 70 degrees. And once again at 3 a.m. in Galesburg, under cloudy skies, the temperature was 69. Looking elsewhere around the Midwest at 3 a.m., Chicago was mostly cloudy, and 65.

Means in effect from 11 a.m. Monday until midnight Friday for the following county, Knox, Illinois. Here is a statement on the heat wave for the following county, Knox, Illinois. Heat advisory in effect from 1 p.m. to 7 p.m. Sunday. What? Heat index values up to 105 expected. Where? Portions of central, east central, southeast, and west central Illinois. When? From 1 p.m. to 7 p.m. Sunday. The following impacts are expected. Hot temperatures and high humidity may cause heat illnesses. Here is information on the heat wave for the following county, Henry, Illinois. Extreme heat warning in effect from noon Monday to 9 p.m. Tuesday. What? Dangerously hot conditions with heat index values exceeding 100 degrees multiple days. Where? Portions of north central and northwest Illinois and east central and northeast Iowa. When? From noon Monday to 9 p.m. Tuesday. The following impacts are expected. Heat-related illnesses increase significantly during extreme heat and high humidity events. Additional details. There is the possibility that excessive heat will last for much of next week. Thunderstorms and associated cloud debris may interrupt the excessive heat at times late in the week. Drink plenty of fluids, stay in an air-conditioned room, stay out of the sun, and check up on relatives and neighbors. Here is information on the heat wave for the following counties in Illinois, Mercer and Warren. Extreme heat warning remains in effect from 1 p.m. this afternoon to 9 p.m. Tuesday. What? Dangerously hot conditions with heat index values exceeding 100 degrees multiple days, with several locations seeing upwards to 105 to 110. Where? Portions of northwest and west central Illinois, east central and southeast Iowa, and northeast Missouri. When? From 1 p.m. this afternoon to 9 p.m. Tuesday. The following impacts are expected. Heat-related illnesses increase significantly during extreme heat and high humidity events. Additional details, there is the possibility that excessive heat will last for much of next week. Thunderstorms and associated cloud debris may interrupt the excessive heat at times late in the week. Drink plenty of fluids, stay in an air-conditioned room, stay out of the sun, and check up on relatives and neighbors. Do not leave young children and pets in unattended vehicles. Car interiors will reach lethal temperatures in a matter of minutes. Here is a statement on the heat wave for the following county, Knox, Illinois. Heat advisory remains in effect from 1 p.m. this afternoon to 7 p.m. this evening. Heat advisory in effect from 11 a.m. Monday to midnight Thursday night. What? For the first heat advisory, heat index values 100 to 105 expected. For the second heat advisory, heat index values 105 to 110 expected. Where? Along and southwest of A. Peoria, to Decatur, to Robinson Line. When? For the first heat advisory, from 1 p.m. this afternoon to 7 p.m. this evening. For the second heat advisory, from 11 a.m. Monday to midnight Thursday night. The following impacts are expected. Hot temperatures and high humidity may cause heat illnesses. Here is a statement on the heat wave for the following county, Knox, Illinois. Heat advisory remains in effect from 1 p.m. this afternoon to 7 p.m. this evening. Heat advisory remains in effect from 11 a.m. Monday to midnight Thursday night. What? For the first heat advisory, heat index values 100 to 105 expected. For the second heat advisory, heat index values 105 to 110 expected. Where? Portions of central and west central Illinois. When? For the first heat advisory, from 1 p.m. this afternoon to 7 p.m. this evening. For the second heat advisory, from 11 a.m. Monday to midnight Thursday night. The following impacts are expected. Hot temperatures and high humidity may cause heat illnesses. And now a discussion of hazardous weather conditions for the following county, Knox, Illinois. This hazardous weather outlook is for central Illinois and west central Illinois. For today and tonight, there is a 20 to 30% chance for thunderstorms today as a warm front lifts northward through the region. Severe weather is not anticipated. For Monday through Saturday, the first prolonged heat wave of the summer is imminent. Heat index readings will reach the upper 90s to around 100 degrees this afternoon, then will climb into the 105 to 110 degree range Monday through Thursday. As a result, there will be a risk of heat-related illness in sensitive individuals and those without access to effective cooling.
flooding will subside along the

Illinois River from Henry to Peoria over the next few days, but will persist through the entire period downstream from Peoria. Spotter information statement. Spotter activation is not anticipated through tonight. The time is currently 3:56 a.m. Central Daylight Time. 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Now for the official National Weather Service forecast for Galesburg and surrounding areas of central and northwest Illinois. Rest of tonight, mostly cloudy. Patchy dense fog. Near steady temperature in the upper 60s. East winds around 5 miles an hour. Sunday, patchy dense fog in the morning. Partly sunny with a slight chance of showers and thunderstorms. Warmer with highs in the upper 80s. Southeast winds 10 to 15 miles an hour with gusts up to 25 miles an hour. Chance of rain 20%. Heat index values up to 100 in the afternoon. Sunday night, mostly clear. Humid with lows in the mid-70s. South winds 10 to 15 miles an hour with gusts up to 25 miles an hour. Monday, mostly sunny. Humid with highs in the lower 90s. South winds 10 to 15 miles an hour with gusts up to 25 miles an hour. Heat index values up to 107. Monday night, mostly clear. Humid with lows in the mid-70s. South winds 10 to 15 miles an hour with gusts up to 25 miles an hour. Tuesday through Wednesday, clear. Highs in the mid-90s. Lows in the mid-70s. Wednesday night through Friday night, mostly clear. Lows in the mid-70s. Highs in the lower 90s. Independence Day, mostly sunny. Highs in the lower 90s. Heat index values up to 105. Again, the forecast for Galesburg and surrounding areas of central and northwest Illinois for the rest of tonight, mostly cloudy. Patchy dense fog. Near steady temperature in the upper 60s. East winds around 5 miles an hour. At 3 a.m. in Galesburg, skies were cloudy. Visibility was 5 miles. The temperature was 69 degrees, the dew point was 69, and the relative humidity was 100%. The wind was east at 5 miles an hour. The pressure was 29.92 inches and steady. Elsewhere around the area, skies ranged from mostly cloudy to cloudy, and temperatures were around 70 degrees. And once again at 3 a.m. in Galesburg, under cloudy skies, the temperature was 69. Looking elsewhere around the Midwest at 3 a.m., Chicago was mostly cloudy and 65. Indianapolis was cloudy and 70. St. Louis was mostly cloudy and 77. Kansas City was partly cloudy and 78. Des Moines was cloudy and 72. Milwaukee was cloudy and 63. The following is a summary of watches, warnings, and advisories in effect. For the KZZ66 listening area, extreme heat warning has been extended until 9 p.m. Tuesday and expanded to include the following county, Henry, Illinois. An extreme heat warning remains in effect from 1 p.m. until 9 p.m. Tuesday for the following counties, Mercer and Warren. A heat advisory remains in effect from 1 p.m. until 7 p.m. for the following county, Knox, Illinois. A heat advisory remains in effect from 11 a.m. Monday until midnight Friday for the following county, Knox, Illinois. Here is information on the heat wave for the following county, Henry, Illinois. Extreme heat warning in effect from noon Monday to 9 p.m. Tuesday. What? Dangerously hot conditions with heat index values exceeding 100 degrees multiple days. Where? Portions of north central and northwest Illinois and east central and northeast Iowa. When? From noon Monday to 9 p.m. Tuesday. The following impacts are expected. Heat-related illnesses increase significantly during extreme heat and high humidity events. Additional details. There is the possibility that excessive heat will last for much of next week. Thunderstorms and associated cloud debris may interrupt the excessive heat at times late in the week. Drink plenty of fluids, stay in an air-conditioned room, stay out of the sun, and check up on relatives and neighbors. Here is information on the heat wave for the following counties in Illinois, Mercer and Warren. Extreme heat warning remains in effect from 1 p.m. this afternoon to 9 p.m. Tuesday. What? Dangerously hot conditions with

heat index values exceeding 100 degrees multiple days, with several locations seeing upwards to 105 to 110. Where? Portions of northwest and west central Illinois, east central and southeast Iowa, and northeast Missouri. When? From 1 p.m. this afternoon to 9 p.m. Tuesday. The following impacts are expected. Heat-related illnesses increase significantly during extreme heat and high humidity events. Additional details, there is the possibility that excessive heat will last for much of next week. Thunderstorms and associated cloud debris may interrupt the excessive heat at times late in the week. Drink plenty of fluids, stay in an air-conditioned room, stay out of the sun, and check up on relatives and neighbors. Do not leave young children and pets in unattended vehicles. Car interiors will reach lethal temperatures in a matter of minutes. Here is a statement on the heat wave for the following county, Knox, Illinois. Heat advisory remains in effect from 1 p.m. this afternoon to 7 p.m. this evening. Heat advisory in effect from 11 a.m. Monday to midnight Thursday night. What? For the first heat advisory, heat index values 100 to 105 expected. For the second heat advisory, heat index values 105 to 110 expected. Where? Along and southwest of A. Peoria, to Decatur, to Robinson Line. When? For the first heat advisory, from 1 p.m. this afternoon to 7 p.m. this evening. For the second heat advisory, from 11 a.m. Monday to midnight Thursday night. The following impacts are expected. Hot temperatures and high humidity may cause heat illnesses. Here is a statement on the heat wave for the following county, Knox, Illinois. Heat advisory remains in effect from 1 p.m. this afternoon to 7 p.m. this evening. Heat advisory remains in effect from 11 a.m. Monday to midnight Thursday night. What? For the first heat advisory, heat index values 100 to 105 expected. For the second heat advisory, heat index values 105 to 110 expected. Where? Portions of central and west central Illinois. When? For the first heat advisory, from 1 p.m. this afternoon to 7 p.m. this evening. For the second heat advisory, from 11 a.m. Monday to midnight Thursday night. The following impacts are expected. Hot temperatures and high humidity may cause heat illnesses. And now a discussion of hazardous weather conditions for the following county, Knox, Illinois. This hazardous weather outlook is for central Illinois and west central Illinois. For today and tonight, there is a 20 to 30% chance for thunderstorms today as a warm front lifts northward through the region. Severe weather is not anticipated. For Monday through Saturday, the first prolonged heat wave of the summer is imminent. Heat index readings will reach the upper 90s to around 100 degrees this afternoon, then will climb into the 105 to 110 degree range Monday through Thursday. As a result, there will be a risk of heat-related illness in sensitive individuals and those without access to effective cooling. Flooding will subside along the Illinois River from Henry to Peoria over the next few days, but will persist through the entire period downstream from Peoria. Spotter information statement. Spotter activation is not anticipated through tonight. The time is currently 4:04 a.m. Central Daylight Time. 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Now for the official National Weather Service forecast for Galesburg and surrounding areas of central and northwest Illinois. Rest of tonight, mostly cloudy. Patchy dense fog. Near steady temperature in the upper 60s. East winds around 5 miles an hour. Sunday, patchy dense fog in the morning. Partly sunny with a slight chance of showers and thunderstorms. Warmer with highs in the upper 80s. Southeast winds 10 to 15 miles an hour with gusts up to 25 miles an hour. Chance of rain 20%. Heat index values up to 100 in the afternoon. Sunday night, mostly clear. Humid with lows in the mid-70s. South winds 10 to 15 miles an hour with gusts up to 25 miles an hour. Monday, mostly sunny. Humid with highs in the lower 90s. South winds 10 to 15 miles an hour with gusts up to 25 miles an hour. Heat index values up to 107. Monday night, mostly clear. Humid with lows in the mid-70s. South winds 10 to 15 miles an hour with gusts up to 25 miles an hour. Tuesday through Wednesday, clear. Highs in the mid-90s.

70s. Lows in the mid-70s. Wednesday night through Friday night, mostly clear. Lows in the mid-70s. Highs in the lower 90s. Independence Day, mostly sunny. Highs in the lower 90s. Heat index values up to 105. Again, the forecast for Galesburg and surrounding areas of central and northwest Illinois for the rest of tonight, mostly cloudy. Patchy dense fog. Near steady temperature in the upper 60s. East winds around 5 miles an hour. At 4 a.m. the report from Galesburg was not available. At Moline, skies were cloudy. The temperature was 69 degrees, the dew point was 68, and the relative humidity was 96%. The wind was east at 10 miles an hour. The pressure was 29.88 inches and falling. Elsewhere around the area, temperatures were around 70 degrees. Fog was reported at Quincy and Springfield. At Burlington, it was mostly cloudy. It was cloudy at Peoria, Moline, and Macomb. And once again at 4 a.m. the report from Galesburg was not available. At Moline, under cloudy skies, the temperature was 69. Looking elsewhere around the Midwest at 4 a.m., Chicago was partly cloudy and 64. Indianapolis was cloudy and 70. St. Louis was mostly cloudy and 75. Kansas City was partly cloudy and 78. Des Moines was cloudy and 73. Milwaukee was cloudy and 63. The following is a summary of watches, warnings, and advisories in effect. For the KZZ 66 listening area, extreme heat warning has been extended until 9 p.m. Tuesday and expanded to include the following county: Henry, Illinois. An extreme heat warning remains in effect from 1 p.m. until 9 p.m. Tuesday for the following counties: Mercer and Warren. A heat advisory remains in effect from 1 p.m. until 7 p.m. for the following county: Knox, Illinois. A heat advisory remains in effect from 11 a.m. Monday until midnight Friday for the following county: Knox, Illinois. Here is information on the heat wave for the following county: Henry, Illinois. Extreme heat warning in effect from noon Monday to 9 p.m. Tuesday. What? Dangerously hot conditions with heat index values exceeding 100 degrees multiple days. Where? Portions of north central and northwest Illinois and east central and northeast Iowa. When? From noon Monday to 9 p.m. Tuesday. The following impacts are expected: heat-related illnesses increase significantly during extreme heat and high humidity events. Additional details: there is the possibility that excessive heat will last for much of next week. Thunderstorms and associated cloud debris may interrupt the excessive heat at times late in the week. Drink plenty of fluids, stay in an air-conditioned room, stay out of the sun, and check up on relatives and neighbors. Here is information on the heat wave for the following counties in Illinois: Mercer and Warren. Extreme heat warning remains in effect from 1 p.m. this afternoon to 9 p.m. Tuesday. What? Dangerously hot conditions with heat index values exceeding 100 degrees multiple days, with several locations seeing upwards to 105 to 110. Where? Portions of northwest and west central Illinois, east central and southeast Iowa, and northeast Missouri. When? From 1 p.m. this afternoon to 9 p.m. Tuesday. The following impacts are expected: heat-related illnesses increase significantly during extreme heat and high humidity events. Additional details: there is the possibility that excessive heat will last for much of next week. Thunderstorms and associated cloud debris may interrupt the excessive heat at times late in the week. Drink plenty of fluids, stay in an air-conditioned room, stay out of the sun, and check up on relatives and neighbors. Do not leave young children and pets in unattended vehicles. Car interiors will reach lethal temperatures in a matter of minutes. Here is a statement on the heat wave for the following county: Knox, Illinois. Heat advisory remains in effect from 1 p.m. this afternoon to 7 p.m. this evening. Heat advisory in effect from 11 a.m. Monday to midnight Thursday night. What? For the first heat advisory, heat index values 100 to 105 expected. For the second heat advisory, heat index values 105 to 110 expected. Where? Along and southwest of A. Peoria, to Decatur, to Robinson Line. When? For the first heat advisory, from 1 p.m. this afternoon to 7 p.m.

p.m. this evening for the second heat advisory from 11 a.m. Monday to midnight Thursday night. The following impacts are expected. Hot temperatures and high humidity may cause heat illnesses. Here is a statement on the heat wave for the following county, Knox, Illinois. Heat advisory remains in effect from 1 p.m. this afternoon to 7 p.m. this evening. Heat advisory remains in effect from 11 a.m. Monday to midnight Thursday night. What? For the first heat advisory, heat index values 100 to 105 expected. For the second heat advisory, heat index values 105 to 110 expected. Where? Portions of central and west central Illinois. When? For the first heat advisory, from 1 p.m. this afternoon to 7 p.m. this evening. For the second heat advisory, from 11 a.m. Monday to midnight Thursday night. The following impacts are expected. Hot temperatures and high humidity may cause heat illnesses. And now a discussion of hazardous weather conditions for the following county, Knox, Illinois. This hazardous weather outlook is for central Illinois and west central Illinois. For today and tonight, there is a 20 to 30% chance for thunderstorms today as a warm front lifts northward through the region. Severe weather is not anticipated. For Monday through Saturday, the first prolonged heat wave of the summer is imminent. Heat index readings will reach the upper 90s to around 100 degrees this afternoon, then will climb into the 105 to 110 degree range Monday through Thursday. As a result, there will be a risk of heat-related illness in sensitive individuals and those without access to effective cooling. Flooding will subside along the Illinois River from Henry to Peoria over the next few days, but will persist through the entire period downstream from Peoria. Spotter information statement. Spotter activation is not anticipated through tonight. The time is currently 4:13 a.m. Central Daylight Time. 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Now for the official National Weather Service forecast for Galesburg and surrounding areas of central and northwest Illinois. Rest of tonight, mostly cloudy. Patchy dense fog. Near steady temperature in the upper 60s. East winds around 5 miles an hour. Sunday, patchy dense fog in the morning. Partly sunny with a slight chance of showers and thunderstorms. Warmer with highs in the upper 80s. Southeast winds 10 to 15 miles an hour with gusts up to 25 miles an hour. Chance of rain 20%. Heat index values up to 100 in the afternoon. Sunday night, mostly clear. Humid with lows in the mid-70s. South winds 10 to 15 miles an hour with gusts up to 25 miles an hour. Monday, mostly sunny. Humid with highs in the lower 90s. South winds 10 to 15 miles an hour with gusts up to 25 miles an hour. Heat index values up to 107. Monday night, mostly clear. Humid with lows in the mid-70s. South winds 10 to 15 miles an hour with gusts up to 25 miles an hour. Tuesday through Wednesday, clear. Highs in the mid-90s. Lows in the mid-70s. Wednesday night through Friday night, mostly clear. Lows in the mid-70s. Highs in the lower 90s. Independence Day, mostly sunny. Highs in the lower 90s. Heat index values up to 105. Again, the forecast for Galesburg and surrounding areas of central and northwest Illinois for the rest of tonight, mostly cloudy. Patchy dense fog. Near steady temperature in the upper 60s. East winds around 5 miles an hour. 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Programming originates from NOAA's National Weather Service office in Lincoln. KZZ66 serves the following counties: Henry, Knox, Mercer, and Warren. 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At 4 a.m. the report from Galesburg was not available. At Moline, skies were cloudy. The temperature was 69 degrees, the dew point was 68, and the relative humidity was 96%. The wind was east at 10 miles an hour. The pressure was 29.88 inches and falling. Elsewhere around the area, temperatures were around 70 degrees. Fog was reported at Quincy and Springfield.

At Bloomington, it was mostly cloudy. It was cloudy at Peoria, Moline, and Macomb. And once again at 4 a.m. the report from Galesburg was not available. At Moline, under cloudy skies, the temperature was 69. Looking elsewhere around the Midwest at 4 a.m., Chicago was partly cloudy and 64. Indianapolis was cloudy and 70. St. Louis was mostly cloudy and 75. Kansas City was partly cloudy and 78. Des Moines was cloudy and 73. Milwaukee was cloudy and 63. The following is a summary of watches, warnings, and advisories in effect. For the KZZ 66 listening area, extreme heat warning has been extended until 9 p.m. Tuesday and expanded to include the following county: Henry, Illinois. An extreme heat warning remains in effect from 1 p.m. until 9 p.m. Tuesday for the following counties: Mercer and Warren. A heat advisory remains in effect from 1 p.m. until 7 p.m. for the following county: Knox, Illinois. A heat advisory remains in effect from 11 a.m. Monday until midnight Friday for the following county: Knox, Illinois. Here is information on the heat wave for the following county: Henry, Illinois. Extreme heat warning in effect from noon Monday to 9 p.m. Tuesday. What? Dangerously hot conditions with heat index values exceeding 100 degrees multiple days. Where? Portions of north central and northwest Illinois and east central and northeast Iowa. When? From noon Monday to 9 p.m. Tuesday. The following impacts are expected: heat-related illnesses increase significantly during extreme heat and high humidity events. Additional details: there is the possibility that excessive heat will last for much of next week. Thunderstorms and associated cloud debris may interrupt the excessive heat at times late in the week. Drink plenty of fluids, stay in an air-conditioned room, stay out of the sun, and check up on relatives and neighbors. Here is information on the heat wave for the following counties in Illinois: Mercer and Warren. Extreme heat warning remains in effect from 1 p.m. this afternoon to 9 p.m. Tuesday. What? Dangerously hot conditions with heat index values exceeding 100 degrees multiple days, with several locations seeing upwards to 105 to 110. Where? Portions of northwest and west central Illinois, east central and southeast Iowa, and northeast Missouri. When? From 1 p.m. this afternoon to 9 p.m. Tuesday. The following impacts are expected: heat-related illnesses increase significantly during extreme heat and high humidity events. Additional details: there is the possibility that excessive heat will last for much of next week. Thunderstorms and associated cloud debris may interrupt the excessive heat at times late in the week. Drink plenty of fluids, stay in an air-conditioned room, stay out of the sun, and check up on relatives and neighbors. Do not leave young children and pets in unattended vehicles. Car interiors will reach lethal temperatures in a matter of minutes. Here is a statement on the heat wave for the following county: Knox, Illinois. Heat advisory remains in effect from 1 p.m. this afternoon to 7 p.m. this evening. Heat advisory in effect from 11 a.m. Monday to midnight Thursday night. What? For the first heat advisory, heat index values 100 to 105 expected. For the second heat advisory, heat index values 105 to 110 expected. Where? Along and southwest of Peoria, to Decatur, to Robinson Line. When? For the first heat advisory, from 1 p.m. this afternoon to 7 p.m. this evening. For the second heat advisory, from 11 a.m. Monday to midnight Thursday night. The following impacts are expected: hot temperatures and high humidity may cause heat illnesses. Here is a statement on the heat wave for the following county: Knox, Illinois. Heat advisory remains in effect from 1 p.m. this afternoon to 7 p.m. this evening. Heat advisory remains in effect from 11 a.m. Monday to midnight Thursday night. What? For the first heat advisory, heat index values 100 to 105 expected. For the second heat advisory, heat index values 105 to 110 expected. Where? Portions of central and west central Illinois. When? For the first heat advisory, from 1 p.m. this afternoon to 7 p.m. this evening. For the second heat advisory, from 11 a.m. Monday to midnight Thursday night. The following impacts are expected: hot temperatures and high humidity may cause heat illnesses. And now a discussion of hazard.

Hazardous weather conditions for the following county, Knox, Illinois. This hazardous weather outlook is for Central Illinois and West Central Illinois. For today and tonight, there is a 20 to 30% chance for thunderstorms today as a warm front lifts northward through the region. Severe weather is not anticipated. For Monday through Saturday, the first prolonged heat wave of the summer is imminent. Heat index readings will reach the upper 90s to around 100 degrees this afternoon, then will climb into the 105 to 110 degree range Monday through Thursday. As a result, there will be a risk of heat-related illness in sensitive individuals and those without access to effective cooling. Flooding will subside along the Illinois River from Henry to Peoria over the next few days, but will persist through the entire period downstream from Peoria. Spotter information statement. Spotter activation is not anticipated through tonight. The time is currently 4:22 a.m. Central Daylight Time. 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Now for the official National Weather Service forecast for Galesburg and surrounding areas of central and northwest Illinois. Rest of tonight, mostly cloudy. Patchy dense fog. Near steady temperature in the upper 60s. East winds around 5 miles an hour. Sunday, patchy dense fog in the morning. Partly sunny with a slight chance of showers and thunderstorms. Warmer with highs in the upper 80s. Southeast winds 10 to 15 miles an hour with gusts up to 25 miles an hour. Chance of rain 20%. Heat index values up to 100 in the afternoon. Sunday night, mostly clear. Humid with lows in the mid-70s. South winds 10 to 15 miles an hour with gusts up to 25 miles an hour. Monday, mostly sunny. Humid with highs in the lower 90s. South winds 10 to 15 miles an hour with gusts up to 25 miles an hour. Heat index values up to 107. Monday night, mostly clear. Humid with lows in the mid-70s. South winds 10 to 15 miles an hour with gusts up to 25 miles an hour. Tuesday through Wednesday, clear. Highs in the mid-90s. Lows in the mid-70s. Wednesday night through Friday night, mostly clear. Lows in the mid-70s. Highs in the lower 90s. Independence Day, mostly sunny. Highs in the lower 90s. Heat index values up to 105. Again, the forecast for Galesburg and surrounding areas of central and northwest Illinois for the rest of tonight, mostly cloudy. Patchy dense fog. Near steady temperature in the upper 60s. East winds around 5 miles an hour. At 4 a.m. the report from Galesburg was not available. At Moline, skies were cloudy. The temperature was 69 degrees, the dew point was 68, and the relative humidity was 96%. The wind was east at 10 miles an hour. The pressure was 29.88 inches and falling. Elsewhere around the area, temperatures were around 70 degrees. Fog was reported at Quincy and Springfield. At Burlington, it was mostly cloudy. It was cloudy at Peoria, Moline, and Macomb. And once again at 4 a.m. the report from Galesburg was not available. At Moline, under cloudy skies, the temperature was 69. At 4 a.m. in Galesburg, fog was reported. Visibility was 3 miles. The temperature was 69 degrees, the dew point was 69, and the relative humidity was 100%. The wind was southeast at 5 miles an hour. The pressure was 29.90 inches and falling. Elsewhere around the area, temperatures were around 70 degrees. Fog was reported at Quincy and Springfield. At Macomb, it was partly cloudy. At Burlington, it was mostly cloudy. It was cloudy at Peoria and Moline. And once again at 4 a.m. in Galesburg, with fog, the temperature was 69. Looking elsewhere around the Midwest at 4 a.m., Chicago was partly cloudy and 64. Indianapolis was cloudy and 70. St. Louis was mostly cloudy and 75. Kansas City was partly cloudy and 78. Des Moines was cloudy and 73. Milwaukee was cloudy and 63. The following is a summary of watches, warnings, and advisories in effect. For the KZZ66 listening area,

extreme heat warning has been extended until 9 p.m. Tuesday and expanded to include the following county: Henry, Illinois. An extreme heat warning remains in effect from 1 p.m. until 9 p.m. Tuesday for the following counties: Mercer and Warren. A heat advisory remains in effect from 1 p.m. until 7 p.m. for the following county: Knox, Illinois. A heat advisory remains in effect from 11 a.m. Monday until midnight Friday for the following county: Knox, Illinois. Here is information on the heat wave for the following county: Henry, Illinois. Extreme heat warning in effect from noon Monday to 9 p.m. Tuesday. What? Dangerously hot conditions with heat index values exceeding 100 degrees multiple days. Where? Portions of north central and northwest Illinois and east central and northeast Iowa. When? From noon Monday to 9 p.m. Tuesday. The following impacts are expected: heat-related illnesses increase significantly during extreme heat and high humidity events. Additional details: there is the possibility that excessive heat will last for much of next week. Thunderstorms and associated cloud debris may interrupt the excessive heat at times late in the week. Drink plenty of fluids, stay in an air-conditioned room, stay out of the sun, and check up on relatives and neighbors. Here is information on the heat wave for the following counties in Illinois: Mercer and Warren. Extreme heat warning remains in effect from 1 p.m. this afternoon to 9 p.m. Tuesday. What? Dangerously hot conditions with heat index values exceeding 100 degrees multiple days, with several locations seeing upwards to 105 to 110. Where? Portions of northwest and west central Illinois, east central and southeast Iowa, and northeast Missouri. When? From 1 p.m. this afternoon to 9 p.m. Tuesday. The following impacts are expected: heat-related illnesses increase significantly during extreme heat and high humidity events. Additional details: there is the possibility that excessive heat will last for much of next week. Thunderstorms and associated cloud debris may interrupt the excessive heat at times late in the week. Drink plenty of fluids, stay in an air-conditioned room, stay out of the sun, and check up on relatives and neighbors. Do not leave young children and pets in unattended vehicles. Car interiors will reach lethal temperatures in a matter of minutes. Here is a statement on the heat wave for the following county: Knox, Illinois. Heat advisory remains in effect from 1 p.m. this afternoon to 7 p.m. this evening. Heat advisory in effect from 11 a.m. Monday to midnight Thursday night. What? For the first heat advisory, heat index values 100 to 105 expected. For the second heat advisory, heat index values 105 to 110 expected. Where? Along and southwest of A. Peoria, to Decatur, to Robinson Line. When? For the first heat advisory, from 1 p.m. this afternoon to 7 p.m. this evening. For the second heat advisory, from 11 a.m. Monday to midnight Thursday night. The following impacts are expected: hot temperatures and high humidity may cause heat illnesses. Here is a statement on the heat wave for the following county: Knox, Illinois. Heat advisory remains in effect from 1 p.m. this afternoon to 7 p.m. this evening. Heat advisory remains in effect from 11 a.m. Monday to midnight Thursday night. What? For the first heat advisory, heat index values 100 to 105 expected. For the second heat advisory, heat index values 105 to 110 expected. Where? Portions of central and west central Illinois. When? For the first heat advisory, from 1 p.m. this afternoon to 7 p.m. this evening. For the second heat advisory, from 11 a.m. Monday to midnight Thursday night. The following impacts are expected: hot temperatures and high humidity may cause heat illnesses. And now a discussion of hazardous weather conditions for the following county: Knox, Illinois. This hazardous weather outlook is for central Illinois and west central Illinois. For today and tonight, there is a 20 to 30% chance for thunderstorms today as a warm front lifts northward through the region. Severe weather is not anticipated. For Monday through Saturday, the first prolonged heat wave of the summer is imminent. Heat index readings will reach the upper 90s to around 100 degrees this afternoon, then will climb into the 105 to 110 degree range Monday through Thursday. As a result, there will be a risk of heat-related illness in sensitive individuals and those without access to effective cooling. Flooding will subside along the Illinois River from Henry to Peoria over the next few days, but will persist through the entire period.

downstream from Furia. Spotter information statement. Spotter activation is not anticipated through tonight. The time is currently 4:31 a.m. Central Daylight Time. 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Now for the official National Weather Service forecast for Galesburg and surrounding areas of central and northwest Illinois. Rest of tonight, mostly cloudy. Patchy dense fog. Near steady temperature in the upper 60s. East winds around 5 miles an hour. Sunday, patchy dense fog in the morning. Partly sunny with a slight chance of showers and thunderstorms. Warmer with highs in the upper 80s. Southeast winds 10 to 15 miles an hour with gusts up to 25 miles an hour. Chance of rain 20%. Heat index values up to 100 in the afternoon. Sunday night, mostly clear. Humid with lows in the mid-70s. South winds 10 to 15 miles an hour with gusts up to 25 miles an hour. Monday, mostly sunny. Humid with highs in the lower 90s. South winds 10 to 15 miles an hour with gusts up to 25 miles an hour. Heat index values up to 107. Monday night, mostly clear. Humid with lows in the mid-70s. South winds 10 to 15 miles an hour with gusts up to 25 miles an hour. Tuesday through Wednesday, clear. Highs in the mid-90s. Lows in the mid-70s. Wednesday night through Friday night, mostly clear. Lows in the mid-70s. Highs in the lower 90s. Independence Day, mostly sunny. Highs in the lower 90s. Heat index values up to 105. Again, the forecast for day, mostly sunny. Highs in the lower 90s. Heat index values up to 105. Again, the forecast for Galesburg and surrounding areas of central and northwest Illinois for the rest of tonight, mostly cloudy. Patchy dense fog. Near steady temperature in the upper 60s. East winds around 5 miles an hour. At 4 a.m. in Galesburg, fog was reported. Visibility was 3 miles. The temperature was 69 degrees, the dew point was 69, and the relative humidity was 100%. The wind was southeast at 5 miles an hour. The pressure was 29.90 inches and falling. Elsewhere around the area, temperatures were around 70 degrees. Fog was reported at Quincy and Springfield. At Macomb, it was partly cloudy. At Burlington, it was mostly cloudy. It was cloudy at Peoria and Moline. And once again at 4 a.m. in Galesburg, with fog, the temperature was 69. Looking elsewhere around the Midwest at 4 a.m., Chicago was partly cloudy and 64. Indianapolis was cloudy and 70. St. Louis was mostly cloudy and 75. Kansas City was partly cloudy and 78. Des Moines was cloudy and 73. Milwaukee was cloudy and 63. The following is a summary of watches, warnings, and advisories in effect. For the KZZ66 listening area, extreme heat warning has been extended until 9 p.m. Tuesday and expanded to include the following county, Henry, Illinois. An extreme heat warning remains in effect from 1 p.m. until 9 p.m. Tuesday for the following counties, Mercer and Warren. A heat advisory remains in effect from 1 p.m. until 7 p.m. for the following county, Knox, Illinois. A heat advisory remains in effect from 11 a.m. Monday until midnight Friday for the following county, Knox, Illinois. Here is information on the heat wave for the following county, Henry, Illinois. Extreme heat warning in effect from noon Monday to 9 p.m. Tuesday. What? Dangerously hot conditions with heat index values exceeding 100 degrees multiple days. Where? Portions of north central and northwest Illinois and east central and northeast Iowa. When? From noon Monday to 9 p.m. Tuesday. The following impacts are expected. Heat-related illnesses increase significantly during extreme heat and high humidity events. Additional details. There is the possibility that excessive heat will last for much of next week. Thunderstorms and associated cloud debris may interrupt the excessive heat at times late in the week. Drink plenty of fluids, stay in an air-conditioned room, stay out of the sun, and check up on relatives and neighbors. Here is

Information on the heat wave for the following counties in Illinois, Mercer, and Warren. Extreme heat warning remains in effect from 1 p.m. this afternoon to 9 p.m. Tuesday. What? Dangerously hot conditions with heat index values exceeding 100 degrees multiple days, with several locations seeing upwards to 105 to 110. Where? Portions of northwest and west central Illinois, east central and southeast Iowa, and northeast Missouri. When? From 1 p.m. this afternoon to 9 p.m. Tuesday. The following impacts are expected. Heat-related illnesses increase significantly during extreme heat and high humidity events. Additional details. There is the possibility that excessive heat will last for much of next week. Thunderstorms and associated cloud debris may interrupt the excessive heat at times late in the week. Drink plenty of fluids, stay in an air-conditioned room, stay out of the sun, and check up on relatives and neighbors. Do not leave young children and pets in unattended vehicles. Car interiors will reach lethal temperatures in a matter of minutes. Here is a statement on the heat wave for the following county, Knox, Illinois. Heat advisory remains in effect from 1 p.m. this afternoon to 7 p.m. this evening. Heat advisory in effect from 11 a.m. Monday to midnight Thursday night. What? For the first heat advisory, heat index values 100 to 105 expected. For the second heat advisory, heat index values 105 to 110 expected. Where? Along and southwest of A. Peoria, to Decatur, to Robinson Line. When? For the first heat advisory, from 1 p.m. this afternoon to 7 p.m. this evening. For the second heat advisory, from 11 a.m. Monday to midnight Thursday night. The following impacts are expected. Hot temperatures and high humidity may cause heat illnesses. Here is a statement on the heat wave for the following county, Knox, Illinois. Heat advisory remains in effect from 1 p.m. this afternoon to 7 p.m. this evening. Heat advisory remains in effect from 11 a.m. Monday to midnight Thursday night. What? For the first heat advisory, heat index values 100 to 105 expected. For the second heat advisory, heat index values 105 to 110 expected. Where? Portions of central and west central Illinois. When? For the first heat advisory, from 1 p.m. this afternoon to 7 p.m. this evening. For the second heat advisory, from 11 a.m. Monday to midnight Thursday night. The following impacts are expected. Hot temperatures and high humidity may cause heat illnesses. And now a discussion of hazardous weather conditions for the following county, Knox, Illinois. This hazardous weather outlook is for central Illinois and west central Illinois. For today and tonight, there is a 20 to 30% chance for thunderstorms today as a warm front lifts northward through the region. Severe weather is not anticipated. For Monday through Saturday, the first prolonged heat wave of the summer is imminent. Heat index readings will reach the upper 90s to around 100 degrees this afternoon, then will climb into the 105 to 110 degree range Monday through Thursday. As a result, there will be a risk of heat-related illness in sensitive individuals and those without access to effective cooling. Flooding will subside along the Illinois River from Henry to Peoria over the next few days, but will persist through the entire period downstream from Peoria. Spotter information statement. Spotter activation is not anticipated through tonight. The time is currently 4:39 a.m. Central Daylight Time. 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Now for the official National Weather Service forecast for Galesburg and surrounding areas of central and northwest Illinois. Rest of tonight, mostly cloudy. Patchy dense fog. Near steady temperature in the upper 60s. East winds around 5 miles an hour. Sunday, patchy dense fog in the morning. Partly sunny with a slight chance of showers and thunderstorms. Warmer with highs in the upper 80s. Southeast winds 10 to 15 miles an hour with gusts up to 25 miles an hour. Chance of rain 20%. Heat index values up to 100 in the afternoon. Sunday night, mostly clear. Humid with lows in the mid-70s. South winds 10 to 15 miles an hour with gusts up to 25 miles an hour. Monday, mostly sunny. Humid with highs in the lower 90s. South winds 10 to 15 miles an hour with gusts up to 25 miles an hour. Heat index values up to 107.
Monday night, mostly clear. Humid with lows in the mid-70s. South winds 10 to 15 miles an hour with gusts up to 25 miles an hour. Tuesday through Wednesday, clear. Highs in the mid-90s. Lows in the mid-70s. Wednesday night through Friday night, mostly clear. Lows in the mid-70s. Highs in the lower 90s. Independence Day, mostly sunny. Highs in the lower 90s. Heat index values up to 105. Again, the forecast for Galesburg and surrounding areas of central and northwest Illinois for the rest of tonight, mostly cloudy. Patchy dense fog. Near steady temperature in the upper 60s. East winds around 5 miles an hour. At 4 a.m. in Galesburg, fog was reported. Visibility was 3 miles. The temperature was 69 degrees, the dew point was 69, and the relative humidity was 100%. The wind was southeast at 5 miles an hour. The pressure was 29.90 inches and falling. Elsewhere around the area, temperatures were around 70 degrees. Fog was reported at Quincy and Springfield. At Macomb, it was partly cloudy. At Burlington, it was mostly cloudy. It was cloudy at Peoria and Moline. And once again at 4 a.m. in Galesburg, with fog, the temperature was 69. Looking elsewhere around the Midwest at 4 a.m., Chicago was partly cloudy and 64. Indianapolis was cloudy and 70. St. Louis was mostly cloudy and 75. Kansas City was partly cloudy and 78. Des Moines was cloudy and 73. Milwaukee was cloudy and 63. The following is a summary of watches, warnings, and advisories in effect. For the KZZ 66 listening area, extreme heat warning has been extended until 9 p.m. Tuesday and expanded to include the following county, Henry, Illinois. An extreme heat warning remains in effect from 1 p.m. until 9 p.m. Tuesday for the following counties, Mercer and Warren. A heat advisory remains in effect from 1 p.m. until 7 p.m. for the following county, Knox, Illinois. A heat advisory remains in effect from 11 a.m. Monday until midnight Friday for the following county, Knox, Illinois. Here is information on the heat wave for the following county, Henry, Illinois. Extreme heat warning in effect from noon Monday to 9 p.m. Tuesday. What? Dangerously hot conditions with heat index values exceeding 100 degrees multiple days. Where? Portions of north central and northwest Illinois and east central and northeast Iowa. When? From noon Monday to 9 p.m. Tuesday. The following impacts are expected. Heat-related illnesses increase significantly during extreme heat and high humidity events. Additional details. There is the possibility that excessive heat will last for much of next week. Thunderstorms and associated cloud debris may interrupt the excessive heat at times late in the week. Drink plenty of fluids, stay in an air-conditioned room, stay out of the sun, and check up on relatives and neighbors. Here is information on the heat wave for the following counties in Illinois, Mercer, and Warren. Extreme heat warning remains in effect from 1 p.m. this afternoon to 9 p.m. Tuesday. What? Dangerously hot conditions with heat index values exceeding 100 degrees multiple days, with several locations seeing upwards to 105 to 110. Where? Portions of northwest and west central Illinois, east central and southeast Iowa, and northeast Missouri. When? From 1 p.m. this afternoon to 9 p.m. Tuesday. The following impacts are expected. Heat-related illnesses increase significantly during extreme heat and high humidity events. Additional details. There is the possibility that excessive heat will last for much of next week. Thunderstorms and associated cloud debris may interrupt the excessive heat at times late in the week. Drink plenty of fluids, stay in an air-conditioned room, stay out of the sun, and check up on relatives and neighbors. Do not leave young children and pets in unattended vehicles. Car interiors will reach lethal temperatures in a matter of minutes. Here is a statement on the heat wave for the following county, Knox, Illinois. Heat advisory remains in effect from 1 p.m. this afternoon to 7 p.m. this evening. Heat advisory in effect from 11 a.m. Monday to midnight Thursday night. What? For the first heat advisory, heat index values 100 to 105 expected.
For the second heat advisory, heat index values 105.

the 110 expected. Where? Along and southwest of A. Peoria, to Decatur, to Robinson Line. When? For the first heat advisory, from 1 p.m. this afternoon to 7 p.m. this evening. For the second heat advisory, from 11 a.m. Monday to midnight Thursday night. The following impacts are expected. Hot temperatures and high humidity may cause heat illnesses. Here is a statement on the heat wave for the following county, Knox, Illinois. Heat advisory remains in effect from 1 p.m. this afternoon to 7 p.m. this evening. Heat advisory remains in effect from 11 a.m. Monday to midnight Thursday night. What? For the first heat advisory, heat index values 100 to 105 expected. For the second heat advisory, heat index values 105 to 110 expected. Where? Portions of central and west central Illinois. When? For the first heat advisory, from 1 p.m. this afternoon to 7 p.m. this evening. For the second heat advisory, from 11 a.m. Monday to midnight Thursday night. The following impacts are expected. Hot temperatures and high humidity may cause heat illnesses. And now a discussion of hazardous weather conditions for the following county, Knox, Illinois. This hazardous weather outlook is for central Illinois and west central Illinois. For today and tonight, there is a 20 to 30% chance for thunderstorms today as a warm front lifts northward through the region. Severe weather is not anticipated. For Monday through Saturday, the first prolonged heat wave of the summer is imminent. Heat index readings will reach the upper 90s to around 100 degrees this afternoon, then will climb into the 105 to 110 degree range Monday through Thursday. As a result, there will be a risk of heat-related illness in sensitive individuals and those without access to effective cooling. Flooding will subside along the Illinois River from Henry to Peoria over the next few days, but will persist through the entire period downstream from Peoria. Spotter information statement. Spotter activation is not anticipated through tonight. The time is currently 4:48 a.m. Central Daylight Time. 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Now for the official National Weather Service forecast for Galesburg and surrounding areas of central and northwest Illinois. Rest of tonight, mostly cloudy. Patchy dense fog. Near steady temperature in the upper 60s. East winds around 5 miles an hour. Sunday, patchy dense fog in the morning. Partly sunny with a slight chance of showers and thunderstorms. Warmer with highs in the upper 80s. Southeast winds 10 to 15 miles an hour with gusts up to 25 miles an hour. Chance of rain 20%. Heat index values up to 100 in the afternoon. Sunday night, mostly clear. Humid with lows in the mid-70s. South winds 10 to 15 miles an hour with gusts up to 25 miles an hour. Monday, mostly sunny. Humid with highs in the lower 90s. South winds 10 to 15 miles an hour with gusts up to 25 miles an hour. Heat index values up to 107. Monday night, mostly clear. Humid with lows in the mid-70s. South winds 10 to 15 miles an hour with gusts up to 25 miles an hour. Tuesday through Wednesday, clear. Highs in the mid-90s. Lows in the mid-70s. Wednesday night through Friday night, mostly clear. Lows in the mid-70s. Highs in the lower 90s. Independence Day, mostly sunny. Highs in the lower 90s. Heat index values up to 105. Again, the forecast for Galesburg and surrounding areas of central and northwest Illinois for the rest of tonight, mostly cloudy. Patchy dense fog. Near steady temperature in the upper 60s. East winds around 5 miles an hour. At 4 a.m. in Galesburg, fog was reported. Visibility was 3 miles. The temperature was 69 degrees, the dew point was 69, and the relative humidity was 100%. The wind was southeast at 5 miles an hour. The pressure was 29.90 inches and falling. Elsewhere around the area, temperatures were around 70 degrees. Fog was reported at Quincy and Springfield. At Macomb, it was partly cloudy. At Burlington, it was mostly cloudy. It was cloudy at Peoria and Moline. And once again at 4 a.m. in Galesburg, with fog, the temperature was 69. Looking elsewhere,

from 1 p.m. until 7 p.m. for the following county, Knox, Illinois. A heat advisory remains in effect from 11 a.m. Monday until midnight Friday for the following county, Knox, Illinois. Here is information on the heat wave for the following county, Henry, Illinois. Extreme heat warning in effect from noon Monday to 9 p.m. Tuesday. What? Dangerously hot conditions with heat index values exceeding 100 degrees multiple days. Where? Portions of north central and northwest Illinois and east central and northeast Iowa. When? From noon Monday to 9 p.m. Tuesday. The following impacts are expected. Heat-related illnesses increase significantly during extreme heat and high humidity events. Additional details. There is the possibility that excessive heat will last for much of next week. Thunderstorms and associated cloud debris may interrupt the excessive heat at times late in the week. Drink plenty of fluids, stay in an air-conditioned room, stay out of the sun, and check up on relatives and neighbors. Here is information on the heat wave for the following counties in Illinois, Mercer and Warren. Extreme heat warning remains in effect from 1 p.m. this afternoon to 9 p.m. Tuesday. What? Dangerously hot conditions with heat index values exceeding 100 degrees multiple days, with several locations seeing upwards to 105 to 110. Where? Portions of northwest and west central Illinois, east central and southeast Iowa, and northeast Missouri. When? From 1 p.m. this afternoon to 9 p.m. Tuesday. The following impacts are expected. Heat-related illnesses increase significantly during extreme heat and high humidity events. Additional details. There is the possibility that excessive heat will last for much of next week. Thunderstorms and associated cloud debris may interrupt the excessive heat at times late in the week. Drink plenty of fluids, stay in an air-conditioned room, stay out of the sun, and check up on relatives and neighbors. Do not leave young children and pets in unattended vehicles. Car interiors will reach lethal temperatures in a matter of minutes. Here is a statement on the heat wave for the following county, Knox, Illinois. Heat advisory remains in effect from 1 p.m. this afternoon to 7 p.m. this evening. Heat advisory in effect from 11 a.m. Monday to midnight Thursday night. What? For the first heat advisory, heat index values 100 to 105 expected. For the second heat advisory, heat index values 105 to 110 expected. Where? Along and southwest of A. Peoria, to Decatur, to Robinson Line. When? For the first heat advisory, from 1 p.m. this afternoon to 7 p.m. this evening. For the second heat advisory, from 11 a.m. Monday to midnight Thursday night. The following impacts are expected. Hot temperatures and high humidity may cause heat illnesses. Here is a statement on the heat wave for the following county, Knox, Illinois. Heat advisory remains in effect from 1 p.m. this afternoon to 7 p.m. this evening. Heat advisory remains in effect from 11 a.m. Monday to midnight Thursday night. What? For the first heat advisory, heat index values 100 to 105 expected. For the second heat advisory, heat index values 105 to 110 expected. Where? Portions of central and west central Illinois. When? For the first heat advisory, from 1 p.m. this afternoon to 7 p.m. this evening. For the second heat advisory, from 11 a.m. Monday to midnight Thursday night. The following impacts are expected. Hot temperatures and high humidity may cause heat illnesses. And now a discussion of hazardous weather conditions for the following county, Knox, Illinois. This hazardous weather outlook is for central Illinois and west central Illinois. For today and tonight, there is a 20 to 30% chance for thunderstorms today as a warm front lifts northward through the region. Severe weather is not anticipated. For Monday through Saturday, the first prolonged heat wave of the summer is imminent. Heat index readings will reach the upper 90s to around 100 degrees this afternoon, then will climb into the 105 to 110 degree range Monday through Thursday. As a result, there will be a risk of heat-related illness in sensitive individuals and those without access to effective cooling. Flooding will subside along the Illinois River from Henry to Peoria over the next few days, but will persist through the entire period downstream from Peoria. Spotter information statement. Spotter activation is not anticipated through tonight. The time is currently 4:56 a.m. Central Daylight Time. 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

56 in Galesburg. Now for the official National Weather Service forecast for Galesburg and surrounding areas of central and northwest Illinois. Rest of tonight, mostly cloudy. Patchy dense fog. Near steady temperature in the upper 60s. East winds around 5 miles an hour. Sunday, patchy dense fog in the morning. Partly sunny with a slight chance of showers and thunderstorms. Warmer with highs in the upper 80s. Southeast winds 10 to 15 miles an hour with gusts up to 25 miles an hour. Chance of rain 20%. Heat index values up to 100 in the afternoon. Sunday night, mostly clear. Humid with lows in the mid-70s. South winds 10 to 15 miles an hour with gusts up to 25 miles an hour. Monday, mostly sunny. Humid with highs in the lower 90s. South winds 10 to 15 miles an hour with gusts up to 25 miles an hour. Heat index values up to 107. Monday night, mostly clear. Humid with lows in the mid-70s. South winds 10 to 15 miles an hour with gusts up to 25 miles an hour. Tuesday through Wednesday, clear. Highs in the mid-90s. Lows in the mid-70s. Wednesday night through Friday night, mostly clear. Lows in the mid-70s. Highs in the lower 90s. Independence Day, mostly sunny. Highs in the lower 90s. Heat index values up to 105. Again, the forecast for Galesburg and surrounding areas of central and northwest Illinois for the rest of tonight, mostly cloudy. Patchy dense fog. Near steady temperature in the upper 60s. East winds around 5 miles an hour. At 4 a.m. in Galesburg, fog was reported. Visibility was 3 miles. The temperature was 69 degrees, the dew point was 69, and the relative humidity was 100%. The wind was southeast at 5 miles an hour. The pressure was 29.90 inches and falling. Elsewhere around the area, temperatures were around 70 degrees. Fog was reported at Quincy and Springfield. At Macomb, it was partly cloudy. At Burlington, it was mostly cloudy. It was cloudy at Peoria and Moline. And once again at 4 a.m. in Galesburg, with fog, the temperature was 69. Looking elsewhere around the Midwest at 4 a.m., Chicago was partly cloudy and 64. Indianapolis was cloudy and 70. St. Louis was mostly cloudy and 75. Kansas City was partly cloudy and 78. Des Moines was cloudy and 73. Milwaukee was cloudy and 63. The following is a summary of watches, warnings, and advisories in effect. For the KZZ 66 listening area, extreme heat warning has been extended until 9 p.m. Tuesday and expanded to include the following county, Henry, Illinois. An extreme heat warning remains in effect from 1 p.m. until 9 p.m. Tuesday for the following counties, Mercer and Warren. A heat advisory remains in effect from 1 p.m. until 7 p.m. for the following county, Knox, Illinois. A heat advisory remains in effect from 11 a.m. Monday until midnight Friday for the following county, Knox, Illinois. The Peoria, Illinois climate summary for yesterday, June 27, 2026. Yesterday's high temperature of 79 degrees occurred at 2:07 p.m. The normal high is 86. Yesterday's low temperature of 64 degrees occurred at 4:43 a.m. The normal low is 65. A trace of precipitation fell yesterday, which brings the monthly total to 8.74 inches. This is 5.36 inches above the normal amount of 3.38 inches for June. The total precipitation for the year now stands at 22.74 inches, which is 3.94 inches above normal. There were 7 cooling degree days yesterday, which is 3 below normal. This brings the monthly total to 145, which is minus 70 below normal. The yearly total since January 1st is 270, which is 47 below normal. Yesterday the maximum wind observed was 16 miles an hour from the northeast. The highest wind gust observed was 20 miles per hour from the northeast, which occurred at 1:15 a.m. Yesterday the average wind speed was 7 miles per hour. The normal high temperature for today is 86 degrees, and the normal low is 65. The record high for today is 104, which occurred

occurred in 1934, and the record low is 49, which occurred in 1968. Sunrise today is at 5:30 a.m. and sunset is at 8:34 p.m. Here is information on the heat wave for the following county: Henry, Illinois. Extreme heat warning in effect from noon Monday to 9 p.m. Tuesday. What? Dangerously hot conditions with heat index values exceeding 100 degrees multiple days. Where? Portions of north central and northwest Illinois and east central and northeast Iowa. When? From noon Monday to 9 p.m. Tuesday. The following impacts are expected: heat-related illnesses increase significantly during extreme heat and high humidity events. Additional details: there is the possibility that excessive heat will last for much of next week. Thunderstorms and associated cloud debris may interrupt the excessive heat at times late in the week. Drink plenty of fluids, stay in an air-conditioned room, stay out of the sun, and check up on relatives and neighbors. Here is information on the heat wave for the following counties: in Illinois, Mercer and Warren. Extreme heat warning remains in effect from 1 p.m. this afternoon to 9 p.m. Tuesday. What? Dangerously hot conditions with heat index values exceeding 100 degrees multiple days, with several locations seeing upwards to 105 to 110. Where? Portions of northwest and west central Illinois, east central and southeast Iowa, and northeast Missouri. When? From 1 p.m. this afternoon to 9 p.m. Tuesday. The following impacts are expected: heat-related illnesses increase significantly during extreme heat and high humidity events. Additional details: there is the possibility that excessive heat will last for much of next week. Thunderstorms and associated cloud debris may interrupt the excessive heat at times late in the week. Drink plenty of fluids, stay in an air-conditioned room, stay out of the sun, and check up on relatives and neighbors. Do not leave young children and pets in unattended vehicles. Car interiors will reach lethal temperatures in a matter of minutes. Here is a statement on the heat wave for the following county: Knox, Illinois. Heat advisory remains in effect from 1 p.m. this afternoon to 7 p.m. this evening. Heat advisory in effect from 11 a.m. Monday to midnight Thursday night. What? For the first heat advisory, heat index values 100 to 105 expected. For the second heat advisory, heat index values 105 to 110 expected. Where? Along and southwest of A. Peoria, to Decatur, to Robinson Line. When? For the first heat advisory, from 1 p.m. this afternoon to 7 p.m. this evening. For the second heat advisory, from 11 a.m. Monday to midnight Thursday night. The following impacts are expected: hot temperatures and high humidity may cause heat illnesses. Here is a statement on the heat wave for the following county: Knox, Illinois. Heat advisory remains in effect from 1 p.m. this afternoon to 7 p.m. this evening. Heat advisory remains in effect from 11 a.m. Monday to midnight Thursday night. What? For the first heat advisory, heat index values 100 to 105 expected. For the second heat advisory, heat index values 105 to 110 expected. Where? Portions of central and west central Illinois. When? For the first heat advisory, from 1 p.m. this afternoon to 7 p.m. this evening. For the second heat advisory, from 11 a.m. Monday to midnight Thursday night. The following impacts are expected: hot temperatures and high humidity may cause heat illnesses. And now a discussion of hazardous weather conditions for the following county: Knox, Illinois. This hazardous weather outlook is for central Illinois and west central Illinois. For today and tonight, there is a 20 to 30% chance for thunderstorms today as a warm front lifts northward through the region. Severe weather is not anticipated. For Monday through Saturday, the first prolonged heat wave of the summer is imminent. Heat index readings will reach the upper 90s to around 100 degrees this afternoon, then will climb into the 105 to 110 degree range Monday through Thursday. As a result, there will be a risk of heat-related illness in sensitive individuals and those without access to effective cooling. Flooding will subside along the Illinois River from Henry to Peoria over the next few days, but will persist through the entire period downstream from Peoria. Spotter information statement: spotter activation is not anticipated through tonight. The time is currently 5:06 a.m. Central Daylight Time. 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

Now for the official National Weather Service forecast for Galesburg and surrounding areas of central and northwest Illinois. Today, patchy dense fog this morning. Partly sunny with a slight chance of showers and thunderstorms. Warmer with highs in the upper 80s. Southeast winds 10 to 15 miles an hour with gusts up to 25 miles an hour. Chance of rain 20%. Heat index values up to 100 this afternoon. Tonight, mostly clear. Humid with lows in the mid-70s. South winds 10 to 15 miles an hour with gusts up to 25 miles an hour. Monday, mostly sunny. Humid with highs in the lower 90s. South winds 10 to 15 miles an hour with gusts up to 25 miles an hour. Heat index values up to 107. Monday night, mostly clear. Humid with lows in the mid-70s. South winds 10 to 15 miles an hour with gusts up to 25 miles an hour. Tuesday, sunny with highs in the mid-90s. Southwest winds 10 to 15 miles an hour with gusts up to 25 miles an hour. Heat index values up to 108 in the afternoon. Tuesday night and Wednesday, clear. Lows in the mid-70s. Highs in the mid-90s. Wednesday night through Friday night, mostly clear. Lows in the mid-70s. Highs in the lower 90s. Independence Day, mostly sunny. Highs in the lower 90s. Heat index values up to 105. Again, the forecast for Galesburg and surrounding areas of central and northwest Illinois for today, patchy dense fog this morning. Partly sunny with a slight chance of showers and thunderstorms. Warmer. Highs in the upper 80s. Southeast winds 10 to 15 miles an hour with gusts up to 25 miles an hour. Chance of rain 20%. Heat index values up to 100 this afternoon. At 5 a.m. in Galesburg, skies were cloudy. Visibility was 4 miles. The temperature was 69 degrees, the dew point was 69, and the relative humidity was 100%. The wind was east at 3 miles an hour. The pressure was 29.89 inches and falling. Elsewhere around the area, temperatures were around 70 degrees. Fog was reported at Peoria, Macomb, and Springfield. At Burlington, it was partly cloudy. It was cloudy at Moline and Quincy. And once again at 5 a.m. in Galesburg, under cloudy skies, the temperature was 69. Looking elsewhere around the Midwest at 5 a.m., Chicago was partly cloudy and 63. Indianapolis reported fog and 70. St. Louis was mostly cloudy and 75. Kansas City was clear and 77. Des Moines was cloudy and 73. Milwaukee was mostly cloudy and 63. The following is a summary of watches, warnings, and advisories in effect. For the KZZ 66 listening area, extreme heat warning has been extended until 9 p.m. Tuesday and expanded to include the following county, Henry, Illinois. An extreme heat warning remains in effect from 1 p.m. until 9 p.m. Tuesday for the following counties, Mercer and Warren. A heat advisory remains in effect from 1 p.m. until 7 p.m. for the following county, Knox, Illinois. A heat advisory remains in effect from 11 a.m. Monday until midnight Friday for the following county, Knox, Illinois. Here is information on the heat wave for the following county, Henry, Illinois. Extreme heat warning in effect from noon Monday to 9 p.m. Tuesday. What? Dangerously hot conditions with heat index values exceeding 100 degrees multiple days. Where? Portions of north central and northwest Illinois and east central and northeast Iowa. When? From noon Monday to 9 p.m. Tuesday. The following impacts are expected. Heat-related illnesses increase significantly during extreme heat and high humidity events. Additional details. There is the possibility that excessive heat will last for much of next week. Thunderstorms and associated cloud debris may interrupt the excessive heat at times late in the week. Drink plenty of fluids, stay in an air-conditioned room, stay out of the sun, and check up on relatives and neighbors. Here is information on the heat wave for the following counties in Illinois, Mercer and Warren. Extreme heat warning remains in effect from 1 p.m. this afternoon to 9 p.m. Tuesday. What? Dangerously hot conditions with heat index values exceeding 100 degrees multiple days.

several locations seeing upwards to 105 to 110. Where? Portions of northwest and west central Illinois, east central and southeast Iowa, and northeast Missouri. When? From 1 p.m. this afternoon to 9 p.m. Tuesday. The following impacts are expected. Heat-related illnesses increase significantly during extreme heat and high humidity events. Additional details. There is the possibility that excessive heat will last for much of next week. Thunderstorms and associated cloud debris may interrupt the excessive heat at times late in the week. Drink plenty of fluids, stay in an air-conditioned room, stay out of the sun, and check up on relatives and neighbors. Do not leave young children and pets in unattended vehicles. Car interiors will reach lethal temperatures in a matter of minutes. Here is a statement on the heat wave for the following county, Knox, Illinois. Heat advisory remains in effect from 1 p.m. this afternoon to 7 p.m. this evening. Heat advisory in effect from 11 a.m. Monday to midnight Thursday night. What? For the first heat advisory, heat index values 100 to 105 expected. For the second heat advisory, heat index values 105 to 110 expected. Where? Along and southwest of A. Peoria, to Decatur, to Robinson Line. When? For the first heat advisory, from 1 p.m. this afternoon to 7 p.m. this evening. For the second heat advisory, from 11 a.m. Monday to midnight Thursday night. The following impacts are expected. Hot temperatures and high humidity may cause heat illnesses. Here is a statement on the heat wave for the following county, Knox, Illinois. Heat advisory remains in effect from 1 p.m. this afternoon to 7 p.m. this evening. Heat advisory remains in effect from 11 a.m. Monday to midnight Thursday night. What? For the first heat advisory, heat index values 100 to 105 expected. For the second heat advisory, heat index values 105 to 110 expected. Where? Portions of central and west central Illinois. When? For the first heat advisory, from 1 p.m. this afternoon to 7 p.m. this evening. For the second heat advisory, from 11 a.m. Monday to midnight Thursday night. The following impacts are expected. Hot temperatures and high humidity may cause heat illnesses. 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Programming originates from NOAA's National Weather Service office in Lincoln. KZZ66 serves the following counties: Henry, Knox, Mercer, and Warren. KZZ66 is part of the All Hazards Network of NOAA Weather Radio. And now a discussion of hazardous weather conditions for the following county, Knox, Illinois. This hazardous weather outlook is for central Illinois and west central Illinois. For today and tonight, there is a 20 to 30% chance for thunderstorms today as a warm front lifts northward through the region. Severe weather is not anticipated. For Monday through Saturday, the first prolonged heat wave of the summer is imminent. Heat index readings will reach the upper 90s to around 100 degrees this afternoon, then will climb into the 105 to 110 degree range Monday through Thursday. As a result, there will be a risk of heat-related illness in sensitive individuals and those without access to effective cooling. Flooding will subside along the Illinois River from Henry to Peoria over the next few days, but will persist through the entire period downstream from Peoria. Spotter information statement. Spotter activation is not anticipated through tonight. The Peoria, Illinois climate summary for yesterday, June 27, 2026. Yesterday's high temperature of 79 degrees occurred at 2:07 p.m. The normal high is 86. Yesterday's low temperature of 64 degrees occurred at 4:43 a.m. The normal low is 65. A trace of precipitation fell yesterday, which brings the monthly total to 8.74 inches. This is 5.36 inches above the normal amount of 3.38 inches for June. The total precipitation for the year now stands at 22.74 inches, which is 3.94 inches above normal. There were 7 cooling degree days yesterday, which is 3 below normal. This brings the monthly total to 145, which is minus 70 below normal. The yearly total since January 1st is 270, which is 47 below normal. Yesterday the maximum wind observed was 16 miles an hour from the northeast. The highest wind gust observed was 20 miles per hour from the north.

northeast, which occurred at 1:15 a.m. Yesterday, the average wind speed was 7 miles per hour. The normal high temperature for today is 86 degrees, and the normal low is 65. The record high for today is 104, which occurred in 1934, and the record low is 49, which occurred in 1968. Sunrise today is at 5:30 a.m. and sunset is at 8:34 p.m. The time is currently 5:17 a.m. Central Daylight Time. 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Now for the official National Weather Service forecast for Galesburg and surrounding areas of central and northwest Illinois. Today, patchy dense fog this morning. Partly sunny with a slight chance of showers and thunderstorms. Warmer with highs in the upper 80s. Southeast winds 10 to 15 miles an hour with gusts up to 25 miles an hour. Chance of rain 20%. Heat index values up to 100 this afternoon. Tonight, mostly clear. Humid with lows in the mid-70s. South winds 10 to 15 miles an hour with gusts up to 25 miles an hour. Monday, mostly sunny. Humid with highs in the lower 90s. South winds 10 to 15 miles an hour with gusts up to 25 miles an hour. Heat index values up to 107. Monday night, mostly clear. Humid with lows in the mid-70s. South winds 10 to 15 miles an hour with gusts up to 25 miles an hour. Tuesday, sunny with highs in the mid-90s. Southwest winds 10 to 15 miles an hour with gusts up to 25 miles an hour. Heat index values up to 108 in the afternoon. Tuesday night and Wednesday, clear. Lows in the mid-70s. Highs in the mid-90s. Wednesday night through Friday night, mostly clear. Lows in the mid-70s. Highs in the lower 90s. Independence Day, mostly sunny. Highs in the lower 90s. Heat index values up to 105. Again, the forecast for Galesburg and surrounding areas of central and northwest Illinois for today, patchy dense fog this morning. Partly sunny with a slight chance of showers and thunderstorms. Warmer. Highs in the upper 80s. Southeast winds 10 to 15 miles an hour with gusts up to 25 miles an hour. Chance of rain 20%. Heat index values up to 100 this afternoon. At 5 a.m. in Galesburg, skies were cloudy. Visibility was 4 miles. The temperature was 69 degrees, the dew point was 69, and the relative humidity was 100%. The wind was east at 3 miles an hour. The pressure was 29.89 inches and falling. Elsewhere around the area, temperatures were around 70 degrees. Fog was reported at Peoria, Macomb, and Springfield. At Burlington, it was partly cloudy. It was cloudy at Moline and Quincy. And once again at 5 a.m. in Galesburg, under cloudy skies, the temperature was 69. Looking elsewhere around the Midwest at 5 a.m., Chicago was partly cloudy and 63. Indianapolis reported fog and 70. St. Louis was mostly cloudy and 75. Kansas City was clear and 77. Des Moines was cloudy and 73. Milwaukee was mostly cloudy and 63. The following is a summary of watches, warnings, and advisories in effect. For the KZZ66 listening area, extreme heat warning has been extended until 9 p.m. Tuesday and expanded to include the following county, Henry, Illinois. An extreme heat warning remains in effect from 1 p.m. until 9 p.m. Tuesday for the following counties, Mercer and Warren. A heat advisory remains in effect from 1 p.m. until 7 p.m. for the following county, Knox, Illinois. A heat advisory remains in effect from 11 a.m. Monday until midnight Friday for the following county, Knox, Illinois. Here is information on the heat wave for the following county, Henry, Illinois. Extreme heat warning in effect from noon Monday to 9 p.m. Tuesday. What? Dangerously hot conditions with heat index values exceeding 100 degrees multiple days. Where? Portions of north central and northwest Illinois and east central and northeast Iowa. When? From noon Monday to 9 p.m. Tuesday. The following impacts are expected. Heat-related illnesses increase significantly during extreme heat and high humidity events.

additional details, there is the possibility that excessive heat will last for much of next week. Thunderstorms and associated cloud debris may interrupt the excessive heat at times late in the week. Drink plenty of fluids, stay in an air-conditioned room, stay out of the sun, and check up on relatives and neighbors. Here is information on the heat wave for the following counties in Illinois, Mercer, and Warren. Extreme heat warning remains in effect from 1 p.m. this afternoon to 9 p.m. Tuesday. What? Dangerously hot conditions with heat index values exceeding 100 degrees multiple days, with several locations seeing upwards to 105 to 110. Where? Portions of northwest and west central Illinois, east central and southeast Iowa, and northeast Missouri. When? From 1 p.m. this afternoon to 9 p.m. Tuesday. The following impacts are expected. Heat-related illnesses increase significantly during extreme heat and high humidity events. Additional details. There is the possibility that excessive heat will last for much of next week. Thunderstorms and associated cloud debris may interrupt the excessive heat at times late in the week. Drink plenty of fluids, stay in an air-conditioned room, stay out of the sun, and check up on relatives and neighbors. Do not leave young children and pets in unattended vehicles. Car interiors will reach lethal temperatures in a matter of minutes. Here is a statement on the heat wave for the following county, Knox, Illinois. Heat advisory remains in effect from 1 p.m. this afternoon to 7 p.m. this evening. Heat advisory in effect from 11 a.m. Monday to midnight Thursday night. What? For the first heat advisory, heat index values 100 to 105 expected. For the second heat advisory, heat index values 105 to 110 expected. Where? Along and southwest of A. Peoria, to Decatur, to Robinson Line. When? For the first heat advisory, from 1 p.m. this afternoon to 7 p.m. this evening. For the second heat advisory, from 11 a.m. Monday to midnight Thursday night. The following impacts are expected. Hot temperatures and high humidity may cause heat illnesses. Here is a statement on the heat wave for the following county, Knox, Illinois. Heat advisory remains in effect from 1 p.m. this afternoon to 7 p.m. this evening. Heat advisory remains in effect from 11 a.m. Monday to midnight Thursday night. What? For the first heat advisory, heat index values 100 to 105 expected. For the second heat advisory, heat index values 105 to 110 expected. Where? Portions of central and west central Illinois. When? For the first heat advisory, from 1 p.m. this afternoon to 7 p.m. this evening. For the second heat advisory, from 11 a.m. Monday to midnight Thursday night. The following impacts are expected. Hot temperatures and high humidity may cause heat illnesses. And now a discussion of hazardous weather conditions for the following county, Knox, Illinois. This hazardous weather outlook is for central Illinois and west central Illinois. For today and tonight, there is a 20 to 30% chance for thunderstorms today as a warm front lifts northward through the region. Severe weather is not anticipated. For Monday through Saturday, the first prolonged heat wave of the summer is imminent. Heat index readings will reach the upper 90s to around 100 degrees this afternoon, then will climb into the 105 to 110 degree range Monday through Thursday. As a result, there will be a risk of heat-related illness in sensitive individuals and those without access to effective cooling. Flooding will subside along the Illinois River from Henry to Peoria over the next few days, but will persist through the entire period downstream from Peoria. Spotter information statement. Spotter activation is not anticipated through tonight. The time is currently 5:25 a.m. Central Daylight Time. 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Now for the official National Weather Service forecast for Galesburg and surrounding areas of central and northwest Illinois. Today, patchy dense fog this morning. Partly sunny with a slight chance of showers and thunderstorms. Warmer with highs in the upper 80s. Southeast winds 10 to 15 miles an hour with gusts up to 25 miles an hour. Chance of rain 20%. Heat index values up to 100 this afternoon. Tonight, mostly clear. Humid with lows in the mid-70s. South winds 10 to 15 miles an hour with gusts up to 25 miles an hour. Monday, mostly sunny. Humid with highs in the lower 90s.

South winds 10 to 15 miles an hour with gusts up to 25 miles an hour. Heat index values up to 107. Monday night, mostly clear. Humid with lows in the mid-70s. South winds 10 to 15 miles an hour with gusts up to 25 miles an hour. Tuesday, sunny with highs in the mid-90s. Southwest winds 10 to 15 miles an hour with gusts up to 25 miles an hour. Heat index values up to 108 in the afternoon. Tuesday night and Wednesday, clear. Lows in the mid-70s. Highs in the mid-90s. Wednesday night through Friday night, mostly clear. Lows in the mid-70s. Highs in the lower 90s. Independence Day, mostly sunny. Highs in the lower 90s. Heat index values up to 105. Again, the forecast for Galesburg and surrounding areas of central and northwest Illinois for today, patchy dense fog this morning. Partly sunny with a slight chance of showers and thunderstorms. Warmer. Highs in the upper 80s. Southeast winds 10 to 15 miles an hour with gusts up to 25 miles an hour. Chance of rain 20%. Heat index values up to 100 this afternoon. At 5 a.m. in Galesburg, skies were cloudy. Visibility was 4 miles. The temperature was 69 degrees, the dew point was 69, and the relative humidity was 100%. The wind was east at 3 miles an hour. The pressure was 29.89 inches and falling. Elsewhere around the area, temperatures were around 70 degrees. Fog was reported at Peoria, Macomb, and Springfield. At Burlington, it was partly cloudy. It was cloudy at Moline and Quincy. And once again at 5 a.m. in Galesburg, under cloudy skies, the temperature was 69. Looking elsewhere around the Midwest at 5 a.m., Chicago was partly cloudy and 63. Indianapolis reported fog and 70. St. Louis was mostly cloudy and 75. Kansas City was clear and 77. Des Moines was cloudy and 73. Milwaukee was mostly cloudy and 63. The following is a summary of watches, warnings, and advisories in effect. For the KZZ 66 listening area, extreme heat warning has been extended until 9 p.m. Tuesday and expanded to include the following county, Henry, Illinois. An extreme heat warning remains in effect from 1 p.m. until 9 p.m. Tuesday for the following counties, Mercer and Warren. A heat advisory remains in effect from 1 p.m. until 7 p.m. for the following county, Knox, Illinois. A heat advisory remains in effect from 11 a.m. Monday until midnight Friday for the following county, Knox, Illinois. Here is information on the heat wave for the following county, Henry, Illinois. Extreme heat warning in effect from noon Monday to 9 p.m. Tuesday. What? Dangerously hot conditions with heat index values exceeding 100 degrees multiple days. Where? Portions of north central and northwest Illinois and east central and northeast Iowa. When? From noon Monday to 9 p.m. Tuesday. The following impacts are expected. Heat-related illnesses increase significantly during extreme heat and high humidity events. Additional details, there is the possibility that excessive heat will last for much of next week. Thunderstorms and associated cloud debris may interrupt the excessive heat at times late in the week. Drink plenty of fluids, stay in an air-conditioned room, stay out of the sun, and check up on relatives and neighbors. The Peoria, Illinois climate summary for yesterday, June 27, 2026. Yesterday's high temperature of 79 degrees occurred at 2:07 p.m. The normal high is 86. Yesterday's low temperature of 64 degrees occurred at 4:43 a.m. The normal low is 65. A trace of precipitation fell yesterday, which brings the monthly total to 8.74 inches. This is 5.36 inches above the normal amount of 3.38 inches for June. The total precipitation for the year now stands at 22.74 inches, which is 3.94 inches above normal. There were 7 cooling degree days yesterday, which is 3 below normal. This brings the monthly total to 145, which is minus 70 below normal. The yearly total since January 1st is 270, which is 47 below normal. Yesterday the maximum wind observed was 16 miles an hour from the northeast.

highest wind gust observed was 20 miles per hour from the northeast, which occurred at 1:15 a.m. Yesterday, the average wind speed was 7 miles per hour. The normal high temperature for today is 86 degrees, and the normal low is 65. The record high for today is 104, which occurred in 1934, and the record low is 49, which occurred in 1968. Sunrise today is at 5:30 a.m. and sunset is at 8:34 p.m. Here is information on the heat wave for the following counties in Illinois, Mercer, and Warren. Extreme heat warning remains in effect from 1 p.m. this afternoon to 9 p.m. Tuesday. What? Dangerously hot conditions with heat index values exceeding 100 degrees multiple days, with several locations seeing upwards to 105 to 110. Where? Portions of northwest and west central Illinois, east central and southeast Iowa, and northeast Missouri. When? From 1 p.m. this afternoon to 9 p.m. Tuesday. The following impacts are expected. Heat-related illnesses increase significantly during extreme heat and high humidity events. Additional details, there is the possibility that excessive heat will last for much of next week. Thunderstorms and associated cloud debris may interrupt the excessive heat at times events. Additional details, there is the possibility that excessive heat will last for much of next week. Thunderstorms and associated cloud debris may interrupt the excessive heat at times late in the week. Drink plenty of fluids, stay in an air-conditioned room, stay out of the sun, and check up on relatives and neighbors. Do not leave young children and pets in unattended vehicles. Car interiors will reach lethal temperatures in a matter of minutes. Here is a statement on the heat wave for the following county, Knox, Illinois. Heat advisory remains in effect from 1 p.m. this afternoon to 7 p.m. this evening. Heat advisory in effect from 11 a.m. Monday to midnight Thursday night. What? For the first heat advisory, heat index values 100 to 105 expected. For the second heat advisory, heat index values 105 to 110 expected. Where? Along and southwest of A. Peoria, to Decatur, to Robinson Line. When? For the first heat advisory, from 1 p.m. this afternoon to 7 p.m. this evening. For the second heat advisory, from 11 a.m. Monday to midnight Thursday night. The following impacts are expected. Hot temperatures and high humidity may cause heat illnesses. Here is a statement on the heat wave for the following county, Knox, Illinois. Heat advisory remains in effect from 1 p.m. this afternoon to 7 p.m. this evening. Heat advisory remains in effect from 11 a.m. Monday to midnight Thursday night. What? For the first heat advisory, heat index values 100 to 105 expected. For the second heat advisory, heat index values 105 to 110 expected. Where? Portions of central and west central Illinois. When? For the first heat advisory, from 1 p.m. this afternoon to 7 p.m. this evening. For the second heat advisory, from 11 a.m. Monday to midnight Thursday night. The following impacts are expected. Hot temperatures and high humidity may cause heat illnesses. And now a discussion of hazardous weather conditions for the following county, Knox, Illinois. This hazardous weather outlook is for central Illinois and west central Illinois. For today and tonight, there is a 20 to 30% chance for thunderstorms today as a warm front lifts northward through the region. Severe weather is not anticipated. For Monday through Saturday, the first prolonged heat wave of the summer is imminent. Heat index readings will reach the upper 90s to around 100 degrees this afternoon, then will climb into the 105 to 110 degree range Monday through Thursday. As a result, there will be a risk of heat-related illness in sensitive individuals and those without access to effective cooling. Flooding will subside along the Illinois River from Henry to Peoria over the next few days, but will persist through the entire period downstream from Peoria. Spotter information statement. Spotter activation is not anticipated through tonight. The time is currently 5:36 a.m. Central Daylight Time. 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Now for the official National Weather Service forecast for Galesburg and surrounding areas of central and northwest Illinois. Today, patchy dense fog this morning. Partly sunny with a slight chance of showers and thunderstorms. Warmer with highs in the upper 80s. Southeast winds 10 to 15 miles an hour with gusts up to 25 miles.

miles an hour. Chance of rain 20%. Heat index values up to 100 this afternoon. Tonight, mostly clear. Humid with lows in the mid-70s. South winds 10 to 15 miles an hour with gusts up to 25 miles an hour. Monday, mostly sunny. Humid with highs in the lower 90s. South winds 10 to 15 miles an hour with gusts up to 25 miles an hour. Heat index values up to 107. Monday night, mostly clear. Humid with lows in the mid-70s. South winds 10 to 15 miles an hour with gusts up to 25 miles an hour. Tuesday, sunny with highs in the mid-90s. Southwest winds 10 to 15 miles an hour with gusts up to 25 miles an hour. Heat index values up to 108 in the afternoon. Tuesday night and Wednesday, clear. Lows in the mid-70s. Highs in the mid-90s. Wednesday night through Friday night, mostly clear. Lows in the mid-70s. Highs in the lower 90s. Independence Day, mostly sunny. Highs in the lower 90s. Heat index values up to 105. Again, the forecast for Galesburg and surrounding areas of central and northwest Illinois for today, patchy dense fog this morning. Partly sunny with a slight chance of showers and thunderstorms. Warmer. Highs in the upper 80s. Southeast winds 10 to 15 miles an hour with gusts up to 25 miles an hour. Chance of rain 20%. Heat index values up to 100 this afternoon. At 5 a.m. in Galesburg, skies were cloudy. Visibility was 4 miles. The temperature was 69 degrees, the dew point was 69, and the relative humidity was 100%. The wind was east at 3 miles an hour. The pressure was 29.89 inches and falling. Elsewhere around the area, temperatures were around 70 degrees. Fog was reported at Peoria, Macomb, and Springfield. At Burlington, it was partly cloudy. It was cloudy at Moline and Quincy. And once again at 5 a.m. in Galesburg, under cloudy skies, the temperature was 69. Looking elsewhere around the Midwest at 5 a.m., Chicago was partly cloudy and 63. Indianapolis reported fog and 70. St. Louis was mostly cloudy and 75. Kansas City was clear and 77. Des Moines was cloudy and 73. Milwaukee was mostly cloudy and 63. The following is a summary of watches, warnings, and advisories in effect. For the KZZ 66 listening area, extreme heat warning has been extended until 9 p.m. Tuesday and expanded to include the following county, Henry, Illinois. An extreme heat warning remains in effect from 1 p.m. until 9 p.m. Tuesday for the following counties, Mercer and Warren. A heat advisory remains in effect from 1 p.m. until 7 p.m. for the following county, Knox, Illinois. A heat advisory remains in effect from 11 a.m. Monday until midnight Friday for the following county, Knox, Illinois. Here is information on the heat wave for the following county, Henry, Illinois. Extreme heat warning in effect from noon Monday to 9 p.m. Tuesday. What? Dangerously hot conditions with heat index values exceeding 100 degrees multiple days. Where? Portions of north central and northwest Illinois and east central and northeast Iowa. When? From noon Monday to 9 p.m. Tuesday. The following impacts are expected. Heat-related illnesses increase significantly during extreme heat and high humidity events. Additional details. There is the possibility that excessive heat will last for much of next week. Thunderstorms and associated cloud debris may interrupt the excessive heat at times late in the week. Drink plenty of fluids, stay in an air-conditioned room, stay out of the sun, and check up on relatives and neighbors. Here is information on the heat wave for the following counties in Illinois, Mercer and Warren. Extreme heat warning remains in effect from 1 p.m. this afternoon to 9 p.m. Tuesday. What? Dangerously hot conditions with heat index values exceeding 100 degrees multiple days, with several locations seeing upwards to 105 to 110. Where? Portions of northwest and west central Illinois, east central and southeast Iowa, and northeast Missouri. When? From 1 p.m. this afternoon to 9 p.m. Tuesday.
The following impacts are expected. Heat-related illnesses increase significantly during extreme heat and high humidity events. Additional details. There is the possibility that excessive heat will last for much of next week. Thunderstorms and associated cloud debris may interrupt the excessive heat at times late in the week. Drink plenty of fluids, stay in an air-conditioned room, stay out of the sun, and check up on relatives and neighbors. Do not leave young children and pets in unattended vehicles. Car interiors will reach lethal temperatures in a matter of minutes. Here is a statement on the heat wave for the following county, Knox, Illinois. Heat advisory remains in effect from 1 p.m. this afternoon to 7 p.m. this evening. Heat advisory in effect from 11 a.m. Monday to midnight Thursday night. What? For the first heat advisory, heat index values 100 to 105 expected. For the second heat advisory, heat index values 105 to 110 expected. Where? Along and southwest of A. Peoria, to Decatur, to Robinson Line. When? For the first heat advisory, from 1 p.m. this afternoon to 7 p.m. this evening. For the second heat advisory, from 11 a.m. Monday to midnight Thursday night. The following impacts are expected. Hot temperatures and high humidity may cause heat illnesses. Here is a statement on the heat wave for the following county, Knox, Illinois. Heat advisory remains in effect from 1 p.m. this afternoon to 7 p.m. this evening. Heat advisory remains in effect from 11 a.m. Monday to midnight Thursday night. What? For the first heat advisory, heat index values 100 to 105 expected. For the second heat advisory, heat index values 105 to 110 expected. Where? Portions of central and west central Illinois. When? For the first heat advisory, from 1 p.m. this afternoon to 7 p.m. this evening. For the second heat advisory, from 11 a.m. Monday to midnight Thursday night. The following impacts are expected. Hot temperatures and high humidity may cause heat illnesses. And now a discussion of hazardous weather conditions for the following county, Knox, Illinois. This hazardous weather outlook is for central Illinois and west central Illinois. For today and tonight, there is a 20 to 30% chance for thunderstorms today as a warm front lifts northward through the region. Severe weather is not anticipated. For Monday through Saturday, the first prolonged heat wave of the summer is imminent. Heat index readings will reach the upper 90s to around 100 degrees this afternoon, then will climb into the 105 to 110 degree range Monday through Thursday. As a result, there will be a risk of heat-related illness in sensitive individuals and those without access to effective cooling. Flooding will subside along the Illinois River from Henry to Peoria over the next few days, but will persist through the entire period downstream from Peoria. Spotter information statement. Spotter activation is not anticipated through tonight. The time is currently 5:44 a.m. Central Daylight Time. 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Now for the official National Weather Service forecast for Galesburg and surrounding areas of central and northwest Illinois. Today, patchy dense fog this morning. Partly sunny with a slight chance of showers and thunderstorms. Warmer with highs in the upper 80s. Southeast winds 10 to 15 miles an hour with gusts up to 25 miles an hour. Chance of rain 20%. Heat index values up to 100 this afternoon. Tonight, mostly clear. Humid with lows in the mid-70s. South winds 10 to 15 miles an hour with gusts up to 25 miles an hour. Monday, mostly sunny. Humid with highs in the lower 90s. South winds 10 to 15 miles an hour with gusts up to 25 miles an hour. Heat index values up to 107. Monday night, mostly clear. Humid with lows in the mid-70s. South winds 10 to 15 miles an hour with gusts up to 25 miles an hour. Tuesday, sunny with highs in the mid-90s. Southwest winds 10 to 15 miles an hour with gusts up to 25 miles an hour. Heat index values up to 108 in the afternoon. Tuesday night and Wednesday, clear. Lows in the mid-70s. Highs in the mid-90s. Wednesday night through Friday night, mostly clear. Lows in the mid-70s. Highs in the lower 90s. Independence Day, mostly sunny. Highs in the lower 90s.
heat index values up to 105. Again, the forecast for Galesburg and surrounding areas of central and northwest Illinois.

Only for today, patchy dense fog this morning. Partly sunny with a slight chance of showers and thunderstorms. Warmer. Highs in the upper 80s. Southeast winds 10 to 15 miles an hour with gusts up to 25 miles an hour. Chance of rain 20%. Heat index values up to 100 this afternoon. The Peoria, Illinois climate summary for yesterday, June 27, 2026. Yesterday's high temperature of 79 degrees occurred at 2:07 p.m. The normal high is 86. Yesterday's low temperature of 64 degrees occurred at 4:43 a.m. The normal low is 65. A trace of precipitation fell yesterday, which brings the monthly total to 8.74 inches. This is 5.36 inches above the normal amount of 3.38 inches for June. The total precipitation for the year now stands at 22.74 inches, which is 3.94 inches above normal. There were 7 cooling degree days yesterday, which is 3 below normal. This brings the monthly total to 145, which is minus 70 below normal. The yearly total since January 1st is 270, which is 47 below normal. Yesterday the maximum wind observed was 16 miles an hour from the northeast. The highest wind gust observed was 20 miles per hour from the northeast, which occurred at 1:15 a.m. Yesterday the average wind speed was 7 miles per hour. The normal high temperature for today is 86 degrees, and the normal low is 65. The record high for today is 104, which occurred in 1934, and the record low is 49, which occurred in 1968. Sunrise today is at 5:30 a.m. and sunset is at 8:34 p.m. At 5 a.m. in Galesburg, skies were cloudy. Visibility was 4 miles. The temperature was 69 degrees, the dew point was 69, and the relative humidity was 100%. The wind was east at 3 miles an hour. The pressure was 29.89 inches and falling. Elsewhere around the area, temperatures were around 70 degrees. Fog was reported at Peoria, Macomb, and Springfield. At Burlington, it was partly cloudy. It was cloudy at Moline and Quincy. And once again at 5 a.m. in Galesburg, under cloudy skies, the temperature was 69. Looking elsewhere around the Midwest at 5 a.m., Chicago was partly cloudy and 63. Indianapolis reported fog and 70. St. Louis was mostly cloudy and 75. Kansas City was clear and 77. Des Moines was cloudy and 73. Milwaukee was mostly cloudy and 63. The following is a summary of watches, warnings, and advisories in effect. For the KZZ 66 listening area, extreme heat warning has been extended until 9 p.m. Tuesday and expanded to include the following county: Henry, Illinois. An extreme heat warning remains in effect from 1 p.m. until 9 p.m. Tuesday for the following counties: Mercer and Warren. A heat advisory remains in effect from 1 p.m. until 7 p.m. for the following county: Knox, Illinois. A heat advisory remains in effect from 11 a.m. Monday until midnight Friday for the following county: Knox, Illinois. Here is information on the heat wave for the following county: Henry, Illinois. Extreme heat warning in effect from noon Monday to 9 p.m. Tuesday. What? Dangerously hot conditions with heat index values exceeding 100 degrees multiple days. Where? Portions of north central and northwest Illinois and east central and northeast Iowa. When? From noon Monday to 9 p.m. Tuesday. The following impacts are expected: heat-related illnesses increase significantly during extreme heat and high humidity events. Additional details: there is the possibility that excessive heat will last for much of next week. Thunderstorms and associated cloud debris may interrupt the excessive heat at times late in the week. Drink plenty of fluids, stay in an air-conditioned room, stay out of the sun, and check up on relatives and neighbors. Here is information on the heat wave for the following counties: in Illinois, Mercer and Warren. Extreme heat warning remains in effect from 1 p.m. this afternoon to 9 p.m. Tuesday. What? Dangerously hot conditions with heat index values exceeding 100 degrees multiple days, with several locations seeing upwards to 105 to 110. Where? Portions of northwest and west central Illinois, east central and southeast Iowa, and northeast Missouri. When? From 1 p.m.

Monday to midnight Thursday night. What? For the first heat advisory, heat index values 100 to 105 expected. For the second heat advisory, heat index values 105 to 110 expected. Where? Along and southwest of A. Peoria, to Decatur, to Robinson Line. When? For the first heat advisory, from 1 p.m. this afternoon to 7 p.m. this evening. For the second heat advisory, from 11 a.m. Monday to midnight Thursday night. The following impacts are expected. Hot temperatures and high humidity may cause heat illnesses. Here is a statement on the heat wave for the following county, Knox, Illinois. Heat advisory remains in effect from 1 p.m. this afternoon to 7 p.m. this evening. Heat advisory remains in effect from 11 a.m. Monday to midnight Thursday night. What? For the first heat advisory, heat index values 100 to 105 expected. For the second heat advisory, heat index values 105 to 110 expected. Where? Portions of central and west central Illinois. When? For the first heat advisory, from 1 p.m. this afternoon to 7 p.m. this evening. For the second heat advisory, from 11 a.m. Monday to midnight Thursday night. The following impacts are expected. Hot temperatures and high humidity may cause heat illnesses. And now a discussion of hazardous weather conditions for the following county, Knox, Illinois. This hazardous weather outlook is for central Illinois and west central Illinois. For today and tonight, there is a 20 to 30% chance for thunderstorms today as a warm front lifts northward through the region. Severe weather is not anticipated. For Monday through Saturday, the first prolonged heat wave of the summer is imminent. Heat index readings will reach the upper 90s to around 100 degrees this afternoon, then will climb into the 105 to 110 degree range Monday through Thursday. As a result, there will be a risk of heat-related illness in sensitive individuals and those without access to effective cooling. Flooding will subside along the Illinois River from Henry to Peoria over the next few days, but will persist through the entire period downstream from Peoria. Spotter information statement. Spotter activation is not anticipated through tonight. The time is currently 5:54 a.m. Central Daylight Time. 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Now for the official National Weather Service forecast for Galesburg and surrounding areas of central and northwest Illinois. Today, patchy dense fog this morning. Partly sunny with a slight chance of showers and thunderstorms. Warmer with highs in the upper 80s. Southeast winds 10 to 15 miles an hour with gusts up to 25 miles an hour. Chance of rain 20%. Heat index values up to 100 this afternoon. Tonight, mostly clear. Humid with lows in the mid-70s. South winds 10 to 15 miles an hour with gusts up to 25 miles an hour. Monday, mostly sunny. Humid with highs in the lower 90s. South winds 10 to 15 miles an hour with gusts up to 25 miles an hour. Heat index values up to 107. Monday night, mostly clear. Humid with lows in the mid-70s. South winds 10 to 15 miles an hour with gusts up to 25 miles an hour. Tuesday, sunny with highs in the mid-90s. Southwest winds 10 to 15 miles an hour with gusts up to 25 miles an hour. Heat index values up to 108 in the afternoon. Tuesday night and Wednesday, clear. Lows in the mid-70s. Highs in the mid-90s. Wednesday night through Friday night, mostly clear. Lows in the mid-70s. Highs in the lower 90s. Independence Day, mostly sunny. Highs in the lower 90s. Heat index values up to 105. Again, the forecast for Galesburg and surrounding areas of central and northwest Illinois for today, patchy dense fog this morning. Partly sunny with a slight chance of showers and thunderstorms. Warmer. Highs in the upper 80s. Southeast winds 10 to 15 miles an hour with gusts up to 25 miles an hour. Chance of rain 20%. Heat index values up to 100 this afternoon. At 5 a.m. in Galesburg, skies were cloudy. Visibility was 4 miles. The temperature was 69 degrees, the dew point was 69, and the relative humidity was 100%. The wind was east at 3 miles an hour. The pressure was 29.89 inches.

is and falling. Elsewhere around the area, temperatures were around 70 degrees. Fog was reported at Peoria, Macomb, and Springfield. At Burlington, it was partly cloudy. It was cloudy at Moline and Quincy. And once again at 5 a.m. in Galesburg, under cloudy skies, the temperature was 69. Looking elsewhere around the Midwest at 5 a.m., Chicago was partly cloudy and 63. Indianapolis reported fog and 70. St. Louis was mostly cloudy and 75. Kansas City was clear and 77. Des Moines was cloudy and 73. Milwaukee was mostly cloudy and 63. The following is a summary of watches, warnings, and advisories in effect. For the KZZ 66 listening area, extreme heat warning has been extended until 9 p.m. Tuesday and expanded to include the following county, Henry, Illinois. An extreme heat warning remains in effect from 1 p.m. until 9 p.m. Tuesday for the following counties, Mercer and Warren. A heat advisory remains in effect from 1 p.m. until 7 p.m. for the following county, Knox, Illinois. A heat advisory remains in effect from 11 a.m. Monday until midnight Friday for the following county, Knox, Illinois. Here is information on the heat wave for the following county, Henry, Illinois. Extreme heat warning in effect from noon Monday to 9 p.m. Tuesday. What? Dangerously hot conditions with heat index values exceeding 100 degrees multiple days. Where? Portions of north central and northwest Illinois and east central and northeast Iowa. When? From noon Monday to 9 p.m. Tuesday. The following impacts are expected. Heat-related illnesses increase significantly during extreme heat and high humidity events. Additional details, there is the possibility that excessive heat will last for much of next week. Thunderstorms and associated cloud debris may interrupt the excessive heat at times late in the week. Drink plenty of fluids, stay in an air-conditioned room, stay out of the sun, and check up on relatives and neighbors. Here is information on the heat wave for the following counties in Illinois, Mercer and Warren. Extreme heat warning remains in effect from 1 p.m. this afternoon to 9 p.m. Tuesday. What? Dangerously hot conditions with heat index values exceeding 100 degrees multiple days, with several locations seeing upwards to 105 to 110. Where? Portions of northwest and west central Illinois, east central and southeast Iowa, and northeast Missouri. When? From 1 p.m. this afternoon to 9 p.m. Tuesday. The following impacts are expected. Heat-related illnesses increase significantly during extreme heat and high humidity events. Additional details, there is the possibility that excessive heat will last for much of next week. Thunderstorms and associated cloud debris may interrupt the excessive heat at times late in the week. Drink plenty of fluids, stay in an air-conditioned room, stay out of the sun, and check up on relatives and neighbors. Do not leave young children and pets in unattended vehicles. Car interiors will reach lethal temperatures in a matter of minutes. The Peoria, Illinois climate summary for yesterday, June 27, 2026. Yesterday's high temperature of 79 degrees occurred at 2:07 p.m. The normal high is 86. Yesterday's low temperature of 64 degrees occurred at 4:43 a.m. The normal low is 65. A trace of precipitation fell yesterday, which brings the monthly total to 8.74 inches. This is 5.36 inches above the normal amount of 3.38 inches for June. The total precipitation for the year now stands at 22.74 inches, which is 3.94 inches above normal. There were 7 cooling degree days yesterday, which is 3 below normal. This brings the monthly total to 145, which is minus 70 below normal. The yearly total since January 1st is 270, which is 47 below normal. Yesterday the maximum wind observed was 16 miles an hour from the northeast. The highest wind gust observed was 20 miles per hour from the northeast, which occurred at 1:15 a.m. Yesterday the average wind speed was 7 miles per hour. The normal high temperature for today is 86 degrees, and the normal low is 65. The record high for today is 104, which occurred in 1934, and the record low is 49, which occurred in 1968. Sunrise today is at 5:30 a.m. and sunset is at 8:34 p.m. Here is a statement on the heat wave for the following.

County, Knox, Illinois. Heat advisory remains in effect from 1 p.m. this afternoon to 7 p.m. this evening. Heat advisory in effect from 11 a.m. Monday to midnight Thursday night. What? For the first heat advisory, heat index values 100 to 105 expected. For the second heat advisory, heat index values 105 to 110 expected. Where? Along and southwest of A. Peoria, to Decatur, to Robinson Line. When? For the first heat advisory, from 1 p.m. this afternoon to 7 p.m. this evening. For the second heat advisory, from 11 a.m. Monday to midnight Thursday night. The following impacts are expected. Hot temperatures and high humidity may cause heat illnesses. Here is a statement on the heat wave for the following county, Knox, Illinois. Heat advisory remains in effect from 1 p.m. this afternoon to 7 p.m. this evening. Heat advisory remains in effect from 11 a.m. Monday to midnight Thursday night. What? For the first heat advisory, heat index values 100 to 105 expected. For the second heat advisory, heat index values 105 to 110 expected. Where? Portions of central and west central Illinois. When? For the first heat advisory, from 1 p.m. this afternoon to 7 p.m. this evening. For the second heat advisory, from 11 a.m. Monday to midnight Thursday night. The following impacts are expected. Hot temperatures and high humidity may cause heat illnesses. Here is a statement on the heat wave for the following county, Knox, Illinois. Heat advisory remains in effect from 1 p.m. this afternoon to 7 p.m. this evening. Heat advisory remains in effect from 11 a.m. Monday to midnight Thursday night. What? For the first heat advisory, heat index values 100 to 105 expected. For the second heat advisory, heat index values 105 to 110 expected. Where? Peoria, Stark, Cass, Fulton, Knox, Morgan, Schuyler, and Scott counties. When? For the first heat advisory, from 1 p.m. this afternoon to 7 p.m. this evening. For the second heat advisory, from 11 a.m. Monday to midnight Thursday night. The following impacts are expected. Hot temperatures and high humidity may cause heat illnesses. And now a discussion of hazardous weather conditions for the following county, Knox, Illinois. This hazardous weather outlook is for central Illinois and west central Illinois. For today and tonight, there is a 20 to 30% chance for thunderstorms today as a warm front lifts northward through the region. Severe weather is not anticipated. For Monday through Saturday, the first prolonged heat wave of the summer is imminent. Heat index readings will reach the upper 90s to around 100 degrees this afternoon, then will climb into the 105 to 110 degree range Monday through Thursday. As a result, there will be a risk of heat-related illness in sensitive individuals and those without access to effective cooling. Flooding will subside along the Illinois River from Henry to Peoria over the next few days, but will persist through the entire period downstream from Peoria. Spotter information statement. Spotter activation is not anticipated through tonight. The time is currently 6:05 a.m. Central Daylight Time. 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Now for the official National Weather Service forecast for Galesburg and surrounding areas of central and northwest Illinois. Today, patchy dense fog this morning. Partly sunny with a slight chance of showers and thunderstorms. Warmer with highs in the upper 80s. Southeast winds 10 to 15 miles an hour with gusts up to 25 miles an hour. Chance of rain 20%. Heat index values up to 100 this afternoon. Tonight, mostly clear. Humid with lows in the mid-70s. South winds 10 to 15 miles an hour with gusts up to 25 miles an hour. Monday, mostly sunny. Humid with highs in the lower 90s. South winds 10 to 15 miles an hour with gusts up to 25 miles an hour. Heat index values up to 107. Monday night, mostly clear. Humid with lows in the mid-70s. South winds 10 to 15 miles an hour with gusts up to 25 miles an hour. Tuesday, sunny with highs in the mid-90s. Southwest winds 10 to 15 miles an hour with gusts up to 25 miles an hour. Heat index values up to 108 in the afternoon. Tuesday night and Wednesday, clear. Lows in the mid-70s. Highs in the mid-90s.

Wednesday night through Friday night, mostly clear. Lows in the mid-70s. Highs in the lower 90s. Independence Day, mostly sunny. Highs in the lower 90s. Heat index values up to 105. Again, the forecast for Galesburg and surrounding areas of central and northwest Illinois for today, patchy dense fog this morning. Partly sunny with a slight chance of showers and thunderstorms. Warmer. Highs in the upper 80s. Southeast winds 10 to 15 miles an hour with gusts up to 25 miles an hour. Chance of rain 20%. Heat index values up to 100 this afternoon. At 6 a.m. in Galesburg, fog was reported. Visibility was 1 mile. The temperature was 69 degrees, the dew point was 69, and the relative humidity was 100%. The wind was east at 7 miles an hour. The pressure was 29.90 inches and steady. Elsewhere around the area, temperatures were around 70 degrees. Fog was reported at Peoria, Macomb, and Springfield. At Burlington, it was clear. It was cloudy at Moline and Quincy. And once again at 6 a.m. in Galesburg, with fog, the temperature was 69. Looking elsewhere around the Midwest at 6 a.m., Chicago was partly cloudy and 64. Indianapolis reported fog and 70. St. Louis was mostly cloudy and 76. Kansas City was partly cloudy and 76. Des Moines was cloudy and 73. Milwaukee was mostly cloudy and 63. The following is a summary of watches, warnings, and advisories in effect. For the KZZ 66 listening area, extreme heat warning has been extended until 9 p.m. Tuesday and expanded to include the following county, Henry, Illinois. An extreme heat warning remains in effect from 1 p.m. until 9 p.m. Tuesday for the following counties, Mercer and Warren. A heat advisory remains in effect from 1 p.m. until 7 p.m. for the following county, Knox, Illinois. A heat advisory remains in effect from 11 a.m. Monday until midnight Friday for the following county, Knox, Illinois. Here is information on the heat wave for the following county, Henry, Illinois. Extreme heat warning in effect from noon Monday to 9 p.m. Tuesday. What? Dangerously hot conditions with heat index values exceeding 100 degrees multiple days. Where? Portions of north central and northwest Illinois and east central and northeast Iowa. When? From noon Monday to 9 p.m. Tuesday. The following impacts are expected. Heat-related illnesses increase significantly during extreme heat and high humidity events. Additional details, there is the possibility that excessive heat will last for much of next week. Thunderstorms and associated cloud debris may interrupt the excessive heat at times late in the week. Drink plenty of fluids, stay in an air-conditioned room, stay out of the sun, and check up on relatives and neighbors. Here is information on the heat wave for the following counties in Illinois, Mercer and Warren. Extreme heat warning remains in effect from 1 p.m. this afternoon to 9 p.m. Tuesday. What? Dangerously hot conditions with heat index values exceeding 100 degrees multiple days, with several locations seeing upwards to 105 to 110. Where? Portions of northwest and west central Illinois, east central and southeast Iowa, and northeast Missouri. When? From 1 p.m. this afternoon to 9 p.m. Tuesday. The following impacts are expected. Heat-related illnesses increase significantly during extreme heat and high humidity events. Additional details, there is the possibility that excessive heat will last for much of next week. Thunderstorms and associated cloud debris may interrupt the excessive heat at times late in the week. Drink plenty of fluids, stay in an air-conditioned room, stay out of the sun, and check up on relatives and neighbors. Do not leave young children and pets in unattended vehicles. Car interiors will reach lethal temperatures in a matter of minutes. Here is a statement on the heat wave for the following county, Knox, Illinois. Heat advisory remains in effect from 1 p.m. this afternoon to 7 p.m. this evening. Heat advisory in effect from 11 a.m. Monday to midnight Thursday night. What? For the first heat advisory, heat index values 100 to 105 expected. For the second heat advisory, heat index values 105 to 110 expected. Where? Along and southwest of A. Peoria, to Decatur, to Robinson Line,

for the first heat advisory from 1 p.m. this afternoon to 7 p.m. this evening. For the second heat advisory from 11 a.m. Monday to midnight Thursday night. The following impacts are expected. Hot temperatures and high humidity may cause heat illnesses. Here is a statement on the heat wave for the following county, Knox, Illinois. Heat advisory remains in effect from 1 p.m. this afternoon to 7 p.m. this evening. Heat advisory remains in effect from 11 a.m. Monday to midnight Thursday night. What? For the first heat advisory, heat index values 100 to 105 expected. For the second heat advisory, heat index values 105 to 110 expected. Where? Portions of central and west central Illinois. When? For the first heat advisory, from 1 p.m. this afternoon to 7 p.m. this evening. For the second heat advisory, from 11 a.m. Monday to midnight Thursday night. The following impacts are expected. Hot temperatures and high humidity may cause heat illnesses. Here is a statement on the heat wave for the following county, Knox, Illinois. Heat advisory remains in effect from 1 p.m. this afternoon to 7 p.m. this evening. Heat advisory remains in effect from 11 a.m. Monday to midnight Thursday night. What? For the first heat advisory, heat index values 100 to 105 expected. For the second heat advisory, heat index values 105 to 110 expected. Where? Peoria, Stark, Cass, Fulton, Knox, Morgan, Schuyler, and Scott counties. When? For the first heat advisory, from 1 p.m. this afternoon to 7 p.m. this evening. For the second heat advisory, from 11 a.m. Monday to midnight Thursday night. The following impacts are expected. Hot temperatures and high humidity may cause heat illnesses. 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Programming originates from NOAA's National Weather Service office in Lincoln. KZZ66 serves the following counties: Henry, Knox, Mercer, and Warren. KZZ66 is part of the All Hazards Network of NOAA Weather Radio. And now a discussion of hazardous weather conditions for the following county, Knox, Illinois. This hazardous weather outlook is for Central Illinois and West Central Illinois. For today and tonight, there is a 20 to 30% chance for thunderstorms today as a warm front lifts northward through the region. Severe weather is not anticipated. For Monday through Saturday, the first prolonged heat wave of the summer is imminent. Heat index readings will reach the upper 90s to around 100 degrees this afternoon, then will climb into the 105 to 110 degree range Monday through Thursday. As a result, there will be a risk of heat-related illness in sensitive individuals and those without access to effective cooling. Flooding will subside along the Illinois River from Henry to Peoria over the next few days, but will persist through the entire period downstream from Peoria. Spotter information statement. Spotter activation is not anticipated through tonight. The Peoria, Illinois climate summary for yesterday, June 27, 2026. Yesterday's high temperature of 79 degrees occurred at 2:07 p.m. The normal high is 86. Yesterday's low temperature of 64 degrees occurred at 4:43 a.m. The normal low is 65. A trace of precipitation fell yesterday, which brings the monthly total to 8.74 inches. This is 5.36 inches above the normal amount of 3.38 inches for June. The total precipitation for the year now stands at 22.74 inches, which is 3.94 inches above normal. There were 7 cooling degree days yesterday, which is 3 below normal. This brings the monthly total to 145, which is minus 70 below normal. The yearly total since January 1st is 270, which is 47 below normal. Yesterday the maximum wind observed was 16 miles an hour from the northeast. The highest wind gust observed was 20 miles per hour from the northeast, which occurred at 1:15 a.m. Yesterday the average wind speed was 7 miles per hour. The normal high temperature for today is 86 degrees, and the normal low is 65. The record high for today is 104, which occurred in 1934, and the record low is 49, which occurred in 1968. Sunrise today is at 5:30 a.m. and sunset is at 8:34 p.m. The time is currently 6:17 a.m. Central Daylight Time.

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Now for the official National Weather Service forecast for Galesburg and surrounding areas of central and northwest Illinois. Today, patchy dense fog this morning. Partly sunny with a slight chance of showers and thunderstorms. Warmer with highs in the upper 80s. Southeast winds 10 to 15 miles an hour with gusts up to 25 miles an hour. Chance of rain 20%. Heat index values up to 100 this afternoon. Tonight, mostly clear. Humid with lows in the mid-70s. South winds 10 to 15 miles an hour with gusts up to 25 miles an hour. Monday, mostly sunny. Humid with highs in the lower 90s. South winds 10 to 15 miles an hour with gusts up to 25 miles an hour. Heat index values up to 107. Monday night, mostly clear. Humid with lows in the mid-70s. South winds 10 to 15 miles an hour with gusts up to 25 miles an hour. Tuesday, sunny with highs in the mid-90s. Southwest winds 10 to 15 miles an hour with gusts up to 25 miles an hour. Heat index values up to 108 in the afternoon. Tuesday night and Wednesday, clear. Lows in the mid-70s. Highs in the mid-90s. Wednesday night through Friday night, mostly clear. Lows in the mid-70s. Highs in the lower 90s. Independence Day, mostly sunny. Highs in the lower 90s. Heat index values up to 105. Again, the forecast for Galesburg and surrounding areas of central and northwest Illinois for today, patchy dense fog this morning. Partly sunny with a slight chance of showers and thunderstorms. Warmer. Highs in the upper 80s. Southeast winds 10 to 15 miles an hour with gusts up to 25 miles an hour. Chance of rain 20%. Heat index values up to 100 this afternoon. At 6 a.m. in Galesburg, fog was reported. Visibility was 1 mile. The temperature was 69 degrees, the dew point was 69, and the relative humidity was 100%. The wind was east at 7 miles an hour. The pressure was 29.90 inches and steady. Elsewhere around the area, temperatures were around 70 degrees. Fog was reported at Peoria, Macomb, and Springfield. At Burlington, it was clear. It was cloudy at Moline and Quincy. And once again at 6 a.m. in Galesburg, with fog, the temperature was 69. Looking elsewhere around the Midwest at 6 a.m., Chicago was partly cloudy and 64. Indianapolis reported fog and 70. St. Louis was mostly cloudy and 76. Kansas City was partly cloudy and 76. Des Moines was cloudy and 73. Milwaukee was mostly cloudy and 63. The following is a summary of watches, warnings, and advisories in effect. For the KZZ 66 listening area, extreme heat warning has been extended until 9 p.m. Tuesday and expanded to include the following county, Henry, Illinois. An extreme heat warning remains in effect from 1 p.m. until 9 p.m. Tuesday for the following counties, Mercer and Warren. A heat advisory remains in effect from 1 p.m. until 7 p.m. for the following county, Knox, Illinois. A heat advisory remains in effect from 11 a.m. Monday until midnight Friday for the following county, Knox, Illinois. Here is information on the heat wave for the following county, Henry, Illinois. Extreme heat warning in effect from noon Monday to 9 p.m. Tuesday. What? Dangerously hot conditions with heat index values exceeding 100 degrees multiple days. Where? Portions of north central and northwest Illinois and east central and northeast Iowa. When? From noon Monday to 9 p.m. Tuesday. The following impacts are expected. Heat-related illnesses increase significantly during extreme heat and high humidity events. Additional details, there is the possibility that excessive heat will last for much of next week. Thunderstorms and associated cloud debris may interrupt the excessive heat at times late in the week. Drink plenty of fluids, stay in an air-conditioned room, stay out of the sun, and check up on relatives and neighbors. Here is information on the heat wave for the following counties in Illinois, Mercer and Warren. Extreme heat warning remains in effect from 1 p.m. this afternoon to 9 p.m. Tuesday.

dangerously hot conditions with heat index values exceeding 100 degrees multiple days, with several locations seeing upwards to 105 to 110. Where portions of northwest and west central Illinois, east central and southeast Iowa, and northeast Missouri. When, from 1 p.m. this afternoon to 9 p.m. Tuesday. The following impacts are expected. Heat-related illnesses increase significantly during extreme heat and high humidity events. Additional details. There is the possibility that excessive heat will last for much of next week. Thunderstorms and associated cloud debris may interrupt the excessive heat at times late in the week. Drink plenty of fluids, stay in an air-conditioned room, stay out of the sun, and check up on relatives and neighbors. Do not leave young children and pets in unattended vehicles. Car interiors will reach lethal temperatures in a matter of minutes. Here is a statement on the heat wave for the following county, Knox, Illinois. Heat advisory remains in effect from 1 p.m. this afternoon to 7 p.m. this evening. Heat advisory in effect from 11 a.m. Monday to midnight Thursday night. What? For the first heat advisory, heat index values 100 to 105 expected. For the second heat advisory, heat index values 105 to 110 expected. Where? Along and southwest of A. Peoria, to Decatur, to Robinson Line. When? For the first heat advisory, from 1 p.m. this afternoon to 7 p.m. this evening. For the second heat advisory, from 11 a.m. Monday to midnight Thursday night. The following impacts are expected. Hot temperatures and high humidity may cause heat illnesses. Here is a statement on the heat wave for the following county, Knox, Illinois. Heat advisory remains in effect from 1 p.m. this afternoon to 7 p.m. this evening. Heat advisory remains in effect from 11 a.m. Monday to midnight Thursday night. What? For the first heat advisory, heat index values 100 to 105 expected. For the second heat advisory, heat index values 105 to 110 expected. Where? Portions of central and west central Illinois. When? For the first heat advisory, from 1 p.m. this afternoon to 7 p.m. this evening. For the second heat advisory, from 11 a.m. Monday to midnight Thursday night. The following impacts are expected. Hot temperatures and high humidity may cause heat illnesses. Here is a statement on the heat wave for the following county, Knox, Illinois. Heat advisory remains in effect from 1 p.m. this afternoon to 7 p.m. this evening. Heat advisory remains in effect from 11 a.m. Monday to midnight Thursday night. What? For the first heat advisory, heat index values 100 to 105 expected. For the second heat advisory, heat index values 105 to 110 expected. Where? Peoria, Stark, Cass, Fulton, Knox, Morgan, Schuyler, and Scott counties. When? For the first heat advisory, from 1 p.m. this afternoon to 7 p.m. this evening. For the second heat advisory, from 11 a.m. Monday to midnight Thursday night. The following impacts are expected. Hot temperatures and high humidity may cause heat illnesses. And now a discussion of hazardous weather conditions for the following county, Knox, Illinois. This hazardous weather outlook is for central Illinois and west central Illinois. For today and tonight, there is a 20 to 30% chance for thunderstorms today as a warm front lifts northward through the region. Severe weather is not anticipated. For Monday through Saturday, the first prolonged heat wave of the summer is imminent. Heat index readings will reach the upper 90s to around 100 degrees this afternoon, then will climb into the 105 to 110 degree range Monday through Thursday. As a result, there will be a risk of heat-related illness in sensitive individuals and those without access to effective cooling. Flooding will subside along the Illinois River from Henry to Peoria over the next few days, but will persist through the entire period downstream from Peoria. Spotter information statement. Spotter activation is not anticipated through tonight. The time is currently 6:26 a.m. Central Daylight Time. 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Now for the official National Weather Service forecast for Galesburg and surrounding areas of central and northwest Illinois. Today, patchy dense fog this morning. Partly sunny with a slight chance of showers and thunderstorms. Warmer with highs in the upper 80s. Southeast winds 10 to 15 miles an hour with gusts up to 25 miles an hour.

chance of rain 20%. Heat index values up to 100 this afternoon. Tonight, mostly clear. Humid with lows in the mid-70s. South winds 10 to 15 miles an hour with gusts up to 25 miles an hour. Monday, mostly sunny. Humid with highs in the lower 90s. South winds 10 to 15 miles an hour with gusts up to 25 miles an hour. Heat index values up to 107. Monday night, mostly clear. Humid with lows in the mid-70s. South winds 10 to 15 miles an hour with gusts up to 25 miles an hour. Tuesday, sunny with highs in the mid-90s. Southwest winds 10 to 15 miles an hour with gusts up to 25 miles an hour. Heat index values up to 108 in the afternoon. Tuesday night and Wednesday, clear. Lows in the mid-70s. Highs in the mid-90s. Wednesday night through Friday night, mostly clear. Lows in the mid-70s. Highs in the lower 90s. Independence Day, mostly sunny. Highs in the lower 90s. Heat index values up to 105. Again, the forecast for Galesburg and surrounding areas of central and northwest Illinois for today, patchy dense fog this morning. Partly sunny with a slight chance of showers and thunderstorms. Warmer. Highs in the upper 80s. Southeast winds 10 to 15 miles an hour with gusts up to 25 miles an hour. Chance of rain 20%. Heat index values up to 100 this afternoon. At 6 a.m. in Galesburg, fog was reported. Visibility was 1 mile. The temperature was 69 degrees, the dew point was 69, and the relative humidity was 100%. The wind was east at 7 miles an hour. The pressure was 29.90 inches and steady. Elsewhere around the area, temperatures were around 70 degrees. Fog was reported at Peoria, Macomb, and Springfield. At Burlington, it was clear. It was cloudy at Moline and Quincy. And once again at 6 a.m. in Galesburg, with fog, the temperature was 69. Looking elsewhere around the Midwest at 6 a.m., Chicago was partly cloudy and 64. Indianapolis reported fog and 70. St. Louis was mostly cloudy and 76. Kansas City was partly cloudy and 76. Des Moines was cloudy and 73. Milwaukee was mostly cloudy and 63. The Peoria, Illinois climate summary for yesterday, June 27, 2026. Yesterday's high temperature of 79 degrees occurred at 2:07 p.m. The normal high is 86. Yesterday's low temperature of 64 degrees occurred at 4:43 a.m. The normal low is 65. A trace of precipitation fell yesterday, which brings the monthly total to 8.74 inches. This is 5.36 inches above the normal amount of 3.38 inches for June. The total precipitation for the year now stands at 22.74 inches, which is 3.94 inches above normal. There were 7 cooling degree days yesterday, which is 3 below normal. This brings the monthly total to 145, which is minus 70 below normal. The yearly total since January 1st is 270, which is 47 below normal. Yesterday the maximum wind observed was 16 miles an hour from the northeast. The highest wind gust observed was 20 miles per hour from the northeast, which occurred at 1:15 a.m. Yesterday the average wind speed was 7 miles per hour. The normal high temperature for today is 86 degrees, and the normal low is 65. The record high for today is 104, which occurred in 1934, and the record low is 49, which occurred in 1968. Sunrise today is at 5:30 a.m. and sunset is at 8:34 p.m. The following is a summary of watches, warnings, and advisories in effect. For the KZZ66 listening area, extreme heat warning has been extended until 9 p.m. Tuesday and expanded to include the following county, Henry, Illinois. An extreme heat warning remains in effect from 1 p.m. until 9 p.m. Tuesday for the following counties, Mercer and Warren. A heat advisory remains in effect from 1 p.m. until 7 p.m. for the following county, Knox, Illinois. A heat advisory remains in effect from 11 a.m. Monday until midnight Friday for the following county, Knox, Illinois. Here is information on the heat wave for the following

County, Henry, Illinois. Extreme heat warning in effect from noon Monday to 9 p.m. Tuesday. What? Dangerously hot conditions with heat index values exceeding 100 degrees multiple days. Where? Portions of north central and northwest Illinois and east central and northeast Iowa. When? From noon Monday to 9 p.m. Tuesday. The following impacts are expected. Heat-related illnesses increase significantly during extreme heat and high humidity events. Additional details, there is the possibility that excessive heat will last for much of next week. Thunderstorms and associated cloud debris may interrupt the excessive heat at times liquidity events. Additional details, there is the possibility that excessive heat will last for much of next week. Thunderstorms and associated cloud debris may interrupt the excessive heat at times late in the week. Drink plenty of fluids, stay in an air-conditioned room, stay out of the sun, and check up on relatives and neighbors. Here is information on the heat wave for the following counties in Illinois, Mercer, and Warren. Extreme heat warning remains in effect from 1 p.m. this afternoon to 9 p.m. Tuesday. What? Dangerously hot conditions with heat index values exceeding 100 degrees multiple days, with several locations seeing upwards to 105 to 110. Where? Portions of northwest and west central Illinois, east central and southeast Iowa, and northeast Missouri. When? From 1 p.m. this afternoon to 9 p.m. Tuesday. The following impacts are expected. Heat-related illnesses increase significantly during extreme heat and high humidity events. Additional details, there is the possibility that excessive heat will last for much of next week. Thunderstorms and associated cloud debris may interrupt the excessive heat at times late in the week. Drink plenty of fluids, stay in an air-conditioned room, stay out of the sun, and check up on relatives and neighbors. Do not leave young children and pets in unattended vehicles. Car interiors will reach lethal temperatures in a matter of minutes. Here is a statement on the heat wave for the following county, Knox, Illinois. Heat advisory remains in effect from 1 p.m. this afternoon to 7 p.m. this evening. Heat advisory in effect from 11 a.m. Monday to midnight Thursday night. What? For the first heat advisory, heat index values 100 to 105 expected. For the second heat advisory, heat index values 105 to 110 expected. Where? Along and southwest of A. Peoria, to Decatur, to Robinson Line. When? For the first heat advisory, from 1 p.m. this afternoon to 7 p.m. this evening. For the second heat advisory, from 11 a.m. Monday to midnight Thursday night. The following impacts are expected. Hot temperatures and high humidity may cause heat illnesses. Here is a statement on the heat wave for the following county, Knox, Illinois. Heat advisory remains in effect from 1 p.m. this afternoon to 7 p.m. this evening. Heat advisory remains in effect from 11 a.m. Monday to midnight Thursday night. What? For the first heat advisory, heat index values 100 to 105 expected. For the second heat advisory, heat index values 105 to 110 expected. Where? Portions of central and west central Illinois. When? For the first heat advisory, from 1 p.m. this afternoon to 7 p.m. this evening. For the second heat advisory, from 11 a.m. Monday to midnight Thursday night. The following impacts are expected. Hot temperatures and high humidity may cause heat illnesses. Here is a statement on the heat wave for the following county, Knox, Illinois. Heat advisory remains in effect from 1 p.m. this afternoon to 7 p.m. this evening. Heat advisory remains in effect from 11 a.m. Monday to midnight Thursday night. What? For the first heat advisory, heat index values 100 to 105 expected. For the second heat advisory, heat index values 105 to 110 expected. Where? Peoria, Stark, Cass, Fulton, Knox, Morgan, Schuyler, and Scott counties. When? For the first heat advisory, from 1 p.m. this afternoon to 7 p.m. this evening. For the second heat advisory, from 11 a.m. Monday to midnight Thursday night. The following impacts are expected. Hot temperatures and high humidity may cause heat illnesses. And now a discussion of hazardous weather conditions for the following county, Knox, Illinois. This hazardous weather outlook is for central Illinois and west central Illinois. For today and tonight, there is a 20 to 30% chance for thunderstorms today as a warm front lifts northward through the region. Severe weather is not

anticipated. For Monday through Saturday, the first prolonged heat wave of the summer is imminent. Heat index readings will reach the upper 90s to around 100 degrees this afternoon, then will climb into the 105 to 110 degree range Monday through Thursday. As a result, there will be a risk of heat-related illness in sensitive individuals and those without access to effective cooling. Flooding will subside along the Illinois River from Henry to Peoria over the next few days, but will persist through the entire period downstream from Peoria. Spotter information statement. Spotter activation is not anticipated through tonight. The time is currently 6:37 a.m. Central Daylight Time. 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Now for the official National Weather Service forecast for Galesburg and surrounding areas of central and northwest Illinois. Today, patchy dense fog this morning. Partly sunny with a slight chance of showers and thunderstorms. Warmer with highs in the upper 80s. Southeast winds 10 to 15 miles an hour with gusts up to 25 miles an hour. Chance of rain 20%. Heat index values up to 100 this afternoon. Tonight, mostly clear. Humid with lows in the mid-70s. South winds 10 to 15 miles an hour with gusts up to 25 miles an hour. Monday, mostly sunny. Humid with highs in the lower 90s. South winds 10 to 15 miles an hour with gusts up to 25 miles an hour. Heat index values up to 107. Monday night, mostly clear. Humid with lows in the mid-70s. South winds 10 to 15 miles an hour with gusts up to 25 miles an hour. Tuesday, sunny with highs in the mid-90s. Southwest winds 10 to 15 miles an hour with gusts up to 25 miles an hour. Heat index values up to 108 in the afternoon. Tuesday night and Wednesday, clear. Lows in the mid-70s. Highs in the mid-90s. Wednesday night through Friday night, mostly clear. Lows in the mid-70s. Highs in the lower 90s. Independence Day, mostly sunny. Highs in the lower 90s. Heat index values up to 105. Again, the forecast for Galesburg and surrounding areas of central and northwest Illinois for today, patchy dense fog this morning. Partly sunny with a slight chance of showers and thunderstorms. Warmer. Highs in the upper 80s. Southeast winds 10 to 15 miles an hour with gusts up to 25 miles an hour. Chance of rain 20%. Heat index values up to 100 this afternoon. At 6 a.m. in Galesburg, fog was reported. Visibility was 1 mile. The temperature was 69 degrees, the dew point was 69, and the relative humidity was 100%. The wind was east at 7 miles an hour. The pressure was 29.90 inches and steady. Elsewhere around the area, temperatures were around 70 degrees. Fog was reported at Peoria, Macomb, and Springfield. At Burlington, it was clear. It was cloudy at Moline and Quincy. And once again at 6 a.m. in Galesburg, with fog, the temperature was 69. Looking elsewhere around the Midwest at 6 a.m., Chicago was partly cloudy and 64. Indianapolis reported fog and 70. St. Louis was mostly cloudy and 76. Kansas City was partly cloudy and 76. Des Moines was cloudy and 73. Milwaukee was mostly cloudy and 63. The following is a summary of watches, warnings, and advisories in effect. For the KZZ66 listening area, extreme heat warning has been extended until 9 p.m. Tuesday and expanded to include the following county, Henry, Illinois. An extreme heat warning remains in effect from 1 p.m. until 9 p.m. Tuesday for the following counties, Mercer and Warren. A heat advisory remains in effect from 1 p.m. until 7 p.m. for the following county, Knox, Illinois. A heat advisory remains in effect from 11 a.m. Monday until midnight Friday for the following county, Knox, Illinois. Here is information on the heat wave for the following county, Henry, Illinois. Extreme heat warning in effect from noon Monday to 9 p.m. Tuesday. What? Dangerously hot conditions with heat index values exceeding 100 degrees multiple days. Where? Portions of north central and northwest Illinois and east central and northeast Iowa.

from noon Monday to 9 p.m. Tuesday. The following impacts are expected. Heat-related illnesses increase significantly during extreme heat and high humidity events. Additional details, there is the possibility that excessive heat will last for much of next week. Thunderstorms and associated cloud debris may interrupt the excessive heat at times late in the week. Drink plenty of fluids, stay in an air-conditioned room, stay out of the sun, and check up on relatives and neighbors. Here is information on the heat wave for the following counties in Illinois, Mercer, and Warren. Extreme heat warning remains in effect from 1 p.m. this afternoon to 9 p.m. Tuesday. What? Dangerously hot conditions with heat index values exceeding 100 degrees multiple days, with several locations seeing upwards to 105 to 110. Where? Portions of northwest and west central Illinois, east central and southeast Iowa, and northeast Missouri. When? From 1 p.m. this afternoon to 9 p.m. Tuesday. The following impacts are expected. Heat-related illnesses increase significantly during extreme heat and high humidity events. Additional details, there is the possibility that excessive heat will last for much of next week. Thunderstorms and associated cloud debris may interrupt the excessive heat at times late in the week. Drink plenty of fluids, stay in an air-conditioned room, stay out of the sun, and check up on relatives and neighbors. Do not leave young children and pets in unattended vehicles. Car interiors will reach lethal temperatures in a matter of minutes. Here is a statement on the heat wave for the following county, Knox, Illinois. Heat advisory remains in effect from 1 p.m. this afternoon to 7 p.m. this evening. Heat advisory in effect from 11 a.m. Monday to midnight Thursday night. What? For the first heat advisory, heat index values 100 to 105 expected. For the second heat advisory, heat index values 105 to 110 expected. Where? Along and southwest of A. Peoria, to Decatur, to Robinson Line. When? For the first heat advisory, from 1 p.m. this afternoon to 7 p.m. this evening. For the second heat advisory, from 11 a.m. Monday to midnight Thursday night. The following impacts are expected. Hot temperatures and high humidity may cause heat illnesses. Here is a statement on the heat wave for the following county, Knox, Illinois. Heat advisory remains in effect from 1 p.m. this afternoon to 7 p.m. this evening. Heat advisory remains in effect from 11 a.m. Monday to midnight Thursday night. What? For the first heat advisory, heat index values 100 to 105 expected. For the second heat advisory, heat index values 105 to 110 expected. Where? Portions of central and west central Illinois. When? For the first heat advisory, from 1 p.m. this afternoon to 7 p.m. this evening. For the second heat advisory, from 11 a.m. Monday to midnight Thursday night. The following impacts are expected. Hot temperatures and high humidity may cause heat illnesses. The Peoria, Illinois climate summary for yesterday, June 27, 2026. Yesterday's high temperature of 79 degrees occurred at 2:07 p.m. The normal high is 86. Yesterday's low temperature of 64 degrees occurred at 4:43 a.m. The normal low is 65. A trace of precipitation fell yesterday, which brings the monthly total to 8.74 inches. This is 5.36 inches above the normal amount of 3.38 inches for June. The total precipitation for the year now stands at 22.74 inches, which is 3.94 inches above normal. There were 7 cooling degree days yesterday, which is 3 below normal. This brings the monthly total to 145, which is minus 70 below normal. The yearly total since January 1st is 270, which is 47 below normal. Yesterday the maximum wind observed was 16 miles an hour from the northeast. The highest wind gust observed was 20 miles per hour from the northeast, which occurred at 1:15 a.m. Yesterday the average wind speed was 7 miles per hour. The normal high temperature for today is 86 degrees, and the normal low is 65. The record high for today is 104, which occurred in 1934, and the record low is 49, which occurred in 1968. Sunrise today is at 5:30 a.m. and sunset is at 8:34 p.m. Here is a statement on the heat wave for the following county, Knox, Illinois. Heat advisory remains in effect from 1 p.m. this afternoon to 7 p.m. this evening. Heat

advisory remains in effect from 11 a.m. Monday to midnight Thursday night. What? For the first heat advisory, heat index values 100 to 105 expected. For the second heat advisory, heat index values 105 to 110 expected. Where? Peoria, Stark, Cass, Fulton, Knox, Morgan, Schuyler, and Scott counties. When? For the first heat advisory, from 1 p.m. this afternoon to 7 p.m. this evening. For the second heat advisory, from 11 a.m. Monday to midnight Thursday night. The following impacts are expected. Hot temperatures and high humidity may cause heat illnesses. And now a discussion of hazardous weather conditions for the following county, Knox, Illinois. This hazardous weather outlook is for Central Illinois and West Central Illinois. For today and tonight, there is a 20 to 30% chance for thunderstorms today as a warm front lifts northward through the region. Severe weather is not anticipated. For Monday through Saturday, the first prolonged heat wave of the summer is imminent. Heat index readings will reach the upper 90s to around 100 degrees this afternoon, then will climb into the 105 to 110 degree range Monday through Thursday. As a result, there will be a risk of heat-related illness in sensitive individuals and those without access to effective cooling. Flooding will subside along the Illinois River from Henry to Peoria over the next few days, but will persist through the entire period downstream from Peoria. Spotter information statement. Spotter activation is not anticipated through tonight. The time is currently 6:49 a.m. Central Daylight Time. 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Now for the official National Weather Service forecast for Galesburg and surrounding areas of central and northwest Illinois. Today, patchy dense fog this morning. Partly sunny with a slight chance of showers and thunderstorms. Warmer with highs in the upper 80s. Southeast winds 10 to 15 miles an hour with gusts up to 25 miles an hour. Chance of rain 20%. Heat index values up to 100 this afternoon. Tonight, mostly clear. Humid with lows in the mid-70s. South winds 10 to 15 miles an hour with gusts up to 25 miles an hour. Monday, mostly sunny. Humid with highs in the lower 90s. South winds 10 to 15 miles an hour with gusts up to 25 miles an hour. Heat index values up to 107. Monday night, mostly clear. Humid with lows in the mid-70s. South winds 10 to 15 miles an hour with gusts up to 25 miles an hour. Tuesday, sunny with highs in the mid-90s. Southwest winds 10 to 15 miles an hour with gusts up to 25 miles an hour. Heat index values up to 108 in the afternoon. Tuesday night and Wednesday, clear. Lows in the mid-70s. Highs in the mid-90s. Wednesday night through Friday night, mostly clear. Lows in the mid-70s. Highs in the lower 90s. Independence Day, mostly sunny. Highs in the lower 90s. Heat index values up to 105. Again, the forecast for Galesburg and surrounding areas of central and northwest Illinois for today, patchy dense fog this morning. Partly sunny with a slight chance of showers and thunderstorms. Warmer. Highs in the upper 80s. Southeast winds 10 to 15 miles an hour with gusts up to 25 miles an hour. Chance of rain 20%. Heat index values up to 100 this afternoon. At 6 a.m. in Galesburg, fog was reported. Visibility was 1 mile. The temperature was 69 degrees, the dew point was 69, and the relative humidity was 100%. The wind was east at 7 miles an hour. The pressure was 29.90 inches and steady. Elsewhere around the area, temperatures were around 70 degrees. Fog was reported at Peoria, Macomb, and Springfield. At Burlington, it was clear. It was cloudy at Moline and Quincy. And once again at 6 a.m. in Galesburg, with fog, the temperature was 69. Looking elsewhere around the Midwest at 6 a.m., Chicago was partly cloudy and 64. Indianapolis reported fog and 70. St. Louis was mostly cloudy and 76. Kansas City was partly cloudy and 76. Des Moines was cloudy and 73. Milwaukee was mostly cloudy and

7 p.m. Tuesday. What? Dangerously hot conditions with heat index values exceeding 100 degrees multiple days. Where? Portions of north central and northwest Illinois and east central and northeast Iowa. When? From noon Monday to 9 p.m. Tuesday. The following impacts are expected. Heat-related illnesses increase significantly during extreme heat and high humidity events. Additional details. There is the possibility that excessive heat will last for much of next week. Thunderstorms and associated cloud debris may interrupt the excessive heat at times late in the week. Drink plenty of fluids, stay in an air-conditioned room, stay out of the sun, and check up on relatives and neighbors. Here is information on the heat wave for the following counties in Illinois, Mercer, and Warren. Extreme heat warning remains in effect from 1 p.m. this afternoon to 9 p.m. Tuesday. What? Dangerously hot conditions with heat index values exceeding 100 degrees multiple days, with several locations seeing upwards to 105 to 110. Where? Portions of northwest and west central Illinois, east central and southeast Iowa, and northeast Missouri. When? From 1 p.m. this afternoon to 9 p.m. Tuesday. The following impacts are expected. Heat-related illnesses increase significantly during extreme heat and high humidity events. Additional details. There is the possibility that excessive heat will last for much of next week. Thunderstorms and associated cloud debris may interrupt the excessive heat at times late in the week. Drink plenty of fluids, stay in an air-conditioned room, stay out of the sun, and check up on relatives and neighbors. Do not leave young children and pets in unattended vehicles. Car interiors will reach lethal temperatures in a matter of minutes. Here is a statement on the heat wave for the following county, Knox, Illinois. Heat advisory remains in effect from 1 p.m. this afternoon to 7 p.m. this evening. Heat advisory in effect from 11 a.m. Monday to midnight Thursday night. What? For the first heat advisory, heat index values 100 to 105 expected. For the second heat advisory, heat index values 105 to 110 expected. Where? Along and southwest of Peoria, to Decatur, to Robinson Line. When? For the first heat advisory, from 1 p.m. this afternoon to 7 p.m. this evening. For the second heat advisory, from 11 a.m. Monday to midnight Thursday night. The following impacts are expected. Hot temperatures and high humidity may cause heat illnesses. Here is a statement on the heat wave for the following county, Knox, Illinois. Heat advisory remains in effect from 1 p.m. this afternoon to 7 p.m. this evening. Heat advisory remains in effect from 11 a.m. Monday to midnight Thursday night. What? For the first heat advisory, heat index values 100 to 105 expected. For the second heat advisory, heat index values 105 to 110 expected. Where? Portions of central and west central Illinois. When? For the first heat advisory, from 1 p.m. this afternoon to 7 p.m. this evening. For the second heat advisory, from 11 a.m. Monday to midnight Thursday night. The following impacts are expected. Hot temperatures and high humidity may cause heat illnesses. Here is a statement on the heat wave for the following county, Knox, Illinois. Heat advisory remains in effect from 1 p.m. this afternoon to 7 p.m. this evening. Heat advisory remains in effect from 11 a.m. Monday to midnight Thursday night. What? For the first heat advisory, heat index values 100 to 105 expected. For the second heat advisory, heat index values 105 to 110 expected. Where? Peoria, Stark, Cass, Fulton, Knox, Morgan, Schuyler, and Scott counties. When? For the first heat advisory, from 1 p.m. this afternoon to 7 p.m. this evening. For the second heat advisory, from 11 a.m. Monday to midnight Thursday night. The following impacts are expected. Hot temperatures and high humidity may cause heat illnesses. And now a discussion of hazardous weather conditions for the following county, Knox, Illinois. This hazardous weather outlook is for central Illinois and west central Illinois. For today and tonight, there is a 20 to 30% chance for thunderstorms today as a warm front lifts northward through the region. Severe weather is not anticipated. For Monday through Saturday, the first prolonged heat wave of the summer is imminent. Heat index readings will reach the upper 90s to around 100 degrees this afternoon, then will climb into the 105 to 110 degree range Monday through Thursday. As a result,

result, there will be a risk of heat-related illness in sensitive individuals and those without access to effective cooling. Flooding will subside along the Illinois River from Henry to Peoria over the next few days, but will persist through the entire period downstream from Peoria. Spotter information statement. Spotter activation is not anticipated through tonight. The time is currently 6:58 a.m. Central Daylight Time. 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Now for the official National Weather Service forecast for Galesburg and surrounding areas of central and northwest Illinois. Today, patchy dense fog this morning. Partly sunny with a slight chance of showers and thunderstorms. Warmer with highs in the upper 80s. Southeast winds 10 to 15 miles an hour with gusts up to 25 miles an hour. Chance of rain 20%. Heat index values up to 100 this afternoon. Tonight, mostly clear. Humid with lows in the mid-70s. South winds 10 to 15 miles an hour with gusts up to 25 miles an hour. Monday, mostly sunny. Humid with highs in the lower 90s. South winds 10 to 15 miles an hour with gusts up to 25 miles an hour. Heat index values up to 107. Monday night, mostly clear. Humid with lows in the mid-70s. South winds 10 to 15 miles an hour with gusts up to 25 miles an hour. Tuesday, sunny with highs in the mid-90s. Southwest winds 10 to 15 miles an hour with gusts up to 25 miles an hour. Heat index values up to 108 in the afternoon. Tuesday night and Wednesday, clear. Lows in the mid-70s. Highs in the mid-90s. Wednesday night through Friday night, mostly clear. Lows in the mid-70s. Highs in the lower 90s. Independence Day, mostly sunny. Highs in the lower 90s. Heat index values up to 105. Again, the forecast for Galesburg and surrounding areas of central and northwest Illinois for today, patchy dense fog this morning. Partly sunny with a slight chance of showers and thunderstorms. Warmer. Highs in the upper 80s. Southeast winds 10 to 15 miles an hour with gusts up to 25 miles an hour. Chance of rain 20%. Heat index values up to 100 this afternoon. The Peoria, Illinois climate summary for yesterday, June 27, 2026. Yesterday's high temperature of 79 degrees occurred at 2:07 p.m. The normal high is 86. Yesterday's low temperature of 64 degrees occurred at 4:43 a.m. The normal low is 65. A trace of precipitation fell yesterday, which brings the monthly total to 8.74 inches. This is 5.36 inches above the normal amount of 3.38 inches for June. The total precipitation for the year now stands at 22.74 inches, which is 3.94 inches above normal. There were 7 cooling degree days yesterday, which is 3 below normal. This brings the monthly total to 145, which is minus 70 below normal. The yearly total since January 1st is 270, which is 47 below normal. Yesterday the maximum wind observed was 16 miles an hour from the northeast. The highest wind gust observed was 20 miles per hour from the northeast, which occurred at 1:15 a.m. Yesterday the average wind speed was 7 miles per hour. The normal high temperature for today is 86 degrees, and the normal low is 65. The record high for today is 104, which occurred in 1934, and the record low is 49, which occurred in 1968. Sunrise today is at 5:30 a.m. and sunset is at 8:34 p.m. The following is a summary of watches, warnings, and advisories in effect. For the KZZ66 listening area, extreme heat warning has been extended until 9 p.m. Tuesday and expanded to include the following county, Henry, Illinois. An extreme heat warning remains in effect from 1 p.m. until 9 p.m. Tuesday for the following counties, Mercer and Warren. A heat advisory remains in effect from 1 p.m. until 7 p.m. for the following county, Knox, Illinois. A heat advisory remains in effect from 11 a.m. Monday until midnight Friday for the following county, Knox, Illinois. Here is information on the heat wave for the following county, Henry, Illinois. Extreme heat warning in effect from noon Monday to 9 p.m. Tuesday. What? Dangerous

Really hot conditions with heat index values exceeding 100 degrees multiple days. Where? Portions of north central and northwest Illinois and east central and northeast Iowa. When? From noon Monday to 9 p.m. Tuesday. The following impacts are expected. Heat-related illnesses increase significantly during extreme heat and high humidity events. Additional details. There is the possibility that excessive heat will last for much of next week. Thunderstorms and associated cloud debris may interrupt the excessive heat at times late in the week. Drink plenty of fluids, stay in an air-conditioned room, stay out of the sun, and check up on relatives and neighbors. Here is information on the heat wave for the following counties in Illinois, Mercer, and Warren. Extreme heat warning remains in effect from 1 p.m. this afternoon to 9 p.m. Tuesday. What? Dangerously hot conditions with heat index values exceeding 100 degrees multiple days, with several locations seeing upwards to 105 to 110. Where? Portions of northwest and west central Illinois, east central and southeast Iowa, and northeast Missouri. When? From 1 p.m. this afternoon to 9 p.m. Tuesday. The following impacts are expected. Heat-related illnesses increase significantly during extreme heat and high humidity events. Additional details, there is the possibility that excessive heat will last for much of next week. Thunderstorms and associated cloud debris may interrupt the excessive heat at times late in the week. Drink plenty of fluids, stay in an air-conditioned room, stay out of the sun, and check up on relatives and neighbors. Do not leave young children and pets in unattended vehicles. Car interiors will reach lethal temperatures in a matter of minutes. Here is a statement on the heat wave for the following county, Knox, Illinois. Heat advisory remains in effect from 1 p.m. this afternoon to 7 p.m. this evening. Heat advisory in effect from 11 a.m. Monday to midnight Thursday night. What? For the first heat advisory, heat index values 100 to 105 expected. For the second heat advisory, heat index values 105 to 110 expected. Where? Along and southwest of Peoria, to Decatur, to Robinson Line. When, for the first heat advisory, from 1 p.m. this afternoon to 7 p.m. this evening. For the second heat advisory, from 11 a.m. Monday to midnight Thursday night. The following impacts are expected. Hot temperatures and high humidity may cause heat illnesses. Here is a statement on the heat wave for the following county, Knox, Illinois. Heat advisory remains in effect from 1 p.m. this afternoon to 7 p.m. this evening. Heat advisory remains in effect from 11 a.m. Monday to midnight Thursday night. What? For the first heat advisory, heat index values 100 to 105 expected. For the second heat advisory, heat index values 105 to 110 expected. Where? Portions of central and west central Illinois. When? For the first heat advisory, from 1 p.m. this afternoon to 7 p.m. this evening. For the second heat advisory, from 11 a.m. Monday to midnight Thursday night. The following impacts are expected. Hot temperatures and high humidity may cause heat illnesses. Here is a statement on the heat wave for the following county, Knox, Illinois. Heat advisory remains in effect from 1 p.m. this afternoon to 7 p.m. this evening. Heat advisory remains in effect from 11 a.m. Monday to midnight Thursday night. What? For the first heat advisory, heat index values 100 to 105 expected. For the second heat advisory, heat index values 105 to 110 expected. Where? Peoria, Stark, Cass, Fulton, Knox, Morgan, Schuyler, and Scott counties. When? For the first heat advisory, from 1 p.m. this afternoon to 7 p.m. this evening. For the second heat advisory, from 11 a.m. Monday to midnight Thursday night. The following impacts are expected. Hot temperatures and high humidity may cause heat illnesses. And now a discussion of hazardous weather conditions for the following county, Knox, Illinois. This hazardous weather outlook is for central Illinois and west central Illinois. For today and tonight, there is a 20 to 30% chance for thunderstorms today as a warm front lifts northward through the region. Severe weather is not anticipated. For Monday through Saturday, the first prolonged heat wave of the summer is imminent. Heat index readings will reach the upper 90s to around 100 degrees this afternoon, then will climb into the 105 to 110 degree range Monday through Thursday. As a result,
there will be a risk of heat-related illness and sensitivity.

of individuals and those without access to effective cooling. Flooding will subside along the Illinois River from Henry to Peoria over the next few days, but will persist through the entire period downstream from Peoria. Spotter information statement. Spotter activation is not anticipated through tonight. The time is currently 7:08 a.m. Central Daylight Time. 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Now for the official National Weather Service forecast for Galesburg and surrounding areas of central and northwest Illinois. Today, patchy dense fog this morning. Partly sunny with a slight chance of showers and thunderstorms. Warmer with highs in the upper 80s. Southeast winds 10 to 15 miles an hour with gusts up to 25 miles an hour. Chance of rain 20%. Heat index values up to 100 this afternoon. Tonight, mostly clear. Humid with lows in the mid-70s. South winds 10 to 15 miles an hour with gusts up to 25 miles an hour. Monday, mostly sunny. Humid with highs in the lower 90s. South winds 10 to 15 miles an hour with gusts up to 25 miles an hour. Heat index values up to 107. Monday night, mostly clear. Humid with lows in the mid-70s. South winds 10 to 15 miles an hour with gusts up to 25 miles an hour. Tuesday, sunny with highs in the mid-90s. Southwest winds 10 to 15 miles an hour with gusts up to 25 miles an hour. Heat index values up to 108 in the afternoon. Tuesday night and Wednesday, clear. Lows in the mid-70s. Highs in the mid-90s. Wednesday night through Friday night, mostly clear. Lows in the mid-70s. Highs in the lower 90s. Independence Day, mostly sunny. Highs in the lower 90s. Heat index values up to 105. Again, the forecast for Galesburg and surrounding areas of central and northwest Illinois for today, patchy dense fog this morning. Partly sunny with a slight chance of showers and thunderstorms. Warmer. Highs in the upper 80s. Southeast winds 10 to 15 miles an hour with gusts up to 25 miles an hour. Chance of rain 20%. Heat index values up to 100 this afternoon. At 7 a.m. in Galesburg, fog was reported. Visibility was 2.5 miles. The temperature was 69 degrees, the dew point was 69, and the relative humidity was 100%. The wind was southeast at 5 miles an hour. The pressure was 29.88 inches and falling. Elsewhere around the area, temperatures were around 70 degrees. Fog was reported at Peoria, Macomb, and Springfield. At Burlington, it was partly sunny. It was cloudy at Moline and Quincy. And once again at 7 a.m. in Galesburg, with fog, the temperature was 69. Looking elsewhere around the Midwest at 7 a.m., Chicago was mostly sunny and 68. Indianapolis was partly sunny and 72. St. Louis was partly sunny and 78. Kansas City was mostly sunny and 77. Des Moines reported fog and 73. Milwaukee was partly sunny and 64. The following is a summary of watches, warnings, and advisories in effect. For the KZZ 66 listening area, extreme heat warning has been extended until 9 p.m. Tuesday and expanded to include the following county, Henry, Illinois. An extreme heat warning remains in effect from 1 p.m. until 9 p.m. Tuesday for the following counties, Mercer and Warren. A heat advisory remains in effect from 1 p.m. until 7 p.m. for the following county, Knox, Illinois. A heat advisory remains in effect from 11 a.m. Monday until midnight Friday for the following county, Knox, Illinois. Here is information on the heat wave for the following county, Henry, Illinois. Extreme heat warning in effect from noon Monday to 9 p.m. Tuesday. What? Dangerously hot conditions with heat index values exceeding 100 degrees multiple days. Where? Portions of north central and northwest Illinois and east central and northeast Iowa. When? From noon Monday to 9 p.m. Tuesday. The following impacts are expected. Heat-related illnesses increase significantly during extreme heat and high humidity events. Additional details. There is the possibility that excessive heat will last for much of next week. Thunderstorms and

Associated cloud debris may interrupt the excessive heat at times late in the week. Drink plenty of fluids, stay in an air-conditioned room, stay out of the sun, and check up on relatives and neighbors. Here is information on the heat wave for the following counties in Illinois, Mercer, and Warren. Extreme heat warning remains in effect from 1 p.m. this afternoon to 9 p.m. Tuesday. What? Dangerously hot conditions with heat index values exceeding 100 degrees multiple days, with several locations seeing upwards to 105 to 110. Where? Portions of northwest and west central Illinois, east central and southeast Iowa, and northeast Missouri. When? From 1 p.m. this afternoon to 9 p.m. Tuesday. The following impacts are expected. Heat-related illnesses increase significantly during extreme heat and high humidity events. Additional details, there is the possibility that excessive heat will last for much of next week. Thunderstorms and associated cloud debris may interrupt the excessive heat at times late in the week. Drink plenty of fluids, stay in an air-conditioned room, stay out of the sun, and check up on relatives and neighbors. Do not leave young children and pets in unattended vehicles. Car interiors will reach lethal temperatures in a matter of minutes. 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Programming originates from NOAA's National Weather Service office in Lincoln. KZZ66 serves the following counties: Henry, Knox, Mercer, and Warren. KZZ66 is part of the All Hazards Network of NOAA Weather Radio. Here is a statement on the heat wave for the following county, Knox, Illinois. Heat advisory remains in effect from 1 p.m. this afternoon to 7 p.m. this evening. Heat advisory in effect from 11 a.m. Monday to midnight Thursday night. What? For the first heat advisory, heat index values 100 to 105 expected. For the second heat advisory, heat index values 105 to 110 expected. Where? Along and southwest of A. Peoria, to Decatur, to Robinson Line. When? For the first heat advisory, from 1 p.m. this afternoon to 7 p.m. this evening. For the second heat advisory, from 11 a.m. Monday to midnight Thursday night. The following impacts are expected. Hot temperatures and high humidity may cause heat illnesses. The Peoria, Illinois climate summary for yesterday, June 27, 2026. Yesterday's high temperature of 79 degrees occurred at 2:07 p.m. The normal high is 86. Yesterday's low temperature of 64 degrees occurred at 4:43 a.m. The normal low is 65. A trace of precipitation fell yesterday, which brings the monthly total to 8.74 inches. This is 5.36 inches above the normal amount of 3.38 inches for June. The total precipitation for the year now stands at 22.74 inches, which is 3.94 inches above normal. There were 7 cooling degree days yesterday, which is 3 below normal. This brings the monthly total to 145, which is minus 70 below normal. The yearly total since January 1st is 270, which is 47 below normal. Yesterday the maximum wind observed was 16 miles an hour from the northeast. The highest wind gust observed was 20 miles per hour from the northeast, which occurred at 1:15 a.m. Yesterday the average wind speed was 7 miles per hour. The normal high temperature for today is 86 degrees, and the normal low is 65. The record high for today is 104, which occurred in 1934, and the record low is 49, which occurred in 1968. Sunrise today is at 5:30 a.m. and sunset is at 8:34 p.m. Here is a statement on the heat wave for the following county, Knox, Illinois. Heat advisory remains in effect from 1 p.m. this afternoon to 7 p.m. this evening. Heat advisory remains in effect from 11 a.m. Monday to midnight Thursday night. What? For the first heat advisory, heat index values 100 to 105 expected. For the second heat advisory, heat index values 105 to 110 expected. Where? Portions of central and west central Illinois. When? For the first heat advisory, from 1 p.m. this afternoon to 7 p.m. this evening. For the second heat advisory, from 11 a.m. Monday to midnight Thursday night. The following impacts are expected. Hot temperatures and high humidity may cause heat illnesses. Here is a statement.

on the heat wave for the following county, Knox, Illinois. Heat advisory remains in effect from 1 p.m. this afternoon to 7 p.m. this evening. Heat advisory remains in effect from 11 a.m. Monday to midnight Thursday night. What? For the first heat advisory, heat index values 100 to 105 expected. For the second heat advisory, heat index values 105 to 110 expected. Where? Peoria, Stark, Cass, Fulton, Knox, Morgan, Schuyler, and Scott counties. When? For the first heat advisory, from 1 p.m. this afternoon to 7 p.m. this evening. For the second heat advisory, from 11 a.m. Monday to midnight Thursday night. The following impacts are expected. Hot temperatures and high humidity may cause heat illnesses. And now a discussion of hazardous weather conditions for the following county, Knox, Illinois. This hazardous weather outlook is for central Illinois and west central Illinois. For today and tonight, there is a 20 to 30% chance for thunderstorms today as a warm front lifts northward through the region. Severe weather is not anticipated. For Monday through Saturday, the first prolonged heat wave of the summer is imminent. Heat index readings will reach the upper 90s to around 100 degrees this afternoon, then will climb into the 105 to 110 degree range Monday through Thursday. As a result, there will be a risk of heat-related illness in sensitive individuals and those without access to effective cooling. Flooding will subside along the Illinois River from Henry to Peoria over the next few days, but will persist through the entire period downstream from Peoria. Spotter information statement. Spotter activation is not anticipated through tonight. The time is currently 7:19 a.m. Central Daylight Time. 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Now for the official National Weather Service forecast for Galesburg and surrounding areas of central and northwest Illinois. Today, patchy dense fog this morning. Partly sunny with a slight chance of showers and thunderstorms. Warmer with highs in the upper 80s. Southeast winds 10 to 15 miles an hour with gusts up to 25 miles an hour. Chance of rain 20%. Heat index values up to 100 this afternoon. Tonight, mostly clear. Humid with lows in the mid-70s. South winds 10 to 15 miles an hour with gusts up to 25 miles an hour. Monday, mostly sunny. Humid with highs in the lower 90s. South winds 10 to 15 miles an hour with gusts up to 25 miles an hour. Heat index values up to 107. Monday night, mostly clear. Humid with lows in the mid-70s. South winds 10 to 15 miles an hour with gusts up to 25 miles an hour. Tuesday, sunny with highs in the mid-90s. Southwest winds 10 to 15 miles an hour with gusts up to 25 miles an hour. Heat index values up to 108 in the afternoon. Tuesday night and Wednesday, clear. Lows in the mid-70s. Highs in the mid-90s. Wednesday night through Friday night, mostly clear. Lows in the mid-70s. Highs in the lower 90s. Independence Day, mostly sunny. Highs in the lower 90s. Heat index values up to 105. Again, the forecast for Galesburg and surrounding areas of central and northwest Illinois for today, patchy dense fog this morning. Partly sunny with a slight chance of showers and thunderstorms. Warmer. Highs in the upper 80s. Southeast winds 10 to 15 miles an hour with gusts up to 25 miles an hour. Chance of rain 20%. Heat index values up to 100 this afternoon. At 7 a.m. in Galesburg, fog was reported. Visibility was 2.5 miles. The temperature was 69 degrees, the dew point was 69, and the relative humidity was 100%. The wind was southeast at 5 miles an hour. The pressure was 29.88 inches and falling. Elsewhere around the area, temperatures were around 70 degrees. Fog was reported at Peoria, Macomb, and Springfield. At Burlington, it was partly sunny. It was cloudy at Moline and Quincy. And once again at 7 a.m. in Galesburg, with fog, the temperature was 69. Looking elsewhere around the Midwest at 7 a.m., Chicago was mostly sunny, and 68. Indianapolis was partly sunny, and 72. St. Louis was partly sunny,

78. Kansas City was mostly sunny and 77. Des Moines reported fog and 73. Milwaukee was partly sunny and 64. The following is a summary of watches, warnings, and advisories in effect. For the KZZ 66 listening area, extreme heat warning has been extended until 9 p.m. Tuesday and expanded to include the following county: Henry, Illinois. An extreme heat warning remains in effect from 1 p.m. until 9 p.m. Tuesday for the following counties: Mercer and Warren. A heat advisory remains in effect from 1 p.m. until 7 p.m. for the following county: Knox, Illinois. A heat advisory remains in effect from 11 a.m. Monday until midnight Friday for the following county: Knox, Illinois. Here is information on the heat wave for the following county: Henry, Illinois. Extreme heat warning in effect from noon Monday to 9 p.m. Tuesday. What? Dangerously hot conditions with heat index values exceeding 100 degrees multiple days. Where? Portions of north central and northwest Illinois and east central and northeast Iowa. When? From noon Monday to 9 p.m. Tuesday. The following impacts are expected: heat-related illnesses increase significantly during extreme heat and high humidity events. Additional details: there is the possibility that excessive heat will last for much of next week. Thunderstorms and associated cloud debris may interrupt the excessive heat at times late in the week. Drink plenty of fluids, stay in an air-conditioned room, stay out of the sun, and check up on relatives and neighbors. Here is information on the heat wave for the following counties: in Illinois, Mercer and Warren. Extreme heat warning remains in effect from 1 p.m. this afternoon to 9 p.m. Tuesday. What? Dangerously hot conditions with heat index values exceeding 100 degrees multiple days, with several locations seeing upwards to 105 to 110. Where? Portions of northwest and west central Illinois, east central and southeast Iowa, and northeast Missouri. When? From 1 p.m. this afternoon to 9 p.m. Tuesday. The following impacts are expected: heat-related illnesses increase significantly during extreme heat and high humidity events. Additional details: there is the possibility that excessive heat will last for much of next week. Thunderstorms and associated cloud debris may interrupt the excessive heat at times late in the week. Drink plenty of fluids, stay in an air-conditioned room, stay out of the sun, and check up on relatives and neighbors. Do not leave young children and pets in unattended vehicles. Car interiors will reach lethal temperatures in a matter of minutes. Here is a statement on the heat wave for the following counties: Knox, Illinois. Heat advisory remains in effect from 1 p.m. this afternoon to 7 p.m. this evening. Heat advisory in effect from 11 a.m. Monday to midnight Thursday night. What? For the first heat advisory, heat index values 100 to 105 expected. For the second heat advisory, heat index values 105 to 110 expected. Where? Along and southwest of Peoria, to Decatur, to Robinson Line. When? For the first heat advisory, from 1 p.m. this afternoon to 7 p.m. this evening. For the second heat advisory, from 11 a.m. Monday to midnight Thursday night. The following impacts are expected: hot temperatures and high humidity may cause heat illnesses. Here is a statement on the heat wave for the following county: Knox, Illinois. Heat advisory remains in effect from 1 p.m. this afternoon to 7 p.m. this evening. Heat advisory remains in effect from 11 a.m. Monday to midnight Thursday night. What? For the first heat advisory, heat index values 100 to 105 expected. For the second heat advisory, heat index values 105 to 110 expected. Where? Portions of central and west central Illinois. When? For the first heat advisory, from 1 p.m. this afternoon to 7 p.m. this evening. For the second heat advisory, from 11 a.m. Monday to midnight Thursday night. The following impacts are expected: hot temperatures and high humidity may cause heat illnesses. Here is a statement on the heat wave for the following county: Knox, Illinois. Heat advisory remains in effect from 1 p.m. this afternoon to 7 p.m. this evening. Heat advisory remains in effect from 11 a.m. Monday to midnight Thursday night. What? For the first heat advisory, heat index values up to 105 expected. For the second heat advisory, heat index values up to 107 expected. Where? Peoria, Stark, Cass, Fulton.

Hampton, Knox, Morgan, Schuyler, and Scott counties. When, for the first heat advisory, from 1 p.m. this afternoon to 7 p.m. this evening. For the second heat advisory, from 11 a.m. Monday to midnight Thursday night. The following impacts are expected. Hot temperatures and high humidity may cause heat illnesses. And now a discussion of hazardous weather conditions for the following counties, Knox, Illinois. This hazardous weather outlook is for Central Illinois and West Central Illinois. For today and tonight, there is a 20 to 30% chance for thunderstorms today as a warm front lifts northward through the region. Severe weather is not anticipated. For Monday through Saturday, the first prolonged heat wave of the summer is imminent. Heat index readings will reach the upper 90s to around 100 degrees this afternoon, then will climb into the 105 to 110 degree range Monday through Thursday. As a result, there will be a risk of heat-related illness in sensitive individuals and those without access to effective cooling. Flooding will subside along the Illinois River from Henry to Peoria over the next few days, but will persist through the entire period downstream from Peoria. Otter Information Statement. Otter activation is not anticipated through tonight. The time is currently 7:29 a.m. Central Daylight Time. 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Now for the official National Weather Service forecast for Galesburg and surrounding areas of central and northwest Illinois. Today, patchy dense fog this morning. Partly sunny with a slight chance of showers and thunderstorms. Warmer with highs in the upper 80s. Southeast winds 10 to 15 miles an hour with gusts up to 25 miles an hour. Chance of rain 20%. Heat index values up to 100 this afternoon. Tonight, mostly clear. Humid with lows in the mid-70s. South winds 10 to 15 miles an hour with gusts up to 25 miles an hour. Monday, mostly sunny. Humid with highs in the lower 90s. South winds 10 to 15 miles an hour with gusts up to 25 miles an hour. Heat index values up to 107. Monday night, mostly clear. Humid with lows in the mid-70s. South winds 10 to 15 miles an hour with gusts up to 25 miles an hour. Tuesday, sunny with highs in the mid-90s. Southwest winds 10 to 15 miles an hour with gusts up to 25 miles an hour. Heat index values up to 108 in the afternoon. Tuesday night and Wednesday, clear. Lows in the mid-70s. Highs in the mid-90s. Wednesday night through Friday night, mostly clear. Lows in the mid-70s. Highs in the lower 90s. Independence Day, mostly sunny. Highs in the lower 90s. Heat index values up to 105. Again, the forecast for Galesburg and surrounding areas of central and northwest Illinois for today, patchy dense fog this morning. Partly sunny with a slight chance of showers and thunderstorms. Warmer. Highs in the upper 80s. Southeast winds 10 to 15 miles an hour with gusts up to 25 miles an hour. Chance of rain 20%. Heat index values up to 100 this afternoon. The Peoria, Illinois climate summary for yesterday, June 27, 2026. Yesterday's high temperature of 79 degrees occurred at 2:07 p.m. The normal high is 86. Yesterday's low temperature of 64 degrees occurred at 4:43 a.m. The normal low is 65. A trace of precipitation fell yesterday, which brings the monthly total to 8.74 inches. This is 5.36 inches above the normal amount of 3.38 inches for June. The total precipitation for the year now stands at 22.74 inches, which is 3.94 inches above normal. There were 7 cooling degree days yesterday, which is 3 below normal. This brings the monthly total to 145, which is minus 70 below normal. The yearly total since January 1st is 270, which is 47 below normal. Yesterday the maximum wind observed was 16 miles an hour from the northeast. The highest wind gust observed was 20 miles per hour from the northeast, which occurred at 1:15 a.m. Yesterday the average wind speed was 7 miles per hour. The normal high temperature for today is 86 degrees, and the normal low is 65. The record high for today is 104, which occurred in 1934, and the record low is 40.

9, which occurred in 1968. Sunrise today is at 5:30 a.m. and sunset is at 8:34 p.m. Record high for today is 104, which occurred in 1934, and the record low is 49, which occurred in 1968. Sunrise today is at 5:30 a.m. and sunset is at 8:34 p.m. At 7 a.m. in Galesburg, fog was reported. Visibility was 2.5 miles. The temperature was 69 degrees, the dew point was 69, and the relative humidity was 100%. The wind was southeast at 5 miles an hour. The pressure was 29.88 inches and falling. Elsewhere around the area, temperatures were around 70 degrees. Fog was reported at Peoria, Macomb, and Springfield. At Burlington, it was partly sunny. It was cloudy at Moline and Quincy. And once again at 7 a.m. in Galesburg, with fog, the temperature was 69. Here is information on the heat wave for the following county: Henry, Illinois. Extreme heat warning in effect from noon Monday to 9 p.m. Tuesday. What? Dangerously hot conditions with heat index values exceeding 100 degrees multiple days. Where? Portions of north central and northwest Illinois and east central and northeast Iowa. When? From noon Monday to 9 p.m. Tuesday. The following impacts are expected: heat-related illnesses increase significantly during extreme heat and high humidity events. Additional details: there is the possibility that excessive heat will last for much of next week. Thunderstorms and associated cloud debris may interrupt the excessive heat at times late in the week. Drink plenty of fluids, stay in an air-conditioned room, stay out of the sun, and check up on relatives and neighbors. Here is information on the heat wave for the following counties: in Illinois, Mercer and Warren. Extreme heat warning remains in effect from 1 p.m. this afternoon to 9 p.m. Tuesday. What? Dangerously hot conditions with heat index values exceeding 100 degrees multiple days, with several locations seeing upwards to 105 to 110. Where? Portions of northwest and west central Illinois, east central and southeast Iowa, and northeast Missouri. When? From 1 p.m. this afternoon to 9 p.m. Tuesday. The following impacts are expected: heat-related illnesses increase significantly during extreme heat and high humidity events. Additional details: there is the possibility that excessive heat will last for much of next week. Thunderstorms and associated cloud debris may interrupt the excessive heat at times late in the week. Drink plenty of fluids, stay in an air-conditioned room, stay out of the sun, and check up on relatives and neighbors. Do not leave young children and pets in unattended vehicles. Car interiors will reach lethal temperatures in a matter of minutes. Here is a statement on the heat wave for the following county: Knox, Illinois. Heat advisory remains in effect from 1 p.m. this afternoon to 7 p.m. this evening. Heat advisory in effect from 11 a.m. Monday to midnight Thursday night. What? For the first heat advisory, heat index values 100 to 105 expected. For the second heat advisory, heat index values 105 to 110 expected. Where? Along and southwest of Peoria, to Decatur, to Robinson Line. When? For the first heat advisory, from 1 p.m. this afternoon to 7 p.m. this evening. For the second heat advisory, from 11 a.m. Monday to midnight Thursday night. The following impacts are expected: hot temperatures and high humidity may cause heat illnesses. Here is a statement on the heat wave for the following county: Knox, Illinois. Heat advisory remains in effect from 1 p.m. this afternoon to 7 p.m. this evening. Heat advisory remains in effect from 11 a.m. Monday to midnight Thursday night. What? For the first heat advisory, heat index values 100 to 105 expected. For the second heat advisory, heat index values 105 to 110 expected. Where? Portions of central and west central Illinois. When? For the first heat advisory, from 1 p.m. this afternoon to 7 p.m. this evening. For the second heat advisory, from 11 a.m. Monday to midnight Thursday night. The following impacts are expected: hot temperatures and high humidity may cause heat illnesses. Here is a statement on the heat wave for the following county: Knox, Illinois. Heat advisory remains in effect from 1 p.m. this afternoon to 7 p.m. this evening. Heat advisory remains in effect from 11 a.m. Monday to midnight Thursday night. What? For the first heat advisory,

heat index values up to 105 expected. For the second heat advisory, heat index values up to 107 expected. Ware, Peoria, Stark, Cass, Fulton, Knox, Morgan, Schuyler, and Scott counties. When, for the first heat advisory, from 1 p.m. this afternoon to 7 p.m. this evening. For the second heat advisory, from 11 a.m. Monday to midnight Thursday night. The following impacts are expected. Hot temperatures and high humidity may cause heat illnesses. And now a discussion of hazardous weather conditions for the following counties, Knox, Illinois. This hazardous weather outlook is for Central Illinois and West Central Illinois. For today and tonight, there is a 20 to 30% chance for thunderstorms today as a warm front lifts northward through the region. Severe weather is not anticipated. For Monday through Saturday, the first prolonged heat wave of the summer is imminent. Heat index readings will reach the upper 90s to around 100 degrees this afternoon, then will climb into the 105 to 110 degree range Monday through Thursday. As a result, there will be a risk of heat-related illness in sensitive individuals and those without access to effective cooling. Flooding will subside along the Illinois River from Henry to Peoria over the next few days, but will persist through the entire period downstream from Peoria. Spotter information statement. Spotter activation is not anticipated through tonight. The time is currently 7:39 a.m. Central Daylight Time. 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Now for the official National Weather Service forecast for Galesburg and surrounding areas of central and northwest Illinois. West of today, patchy dense fog this morning. Partly sunny with a slight chance of showers and thunderstorms. Warmer with highs in the upper 80s. Southeast winds 10 to 15 miles an hour with gusts up to 25 miles an hour. Chance of rain 20%. Heat index values up to 100 this afternoon. Tonight, mostly clear. Humid with lows in the mid-70s. South winds 10 to 15 miles an hour with gusts up to 25 miles an hour. Monday, mostly sunny. Humid with highs in the lower 90s. South winds 10 to 15 miles an hour with gusts up to 25 miles an hour. Heat index values up to 107. Monday night, mostly clear. Humid with lows in the mid-70s. South winds 10 to 15 miles an hour with gusts up to 25 miles an hour. Tuesday, sunny with highs in the mid-90s. Southwest winds 10 to 15 miles an hour with gusts up to 25 miles an hour. Heat index values up to 108 in the afternoon. Tuesday night and Wednesday, clear. Lows in the mid-70s. Highs in the mid-90s. Wednesday night through Friday night, mostly clear. Lows in the mid-70s. Highs in the lower 90s. Independence Day, mostly sunny. Highs in the lower 90s. Heat index values up to 105. Again, the forecast for Galesburg and surrounding areas of central and northwest Illinois for the rest of today, patchy dense fog this morning. Partly sunny with a slight chance of showers and thunderstorms. Warmer. Highs in the upper 80s. Southeast winds 10 to 15 miles an hour with gusts up to 25 miles an hour. Chance of rain 20%. Heat index values up to 100 this afternoon. At 7 a.m. in Galesburg, fog was reported. Visibility was 2.5 miles. The temperature was 69 degrees, the dew point was 69, and the relative humidity was 100%. The wind was southeast at 5 miles an hour. The pressure was 29.88 inches and falling. Elsewhere around the area, temperatures were around 70 degrees. Fog was reported at Peoria, Macomb, and Springfield. At Burlington, it was partly sunny. It was cloudy at Moline and Quincy. And once again at 7 a.m. in Galesburg, with fog, the temperature was 69. Looking elsewhere around the Midwest at 7 a.m., Chicago was mostly sunny and 68. Indianapolis was partly sunny and 72. St. Louis was partly sunny and 78. Kansas City was mostly sunny and 77. Des Moines reported fog and 73. Milwaukee was partly sunny and 64. The following is a summary of watches, warnings, and advisories in effect.

for the KZZ66 listening area. Extreme heat warning has been extended until 9 p.m. Tuesday and expanded to include the following county: Henry, Illinois. An extreme heat warning remains in effect from 1 p.m. until 9 p.m. Tuesday for the following counties: Mercer and Warren. A heat advisory remains in effect from 1 p.m. until 7 p.m. for the following county: Knox, Illinois. A heat advisory remains in effect from 11 a.m. Monday until midnight Friday for the following county: Knox, Illinois. Here is information on the heat wave for the following county: Henry, Illinois. Extreme heat warning in effect from noon Monday to 9 p.m. Tuesday. What? Dangerously hot conditions with heat index values exceeding 100 degrees multiple days. Where? Portions of north central and northwest Illinois and east central and northeast Iowa. When? From noon Monday to 9 p.m. Tuesday. The following impacts are expected: heat-related illnesses increase significantly during extreme heat and high humidity events. Additional details: there is the possibility that excessive heat will last for much of next week. Thunderstorms and associated cloud debris may interrupt the excessive heat at times late in the week. Drink plenty of fluids, stay in an air-conditioned room, stay out of the sun, and check up on relatives and neighbors. Here is information on the heat wave for the following counties in Illinois: Mercer and Warren. Extreme heat warning remains in effect from 1 p.m. this afternoon to 9 p.m. Tuesday. What? Dangerously hot conditions with heat index values exceeding 100 degrees multiple days, with several locations seeing upwards to 105 to 110. Where? Portions of northwest and west central Illinois, east central and southeast Iowa, and northeast Missouri. When? From 1 p.m. this afternoon to 9 p.m. Tuesday. The following impacts are expected: heat-related illnesses increase significantly during extreme heat and high humidity events. Additional details: there is the possibility that excessive heat will last for much of next week. Thunderstorms and associated cloud debris may interrupt the excessive heat at times late in the week. Drink plenty of fluids, stay in an air-conditioned room, stay out of the sun, and check up on relatives and neighbors. Do not leave young children and pets in unattended vehicles. Car interiors will reach lethal temperatures in a matter of minutes. The Peoria, Illinois climate summary for yesterday, June 27, 2026. Yesterday's high temperature of 79 degrees occurred at 2:07 p.m. The normal high is 86. Yesterday's low temperature of 64 degrees occurred at 4:43 a.m. The normal low is 65. A trace of precipitation fell yesterday, which brings the monthly total to 8.74 inches. This is 5.36 inches above the normal amount of 3.38 inches for June. The total precipitation for the year now stands at 22.74 inches, which is 3.94 inches above normal. There were 7 cooling degree days yesterday, which is 3 below normal. This brings the monthly total to 145, which is minus 70 below normal. The yearly total since January 1st is 270, which is 47 below normal. Yesterday, the maximum wind observed was 16 miles an hour from the northeast. The highest wind gust observed was 20 miles per hour from the northeast, which occurred at 1:15 a.m. Yesterday, the average wind speed was 7 miles per hour. The normal high temperature for today is 86 degrees, and the normal low is 65. The record high for today is 104, which occurred in 1934, and the record low is 49, which occurred in 1968. Sunrise today is at 5:30 a.m. and sunset is at 8:34 p.m. Here is a statement on the heat wave for the following county: Knox, Illinois. Heat advisory remains in effect from 1 p.m. this afternoon to 7 p.m. this evening. Heat advisory in effect from 11 a.m. Monday to midnight Thursday night. What? For the first heat advisory, heat index values 100 to 105 expected. For the second heat advisory, heat index values 105 to 110 expected. Where? Along and southwest of A. Peoria, to Decatur, to Robinson Line. When? For the first heat advisory, from 1 p.m. this afternoon to 7 p.m. this evening. For the second heat advisory, from 11 a.m. Monday to midnight Thursday night. The following impacts are expected: hot temperatures and high humidity may cause heat illnesses. Here is a statement on the heat wave for the following county.

Knox, Illinois. Heat advisory remains in effect from 1 p.m. this afternoon to 7 p.m. this evening. Heat advisory remains in effect from 11 a.m. Monday to midnight Thursday night. What? For the first heat advisory, heat index values 100 to 105 expected. For the second heat advisory, heat index values 105 to 110 expected. Where? Portions of central and west central Illinois. When? For the first heat advisory, from 1 p.m. this afternoon to 7 p.m. this evening. For the second heat advisory, from 11 a.m. Monday to midnight Thursday night. The following impacts are expected. Hot temperatures and high humidity may cause heat illnesses. Here is a statement on the heat wave for the following county, Knox, Illinois. Heat advisory remains in effect from 1 p.m. this afternoon to 7 p.m. this evening. Heat advisory remains in effect from 11 a.m. Monday to midnight Thursday night. What? For the first heat advisory, heat index values up to 105 expected. For the second heat advisory, heat index values up to 107 expected. Where? Peoria, Stark, Cass, Fulton, Knox, Morgan, Schuyler, and Scott counties. When? For the first heat advisory, from 1 p.m. this afternoon to 7 p.m. this evening. For the second heat advisory, from 11 a.m. Monday to midnight Thursday night. The following impacts are expected. Hot temperatures and high humidity may cause heat illnesses. And now a discussion of hazardous weather conditions for the following county, Knox, Illinois. This hazardous weather outlook is for central Illinois and west central Illinois. For today and tonight, there is a 20 to 30% chance for thunderstorms today as a warm front lifts northward through the region. Severe weather is not anticipated. For Monday through Saturday, the first prolonged heat wave of the summer is imminent. Heat index readings will reach the upper 90s to around 100 degrees this afternoon, then will climb into the 105 to 110 degree range Monday through Thursday. As a result, there will be a risk of heat-related illness in sensitive individuals and those without access to effective cooling. Flooding will subside along the Illinois River from Henry to Peoria over the next few days, but will persist through the entire period downstream from Peoria. Spotter information statement. Spotter activation is not anticipated through tonight. The time is currently 7:50 a.m. Central Daylight Time. 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Now for the official National Weather Service forecast for Galesburg and surrounding areas of central and northwest Illinois. Rest of today, patchy dense fog this morning. Partly sunny with a slight chance of showers and thunderstorms. Warmer with highs in the upper 80s. Southeast winds 10 to 15 miles an hour with gusts up to 25 miles an hour. Chance of rain 20%. Heat index values up to 100 this afternoon. Tonight, mostly clear. Humid with lows in the mid-70s. South winds 10 to 15 miles an hour with gusts up to 25 miles an hour. Monday, mostly sunny. Humid with highs in the lower 90s. South winds 10 to 15 miles an hour with gusts up to 25 miles an hour. Heat index values up to 107. Monday night, mostly clear. Humid with lows in the mid-70s. South winds 10 to 15 miles an hour with gusts up to 25 miles an hour. Tuesday, sunny with highs in the mid-90s. Southwest winds 10 to 15 miles an hour with gusts up to 25 miles an hour. Heat index values up to 108 in the afternoon. Tuesday night and Wednesday, clear. Lows in the mid-70s. Highs in the mid-90s. Wednesday night through Friday night, mostly clear. Lows in the mid-70s. Highs in the lower 90s. Independence Day, mostly sunny. Highs in the lower 90s. Heat index values up to 105. Again, the forecast for Galesburg and surrounding areas of central and northwest Illinois for the rest of today, patchy dense fog this morning. Partly sunny with a slight chance of showers and thunderstorms. Warmer. Highs in the upper 80s. Southeast winds 10 to 15 miles an hour with gusts up to 25 miles an hour. Chance of rain 20%. Heat index values up to 100 this afternoon. At 7 a.m. in Galesburg, fog was reported. Visibility was 2.5 miles.

77. Des Moines reported fog in 73. Milwaukee was partly sunny in 64. The following is a summary of watches, warnings, and advisories in effect. For the KZZ 66 listening area, extreme heat warning has been extended until 9 p.m. Tuesday and expanded to include the following county, Henry, Illinois. An extreme heat warning remains in effect from 1 p.m. until 9 p.m. Tuesday for the following counties, Mercer and Warren. A heat advisory remains in effect from 1 p.m. until 7 p.m. for the following county, Knox, Illinois. A heat advisory remains in effect from 11 a.m. Monday until midnight Friday for the following county, Knox, Illinois. Here is information on the heat wave for the following county, Henry, Illinois. Extreme heat warning in effect from noon Monday to 9 p.m. Tuesday. What? Dangerously hot conditions with heat index values exceeding 100 degrees multiple days. Where? Portions of north central and northwest Illinois and east central and northeast Iowa. When? From noon Monday to 9 p.m. Tuesday. The following impacts are expected. Heat-related illnesses increase significantly during extreme heat and high humidity events. Additional details. There is the possibility that excessive heat will last for much of next week. Thunderstorms and associated cloud debris may interrupt the excessive heat at times late in the week. Drink plenty of fluids, stay in an air-conditioned room, stay out of the sun, and check up on relatives and neighbors. Here is information on the heat wave for the following counties in Illinois, Mercer, and Warren. Extreme heat warning remains in effect from 1 p.m. this afternoon to 9 p.m. Tuesday. What? Dangerously hot conditions with heat index values exceeding 100 degrees multiple days, with several locations seeing upwards to 105 to 110. Where? Portions of northwest and west central Illinois, east central and southeast Iowa, and northeast Missouri. When? From 1 p.m. this afternoon to 9 p.m. Tuesday. The following impacts are expected. Heat-related illnesses increase significantly during extreme heat and high humidity events. Additional details. There is the possibility that excessive heat will last for much of next week. Thunderstorms and associated cloud debris may interrupt the excessive heat at times late in the week. Drink plenty of fluids, stay in an air-conditioned room, stay out of the sun, and check up on relatives and neighbors. Do not leave young children and pets in unattended vehicles. Car interiors will reach lethal temperatures in a matter of minutes. Here is a statement on the heat wave for the following county, Knox, Illinois. Heat advisory remains in effect from 1 p.m. this afternoon to 7 p.m. this evening. Heat advisory in effect from 11 a.m. Monday to midnight Thursday night. What? For the first heat advisory, heat index values 100 to 105 expected. For the second heat advisory, heat index values 105 to 110 expected. Where? Along and southwest of Peoria, to Decatur, to Robinson Line. When? For the first heat advisory, from 1 p.m. this afternoon to 7 p.m. this evening. For the second heat advisory, from 11 a.m. Monday to midnight Thursday night. The following impacts are expected. Hot temperatures and high humidity may cause heat illnesses. Here is a statement on the heat wave for the following county, Knox, Illinois. Heat advisory remains in effect from 1 p.m. this afternoon to 7 p.m. this evening. Heat advisory remains in effect from 11 a.m. Monday to midnight Thursday night. What? For the first heat advisory, heat index values 100 to 105 expected. For the second heat advisory, heat index values 105 to 110 expected. Where? Portions of central and west central Illinois. When? For the first heat advisory, from 1 p.m. this afternoon to 7 p.m. this evening. For the second heat advisory, from 11 a.m. Monday to midnight Thursday night. The following impacts are expected. Hot temperatures and high humidity may cause heat illnesses. Here is a statement on the heat wave for the following county, Knox, Illinois. Heat advisory remains in effect from 1 p.m. this afternoon to 7 p.m. this evening. Heat advisory remains in effect from 11 a.m. Monday to midnight Thursday night. What? For the first heat advisory, heat index values up to 105 expected. For the second heat advisory, heat index values up to 107 expected. Where? Peoria, Stark, Cass, Fulton, Knox, Morgan, Schuyler, and Scott counties,

When? For the first heat advisory, from 1 p.m. this afternoon to 7 p.m. this evening. For the second heat advisory, from 11 a.m. Monday to midnight Thursday night. The following impacts are expected. Hot temperatures and high humidity may cause heat illnesses. The time is currently 7:59 a.m. Central Daylight Time. 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Now for the official National Weather Service forecast for Galesburg and surrounding areas of central and northwest Illinois. Rest of today, patchy dense fog this morning. Partly sunny with a slight chance of showers and thunderstorms. Warmer with highs in the upper 80s. Southeast winds 10 to 15 miles an hour with gusts up to 25 miles an hour. Chance of rain 20%. Heat index values up to 100 this afternoon. Tonight, mostly clear. Humid with lows in the mid-70s. South winds 10 to 15 miles an hour with gusts up to 25 miles an hour. Monday, mostly sunny. Humid with highs in the lower 90s. South winds 10 to 15 miles an hour with gusts up to 25 miles an hour. Heat index values up to 107. Monday night, mostly clear. Humid with lows in the mid-70s. South winds 10 to 15 miles an hour with gusts up to 25 miles an hour. Tuesday, sunny with highs in the mid-90s. Southwest winds 10 to 15 miles an hour with gusts up to 25 miles an hour. Heat index values up to 108 in the afternoon. Tuesday night and Wednesday, clear. Lows in the mid-70s. Highs in the mid-90s. Wednesday night through Friday night, mostly clear. Lows in the mid-70s. Highs in the lower 90s. Independence Day, mostly sunny. Highs in the lower 90s. Heat index values up to 105. Again, the forecast for Galesburg and surrounding areas of central and northwest Illinois for the rest of today, patchy dense fog this morning. Partly sunny with a slight chance of showers and thunderstorms. Warmer. Highs in the upper 80s. Southeast winds 10 to 15 miles an hour with gusts up to 25 miles an hour. Chance of rain 20%. Heat index values up to 100 this afternoon. The Peoria, Illinois climate summary for yesterday, June 27, 2026. Yesterday's high temperature of 79 degrees occurred at 2:07 p.m. The normal high is 86. Yesterday's low temperature of 64 degrees occurred at 4:43 a.m. The normal low is 65. A trace of precipitation fell yesterday, which brings the monthly total to 8.74 inches. This is 5.36 inches above the normal amount of 3.38 inches for June. The total precipitation for the year now stands at 22.74 inches, which is 3.94 inches above normal. There were 7 cooling degree days yesterday, which is 3 below normal. This brings the monthly total to 145, which is minus 70 below normal. The yearly total since January 1st is 270, which is 47 below normal. Yesterday the maximum wind observed was 16 miles an hour from the northeast. The highest wind gust observed was 20 miles per hour from the northeast, which occurred at 1:15 a.m. Yesterday the average wind speed was 7 miles per hour. The normal high temperature for today is 86 degrees, and the normal low is 65. The record high for today is 104, which occurred in 1934, and the record low is 49, which occurred in 1968. Sunrise today is at 5:30 a.m. and sunset is at 8:34 p.m. The following is a summary of watches, warnings, and advisories in effect. For the KZZ 66 listening area, extreme heat warning has been extended until 9 p.m. Tuesday and expanded to include the following county, Henry, Illinois. An extreme heat warning remains in effect from 1 p.m. until 9 p.m. Tuesday for the following counties, Mercer and Warren. A heat advisory remains in effect from 1 p.m. until 7 p.m. for the following county, Knox, Illinois. A heat advisory remains in effect from 11 a.m. Monday until midnight Friday for the following county, Knox, Illinois. Here is information on the heat wave for the following county, Henry, Illinois. Extreme heat warning in effect from noon Monday to 9 p.m. Tuesday.
What? Dangerously hot conditions with heat index values exceeding 100 degrees multiple days. Where? Portions of north central and northwest Illinois and east central and northeast Iowa. When? From noon Monday to 9 p.m. Tuesday. The following impacts are expected. Heat-related illnesses increase significantly during extreme heat and high humidity events. Additional details. There is the possibility that excessive heat will last for much of next week. Thunderstorms and associated cloud debris may interrupt the excessive heat at times late in the week. Drink plenty of fluids, stay in an air-conditioned room, stay out of the sun, and check up on relatives and neighbors. Here is information on the heat wave for the following counties in Illinois, Mercer, and Warren. Extreme heat warning remains in effect from 1 p.m. this afternoon to 9 p.m. Tuesday. What? Dangerously hot conditions with heat index values exceeding 100 degrees multiple days, with several locations seeing upwards to 105 to 110. Where? Portions of northwest and west central Illinois, east central and southeast Iowa, and northeast Missouri. When? From 1 p.m. this afternoon to 9 p.m. Tuesday. The following impacts are expected. Heat-related illnesses increase significantly during extreme heat and high humidity events. Additional details, there is the possibility that excessive heat will last for much of next week. Thunderstorms and associated cloud debris may interrupt the excessive heat at times late in the week. Drink plenty of fluids, stay in an air-conditioned room, stay out of the sun, and check up on relatives and neighbors. Do not leave young children and pets in unattended vehicles. Car interiors will reach lethal temperatures in a matter of minutes. Here is a statement on the heat wave for the following county, Knox, Illinois. Heat advisory remains in effect from 1 p.m. this afternoon to 7 p.m. this evening. Heat advisory in effect from 11 a.m. Monday to midnight Thursday night. What? For the first heat advisory, heat index values 100 to 105 expected. For the second heat advisory, heat index values 105 to 110 expected. Where? Along and southwest of Peoria, to Decatur, to Robinson Line. When? For the first heat advisory, from 1 p.m. this afternoon to 7 p.m. this evening. For the second heat advisory, from 11 a.m. Monday to midnight Thursday night. The following impacts are expected. Hot temperatures and high humidity may cause heat illnesses. Here is a statement on the heat wave for the following county, Knox, Illinois. Heat advisory remains in effect from 1 p.m. this afternoon to 7 p.m. this evening. Heat advisory remains in effect from 11 a.m. Monday to midnight Thursday night. What? For the first heat advisory, heat index values 100 to 105 expected. For the second heat advisory, heat index values 105 to 110 expected. Where? Portions of central and west central Illinois. When? For the first heat advisory, from 1 p.m. this afternoon to 7 p.m. this evening. For the second heat advisory, from 11 a.m. Monday to midnight Thursday night. The following impacts are expected. Hot temperatures and high humidity may cause heat illnesses. Here is a statement on the heat wave for the following county, Knox, Illinois. Heat advisory remains in effect from 1 p.m. this afternoon to 7 p.m. this evening. Heat advisory remains in effect from 11 a.m. Monday to midnight Thursday night. What? For the first heat advisory, heat index values up to 105 expected. For the second heat advisory, heat index values up to 107 expected. Where? Peoria, Stark, Cass, Fulton, Knox, Morgan, Schuyler, and Scott counties. When? For the first heat advisory, from 1 p.m. this afternoon to 7 p.m. this evening. For the second heat advisory, from 11 a.m. Monday to midnight Thursday night. The following impacts are expected. Hot temperatures and high humidity may cause heat illnesses. The time is currently 8:08 a.m. Central Daylight Time. 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Now for the official National Weather Service forecast for Galesburg and surrounding areas of central and northwest Illinois. Rest of today, patchy dense fog this morning. Partly sunny with a slight chance of showers and thunderstorms. Warmer with highs in the upper 80s. Southeast winds 10 to 15 miles an hour with gusts up to 25 miles an hour. Chance of rain 20%.
heat index values up to 100 this afternoon. Tonight, mostly clear. Humid

Lows in the mid-70s. South winds 10 to 15 miles an hour with gusts up to 25 miles an hour. Monday, mostly sunny. Humid with highs in the lower 90s. South winds 10 to 15 miles an hour with gusts up to 25 miles an hour. Heat index values up to 107. Monday night, mostly clear. Humid with lows in the mid-70s. South winds 10 to 15 miles an hour with gusts up to 25 miles an hour. Tuesday, sunny with highs in the mid-90s. Southwest winds 10 to 15 miles an hour with gusts up to 25 miles an hour. Heat index values up to 108 in the afternoon. Tuesday night and Wednesday, clear. Lows in the mid-70s. Highs in the mid-90s. Wednesday night through Friday night, mostly clear. Lows in the mid-70s. Highs in the lower 90s. Independence Day, mostly sunny. Highs in the lower 90s. Heat index values up to 105. Again, the forecast for Galesburg and surrounding areas of central and northwest Illinois for the rest of today, patchy dense fog this morning. Partly sunny with a slight chance of showers and thunderstorms. Warmer. Highs in the upper 80s. Southeast winds 10 to 15 miles an hour with gusts up to 25 miles an hour. Chance of rain 20%. Heat index values up to 100 this afternoon. At 8 a.m. in Galesburg, fog was reported. Visibility was 1.5 miles. The temperature was 70 degrees, the dew point was 70, and the relative humidity was 100%. The wind was east at 5 miles an hour. The pressure was 29.90 inches and rising. Elsewhere around the area, temperatures were in the lower to mid-70s. Fog was reported at Peoria and Macomb. It was partly sunny at Quincy and Springfield. It was cloudy at Moline and Burlington. And once again at 8 a.m. in Galesburg, with fog, the temperature was 70. Looking elsewhere around the Midwest at 8 a.m., Chicago was mostly sunny and 72. Indianapolis was cloudy and 73. St. Louis was partly sunny and 81. Kansas City was mostly sunny and 79. Des Moines was cloudy and 74. Milwaukee was partly sunny and 66. The following is a summary of watches, warnings, and advisories in effect. For the KZZ 66 listening area, extreme heat warning has been extended until 9 p.m. Tuesday and expanded to include the following county, Henry, Illinois. An extreme heat warning remains in effect from 1 p.m. until 9 p.m. Tuesday for the following counties, Mercer and Warren. A heat advisory remains in effect from 1 p.m. until 7 p.m. for the following county, Knox, Illinois. A heat advisory remains in effect from 11 a.m. Monday until midnight Friday for the following county, Knox, Illinois. Here is information on the heat wave for the following county, Henry, Illinois. Extreme heat warning in effect from noon Monday to 9 p.m. Tuesday. What? Dangerously hot conditions with heat index values exceeding 100 degrees multiple days. Where? Portions of north central and northwest Illinois and east central and northeast Iowa. When? From noon Monday to 9 p.m. Tuesday. The following impacts are expected. Heat-related illnesses increase significantly during extreme heat and high humidity events. Additional details, there is the possibility that excessive heat will last for much of next week. Thunderstorms and associated cloud debris may interrupt the excessive heat at times late in the week. Drink plenty of fluids, stay in an air-conditioned room, stay out of the sun, and check up on relatives and neighbors. Here is information on the heat wave for the following counties in Illinois, Mercer and Warren. Extreme heat warning remains in effect from 1 p.m. this afternoon to 9 p.m. Tuesday. What? Dangerously hot conditions with heat index values exceeding 100 degrees multiple days, with several locations seeing upwards to 105 to 110. Where? Portions of northwest and west central Illinois, east central and southeast Iowa, and northeast Missouri. When? From 1 p.m. this afternoon to 9 p.m. Tuesday. The following impacts are expected. Heat-related illnesses increase significantly during extreme heat and high humidity events. Additional details, there is the possibility that excessive heat will last for much of next week.
Thunderstorms and associated cloud debris may interrupt the excessive heat at times late in the week. Drink plenty of fluids, stay in an air-conditioned room, stay out of the sun, and check up on relatives and neighbors. Do not leave young children and pets in unattended vehicles. Car interiors will reach lethal temperatures in a matter of minutes. 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Programming originates from NOAA's National Weather Service office in Lincoln. KZZ66 serves the following counties: Henry, Knox, Mercer, and Warren. KZZ66 is part of the All Hazards Network of NOAA Weather Radio. Here is a statement on the heat wave for the following county: Knox, Illinois. Heat advisory remains in effect from 1 p.m. this afternoon to 7 p.m. this evening. Heat advisory in effect from 11 a.m. Monday to midnight Thursday night. What? For the first heat advisory, heat index values 100 to 105 expected. For the second heat advisory, heat index values 105 to 110 expected. Where? Along and southwest of Peoria, to Decatur, to Robinson Line. When? For the first heat advisory, from 1 p.m. this afternoon to 7 p.m. this evening. For the second heat advisory, from 11 a.m. Monday to midnight Thursday night. The following impacts are expected: hot temperatures and high humidity may cause heat illnesses. The Peoria, Illinois climate summary for yesterday, June 27, 2026. Yesterday's high temperature of 79 degrees occurred at 2:07 p.m. The normal high is 86. Yesterday's low temperature of 64 degrees occurred at 4:43 a.m. The normal low is 65. A trace of precipitation fell yesterday, which brings the monthly total to 8.74 inches. This is 5.36 inches above the normal amount of 3.38 inches for June. The total precipitation for the year now stands at 22.74 inches, which is 3.94 inches above normal. There were 7 cooling degree days yesterday, which is 3 below normal. This brings the monthly total to 145, which is minus 70 below normal. The yearly total since January 1st is 270, which is 47 below normal. Yesterday the maximum wind observed was 16 miles an hour from the northeast. The highest wind gust observed was 20 miles per hour from the northeast, which occurred at 1:15 a.m. Yesterday the average wind speed was 7 miles per hour. The normal high temperature for today is 86 degrees, and the normal low is 65. The record high for today is 104, which occurred in 1934, and the record low is 49, which occurred in 1968. Sunrise today is at 5:30 a.m. and sunset is at 8:34 p.m. Here is a statement on the heat wave for the following county: Knox, Illinois. Heat advisory remains in effect from 1 p.m. this afternoon to 7 p.m. this evening. Heat advisory remains in effect from 11 a.m. Monday to midnight Thursday night. What? For the first heat advisory, heat index values up to 105 expected. For the second heat advisory, heat index values up to 107 expected. Where? Peoria, Stark, Cass, Fulton, Knox, Morgan, Schuyler, and Scott counties. When? For the first heat advisory, from 1 p.m. this afternoon to 7 p.m. this evening. For the second heat advisory, from 11 a.m. Monday to midnight Thursday night. The following impacts are expected: hot temperatures and high humidity may cause heat illnesses. The time is currently 8:17 a.m. Central Daylight Time. 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Now for the official National Weather Service forecast for Galesburg and surrounding areas of central and northwest Illinois. Rest of today, patchy dense fog this morning. Partly sunny with a slight chance of showers and thunderstorms. Warmer with highs in the upper 80s. Southeast winds 10 to 15 miles an hour with gusts up to 25 miles an hour. Chance of rain 20%. Heat index values up to 100 this afternoon. Tonight, mostly clear. Humid with lows in the mid-70s. South winds 10 to 15 miles an hour with gusts up to 25 miles an hour. Monday, mostly sunny. Humid with highs in the lower 90s.
South winds 10 to 15 miles an hour with gusts up to 25 miles an hour.

index values up to 107. Monday night, mostly clear. Humid with lows in the mid-70s. South winds 10 to 15 miles an hour with gusts up to 25 miles an hour. Tuesday, sunny with highs in the mid-90s. Southwest winds 10 to 15 miles an hour with gusts up to 25 miles an hour. Heat index values up to 108 in the afternoon. Tuesday night and Wednesday, clear. Lows in the mid-70s. Highs in the mid-90s. Wednesday night through Friday night, mostly clear. Lows in the mid-70s. Highs in the lower 90s. Independence Day, mostly sunny. Highs in the lower 90s. Heat index values up to 105. Again, the forecast for Galesburg and surrounding areas of central and northwest Illinois for the rest of today, patchy dense fog this morning. Partly sunny with a slight chance of showers and thunderstorms. Warmer. Highs in the upper 80s. Southeast winds 10 to 15 miles an hour with gusts up to 25 miles an hour. Chance of rain 20%. Heat index values up to 100 this afternoon. At 8 a.m. in Galesburg, fog was reported. Visibility was 1.5 miles. The temperature was 70 degrees, the dew point was 70, and the relative humidity was 100%. The wind was east at 5 miles an hour. The pressure was 29.90 inches and rising. Elsewhere around the area, fog was reported, with a temperature of 71 at Peoria and 71 at Macomb. At Quincy, it was mostly sunny, with a temperature of 76. At Springfield, it was partly sunny, with a temperature of 74. It was cloudy, with a temperature of 70 at Moline and 73 at Burlington. And once again at 8 a.m. in Galesburg, with fog, the temperature was 70. Looking elsewhere around the Midwest at 8 a.m., Chicago was mostly sunny and 72. Indianapolis was cloudy and 73. St. Louis was partly sunny and 81. Kansas City was mostly sunny and 79. Des Moines was cloudy and 74. Milwaukee was partly sunny and 66. The following is a summary of watches, warnings, and advisories in effect. For the KZZ 66 listening area, extreme heat warning has been extended until 9 p.m. Tuesday and expanded to include the following county, Henry, Illinois. An extreme heat warning remains in effect from 1 p.m. until 9 p.m. Tuesday for the following counties, Mercer and Warren. A heat advisory remains in effect from 1 p.m. until 7 p.m. for the following county, Knox, Illinois. A heat advisory remains in effect from 11 a.m. Monday until midnight Friday for the following county, Knox, Illinois. Here is information on the heat wave for the following county, Henry, Illinois. Extreme heat warning in effect from noon Monday to 9 p.m. Tuesday. What? Dangerously hot conditions with heat index values exceeding 100 degrees multiple days. Where? Portions of north central and northwest Illinois and east central and northeast Iowa. When? From noon Monday to 9 p.m. Tuesday. The following impacts are expected. Heat-related illnesses increase significantly during extreme heat and high humidity events. Additional details, there is the possibility that excessive heat will last for much of next week. Thunderstorms and associated cloud debris may interrupt the excessive heat at times late in the week. Drink plenty of fluids, stay in an air-conditioned room, stay out of the sun, and check up on relatives and neighbors. Here is information on the heat wave for the following counties in Illinois, Mercer and Warren. Extreme heat warning remains in effect from 1 p.m. this afternoon to 9 p.m. Tuesday. What? Dangerously hot conditions with heat index values exceeding 100 degrees multiple days, with several locations seeing upwards to 105 to 110. Where? Portions of northwest and west central Illinois, east central and southeast Iowa, and northeast Missouri. When? From 1 p.m. this afternoon to 9 p.m. Tuesday. The following impacts are expected. Heat-related illnesses increase significantly during extreme heat and high humidity events. Additional details, there is the possibility that excessive heat will last for much of next week. Thunderstorms and associated cloud debris may interrupt the excessive heat at times late in the week. Drink plenty of fluids, stay in an air-conditioned room, stay out of the sun, and check up on relatives and neighbors. Do not

leave young children and pets in unattended vehicles. Car interiors will reach lethal temperatures in a matter of minutes. Here is a statement on the heat wave for the following county, Knox, Illinois. Heat advisory remains in effect from 1 p.m. this afternoon to 7 p.m. this evening. Heat advisory in effect from 11 a.m. Monday to midnight Thursday night. What? For the first heat advisory, heat index values 100 to 105 expected. For the second heat advisory, heat index values 105 to 110 expected. Where? Along and southwest of A. Peoria, to Decatur, to Robinson Line. When? For the first heat advisory, from 1 p.m. this afternoon to 7 p.m. this evening. For the second heat advisory, from 11 a.m. Monday to midnight Thursday night. The following impacts are expected. Hot temperatures and high humidity may cause heat illnesses. Here is a statement on the heat wave for the following county, Knox, Illinois. Heat advisory remains in effect from 1 p.m. this afternoon to 7 p.m. this evening. Heat advisory remains in effect from 11 a.m. Monday to midnight Thursday night. What? For the first heat advisory, heat index values up to 105 expected. For the second heat advisory, heat index values up to 107 expected. Where? Peoria, Stark, Cass, Fulton, Knox, Morgan, Schuyler, and Scott counties. When? For the first heat advisory, from 1 p.m. this afternoon to 7 p.m. this evening. For the second heat advisory, from 11 a.m. Monday to midnight Thursday night. The following impacts are expected. Hot temperatures and high humidity may cause heat illnesses. The time is currently 8:25 a.m. Central Daylight Time. 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Now for the official National Weather Service forecast for Galesburg and surrounding areas of central and northwest Illinois. Rest of today, patchy dense fog this morning. Partly sunny with a slight chance of showers and thunderstorms. Warmer with highs in the upper 80s. Southeast winds 10 to 15 miles an hour with gusts up to 25 miles an hour. Chance of rain 20%. Heat index values up to 100 this afternoon. Tonight, mostly clear. Humid with lows in the mid-70s. South winds 10 to 15 miles an hour with gusts up to 25 miles an hour. Monday, mostly sunny. Humid with highs in the lower 90s. South winds 10 to 15 miles an hour with gusts up to 25 miles an hour. Heat index values up to 107. Monday night, mostly clear. Humid with lows in the mid-70s. South winds 10 to 15 miles an hour with gusts up to 25 miles an hour. Tuesday, sunny with highs in the mid-90s. Southwest winds 10 to 15 miles an hour with gusts up to 25 miles an hour. Heat index values up to 108 in the afternoon. Tuesday night and Wednesday, clear. Lows in the mid-70s. Highs in the mid-90s. Wednesday night through Friday night, mostly clear. Lows in the mid-70s. Highs in the lower 90s. Independence Day, mostly sunny. Highs in the lower 90s. Heat index values up to 105. Again, the forecast for Galesburg and surrounding areas of central and northwest Illinois for the rest of today, patchy dense fog this morning. Partly sunny with a slight chance of showers and thunderstorms. Warmer. Highs in the upper 80s. Southeast winds 10 to 15 miles an hour with gusts up to 25 miles an hour. Chance of rain 20%. Heat index values up to 100 this afternoon. At 8 a.m. in Galesburg, fog was reported. Visibility was 1.5 miles. The temperature was 70 degrees, the dew point was 70, and the relative humidity was 100%. The wind was east at 5 miles an hour. The pressure was 29.90 inches and rising. Elsewhere around the area, at Peoria, fog was reported with a temperature of 71. At Quincy, it was mostly sunny with a temperature of 76. At Springfield, it was partly sunny with a temperature of 75. It was cloudy with a temperature of 70 at Moline, 73 at Burlington, and 72 at Macomb. And once again at 8 a.m. in Galesburg, with fog, the temperature was 70. Looking elsewhere around the Midwest at 8 a.m., Chicago was mostly sunny.

72. Indianapolis was cloudy and 73. St. Louis was partly sunny and 81. Kansas City was mostly sunny and 79. Des Moines was cloudy and 74. Milwaukee was partly sunny and 66. The following is a summary of watches, warnings, and advisories in effect. For the KZZ 66 listening area, extreme heat warning has been extended until 9 p.m. Tuesday and expanded to include the following county, Henry, Illinois. An extreme heat warning remains in effect from 1 p.m. until 9 p.m. Tuesday for the following counties, Mercer and Warren. A heat advisory remains in effect from 1 p.m. until 7 p.m. for the following county, Knox, Illinois. A heat advisory remains in effect from 11 a.m. Monday until midnight Friday for the following county, Knox, Illinois. Here is information on the heat wave for the following county, Henry, Illinois. Extreme heat warning in effect from noon Monday to 9 p.m. Tuesday. What? Dangerously hot conditions with heat index values exceeding 100 degrees multiple days. Where? Portions of north central and northwest Illinois and east central and northeast Iowa. When? From noon Monday to 9 p.m. Tuesday. The following impacts are expected. Heat-related illnesses increase significantly during extreme heat and high humidity events. Additional details, there is the possibility that excessive heat will last for much of next week. Thunderstorms and associated cloud debris may interrupt the excessive heat at times late in the week. Drink plenty of fluids, stay in an air-conditioned room, stay out of the sun, and check up on relatives and neighbors. The Peoria, Illinois climate summary for yesterday, June 27, 2026. Yesterday's high temperature of 79 degrees occurred at 2:07 p.m. The normal high is 86. Yesterday's low temperature of 64 degrees occurred at 4:43 a.m. The normal low is 65. A trace of precipitation fell yesterday, which brings the monthly total to 8.74 inches. This is 5.36 inches above the normal amount of 3.38 inches for June. The total precipitation for the year now stands at 22.74 inches, which is 3.94 inches above normal. There were 7 cooling degree days yesterday, which is 3 below normal. This brings the monthly total to 145, which is minus 70 below normal. The yearly total since January 1st is 270, which is 47 below normal. Yesterday the maximum wind observed was 16 miles an hour from the northeast. The highest wind gust observed was 20 miles per hour from the northeast, which occurred at 1:15 a.m. Yesterday the average wind speed was 7 miles per hour. The normal high temperature for today is 86 degrees, and the normal low is 65. The record high for today is 104, which occurred in 1934, and the record low is 49, which occurred in 1968. Sunrise today is at 5:30 a.m. and sunset is at 8:34 p.m. Here is information on the heat wave for the following counties in Illinois, Mercer and Warren. Extreme heat warning remains in effect from 1 p.m. this afternoon to 9 p.m. Tuesday. What? Dangerously hot conditions with heat index values exceeding 100 degrees multiple days, with several locations seeing upwards to 105 to 110. Where? Portions of northwest and west central Illinois, east central and southeast Iowa, and northeast Missouri. When? From 1 p.m. this afternoon to 9 p.m. Tuesday. The following impacts are expected. Heat-related illnesses increase significantly during extreme heat and high humidity events. Additional details, there is the possibility that excessive heat will last for much of next week. Thunderstorms and associated cloud debris may interrupt the excessive heat at times late in the week. Drink plenty of fluids, stay in an air-conditioned room, stay out of the sun, and check up on relatives and neighbors. Do not leave young children and pets in unattended vehicles. Car interiors will reach relatives and neighbors. Do not leave young children and pets in unattended vehicles. Car interiors will reach lethal temperatures in a matter of minutes. Here is a statement on the heat wave for the following county, Knox, Illinois. Heat advisory remains in effect from 1 p.m. this afternoon to 7 p.m. this evening. Heat advisory in effect from 11 a.m. Monday to midnight Thursday night. What? For the first heat advisory, heat index values 100 to 105 expected. For the second heat advisory,

heat index values 105 to 110 expected. Where? Along and southwest of A. Peoria, to Decatur, to Robinson Line. When? For the first heat advisory, from 1 p.m. this afternoon to 7 p.m. this evening. For the second heat advisory, from 11 a.m. Monday to midnight Thursday night. The following impacts are expected. Hot temperatures and high humidity may cause heat illnesses. Here is a statement on the heat wave for the following county, Knox, Illinois. Heat advisory remains in effect from 1 p.m. this afternoon to 7 p.m. this evening. Heat advisory remains in effect from 11 a.m. Monday to midnight Thursday night. What? For the first heat advisory, heat index values up to 105 expected. For the second heat advisory, heat index values up to 107 expected. Where? Peoria, Stark, Cass, Fulton, Knox, Morgan, Schuyler, and Scott counties. When? For the first heat advisory, from 1 p.m. this afternoon to 7 p.m. this evening. For the second heat advisory, from 11 a.m. Monday to midnight Thursday night. The following impacts are expected. Hot temperatures and high humidity may cause heat illnesses. The time is currently 8:34 a.m. Central Daylight Time. 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Now for the official National Weather Service forecast for Galesburg and surrounding areas of central and northwest Illinois. Rest of today, patchy dense fog this morning. Partly sunny with a slight chance of showers and thunderstorms. Warmer with highs in the upper 80s. Southeast winds 10 to 15 miles an hour with gusts up to 25 miles an hour. Chance of rain 20%. Heat index values up to 100 this afternoon. Tonight, mostly clear. Humid with lows in the mid-70s. South winds 10 to 15 miles an hour with gusts up to 25 miles an hour. Monday, mostly sunny. Humid with highs in the lower 90s. South winds 10 to 15 miles an hour with gusts up to 25 miles an hour. Heat index values up to 107. Monday night, mostly clear. Humid with lows in the mid-70s. South winds 10 to 15 miles an hour with gusts up to 25 miles an hour. Tuesday, sunny with highs in the mid-90s. Southwest winds 10 to 15 miles an hour with gusts up to 25 miles an hour. Heat index values up to 108 in the afternoon. Tuesday night and Wednesday, clear. Lows in the mid-70s. Highs in the mid-90s. Wednesday night through Friday night, mostly clear. Lows in the mid-70s. Highs in the lower 90s. Independence Day, mostly sunny. Highs in the lower 90s. Heat index values up to 105. Again, the forecast for Galesburg and surrounding areas of central and northwest Illinois for the rest of today, patchy dense fog this morning. Partly sunny with a slight chance of showers and thunderstorms. Warmer. Highs in the upper 80s. Southeast winds 10 to 15 miles an hour with gusts up to 25 miles an hour. Chance of rain 20%. Heat index values up to 100 this afternoon. At 8 a.m. in Galesburg, fog was reported. Visibility was 1.5 miles. The temperature was 70 degrees, the dew point was 70, and the relative humidity was 100%. The wind was east at 5 miles an hour. The pressure was 29.90 inches and rising. Elsewhere around the area, at Peoria, fog was reported with a temperature of 71. At Quincy, it was mostly sunny with a temperature of 76. At Springfield, it was partly sunny with a temperature of 75. It was cloudy with a temperature of 70 at Moline, 73 at Burlington, and 72 at Macomb. And once again at 8 a.m. in Galesburg, with fog, the temperature was 70. Looking elsewhere around the Midwest at 8 a.m., Chicago was mostly sunny and 72. Indianapolis was cloudy and 73. St. Louis was partly sunny and 81. Kansas City was mostly sunny and 79. Des Moines was cloudy and 74. Milwaukee was partly sunny and 66. The following is a summary of watches, warnings, and advisories in effect. For the KZZ 66 listening area, extreme heat warning has been extended until 9 p.m. Tuesday.
and expanded to include the following county: Henry, Illinois. An extreme heat warning remains in effect from 1 p.m. until 9 p.m. Tuesday for the following counties: Mercer and Warren. A heat advisory remains in effect from 1 p.m. until 7 p.m. for the following county: Knox, Illinois. A heat advisory remains in effect from 11 a.m. Monday until midnight Friday for the following county: Knox, Illinois. Here is information on the heat wave for the following county: Henry, Illinois. Extreme heat warning in effect from noon Monday to 9 p.m. Tuesday. What? Dangerously hot conditions with heat index values exceeding 100 degrees multiple days. Where? Portions of north central and northwest Illinois and east central and northeast Iowa. When? From noon Monday to 9 p.m. Tuesday. The following impacts are expected: heat-related illnesses increase significantly during extreme heat and high humidity events. Additional details: there is the possibility that excessive heat will last for much of next week. Thunderstorms and associated cloud debris may interrupt the excessive heat at times late in the week. Drink plenty of fluids, stay in an air-conditioned room, stay out of the sun, and check up on relatives and neighbors. Here is information on the heat wave for the following counties: in Illinois, Mercer and Warren. Extreme heat warning remains in effect from 1 p.m. this afternoon to 9 p.m. Tuesday. What? Dangerously hot conditions with heat index values exceeding 100 degrees multiple days, with several locations seeing upwards to 105 to 110. Where? Portions of northwest and west central Illinois, east central and southeast Iowa, and northeast Missouri. When? From 1 p.m. this afternoon to 9 p.m. Tuesday. The following impacts are expected: heat-related illnesses increase significantly during extreme heat and high humidity events. Additional details: there is the possibility that excessive heat will last for much of next week. Thunderstorms and associated cloud debris may interrupt the excessive heat at times late in the week. Drink plenty of fluids, stay in an air-conditioned room, stay out of the sun, and check up on relatives and neighbors. Do not leave young children and pets in unattended vehicles. Car interiors will reach lethal temperatures in a matter of minutes. Here is a statement on the heat wave for the following county: Knox, Illinois. Heat advisory remains in effect from 1 p.m. this afternoon to 7 p.m. this evening. Heat advisory in effect from 11 a.m. Monday to midnight Thursday night. What? For the first heat advisory, heat index values 100 to 105 expected. For the second heat advisory, heat index values 105 to 110 expected. Where? Along and southwest of Peoria, to Decatur, to Robinson Line. When? For the first heat advisory, from 1 p.m. this afternoon to 7 p.m. this evening. For the second heat advisory, from 11 a.m. Monday to midnight Thursday night. The following impacts are expected: hot temperatures and high humidity may cause heat illnesses. Here is a statement on the heat wave for the following county: Knox, Illinois. Heat advisory remains in effect from 1 p.m. this afternoon to 7 p.m. this evening. Heat advisory remains in effect from 11 a.m. Monday to midnight Thursday night. What? For the first heat advisory, heat index values up to 105 expected. For the second heat advisory, heat index values up to 107 expected. Where? Peoria, Starr, Cass, Fulton, Knox, Morgan, Schuyler, and Scott counties. When? For the first heat advisory, from 1 p.m. this afternoon to 7 p.m. this evening. For the second heat advisory, from 11 a.m. Monday to midnight Thursday night. The following impacts are expected: hot temperatures and high humidity may cause heat illnesses. The time is currently 8:42 a.m. Central Daylight Time. 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Now for the official National Weather Service forecast for Galesburg and surrounding areas of central and northwest Illinois. Rest of today, patchy dense fog this morning. Partly sunny with a slight chance of showers and thunderstorms. Warmer with highs in the upper 80s. Southeast winds 10 to 15 miles an hour with gusts up to 25 miles an hour. Chance of rain 20%. Heat index values up to 100 this afternoon. Tonight, mostly clear. Humid with lows in the mid-70s. South winds 10 to 15 miles an hour with gusts up to 25 miles an hour.

Monday, mostly sunny. Humid with highs in the lower 90s. South winds 10 to 15 miles an hour with gusts up to 25 miles an hour. Heat index values up to 107. Monday night, mostly clear. Humid with lows in the mid-70s. South winds 10 to 15 miles an hour with gusts up to 25 miles an hour. Tuesday, sunny with highs in the mid-90s. Southwest winds 10 to 15 miles an hour with gusts up to 25 miles an hour. Heat index values up to 108 in the afternoon. Tuesday night and Wednesday, clear. Lows in the mid-70s. Highs in the mid-90s. Wednesday night through Friday night, mostly clear. Lows in the mid-70s. Highs in the lower 90s. Independence Day, mostly sunny. Highs in the lower 90s. Heat index values up to 105. Again, the forecast for Galesburg and surrounding areas of central and northwest Illinois for the rest of today, patchy dense fog this morning. Partly sunny with a slight chance of showers and thunderstorms. Warmer. Highs in the upper 80s. Southeast winds 10 to 15 miles an hour with gusts up to 25 miles an hour. Chance of rain 20%. Heat index values up to 100 this afternoon. The Peoria, Illinois climate summary for yesterday, June 27, 2026. Yesterday's high temperature of 79 degrees occurred at 2:07 p.m. The normal high is 86. Yesterday's low temperature of 64 degrees occurred at 4:43 a.m. The normal low is 65. A trace of precipitation fell yesterday, which brings the monthly total to 8.74 inches. This is 5.36 inches above the normal amount of 3.38 inches for June. The total precipitation for the year now stands at 22.74 inches, which is 3.94 inches above normal. There were 7 cooling degree days yesterday, which is 3 below normal. This brings the monthly total to 145, which is minus 70 below normal. The yearly total since January 1st is 270, which is 47 below normal. Yesterday the maximum wind observed was 16 miles an hour from the northeast. The highest wind gust observed was 20 miles per hour from the northeast, which occurred at 1:15 a.m. Yesterday the average wind speed was 7 miles per hour. The normal high temperature for today is 86 degrees, and the normal low is 65. The record high for today is 104, which occurred in 1934, and the record low is 49, which occurred in 1968. Sunrise today is at 5:30 a.m. and sunset is at 8:34 p.m. At 8 a.m. in Galesburg, fog was reported. Visibility was 1.5 miles. The temperature was 70 degrees, the dew point was 70, and the relative humidity was 100%. The wind was east at 5 miles an hour. The pressure was 29.90 inches and rising. Elsewhere around the area, at Peoria, fog was reported with a temperature of 71. At Quincy, it was mostly sunny with a temperature of 76. At Springfield, it was partly sunny with a temperature of 75. It was cloudy with a temperature of 70 at Moline, 73 at Burlington, and 72 at Macomb. And once again at 8 a.m. in Galesburg, with fog, the temperature was 70. Looking elsewhere around the Midwest at 8 a.m., Chicago was mostly sunny, and 72. Indianapolis was cloudy, and 73. St. Louis was partly sunny, and 81. Kansas City was mostly sunny, and 79. Des Moines was cloudy, and 74. Milwaukee was partly sunny, and 66. The following is a summary of watches, warnings, and advisories in effect. For the KZZ 66 listening area, extreme heat warning has been extended until 9 p.m. Tuesday and expanded to include the following county, Henry, Illinois. An extreme heat warning remains in effect from 1 p.m. until 9 p.m. Tuesday for the following counties, Mercer and Warren. A heat advisory remains in effect from 1 p.m. until 7 p.m. for the following county, Knox, Illinois. A heat advisory remains in effect from 11 a.m. Monday until midnight Friday for the following county, Knox, Illinois. Here is information on the heat wave for the following county, Henry, Illinois. Extreme heat warning in effect from noon Monday to 9 p.m. Tuesday. What? Dangerously

Hot conditions with heat index values exceeding 100 degrees multiple days. Where? Portions of north central and northwest Illinois and east central and northeast Iowa. When? From noon Monday to 9 p.m. Tuesday. The following impacts are expected. Heat-related illnesses increase significantly during extreme heat and high humidity events. Additional details. There is the possibility that excessive heat will last for much of next week. Thunderstorms and associated cloud debris may interrupt the excessive heat at times late in the week. Drink plenty of fluids, stay in an air-conditioned room, stay out of the sun, and check up on relatives and neighbors. Here is information on the heat wave for the following counties in Illinois, Mercer, and Warren. Extreme heat warning remains in effect from 1 p.m. this afternoon to 9 p.m. Tuesday. What? Dangerously hot conditions with heat index values exceeding 100 degrees multiple days, with several locations seeing upwards to 105 to 110. Where? Portions of northwest and west central Illinois, east central and southeast Iowa, and northeast Missouri. When? From 1 p.m. this afternoon to 9 p.m. Tuesday. The following impacts are expected. Heat-related illnesses increase significantly during extreme heat and high humidity events. Additional details. There is the possibility that excessive heat will last for much of next week. Thunderstorms and associated cloud debris may interrupt the excessive heat at times late in the week. Drink plenty of fluids, stay in an air-conditioned room, stay out of the sun, and check up on relatives and neighbors. Do not leave young children and pets in unattended vehicles. Car interiors will reach lethal temperatures in a matter of minutes. Here is a statement on the heat wave for the following county, Knox, Illinois. Heat advisory remains in effect from 1 p.m. this afternoon to 7 p.m. this evening. Heat advisory in effect from 11 a.m. Monday to midnight Thursday night. What? For the first heat advisory, heat index values 100 to 105 expected. For the second heat advisory, heat index values 105 to 110 expected. Where? Along and southwest of A. Peoria, to Decatur, to Robinson Line. When? For the first heat advisory, from 1 p.m. this afternoon to 7 p.m. this evening. For the second heat advisory, from 11 a.m. Monday to midnight Thursday night. The following impacts are expected. Hot temperatures and high humidity may cause heat illnesses. Here is a statement on the heat wave for the following county, Knox, Illinois. Heat advisory remains in effect from 1 p.m. this afternoon to 7 p.m. this evening. Heat advisory remains in effect from 11 a.m. Monday to midnight Thursday night. What? For the first heat advisory, heat index values 100 to 105 expected. For the second heat advisory, heat index values 105 to 110 expected. Where? Peoria, Stark, Cass, Fulton, Knox, Morgan, Schuyler, and Scott counties. When? For the first heat advisory, from 1 p.m. this afternoon to 7 p.m. this evening. For the second heat advisory, from 11 a.m. Monday to midnight Thursday night. The following impacts are expected. Hot temperatures and high humidity may cause heat illnesses. The time is currently 8:52 a.m. Central Daylight Time. 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Now for the official National Weather Service forecast for Galesburg and surrounding areas of central and northwest Illinois. Rest of today, partly sunny with a slight chance of showers and thunderstorms. Warmer with highs in the upper 80s. Southeast winds 10 to 15 miles an hour with gusts up to 25 miles an hour. Chance of rain 20%. Heat index values up to 100 this afternoon. Tonight, mostly clear. Humid with lows in the mid-70s. South winds 10 to 15 miles an hour with gusts up to 25 miles an hour. Monday, mostly sunny. Humid with highs in the lower 90s. South winds 10 to 15 miles an hour with gusts up to 25 miles an hour. Heat index values up to 107. Monday night, mostly clear. Humid with lows in the mid-70s. South winds 10 to 15 miles an hour with gusts up to 25 miles an hour. Tuesday, sunny with highs in the mid-90s. Southwest winds 10 to 15 miles an hour with gusts up to 25 miles an hour. Heat index values up to 108 in the afternoon. Tuesday night and Wednesday, clear.

the temperature was 70 degrees, the dew point was 70, and the relative humidity was 100%. The wind was east at 5 miles an hour. The pressure was 29.90 inches and rising. Elsewhere around the area, at Peoria, fog was reported, with a temperature of 71. At Quincy, it was mostly sunny, with a temperature of 76. At Springfield, it was partly sunny, with a temperature of 75. It was cloudy, with a temperature of 70 at Moline, 73 at Burlington, and 72 at Macomb. And once again at 8 a.m. in Galesburg, with fog, the temperature was 70. Looking elsewhere around the Midwest at 8 a.m., Chicago was mostly sunny, and 72. Indianapolis was cloudy, and 73. St. Louis was partly sunny, and 81. Kansas City was mostly sunny, and 79. Des Moines was cloudy, and 74. Milwaukee was partly sunny, and 66. The following is a summary of watches, warnings, and advisories in effect. For the KZZ 66 listening area, extreme heat warning has been extended until 9 p.m. Tuesday and expanded to include the following county, Henry, Illinois. An extreme heat warning remains in effect from 1 p.m. until 9 p.m. Tuesday for the following counties, Mercer and Warren. A heat advisory remains in effect from 1 p.m. until 7 p.m. for the following county, Knox, Illinois. A heat advisory remains in effect from 11 a.m. Monday until midnight Friday for the following county, Knox, Illinois. Here is information on the heat wave for the following county, Henry, Illinois. Extreme heat warning in effect from noon Monday to 9 p.m. Tuesday. What? Dangerously hot conditions with heat index values exceeding 100 degrees multiple days. Where? Portions of north central and northwest Illinois and east central and northeast Iowa. When? From noon Monday to 9 p.m. Tuesday. The following impacts are expected. Heat-related illnesses increase significantly during extreme heat and high humidity events. Additional details. There is the possibility that excessive heat will last for much of next week. Thunderstorms and associated cloud debris may interrupt the excessive heat at times late in the week. Drink plenty of fluids, stay in an air-conditioned room, stay out of the sun, and check up on relatives and neighbors. Here is information on the heat wave for the following counties in Illinois, Mercer and Warren. Extreme heat warning remains in effect from 1 p.m. this afternoon to 9 p.m. Tuesday. What? Dangerously hot conditions with heat index values exceeding 100 degrees multiple days, with several locations seeing upwards to 105 to 110. Where? Portions of northwest and west central Illinois, east central and southeast Iowa, and northeast Missouri. When? From 1 p.m. this afternoon to 9 p.m. Tuesday. The following impacts are expected. Heat-related illnesses increase significantly during extreme heat and high humidity events. Additional details. There is the possibility that excessive heat will last for much of next week. Thunderstorms and associated cloud debris may interrupt the excessive heat at times late in the week. Drink plenty of fluids, stay in an air-conditioned room, stay out of the sun, and check up on relatives and neighbors. Do not leave young children and pets in unattended vehicles. Car interiors will reach lethal temperatures in a matter of minutes. Here is a statement on the heat wave for the following county, Knox, Illinois. Heat advisory remains in effect from 1 p.m. this afternoon to 7 p.m. this evening. Heat advisory in effect from 11 a.m. Monday to midnight Thursday night. What? For the first heat advisory, heat index values 100 to 105 expected. For the second heat advisory, heat index values 105 to 110 expected. Where? Along and southwest of Peoria, to Decatur, to Robinson Line. When? For the first heat advisory, from 1 p.m. this afternoon to 7 p.m. this evening. For the second heat advisory, from 11 a.m. Monday to midnight Thursday night. The following impacts are expected. Hot temperatures and high humidity may cause heat illnesses. Here is a statement on the heat wave for the following county, Knox, Illinois. Heat advisory remains in effect from 1 p.m. this afternoon to 7 p.m. this evening. Heat advisory remains in effect from 11 a.m. Monday to midnight Thursday night. What? For the first heat advisory, heat index values 100 to 105 expected. For the second heat advisory, heat index values 105.

to 110 expected. Ware, Peoria, Stark, Cass, Fulton, Knox, Morgan, Schuyler, and Scott counties. When, for the first heat advisory, from 1 p.m. this afternoon to 7 p.m. this evening. For the second heat advisory, from 11 a.m. Monday to midnight Thursday night. The following impacts are expected. Hot temperatures and high humidity may cause heat illnesses. The time is currently 8:59 a.m. Central Daylight Time. 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Now for the official National Weather Service forecast for Galesburg and surrounding areas of central and northwest Illinois. Rest of today, partly sunny with a slight chance of showers and thunderstorms. Warmer with highs in the upper 80s. Southeast winds 10 to 15 miles an hour with gusts up to 25 miles an hour. Chance of rain 20%. Heat index values up to 100 this afternoon. Tonight, mostly clear. Humid with lows in the mid-70s. South winds 10 to 15 miles an hour with gusts up to 25 miles an hour. Monday, mostly sunny. Humid with highs in the lower 90s. South winds 10 to 15 miles an hour with gusts up to 25 miles an hour. Heat index values up to 107. Monday night, mostly clear. Humid with lows in the mid-70s. South winds 10 to 15 miles an hour with gusts up to 25 miles an hour. Tuesday, sunny with highs in the mid-90s. Southwest winds 10 to 15 miles an hour with gusts up to 25 miles an hour. Heat index values up to 108 in the afternoon. Tuesday night and Wednesday, clear. Lows in the mid-70s. Highs in the mid-90s. Wednesday night through Friday night, mostly clear. Lows in the mid-70s. Highs in the lower 90s. Independence Day, mostly sunny. Highs in the lower 90s. Heat index values up to 105. Again, the forecast for Galesburg and surrounding areas of central and northwest Illinois for the rest of today, partly sunny with a slight chance of showers and thunderstorms. Warmer. Highs in the upper 80s. Southeast winds 10 to 15 miles an hour with gusts up to 25 miles an hour. Chance of rain 20%. Heat index values up to 100 this afternoon. The following is a summary of watches, warnings, and advisories in effect. For the KZZ 66 listening area, extreme heat warning has been extended until 9 p.m. Tuesday and expanded to include the following county, Henry, Illinois. An extreme heat warning remains in effect from 1 p.m. until 9 p.m. Tuesday for the following counties, Mercer and Warren. A heat advisory remains in effect from 1 p.m. until 7 p.m. for the following county, Knox, Illinois. A heat advisory remains in effect from 11 a.m. Monday until midnight Friday for the following county, Knox, Illinois. Here is information on the heat wave for the following county, Henry, Illinois. Extreme heat warning in effect from noon Monday to 9 p.m. Tuesday. What? Dangerously hot conditions with heat index values exceeding 100 degrees multiple days. Where? Portions of north central and northwest Illinois and east central and northeast Iowa. When? From noon Monday to 9 p.m. Tuesday. The following impacts are expected. Heat-related illnesses increase significantly during extreme heat and high humidity events. Additional details. There is the possibility that excessive heat will last for much of next week. Thunderstorms and associated cloud debris may interrupt the excessive heat at times late in the week. Drink plenty of fluids, stay in an air-conditioned room, stay out of the sun, and check up on relatives and neighbors. Here is information on the heat wave for the following counties in Illinois, Mercer and Warren. Extreme heat warning remains in effect from 1 p.m. this afternoon to 9 p.m. Tuesday. What? Dangerously hot conditions with heat index values exceeding 100 degrees multiple days, with several locations seeing upwards to 105 to 110. Where? Portions of northwest and west central Illinois, east central and southeast Iowa, and northeast Missouri. When? From 1 p.m. this afternoon to 9 p.m. Tuesday. The following impacts are expected. Heat-related illnesses increase significantly during extreme heat and high humidity events. Additional details, there is the possibility that excessive heat will last for much of next week. Thunderstorms and associated

Cloud debris may interrupt the excessive heat at times late in the week. Drink plenty of fluids, stay in an air-conditioned room, stay out of the sun, and check up on relatives and neighbors. Do not leave young children and pets in unattended vehicles. Car interiors will reach lethal temperatures in a matter of minutes. Here is a statement on the heat wave for the following county, Knox, Illinois. Heat advisory remains in effect from 1 p.m. this afternoon to 7 p.m. this evening. Heat advisory in effect from 11 a.m. Monday to midnight Thursday night. What? For the first heat advisory, heat index values 100 to 105 expected. For the second heat advisory, heat index values 105 to 110 expected. Where? Along and southwest of A. Peoria, to Decatur, to Robinson Line. When? For the first heat advisory, from 1 p.m. this afternoon to 7 p.m. this evening. For the second heat advisory, from 11 a.m. Monday to midnight Thursday night. The following impacts are expected. Hot temperatures and high humidity may cause heat illnesses. Here is a statement on the heat wave for the following county, Knox, Illinois. Heat advisory remains in effect from 1 p.m. this afternoon to 7 p.m. this evening. Heat advisory remains in effect from 11 a.m. Monday to midnight Thursday night. What? For the first heat advisory, heat index values 100 to 105 expected. For the second heat advisory, heat index values 105 to 110 expected. Where? Peoria, Stark, Cass, Fulton, Knox, Morgan, Schuyler, and Scott counties. When? For the first heat advisory, from 1 p.m. this afternoon to 7 p.m. this evening. For the second heat advisory, from 11 a.m. Monday to midnight Thursday night. The following impacts are expected. Hot temperatures and high humidity may cause heat illnesses. The time is currently 9:06 a.m. Central Daylight Time. 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Now for the official National Weather Service forecast for Galesburg and surrounding areas of central and northwest Illinois. Rest of today, partly sunny with a slight chance of showers and thunderstorms. Warmer with highs in the upper 80s. Southeast winds 10 to 15 miles an hour with gusts up to 25 miles an hour. Chance of rain 20%. Heat index values up to 100 this afternoon. Tonight, mostly clear. Humid with lows in the mid-70s. South winds 10 to 15 miles an hour with gusts up to 25 miles an hour. Monday, mostly sunny. Humid with highs in the lower 90s. South winds 10 to 15 miles an hour with gusts up to 25 miles an hour. Heat index values up to 107. Monday night, mostly clear. Humid with lows in the mid-70s. South winds 10 to 15 miles an hour with gusts up to 25 miles an hour. Tuesday, sunny with highs in the mid-90s. Southwest winds 10 to 15 miles an hour with gusts up to 25 miles an hour. Heat index values up to 108 in the afternoon. Tuesday night and Wednesday, clear. Lows in the mid-70s. Highs in the mid-90s. Wednesday night through Friday night, mostly clear. Lows in the mid-70s. Highs in the lower 90s. Independence Day, mostly sunny. Highs in the lower 90s. Heat index values up to 105. Again, the forecast for Galesburg and surrounding areas of central and northwest Illinois for the rest of today, partly sunny with a slight chance of showers and thunderstorms. Warmer. Highs in the upper 80s. Southeast winds 10 to 15 miles an hour with gusts up to 25 miles an hour. Chance of rain 20%. Heat index values up to 100 this afternoon. At 9 a.m. in Galesburg, skies were cloudy. Visibility was 4 miles. The temperature was 72 degrees, the dew point was 72, and the relative humidity was 100%. The wind was southeast at 7 miles an hour. The pressure was 29.89 inches and falling. Elsewhere around the area, at Peoria, fog was reported, with a temperature of 72. At Quincy, it was mostly sunny, with a temperature of 79. At Springfield, it was partly sunny, with a temperature of 76. It was cloudy, with a temperature of 71 at Moline, 75 at Burlington, and 73 at Macomb.
and once again at 9 a.m.

a.m. in Galesburg under cloudy skies. The temperature was 72. Looking elsewhere around the Midwest at 9 a.m., Chicago was partly sunny and 75. Indianapolis was cloudy and 75. St. Louis was mostly sunny and 84. Kansas City was mostly sunny and 81. Des Moines was cloudy and 77. Milwaukee was partly sunny and 69. The following is a summary of watches, warnings, and advisories in effect. For the KZZ 66 listening area, extreme heat warning has been extended until 9 p.m. Tuesday and expanded to include the following county: Henry, Illinois. An extreme heat warning remains in effect from 1 p.m. until 9 p.m. Tuesday for the following counties: Mercer and Warren. A heat advisory remains in effect from 1 p.m. until 7 p.m. for the following county: Knox, Illinois. A heat advisory remains in effect from 11 a.m. Monday until midnight Friday for the following county: Knox, Illinois. Here is information on the heat wave for the following county: Henry, Illinois. Extreme heat warning in effect from noon Monday to 9 p.m. Tuesday. What? Dangerously hot conditions with heat index values exceeding 100 degrees multiple days. Where? Portions of north central and northwest Illinois and east central and northeast Iowa. When? From noon Monday to 9 p.m. Tuesday. The following impacts are expected: heat-related illnesses increase significantly during extreme heat and high humidity events. Additional details: there is the possibility that excessive heat will last for much of next week. Thunderstorms and associated cloud debris may interrupt the excessive heat at times late in the week. Drink plenty of fluids, stay in an air-conditioned room, stay out of the sun, and check up on relatives and neighbors. Here is information on the heat wave for the following counties in Illinois: Mercer and Warren. Extreme heat warning remains in effect from 1 p.m. this afternoon to 9 p.m. Tuesday. What? Dangerously hot conditions with heat index values exceeding 100 degrees multiple days, with several locations seeing upwards to 105 to 110. Where? Portions of northwest and west central Illinois, east central and southeast Iowa, and northeast Missouri. When? From 1 p.m. this afternoon to 9 p.m. Tuesday. The following impacts are expected: heat-related illnesses increase significantly during extreme heat and high humidity events. Additional details: there is the possibility that excessive heat will last for much of next week. Thunderstorms and associated cloud debris may interrupt the excessive heat at times late in the week. Drink plenty of fluids, stay in an air-conditioned room, stay out of the sun, and check up on relatives and neighbors. Do not leave young children and pets in unattended vehicles. Car interiors will reach lethal temperatures in a matter of minutes. Here is a statement on the heat wave for the following county: Knox, Illinois. Heat advisory remains in effect from 1 p.m. this afternoon to 7 p.m. this evening. Heat advisory in effect from 11 a.m. Monday to midnight Thursday night. What? For the first heat advisory, heat index values 100 to 105 expected. For the second heat advisory, heat index values 105 to 110 expected. Where? Along and southwest of A. Peoria, to Decatur, to Robinson Line. When? For the first heat advisory, from 1 p.m. this afternoon to 7 p.m. this evening. For the second heat advisory, from 11 a.m. Monday to midnight Thursday night. The following impacts are expected: hot temperatures and high humidity may cause heat illnesses. Here is a statement on the heat wave for the following county: Knox, Illinois. Heat advisory remains in effect from 1 p.m. this afternoon to 7 p.m. this evening. Heat advisory remains in effect from 11 a.m. Monday to midnight Thursday night. What? For the first heat advisory, heat index values 100 to 105 expected. For the second heat advisory, heat index values 105 to 110 expected. Where? Peoria, Stark, Cass, Fulton, Knox, Morgan, Schuyler, and Scott counties. When? For the first heat advisory, from 1 p.m. this afternoon to 7 p.m. this evening. For the second heat advisory, from 11 a.m. Monday to midnight Thursday night. The following impacts are expected: hot temperatures and high humidity may cause heat illnesses. 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

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Now for the official National Weather Service forecast for Galesburg and surrounding areas of central and northwest Illinois. Rest of today, partly sunny with a slight chance of showers and thunderstorms. Warmer with highs in the upper 80s. Southeast winds 10 to 15 miles an hour with gusts up to 25 miles an hour. Chance of rain 20%. Heat index values up to 100 this afternoon. Tonight, mostly clear. Humid with lows in the mid-70s. South winds 10 to 15 miles an hour with gusts up to 25 miles an hour. Monday, mostly sunny. Humid with highs in the lower 90s. South winds 10 to 15 miles an hour with gusts up to 25 miles an hour. Heat index values up to 107. Monday night, mostly clear. Humid with lows in the mid-70s. South winds 10 to 15 miles an hour with gusts up to 25 miles an hour. Tuesday, sunny with highs in the mid-90s. Southwest winds 10 to 15 miles an hour with gusts up to 25 miles an hour. Heat index values up to 108 in the afternoon. Tuesday night and Wednesday, clear. Lows in the mid-70s. Highs in the mid-90s. Wednesday night through Friday night, mostly clear. Lows in the mid-70s. Highs in the lower 90s. Independence Day, mostly sunny. Highs in the lower 90s. Heat index values up to 105. Again, the forecast for Galesburg and surrounding areas of central and northwest Illinois for the rest of today, partly sunny with a slight chance of showers and thunderstorms. Warmer. Highs in the upper 80s. Southeast winds 10 to 15 miles an hour with gusts up to 25 miles an hour. Chance of rain 20%. Heat index values up to 100 this afternoon. At 9 a.m. in Galesburg, skies were cloudy. Visibility was 4 miles. The temperature was 72 degrees, the dew point was 72, and the relative humidity was 100%. The wind was southeast at 7 miles an hour. The pressure was 29.89 inches and falling. Elsewhere around the area, at Peoria, fog was reported with a temperature of 72. At Quincy, it was mostly sunny with a temperature of 79. At Springfield, it was partly sunny with a temperature of 76. It was cloudy with a temperature of 71 at Moline, 75 at Burlington, and 73 at Macomb. And once again at 9 a.m. in Galesburg, under cloudy skies, the temperature was 72. Looking elsewhere around the Midwest at 9 a.m., Chicago was partly sunny and 75. Indianapolis was cloudy and 75. St. Louis was mostly sunny and 84. Kansas City was mostly sunny and 81. Des Moines was cloudy and 77. Milwaukee was partly sunny and 69. The following is a summary of watches, warnings, and advisories in effect. For the KZZ66 listening area, extreme heat warning has been extended until 9 p.m. Tuesday and expanded to include the following county: Henry, Illinois. An extreme heat warning remains in effect from 1 p.m. until 9 p.m. Tuesday for the following counties: Mercer and Warren. A heat advisory remains in effect from 1 p.m. until 7 p.m. for the following county: Knox, Illinois. A heat advisory remains in effect from 11 a.m. Monday until midnight Friday for the following county: Knox, Illinois. Here is information on the heat wave for the following county: Henry, Illinois. Extreme heat warning in effect from noon Monday to 9 p.m. Tuesday. What? Dangerously hot conditions with heat index values exceeding 100 degrees multiple days. Where? Portions of north central and northwest Illinois and east central and northeast Iowa. When? From noon Monday to 9 p.m. Tuesday. The following impacts are expected: heat-related illnesses increase significantly during extreme heat and high humidity events. Additional details: there is the possibility that excessive heat will

last for much of next week. Thunderstorms and associated cloud debris may interrupt the excessive heat at times late in the week. Drink plenty of fluids, stay in an air-conditioned room, stay out of the sun, and check up on relatives and neighbors. Here is information on the heat wave for the following counties in Illinois, Mercer, and Warren. Extreme heat warning remains in effect from 1 p.m. this afternoon to 9 p.m. Tuesday. What? Dangerously hot conditions with heat index values exceeding 100 degrees multiple days, with several locations seeing upwards to 105 to 110. Where? Portions of northwest and west central Illinois, east central and southeast Iowa, and northeast Missouri. When? From 1 p.m. this afternoon to 9 p.m. Tuesday. The following impacts are expected. Heat-related illnesses increase significantly during extreme heat and high humidity events. Additional details. There is the possibility that excessive heat will last for much of next week. Thunderstorms and associated cloud debris may interrupt the excessive heat at times late in the week. Drink plenty of fluids, stay in an air-conditioned room, stay out of the sun, and check up on relatives and neighbors. Do not leave young children and pets in unattended vehicles. Car interiors will reach lethal temperatures in a matter of minutes. Here is a statement on the heat wave for the following county, Knox, Illinois. Heat advisory remains in effect from 1 p.m. this afternoon to 7 p.m. this evening. Heat advisory in effect from 11 a.m. Monday to midnight Thursday night. What? For the first heat advisory, heat index values 100 to 105 expected. For the second heat advisory, heat index values 105 to 110 expected. Where? Along and southwest of Peoria, to Decatur, to Robinson Line. When? For the first heat advisory, from 1 p.m. this afternoon to 7 p.m. this evening. For the second heat advisory, from 11 a.m. Monday to midnight Thursday night. The following impacts are expected. Hot temperatures and high humidity may cause heat illnesses. Here is a statement on the heat wave for the following county, Knox, Illinois. Heat advisory remains in effect from 1 p.m. this afternoon to 7 p.m. this evening. Heat advisory remains in effect from 11 a.m. Monday to midnight Thursday night. What? For the first heat advisory, heat index values 100 to 105 expected. For the second heat advisory, heat index values 105 to 110 expected. Where? Peoria, Stark, Cass, Fulton, Knox, Morgan, Schuyler, and Scott counties. When? For the first heat advisory, from 1 p.m. this afternoon to 7 p.m. this evening. For the second heat advisory, from 11 a.m. Monday to midnight Thursday night. The following impacts are expected. Hot temperatures and high humidity may cause heat illnesses. The time is currently 9:22 a.m. Central Daylight Time. 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Now for the official National Weather Service forecast for Galesburg and surrounding areas of central and northwest Illinois. Rest of today, partly sunny with a slight chance of showers and thunderstorms. Warmer with highs in the upper 80s. Southeast winds 10 to 15 miles an hour with gusts up to 25 miles an hour. Chance of rain 20%. Heat index values up to 100 this afternoon. Tonight, mostly clear. Humid with lows in the mid-70s. South winds 10 to 15 miles an hour with gusts up to 25 miles an hour. Monday, mostly sunny. Humid with highs in the lower 90s. South winds 10 to 15 miles an hour with gusts up to 25 miles an hour. Heat index values up to 107. Monday night, mostly clear. Humid with lows in the mid-70s. South winds 10 to 15 miles an hour with gusts up to 25 miles an hour. Tuesday, sunny with highs in the mid-90s. Southwest winds 10 to 15 miles an hour with gusts up to 25 miles an hour. Heat index values up to 108 in the afternoon. Tuesday night and Wednesday, clear. Lows in the mid-70s. Highs in the mid-90s. Wednesday night through Friday night, mostly clear. Lows in the mid-70s. Highs in the lower 90s. Independence Day, mostly sunny. Highs in the lower 90s. Heat index values up to 105. Again, the forecast for Galesburg and surrounding areas of central and northwest Illinois.

The rest of today, partly sunny with a slight chance of showers and thunderstorms. Warmer. Highs in the upper 80s. Southeast winds 10 to 15 miles an hour with gusts up to 25 miles an hour. Chance of rain 20%. Heat index values up to 100 this afternoon. At 9 a.m. in Galesburg, skies were cloudy. Visibility was 4 miles. The temperature was 72 degrees, the dew point was 72, and the relative humidity was 100%. The wind was southeast at 7 miles an hour. The pressure was 29.89 inches and falling. Elsewhere around the area, at Peoria, fog was reported with a temperature of 72. At Quincy, it was mostly sunny with a temperature of 79. At Springfield, it was partly sunny with a temperature of 76. It was cloudy with a temperature of 71 at Moline, 75 at Burlington, and 74 at Macomb. And once again at 9 a.m. in Galesburg, under cloudy skies, the temperature was 72. Looking elsewhere around the Midwest at 9 a.m., Chicago was partly sunny and 75. Indianapolis was cloudy and 75. St. Louis was mostly sunny and 84. Kansas City was mostly sunny and 81. Des Moines was cloudy and 77. Milwaukee was partly sunny and 69. The following is a summary of watches, warnings, and advisories in effect. For the KZZ 66 listening area, extreme heat warning has been extended until 9 p.m. Tuesday and expanded to include the following county, Henry, Illinois. An extreme heat warning remains in effect from 1 p.m. until 9 p.m. Tuesday for the following counties, Mercer and Warren. A heat advisory remains in effect from 1 p.m. until 7 p.m. for the following county, Knox, Illinois. A heat advisory remains in effect from 11 a.m. Monday until midnight Friday for the following county, Knox, Illinois. Here is information on the heat wave for the following county, Henry, Illinois. Extreme heat warning in effect from noon Monday to 9 p.m. Tuesday. What? Dangerously hot conditions with heat index values exceeding 100 degrees multiple days. Where? Portions of north central and northwest Illinois and east central and northeast Iowa. When? From noon Monday to 9 p.m. Tuesday. The following impacts are expected. Heat-related illnesses increase significantly during extreme heat and high humidity events. Additional details. There is the possibility that excessive heat will last for much of next week. Thunderstorms and associated cloud debris may interrupt the excessive heat at times late in the week. Drink plenty of fluids, stay in an air-conditioned room, stay out of the sun, and check up on relatives and neighbors. Here is information on the heat wave for the following counties in Illinois, Mercer, and Warren. Extreme heat warning remains in effect from 1 p.m. this afternoon to 9 p.m. Tuesday. What? Dangerously hot conditions with heat index values exceeding 100 degrees multiple days, with several locations seeing upwards to 105 to 110. Where? Portions of northwest and west central Illinois, east central and southeast Iowa, and northeast Missouri. When? From 1 p.m. this afternoon to 9 p.m. Tuesday. The following impacts are expected. Heat-related illnesses increase significantly during extreme heat and high humidity events. Additional details, there is the possibility that excessive heat will last for much of next week. Thunderstorms and associated cloud debris may interrupt the excessive heat at times late in the week. Drink plenty of fluids, stay in an air-conditioned room, stay out of the sun, and check up on relatives and neighbors. Do not leave young children and pets in unattended vehicles. Car interiors will reach lethal temperatures in a matter of minutes. Here is a statement on the heat wave for the following county, Knox, Illinois. Heat advisory remains in effect from 1 p.m. this afternoon to 7 p.m. this evening. Heat advisory in effect from 11 a.m. Monday to midnight Thursday night. What? For the first heat advisory, heat index values 100 to 105 expected. For the second heat advisory, heat index values 105 to 110 expected. Where? Along and southwest of Peoria, to Decatur, to Robinson Line. When? For the first heat advisory, from 1 p.m. this afternoon to 7 p.m. this evening. For the second heat advisory, from 11 a.m. Monday to midnight Thursday night. The following impacts are expected. Hot temperatures and high humidity.

may cause heat illnesses. Here is a statement on the heat wave for the following county, Knox, Illinois. Heat advisory remains in effect from 1 p.m. this afternoon to 7 p.m. this evening. Heat advisory remains in effect from 11 a.m. Monday to midnight Thursday night. What? For the first heat advisory, heat index values 100 to 105 expected. For the second heat advisory, heat index values 105 to 110 expected. Where? Peoria, Stark, Cass, Fulton, Knox, Morgan, Schuyler, and Scott counties. When? For the first heat advisory, from 1 p.m. this afternoon to 7 p.m. this evening. For the second heat advisory, from 11 a.m. Monday to midnight Thursday night. The following impacts are expected. Hot temperatures and high humidity may cause heat illnesses. The time is currently 9:30 a.m. Central Daylight Time. 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Now for the official National Weather Service forecast for Galesburg and surrounding areas of central and northwest Illinois. Rest of today, partly sunny with a slight chance of showers and thunderstorms. Warmer with highs in the upper 80s. Southeast winds 10 to 15 miles an hour with gusts up to 25 miles an hour. Chance of rain 20%. Heat index values up to 100 this afternoon. Tonight, mostly clear. Humid with lows in the mid-70s. South winds 10 to 15 miles an hour with gusts up to 25 miles an hour. Monday, mostly sunny. Humid with highs in the lower 90s. South winds 10 to 15 miles an hour with gusts up to 25 miles an hour. Heat index values up to 107. Monday night, mostly clear. Humid with lows in the mid-70s. South winds 10 to 15 miles an hour with gusts up to 25 miles an hour. Tuesday, sunny with highs in the mid-90s. Southwest winds 10 to 15 miles an hour with gusts up to 25 miles an hour. Heat index values up to 108 in the afternoon. Tuesday night and Wednesday, clear. Lows in the mid-70s. Highs in the mid-90s. Wednesday night through Friday night, mostly clear. Lows in the mid-70s. Highs in the lower 90s. Independence Day, mostly sunny. Highs in the lower 90s. Heat index values up to 105. Again, the forecast for Galesburg and surrounding areas of central and northwest Illinois for the rest of today, partly sunny with a slight chance of showers and thunderstorms. Warmer. Highs in the upper 80s. Southeast winds 10 to 15 miles an hour with gusts up to 25 miles an hour. Chance of rain 20%. Heat index values up to 100 this afternoon. At 9 a.m. in Galesburg, skies were cloudy. Visibility was 4 miles. The temperature was 72 degrees, the dew point was 72, and the relative humidity was 100%. The wind was southeast at 7 miles an hour. The pressure was 29.89 inches and falling. Elsewhere around the area, at Peoria, fog was reported with a temperature of 72. At Quincy, it was mostly sunny with a temperature of 79. At Springfield, it was partly sunny with a temperature of 76. It was cloudy with a temperature. At Quincy, it was mostly sunny with a temperature of 79. At Springfield, it was partly sunny with a temperature of 76. It was cloudy with a temperature of 71 at Moline, 75 at Burlington, and 74 at Macomb. And once again at 9 a.m. in Galesburg, under cloudy skies, the temperature was 72. Looking elsewhere around the Midwest at 9 a.m., Chicago was partly sunny and 75. Indianapolis was cloudy and 75. St. Louis was mostly sunny and 84. Kansas City was mostly sunny and 81. Des Moines was cloudy and 77. Milwaukee was partly sunny and 69. The following is a summary of watches, warnings, and advisories in effect. For the KZZ66 listening area, a heat advisory remains in effect from 1 p.m. until 7 p.m. for the following county, Knox, Illinois. A heat advisory remains in effect from 11 a.m. Monday until midnight Friday for the following county, Knox, Illinois. Here is a statement on the heat wave for the following county, Knox.

Illinois. Heat advisory remains in effect from 1 p.m. this afternoon to 7 p.m. this evening. Heat advisory in effect from 11 a.m. Monday to midnight Thursday night. What? For the first heat advisory, heat index values 100 to 105 expected. For the second heat advisory, heat index values 105 to 110 expected. Where? Along and southwest of A. Peoria, to Decatur, to Robinson Line. When? For the first heat advisory, from 1 p.m. this afternoon to 7 p.m. this evening. For the second heat advisory, from 11 a.m. Monday to midnight Thursday night. The following impacts are expected. Hot temperatures and high humidity may cause heat illnesses. Here is a statement on the heat wave for the following county, Knox, Illinois. Heat advisory remains in effect from 1 p.m. this afternoon to 7 p.m. this evening. Heat advisory remains in effect from 11 a.m. Monday to midnight Thursday night. What? For the first heat advisory, heat index values 100 to 105 expected. For the second heat advisory, heat index values 105 to 110 expected. Where? Peoria, Stark, Cass, Fulton, Knox, Morgan, Schuyler, and Scott counties. When? For the first heat advisory, from 1 p.m. this afternoon to 7 p.m. this evening. For the second heat advisory, from 11 a.m. Monday to midnight Thursday night. The following impacts are expected. Hot temperatures and high humidity may cause heat illnesses. Here is information on the heat wave for the following counties in Illinois, Mercer, and Warren. Extreme heat warning remains in effect from 1 p.m. this afternoon to 9 p.m. Tuesday. What? Dangerously hot and humid conditions with multiple days of heat index values of 105 to 110 expected, along with nighttime lows not dropping below 75 degrees. Where? Portions of northwest and west central Illinois, east central and southeast Iowa, and northeast Missouri. When? From 1 p.m. this afternoon to 9 p.m. Tuesday. The following impacts are expected. Heat-related illnesses increase significantly during extreme heat and high humidity events. Drink plenty of fluids, stay in an air-conditioned room, stay out of the sun, and check up on relatives and neighbors. Do not leave young children and pets in unattended vehicles. Car interiors will reach lethal temperatures in a matter of minutes. Here is information on the heat wave for the following county, Henry, Illinois. Extreme heat warning remains in effect from noon Monday to 9 p.m. Tuesday. What? Dangerously hot and humid conditions with multiple days of heat index values of 105 to 110 expected, along with nighttime lows not dropping below 75 degrees. Where? Portions of north-central and northwest Illinois and east-central and northeast Iowa. When? From noon Monday to 9 p.m. Tuesday. The following impacts are expected. Heat-related illnesses increase significantly during extreme heat and high humidity events. Drink plenty of fluids, stay in an air-conditioned room, stay out of the sun, and check up on relatives and neighbors. The time is currently 9:37 a.m. Central Daylight Time. 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Now for the official National Weather Service forecast for Galesburg and surrounding areas of central and northwest Illinois. Rest of today, partly sunny with a slight chance of showers and thunderstorms. Warmer with highs in the upper 80s. Southeast winds 10 to 15 miles an hour with gusts up to 25 miles an hour. Chance of rain 20%. Heat index values up to 100 this afternoon. Tonight, mostly clear. Humid with lows in the mid-70s. South winds 10 to 15 miles an hour with gusts up to 25 miles an hour. Monday, mostly sunny. Humid with highs in the lower 90s. South winds 10 to 15 miles an hour with gusts up to 25 miles an hour. Heat index values up to 107. Monday night, mostly clear. Humid with lows in the mid-70s. South winds 10 to 15 miles an hour with gusts up to 25 miles an hour. Tuesday, sunny with highs in the mid-90s. Southwest winds 10 to 15 miles an hour with gusts up to 25 miles an hour. Heat index values up to 108 in the afternoon. Tuesday night and Wednesday, clear. Lows in the mid-70s. Highs in the mid-90s. Wednesday night through Friday night, mostly clear. Lows in the mid-70s.
Highs in the lower 90s. Independence Day, mostly sunny. Highs in the lower 90s. Heat index values up to 105. Again, the forecast for Galesburg and surrounding areas of central and northwest Illinois for the rest of today, partly sunny with a slight chance of showers and thunderstorms. Warmer. Highs in the upper 80s. Southeast winds 10 to 15 miles an hour with gusts up to 25 miles an hour. Chance of rain 20%. Heat index values up to 100 this afternoon. At 9 a.m. in Galesburg, skies were cloudy. Visibility was 4 miles. The temperature was 72 degrees, the dew point was 72, and the relative humidity was 100%. The wind was southeast at 7 miles an hour. The pressure was 29.89 inches and falling. Elsewhere around the area, at Peoria, fog was reported with a temperature of 72. At Quincy, it was mostly sunny with a temperature of 79. At Springfield, it was partly sunny with a temperature of 76. It was cloudy with a temperature of 71 at Moline, 75 at Burlington, and 74 at Macomb. And once again at 9 a.m. in Galesburg, under cloudy skies, the temperature was 72. Looking elsewhere around the Midwest at 9 a.m., Chicago was partly sunny and 75. Indianapolis was cloudy and 75. St. Louis was mostly sunny and 84. Kansas City was mostly sunny and 81. Des Moines was cloudy and 77. Milwaukee was partly sunny and 69. The following is a summary of watches, warnings, and advisories in effect. For the KZZ 66 listening area, an extreme heat warning remains in effect from 1 p.m. until 9 p.m. Tuesday for the following counties, Mercer and Warren. An extreme heat warning remains in effect from noon Monday until 9 p.m. Tuesday for the following county, Henry, Illinois. A heat advisory remains in effect from 1 p.m. until 7 p.m. for the following county, Knox, Illinois. A heat advisory remains in effect from 11 a.m. Monday until midnight Friday for the following county, Knox, Illinois. Here is a statement on the heat wave for the following county, Knox, Illinois. Heat advisory remains in effect from 1 p.m. this afternoon to 7 p.m. this evening. Heat advisory in effect from 11 a.m. Monday to midnight Thursday night. What? For the first heat advisory, heat index values 100 to 105 expected. For the second heat advisory, heat index values 105 to 110 expected. Where? Along and southwest of A. Peoria, to Decatur, to Robinson Line. When? For the first heat advisory, from 1 p.m. this afternoon to 7 p.m. this evening. For the second heat advisory, from 11 a.m. Monday to midnight Thursday night. The following impacts are expected. Hot temperatures and high humidity may cause heat illnesses. Here is a statement on the heat wave for the following county, Knox, Illinois. Heat advisory remains in effect from 1 p.m. this afternoon to 7 p.m. this evening. Heat advisory remains in effect from 11 a.m. Monday to midnight Thursday night. What? For the first heat advisory, heat index values 100 to 105 expected. For the second heat advisory, heat index values 105 to 110 expected. Where? Peoria, Stark, Cass, Fulton, Knox, Morgan, Schuyler, and Scott counties. When? For the first heat advisory, from 1 p.m. this afternoon to 7 p.m. this evening. For the second heat advisory, from 11 a.m. Monday to midnight Thursday night. The following impacts are expected. Hot temperatures and high humidity may cause heat illnesses. Here is information on the heat wave for the following counties in Illinois, Mercer and Warren. Extreme heat warning remains in effect from 1 p.m. this afternoon to 9 p.m. Tuesday. What? Dangerously hot and humid conditions with multiple days of heat index values of 105 to 110 expected, along with nighttime lows not dropping below 75 degrees. Where? Portions of northwest and west central Illinois, east central and southeast Iowa, and northeast Missouri. When? From 1 p.m. this afternoon to 9 p.m. Tuesday. The following impacts are expected. Heat-related illnesses increase significantly during extreme heat and high humidity events. Drink plenty of fluids, stay in an air-conditioned room, stay out of the sun, and check up on relatives and neighbors. Do not leave young children.

children and pets in unattended vehicles. Car interiors will reach lethal temperatures in a matter of minutes. Here is information on the heat wave for the following county, Henry, Illinois. Extreme heat warning remains in effect from noon Monday to 9 p.m. Tuesday. What? Dangerously hot and humid conditions with multiple days of heat index values of 105 to 110 expected, along with nighttime lows not dropping below 75 degrees. Where? Portions of north central and northwest Illinois and east central and northeast Iowa. When? From noon Monday to 9 p.m. Tuesday. The following impacts are expected. Heat-related illnesses increase significantly during extreme heat and high humidity events. Drink plenty of fluids, stay in an air-conditioned room, stay out of the sun, and check up on relatives and neighbors. The time is currently 9:45 a.m. Central Daylight Time. 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Now for the official National Weather Service forecast for Galesburg and surrounding areas of central and northwest Illinois. Rest of today, partly sunny with a slight chance of showers and thunderstorms. Warmer with highs in the upper 80s. Southeast winds 10 to 15 miles an hour with gusts up to 25 miles an hour. Chance of rain 20%. Heat index values up to 100 this afternoon. Tonight, mostly clear. Humid with lows in the mid-70s. South winds 10 to 15 miles an hour with gusts up to 25 miles an hour. Monday, mostly sunny. Humid with highs in the lower 90s. South winds 10 to 15 miles an hour with gusts up to 25 miles an hour. Heat index values up to 107. Monday night, mostly clear. Humid with lows in the mid-70s. South winds 10 to 15 miles an hour with gusts up to 25 miles an hour. Tuesday, sunny with highs in the mid-90s. Southwest winds 10 to 15 miles an hour with gusts up to 25 miles an hour. Heat index values up to 108 in the afternoon. Tuesday night and Wednesday, clear. Lows in the mid-70s. Highs in the mid-90s. Wednesday night through Friday night, mostly clear. Lows in the mid-70s. Highs in the lower 90s. Independence Day, mostly sunny. Highs in the lower 90s. Heat index values up to 105. Again, the forecast for Galesburg and surrounding areas of central and northwest Illinois for the rest of today, partly sunny with a slight chance of showers and thunderstorms. Warmer. Highs in the upper 80s. Southeast winds 10 to 15 miles an hour with gusts up to 25 miles an hour. Chance of rain 20%. Heat index values up to 100 this afternoon. At 9 a.m. in Galesburg, skies were cloudy. Visibility was 4 miles. The temperature was 72 degrees, the dew point was 72, and the relative humidity was 100%. The wind was southeast at 7 miles an hour. The pressure was 29.89 inches and falling. Elsewhere around the area, at Peoria, fog was reported, with a temperature of 72. At Quincy, it was mostly sunny, with a temperature of 79. At Springfield, it was partly sunny, with a temperature of 76. It was cloudy, with a temperature of 71 at Moline, 75 at Burlington, and 74 at Macomb. And once again at 9 a.m. in Galesburg, under cloudy skies, the temperature was 72. Looking elsewhere around the Midwest at 9 a.m., Chicago was partly sunny, and 75. Indianapolis was cloudy, and 75. St. Louis was mostly sunny, and 84. Kansas City was mostly sunny, and 81. Des Moines was cloudy, and 77. Milwaukee was partly sunny, and 69. The following is a summary of watches, warnings, and advisories in effect. For the KZZ66 listening area, an extreme heat warning remains in effect from 1 p.m. until 9 p.m. Tuesday for the following counties, Mercer and Warren. An extreme heat warning remains in effect from noon Monday until 9 p.m. Tuesday for the following county, Henry, Illinois. A heat advisory remains in effect from 1 p.m. until 7 p.m. for the following county, Knox, Illinois. A heat advisory remains in effect from 11 a.m. Monday until midnight Friday for the following county, Knox, Illinois. Here is a statement on

heat wave for the following county, Knox, Illinois. Heat advisory remains in effect from 1 p.m. this afternoon to 7 p.m. this evening. Heat advisory in effect from 11 a.m. Monday to midnight Thursday night. What? For the first heat advisory, heat index values 100 to 105 expected. For the second heat advisory, heat index values 105 to 110 expected. Where? Along and southwest of A. Peoria, to Decatur, to Robinson Line. When? For the first heat advisory, from 1 p.m. this afternoon to 7 p.m. this evening. For the second heat advisory, from 11 a.m. Monday to midnight Thursday night. The following impacts are expected. Hot temperatures and high humidity may cause heat illnesses. Here is a statement on the heat wave for the following county, Knox, Illinois. Heat advisory remains in effect from 1 p.m. this afternoon to 7 p.m. this evening. Heat advisory remains in effect from 11 a.m. Monday to midnight Thursday night. What? For the first heat advisory, heat index values 100 to 105 expected. For the second heat advisory, heat index values 105 to 110 expected. Where? Peoria, Stark, Cass, Fulton, Knox, Morgan, Schuyler, and Scott counties. When? For the first heat advisory, from 1 p.m. this afternoon to 7 p.m. this evening. For the second heat advisory, from 11 a.m. Monday to midnight Thursday night. The following impacts are expected. Hot temperatures and high humidity may cause heat illnesses. Here is information on the heat wave for the following counties in Illinois, Mercer, and Warren. Extreme heat warning remains in effect from 1 p.m. this afternoon to 9 p.m. Tuesday. What? Dangerously hot and humid conditions with multiple days of heat index values of 105 to 110 expected, along with nighttime lows not dropping below 75 degrees. Where? Portions of northwest and west central Illinois, east central and southeast Iowa, and northeast Missouri. When? From 1 p.m. this afternoon to 9 p.m. Tuesday. The following impacts are expected. Heat-related illnesses increase significantly during extreme heat and high humidity events. Drink plenty of fluids, stay in an air-conditioned room, stay out of the sun, and check up on relatives and neighbors. Do not leave young children and pets in unattended vehicles. Car interiors will reach lethal temperatures in a matter of minutes. Here is information on the heat wave for the following county, Henry, Illinois. Extreme heat warning remains in effect from noon Monday to 9 p.m. Tuesday. What? Dangerously hot and humid conditions with multiple days of heat index values of 105 to 110 expected, along with nighttime lows not dropping below 75 degrees. Where? Portions of north-central and northwest Illinois and east-central and northeast Iowa. When? From noon Monday to 9 p.m. Tuesday. The following impacts are expected. Heat-related illnesses increase significantly during extreme heat and high humidity events. Drink plenty of fluids, stay in an air-conditioned room, stay out of the sun, and check up on relatives and neighbors. The time is currently 9:52 a.m. Central Daylight Time. 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Now for the official National Weather Service forecast for Galesburg and surrounding areas of central and northwest Illinois. Rest of today, partly sunny with a slight chance of showers and thunderstorms. Warmer with highs in the upper 80s. Southeast winds 10 to 15 miles an hour with gusts up to 25 miles an hour. Chance of rain 20%. Heat index values up to 100 this afternoon. Tonight, mostly clear. Humid with lows in the mid-70s. South winds 10 to 15 miles an hour with gusts up to 25 miles an hour. Monday, mostly sunny. Humid with highs in the lower 90s. South winds 10 to 15 miles an hour with gusts up to 25 miles an hour. Heat index values up to 107. Monday night, mostly clear. Humid with lows in the mid-70s. South winds 10 to 15 miles an hour with gusts up to 25 miles an hour. Tuesday, sunny with highs in the mid-90s. Southwest winds 10 to 15 miles an hour with gusts up to 25 miles an hour. Heat index values up to 108 in the afternoon. Tuesday night and Wednesday, clear. Lows in the mid-70s. Highs in the mid-90s. Wednesday night through Friday night, mostly

The dew point was 72, and the relative humidity was 100%. The wind was southeast at 7 miles an hour. The pressure was 29.89 inches and falling. Elsewhere around the area, at Peoria, fog was reported, with a temperature of 72. At Quincy, it was mostly sunny, with a temperature of 79. At Springfield, it was partly sunny, with a temperature of 76. It was cloudy, with a temperature of 71 at Moline, 75 at Burlington, and 74 at Macomb. And once again at 9 a.m. in Galesburg, under cloudy skies, the temperature was 72. Looking elsewhere around the Midwest at 9 a.m., Chicago was partly sunny, and 75. Indianapolis was cloudy, and 75. St. Louis was mostly sunny, and 84. Kansas City was mostly sunny, and 81. Des Moines was cloudy, and 77. Milwaukee was partly sunny, and 69. The following is a summary of watches, warnings, and advisories in effect. For the KZZ66 listening area, an extreme heat warning remains in effect from 1 p.m. until 9 p.m. Tuesday for the following counties, Mercer and Warren. An extreme heat warning remains in effect from noon Monday until 9 p.m. Tuesday for the following county, Henry, Illinois. A heat advisory remains in effect from 1 p.m. until 7 p.m. for the following county, Knox, Illinois. A heat advisory remains in effect from 11 a.m. Monday until midnight Friday for the following county, Knox, Illinois. Here is a statement on the heat wave for the following county, Knox, Illinois. Heat advisory remains in effect from 1 p.m. this afternoon to 7 p.m. this evening. Heat advisory in effect from 11 a.m. Monday to midnight Thursday night. What? For the first heat advisory, heat index values 100 to 105 expected. For the second heat advisory, heat index values 105 to 110 expected. Where? Along and southwest of A. Peoria, to Decatur, to Robinson Line. When? For the first heat advisory, from 1 p.m. this afternoon to 7 p.m. this evening. For the second heat advisory, from 11 a.m. Monday to midnight Thursday night. The following impacts are expected. Hot temperatures and high humidity may cause heat illnesses. Here is a statement on the heat wave for the following county, Knox, Illinois. Heat advisory remains in effect from 1 p.m. this afternoon to 7 p.m. this evening. Heat advisory remains in effect from 11 a.m. Monday to midnight Thursday night. What? For the first heat advisory, heat index values 100 to 105 expected. For the second heat advisory, heat index values 105 to 110 expected. Where? Peoria, Stark, Cass, Fulton, Knox, Morgan, Schuyler, and Scott counties. When? For the first heat advisory, from 1 p.m. this afternoon to 7 p.m. this evening. For the second heat advisory, from 11 a.m. Monday to midnight Thursday night. The following impacts are expected. Hot temperatures and high humidity may cause heat illnesses. Here is information on the heat wave for the following counties in Illinois, Mercer and Warren. Extreme heat warning remains in effect from 1 p.m. this afternoon to 9 p.m. Tuesday. What? Dangerously hot and humid conditions with multiple days of heat index values of 105 to 110 expected, along with nighttime lows not dropping below 75 degrees. Where? Portions of northwest and west central Illinois, east central and southeast Iowa, and northeast Missouri. When? From 1 p.m. this afternoon to 9 p.m. Tuesday. The following impacts are expected. Heat-related illnesses increase significantly during extreme heat and high humidity events. Drink plenty of fluids, stay in an air-conditioned room, stay out of the sun, and check up on relatives and neighbors. Do not leave young children and pets in unattended vehicles. Car interiors will reach lethal temperatures in a matter of minutes. Here is information on the heat wave for the following county, Henry, Illinois. Extreme heat warning remains in effect from noon Monday to 9 p.m. Tuesday. What? Dangerously hot and humid conditions with multiple days of heat index values of 105 to 110 expected, along with nighttime lows not dropping below 75 degrees. Where? Portions of north-central and northwest Illinois and east-central and northeast Iowa. When? From noon Monday to 9 p.m. Tuesday. The following impacts are expected. Heat-related illnesses increase significantly during extreme heat and high humidity.

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The time is currently 10 a.m. Central Daylight Time. 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Now for the official National Weather Service forecast for Galesburg and surrounding areas of central and northwest Illinois. Rest of today, partly sunny with a slight chance of showers and thunderstorms. Warmer with highs in the upper 80s. Southeast winds 10 to 15 miles an hour with gusts up to 25 miles an hour. Chance of rain 20%. Heat index values up to 100 this afternoon. Tonight, mostly clear. Humid with lows in the mid-70s. South winds 10 to 15 miles an hour with gusts up to 25 miles an hour. Monday, mostly sunny. Humid with highs in the lower 90s. South winds 10 to 15 miles an hour with gusts up to 25 miles an hour. Heat index values up to 107. Monday night, mostly clear. Humid with lows in the mid-70s. South winds 10 to 15 miles an hour with gusts up to 25 miles an hour. Tuesday, sunny with highs in the mid-90s. Southwest winds 10 to 15 miles an hour with gusts up to 25 miles an hour. Heat index values up to 108 in the afternoon. Tuesday night and Wednesday, clear. Lows in the mid-70s. Highs in the mid-90s. Wednesday night through Friday night, mostly clear. Lows in the mid-70s. Highs in the lower 90s. Independence Day, mostly sunny. Highs in the lower 90s. Heat index values up to 105. Again, the forecast for Galesburg and surrounding areas of central and northwest Illinois for the rest of today, partly sunny with a slight chance of showers and thunderstorms. Warmer. Highs in the upper 80s. Southeast winds 10 to 15 miles an hour with gusts up to 25 miles an hour. Chance of rain 20%. Heat index values up to 100 this afternoon. The following is a summary of watches, warnings, and advisories in effect. For the KZZ 66 listening area, an extreme heat warning remains in effect from 1 p.m. until 9 p.m. Tuesday for the following counties, Mercer and Warren. An extreme heat warning remains in effect from noon Monday until 9 p.m. Tuesday for the following county, Henry, Illinois. A heat advisory remains in effect from 1 p.m. until 7 p.m. for the following county, Knox, Illinois. A heat advisory remains in effect from 11 a.m. Monday until midnight Friday for the following county, Knox, Illinois. Here is a statement on the heat wave for the following county, Knox, Illinois. Heat advisory remains in effect from 1 p.m. this afternoon to 7 p.m. this evening. Heat advisory in effect from 11 a.m. Monday to midnight Thursday night. What? For the first heat advisory, heat index values 100 to 105 expected. For the second heat advisory, heat index values 105 to 110 expected. Where? Along and southwest of A. Peoria, to Decatur, to Robinson Line. When? For the first heat advisory, from 1 p.m. this afternoon to 7 p.m. this evening. For the second heat advisory, from 11 a.m. Monday to midnight Thursday night. The following impacts are expected. Hot temperatures and high humidity may cause heat illnesses. Here is a statement on the heat wave for the following county, Knox, Illinois. Heat advisory remains in effect from 1 p.m. this afternoon to 7 p.m. this evening. Heat advisory remains in effect from 11 a.m. Monday to midnight Thursday night. What? For the first heat advisory, heat index values 100 to 105 expected. For the second heat advisory, heat index values 105 to 110 expected. Where? Peoria, Stark, Cass, Fulton, Knox, Morgan, Schuyler, and Scott counties. When? For the first heat advisory, from 1 p.m. this afternoon to 7 p.m. this evening. For the second heat advisory, from 11 a.m. Monday to midnight Thursday night. The following impacts are expected. Hot temperatures and high humidity may cause heat illnesses. Here is information on the heat wave for the following counties in Illinois, Mercer and Warren. Extreme heat warning remains in effect from 1 p.m. this afternoon to 9 p.m. Tuesday. What? Dangerously hot and humid conditions with multiple days of heat index values of 105 to

110 expected, along with nighttime lows not dropping below 75 degrees. Where? Portions of northwest and west central Illinois, east central and southeast Iowa, and northeast Missouri. When? From 1 p.m. this afternoon to 9 p.m. Tuesday. The following impacts are expected. Heat-related illnesses increase significantly during extreme heat and high humidity events. Drink plenty of fluids, stay in an air-conditioned room, stay out of the sun, and check up on relatives and neighbors. Do not leave young children and pets in unattended vehicles. Car interiors will reach lethal temperatures in a matter of minutes. Here is information on the heat wave for the following county, Henry, Illinois. Extreme heat warning remains in effect from noon Monday to 9 p.m. Tuesday. What? Dangerously hot and humid conditions with multiple days of heat index values of 105 to 110 expected, along with nighttime lows not dropping below 75 degrees. Where? Portions of north-central and northwest Illinois and east-central and northeast Iowa. When? From noon Monday to 9 p.m. Tuesday. The following impacts are expected. Heat-related illnesses increase significantly during extreme heat and high humidity events. Drink plenty of fluids, stay in an air-conditioned room, stay out of the sun, and check up on relatives and neighbors. The time is currently 10:06 a.m. Central Daylight Time. 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Now for the official National Weather Service forecast for Galesburg and surrounding areas of central and northwest Illinois. Rest of today, partly sunny with a slight chance of showers and thunderstorms. Warmer with highs in the upper 80s. Southeast winds 10 to 15 miles an hour with gusts up to 25 miles an hour. Chance of rain 20%. Heat index values up to 100 this afternoon. Tonight, mostly clear. Humid with lows in the mid-70s. South winds 10 to 15 miles an hour with gusts up to 25 miles an hour. Monday, mostly sunny. Humid with highs in the lower 90s. South winds 10 to 15 miles an hour with gusts up to 25 miles an hour. Heat index values up to 107. Monday night, mostly clear. Humid with lows in the mid-70s. South winds 10 to 15 miles an hour with gusts up to 25 miles an hour. Tuesday, sunny with highs in the mid-90s. Southwest winds 10 to 15 miles an hour with gusts up to 25 miles an hour. Heat index values up to 108 in the afternoon. Tuesday night and Wednesday, clear. Lows in the mid-70s. Highs in the mid-90s. Wednesday night through Friday night, mostly clear. Lows in the mid-70s. Highs in the lower 90s. Independence Day, mostly sunny. Highs in the lower 90s. Heat index values up to 105. Again, the forecast for Galesburg and surrounding areas of central and northwest Illinois for the rest of today, partly sunny with a slight chance of showers and thunderstorms. Warmer. Highs in the upper 80s. Southeast winds 10 to 15 miles an hour with gusts up to 25 miles an hour. Chance of rain 20%. Heat index values up to 100 this afternoon. At 10 a.m. in Galesburg, skies were cloudy. The temperature was 74 degrees, the dew point was 73, and the relative humidity was 95%. The wind was southeast at 6 miles an hour. The pressure was 29.88 inches and falling. Elsewhere around the area, at Quincy, it was sunny, with a temperature of 82. At Springfield, it was partly sunny, with a temperature of 82. It was cloudy, with a temperature of 74 at Peoria, 73 at Moline, 78 at Burlington, and 77 at Macomb. And once again at 10 a.m. in Galesburg, under cloudy skies, the temperature was 74. Looking elsewhere around the Midwest at 10 a.m., Chicago was partly sunny, and 77. Indianapolis was mostly sunny, and 77. St. Louis was mostly sunny, and 87. Kansas City was mostly sunny, and 84. Des Moines was cloudy, and 79. Milwaukee was partly sunny, and 70. The following is a summary of watches, warnings, and advisories in effect. For the KZZ 66 listening area, an extreme heat warning remains in effect from 1 p.m. until 9 p.m. Tuesday for the following counties.

Mercer and Warren. An extreme heat warning remains in effect from noon Monday until 9 p.m. Tuesday for the following county: Henry, Illinois. A heat advisory remains in effect from 1 p.m. until 7 p.m. for the following county: Knox, Illinois. A heat advisory remains in effect from 11 a.m. Monday until midnight Friday for the following county: Knox, Illinois. Here is a statement on the heat wave for the following county: Knox, Illinois. Heat advisory remains in effect from 1 p.m. this afternoon to 7 p.m. this evening. Heat advisory in effect from 11 a.m. Monday to midnight Thursday night. What? For the first heat advisory, heat index values 100 to 105 expected. For the second heat advisory, heat index values 105 to 110 expected. Where? Along and southwest of A. Peoria, to Decatur, to Robinson Line. When? For the first heat advisory, from 1 p.m. this afternoon to 7 p.m. this evening. For the second heat advisory, from 11 a.m. Monday to midnight Thursday night. The following impacts are expected: hot temperatures and high humidity may cause heat illnesses. Here is a statement on the heat wave for the following county: Knox, Illinois. Heat advisory remains in effect from 1 p.m. this afternoon to 7 p.m. this evening. Heat advisory remains in effect from 11 a.m. Monday to midnight Thursday night. What? For the first heat advisory, heat index values 100 to 105 expected. For the second heat advisory, heat index values 105 to 110 expected. Where? Peoria, Stark, Cass, Fulton, Knox, Morgan, Schuyler, and Scott counties. When? For the first heat advisory, from 1 p.m. this afternoon to 7 p.m. this evening. For the second heat advisory, from 11 a.m. Monday to midnight Thursday night. The following impacts are expected: hot temperatures and high humidity may cause heat illnesses. Here is information on the heat wave for the following counties: in Illinois, Mercer and Warren. Extreme heat warning remains in effect from 1 p.m. this afternoon to 9 p.m. Tuesday. What? Dangerously hot and humid conditions with multiple days of heat index values of 105 to 110 expected, along with nighttime lows not dropping below 75 degrees. Where? Portions of northwest and west central Illinois, east central and southeast Iowa, and northeast Missouri. When? From 1 p.m. this afternoon to 9 p.m. Tuesday. The following impacts are expected: heat-related illnesses increase significantly during extreme heat and high humidity events. Drink plenty of fluids, stay in an air-conditioned room, stay out of the sun, and check up on relatives and neighbors. Do not leave young children and pets in unattended vehicles. Car interiors will reach lethal temperatures in a matter of minutes. Here is information on the heat wave for the following county: Henry, Illinois. Extreme heat warning remains in effect from noon Monday to 9 p.m. Tuesday. What? Dangerously hot and humid conditions with multiple days of heat index values of 105 to 110 expected, along with nighttime lows not dropping below 75 degrees. Where? Portions of north-central and northwest Illinois and east-central and northeast Iowa. When? From noon Monday to 9 p.m. Tuesday. The following impacts are expected: heat-related illnesses increase significantly during extreme heat and high humidity events. Drink plenty of fluids, stay in an air-conditioned room, stay out of the sun, and check up on relatives and neighbors. The time is currently 10:13 a.m. Central Daylight Time. 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Now for the official National Weather Service forecast for Galesburg and surrounding areas of central and northwest Illinois. Rest of today, partly sunny with a slight chance of showers and thunderstorms. Warmer with highs in the upper 80s. Southeast winds 10 to 15 miles an hour with gusts up to 25 miles an hour. Chance of rain 20%. Heat index values up to 100 this afternoon. Tonight, mostly clear.

humid with lows in the mid-70s. South winds 10 to 15 miles an hour with gusts up to 25 miles an hour. Monday, mostly sunny. Humid with highs in the lower 90s. South winds 10 to 15 miles an hour with gusts up to 25 miles an hour. Heat index values up to 107. Monday night, mostly clear. Humid with lows in the mid-70s. South winds 10 to 15 miles an hour with gusts up to 25 miles an hour. Tuesday, sunny with highs in the mid-90s. Southwest winds 10 to 15 miles an hour with gusts up to 25 miles an hour. Heat index values up to 108 in the afternoon. Tuesday night and Wednesday, clear. Lows in the mid-70s. Highs in the mid-90s. Wednesday night through Friday night, mostly clear. Lows in the mid-70s. Highs in the lower 90s. Independence Day, mostly sunny. Highs in the lower 90s. Heat index values up to 105. Again, the forecast for Galesburg and surrounding areas of central and northwest Illinois for the rest of today, partly sunny with a slight chance of showers and thunderstorms. Warmer. Highs in the upper 80s. Southeast winds 10 to 15 miles an hour with gusts up to 25 miles an hour. Chance of rain 20%. Heat index values up to 100 this afternoon. At 10 a.m. in Galesburg, skies were cloudy. The temperature was 74 degrees, the dew point was 73, and the relative humidity was 95%. The wind was southeast at 6 miles an hour. The pressure was 29.88 inches and falling. Elsewhere around the area, at Quincy, it was sunny, with a temperature of 82. At Springfield, it was partly sunny, with a temperature of 82. It was cloudy, with a temperature of 74 at Peoria, 73 at Moline, 78 at Burlington, and 77 at Macomb. And once again at 10 a.m. in Galesburg, under cloudy skies, the temperature was 74. Looking elsewhere around the Midwest at 10 a.m., Chicago was partly sunny, and 77. Indianapolis was mostly sunny, and 77. St. Louis was mostly sunny, and 87. Kansas City was mostly sunny, and 84. Des Moines was cloudy, and 79. Milwaukee was partly sunny, and 70. The following is a summary of watches, warnings, and advisories in effect. For the KZZ 66 listening area, an extreme heat warning remains in effect from 1 p.m. until 9 p.m. Tuesday for the following counties, Mercer and Warren. An extreme heat warning remains in effect from noon Monday until 9 p.m. Tuesday for the following county, Henry, Illinois. A heat advisory remains in effect from 1 p.m. until 7 p.m. for the following county, Knox, Illinois. A heat advisory remains in effect from 11 a.m. Monday until midnight Friday for the following county, Knox, Illinois. Here is a statement on the heat wave for the following county, Knox, Illinois. Heat advisory remains in effect from 1 p.m. this afternoon to 7 p.m. this evening. Heat advisory in effect from 11 a.m. Monday to midnight Thursday night. What? For the first heat advisory, heat index values 100 to 105 expected. For the second heat advisory, heat index values 105 to 110 expected. Where? Along and southwest of A. Peoria, to Decatur, to Robinson Line. When? For the first heat advisory, from 1 p.m. this afternoon to 7 p.m. this evening. For the second heat advisory, from 11 a.m. Monday to midnight Thursday night. The following impacts are expected. Hot temperatures and high humidity may cause heat illnesses. Here is a statement on the heat wave for the following county, Knox, Illinois. Heat advisory remains in effect from 1 p.m. this afternoon to 7 p.m. this evening. Heat advisory remains in effect from 11 a.m. Monday to midnight Thursday night. What? For the first heat advisory, heat index values 100 to 105 expected. For the second heat advisory, heat index values 105 to 110 expected. Where? Peoria, Stark, Cass, Fulton, Knox, Morgan, Schuyler, and Scott counties. When? For the first heat advisory, from 1 p.m. this afternoon to 7 p.m. this evening. For the second heat advisory, from 11 a.m. Monday to midnight Thursday night. The following impacts are expected. Hot temperatures and high humidity may cause heat illnesses.

information on the heat wave for the following counties in Illinois, Mercer, and Warren. Extreme heat warning remains in effect from 1 p.m. this afternoon to 9 p.m. Tuesday. What? Dangerously hot and humid conditions with multiple days of heat index values of 105 to 110 expected, along with nighttime lows not dropping below 75 degrees. Where? Portions of northwest and west central Illinois, east central and southeast Iowa, and northeast Missouri. When? From 1 p.m. this afternoon to 9 p.m. Tuesday. The following impacts are expected. Heat-related illnesses increase significantly during extreme heat and high humidity events. Drink plenty of fluids, stay in an air-conditioned room, stay out of the sun, and check up on relatives and neighbors. Do not leave young children and pets in unattended vehicles. Car interiors will reach lethal temperatures in a matter of minutes. Here is information on the heat wave for the following county, Henry, Illinois. Extreme heat warning remains in effect from noon Monday to 9 p.m. Tuesday. What? Dangerously hot and humid conditions with multiple days of heat index values of 105 to 110 expected, along with nighttime lows not dropping below 75 degrees. Where? Portions of north-central and northwest Illinois and east-central and northeast Iowa. When? From noon Monday to 9 p.m. Tuesday. The following impacts are expected. Heat-related illnesses increase significantly during extreme heat and high humidity events. Drink plenty of fluids, stay in an air-conditioned room, stay out of the sun, and check up on relatives and neighbors. The time is currently 10:21 a.m. Central Daylight Time. 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Now for the official National Weather Service forecast for Galesburg and surrounding areas of central and northwest Illinois. Rest of today, partly sunny with a slight chance of showers and thunderstorms. Warmer with highs in the upper 80s. Southeast winds 10 to 15 miles an hour with gusts up to 25 miles an hour. Chance of rain 20%. Heat index values up to 100 this afternoon. Tonight, mostly clear. Humid with lows in the mid-70s. South winds 10 to 15 miles an hour with gusts up to 25 miles an hour. Monday, mostly sunny. Humid with highs in the lower 90s. South winds 10 to 15 miles an hour with gusts up to 25 miles an hour. Heat index values up to 107. Monday night, mostly clear. Humid with lows in the mid-70s. South winds 10 to 15 miles an hour with gusts up to 25 miles an hour. Tuesday, sunny with highs in the mid-90s. Southwest winds 10 to 15 miles an hour with gusts up to 25 miles an hour. Heat index values up to 108 in the afternoon. Tuesday night and Wednesday, clear. Lows in the mid-70s. Highs in the mid-90s. Wednesday night through Friday night, mostly clear. Lows in the mid-70s. Highs in the lower 90s. Independence Day, mostly sunny. Highs in the lower 90s. Heat index values up to 105. Again, the forecast for Galesburg and surrounding areas of central and northwest Illinois for the rest of today, partly sunny with a slight chance of showers and thunderstorms. Warmer. Highs in the upper 80s. Southeast winds 10 to 15 miles an hour with gusts up to 25 miles an hour. Chance of rain 20%. Heat index values up to 100 this afternoon. At 10 a.m. in Galesburg, skies were cloudy. The temperature was 74 degrees, the dew point was 73, and the relative humidity was 95%. The wind was southeast at 6 miles an hour. The pressure was 29.88 inches and falling. Elsewhere around the area, at Quincy, it was sunny, with a temperature of 82. At Springfield, it was partly sunny, with a temperature of 82. It was cloudy, with a temperature of 74 at Peoria, 73 at Moline, 78 at Burlington, and 77 at Macomb. And once again at 10 a.m. in Galesburg, under cloudy skies, the temperature was 74. At 10 a.m. in Galesburg, skies were cloudy. The temperature was 74 degrees, the dew point was 73, and the relative humidity was 95%. The wind was southeast at 6 miles an hour. The pressure was 29.88 inches and falling. Elsewhere around the area, at

It was sunny with a temperature of 82. At Springfield, it was partly sunny with a temperature of 83. It was cloudy with a temperature of 74 at Peoria, 73 at Moline, 78 at Burlington, and 78 at Macomb. And once again at 10 a.m. in Galesburg, under cloudy skies, the temperature was 74. Looking elsewhere around the Midwest at 10 a.m., Chicago was partly sunny and 77. Indianapolis was mostly sunny and 77. St. Louis was mostly sunny and 87. Kansas City was mostly sunny and 84. Des Moines was cloudy and 79. Milwaukee was partly sunny and 70. The following is a summary of watches, warnings, and advisories in effect. For the KZZ 66 listening area, an extreme heat warning remains in effect from 1 p.m. until 9 p.m. Tuesday for the following counties, Mercer and Warren. An extreme heat warning remains in effect from noon Monday until 9 p.m. Tuesday for the following county, Henry, Illinois. A heat advisory remains in effect from 1 p.m. until 7 p.m. for the following county, Knox, Illinois. A heat advisory remains in effect from 11 a.m. Monday until midnight Friday for the following county, Knox, Illinois. Here is a statement on the heat wave for the following county, Knox, Illinois. Heat advisory remains in effect from 1 p.m. this afternoon to 7 p.m. this evening. Heat advisory in effect from 11 a.m. Monday to midnight Thursday night. What? For the first heat advisory, heat index values 100 to 105 expected. For the second heat advisory, heat index values 105 to 110 expected. Where? Along and southwest of A. Peoria, to Decatur, to Robinson Line. When? For the first heat advisory, from 1 p.m. this afternoon to 7 p.m. this evening. For the second heat advisory, from 11 a.m. Monday to midnight Thursday night. The following impacts are expected. Hot temperatures and high humidity may cause heat illnesses. Here is a statement on the heat wave for the following county, Knox, Illinois. Heat advisory remains in effect from 1 p.m. this afternoon to 7 p.m. this evening. Heat advisory remains in effect from 11 a.m. Monday to midnight Thursday night. What? For the first heat advisory, heat index values 100 to 105 expected. For the second heat advisory, heat index values 105 to 110 expected. Where? Peoria, Stark, Cass, Fulton, Knox, Morgan, Schuyler, and Scott counties. When? For the first heat advisory, from 1 p.m. this afternoon to 7 p.m. this evening. For the second heat advisory, from 11 a.m. Monday to midnight Thursday night. The following impacts are expected. Hot temperatures and high humidity may cause heat illnesses. Here is information on the heat wave for the following counties in Illinois, Mercer, and Warren. Extreme heat warning remains in effect from 1 p.m. this afternoon to 9 p.m. Tuesday. What? Dangerously hot and humid conditions with multiple days of heat index values of 105 to 110 expected, along with nighttime lows not dropping below 75 degrees. Where? Portions of northwest and west central Illinois, east central and southeast Iowa, and northeast Missouri. When? From 1 p.m. this afternoon to 9 p.m. Tuesday. The following impacts are expected. Heat-related illnesses increase significantly during extreme heat and high humidity events. Drink plenty of fluids, stay in an air-conditioned room, stay out of the sun, and check up on relatives and neighbors. Do not leave young children and pets in unattended vehicles. Car interiors will reach lethal temperatures in a matter of minutes. Here is information on the heat wave for the following county, Henry, Illinois. Extreme heat warning remains in effect from noon Monday to 9 p.m. Tuesday. What? Dangerously hot and humid conditions with multiple days of heat index values of 105 to 110 expected, along with nighttime lows not dropping below 75 degrees. Where? Portions of north-central and northwest Illinois and east-central and northeast Iowa. When? From noon Monday to 9 p.m. Tuesday. The following impacts are expected. Heat-related illnesses increase significantly during extreme heat and high humidity events. Drink plenty of fluids, stay in an air-conditioned room, stay out of the sun, and check up on relatives and neighbors. The time is currently 10:29 a.m. Central Daylight Time. 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

KZZ66 in Galesburg. Now for the official National Weather Service forecast for Galesburg and surrounding areas of central and northwest Illinois. Rest of today, partly sunny with a slight chance of showers and thunderstorms. Warmer with highs in the upper 80s. Southeast winds 10 to 15 miles an hour with gusts up to 25 miles an hour. Chance of rain 20%. Heat index values up to 100 this afternoon. Tonight, mostly clear. Humid with lows in the mid-70s. South winds 10 to 15 miles an hour with gusts up to 25 miles an hour. Monday, mostly sunny. Humid with highs in the lower 90s. South winds 10 to 15 miles an hour with gusts up to 25 miles an hour. Heat index values up to 107. Monday night, mostly clear. Humid with lows in the mid-70s. South winds 10 to 15 miles an hour with gusts up to 25 miles an hour. Tuesday, sunny with highs in the mid-90s. Southwest winds 10 to 15 miles an hour with gusts up to 25 miles an hour. Heat index values up to 108 in the afternoon. Tuesday night and Wednesday, clear. Lows in the mid-70s. Highs in the mid-90s. Wednesday night through Friday night, mostly clear. Lows in the mid-70s. Highs in the lower 90s. Independence Day, mostly sunny. Highs in the lower 90s. Heat index values up to 105. Again, the forecast for Galesburg and surrounding areas of central and northwest Illinois for the rest of today, partly sunny with a slight chance of showers and thunderstorms. Warmer. Highs in the upper 80s. Southeast winds 10 to 15 miles an hour with gusts up to 25 miles an hour. Chance of rain 20%. Heat index values up to 100 this afternoon. At 10 a.m. in Galesburg, skies were cloudy. The temperature was 74 degrees, the dew point was 73, and the relative humidity was 95%. The wind was southeast at 6 miles an hour. The pressure was 29.88 inches and falling. Elsewhere around the area, at Quincy, it was sunny, with a temperature of 82. At Springfield, it was partly sunny, with a temperature of 83. It was cloudy, with a temperature of 74 at Peoria, 73 at Moline, 78 at Burlington, and 78 at Macomb. And once again at 10 a.m. in Galesburg, under cloudy skies, the temperature was 74. Looking elsewhere around the Midwest at 10 a.m., Chicago was partly sunny, and 77. Indianapolis was mostly sunny, and 77. St. Louis was mostly sunny, and 87. Kansas City was mostly sunny, and 84. Indianapolis was mostly sunny, and 77. St. Louis was mostly sunny, and 87. Kansas City was mostly sunny, and 84. Des Moines was cloudy, and 79. Milwaukee was partly sunny, and 70. The following is a summary of watches, warnings, and advisories in effect. For the KZZ66 listening area, an extreme heat warning remains in effect from 1 p.m. until 9 p.m. Tuesday for the following counties, Mercer and Warren. An extreme heat warning remains in effect from noon Monday until 9 p.m. Tuesday for the following county, Henry, Illinois. A heat advisory remains in effect from 1 p.m. until 7 p.m. for the following county, Knox, Illinois. A heat advisory remains in effect from 11 a.m. Monday until midnight Friday for the following county, Knox, Illinois. Here is a statement on the heat wave for the following county, Knox, Illinois. Heat advisory remains in effect from 1 p.m. this afternoon to 7 p.m. this evening. Heat advisory in effect from 11 a.m. Monday to midnight Thursday night. What? For the first heat advisory, heat index values 100 to 105 expected. For the second heat advisory, heat index values 105 to 110 expected. Where? Along and southwest of Peoria, to Decatur, to Robinson Line. When, for the first heat advisory, from 1 p.m. this afternoon to 7 p.m. this evening. For the second heat advisory, from 11 a.m. Monday to midnight Thursday night. The following impacts are expected. Hot temperatures and high humidity may cause heat illnesses. Here is a statement on the heat wave for the following county, Knox, Illinois. Heat advisory remains in effect from 1 p.m. this afternoon to 7 p.m. this

evening, heat advisory remains in effect from 11 a.m. Monday to midnight Thursday night. What? For the first heat advisory, heat index values 100 to 105 expected. For the second heat advisory, heat index values 105 to 110 expected. Where? Peoria, Stark, Cass, Fulton, Knox, Morgan, Schuyler, and Scott counties. When? For the first heat advisory, from 1 p.m. this afternoon to 7 p.m. this evening. For the second heat advisory, from 11 a.m. Monday to midnight Thursday night. The following impacts are expected. Hot temperatures and high humidity may cause heat illnesses. Here is information on the heat wave for the following counties in Illinois, Mercer, and Warren. Extreme heat warning remains in effect from 1 p.m. this afternoon to 9 p.m. Tuesday. What? Dangerously hot and humid conditions with multiple days of heat index values of 105 to 110 expected, along with nighttime lows not dropping below 75 degrees. Where? Portions of northwest and west central Illinois, east central and southeast Iowa, and northeast Missouri. When? From 1 p.m. this afternoon to 9 p.m. Tuesday. The following impacts are expected. Heat-related illnesses increase significantly during extreme heat and high humidity events. Drink plenty of fluids, stay in an air-conditioned room, stay out of the sun, and check up on relatives and neighbors. Do not leave young children and pets in unattended vehicles. Car interiors will reach lethal temperatures in a matter of minutes. Here is information on the heat wave for the following county, Henry, Illinois. Extreme heat warning remains in effect from noon Monday to 9 p.m. Tuesday. What? Dangerously hot and humid conditions with multiple days of heat index values of 105 to 110 expected, along with nighttime lows not dropping below 75 degrees. Where? Portions of north-central and northwest Illinois and east-central and northeast Iowa. When? From noon Monday to 9 p.m. Tuesday. The following impacts are expected. Heat-related illnesses increase significantly during extreme heat and high humidity events. Drink plenty of fluids, stay in an air-conditioned room, stay out of the sun, and check up on relatives and neighbors. The time is currently 10:37 a.m. Central Daylight Time. 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Now for the official National Weather Service forecast for Galesburg and surrounding areas of central and northwest Illinois. Rest of today, partly sunny with a slight chance of showers and thunderstorms. Warmer with highs in the upper 80s. Southeast winds 10 to 15 miles an hour with gusts up to 25 miles an hour. Chance of rain 20%. Heat index values up to 100 this afternoon. Tonight, mostly clear. Humid with lows in the mid-70s. South winds 10 to 15 miles an hour with gusts up to 25 miles an hour. Monday, mostly sunny. Humid with highs in the lower 90s. South winds 10 to 15 miles an hour with gusts up to 25 miles an hour. Heat index values up to 107. Monday night, mostly clear. Humid with lows in the mid-70s. South winds 10 to 15 miles an hour with gusts up to 25 miles an hour. Tuesday, sunny with highs in the mid-90s. Southwest winds 10 to 15 miles an hour with gusts up to 25 miles an hour. Heat index values up to 108 in the afternoon. Tuesday night and Wednesday, clear. Lows in the mid-70s. Highs in the mid-90s. Wednesday night through Friday night, mostly clear. Lows in the mid-70s. Highs in the lower 90s. Independence Day, mostly sunny. Highs in the lower 90s. Heat index values up to 105. Again, the forecast for Galesburg and surrounding areas of central and northwest Illinois for the rest of today, partly sunny with a slight chance of showers and thunderstorms. Warmer. Highs in the upper 80s. Southeast winds 10 to 15 miles an hour with gusts up to 25 miles an hour. Chance of rain 20%. Heat index values up to 100 this afternoon. At 10 a.m. in Galesburg, skies were cloudy. The temperature was 74 degrees, the dew point was 73, and the relative humidity was 95%. The wind was southeast at 6 miles an hour. The pressure was 29.88 inches and falling.
Elsewhere around the area, at Quincy, it was sunny with a temperature of 82. At Springfield, it was partly sunny with a temperature of 83. It was cloudy with a temperature of 74 at Peoria, 73 at Moline, 78 at Burlington, and 78 at Macomb. And once again at 10 a.m. in Galesburg, under cloudy skies, the temperature was 74. Looking elsewhere around the Midwest at 10 a.m., Chicago was partly sunny and 77. Indianapolis was mostly sunny and 77. St. Louis was mostly sunny and 87. Kansas City was mostly sunny and 84. Des Moines was cloudy and 79. Milwaukee was partly sunny and 70. The following is a summary of watches, warnings, and advisories in effect. For the KZZ 66 listening area, an extreme heat warning remains in effect from 1 p.m. until 9 p.m. Tuesday for the following counties, Mercer and Warren. An extreme heat warning remains in effect from noon Monday until 9 p.m. Tuesday for the following county, Henry, Illinois. A heat advisory remains in effect from 1 p.m. until 7 p.m. for the following county, Knox, Illinois. A heat advisory remains in effect from 11 a.m. Monday until midnight Friday for the following county, Knox, Illinois. Here is a statement on the heat wave for the following county, Knox, Illinois. Heat advisory remains in effect from 1 p.m. this afternoon to 7 p.m. this evening. Heat advisory in effect from 11 a.m. Monday to midnight Thursday night. What? For the first heat advisory, heat index values 100 to 105 expected. For the second heat advisory, heat index values 105 to 110 expected. Where? Along and southwest of A. Peoria, to Decatur, to Robinson Line. When? For the first heat advisory, from 1 p.m. this afternoon to 7 p.m. this evening. For the second heat advisory, from 11 a.m. Monday to midnight Thursday night. The following impacts are expected. Hot temperatures and high humidity may cause heat illnesses. Here is a statement on the heat wave for the following county, Knox, Illinois. Heat advisory remains in effect from 1 p.m. this afternoon to 7 p.m. this evening. Heat advisory remains in effect from 11 a.m. Monday to midnight Thursday night. What? For the first heat advisory, heat index values 100 to 105 expected. For the second heat advisory, heat index values 105 to 110 expected. Where? Peoria, Stark, Cass, Fulton, Knox, Morgan, Schuyler, and Scott counties. When? For the first heat advisory, from 1 p.m. this afternoon to 7 p.m. this evening. For the second heat advisory, from 11 a.m. Monday to midnight Thursday night. The following impacts are expected. Hot temperatures and high humidity may cause heat illnesses. Here is information on the heat wave for the following counties in Illinois, Mercer and Warren. Extreme heat warning remains in effect from 1 p.m. this afternoon to 9 p.m. Tuesday. What? Dangerously hot and humid conditions with multiple days of heat index values of 105 to 110 expected, along with nighttime lows not dropping below 75 degrees. Where? Portions of northwest and west central Illinois, east central and southeast Iowa, and northeast Missouri. When? From 1 p.m. this afternoon to 9 p.m. Tuesday. The following impacts are expected. Heat-related illnesses increase significantly during extreme heat and high humidity events. Drink plenty of fluids, stay in an air-conditioned room, stay out of the sun, and check up on relatives and neighbors. Do not leave young children and pets in unattended vehicles. Car interiors will reach lethal temperatures in a matter of minutes. Here is information on the heat wave for the following county, Henry, Illinois. Extreme heat warning remains in effect from noon Monday to 9 p.m. Tuesday. What? Dangerously hot and humid conditions with multiple days of heat index values of 105 to 110 expected, along with nighttime lows not dropping below 75 degrees. Where? Portions of north central and northwest Illinois and east central and northeast Iowa. When? From noon Monday to 9 p.m. Tuesday. The following impacts are expected. Heat-related illnesses increase significantly during extreme heat and high humidity events. Drink plenty of fluids, stay in an air-conditioned room, stay out of the sun, and check up on relatives and neighbors. The time is currently 10:44 a.m. Central Daylight Time.
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station KZZ 66 in Galesburg. Now for the official National Weather Service forecast for Galesburg and surrounding areas of central and northwest Illinois. Rest of today, partly sunny with a slight chance of showers and thunderstorms. Warmer with highs in the upper 80s. Southeast winds 10 to 15 miles an hour with gusts up to 25 miles an hour. Chance of rain 20%. Heat index values up to 100 this afternoon. Tonight, mostly clear. Humid with lows in the mid-70s. South winds 10 to 15 miles an hour with gusts up to 25 miles an hour. Monday, mostly sunny. Humid with highs in the lower 90s. South winds 10 to 15 miles an hour with gusts up to 25 miles an hour. Heat index values up to 107. Monday night, mostly clear. Humid with lows in the mid-70s. South winds 10 to 15 miles an hour with gusts up to 25 miles an hour. Tuesday, sunny with highs in the mid-90s. Southwest winds 10 to 15 miles an hour with gusts up to 25 miles an hour. Heat index values up to 108 in the afternoon. Tuesday night and Wednesday, clear. Lows in the mid-70s. Highs in the mid-90s. Wednesday night through Friday night, mostly clear. Lows in the mid-70s. Highs in the lower 90s. Independence Day, mostly sunny. Highs in the lower 90s. Heat index values up to 105. Again, the forecast for Galesburg and surrounding areas of central and northwest Illinois for the rest of today, partly sunny with a slight chance of showers and thunderstorms. Warmer. Highs in the upper 80s. Southeast winds 10 to 15 miles an hour with gusts up to 25 miles an hour. Chance of rain 20%. Heat index values up to 100 this afternoon. At 10 a.m. in Galesburg, skies were cloudy. The temperature was 74 degrees, the dew point was 73, and the relative humidity was 95%. The wind was southeast at 6 miles an hour. The pressure was 29.88 inches and falling. Elsewhere around the area, at Quincy, it was sunny, with a temperature of 82. At Springfield, it was partly sunny, with a temperature of 83. It was cloudy, with a temperature of 74 at Peoria, 73 at Moline, 78 at Burlington, and 78 at Macomb. And once again at 10 a.m. in Galesburg, under cloudy skies, the temperature was 74. Looking elsewhere around the Midwest at 10 a.m., Chicago was partly sunny, and 77. Indianapolis was mostly sunny, and 77. St. Louis was mostly sunny, and 87. Kansas City was mostly sunny, and 84. Des Moines was cloudy, and 79. Milwaukee was partly sunny, and 70. The following is a summary of watches, warnings, and advisories in effect. For the KZZ 66 listening area, an extreme heat warning remains in effect from 1 p.m. until 9 p.m. Tuesday for the following counties, Mercer and Warren. An extreme heat warning remains in effect from noon Monday until 9 p.m. Tuesday for the following county, Henry, Illinois. A heat advisory remains in effect from 1 p.m. until 7 p.m. for the following county, Knox, Illinois. A heat advisory remains in effect from 11 a.m. Monday until midnight Friday for the following county, Knox, Illinois. Here is a statement on the heat wave for the following county, Knox, Illinois. Heat advisory remains in effect from 1 p.m. this afternoon to 7 p.m. this evening. Heat advisory in effect from 11 a.m. Monday to midnight Thursday night. What? For the first heat advisory, heat index values 100 to 105 expected. For the second heat advisory, heat index values 105 to 110 expected. Where? Along and southwest of A. Peoria, to Decatur, to Robinson Line. When? For the first heat advisory, from 1 p.m. this afternoon to 7 p.m. this evening. For the second heat advisory, from 11 a.m. Monday to midnight Thursday night. The following impacts are expected. Hot temperatures and high humidity may cause heat illnesses. Here is a statement on the heat wave for the following county, Knox, Illinois. Heat advisory remains in effect from 1 p.m. this afternoon to 7 p.m. this evening. Heat advisory remains in effect from 11 a.m. Monday to midnight Thursday night. What?
for the first heat advisory, heat index values 100 to 105 expected. For the second heat advisory, heat index values 105 to 110 expected. Ware, Peoria, Stark, Cass, Fulton, Knox, Morgan, Schuyler, and Scott counties. When, for the first heat advisory, from 1 p.m. this afternoon to 7 p.m. this evening. For the second heat advisory, from 11 a.m. Monday to midnight Thursday night. The following impacts are expected. Hot temperatures and high humidity may cause heat illnesses. Here is information on the heat wave for the following counties in Illinois, Mercer, and Warren. Extreme heat warning remains in effect from 1 p.m. this afternoon to 9 p.m. Tuesday. What? Dangerously hot and humid conditions with multiple days of heat index values of 105 to 110 expected, along with nighttime lows not dropping below 75 degrees. Where? Portions of northwest and west central Illinois, east central and southeast Iowa, and northeast Missouri. When? From 1 p.m. this afternoon to 9 p.m. Tuesday. The following impacts are expected. Heat-related illnesses increase significantly during extreme heat and high humidity events. Drink plenty of fluids, stay in an air-conditioned room, stay out of the sun, and check up on relatives and neighbors. Do not leave young children and pets in unattended vehicles. Car interiors will reach lethal temperatures in a matter of minutes. Here is information on the heat wave for the following county, Henry, Illinois. Extreme heat warning remains in effect from noon Monday to 9 p.m. Tuesday. What? Dangerously hot and humid conditions with multiple days of heat index values of 105 to 110 expected, along with nighttime lows not dropping below 75 degrees. Where? Portions of north-central and northwest Illinois and east-central and northeast Iowa. When? From noon Monday to 9 p.m. Tuesday. The following impacts are expected. Heat-related illnesses increase significantly during extreme heat and high humidity events. Drink plenty of fluids, stay in an air-conditioned room, stay out of the sun, and check up on relatives and neighbors. And now a discussion of hazardous weather conditions for the following county, Knox, Illinois. This hazardous weather outlook is for central Illinois, east central Illinois, southeast Illinois, and west central Illinois. For today and tonight, heat index readings will reach 98 to 105 degrees this afternoon. This will cause a risk of heat-related illness in sensitive individuals and those without access to effective cooling. For Monday through Saturday, peak heat index readings will climb into the 105 to 110 degree range Monday through Thursday. This will cause a risk of heat-related illness in sensitive individuals and those without access to effective cooling. Scattered thunderstorms return to the forecast Friday and Saturday. Flooding will continue along portions of several rivers for the next several days. Please refer to the latest flood statements for details. Spotter information statement. Spotter activation is not anticipated through tonight. The time is currently 10:53 a.m. Central Daylight Time. 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Now for the official National Weather Service forecast for Galesburg and surrounding areas of central and northwest Illinois. Rest of today, partly sunny with a slight chance of showers and thunderstorms. Warmer with highs in the upper 80s. Southeast winds 10 to 15 miles an hour with gusts up to 25 miles an hour. Chance of rain 20%. Heat index values up to 100 this afternoon. Tonight, mostly clear. Humid with lows in the mid-70s. South winds 10 to 15 miles an hour with gusts up to 25 miles an hour. Monday, mostly sunny. Humid with highs in the lower 90s. South winds 10 to 15 miles an hour with gusts up to 25 miles an hour. Heat index values up to 107. Monday night, mostly clear. Humid with lows in the mid-70s. South winds 10 to 15 miles an hour with gusts up to 25 miles an hour. Tuesday, sunny with highs in the mid-90s. Southwest winds 10 to 15 miles an hour with gusts up to 25 miles an hour. Heat index values up to 108 in the afternoon. Tuesday night and Wednesday, clear. Lows in the mid-70s. Highs in the mid-90s. Wednesday night through Friday night, mostly clear. Lows in the mid-70s.
Highs in the lower 90s. Independence Day, mostly sunny. Highs in the

8 inches and falling. Elsewhere around the area, at Quincy, it was sunny with a temperature of 82. At Springfield, it was partly sunny with a temperature of 83. It was cloudy with a temperature of 74 at Peoria, 73 at Moline, 78 at Burlington, and 78 at Macomb. And once again at 10 a.m. in Galesburg, under cloudy skies, the temperature was 74. Looking elsewhere around the Midwest at 10 a.m., Chicago was partly sunny and 77. Indianapolis was mostly sunny and 77. St. Louis was mostly sunny and 87. Kansas City was mostly sunny and 84. Des Moines was cloudy and 79. Milwaukee was partly sunny and 70. The following is a summary of watches, warnings, and advisories in effect. For the KZZ 66 listening area, an extreme heat warning remains in effect from 1 p.m. until 9 p.m. Tuesday for the following counties, Mercer and Warren. An extreme heat warning remains in effect from noon Monday until 9 p.m. Tuesday for the following county, Henry, Illinois. A heat advisory remains in effect from 1 p.m. until 7 p.m. for the following county, Knox, Illinois. A heat advisory remains in effect from 11 a.m. Monday until midnight Friday for the following county, Knox, Illinois. Here is a statement on the heat wave for the following county, Knox, Illinois. Heat advisory remains in effect from 1 p.m. this afternoon to 7 p.m. this evening. Heat advisory in effect from 11 a.m. Monday to midnight Thursday night. What? For the first heat advisory, heat index values 100 to 105 expected. For the second heat advisory, heat index values 105 to 110 expected. Where? Along and southwest of A. Peoria, to Decatur, to Robinson Line. When? For the first heat advisory, from 1 p.m. this afternoon to 7 p.m. this evening. For the second heat advisory, from 11 a.m. Monday to midnight Thursday night. The following impacts are expected. Hot temperatures and high humidity may cause heat illnesses. Here is a statement on the heat wave for the following county, Knox, Illinois. Heat advisory remains in effect from 1 p.m. this afternoon to 7 p.m. this evening. Heat advisory remains in effect from 11 a.m. Monday to midnight Thursday night. What? For the first heat advisory, heat index values 100 to 105 expected. For the second heat advisory, heat index values 105 to 110 expected. Where? Peoria, Stark, Cass, Fulton, Knox, Morgan, Schuyler, and Scott counties. When? For the first heat advisory, from 1 p.m. this afternoon to 7 p.m. this evening. For the second heat advisory, from 11 a.m. Monday to midnight Thursday night. The following impacts are expected. Hot temperatures and high humidity may cause heat illnesses. Here is information on the heat wave for the following counties in Illinois, Mercer, and Warren. Extreme heat warning remains in effect from 1 p.m. this afternoon to 9 p.m. Tuesday. What? Dangerously hot and humid conditions with multiple days of heat index values of 105 to 110 expected, along with nighttime lows not dropping below 75 degrees. Where? Portions of northwest and west central Illinois, east central and southeast Iowa, and northeast Missouri. When? From 1 p.m. this afternoon to 9 p.m. Tuesday. The following impacts are expected. Heat-related illnesses increase significantly during extreme heat and high humidity events. Drink plenty of fluids, stay in an air-conditioned room, stay out of the sun, and check up on relatives and neighbors. Do not leave young children and pets in unattended vehicles. Car interiors will reach lethal temperatures in a matter of minutes. Here is information on the heat wave for the following county, Henry, Illinois. Extreme heat warning remains in effect from noon Monday to 9 p.m. Tuesday. What? Dangerously hot and humid conditions with multiple days of heat index values of 105 to 110 expected, along with nighttime lows not dropping below 75 degrees. Where? Portions of north central and northwest Illinois and east central and northeast Iowa. When? From noon Monday to 9 p.m. Tuesday. The following impacts are expected. Heat-related illnesses increase significantly during extreme heat and high humidity events. Drink plenty of fluids, stay in an air-conditioned room, stay out of the sun, and check up on relatives and neighbors. And now a discussion of hazardous weather conditions for the following county,

Knox, Illinois. This hazardous weather outlook is for Central Illinois, East Central Illinois, Southeast Illinois, and West Central Illinois. For today and tonight, heat index readings will reach 98 to 105 degrees this afternoon. This will cause a risk of heat-related illness in sensitive individuals and those without access to effective cooling. For Monday through Saturday, peak heat index readings will climb into the 105 to 110 degree range Monday through Thursday. This will cause a risk of heat-related illness in sensitive individuals and those without access to effective cooling. Scattered thunderstorms return to the forecast Friday and Saturday. Flooding will continue along portions of several rivers for the next several days. Please refer to the latest flood statements for details. Spotter information statement. Spotter activation is not anticipated through tonight. The time is currently 11:01 a.m. Central Daylight Time. 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Now for the official National Weather Service forecast for Galesburg and surrounding areas of central and northwest Illinois. Rest of today, partly sunny with a slight chance of showers and thunderstorms. Warmer with highs in the upper 80s. Southeast winds 10 to 15 miles an hour with gusts up to 25 miles an hour. Chance of rain 20%. Heat index values up to 100 this afternoon. Tonight, mostly clear. Humid with lows in the mid-70s. South winds 10 to 15 miles an hour with gusts up to 25 miles an hour. Monday, mostly sunny. Humid with highs in the lower 90s. South winds 10 to 15 miles an hour with gusts up to 25 miles an hour. Heat index values up to 107. Monday night, mostly clear. Humid with lows in the mid-70s. South winds 10 to 15 miles an hour with gusts up to 25 miles an hour. Tuesday, sunny with highs in the mid-90s. Southwest winds 10 to 15 miles an hour with gusts up to 25 miles an hour. Heat index values up to 108 in the afternoon. Tuesday night and Wednesday, clear. Lows in the mid-70s. Highs in the mid-90s. Wednesday night through Friday night, mostly clear. Lows in the mid-70s. Highs in the lower 90s. Independence Day, mostly sunny. Highs in the lower 90s. Heat index values up to 105. Again, the forecast for Galesburg and surrounding areas of central and northwest Illinois for the rest of today, partly sunny with a slight chance of showers and thunderstorms. Warmer. Highs in the upper 80s. Southeast winds 10 to 15 miles an hour with gusts up to 25 miles an hour. Chance of rain 20%. Heat index values up to 100 this afternoon. The following is a summary of watches, warnings, and advisories in effect. For the KZZ 66 listening area, an extreme heat warning remains in effect from 1 p.m. until 9 p.m. Tuesday for the following counties, Mercer and Warren. An extreme heat warning remains in effect from noon Monday until 9 p.m. Tuesday for the following county, Henry, Illinois. A heat advisory remains in effect from 1 p.m. until 7 p.m. for the following county, Knox, Illinois. A heat advisory remains in effect from 11 a.m. Monday until midnight Friday for the following county, Knox, Illinois. Here is a statement on the heat wave for the following county, Knox, Illinois. Heat advisory remains in effect from 1 p.m. this afternoon to 7 p.m. this evening. Heat advisory in effect from 11 a.m. Monday to midnight Thursday night. What? For the first heat advisory, heat index values 100 to 105 expected. For the second heat advisory, heat index values 105 to 110 expected. Where? Along and southwest of A. Peoria, to Decatur, to Robinson Line. When? For the first heat advisory, from 1 p.m. this afternoon to 7 p.m. this evening. For the second heat advisory, from 11 a.m. Monday to midnight Thursday night. The following impacts are expected. Hot temperatures and high humidity may cause heat illnesses. Here is a statement on the heat wave for the following county, Knox, Illinois. Heat advisory remains in effect from 1 p.m. this afternoon to 7 p.m. this evening. Heat advisory remains in effect from 11 a.m. Monday to midnight Thursday night. What? For the first heat advisory, heat index values 100 to 105 expected. For the second heat advisory,

Sensory heat index values 105 to 110 expected. Where? Peoria, Stark, Cass, Fulton, Knox, Morgan, Schuyler, and Scott counties. When? For the first heat advisory, from 1 p.m. this afternoon to 7 p.m. this evening. For the second heat advisory, from 11 a.m. Monday to midnight Thursday night. The following impacts are expected. Hot temperatures and high humidity may cause heat illnesses. Here is information on the heat wave for the following counties in Illinois, Mercer, and Warren. Extreme heat warning remains in effect from 1 p.m. this afternoon to 9 p.m. Tuesday. What? Dangerously hot and humid conditions with multiple days of heat index values of 105 to 110 expected, along with nighttime lows not dropping below 75 degrees. Where? Portions of northwest and west central Illinois, east central and southeast Iowa, and northeast Missouri. When? From 1 p.m. this afternoon to 9 p.m. Tuesday. The following impacts are expected. Heat-related illnesses increase significantly during extreme heat and high humidity events. Drink plenty of fluids, stay in an air-conditioned room, stay out of the sun, and check up on relatives and neighbors. Do not leave young children and pets in unattended vehicles. Car interiors will reach lethal temperatures in a matter of minutes. Here is information on the heat wave for the following county, Henry, Illinois. Extreme heat warning remains in effect from noon Monday to 9 p.m. Tuesday. What? Dangerously hot and humid conditions with multiple days of heat index values of 105 to 110 expected, along with nighttime lows not dropping below 75 degrees. Where? Portions of north-central and northwest Illinois and east-central and northeast Iowa. When? From noon Monday to 9 p.m. Tuesday. The following impacts are expected. Heat-related illnesses increase significantly during extreme heat and high humidity events. Drink plenty of fluids, stay in an air-conditioned room, stay out of the sun, and check up on relatives and neighbors. And now a discussion of hazardous weather conditions for the following county, Knox, Illinois. This hazardous weather outlook is for central Illinois, east central Illinois, southeast Illinois, and west central Illinois. For today and tonight, heat index readings will reach 98 to 105 degrees this afternoon. This will cause a risk of heat-related illness in sensitive individuals and those without access to effective cooling. For Monday through Saturday, peak heat index readings will climb into the 105 to 110 degree range Monday through Thursday. This will cause a risk of heat-related illness in sensitive individuals and those without access to effective cooling. Scattered thunderstorms return to the forecast Friday and Saturday. Flooding will continue along portions of several rivers for the next several days. Please refer to the latest flood statement for details. Spotter information statement. Spotter activation is not anticipated through tonight. The time is currently 11:08 a.m. Central Daylight Time. 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Now for the official National Weather Service forecast for Galesburg and surrounding areas of central and northwest Illinois. Rest of today, partly sunny with a slight chance of showers and thunderstorms. Warmer with highs in the upper 80s. Southeast winds 10 to 15 miles an hour with gusts up to 25 miles an hour. Chance of rain 20%. Heat index values up to 100 this afternoon. Tonight, mostly clear. Humid with lows in the mid-70s. South winds 10 to 15 miles an hour with gusts up to 25 miles an hour. Monday, mostly sunny. Humid with highs in the lower 90s. South winds 10 to 15 miles an hour with gusts up to 25 miles an hour. Heat index values up to 107. Monday night, mostly clear. Humid with lows in the mid-70s. South winds 10 to 15 miles an hour with gusts up to 25 miles an hour. Tuesday, sunny with highs in the mid-90s. Southwest winds 10 to 15 miles an hour with gusts up to 25 miles an hour. Heat index values up to 108 in the afternoon. Tuesday night and Wednesday, clear. Lows in the mid-70s. Highs in the mid-90s. Wednesday night through Friday night, mostly clear. Lows in the mid-70s. Highs in the lower 90s. Independence Day, mostly sunny. Highs in the lower 90s. Heat index values.

up to 105. Again, the forecast for Galesburg and surrounding areas of central and northwest Illinois for the rest of today, partly sunny with a slight chance of showers and thunderstorms. Warmer. Highs in the upper 80s. Southeast winds 10 to 15 miles an hour with gusts up to 25 miles an hour. Chance of rain 20%. Heat index values up to 100 this afternoon. At 11 a.m. in Galesburg, skies were cloudy. The temperature was 78 degrees, the dew point was 73, and the relative humidity was 84%. The wind was southeast at 8 miles an hour. The pressure was 29.87 inches and falling. Elsewhere around the area, at Quincy, it was mostly sunny, with a temperature of 83. It was partly sunny, with a temperature of 81 at Burlington and 83 at Springfield. It was cloudy, with a temperature of 79 at Peoria, 77 at Moline, and 80 at Macomb. And once again at 11 a.m. in Galesburg, under cloudy skies, the temperature was 78. Looking elsewhere around the Midwest at 11 a.m., Chicago was partly sunny, and 79. Indianapolis was mostly sunny, and 80. St. Louis was mostly sunny, and 88. Kansas City was mostly sunny, and 86. Des Moines was cloudy, and 81. Milwaukee was partly sunny, and 73. The following is a summary of watches, warnings, and advisories in effect. For the KZZ 66 listening area, an extreme heat warning remains in effect from 1 p.m. until 9 p.m. Tuesday for the following counties, Mercer and Warren. An extreme heat warning remains in effect from noon Monday until 9 p.m. Tuesday for the following county, Henry, Illinois. A heat advisory remains in effect from 1 p.m. until 7 p.m. for the following county, Knox, Illinois. A heat advisory remains in effect from 11 a.m. Monday until midnight Friday for the following county, Knox, Illinois. Here is a statement on the heat wave for the following county, Knox, Illinois. Heat advisory remains in effect from 1 p.m. this afternoon to 7 p.m. this evening. Heat advisory in effect from 11 a.m. Monday to midnight Thursday night. What? For the first heat advisory, heat index values 100 to 105 expected. For the second heat advisory, heat index values 105 to 110 expected. Where? Along and southwest of A. Peoria, to Decatur, to Robinson Line. When? For the first heat advisory, from 1 p.m. this afternoon to 7 p.m. this evening. For the second heat advisory, from 11 a.m. Monday to midnight Thursday night. The following impacts are expected. Hot temperatures and high humidity may cause heat illnesses. Here is a statement on the heat wave for the following county, Knox, Illinois. Heat advisory remains in effect from 1 p.m. this afternoon to 7 p.m. this evening. Heat advisory remains in effect from 11 a.m. Monday to midnight Thursday night. What? For the first heat advisory, heat index values 100 to 105 expected. For the second heat advisory, heat index values 105 to 110 expected. Where? Peoria, Stark, Cass, Fulton, Knox, Morgan, Schuyler, and Scott counties. When? For the first heat advisory, from 1 p.m. this afternoon to 7 p.m. this evening. For the second heat advisory, from 11 a.m. Monday to midnight Thursday night. The following impacts are expected. Hot temperatures and high humidity may cause heat illnesses. 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Programming originates from NOAA's National Weather Service office in Lincoln. KZZ 66 serves the following counties: Henry, Knox, Mercer, and Warren. KZZ 66 is part of the All Hazards Network of NOAA Weather Radio. Here is information on the heat wave for the following counties in Illinois, Mercer, and Warren. Extreme heat warning remains in effect from 1 p.m. this afternoon to 9 p.m. Tuesday. What? Dangerously hot and humid conditions with multiple days of heat index values of 105 to 110 expected, along with nighttime lows not dropping below 75 degrees. Where? Portions of northwest and west central Illinois, east central and southeast Iowa, and northeast Missouri. When? From 1 p.m. this afternoon to 9 p.m. Tuesday. The following impacts are expected. Heat related

illnesses increase significantly during extreme heat and high humidity events. Drink plenty of fluids, stay in an air-conditioned room, stay out of the sun, and check up on relatives and neighbors. Do not leave young children and pets in unattended vehicles. Car interiors will reach lethal temperatures in a matter of minutes. Here is information on the heat wave for the following county, Henry, Illinois. Extreme heat warning remains in effect from noon Monday to 9 p.m. Tuesday. What? Dangerously hot and humid conditions with multiple days of heat index values of 105 to 110 expected, along with nighttime lows not dropping below 75 degrees. Where? Portions of north-central and northwest Illinois and east-central and northeast Iowa. When? From noon Monday to 9 p.m. Tuesday. The following impacts are expected. Heat-related illnesses increase significantly during extreme heat and high humidity events. Drink plenty of fluids, stay in an air-conditioned room, stay out of the sun, and check up on relatives and neighbors. And now a discussion of hazardous weather conditions for the following county, Knox, Illinois. This hazardous weather outlook is for central Illinois, east central Illinois, southeast Illinois, and west central Illinois. For today and tonight, heat index readings will reach 98 to 105 degrees this afternoon. This will cause a risk of heat-related illness in sensitive individuals and those without access to effective cooling. For Monday through Saturday, peak heat index readings will climb into the 105 to 110 degree range Monday through Thursday. This will cause a risk of heat-related illness in sensitive individuals and those without access to effective cooling. Scattered thunderstorms return to the forecast Friday and Saturday. Flooding will continue along portions of several rivers for the next several days. Please refer to the latest flood statement for details. Spotter information statement. Spotter activation is not anticipated through tonight. The time is currently 11:17 a.m. Central Daylight Time. 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Now for the official National Weather Service forecast for Galesburg and surrounding areas of central and northwest Illinois. Rest of today, partly sunny with a slight chance of showers and thunderstorms. Warmer with highs in the upper 80s. Southeast winds 10 to 15 miles an hour with gusts up to 25 miles an hour. Chance of rain 20%. Heat index values up to 100 this afternoon. Tonight, mostly clear. Humid with lows in the mid-70s. South winds 10 to 15 miles an hour with gusts up to 25 miles an hour. Monday, mostly sunny. Humid with highs in the lower 90s. South winds 10 to 15 miles an hour with gusts up to 25 miles an hour. Heat index values up to 107. Monday night, mostly clear. Humid with lows in the mid-70s. South winds 10 to 15 miles an hour with gusts up to 25 miles an hour. Tuesday, sunny with highs in the mid-90s. Southwest winds 10 to 15 miles an hour with gusts up to 25 miles an hour. Heat index values up to 108 in the afternoon. Tuesday night and Wednesday, clear. Lows in the mid-70s. Highs in the mid-90s. Wednesday night through Friday night, mostly clear. Lows in the mid-70s. Highs in the lower 90s. Independence Day, mostly sunny. Highs in the lower 90s. Heat index values up to 105. Again, the forecast for Galesburg and surrounding areas of central and northwest Illinois for the rest of today, partly sunny with a slight chance of showers and thunderstorms. Warmer. Highs in the upper 80s. Southeast winds 10 to 15 miles an hour with gusts up to 25 miles an hour. Chance of rain 20%. Heat index values up to 100 this afternoon. At 11 a.m. in Galesburg, skies were cloudy. The temperature was 78 degrees, the dew point was 73, and the relative humidity was 84%. The wind was southeast at 8 miles an hour. The pressure was 29.87 inches and falling. Elsewhere around the area, at Quincy, it was mostly sunny, with a temperature of 83. It was partly sunny, with a temperature of 81 at Burlington and 83 at Springfield. It was cloudy, with a temperature of 79 at Peoria, 77 at Moline, and 80 at Macomb. And once again at 11 a.m.

a.m. in Galesburg, under cloudy skies, the temperature was 78. Looking elsewhere around the Midwest at 11 a.m., Chicago was partly sunny, and 79. Indianapolis was mostly sunny, and 80. St. Louis was mostly sunny, and 88. Kansas City was mostly sunny, and 86. Des Moines was cloudy, and 81. Milwaukee was partly sunny, and 73. The following is a summary of watches, warnings, and advisories in effect. For the KZZ 66 listening area, an extreme heat warning remains in effect from 1 p.m. until 9 p.m. Tuesday for the following counties, Mercer and Warren. An extreme heat warning remains in effect from noon Monday until 9 p.m. Tuesday for the following county, Henry, Illinois. A heat advisory remains in effect from 1 p.m. until 7 p.m. for the following county, Knox, Illinois. A heat advisory remains in effect from 11 a.m. Monday until midnight Friday for the following county, Knox, Illinois. Here is a statement on the heat wave for the following county, Knox, Illinois. Heat advisory remains in effect from 1 p.m. this afternoon to 7 p.m. this evening. Heat advisory in effect from 11 a.m. Monday to midnight Thursday night. What? For the first heat advisory, heat index values 100 to 105 expected. For the second heat advisory, heat index values 105 to 110 expected. Where? Along and southwest of Peoria, to Decatur, to Robinson Line. When? For the first heat advisory, from 1 p.m. this afternoon to 7 p.m. this evening. For the second heat advisory, from 11 a.m. Monday to midnight Thursday night. The following impacts are expected. Hot temperatures and high humidity may cause heat illnesses. Here is a statement on the heat wave for the following county, Knox, Illinois. Heat advisory remains in effect from 1 p.m. this afternoon to 7 p.m. this evening. Heat advisory remains in effect from 11 a.m. Monday to midnight Thursday night. What? For the first heat advisory, heat index values 100 to 105 expected. For the second heat advisory, heat index values 105 to 110 expected. Where? Peoria, Stark, Cass, Fulton, Knox, Morgan, Schuyler, and Scott counties. When? For the first heat advisory, from 1 p.m. this afternoon to 7 p.m. this evening. For the second heat advisory, from 11 a.m. Monday to midnight Thursday night. The following impacts are expected. Hot temperatures and high humidity may cause heat illnesses. Here is information on the heat wave for the following counties in Illinois, Mercer and Warren. Extreme heat warning remains in effect from 1 p.m. this afternoon to 9 p.m. Tuesday. What? Dangerously hot and humid conditions with multiple days of heat index values of 105 to 110 expected, along with nighttime lows not dropping below 75 degrees. Where? Portions of northwest and west central Illinois, east central and southeast Iowa, and northeast Missouri. When? From 1 p.m. this afternoon to 9 p.m. Tuesday. The following impacts are expected. Heat-related illnesses increase significantly during extreme heat and high humidity events. Drink plenty of fluids, stay in an air-conditioned room, stay out of the sun, and check up on relatives and neighbors. Do not leave young children and pets in unattended vehicles. Car interiors will reach lethal temperatures in a matter of minutes. Here is information on the heat wave for the following county, Henry, Illinois. Extreme heat warning remains in effect from noon Monday to 9 p.m. Tuesday. What? Dangerously hot and humid conditions with multiple days of heat index values of 105 to 110 expected, along with nighttime lows not dropping below 75 degrees. Where? Portions of north-central and northwest Illinois and east-central and northeast Iowa. When? From noon Monday to 9 p.m. Tuesday. The following impacts are expected. Heat-related illnesses increase significantly during extreme heat and high humidity events. Drink plenty of fluids, stay in an air-conditioned room, stay out of the sun, and check up on relatives and neighbors. And now a discussion of hazardous weather conditions for the following county, Knox, Illinois. This hazardous weather outlook is for central Illinois, east central Illinois, southeast Illinois, and west central Illinois. For today and tonight, heat index readings will reach 98 to 105 degrees this afternoon. This will cause a risk of heat-related illness in sensitive individuals and those without access to effective cooling.

For Monday through Saturday, peak heat index readings will climb into the 105 to 110 degree range Monday through Thursday. This will cause a risk of heat-related illness in sensitive individuals and those without access to effective cooling. Scattered thunderstorms return to the forecast Friday and Saturday. Flooding will continue along portions of several rivers for the next several days. Please refer to the latest flood statements for details. Spotter information statement. Spotter activation is not anticipated through tonight. The time is currently 11:26 a.m. Central Daylight Time. 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Now for the official National Weather Service forecast for Galesburg and surrounding areas of central and northwest Illinois. Rest of today, mostly cloudy early this afternoon, then becoming partly sunny. A slight chance of showers and thunderstorms this afternoon. Warmer with highs in the upper 80s. Southeast winds 10 to 15 miles an hour with gusts up to 25 miles an hour. Chance of rain 20%. Heat index values up to 102 this afternoon. Tonight, mostly clear until midnight, then becoming partly cloudy. Humid with lows in the mid-70s. South winds 10 to 15 miles an hour with gusts up to 25 miles an hour. Monday, mostly sunny. Humid with highs in the lower 90s. South winds 10 to 15 miles an hour with gusts up to 30 miles an hour. Heat index values up to 107. Monday night, partly cloudy until midnight, then becoming mostly clear. Humid with lows in the mid-70s. South winds 10 to 15 miles an hour with gusts up to 30 miles an hour. Tuesday, sunny with highs in the mid-90s. Southwest winds 10 to 15 miles an hour with gusts up to 25 miles an hour. Heat index values up to 108 in the afternoon. Tuesday night and Wednesday, clear. Lows in the mid-70s. Highs in the mid-90s. Wednesday night through Friday night, mostly clear. Lows in the mid-70s. Highs in the lower 90s. Independence Day, mostly sunny. Highs in the lower 90s. Heat index values up to 105. Again, the forecast for Galesburg and surrounding areas of central and northwest Illinois for the rest of today, mostly cloudy early this afternoon, then becoming partly sunny. A slight chance of showers and thunderstorms this afternoon. Warmer. Highs in the upper 80s. Southeast winds 10 to 15 miles an hour with gusts up to 25 miles an hour. Chance of rain 20%. Heat index values up to 102 this afternoon. At 11 a.m. in Galesburg, skies were cloudy. The temperature was 78 degrees, the dew point was 73, and the relative humidity was 84%. The wind was southeast at 8 miles an hour. The pressure was 29.87 inches and falling. Elsewhere around the area, it was mostly sunny, with a temperature of 82 at Burlington and 83 at Quincy. At Springfield, it was partly sunny, with a temperature of 83. It was cloudy, with a temperature of 80 at Peoria, 77 at Moline, and 82 at Macomb. And once again at 11 a.m. in Galesburg, under cloudy skies, the temperature was 78. Looking elsewhere around the Midwest at 11 a.m., Chicago was partly sunny, and 79. Indianapolis was partly sunny, and 80. St. Louis was mostly sunny, and 88. Kansas City was mostly sunny, and 86. Des Moines was cloudy, and 81. Milwaukee was partly sunny, and 73. The following is a summary of watches, warnings, and advisories in effect. For the KZZ66 listening area, an extreme heat warning remains in effect from 1 p.m. until 9 p.m. Tuesday for the following counties, Mercer and Warren. An extreme heat warning remains in effect from noon Monday until 9 p.m. Tuesday for the following county, Henry, Illinois. A heat advisory remains in effect from 1 p.m. until 7 p.m. for the following county, Knox, Illinois. A heat advisory remains in effect from 11 a.m. Monday until midnight Friday for the following county, Knox, Illinois. Here is a statement on the heat wave for the following county, Knox, Illinois. Heat advisory remains in effect from 1 p.m. this afternoon to 7 p.m. this evening. Heat advisory in effect from 11 a.m. Monday to midnight Thursday night.

What? For the first heat advisory, heat index values 100 to 105 expected. For the second heat advisory, heat index values 105 to 110 expected. Where? Along and southwest of A. Peoria, to Decatur, to Robinson Line. When? For the first heat advisory, from 1 p.m. this afternoon to 7 p.m. this evening. For the second heat advisory, from 11 a.m. Monday to midnight Thursday night. The following impacts are expected. Hot temperatures and high humidity may cause heat illnesses. Here is a statement on the heat wave for the following county, Knox, Illinois. Heat advisory remains in effect from 1 p.m. this afternoon to 7 p.m. this evening. Heat advisory remains in effect from 11 a.m. Monday to midnight Thursday night. What? For the first heat advisory, heat index values 100 to 105 expected. For the second heat advisory, heat index values 105 to 110 expected. Where? Peoria, Stark, Cass, Fulton, Knox, Morgan, Schuyler, and Scott counties. When? For the first heat advisory, from 1 p.m. this afternoon to 7 p.m. this evening. For the second heat advisory, from 11 a.m. Monday to midnight Thursday night. The following impacts are expected. Hot temperatures and high humidity may cause heat illnesses. Here is information on the heat wave for the following counties in Illinois, Mercer, and Warren. Extreme heat warning remains in effect from 1 p.m. this afternoon to 9 p.m. Tuesday. What? Dangerously hot and humid conditions with multiple days of heat index values of 105 to 110 expected, along with nighttime lows not dropping below 75 degrees. Where? Portions of northwest and west central Illinois, east central and southeast Iowa, and northeast Missouri. When? From 1 p.m. this afternoon to 9 p.m. Tuesday. The following impacts are expected. Heat-related illnesses increase significantly during extreme heat and high humidity events. Drink plenty of fluids, stay in an air-conditioned room, stay out of the sun, and check up on relatives and neighbors. Do not leave young children and pets in unattended vehicles. Car interiors will reach lethal temperatures in a matter of minutes. Here is information on the heat wave for the following county, Henry, Illinois. Extreme heat warning remains in effect from noon Monday to 9 p.m. Tuesday. Temperatures in a matter of minutes. Here is information on the heat wave for the following county, Henry, Illinois. Extreme heat warning remains in effect from noon Monday to 9 p.m. Tuesday. What? Dangerously hot and humid conditions with multiple days of heat index values of 105 to 110 expected, along with nighttime lows not dropping below 75 degrees. Where? Portions of north central and northwest Illinois and east central and northeast Iowa. When? From noon Monday to 9 p.m. Tuesday. The following impacts are expected. Heat-related illnesses increase significantly during extreme heat and high humidity events. Drink plenty of fluids, stay in an air-conditioned room, stay out of the sun, and check up on relatives and neighbors. And now a discussion of hazardous weather conditions for the following county, Knox, Illinois. This hazardous weather outlook is for central Illinois, east central Illinois, southeast Illinois, and west central Illinois. For today and tonight, heat index readings will reach 98 to 105 degrees this afternoon. This will cause a risk of heat-related illness in sensitive individuals and those without access to effective cooling. For Monday through Saturday, peak heat index readings will climb into the 105 to 110 degree range Monday through Thursday. This will cause a risk of heat-related illness in sensitive individuals and those without access to effective cooling. Scattered thunderstorms return to the forecast Friday and Saturday. Flooding will continue along portions of several rivers for the next several days. Please refer to the latest flood statement for details. Spotter information statement. Spotter activation is not anticipated through tonight. The time is currently 11:34 a.m. Central Daylight Time. 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Now for the official National Weather Service forecast for Galesburg and surrounding areas of central and northwest Illinois. Rest of today, mostly cloudy early this afternoon, then becoming partly sunny. A slight chance of showers and thunderstorms this afternoon. Warmer with highs in the upper 80s. Southeast winds 10 to 15 miles an hour with

gusts up to 25 miles an hour. Chance of rain 20%. Heat index values up to 102 this afternoon. Tonight, mostly clear until midnight, then becoming partly cloudy. Humid with lows in the mid-70s. South winds 10 to 15 miles an hour with gusts up to 25 miles an hour. Monday, mostly sunny. Humid with highs in the lower 90s. South winds 10 to 15 miles an hour with gusts up to 30 miles an hour. Heat index values up to 107. Monday night, partly cloudy until midnight, then becoming mostly clear. Humid with lows in the mid-70s. South winds 10 to 15 miles an hour with gusts up to 30 miles an hour. Tuesday, sunny with highs in the mid-90s. Southwest winds 10 to 15 miles an hour with gusts up to 25 miles an hour. Heat index values up to 108 in the afternoon. Tuesday night and Wednesday, clear. Lows in the mid-70s. Highs in the mid-90s. Wednesday night through Friday night, mostly clear. Lows in the mid-70s. Highs in the lower 90s. Independence Day, mostly sunny. Highs in the lower 90s. Heat index values up to 105. Again, the forecast for Galesburg and surrounding areas of central and northwest Illinois for the rest of today, mostly cloudy early this afternoon, then becoming partly sunny. A slight chance of showers and thunderstorms this afternoon. Warmer. Highs in the upper 80s. Southeast winds 10 to 15 miles an hour with gusts up to 25 miles an hour. Chance of rain 20%. Heat index values up to 102 this afternoon. At 11 a.m. in Galesburg, skies were cloudy. The temperature was 78 degrees, the dew point was 73, and the relative humidity was 84%. The wind was southeast at 8 miles an hour. The pressure was 29.87 inches and falling. Elsewhere around the area, it was mostly sunny, with a temperature of 82 at Burlington and 83 at Quincy. At Springfield, it was partly sunny, with a temperature of 83. It was cloudy, with a temperature of 80 at Peoria, 77 at Moline, and 82 at Macomb. And once again at 11 a.m. in Galesburg, under cloudy skies, the temperature was 78. Looking elsewhere around the Midwest at 11 a.m., Chicago was partly sunny, and 79. Indianapolis was partly sunny, and 80. St. Louis was mostly sunny, and 88. Kansas City was mostly sunny, and 86. Des Moines was cloudy, and 81. Milwaukee was partly sunny, and 73. The following is a summary of watches, warnings, and advisories in effect. For the KZZ 66 listening area, an extreme heat warning remains in effect from 1 p.m. until 9 p.m. Tuesday for the following counties, Mercer and Warren. An extreme heat warning remains in effect from noon Monday until 9 p.m. Tuesday for the following county, Henry, Illinois. A heat advisory remains in effect from 1 p.m. until 7 p.m. for the following county, Knox, Illinois. A heat advisory remains in effect from 11 a.m. Monday until midnight Friday for the following county, Knox, Illinois. Here is a statement on the heat wave for the following county, Knox, Illinois. Heat advisory remains in effect from 1 p.m. this afternoon to 7 p.m. this evening. Heat advisory in effect from 11 a.m. Monday to midnight Thursday night. What? For the first heat advisory, heat index values 100 to 105 expected. For the second heat advisory, heat index values 105 to 110 expected. Where? Along and southwest of A. Peoria, to Decatur, to Robinson Line. When? For the first heat advisory, from 1 p.m. this afternoon to 7 p.m. this evening. For the second heat advisory, from 11 a.m. Monday to midnight Thursday night.

heat advisory from 11 a.m. Monday to midnight Thursday night. The following impacts are expected. Hot temperatures and high humidity may cause heat illnesses. Here is information on the heat wave for the following counties in Illinois, Mercer, and Warren. Extreme heat warning remains in effect from 1 p.m. this afternoon to 9 p.m. Tuesday. What? Dangerously hot and humid conditions with multiple days of heat index values of 105 to 110 expected, along with nighttime lows not dropping below 75 degrees. Where? Portions of northwest and west central Illinois, east central and southeast Iowa, and northeast Missouri. When? From 1 p.m. this afternoon to 9 p.m. Tuesday. The following impacts are expected. Heat-related illnesses increase significantly during extreme heat and high humidity events. Drink plenty of fluids, stay in an air-conditioned room, stay out of the sun, and check up on pets and unattended vehicles. Car interiors will reach lethal temperatures in a matter of minutes. Here is information on the heat wave for the following county, Henry, Illinois. Extreme heat warning remains in effect from noon Monday to 9 p.m. Tuesday. What? Dangerously hot and humid conditions with multiple days of heat index values of 105 to 110 expected, along with nighttime lows not dropping below 75 degrees. Where? Portions of north-central and northwest Illinois and east-central and northeast Iowa. When? From noon Monday to 9 p.m. Tuesday. The following impacts are expected. Heat-related illnesses increase significantly during extreme heat and high humidity events. Drink plenty of fluids, stay in an air-conditioned room, stay out of the sun, and check up on relatives and neighbors. And now a discussion of hazardous weather conditions for the following county, Knox, Illinois. This hazardous weather outlook is for central Illinois, east central Illinois, southeast Illinois, and west central Illinois. For today and tonight, heat index readings will reach 98 to 105 degrees this afternoon. This will cause a risk of heat-related illness in sensitive individuals and those without access to effective cooling. For Monday through Saturday, peak heat index readings will climb into the 105 to 110 degree range Monday through Thursday. This will cause a risk of heat-related illness in sensitive individuals and those without access to effective cooling. Scattered thunderstorms return to the forecast Friday and Saturday. Flooding will continue along portions of several rivers for the next several days. Please refer to the latest flood statements for details. Spotter information statement. Spotter activation is not anticipated through tonight. The time is currently 11:43 a.m. Central Daylight Time. 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Now for the official National Weather Service forecast for Galesburg and surrounding areas of central and northwest Illinois. Rest of today, mostly cloudy early this afternoon, then becoming partly sunny. A slight chance of showers and thunderstorms this afternoon. Warmer with highs in the upper 80s. Southeast winds 10 to 15 miles an hour with gusts up to 25 miles an hour. Chance of rain 20%. Heat index values up to 102 this afternoon. Tonight, mostly clear until midnight, then becoming partly cloudy. Humid with lows in the mid-70s. South winds 10 to 15 miles an hour with gusts up to 25 miles an hour. Monday, mostly sunny. Humid with highs in the lower 90s. South winds 10 to 15 miles an hour with gusts up to 30 miles an hour. Heat index values up to 107. Monday night, partly cloudy until midnight, then becoming mostly clear. Humid with lows in the mid-70s. South winds 10 to 15 miles an hour with gusts up to 30 miles an hour. Tuesday, sunny with highs in the mid-90s. Southwest winds 10 to 15 miles an hour with gusts up to 25 miles an hour. Heat index values up to 108 in the afternoon. Tuesday night and Wednesday, clear. Lows in the mid-70s. Highs in the mid-90s. Wednesday night through Friday night, mostly clear. Lows in the mid-70s. Highs in the lower 90s. Independence Day, mostly sunny. Highs in the lower 90s. Heat index values.

is up to 105. Again, the forecast for Galesburg and surrounding areas of central and northwest Illinois for the rest of today, mostly cloudy early this afternoon, then becoming partly sunny. A slight chance of showers and thunderstorms this afternoon. Warmer. Highs in the upper 80s. Southeast winds 10 to 15 miles an hour with gusts up to 25 miles an hour. Chance of rain 20%. Heat index values up to 102 this afternoon. At 11 a.m. in Galesburg, skies were cloudy. The temperature was 78 degrees, the dew point was 73, and the relative humidity was 84%. The wind was southeast at 8 miles an hour. The pressure was 29.87 inches and falling. Elsewhere around the area, it was mostly sunny, with a temperature of 82 at Burlington and 83 at Quincy. At Springfield, it was partly sunny, with a temperature of 83. It was cloudy, with a temperature of 80 at Peoria, 77 at Moline, and 82 at Macomb. And once again at 11 a.m. in Galesburg, under cloudy skies, the temperature was 78. Looking elsewhere around the Midwest at 11 a.m., Chicago was partly sunny, and 79. Indianapolis was partly sunny, and 80. St. Louis was mostly sunny, and 88. Kansas City was mostly sunny, and 86. Des Moines was cloudy, and 81. Milwaukee was partly sunny, and 73. The following is a summary of watches, warnings, and advisories in effect. For the KZZ 66 listening area, an extreme heat warning remains in effect from 1 p.m. until 9 p.m. Tuesday for the following counties, Mercer and Warren. An extreme heat warning remains in effect from noon Monday until 9 p.m. Tuesday for the following county, Henry, Illinois. A heat advisory remains in effect from 1 p.m. until 7 p.m. for the following county, Knox, Illinois. A heat advisory remains in effect from 11 a.m. Monday until midnight Friday for the following county, Knox, Illinois. Here is a statement on the heat wave for the following county, Knox, Illinois. Heat advisory remains in effect from 1 p.m. this afternoon to 7 p.m. this evening. Heat advisory in effect from 11 a.m. Monday to midnight Thursday night. What? For the first heat advisory, heat index values 100 to 105 expected. For the second heat advisory, heat index values 105 to 110 expected. Where? Along and southwest of A. Peoria, to Decatur, to Robinson Line. When? For the first heat advisory, from 1 p.m. this afternoon to 7 p.m. this evening. For the second heat advisory, from 11 a.m. Monday to midnight Thursday night. The following impacts are expected. Hot temperatures and high humidity may cause heat illnesses. Here is a statement on the heat wave for the following county, Knox, Illinois. Heat advisory remains in effect from 1 p.m. this afternoon to 7 p.m. this evening. Heat advisory remains in effect from 11 a.m. Monday to midnight Thursday night. What? For the first heat advisory, heat index values 100 to 105 expected. For the second heat advisory, heat index values 105 to 110 expected. Where? Peoria, Stark, Cass, Fulton, Knox, Morgan, Schuyler, and Scott counties. When? For the first heat advisory, from 1 p.m. this afternoon to 7 p.m. this evening. For the second heat advisory, from 11 a.m. Monday to midnight Thursday night. The following impacts are expected. Hot temperatures and high humidity may cause heat illnesses. Here is information on the heat wave for the following counties in Illinois, Mercer and Warren. Extreme heat warning remains in effect from 1 p.m. this afternoon to 9 p.m. Tuesday. What? Dangerously hot and humid conditions with multiple days of heat index values of 105 to 110 expected, along with nighttime lows not dropping below 75 degrees. Where? Portions of northwest and west central Illinois, east central and southeast Iowa, and northeast Missouri. When? From 1 p.m. this afternoon to 9 p.m. Tuesday. The following impacts are expected. Heat-related illnesses increase significantly during extreme heat and high humidity events. Drink plenty of fluids, stay in an air-conditioned room, stay out of the sun, and check up on relatives and neighbors. Do not leave young children and pets in unattended vehicles. Car interiors will reach lethal temperatures in a matter of minutes. Here is information on the heat wave for the

Owen County, Henry, Illinois. Extreme heat warning remains in effect from noon Monday to 9 p.m. Tuesday. What? Dangerously hot and humid conditions with multiple days of heat index values of 105 to 110 expected, along with nighttime lows not dropping below 75 degrees. Where? Portions of north-central and northwest Illinois and east-central and northeast Iowa. When? From noon Monday to 9 p.m. Tuesday. The following impacts are expected. Heat-related illnesses increase significantly during extreme heat and high humidity events. Drink plenty of fluids, stay in an air-conditioned room, stay out of the sun, and check up on relatives and neighbors. And now a discussion of hazardous weather conditions for the following county, Knox, Illinois. This hazardous weather outlook is for central Illinois, east central Illinois, southeast Illinois, and west central Illinois. For today and tonight, heat index readings will reach 98 to 105 degrees this afternoon. This will cause a risk of heat-related illness in sensitive individuals and those without access to effective cooling. For Monday through Saturday, peak heat index readings will climb into the 105 to 110 degree range Monday through Thursday. This will cause a risk of heat-related illness in sensitive individuals and those without access to effective cooling. Scattered thunderstorms return to the forecast Friday and Saturday. Flooding will continue along portions of several rivers for the next several days. Please refer to the latest flood statements for details. Spotter information statement. Spotter activation is not anticipated through tonight. The time is currently 11:52 a.m. Central Daylight Time. 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Now for the official National Weather Service forecast for Galesburg and surrounding areas of central and northwest Illinois. Rest of today, mostly cloudy early this afternoon, then becoming partly sunny. A slight chance of showers and thunderstorms this afternoon. Warmer with highs in the upper 80s. Southeast winds 10 to 15 miles an hour with gusts up to 25 miles an hour. Chance of rain 20%. Heat index values up to 102 this afternoon. Tonight, mostly clear until midnight, then becoming partly cloudy. Humid with lows in the mid-70s. South winds 10 to 15 miles an hour with gusts up to 25 miles an hour. Monday, mostly sunny. Humid with highs in the lower 90s. South winds 10 to 15 miles an hour with gusts up to 30 miles an hour. Heat index values up to 107. Monday night, partly cloudy until midnight, then becoming mostly clear. Humid with lows in the mid-70s. South winds 10 to 15 miles an hour with gusts up to 30 miles an hour. Tuesday, sunny with highs in the mid-90s. Southwest winds 10 to 15 miles an hour with gusts up to 25 miles an hour. Heat index values up to 108 in the afternoon. Tuesday night and Wednesday, clear. Lows in the mid-70s. Highs in the mid-90s. Wednesday night through Friday night, mostly clear. Lows in the mid-70s. Highs in the lower 90s. Independence Day, mostly sunny. Highs in the lower 90s. Heat index values up to 105. Again, the forecast for Galesburg and surrounding areas of central and northwest Illinois for the rest of today, mostly cloudy early this afternoon, then becoming partly sunny. A slight chance of showers and thunderstorms this afternoon. Warmer. Highs in the upper 80s. Southeast winds 10 to 15 miles an hour with gusts up to 25 miles an hour. Chance of rain 20%. Heat index values up to 102 this afternoon. At 11 a.m. in Galesburg, skies were cloudy. The temperature was 78 degrees, the dew point was 73, and the relative humidity was 84%. The wind was southeast at 8 miles an hour. The pressure was 29.87 inches and falling. Elsewhere around the area, it was mostly sunny, with a temperature of 82 at Burlington and 83 at Quincy. At Springfield, it was partly sunny, with a temperature of 83. It was cloudy, with a temperature of 80 at Peoria, 77 at Moline, and 82 at Macomb. And once again at 11 a.m. in Galesburg, under cloudy skies, the temperature was 78. Looking elsewhere around the Midwest at 11 a.m., Chicago was partly sunny and 70.

the following county, Knox, Illinois. Here is a statement on the heat wave for the following county, Knox, Illinois. Heat advisory remains in effect from 1 p.m. this afternoon to 7 p.m. this evening. Heat advisory in effect from 11 a.m. Monday to midnight Thursday night. What? For the first heat advisory, heat index values 100 to 105 expected. For the second heat advisory, heat index values 105 to 110 expected. Where? Along and southwest of A. Peoria, to Decatur, to Robinson Line. When? For the first heat advisory, from 1 p.m. this afternoon to 7 p.m. this evening. For the second heat advisory, from 11 a.m. Monday to midnight Thursday night. The following impacts are expected. Hot temperatures and high humidity may cause heat illnesses. Here is a statement on the heat wave for the following county, Knox, Illinois. Heat advisory remains in effect from 1 p.m. this afternoon to 7 p.m. this evening. Heat advisory remains in effect from 11 a.m. Monday to midnight Thursday night. What? For the first heat advisory, heat index values 100 to 105 expected. For the second heat advisory, heat index values 105 to 110 expected. Where? Peoria, Stark, Cass, Fulton, Knox, Morgan, Schuyler, and Scott counties. When? For the first heat advisory, from 1 p.m. this afternoon to 7 p.m. this evening. For the second heat advisory, from 11 a.m. Monday to midnight Thursday night. The following impacts are expected. Hot temperatures and high humidity may cause heat illnesses. Here is information on the heat wave for the following counties in Illinois, Mercer, and Warren. Extreme heat warning remains in effect from 1 p.m. this afternoon to 9 p.m. Tuesday. What? Dangerously hot and humid conditions with multiple days of heat index values of 105 to 110 expected, along with nighttime lows not dropping below 75 degrees. Where? Portions of northwest and west central Illinois, east central and southeast Iowa, and northeast Missouri. When? From 1 p.m. this afternoon to 9 p.m. Tuesday. The following impacts are expected. Heat-related illnesses increase significantly during extreme heat and high humidity events. Drink plenty of fluids, stay in an air-conditioned room, stay out of the sun, and check up on relatives and neighbors. Do not leave young children and pets in unattended vehicles. Car interiors will reach lethal temperatures in a matter of minutes. Here is information on the heat wave for the following county, Henry, Illinois. Extreme heat warning remains in effect from noon Monday to 9 p.m. Tuesday. What? Dangerously hot and humid conditions with multiple days of heat index values of 105 to 110 expected, along with nighttime lows not dropping below 75 degrees. Where? Portions of north-central and northwest Illinois and east-central and northeast Iowa. When? From noon Monday to 9 p.m. Tuesday. The following impacts are expected. Heat-related illnesses increase significantly during extreme heat and high humidity events. Drink plenty of fluids, stay in an air-conditioned room, stay out of the sun, and check up on relatives and neighbors. And now a discussion of hazardous weather conditions for the following county, Knox, Illinois. This hazardous weather outlook is for central Illinois, east central Illinois, southeast Illinois, and west central Illinois. For today and tonight, heat index readings will reach 98 to 105 degrees this afternoon. This will cause a risk of heat-related illness in sensitive individuals and those without access to effective cooling. For Monday through Saturday, peak heat index readings will climb into the 105 to 110 degree range Monday through Thursday. This will cause a risk of heat-related illness in sensitive individuals and those without access to effective cooling. Scattered thunderstorms return to the forecast Friday and Saturday. Flooding will continue along portions of several rivers for the next several days. Please refer to the latest flood statements for details. Spotter information statement. Spotter activation is not anticipated through tonight. The time is currently 12 p.m. Central Daylight Time. 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Now for the official National Weather Service forecast for Galesburg and surrounding areas of central and northwest Illinois. Rest of today, mostly cloudy early this afternoon, then becoming partly sunny. A slight chance of showers and thunderstorms this afternoon. Warmer with highs in the upper

80s. Southeast winds 10 to 15 miles an hour with gusts up to 25 miles an hour. Chance of rain 20%. Heat index values up to 102 this afternoon. Tonight, mostly clear until midnight, then becoming partly cloudy. Humid with lows in the mid-70s. South winds 10 to 15 miles an hour with gusts up to 25 miles an hour. Monday, mostly sunny. Humid with highs in the lower 90s. South winds 10 to 15 miles an hour with gusts up to 30 miles an hour. Heat index values up to 107. Monday night, partly cloudy until midnight, then becoming mostly clear. Humid with lows in the mid-70s. South winds 10 to 15 miles an hour with gusts up to 30 miles an hour. Tuesday, sunny with highs in the mid-90s. Southwest winds 10 to 15 miles an hour with gusts up to 25 miles an hour. Heat index values up to 108 in the afternoon. Tuesday night and Wednesday, clear. Lows in the mid-70s. Highs in the mid-90s. Wednesday night through Friday night, mostly clear. Lows in the mid-70s. Highs in the lower 90s. Independence Day, mostly sunny. Highs in the lower 90s. Heat index values up to 105. Again, the forecast for Galesburg and surrounding areas of central and northwest Illinois for the rest of today, mostly cloudy early this afternoon, then becoming partly sunny. A slight chance of showers and thunderstorms this afternoon. Warmer. Highs in the upper 80s. Southeast winds 10 to 15 miles an hour with gusts up to 25 miles an hour. Chance of rain 20%. Heat index values up to 102 this afternoon. The following is a summary of watches, warnings, and advisories in effect. For the KZZ 66 listening area, an extreme heat warning remains in effect from 1 p.m. until 9 p.m. Tuesday for the following counties, Mercer and Warren. An extreme heat warning remains in effect from noon Monday until 9 p.m. Tuesday for the following county, Henry, Illinois. A heat advisory remains in effect from 1 p.m. until 7 p.m. for the following county, Knox, Illinois. A heat advisory remains in effect from 11 a.m. Monday until midnight Friday for the following county, Knox, Illinois. Here is a statement on the heat wave for the following county, Knox, Illinois. Heat advisory remains in effect from 1 p.m. this afternoon to 7 p.m. this evening. Heat advisory in effect from 11 a.m. Monday to midnight Thursday night. What? For the first heat advisory, heat index values 100 to 105 expected. For the second heat advisory, heat index values 105 to 110 expected. Where? Along and southwest of A. Peoria, to Decatur, to Robinson Line. When? For the first heat advisory, from 1 p.m. this afternoon to 7 p.m. this evening. For the second heat advisory, from 11 a.m. Monday to midnight Thursday night. The following impacts are expected. Hot temperatures and high humidity may cause heat illnesses. Here is a statement on the heat wave for the following county, Knox, Illinois. Heat advisory remains in effect from 1 p.m. this afternoon to 7 p.m. this evening. Heat advisory remains in effect from 11 a.m. Monday to midnight Thursday night. What? For the first heat advisory, heat index values 100 to 105 expected. For the second heat advisory, heat index values 105 to 110 expected. Where? Peoria, Stark, Cass, Fulton, Knox, Morgan, Schuyler, and Scott counties. When? For the first heat advisory, from 1 p.m. this afternoon to 7 p.m. this evening. For the second heat advisory, from 11 a.m. Monday to midnight Thursday night. The following impacts are expected. Hot temperatures and high humidity may cause heat illnesses. Here is information on the heat wave for the following counties in Illinois, Mercer and Warren. Extreme heat warning remains in effect from 1 p.m. this afternoon to 9 p.m. Tuesday. What? Dangerously hot and humid conditions with multiple days of heat index values of 105 to 110 expected, along with nighttime lows not dropping below 75 degrees. Where? Portions of northwest and west central Illinois, east central and southeast Iowa, and northeast Missouri. When? From 1 p.m. this afternoon to 9 p.m. Tuesday. The following impacts are expected. Heat-related illnesses increase significantly during extreme heat and high humidity events. Drink plenty.

Fluids, stay in an air-conditioned room, stay out of the sun, and check up on relatives and neighbors. Do not leave young children and pets in unattended vehicles. Car interiors will reach lethal temperatures in a matter of minutes. Here is information on the heat wave for the following county, Henry, Illinois. Extreme heat warning remains in effect from noon Monday to 9 p.m. Tuesday. What? Dangerously hot and humid conditions with multiple days of heat index values of 105 to 110 expected, along with nighttime lows not dropping below 75 degrees. Where? Portions of north-central and northwest Illinois and east-central and northeast Iowa. When? From noon Monday to 9 p.m. Tuesday. The following impacts are expected. Heat-related illnesses increase significantly during extreme heat and high humidity events. Drink plenty of fluids, stay in an air-conditioned room, stay out of the sun, and check up on relatives and neighbors. And now a discussion of hazardous weather conditions for the following county, Knox, Illinois. This hazardous weather outlook is for central Illinois, east central Illinois, southeast Illinois, and west central Illinois. For today and tonight, heat index readings will reach 98 to 105 degrees this afternoon. This will cause a risk of heat-related illness in sensitive individuals and those without access to effective cooling. For Monday through Saturday, peak heat index readings will climb into the 105 to 110 degree range Monday through Thursday. This will cause a risk of heat-related illness in sensitive individuals and those without access to effective cooling. Scattered thunderstorms return to the forecast Friday and Saturday. Flooding will continue along portions of several rivers for the next several days. Please refer to the latest flood statements for details. Spotter information statement. Spotter activation is not anticipated through tonight. The time is currently 12:08 p.m. Central Daylight Time. 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Now for the official National Weather Service forecast for Galesburg and surrounding areas of central and northwest Illinois. Rest of today, mostly cloudy early this afternoon, then becoming partly sunny. A slight chance of showers and thunderstorms this afternoon. Warmer with highs in the upper 80s. Southeast winds 10 to 15 miles an hour with gusts up to 25 miles an hour. Chance of rain 20%. Heat index values up to 102 this afternoon. Tonight, mostly clear until midnight, then becoming partly cloudy. Humid with lows in the mid-70s. South winds 10 to 15 miles an hour with gusts up to 25 miles an hour. Monday, mostly sunny. Humid with highs in the lower 90s. South winds 10 to 15 miles an hour with gusts up to 30 miles an hour. Heat index values up to 107. Monday night, partly cloudy until midnight, then becoming mostly clear. Humid with lows in the mid-70s. South winds 10 to 15 miles an hour with gusts up to 30 miles an hour. Tuesday, sunny with highs in the mid-90s. Southwest winds 10 to 15 miles an hour with gusts up to 25 miles an hour. Heat index values up to 108 in the afternoon. Tuesday night and Wednesday, clear. Lows in the mid-70s. Highs in the mid-90s. Wednesday night through Friday night, mostly clear. Lows in the mid-70s. Highs in the lower 90s. Independence Day, mostly sunny. Highs in the lower 90s. Heat index values up to 105. Again, the forecast for Galesburg and surrounding areas of central and northwest Illinois for the rest of today, mostly cloudy early this afternoon, then becoming partly sunny. A slight chance of showers and thunderstorms this afternoon. Warmer. Highs in the upper 80s. Southeast winds 10 to 15 miles an hour with gusts up to 25 miles an hour. Chance of rain 20%. Heat index values up to 102 this afternoon. At noon in Galesburg, skies were cloudy. The temperature was 80 degrees, the dew point was 74, and the relative humidity was 79%. The heat index was 85. The wind was southeast at 8 miles an hour. The pressure was 29.89 inches and rising. Elsewhere around the area, skies ranged from mostly sunny to partly sunny. It was 81 at Peoria, 79 at Moline, and 84 at Burlington.
Quincy reported 86.

Macomb reported 83, and Springfield reported 86. And once again at noon in Galesburg, under cloudy skies, the temperature was 80, and the heat index was 85. Looking elsewhere around the Midwest at noon, Chicago was partly sunny, and 80. Indianapolis was partly sunny, and 80. St. Louis was mostly sunny, and 89. Kansas City was mostly sunny, and 88. Des Moines was partly sunny, and 83. Milwaukee was partly sunny, and 72. The following is a summary of watches, warnings, and advisories in effect. For the KZZ 66 listening area, an extreme heat warning remains in effect from 1 p.m. until 9 p.m. Tuesday for the following counties, Mercer and Warren. An extreme heat warning remains in effect from noon Monday until 9 p.m. Tuesday for the following county, Henry, Illinois. A heat advisory remains in effect from 1 p.m. until 7 p.m. for the following county, Knox, Illinois. A heat advisory remains in effect from 11 a.m. Monday until midnight Friday for the following county, Knox, Illinois. Here is a statement on the heat wave for the following county, Knox, Illinois. Heat advisory remains in effect from 1 p.m. this afternoon to 7 p.m. this evening. Heat advisory in effect from 11 a.m. Monday to midnight Thursday night. What? For the first heat advisory, heat index values 100 to 105 expected. For the second heat advisory, heat index values 105 to 110 expected. Where? Along and southwest of A. Peoria, to Decatur, to Robinson Line. When? For the first heat advisory, from 1 p.m. this afternoon to 7 p.m. this evening. For the second heat advisory, from 11 a.m. Monday to midnight Thursday night. The following impacts are expected. Hot temperatures and high humidity may cause heat illnesses. Here is a statement on the heat wave for the following county, Knox, Illinois. Heat advisory remains in effect from 1 p.m. this afternoon to 7 p.m. this evening. Heat advisory remains in effect from 11 a.m. Monday to midnight Thursday night. What? For the first heat advisory, heat index values 100 to 105 expected. For the second heat advisory, heat index values 105 to 110 expected. Where? Peoria, Stark, Cass, Fulton, Knox, Morgan, Schuyler, and Scott counties. When? For the first heat advisory, from 1 p.m. this afternoon to 7 p.m. this evening. For the second heat advisory, from 11 a.m. Monday to midnight Thursday night. The following impacts are expected. Hot temperatures and high humidity may cause heat illnesses. 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Programming originates from NOAA's National Weather Service office in Lincoln. 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KZZ 66 is part of the All Hazards Network of NOAA Weather Radio. Here is information on the heat wave for the following counties in Illinois, Mercer, and Warren. Extreme heat warning remains in effect from 1 p.m. this afternoon to 9 p.m. Tuesday. What? Dangerously hot and humid conditions with multiple days of heat index values of 105 to 110 expected, along with nighttime lows not dropping below 75 degrees. Where? Portions of northwest and west central Illinois, east central and southeast Iowa, and northeast Missouri. When? From 1 p.m. this afternoon to 9 p.m. Tuesday. The following impacts are expected. Heat-related illnesses increase significantly during extreme heat and high humidity events. Drink plenty of fluids, stay in an air-conditioned room, stay out of the sun, and check up on relatives and neighbors. Do not leave young children and pets in unattended vehicles. Car interiors will reach lethal temperatures in a matter of minutes. Here is information on the heat wave for the following county, Henry, Illinois. Extreme heat warning remains in effect from noon Monday to 9 p.m. Tuesday. What? Dangerously hot and humid conditions with multiple days of heat index values of 105 to 110 expected, along with nighttime lows not dropping below 75 degrees. Where? Portions of north-central and northwest Illinois and east-central and northeast Iowa. When? From noon Monday to 9 p.m. Tuesday. The following impacts are expected. Heat-related illnesses increase significantly during extreme heat and high humidity events.

drink plenty of fluids, stay in an air-conditioned room, stay out of the sun, and check up on relatives and neighbors. And now a discussion of hazardous weather conditions for the following county, Knox, Illinois. This hazardous weather outlook is for Central Illinois, East Central Illinois, Southeast Illinois, and West Central Illinois. For today and tonight, heat index readings will reach 98 to 105 degrees this afternoon. This will cause a risk of heat-related illness in sensitive individuals and those without access to effective cooling. For Monday through Saturday, peak heat index readings will climb into the 105 to 110 degree range Monday through Thursday. This will cause a risk of heat-related illness in sensitive individuals and those without access to effective cooling. Scattered thunderstorms return to the forecast Friday and Saturday. Flooding will continue along portions of several rivers for the next several days. Please refer to the latest flood statement for details. Spotter information statement. Spotter activation is not anticipated through tonight. The time is currently 12:17 p.m. Central Daylight Time. 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Now for the official National Weather Service forecast for Galesburg and surrounding areas of central and northwest Illinois. Rest of today, mostly cloudy early this afternoon, then becoming partly sunny. A slight chance of showers and thunderstorms this afternoon. Warmer with highs in the upper 80s. Southeast winds 10 to 15 miles an hour with gusts up to 25 miles an hour. Chance of rain 20%. Heat index values up to 102 this afternoon. Tonight, mostly clear until midnight, then becoming partly cloudy. Humid with lows in the mid-70s. South winds 10 to 15 miles an hour with gusts up to 25 miles an hour. Monday, mostly sunny. Humid with highs in the lower 90s. South winds 10 to 15 miles an hour with gusts up to 30 miles an hour. Heat index values up to 107. Monday night, partly cloudy until midnight, then becoming mostly clear. Humid with lows in the mid-70s. South winds 10 to 15 miles an hour with gusts up to 30 miles an hour. Tuesday, sunny with highs in the mid-90s. Southwest winds 10 to 15 miles an hour with gusts up to 25 miles an hour. Heat index values up to 108 in the afternoon. Tuesday night and Wednesday, clear. Lows in the mid-70s. Highs in the mid-90s. Wednesday night through Friday night, mostly clear. Lows in the mid-70s. Highs in the lower 90s. Independence Day, mostly sunny. Highs in the lower 90s. Heat index values up to 105. Again, the forecast for Galesburg and surrounding areas of central and northwest Illinois for the rest of today, mostly cloudy early this afternoon, then becoming partly sunny. A slight chance of showers and thunderstorms this afternoon. Warmer. Highs in the upper 80s. Southeast winds 10 to 15 miles an hour with gusts up to 25 miles an hour. Chance of rain 20%. Heat index values up to 102 this afternoon. At noon in Galesburg, skies were cloudy. The temperature was 80 degrees, the dew point was 74, and the relative humidity was 79%. The heat index was 85. The wind was southeast at 8 miles an hour. The pressure was 29.89 inches and rising. Elsewhere around the area, skies ranged from mostly sunny to partly sunny. It was 81 at Peoria, 79 at Moline, and 84 at Burlington. Quincy reported 86, Macomb reported 83, and Springfield reported 86. And once again at noon in Galesburg, under cloudy skies, the temperature was 80, and the heat index was 85. Looking elsewhere around the Midwest at noon, Chicago was partly sunny, and 80. Indianapolis was partly sunny, and 80. St. Louis was mostly sunny, and 89. Kansas City was mostly sunny, and 88. Des Moines was partly sunny, and 83. Milwaukee was cloudy, and 72. The following is a summary of watches, warnings, and advisories in effect. For the KZZ66 listening area, an extreme heat warning remains in effect from 1 p.m. until 9 p.m. Tuesday for the following counties, Mercer and Warren. An extreme heat warning remains

in effect from noon Monday until 9 p.m. Tuesday for the following county, Henry, Illinois. A heat advisory remains in effect from 1 p.m. until 7 p.m. for the following county, Knox, Illinois. A heat advisory remains in effect from 11 a.m. Monday until midnight Friday for the following county, Knox, Illinois. Here is a statement on the heat wave for the following county, Knox, Illinois. Heat advisory remains in effect from 1 p.m. this afternoon to 7 p.m. this evening. Heat advisory in effect from 11 a.m. Monday to midnight Thursday night. What? For the first heat advisory, heat index values 100 to 105 expected. For the second heat advisory, heat index values 105 to 110 expected. Where? Along and southwest of A. Peoria, to Decatur, to Robinson Line. When? For the first heat advisory, from 1 p.m. this afternoon to 7 p.m. this evening. For the second heat advisory, from 11 a.m. Monday to midnight Thursday night. The following impacts are expected. Hot temperatures and high humidity may cause heat illnesses. Here is a statement on the heat wave for the following county, Knox, Illinois. Heat advisory remains in effect from 1 p.m. this afternoon to 7 p.m. this evening. Heat advisory remains in effect from 11 a.m. Monday to midnight Thursday night. What? For the first heat advisory, heat index values 100 to 105 expected. For the second heat advisory, heat index values 105 to 110 expected. Where? Peoria, Stark, Cass, Fulton, Knox, Morgan, Schuyler, and Scott counties. When? For the first heat advisory, from 1 p.m. this afternoon to 7 p.m. this evening. For the second heat advisory, from 11 a.m. Monday to midnight Thursday night. The following impacts are expected. Hot temperatures and high humidity may cause heat illnesses. Here is information on the heat wave for the following counties in Illinois, Mercer, and Warren. Extreme heat warning remains in effect from 1 p.m. this afternoon to 9 p.m. Tuesday. What? Dangerously hot and humid conditions with multiple days of heat index values of 105 to 110 expected, along with nighttime lows not dropping below 75 degrees. Where? Portions of northwest and west central Illinois, east central and southeast Iowa, and northeast Missouri. When? From 1 p.m. this afternoon to 9 p.m. Tuesday. The following impacts are expected. Heat-related illnesses increase significantly during extreme heat and high humidity events. Drink plenty of fluids, stay in an air-conditioned room, stay out of the sun, and check up on relatives and neighbors. Do not leave young children and pets in unattended vehicles. Car interiors will reach lethal temperatures in a matter of minutes. Here is information on the heat wave for the following county, Henry, Illinois. Extreme heat warning remains in effect from noon Monday to 9 p.m. Tuesday. What? Dangerously hot and humid conditions with multiple days of heat index values of 105 to 110 expected, along with nighttime lows not dropping below 75 degrees. Where? Portions of north-central and northwest Illinois and east-central and northeast Iowa. When? From noon Monday to 9 p.m. Tuesday. The following impacts are expected. Heat-related illnesses increase significantly during extreme heat and high humidity events. Drink plenty of fluids, stay in an air-conditioned room, stay out of the sun, and check up on relatives and neighbors. And now a discussion of hazardous weather conditions for the following county, Knox, Illinois. This hazardous weather outlook is for central Illinois, east central Illinois, southeast Illinois, and west central Illinois. For today and tonight, heat index readings will reach 98 to 105 degrees this afternoon. This will cause a risk of heat-related illness in sensitive individuals and those without access to effective cooling. For Monday through Saturday, peak heat index readings will climb into the 105 to 110 degree range Monday through Thursday. This will cause a risk of heat-related illness in sensitive individuals and those without access to effective cooling. Scattered thunderstorms return to the forecast Friday and Saturday. Flooding will continue along portions of several rivers for the next several days. Please refer to the latest flood statement for details. Spotter information statement. Spotter activation is not anticipated through tonight. The time is currently 12:26 p.m. Central Daylight Time. 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

Now for the official National Weather Service forecast for Galesburg and surrounding areas of central and northwest Illinois. Rest of today, mostly cloudy early this afternoon, then becoming partly sunny. A slight chance of showers and thunderstorms this afternoon. Warmer with highs in the upper 80s. Southeast winds 10 to 15 miles an hour with gusts up to 25 miles an hour. Chance of rain 20%. Heat index values up to 102 this afternoon. Tonight, mostly clear until midnight, then becoming partly cloudy. Humid with lows in the mid-70s. South winds 10 to 15 miles an hour with gusts up to 25 miles an hour. Monday, mostly sunny. Humid with highs in the lower 90s. South winds 10 to 15 miles an hour with gusts up to 30 miles an hour. Heat index values up to 107. Monday night, partly cloudy until midnight, then becoming mostly clear. Humid with lows in the mid-70s. South winds 10 to 15 miles an hour with gusts up to 30 miles an hour. Tuesday, sunny with highs in the mid-90s. Southwest winds 10 to 15 miles an hour with gusts up to 25 miles an hour. Heat index values up to 108 in the afternoon. Tuesday night and Wednesday, clear. Lows in the mid-70s. Highs in the mid-90s. Wednesday night through Friday night, mostly clear. Lows in the mid-70s. Highs in the lower 90s. Independence Day, mostly sunny. Highs in the lower 90s. Heat index values up to 105. Again, the forecast for Galesburg and surrounding areas of central and northwest Illinois for the rest of today, mostly cloudy early this afternoon, then becoming partly sunny. A slight chance of showers and thunderstorms this afternoon. Warmer. Highs in the upper 80s. Southeast winds 10 to 15 miles an hour with gusts up to 25 miles an hour. Chance of rain 20%. Heat index values up to 102 this afternoon. At noon in Galesburg, skies were cloudy. The temperature was 80 degrees, the dew point was 74, and the relative humidity was 79%. The heat index was 85. The wind was southeast at 8 miles an hour. The pressure was 29.89 inches and rising. Elsewhere around the area, skies ranged from mostly sunny to partly sunny. It was 81 at Peoria, 79 at Moline, and 83 at Burlington. Quincy reported 86, Macomb reported 84, and Springfield reported 86. And once again at noon in Galesburg, under cloudy skies, the temperature was 80, and the heat index was 85. Looking elsewhere around the Midwest at noon, Chicago was partly sunny, and 80. Indianapolis was partly sunny, and 80. St. Louis was mostly sunny, and 89. Kansas City was mostly sunny, and 88. Des Moines was partly sunny, and 83. Milwaukee was cloudy, and 72. The following is a summary of watches, warnings, and advisories in effect. For the KZZ66 listening area, an extreme heat warning remains in effect from 1 p.m. until 9 p.m. Tuesday for the following counties, Mercer and Warren. An extreme heat warning remains in effect from noon Monday until 9 p.m. Tuesday for the following county, Henry, Illinois. A heat advisory remains in effect from 1 p.m. until 7 p.m. for the following county, Knox, Illinois. A heat advisory remains in effect from 11 a.m. Monday until midnight Friday for the following county, Knox, Illinois. Here is a statement on the heat wave for the following county, Knox, Illinois. Heat advisory remains in effect from 1 p.m. this afternoon to 7 p.m. this evening. Heat advisory in effect from 11 a.m. Monday to midnight Thursday night. What? For the first heat advisory, heat index values 100 to 105 expected. For the second heat advisory, heat index values 105 to 110 expected. Where? Along and southwest of A. Peoria, to Decatur, to Robinson Line. When? For the first heat advisory, from 1 p.m. this afternoon to 7 p.m. this evening. For the second heat advisory, from 11 a.m. Monday to midnight Thursday night. The following impacts are expected. Hot temperatures and high humidity may cause heat illnesses. Here is a statement on the heat wave for the following county, Knox, Illinois. Heat advisory remains in effect from 1 p.m. this afternoon to 7 p.m. this evening.

Heat advisory remains in effect from 11 a.m. Monday to midnight Thursday night. What? For the first heat advisory, heat index values 100 to 105 expected. For the second heat advisory, heat index values 105 to 110 expected. Where? Peoria, Stark, Cass, Fulton, Knox, Morgan, Schuyler, and Scott counties. When? For the first heat advisory, from 1 p.m. this afternoon to 7 p.m. this evening. For the second heat advisory, from 11 a.m. Monday to midnight Thursday night. The following impacts are expected. Hot temperatures and high humidity may cause heat illnesses. Here is information on the heat wave for the following counties in Illinois, Mercer, and Warren. Extreme heat warning remains in effect from 1 p.m. this afternoon to 9 p.m. Tuesday. What? Dangerously hot and humid conditions with multiple days of heat index values of 105 to 110 expected, along with nighttime lows not dropping below 75 degrees. Where? Portions of northwest and west central Illinois, east central and southeast Iowa, and northeast Missouri. When? From 1 p.m. this afternoon to 9 p.m. Tuesday. The following impacts are expected. Heat-related illnesses increase significantly during extreme heat and high humidity events. Drink plenty of fluids, stay in an air-conditioned room, stay out of the sun, and check up on relatives and neighbors. Do not leave young children and pets in unattended vehicles. Car interiors will reach lethal temperatures in a matter of minutes. Here is information on the heat wave for the following county, Henry, Illinois. Extreme heat warning remains in effect from noon Monday to 9 p.m. Tuesday. What? Day wave for the following county, Henry, Illinois. Extreme heat warning remains in effect from noon Monday to 9 p.m. Tuesday. What? Dangerously hot and humid conditions with multiple days of heat index values of 105 to 110 expected, along with nighttime lows not dropping below 75 degrees. Where? Portions of north central and northwest Illinois and east central and northeast Iowa. When? From noon Monday to 9 p.m. Tuesday. The following impacts are expected. Heat-related illnesses increase significantly during extreme heat and high humidity events. Drink plenty of fluids, stay in an air-conditioned room, stay out of the sun, and check up on relatives and neighbors. And now a discussion of hazardous weather conditions for the following county, Knox, Illinois. This hazardous weather outlook is for central Illinois, east central Illinois, southeast Illinois, and west central Illinois. For today and tonight, heat index readings will reach 98 to 105 degrees this afternoon. This will cause a risk of heat-related illness in sensitive individuals and those without access to effective cooling. For Monday through Saturday, peak heat index readings will climb into the 105 to 110 degree range Monday through Thursday. This will cause a risk of heat-related illness in sensitive individuals and those without access to effective cooling. Scattered thunderstorms return to the forecast Friday and Saturday. Flooding will continue along portions of several rivers for the next several days. Please refer to the latest flood statements for details. Spotter information statement. Spotter activation is not anticipated through tonight. The time is currently 12:34 p.m. Central Daylight Time. 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Now for the official National Weather Service forecast for Galesburg and surrounding areas of central and northwest Illinois. Rest of today, mostly cloudy early this afternoon, then becoming partly sunny. A slight chance of showers and thunderstorms this afternoon. Warmer with highs in the upper 80s. Southeast winds 10 to 15 miles an hour with gusts up to 25 miles an hour. Chance of rain 20%. Heat index values up to 102 this afternoon. Tonight, mostly clear until midnight, then becoming partly cloudy. Humid with lows in the mid-70s. South winds 10 to 15 miles an hour with gusts up to 25 miles an hour. Monday, mostly sunny. Humid with highs in the lower 90s. South winds 10 to 15 miles an hour with gusts up to 30 miles an hour. Heat index values up to 107. Monday night, partly cloudy until midnight, then becoming mostly clear. Humid with lows in the mid-70s. South winds 10 to 15 miles an hour with gusts up to 30 miles an hour. Tuesday, sunny with highs in the

mid-90s. Southwest winds 10 to 15 miles an hour with gusts up to 25 miles an hour. Heat index values up to 108 in the afternoon. Tuesday night and Wednesday, clear. Lows in the mid-70s. Highs in the mid-90s. Wednesday night through Friday night, mostly clear. Lows in the mid-70s. Highs in the lower 90s. Independence Day, mostly sunny. Highs in the lower 90s. Heat index values up to 105. Again, the forecast for Galesburg and surrounding areas of central and northwest Illinois for the rest of today, mostly cloudy early this afternoon, then becoming partly sunny. A slight chance of showers and thunderstorms this afternoon. Warmer. Highs in the upper 80s. Southeast winds 10 to 15 miles an hour with gusts up to 25 miles an hour. Chance of rain 20%. Heat index values up to 102 this afternoon. At noon in Galesburg, skies were cloudy. The temperature was 80 degrees, the dew point was 74, and the relative humidity was 79%. The heat index was 85. The wind was southeast at 8 miles an hour. The pressure was 29.89 inches and rising. Elsewhere around the area, skies ranged from mostly sunny to partly sunny. It was 81 at Peoria, 79 at Moline, and 83 at Burlington. Quincy reported 86, Macomb reported 84, and Springfield reported 86. And once again at noon in Galesburg, under cloudy skies, the temperature was 80, and the heat index was 85. Looking elsewhere around the Midwest at noon, Chicago was partly sunny, and 80. Indianapolis was partly sunny, and 80. St. Louis was mostly sunny, and 89. Kansas City was mostly sunny, and 88. Des Moines was partly sunny, and 83. Milwaukee was cloudy, and 72. The following is a summary of watches, warnings, and advisories in effect. For the KZZ 66 listening area, an extreme heat warning remains in effect from 1 p.m. until 9 p.m. Tuesday for the following counties, Mercer and Warren. An extreme heat warning remains in effect from noon Monday until 9 p.m. Tuesday for the following county, Henry, Illinois. A heat advisory remains in effect from 1 p.m. until 7 p.m. for the following county, Knox, Illinois. A heat advisory remains in effect from 11 a.m. Monday until midnight Friday for the following county, Knox, Illinois. Here is a statement on the heat wave for the following county, Knox, Illinois. Heat advisory remains in effect from 1 p.m. this afternoon to 7 p.m. this evening. Heat advisory in effect from 11 a.m. Monday to midnight Thursday night. What? For the first heat advisory, heat index values 100 to 105 expected. For the second heat advisory, heat index values 105 to 110 expected. Where? Along and southwest of A. Peoria, to Decatur, to Robinson Line. When? For the first heat advisory, from 1 p.m. this afternoon to 7 p.m. this evening. For the second heat advisory, from 11 a.m. Monday to midnight Thursday night. The following impacts are expected. Hot temperatures and high humidity may cause heat illnesses. Here is a statement on the heat wave for the following county, Knox, Illinois. Heat advisory remains in effect from 1 p.m. this afternoon to 7 p.m. this evening. Heat advisory remains in effect from 11 a.m. Monday to midnight Thursday night. What? For the first heat advisory, heat index values 100 to 105 expected. For the second heat advisory, heat index values 105 to 110 expected. Where? Peoria, Stark, Cass, Fulton, Knox, Morgan, Schuyler, and Scott counties. When? For the first heat advisory, from 1 p.m. this afternoon to 7 p.m. this evening. For the second heat advisory, from 11 a.m. Monday to midnight Thursday night. The following impacts are expected. Hot temperatures and high humidity may cause heat illnesses. Here is information on the heat wave for the following counties in Illinois, Mercer and Warren. Extreme heat warning remains in effect from 1 p.m. this afternoon to 9 p.m. Tuesday. What? Dangerously hot and humid conditions with multiple days of heat index values of 105 to 110 expected, along with nighttime lows not dropping below 75 degrees. Where?
portions of northwest and west-central Illinois, east-central and southeast Iowa, and northeast Missouri. When, from 1 p.m. this afternoon to 9 p.m. Tuesday. The following impacts are expected. Heat-related illnesses increase significantly during extreme heat and high humidity events. Drink plenty of fluids, stay in an air-conditioned room, stay out of the sun, and check up on relatives and neighbors. Do not leave young children and pets in unattended vehicles. Car interiors will reach lethal temperatures in a matter of minutes. Here is information on the heat wave for the following county, Henry, Illinois. Extreme heat warning remains in effect from noon Monday to 9 p.m. Tuesday. What? Dangerously hot and humid conditions with multiple days of heat index values of 105 to 110 expected, along with nighttime lows not dropping below 75 degrees. Where? Portions of north-central and northwest Illinois and east-central and northeast Iowa. When? From noon Monday to 9 p.m. Tuesday. The following impacts are expected. Heat-related illnesses increase significantly during extreme heat and high humidity events. Drink plenty of fluids, stay in an air-conditioned room, stay out of the sun, and check up on relatives and neighbors. And now a discussion of hazardous weather conditions for the following county, Knox, Illinois. This hazardous weather outlook is for central Illinois, east central Illinois, southeast Illinois, and west central Illinois. For today and tonight, heat index readings will reach 98 to 105 degrees this afternoon. This will cause a risk of heat-related illness in sensitive individuals and those without access to effective cooling. For Monday through Saturday, peak heat index readings will climb into the 105 to 110 degree range Monday through Thursday. This will cause a risk of heat-related illness in sensitive individuals and those without access to effective cooling. Scattered thunderstorms return to the forecast Friday and Saturday. Flooding will continue along portions of several rivers for the next several days. Please refer to the latest flood statements for details. Spotter information statement. Spotter activation is not anticipated through tonight. The time is currently 12:43 p.m. Central Daylight Time. 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Now for the official National Weather Service forecast for Galesburg and surrounding areas of central and northwest Illinois. Rest of today, mostly cloudy early this afternoon, then becoming partly sunny. A slight chance of showers and thunderstorms this afternoon. Warmer with highs in the upper 80s. Southeast winds 10 to 15 miles an hour with gusts up to 25 miles an hour. Chance of rain 20%. Heat index values up to 102 this afternoon. Tonight, mostly clear until midnight, then becoming partly cloudy. Humid with lows in the mid-70s. South winds 10 to 15 miles an hour with gusts up to 25 miles an hour. Monday, mostly sunny. Humid with highs in the lower 90s. South winds 10 to 15 miles an hour with gusts up to 30 miles an hour. Heat index values up to 107. Monday night, partly cloudy until midnight, then becoming mostly clear. Humid with lows in the mid-70s. South winds 10 to 15 miles an hour with gusts up to 30 miles an hour. Tuesday, sunny with highs in the mid-90s. Southwest winds 10 to 15 miles an hour with gusts up to 25 miles an hour. Heat index values up to 108 in the afternoon. Tuesday night and Wednesday, clear. Lows in the mid-70s. Highs in the mid-90s. Wednesday night through Friday night, mostly clear. Lows in the mid-70s. Highs in the lower 90s. Independence Day, mostly sunny. Highs in the lower 90s. Heat index values up to 105. Again, the forecast for Galesburg and surrounding areas of central and northwest Illinois for the rest of today, mostly cloudy early this afternoon, then becoming partly sunny. A slight chance of showers and thunderstorms this afternoon. Warmer. Highs in the upper 80s. Southeast winds 10 to 15 miles an hour with gusts up to 25 miles an hour. Chance of rain 20%. Heat index values up to 102 this afternoon. At noon in Galesburg, skies were cloudy. The temperature was 80 degrees, the dew point was 74, and the relative humidity was 79%. The heat index was 85.
The wind was southeast at 8 miles an hour. The pressure was 29.

0.89 inches and rising. Elsewhere around the area, skies ranged from mostly sunny to partly sunny. It was 81 at Peoria, 79 at Moline, and 83 at Burlington. Quincy reported 86, Macomb reported 84, and Springfield reported 86. And once again at noon in Galesburg, under cloudy skies, the temperature was 80, and the heat index was 85. Looking elsewhere around the Midwest at noon, Chicago was partly sunny, and 80. Indianapolis was partly sunny, and 80. St. Louis was mostly sunny, and 89. Kansas City was mostly sunny, and 88. Des Moines was partly sunny, and 83. Milwaukee was cloudy, and 72. The following is a summary of watches, warnings, and advisories in effect. For the KZZ 66 listening area, an extreme heat warning remains in effect from 1 p.m. until 9 p.m. Tuesday for the following counties, Mercer and Warren. An extreme heat warning remains in effect from noon Monday until 9 p.m. Tuesday for the following county, Henry, Illinois. A heat advisory remains in effect from 1 p.m. until 7 p.m. for the following county, Knox, Illinois. A heat advisory remains in effect from 11 a.m. Monday until midnight Friday for the following county, Knox, Illinois. Here is a statement on the heat wave for the following county, Knox, Illinois. Heat advisory remains in effect from 1 p.m. this afternoon to 7 p.m. this evening. Heat advisory in effect from 11 a.m. Monday to midnight Thursday night. What? For the first heat advisory, heat index values 100 to 105 expected. For the second heat advisory, heat index values 105 to 110 expected. Where? Along and southwest of A. Peoria, to Decatur, to Robinson Line. When? For the first heat advisory, from 1 p.m. this afternoon to 7 p.m. this evening. For the second heat advisory, from 11 a.m. Monday to midnight Thursday night. The following impacts are expected. Hot temperatures and high humidity may cause heat illnesses. Here is a statement on the heat wave for the following county, Knox, Illinois. Heat advisory remains in effect from 1 p.m. this afternoon to 7 p.m. this evening. Heat advisory remains in effect from 11 a.m. Monday to midnight Thursday night. What? For the first heat advisory, heat index values 100 to 105 expected. For the second heat advisory, heat index values 105 to 110 expected. Where? Peoria, Stark, Cass, Fulton, Knox, Morgan, Schuyler, and Scott counties. When? For the first heat advisory, from 1 p.m. this afternoon to 7 p.m. this evening. For the second heat advisory, from 11 a.m. Monday to midnight Thursday night. The following impacts are expected. Hot temperatures and high humidity may cause heat illnesses. Here is information on the heat wave for the following counties in Illinois, Mercer, and Warren. Extreme heat warning remains in effect from 1 p.m. this afternoon to 9 p.m. Tuesday. What? Dangerously hot and humid conditions with multiple days of heat index values of 105 to 110 expected, along with nighttime lows not dropping below 75 degrees. Where? Portions of northwest and west central Illinois, east central and southeast Iowa, and northeast Missouri. When? From 1 p.m. this afternoon to 9 p.m. Tuesday. The following impacts are expected. Heat-related illnesses increase significantly during extreme heat and high humidity events. Drink plenty of fluids, stay in an air-conditioned room, stay out of the sun, and check up on relatives and neighbors. Do not leave young children and pets in unattended vehicles. Car interiors will reach lethal temperatures in a matter of minutes. Here is information on the heat wave for the following county, Henry, Illinois. Extreme heat warning remains in effect from noon Monday to 9 p.m. Tuesday. What? Dangerously hot and humid conditions with multiple days of heat index values of 105 to 110 expected, along with nighttime lows not dropping below 75 degrees. Where? Portions of north-central and northwest Illinois and east-central and northeast Iowa. When? From noon Monday to 9 p.m. Tuesday. The following impacts are expected. Heat-related illnesses increase significantly during extreme heat and high humidity events. Drink plenty of fluids, stay in an air-conditioned room, stay out of the sun, and check up on relatives and neighbors. And now a discussion of hazardous weather conditions for the following county, Knox,

Illinois. This hazardous weather outlook is for Central Illinois, East Central Illinois, Southeast Illinois, and West Central Illinois. For today and tonight, heat index readings will reach 98 to 105 degrees this afternoon. This will cause a risk of heat-related illness in sensitive individuals and those without access to effective cooling. For Monday through Saturday, peak heat index readings will climb into the 105 to 110 degree range Monday through Thursday. This will cause a risk of heat-related illness in sensitive individuals and those without access to effective cooling. Scattered thunderstorms return to the forecast Friday and Saturday. Flooding will continue along portions of several rivers for the next several days. Please refer to the latest flood statements for details. Spotter information statement. Spotter activation is not anticipated through tonight. The time is currently 12:52 p.m. Central Daylight Time. 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Now for the official National Weather Service forecast for Galesburg and surrounding areas of central and northwest Illinois. Rest of today, mostly cloudy early this afternoon, then becoming partly sunny. A slight chance of showers and thunderstorms this afternoon. Warmer with highs in the upper 80s. Southeast winds 10 to 15 miles an hour with gusts up to 25 miles an hour. Chance of rain 20%. Heat index values up to 102 this afternoon. Tonight, mostly clear until midnight, then becoming partly cloudy. Humid with lows in the mid-70s. South winds 10 to 15 miles an hour with gusts up to 25 miles an hour. Monday, mostly sunny. Humid with highs in the lower 90s. South winds 10 to 15 miles an hour with gusts up to 30 miles an hour. Heat index values up to 107. Monday night, partly cloudy until midnight, then becoming mostly clear. Humid with lows in the mid-70s. South winds 10 to 15 miles an hour with gusts up to 30 miles an hour. Tuesday, sunny with highs in the mid-90s. Southwest winds 10 to 15 miles an hour with gusts up to 25 miles an hour. Heat index values up to 108 in the afternoon. Tuesday night and Wednesday, clear. Lows in the mid-70s. Highs in the mid-90s. Wednesday night through Friday night, mostly clear. Lows in the mid-70s. Highs in the lower 90s. Independence Day, mostly sunny. Highs in the lower 90s. Heat index values up to 105. Again, the forecast for Galesburg and surrounding areas of central and northwest Illinois for the rest of today, mostly cloudy early this afternoon, then becoming partly sunny. A slight chance of showers and thunderstorms this afternoon. Warmer. Highs in the upper 80s. Southeast winds 10 to 15 miles an hour with gusts up to 25 miles an hour. Chance of rain 20%. Heat index values up to 102 this afternoon. At noon in Galesburg, skies were cloudy. The temperature was 80 degrees, the dew point was 74, and the relative humidity was 79%. The heat index was 85. The wind was southeast at 8 miles an hour. The pressure was 29.89 inches and rising. Elsewhere around the area, skies ranged from mostly sunny to partly sunny. It was 81 at Peoria, 79 at Moline, and 83 at Burlington. Quincy reported 86, Macomb reported 84, and Springfield reported 86. And once again at noon in Galesburg, under cloudy skies, the temperature was 80, and the heat index was 85. Looking elsewhere around the Midwest at noon, Chicago was partly sunny, and 80. Indianapolis was partly sunny, and 80. St. Louis was mostly sunny, and 89. Kansas City was mostly sunny, and 88. Des Moines was partly sunny, and 83. Milwaukee was cloudy, and 72. The following is a summary of watches, warnings, and advisories in effect. For the KZZ 66 listening area, an extreme heat warning remains in effect from 1 p.m. until 9 p.m. Tuesday for the following counties, Mercer and Warren. An extreme heat warning remains in effect from noon Monday until 9 p.m. Tuesday for the following county, Henry, Illinois. A heat advisory remains in effect from 1 p.m. until 7 p.m. for the following county, Knox, Illinois. A heat advisory

hot temperatures and high humidity may cause heat illnesses. Here is a statement on the heat wave for the following county, Knox, Illinois. Heat advisory remains in effect from 1 p.m. this afternoon to 7 p.m. this evening. Heat advisory remains in effect from 11 a.m. Monday to midnight Thursday night. What? For the first heat advisory, heat index values 100 to 105 expected. For the second heat advisory, heat index values 105 to 110 expected. Where? Peoria, Stark, Cass, Fulton, Knox, Morgan, Schuyler, and Scott counties. When? For the first heat advisory, from 1 p.m. this afternoon to 7 p.m. this evening. For the second heat advisory, from 11 a.m. Monday to midnight Thursday night. The following impacts are expected. Hot temperatures and high humidity may cause heat illnesses. Here is information on the heat wave for the following counties in Illinois, Mercer, and Warren. Extreme heat warning remains in effect from 1 p.m. this afternoon to 9 p.m. Tuesday. What? Dangerously hot and humid conditions with multiple days of heat index values of 105 to 110 expected, along with nighttime lows not dropping below 75 degrees. Where? Portions of northwest and west central Illinois, east central and southeast Iowa, and northeast Missouri. When? From 1 p.m. this afternoon to 9 p.m. Tuesday. The following impacts are expected. Heat-related illnesses increase significantly during extreme heat and high humidity events. Drink plenty of fluids, stay in an air-conditioned room, stay out of the sun, and check up on relatives and neighbors. Do not leave young children and pets in unattended vehicles. Car interiors will reach lethal temperatures in a matter of minutes. Here is information on the heat wave for the following county, Henry, Illinois. Extreme heat warning remains in effect from noon Monday to 9 p.m. Tuesday. What? Dangerously hot and humid conditions with multiple days of heat index values of 105 to 110 expected, along with nighttime lows not dropping below 75 degrees. Where? Portions of north-central and northwest Illinois and east-central and northeast Iowa. When? From noon Monday to 9 p.m. Tuesday. The following impacts are expected. Heat-related illnesses increase significantly during extreme heat and high humidity events. Drink plenty of fluids, stay in an air-conditioned room, stay out of the sun, and check up on relatives and neighbors. And now a discussion of hazardous weather conditions for the following county, Knox, Illinois. This hazardous weather outlook is for central Illinois, east central Illinois, southeast Illinois, and west central Illinois. For today and tonight, heat index readings will reach 98 to 105 degrees this afternoon. This will cause a risk of heat-related illness in sensitive individuals and those without access to effective cooling. For Monday through Saturday, peak heat index readings will climb into the 105 to 110 degree range Monday through Thursday. This will cause a risk of heat-related illness in sensitive individuals and those without access to effective cooling. Scattered thunderstorms return to the forecast Friday and Saturday. Flooding will continue along portions of several rivers for the next several days. Please refer to the latest flood statements for details. Spotter information statement. Spotter activation is not anticipated through tonight. The time is currently 1 p.m. Central Daylight Time. 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Now for the official National Weather Service forecast for Galesburg and surrounding areas of central and northwest Illinois. Rest of today, partly sunny with a slight chance of showers and thunderstorms. Warmer with highs in the upper 80s. Southeast winds 10 to 15 miles an hour with gusts up to 25 miles an hour. Chance of rain 20%. Heat index values up to 102. Tonight, mostly clear until midnight, then becoming partly cloudy. Humid with lows in the mid-70s. South winds 10 to 15 miles an hour with gusts up to 25 miles an hour. Monday, mostly sunny. Humid with highs in the lower 90s. South winds 10 to 15 miles an hour with gusts up to 30 miles an hour. Heat index values up to 107. Monday night, partly cloudy until midnight, then becoming mostly clear. Humid with lows in the mid-70s. South winds 10 to 15 miles an hour with gusts up to 30 miles an hour. Tuesday, sunny with highs in the mid-90s.

Southwest winds 10 to 15 miles an hour with gusts up to 25 miles an hour. Heat index values up to 106 in the afternoon. Tuesday night and Wednesday, clear. Lows in the mid-70s. Highs in the mid-90s. Wednesday night through Friday night, mostly clear. Lows in the mid-70s. Highs in the lower 90s. Independence Day, mostly sunny. Highs in the lower 90s. Heat index values up to 105. Again, the forecast for Galesburg and surrounding areas of central and northwest Illinois for the rest of today, partly sunny with a slight chance of showers and thunderstorms. Warmer. Highs in the upper 80s. Southeast winds 10 to 15 miles an hour with gusts up to 25 miles an hour. Chance of rain 20%. Heat index values up to 102. The following is a summary of watches, warnings, and advisories in effect. For the KZZ 66 listening area, an extreme heat warning remains in effect until 9 p.m. Tuesday for the following counties, Mercer and Warren. An extreme heat warning remains in effect from noon Monday until 9 p.m. Tuesday for the following county, Henry, Illinois. A heat advisory remains in effect until 7 p.m. for the following county, Knox, Illinois. A heat advisory remains in effect from 11 a.m. Monday until midnight Friday for the following county, Knox, Illinois. Here is a statement on the heat wave for the following county, Knox, Illinois. Heat advisory remains in effect from 1 p.m. this afternoon to 7 p.m. this evening. Heat advisory in effect from 11 a.m. Monday to midnight Thursday night. What? For the first heat advisory, heat index values 100 to 105 expected. For the second heat advisory, heat index values 105 to 110 expected. Where? Along and southwest of A. Peoria, to Decatur, to Robinson Line. When? For the first heat advisory, from 1 p.m. this afternoon to 7 p.m. this evening. For the second heat advisory, from 11 a.m. Monday to midnight Thursday night. The following impacts are expected. Hot temperatures and high humidity may cause heat illnesses. Here is a statement on the heat wave for the following county, Knox, Illinois. Heat advisory remains in effect from 1 p.m. this afternoon to 7 p.m. this evening. Heat advisory remains in effect from 11 a.m. Monday to midnight Thursday night. What? For the first heat advisory, heat index values 100 to 105 expected. For the second heat advisory, heat index values 105 to 110 expected. Where? Peoria, Stark, Cass, Fulton, Knox, Morgan, Schuyler, and Scott counties. When? For the first heat advisory, from 1 p.m. this afternoon to 7 p.m. this evening. For the second heat advisory, from 11 a.m. Monday to midnight Thursday night. The following impacts are expected. Hot temperatures and high humidity may cause heat illnesses. Here is information on the heat wave for the following counties in Illinois, Mercer and Warren. Extreme heat warning remains in effect from 1 p.m. this afternoon to 9 p.m. Tuesday. What? Dangerously hot and humid conditions with multiple days of heat index values of 105 to 110 expected, along with nighttime lows not dropping below 75 degrees. Where? Portions of northwest and west central Illinois, east central and southeast Iowa, and northeast Missouri. When? From 1 p.m. this afternoon to 9 p.m. Tuesday. The following impacts are expected. Heat-related illnesses increase significantly during extreme heat and high humidity events. Drink plenty of fluids, stay in an air-conditioned room, stay out of the sun, and check up on relatives and neighbors. Do not leave young children and pets in unattended vehicles. Car interiors will reach lethal temperatures in a matter of minutes. Here is information on the heat wave for the following county, Henry, Illinois. Extreme heat warning remains in effect from noon Monday to 9 p.m. Tuesday. What? Dangerously hot and humid conditions with multiple days of heat index values of 105 to 110 expected, along with nighttime lows not dropping below 75 degrees. Where? Portions of north central and northwest Illinois and east central and northeast Iowa. When? From noon Monday to 9 p.m. Tuesday. The following impacts are expected. Heat-related illnesses increase significantly during extreme heat and high humidity events. Drink plenty of fluids, stay in an air-conditioned room, stay out of the sun, and check up on relatives.

relatives and neighbors. And now a discussion of hazardous weather conditions for the following county, Knox, Illinois. This hazardous weather outlook is for Central Illinois, East Central Illinois, Southeast Illinois, and West Central Illinois. For today and tonight, heat index readings will reach 98 to 105 degrees this afternoon. This will cause a risk of heat-related illness in sensitive individuals and those without access to effective cooling. For Monday through Saturday, peak heat index readings will climb into the 105 to 110 degree range Monday through Thursday. This will cause a risk of heat-related illness in sensitive individuals and those without access to effective cooling. Scattered thunderstorms return to the forecast Friday and Saturday. Flooding will continue along portions of several rivers for the next several days. Please refer to the latest flood statement for details. Spotter information statement. Spotter activation is not anticipated through tonight. The time is currently 1:08 p.m. Central Daylight Time. 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Now for the official National Weather Service forecast for Galesburg and surrounding areas of central and northwest Illinois. Rest of today, partly sunny with a slight chance of showers and thunderstorms. Warmer with highs in the upper 80s. Southeast winds 10 to 15 miles an hour with gusts up to 25 miles an hour. Chance of rain 20%. Heat index values up to 102. Tonight, mostly clear until midnight, then becoming partly cloudy. Humid with lows in the mid-70s. South winds 10 to 15 miles an hour with gusts up to 25 miles an hour. Monday, mostly sunny. Humid with highs in the lower 90s. South winds 10 to 15 miles an hour with gusts up to 30 miles an hour. Heat index values up to 107. Monday night, partly cloudy until midnight, then becoming mostly clear. Humid with lows in the mid-70s. South winds 10 to 15 miles an hour with gusts up to 30 miles an hour. Tuesday, sunny with highs in the mid-90s. Southwest winds 10 to 15 miles an hour with gusts up to 25 miles an hour. Heat index values up to 106 in the afternoon. Tuesday night and Wednesday, clear. Lows in the mid-70s. Highs in the mid-90s. Wednesday night through Friday night, mostly clear. Lows in the mid-70s. Highs in the lower 90s. Independence Day, mostly sunny. Highs in the lower 90s. Heat index values up to 105. Again, the forecast for Galesburg and surrounding areas of central and northwest Illinois for the rest of today, partly sunny with a slight chance of showers and thunderstorms. Warmer. Highs in the upper 80s. Southeast winds 10 to 15 miles an hour with gusts up to 25 miles an hour. Chance of rain 20%. Heat index values up to 102. At 1 p.m. in Galesburg, skies were cloudy. The temperature was 82 degrees, the dew point was 75, and the relative humidity was 77%. The heat index was 89. The wind was southeast at 10 miles an hour, gusting to 18. The pressure was 29.87 inches and falling. Elsewhere around the area, it was mostly sunny, with a temperature of 86 at Burlington and 88 at Quincy. It was partly sunny, with a temperature of 81 at Moline and 86 at Springfield. At Peoria, it was cloudy, with a temperature of 82. At Macomb, the weather conditions were not available. And once again at 1 p.m. in Galesburg, under cloudy skies, the temperature was 82 and the heat index was 89. Looking elsewhere around the Midwest at 1 p.m., Chicago was cloudy and 80. Indianapolis was partly sunny and 82. St. Louis was mostly sunny and 91. Kansas City was mostly sunny and 89. Des Moines was partly sunny and 84. Milwaukee was cloudy and 73. The following is a summary of watches, warnings, and advisories in effect. For the KZZ66 listening area, an extreme heat warning remains in effect until 9 p.m. Tuesday for the following counties, Mercer and Warren. An extreme heat warning remains in effect from noon Monday until 9 p.m. Tuesday for the following county, Henry, Illinois. A heat advisory remains in effect until 7 p.m. for the following county, Knox.

Illinois. A heat advisory remains in effect from 11 a.m. Monday until midnight Friday for the following county, Knox, Illinois. Here is a statement on the heat wave for the following county, Knox, Illinois. Heat advisory remains in effect from 1 p.m. this afternoon to 7 p.m. this evening. Heat advisory in effect from 11 a.m. Monday to midnight Thursday night. What? For the first heat advisory, heat index values 100 to 105 expected. For the second heat advisory, heat index values 105 to 110 expected. Where? Along and southwest of A. Peoria, to Decatur, to Robinson Line. When? For the first heat advisory, from 1 p.m. this afternoon to 7 p.m. this evening. For the second heat advisory, from 11 a.m. Monday to midnight Thursday night. The following impacts are expected. Hot temperatures and high humidity may cause heat illnesses. Here is a statement on the heat wave for the following county, Knox, Illinois. Heat advisory remains in effect from 1 p.m. this afternoon to 7 p.m. this evening. Heat advisory remains in effect from 11 a.m. Monday to midnight Thursday night. What? For the first heat advisory, heat index values 100 to 105 expected. For the second heat advisory, heat index values 105 to 110 expected. Where? Peoria, Stark, Cass, Fulton, Knox, Morgan, Schuyler, and Scott counties. When? For the first heat advisory, from 1 p.m. this afternoon to 7 p.m. this evening. For the second heat advisory, from 11 a.m. Monday to midnight Thursday night. The following impacts are expected. Hot temperatures and high humidity may cause heat illnesses. Here is information on the heat wave for the following counties in Illinois, Mercer, and Warren. Extreme heat warning remains in effect from 1 p.m. this afternoon to 9 p.m. Tuesday. What? Dangerously hot and humid conditions with multiple days of heat index values of 105 to 110 expected, along with nighttime lows not dropping below 75 degrees. Where? Portions of northwest and west central Illinois, east central and southeast Iowa, and northeast Missouri. When? From 1 p.m. this afternoon to 9 p.m. Tuesday. The following impacts are expected. Heat-related illnesses increase significantly during extreme heat and high humidity events. Drink plenty of fluids, stay in an air-conditioned room, stay out of the sun, and check up on relatives and neighbors. Do not leave young children and pets in unattended vehicles. Car interiors will reach lethal temperatures in a matter of minutes. 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Programming originates from NOAA's National Weather Service office in Lincoln. KZZ 66 serves the following counties: Henry, Knox, Mercer, and Warren. KZZ 66 is part of the All Hazards Network of NOAA Weather Radio. Here is information on the heat wave for the following county, Henry, Illinois. Extreme heat warning remains in effect from noon Monday to 9 p.m. Tuesday. What? Dangerously hot and humid conditions with multiple days of heat index values of 105 to 110 expected, along with nighttime lows not dropping below 75 degrees. Where? Portions of north-central and northwest Illinois and east-central and northeast Iowa. When? From noon Monday to 9 p.m. Tuesday. The following impacts are expected. Heat-related illnesses increase significantly during extreme heat and high humidity events. Drink plenty of fluids, stay in an air-conditioned room, stay out of the sun, and check up on relatives and neighbors. And now a discussion of hazardous weather conditions for the following county, Knox, Illinois. This hazardous weather outlook is for central Illinois, east central Illinois, southeast Illinois, and west central Illinois. For today and tonight, heat index readings will reach 98 to 105 degrees this afternoon. This will cause a risk of heat-related illness in sensitive individuals and those without access to effective cooling. For Monday through Saturday, peak heat index readings will climb into the 105 to 110 degree range Monday through Thursday. This will cause a risk of heat-related illness in sensitive individuals and those without access to effective cooling. Scattered thunderstorms return to the forecast Friday and Saturday. Flooding will continue along portions of several rivers for the next several days. Please refer to the latest flood statements for details. Spotter information statement.

spotter activation is not anticipated through tonight. The time is currently 1:17 p.m. Central Daylight Time. 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Now for the official National Weather Service forecast for Galesburg and surrounding areas of central and northwest Illinois. Rest of today, partly sunny with a slight chance of showers and thunderstorms. Warmer with highs in the upper 80s. Southeast winds 10 to 15 miles an hour with gusts up to 25 miles an hour. Chance of rain 20%. Heat index values up to 102. Tonight, mostly clear until midnight, then becoming partly cloudy. Humid with lows in the mid-70s. South winds 10 to 15 miles an hour with gusts up to 25 miles an hour. Monday, mostly sunny. Humid with highs in the lower 90s. South winds 10 to 15 miles an hour with gusts up to 30 miles an hour. Heat index values up to 107. Monday night, partly cloudy until midnight, then becoming mostly clear. Humid with lows in the mid-70s. South winds 10 to 15 miles an hour with gusts up to 30 miles an hour. Tuesday, sunny with highs in the mid-90s. Southwest winds 10 to 15 miles an hour with gusts up to 25 miles an hour. Heat index values up to 106 in the afternoon. Tuesday night and Wednesday, clear. Lows in the mid-70s. Highs in the mid-90s. Wednesday night through Friday night, mostly clear. Lows in the mid-70s. Highs in the lower 90s. Independence Day, mostly sunny. Highs in the lower 90s. Heat index values up to 105. Again, the forecast for Galesburg and surrounding areas of central and northwest Illinois for the rest of today, partly sunny with a slight chance of showers and thunderstorms. Warmer. Highs in the upper 80s. Southeast winds 10 to 15 miles an hour with gusts up to 25 miles an hour. Chance of rain 20%. Heat index values up to 102. At 1 p.m. in Galesburg, skies were cloudy. The temperature was 82 degrees, the dew point was 75, and the relative humidity was 77%. The heat index was 89. The wind was southeast at 10 miles an hour, gusting to 18. The pressure was 29.87 inches and falling. Elsewhere around the area, at Quincy, it was mostly sunny, with a temperature of 88. It was partly sunny, with a temperature of 86 at Burlington and 86 at Springfield. It was cloudy, with a temperature of 82 at Peoria and 81 at Moline. At Macomb, the weather conditions were not available. And once again at 1 p.m. in Galesburg, under cloudy skies, the temperature was 82 and the heat index was 89. Looking elsewhere around the Midwest at 1 p.m., Chicago was cloudy and 80. Indianapolis was partly sunny and 82. St. Louis was mostly sunny and 91. Kansas City was mostly sunny and 89. Des Moines was partly sunny and 84. Milwaukee was cloudy and 73. The following is a summary of watches, warnings, and advisories in effect. For the KZZ66 listening area, an extreme heat warning remains in effect until 9 p.m. Tuesday for the following counties, Mercer and Warren. An extreme heat warning remains in effect from noon Monday until 9 p.m. Tuesday for the following county, Henry, Illinois. A heat advisory remains in effect until 7 p.m. for the following county, Knox, Illinois. A heat advisory remains in effect from 11 a.m. Monday until midnight Friday for the following county, Knox, Illinois. Here is a statement on the heat wave for the following county, Knox, Illinois. Heat advisory remains in effect from 1 p.m. this afternoon to 7 p.m. this evening. Heat advisory in effect from 11 a.m. Monday to midnight Thursday night. What? For the first heat advisory, heat index values 100 to 105 expected. For the second heat advisory, heat index values 105 to 110 expected. Where? Along and southwest of A. Peoria, to Decatur, to Robinson Line. When? For the first heat advisory, from 1 p.m. this afternoon to 7 p.m. this evening. For the second heat advisory, from 11 a.m. Monday to midnight Thursday night. The following impacts are expected. Hot temperatures and high humidity may cause heat.

illnesses. Here is a statement on the heat wave for the following county, Knox, Illinois. Heat advisory remains in effect from 1 p.m. this afternoon to 7 p.m. this evening. Heat advisory remains in effect from 11 a.m. Monday to midnight Thursday night. What? For the first heat advisory, heat index values 100 to 105 expected. For the second heat advisory, heat index values 105 to 110 expected. Where? Peoria, Stark, Cass, Fulton, Knox, Morgan, Schuyler, and Scott counties. When? For the first heat advisory, from 1 p.m. this afternoon to 7 p.m. this evening. For the second heat advisory, from 11 a.m. Monday to midnight Thursday night. The following impacts are expected. Hot temperatures and high humidity may cause heat illnesses. Here is information on the heat wave for the following counties in Illinois, Mercer, and Warren. Extreme heat warning remains in effect from 1 p.m. this afternoon to 9 p.m. Tuesday. What? Dangerously hot and humid conditions with multiple days of heat index values of 105 to 110 expected, along with nighttime lows not dropping below 75 degrees. Where? Portions of northwest and west central Illinois, east central and southeast Iowa, and northeast Missouri. When? From 1 p.m. this afternoon to 9 p.m. Tuesday. The following impacts are expected. Heat-related illnesses increase significantly during extreme heat and high humidity events. Drink plenty of fluids, stay in an air-conditioned room, stay out of the sun, and check up on relatives and neighbors. Do not leave young children and pets in unattended vehicles. Car interiors will reach lethal temperatures in a matter of minutes. Here is information on the heat wave for the following county, Henry, Illinois. Extreme heat warning remains in effect from noon Monday to 9 p.m. Tuesday. What? Dangerously hot and humid conditions with multiple days of heat index values of 105 to 110 expected, along with nighttime lows not dropping below 75 degrees. Where? Portions of north central and northwest Illinois and east central and northeast Iowa. When? From noon Monday to 9 p.m. Tuesday. The following impacts are expected. Heat-related illnesses increase significantly during extreme heat and high humidity events. Drink plenty of fluids, stay in an air-conditioned room, stay out of the sun, and check up on relatives and neighbors. And now a discussion of hazardous weather conditions for the following county, Knox, Illinois. This hazardous weather outlook is for central Illinois, east central Illinois, southeast Illinois, and west central Illinois. For today and tonight, heat index readings will reach 98 to 105 degrees this afternoon. This will cause a risk of heat-related illness in sensitive individuals and those without access to effective cooling. For Monday through Saturday, peak heat index readings will climb into the 105 to 110 degree range Monday through Thursday. This will cause a risk of heat-related illness in sensitive individuals and those without access to effective cooling. Scattered thunderstorms return to the forecast Friday and Saturday. Flooding will continue along portions of several rivers for the next several days. Please refer to the latest flood statements for details. Spotter information statement. Spotter activation is not anticipated through tonight. The time is currently 1:25 p.m. Central Daylight Time. 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Now for the official National Weather Service forecast for Galesburg and surrounding areas of central and northwest Illinois. Rest of today, partly sunny with a slight chance of showers and thunderstorms. Warmer with highs in the upper 80s. Southeast winds 10 to 15 miles an hour with gusts up to 25 miles an hour. Chance of rain 20%. Heat index values up to 102. Tonight, mostly clear until midnight, then becoming partly cloudy. Humid with lows in the mid-70s. South winds 10 to 15 miles an hour with gusts up to 25 miles an hour. Monday, mostly sunny. Humid with highs in the lower 90s. South winds 10 to 15 miles an hour with gusts up to 30 miles an hour. Heat index values up to 107. Monday night, partly cloudy until midnight, then becoming mostly clear. Humid with lows in the mid-70s. South winds 10 to 15 miles an hour with gusts up to 30 miles an hour. Tuesday, sunny with highs in the mid-90s. Southwest winds

10 to 15 miles an hour with gusts up to 25 miles an hour. Heat index values up to 106 in the afternoon. Tuesday night and Wednesday, clear. Lows in the mid-70s. Highs in the mid-90s. Wednesday night through Friday night, mostly clear. Lows in the mid-70s. Highs in the lower 90s. Independence Day, mostly sunny. Highs in the lower 90s. Heat index values up to 105. Again, the forecast for Galesburg and surrounding areas of central and northwest Illinois for the rest of today, partly sunny with a slight chance of showers and thunderstorms. Warmer. Highs in the upper 80s. Southeast winds 10 to 15 miles an hour with gusts up to 25 miles an hour. Chance of rain 20%. Heat index values up to 102. At 1 p.m. in Galesburg, skies were cloudy. The temperature was 82 degrees, the dew point was 75, and the relative humidity was 77%. The heat index was 89. The wind was southeast at 10 miles an hour, gusting to 18. The pressure was 29.87 inches and falling. Elsewhere around the area, at Quincy, it was mostly sunny, with a temperature of 88. It was partly sunny, with a temperature of 86 at Burlington and 86 at Springfield. It was cloudy, with a temperature of 82 at Peoria and 81 at Moline. At Macomb, the weather conditions were not available. And once again at 1 p.m. in Galesburg, under cloudy skies, the temperature was 82 and the heat index was 89. Looking elsewhere around the Midwest at 1 p.m., Chicago was cloudy and 80. Indianapolis was partly sunny and 82. St. Louis was mostly sunny and 91. Kansas City was mostly sunny and 89. Des Moines was partly sunny and 84. Milwaukee was cloudy and 73. The following is a summary of watches, warnings, and advisories in effect. For the KZZ 66 listening area, an extreme heat warning remains in effect until 9 p.m. Tuesday for the following counties, Mercer and Warren. An extreme heat warning remains in effect from noon Monday until 9 p.m. Tuesday for the following county, Henry, Illinois. A heat advisory remains in effect until 7 p.m. for the following county, Knox, Illinois. A heat advisory remains in effect from 11 a.m. Monday until midnight Friday for the following county, Knox, Illinois. Here is a statement on the heat wave for the following county, Knox, Illinois. Heat advisory remains in effect from 1 p.m. this afternoon to 7 p.m. this evening. Heat advisory in effect from 11 a.m. Monday to midnight Thursday night. What? For the first heat advisory, heat index values 100 to 105 expected. For the second heat advisory, heat index values 105 to 110 expected. Where? Along and southwest of A. Peoria, to Decatur, to Robinson Line. When? For the first heat advisory, from 1 p.m. this afternoon to 7 p.m. this evening. For the second heat advisory, from 11 a.m. Monday to midnight Thursday night. The following impacts are expected. Hot temperatures and high humidity may cause heat illnesses. Here is a statement on the heat wave for the following county, Knox, Illinois. Heat advisory remains in effect from 1 p.m. this afternoon to 7 p.m. this evening. Heat advisory remains in effect from 11 a.m. Monday to midnight Thursday night. What? For the first heat advisory, heat index values 100 to 105 expected. For the second heat advisory, heat index values 105 to 110 expected. Where? Peoria, Stark, Cass, Fulton, Knox, Morgan, Schuyler, and Scott counties. When? For the first heat advisory, from 1 p.m. this afternoon to 7 p.m. this evening. For the second heat advisory, from 11 a.m. Monday to midnight Thursday night. The following impacts are expected. Hot temperatures and high humidity may cause heat illnesses. Here is information on the heat wave for the following counties in Illinois, Mercer and Warren. Extreme heat warning remains in effect from 1 p.m. this afternoon to 9 p.m. Tuesday. What? Dangerously hot and humid conditions with multiple days of heat index values of 105 to 110 expected, along with nighttime lows not dropping below 75 degrees. Where? Portions of northwest and west central Illinois, east central and southeast Iowa, and northeast Missouri. When, from

p.m. this afternoon to 9 p.m. Tuesday. The following impacts are expected. Heat-related illnesses increase significantly during extreme heat and high humidity events. Drink plenty of fluids, stay in an air-conditioned room, stay out of the sun, and check up on relatives and neighbors. Do not leave young children and pets in unattended vehicles. Car interiors will reach lethal temperatures in a matter of minutes. Here is information on the heat wave for the following county, Henry, Illinois. Extreme heat warning remains in effect from noon Monday to 9 p.m. Tuesday. What? Dangerously hot and humid conditions with multiple days of heat index values of 105 to 110 expected, along with nighttime lows not dropping below 75 degrees. Where? Portions of north-central and northwest Illinois and east-central and northeast Iowa. When? From noon Monday to 9 p.m. Tuesday. The following impacts are expected. Heat-related illnesses increase significantly during extreme heat and high humidity events. Drink plenty of fluids, stay in an air-conditioned room, stay out of the sun, and check gently during extreme heat and high humidity events. Drink plenty of fluids, stay in an air-conditioned room, stay out of the sun, and check up on relatives and neighbors. And now a discussion of hazardous weather conditions for the following county, Knox, Illinois. This hazardous weather outlook is for central Illinois, east central Illinois, southeast Illinois, and west central Illinois. For today and tonight, heat index readings will reach 98 to 105 degrees this afternoon. This will cause a risk of heat-related illness in sensitive individuals and those without access to effective cooling. For Monday through Saturday, peak heat index readings will climb into the 105 to 110 degree range Monday through Thursday. This will cause a risk of heat-related illness in sensitive individuals and those without access to effective cooling. Scattered thunderstorms return to the forecast Friday and Saturday. Flooding will continue along portions of several rivers for the next several days. Please refer to the latest flood statements for details. Spotter information statement. Spotter activation is not anticipated through tonight. The time is currently 1:34 p.m. Central Daylight Time. 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Now for the official National Weather Service forecast for Galesburg and surrounding areas of central and northwest Illinois. Rest of today, partly sunny with a slight chance of showers and thunderstorms. Warmer with highs in the upper 80s. Southeast winds 10 to 15 miles an hour with gusts up to 25 miles an hour. Chance of rain 20%. Heat index values up to 102. Tonight, mostly clear until midnight, then becoming partly cloudy. Humid with lows in the mid-70s. South winds 10 to 15 miles an hour with gusts up to 25 miles an hour. Monday, mostly sunny. Humid with highs in the lower 90s. South winds 10 to 15 miles an hour with gusts up to 30 miles an hour. Heat index values up to 107. Monday night, partly cloudy until midnight, then becoming mostly clear. Humid with lows in the mid-70s. South winds 10 to 15 miles an hour with gusts up to 30 miles an hour. Tuesday, sunny with highs in the mid-90s. Southwest winds 10 to 15 miles an hour with gusts up to 25 miles an hour. Heat index values up to 107 in the afternoon. Tuesday night through Wednesday night, clear. Lows in the mid-70s. Highs in the mid-90s. Thursday, sunny. Highs in the mid-90s. Heat index values up to 105. Thursday night through Independence Day, partly cloudy. Lows in the mid-70s. Highs in the mid-90s. Again, the forecast for Galesburg and surrounding areas of central and northwest Illinois for the rest of today, partly sunny with a slight chance of showers and thunderstorms. Warmer. Highs in the upper 80s. Southeast winds 10 to 15 miles an hour with gusts up to 25 miles an hour. Chance of rain 20%. Heat index values up to 102. At 1 p.m. in Galesburg, skies were cloudy. The temperature was 82 degrees, the dew point was 75, and the relative humidity was 77%. The heat index was 89. The wind was southeast at 10 miles an hour, gusting to 18. The pressure was 29.87 inches and falling.

Elsewhere around the area, at Quincy, it was mostly sunny, with a temperature of 88. It was partly sunny, with a temperature of 86 at Burlington and 86 at Springfield. It was cloudy, with a temperature of 82 at Peoria and 81 at Moline. At Macomb, the weather conditions were not available. And once again at 1 p.m. in Galesburg, under cloudy skies, the temperature was 82 and the heat index was 89. Looking elsewhere around the Midwest at 1 p.m., Chicago was cloudy and 80. Indianapolis was partly sunny and 82. St. Louis was mostly sunny and 91. Kansas City was mostly sunny and 89. Des Moines was partly sunny and 84. Milwaukee was cloudy and 73. The following is a summary of watches, warnings, and advisories in effect. For the KZZ 66 listening area, an extreme heat warning remains in effect until 9 p.m. Tuesday for the following counties, Mercer and Warren. An extreme heat warning remains in effect from noon Monday until 9 p.m. Tuesday for the following county, Henry, Illinois. A heat advisory remains in effect until 7 p.m. for the following county, Knox, Illinois. A heat advisory remains in effect from 11 a.m. Monday until midnight Friday for the following county, Knox, Illinois. Here is a statement on the heat wave for the following county, Knox, Illinois. Heat advisory remains in effect from 1 p.m. this afternoon to 7 p.m. this evening. Heat advisory in effect from 11 a.m. Monday to midnight Thursday night. What? For the first heat advisory, heat index values 100 to 105 expected. For the second heat advisory, heat index values 105 to 110 expected. Where? Along and southwest of A. Peoria, to Decatur, to Robinson Line. When? For the first heat advisory, from 1 p.m. this afternoon to 7 p.m. this evening. For the second heat advisory, from 11 a.m. Monday to midnight Thursday night. The following impacts are expected. Hot temperatures and high humidity may cause heat illnesses. Here is a statement on the heat wave for the following county, Knox, Illinois. Heat advisory remains in effect from 1 p.m. this afternoon to 7 p.m. this evening. Heat advisory remains in effect from 11 a.m. Monday to midnight Thursday night. What? For the first heat advisory, heat index values 100 to 105 expected. For the second heat advisory, heat index values 105 to 110 expected. Where? Peoria, Stark, Cass, Fulton, Knox, Morgan, Schuyler, and Scott counties. When? For the first heat advisory, from 1 p.m. this afternoon to 7 p.m. this evening. For the second heat advisory, from 11 a.m. Monday to midnight Thursday night. The following impacts are expected. Hot temperatures and high humidity may cause heat illnesses. Here is information on the heat wave for the following counties in Illinois, Mercer and Warren. Extreme heat warning remains in effect from 1 p.m. this afternoon to 9 p.m. Tuesday. What? Dangerously hot and humid conditions with multiple days of heat index values of 105 to 110 expected, along with nighttime lows not dropping below 75 degrees. Where? Portions of northwest and west central Illinois, east central and southeast Iowa, and northeast Missouri. When? From 1 p.m. this afternoon to 9 p.m. Tuesday. The following impacts are expected. Heat-related illnesses increase significantly during extreme heat and high humidity events. Drink plenty of fluids, stay in an air-conditioned room, stay out of the sun, and check up on relatives and neighbors. Do not leave young children and pets in unattended vehicles. Car interiors will reach lethal temperatures in a matter of minutes. Here is information on the heat wave for the following county, Henry, Illinois. Extreme heat warning remains in effect from noon Monday to 9 p.m. Tuesday. What? Dangerously hot and humid conditions with multiple days of heat index values of 105 to 110 expected, along with nighttime lows not dropping below 75 degrees. Where? Portions of north central and northwest Illinois and east central and northeast Iowa. When? From noon Monday to 9 p.m. Tuesday. The following impacts are expected. Heat-related illnesses increase significantly during extreme heat and high humidity events. Drink plenty of fluids, stay in an air-conditioned room, stay out of the sun, and check up on relatives and neighbors. And now a discussion of hazardous weather conditions for the following county.

Knox, Illinois. This hazardous weather outlook is for Central Illinois, East Central Illinois, Southeast Illinois, and West Central Illinois. For today and tonight, heat index readings will reach 98 to 105 degrees this afternoon. This will cause a risk of heat-related illness in sensitive individuals and those without access to effective cooling. For Monday through Saturday, peak heat index readings will climb into the 105 to 110 degree range Monday through Thursday. This will cause a risk of heat-related illness in sensitive individuals and those without access to effective cooling. Scattered thunderstorms return to the forecast Friday and Saturday. Flooding will continue along portions of several rivers for the next several days. Please refer to the latest flood statement for details. Spotter information statement. Spotter activation is not anticipated through tonight. The time is currently 1:42 p.m. Central Daylight Time. 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Now for the official National Weather Service forecast for Galesburg and surrounding areas of central and northwest Illinois. Rest of today, partly sunny with a slight chance of showers and thunderstorms. Warmer with highs in the upper 80s. Southeast winds 10 to 15 miles an hour with gusts up to 25 miles an hour. Chance of rain 20%. Heat index values up to 102. Tonight, mostly clear until midnight, then becoming partly cloudy. Humid with lows in the mid-70s. South winds 10 to 15 miles an hour with gusts up to 25 miles an hour. Monday, mostly sunny. Humid with highs in the lower 90s. South winds 10 to 15 miles an hour with gusts up to 30 miles an hour. Heat index values up to 107. Monday night, partly cloudy until midnight, then becoming mostly clear. Humid with lows in the mid-70s. South winds 10 to 15 miles an hour with gusts up to 30 miles an hour. Tuesday, sunny with highs in the mid-90s. Southwest winds 10 to 15 miles an hour with gusts up to 25 miles an hour. Heat index values up to 107 in the afternoon. Tuesday night through Wednesday night, clear. Lows in the mid-70s. Highs in the mid-90s. Thursday, sunny. Highs in the mid-90s. Heat index values up to 105. Thursday night through Independence Day, partly cloudy. Lows in the mid-70s. Highs in the mid-90s. Again, the forecast for Galesburg and surrounding areas of central and northwest Illinois for the rest of today, partly sunny with a slight chance of showers and thunderstorms. Warmer. Highs in the upper 80s. Southeast winds 10 to 15 miles an hour with gusts up to 25 miles an hour. Chance of rain 20%. Heat index values up to 102. At 1 p.m. in Galesburg, skies were cloudy. The temperature was 82 degrees, the dew point was 75, and the relative humidity was 77%. The heat index was 89. The wind was southeast at 10 miles an hour, gusting to 18. The pressure was 29.87 inches and falling. Elsewhere around the area, at Quincy, it was mostly sunny, with a temperature of 88. It was partly sunny, with a temperature of 86 at Burlington and 86 at Springfield. It was cloudy, with a temperature of 82 at Peoria and 81 at Moline. At Macomb, the weather conditions were not available. And once again at 1 p.m. in Galesburg, under cloudy skies, the temperature was 82 and the heat index was 89. Looking elsewhere around the Midwest at 1 p.m., Chicago was cloudy and 80. Indianapolis was partly sunny and 82. St. Louis was mostly sunny and 91. Kansas City was mostly sunny and 89. Des Moines was partly sunny and 84. Milwaukee was cloudy and 73. The following is a summary of watches, warnings, and advisories in effect. For the KZZ66 listening area, an extreme heat warning remains in effect until 9 p.m. Tuesday for the following counties, Mercer and Warren. An extreme heat warning remains in effect from noon Monday until 9 p.m. Tuesday for the following county, Henry, Illinois. A heat advisory remains in effect until 7 p.m. for the following county, Knox, Illinois.
A heat advisory remains in effect from 11 a.m. Monday until midnight Friday for the following county, Knox, Illinois. Here is a statement on the heat wave for the following county, Knox, Illinois. Heat advisory remains in effect from 1 p.m. this afternoon to 7 p.m. this evening. Heat advisory in effect from 11 a.m. Monday to midnight Thursday night. What? For the first heat advisory, heat index values 100 to 105 expected. For the second heat advisory, heat index values 105 to 110 expected. Where? Along and southwest of A. Peoria, to Decatur, to Robinson Line. When? For the first heat advisory, from 1 p.m. this afternoon to 7 p.m. this evening. For the second heat advisory, from 11 a.m. Monday to midnight Thursday night. The following impacts are expected. Hot temperatures and high humidity may cause heat illnesses. Here is information on the heat wave for the following counties in Illinois, Mercer, and Warren. Extreme heat warning remains in effect from 1 p.m. this afternoon to 9 p.m. Tuesday. What? Dangerously hot and humid conditions with multiple days of heat index values of 105 to 110 expected, along with nighttime lows not dropping below 75 degrees. Where? Portions of northwest and west central Illinois, east central and southeast Iowa, and northeast Missouri. When? From 1 p.m. this afternoon to 9 p.m. Tuesday. The following impacts are expected. Heat-related illnesses increase significantly during extreme heat and high humidity events. Drink plenty of fluids, stay in an air-conditioned room, stay out of the sun, and check up on relatives and neighbors. Do not leave young children and pets in unattended vehicles. Car interiors will reach lethal temperatures in a matter of minutes. Here is information on the heat wave for the following county, Henry, Illinois. Extreme heat warning remains in effect from noon Monday to 9 p.m. Tuesday. What? Dangerously hot and humid conditions with multiple days of heat index values of 105 to 110 expected, along with nighttime lows not dropping below 75 degrees. Where? Portions of north-central and northwest Illinois and east-central and northeast Iowa. When? From noon Monday to 9 p.m. Tuesday. The following impacts are expected. Heat-related illnesses increase significantly during extreme heat and high humidity events. Drink plenty of fluids, stay in an air-conditioned room, stay out of the sun, and check up on relatives and neighbors. Here is a statement on the heat wave for the following county, Knox, Illinois. Heat advisory remains in effect until 7 p.m. this evening. Heat advisory remains in effect from 11 a.m. Monday to midnight Thursday night. What? Heat index values near 105. Where? Portions of central, east central, southeast, and west central Illinois. When? For the first heat advisory, until 7 p.m. this evening. For the second heat advisory, from 11 a.m. Monday to midnight Thursday night. The following impacts are expected. Hot temperatures and high humidity may cause heat illnesses. And now a discussion of hazardous weather conditions for the following county, Knox, Illinois. This hazardous weather outlook is for central Illinois, east central Illinois, southeast Illinois, and west central Illinois. For today and tonight, heat index readings will reach 98 to 105 degrees this afternoon. This will cause a risk of heat-related illness in sensitive individuals and those without access to effective cooling. For Monday through Saturday, peak heat index readings will climb into the 105 to 110 degree range Monday through Thursday. This will cause a risk of heat-related illness in sensitive individuals and those without access to effective cooling. Scattered thunderstorms return to the forecast Friday and Saturday. Flooding will continue along portions of several rivers for the next several days. Please refer to the latest flood statements for details. Spotter information statement. Spotter activation is not anticipated through tonight. The time is currently 1:51 p.m. Central Daylight Time. 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Now for the official National Weather Service forecast for Galesburg and surrounding areas of central and northwest Illinois. Rest of today, partly sunny with a slight chance of showers and thunderstorms. Warmer with highs in the upper 80s. Southeast winds 10 to 15 miles an hour with gusts up to 25 miles an hour. Chance of rain 20%.
heat index values up to 102. Tonight, mostly clear until midnight, then becoming partly cloudy.

humid with lows in the mid-70s. South winds 10 to 15 miles an hour with gusts up to 25 miles an hour. Monday, mostly sunny. Humid with highs in the lower 90s. South winds 10 to 15 miles an hour with gusts up to 30 miles an hour. Heat index values up to 107. Monday night, partly cloudy until midnight, then becoming mostly clear. Humid with lows in the mid-70s. South winds 10 to 15 miles an hour with gusts up to 30 miles an hour. Tuesday, sunny with highs in the mid-90s. Southwest winds 10 to 15 miles an hour with gusts up to 25 miles an hour. Heat index values up to 107 in the afternoon. Tuesday night through Wednesday night, clear. Lows in the mid-70s. Highs in the mid-90s. Thursday, sunny. Highs in the mid-90s. Heat index values up to 105. Thursday night through Independence Day, partly cloudy. Lows in the mid-70s. Highs in the mid-90s. Again, the forecast for Galesburg and surrounding areas of central and northwest Illinois for the rest of today, partly sunny with a slight chance of showers and thunderstorms. Warmer. Highs in the upper 80s. Southeast winds 10 to 15 miles an hour with gusts up to 25 miles an hour. Chance of rain 20%. Heat index values up to 102. At 1 p.m. in Galesburg, skies were cloudy. The temperature was 82 degrees, the dew point was 75, and the relative humidity was 77%. The heat index was 89. The wind was southeast at 10 miles an hour, gusting to 18. The pressure was 29.87 inches and falling. Elsewhere around the area, at Quincy, it was mostly sunny, with a temperature of 88. It was partly sunny, with a temperature of 86 at Burlington and 86 at Springfield. It was cloudy, with a temperature of 82 at Peoria and 81 at Moline. At Macomb, the weather conditions were not available. And once again at 1 p.m. in Galesburg, under cloudy skies, the temperature was 82 and the heat index was 89. Looking elsewhere around the Midwest at 1 p.m., Chicago was cloudy and 80. Indianapolis was partly sunny and 82. St. Louis was mostly sunny and 91. Kansas City was mostly sunny and 89. Des Moines was partly sunny and 84. Milwaukee was cloudy and 73. The following is a summary of watches, warnings, and advisories in effect. For the KZZ 66 listening area, an extreme heat warning remains in effect until 9 p.m. Tuesday for the following counties, Mercer and Warren. An extreme heat warning remains in effect from noon Monday until 9 p.m. Tuesday for the following county, Henry, Illinois. A heat advisory remains in effect until 7 p.m. for the following county, Knox, Illinois. A heat advisory remains in effect from 11 a.m. Monday until midnight Friday for the following county, Knox, Illinois. Here is a statement on the heat wave for the following county, Knox, Illinois. Heat advisory remains in effect from 1 p.m. this afternoon to 7 p.m. this evening. Heat advisory in effect from 11 a.m. Monday to midnight Thursday night. What? For the first heat advisory, heat index values 100 to 105 expected. For the second heat advisory, heat index values 105 to 110 expected. Where? Along and southwest of A. Peoria, to Decatur, to Robinson Line. When? For the first heat advisory, from 1 p.m. this afternoon to 7 p.m. this evening. For the second heat advisory, from 11 a.m. Monday to midnight Thursday night. The following impacts are expected. Hot temperatures and high humidity may cause heat illnesses. Here is information on the heat wave for the following counties in Illinois, Mercer and Warren. Extreme heat warning remains in effect from 1 p.m. this afternoon to 9 p.m. Tuesday. What? Dangerously hot and humid conditions with multiple days of heat index values of 105 to 110 expected, along with nighttime lows not dropping below 75 degrees. Where? Portions of northwest and west central Illinois, east central and southeast Iowa, and northeast Missouri. When? From 1 p.m. this afternoon to 9 p.m. Tuesday. The following impacts are expected. Heat-related illnesses increase significantly during extreme heat and high humidity events. Drink plenty of fluids. Stay in an air-conditioned room. Stay out.

from noon Monday to 9 p.m. Tuesday. The following impacts are expected. Heat-related illnesses increase significantly during extreme heat and high humidity events. Drink plenty of fluids, stay in an air-conditioned room, stay out of the sun, and check up on relatives and neighbors. Here is a statement on the heat wave for the following county, Knox, Illinois. Heat advisory remains in effect until 7 p.m. this evening. Heat advisory remains in effect from 11 a.m. Monday to midnight Thursday night. What? Heat index values near 105. Where? Portions of central, east central, southeast, and west central Illinois. When? For the first heat advisory, until 7 p.m. this evening. For the second heat advisory, from 11 a.m. Monday to midnight Thursday night. The following impacts are expected. Hot temperatures and high humidity may cause heat illnesses. And now a discussion of hazardous weather conditions for the following county, Knox, Illinois. This hazardous weather outlook is for central Illinois, east central Illinois, southeast Illinois, and west central Illinois. For today and tonight, heat index readings will reach 98 to 105 degrees this afternoon. This will cause a risk of heat-related illness in sensitive individuals and those without access to effective cooling. For Monday through Saturday, peak heat index readings will climb into the 105 to 110 degree range Monday through Thursday. This will cause a risk of heat-related illness in sensitive individuals and those without access to effective cooling. Scattered thunderstorms return to the forecast Friday and Saturday. Flooding will continue along portions of several rivers for the next several days. Please refer to the latest flood statement for details. Spotter information statement. Spotter activation is not anticipated through tonight. The time is currently 1:59 p.m. Central Daylight Time. 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Now for the official National Weather Service forecast for Galesburg and surrounding areas of central and northwest Illinois. Rest of today, partly sunny with a slight chance of showers and thunderstorms. Warmer with highs in the upper 80s. Southeast winds 10 to 15 miles an hour with gusts up to 25 miles an hour. Chance of rain 20%. Heat index values up to 102. Tonight, mostly clear until midnight, then becoming partly cloudy. Humid with lows in the mid-70s. South winds 10 to 15 miles an hour with gusts up to 25 miles an hour. Monday, mostly sunny. Humid with highs in the lower 90s. South winds 10 to 15 miles an hour with gusts up to 30 miles an hour. Heat index values up to 107. Monday night, partly cloudy until midnight, then becoming mostly clear. Humid with lows in the mid-70s. South winds 10 to 15 miles an hour with gusts up to 30 miles an hour. Tuesday, sunny with highs in the mid-90s. Southwest winds 10 to 15 miles an hour with gusts up to 25 miles an hour. Heat index values up to 107 in the afternoon. Tuesday night through Wednesday night, clear. Lows in the mid-70s. Highs in the mid-90s. Thursday, sunny. Highs in the mid-90s. Heat index values up to 105. Thursday night through Independence Day, partly cloudy. Lows in the mid-70s. Highs in the mid-90s. Again, the forecast for Galesburg and surrounding areas of central and northwest Illinois for the rest of today, partly sunny with a slight chance of showers and thunderstorms. Warmer. Highs in the upper 80s. Southeast winds 10 to 15 miles an hour with gusts up to 25 miles an hour. Chance of rain 20%. Heat index values up to 102. The following is a summary of watches, warnings, and advisories in effect. For the KZZ66 listening area, an extreme heat warning remains in effect until 9 p.m. Tuesday for the following counties, Mercer and Warren. An extreme heat warning remains in effect from noon Monday until 9 p.m. Tuesday for the following county, Henry, Illinois. A heat advisory remains in effect until 7 p.m. for the following county, Knox, Illinois. A heat advisory remains in effect from 11 a.m. Monday until midnight Friday for the following county, Knox, Illinois. Here is a statement on the heat wave for the following county, Knox, Illinois. Heat advisory remains in effect from 1 p.m.

afternoon to 7 p.m. this evening. Heat advisory in effect from 11 a.m. Monday to midnight Thursday night. What? For the first heat advisory, heat index values 100 to 105 expected. For the second heat advisory, heat index values 105 to 110 expected. Where? Along and southwest of A. Peoria, to Decatur, to Robinson Line. When? For the first heat advisory, from 1 p.m. this afternoon to 7 p.m. this evening. For the second heat advisory, from 11 a.m. Monday to midnight Thursday night. The following impacts are expected. Hot temperatures and high humidity may cause heat illnesses. Here is information on the heat wave for the following counties in Illinois, Mercer, and Warren. Extreme heat warning remains in effect from 1 p.m. this afternoon to 9 p.m. Tuesday. What? Dangerously hot and humid conditions with multiple days of heat index values of 105 to 110 expected, along with nighttime lows not dropping below 75 degrees. Where? Portions of northwest and west central Illinois, east central and southeast Iowa, and northeast Missouri. When? From 1 p.m. this afternoon to 9 p.m. Tuesday. The following impacts are expected. Heat-related illnesses increase significantly during extreme heat and high humidity events. Drink plenty of fluids, stay in an air-conditioned room, stay out of the sun, and check up on relatives and neighbors. Do not leave young children and pets in unattended vehicles. Car interiors will reach lethal temperatures in a matter of minutes. Here is information on the heat wave for the following county, Henry, Illinois. Extreme heat warning remains in effect from noon Monday to 9 p.m. Tuesday. What? Dangerously hot and humid conditions with multiple days of heat index values of 105 to 110 expected, along with nighttime lows not dropping below 75 degrees. Where? Portions of north central and northwest Illinois and east central and northeast Iowa. When? From noon Monday to 9 p.m. Tuesday. The following impacts are expected. Heat-related illnesses increase significantly during extreme heat and high humidity events. Drink plenty of fluids, stay in an air-conditioned room, stay out of the sun, and check up on relatives and neighbors. Here is a statement on the heat wave for the following county, Knox, Illinois. Heat advisory remains in effect until 7 p.m. this evening. Heat advisory remains in effect from 11 a.m. Monday to midnight Thursday night. What? Heat index values near 105. Where? Portions of central, east central, southeast, and west central Illinois. When? For the first heat advisory, until 7 p.m. this evening. For the second heat advisory, from 11 a.m. Monday to midnight Thursday night. The following impacts are expected. Hot temperatures and high humidity may cause heat illnesses. And now a discussion of hazardous weather conditions for the following county, Knox, Illinois. This hazardous weather outlook is for central Illinois, east central Illinois, southeast Illinois, and west central Illinois. For today and tonight, heat index readings will reach 98 to 105 degrees this afternoon. This will cause a risk of heat-related illness in sensitive individuals and those without access to effective cooling. For Monday through Saturday, peak heat index readings will climb into the 105 to 110 degree range Monday through Thursday. This will cause a risk of heat-related illness in sensitive individuals and those without access to effective cooling. Scattered thunderstorms return to the forecast Friday and Saturday. Flooding will continue along portions of several rivers for the next several days. Please refer to the latest flood statement for details. Spotter information statement. Spotter activation is not anticipated through tonight. The time is currently 2:06 p.m. Central Daylight Time. 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Now for the official National Weather Service forecast for Galesburg and surrounding areas of central and northwest Illinois. Rest of today, partly sunny with a slight chance of showers and thunderstorms. Warmer with highs in the upper 80s. Southeast winds 10 to 15 miles an hour with gusts up to 25 miles an hour. Chance of rain 20%. Heat index values up to 102. Tonight, mostly clear until midnight, then becoming partly cloudy. Humid with lows in the mid-70s. South winds 10 to 15 miles an hour with gusts up to 25 miles an hour. Monday, mostly sunny.
humid with highs in the lower 90s. South winds 10 to 15 miles an hour with gusts up to 30 miles an hour. Heat index values up to 107. Monday night, partly cloudy until midnight, then becoming mostly clear. Humid with lows in the mid-70s. South winds 10 to 15 miles an hour with gusts up to 30 miles an hour. Tuesday, sunny with highs in the mid-90s. Southwest winds 10 to 15 miles an hour with gusts up to 25 miles an hour. Heat index values up to 107 in the afternoon. Tuesday night through Wednesday night, clear. Lows in the mid-70s. Highs in the mid-90s. Thursday, sunny. Highs in the mid-90s. Heat index values up to 105. Thursday night through Independence Day, partly cloudy. Lows in the mid-70s. Highs in the mid-90s. Again, the forecast for Galesburg and surrounding areas of central and northwest Illinois for the rest of today, partly sunny with a slight chance of showers and thunderstorms. Warmer. Highs in the upper 80s. Southeast winds 10 to 15 miles an hour with gusts up to 25 miles an hour. Chance of rain 20%. Heat index values up to 102. At 2 p.m. the report from Galesburg was not available. At Moline, skies were cloudy. The temperature was 82 degrees, the dew point was 73, and the relative humidity was 74%. The heat index was 87. The wind was east at 16 miles an hour. The pressure was 29.87 inches and rising. Elsewhere around the area, it was mostly sunny, with a temperature of 89 at Quincy and 87 at Macomb. It was partly sunny, with a temperature of 85 at Peoria, 87 at Burlington, and 87 at Springfield. At Moline, it was cloudy, with a temperature of 82. And once again at 2 p.m. the report from Galesburg was not available. At Moline, under cloudy skies, the temperature was 82 and the heat index was 87. Looking elsewhere around the Midwest at 2 p.m., Chicago was cloudy and 81. Indianapolis was partly sunny and 83. St. Louis was partly sunny and 92. Kansas City was mostly sunny and 90. Des Moines was partly sunny and 87. Milwaukee was cloudy and 73. The following is a summary of watches, warnings, and advisories in effect. For the KZZ 66 listening area, an extreme heat warning remains in effect until 9 p.m. Tuesday for the following counties, Mercer and Warren. An extreme heat warning remains in effect from noon Monday until 9 p.m. Tuesday for the following county, Henry, Illinois. A heat advisory remains in effect until 7 p.m. for the following county, Knox, Illinois. A heat advisory remains in effect from 11 a.m. Monday until midnight Friday for the following county, Knox, Illinois. Here is a statement on the heat wave for the following county, Knox, Illinois. Heat advisory remains in effect from 1 p.m. this afternoon to 7 p.m. this evening. Heat advisory in effect from 11 a.m. Monday to midnight Thursday night. Watts, for the first heat advisory, heat index values 100 to 105 expected. For the second heat advisory, heat index values 105 to 110 expected. Where, along and southwest of A. Peoria, to Decatur, to Robinson Line. When, for the first heat advisory, from 1 p.m. this afternoon to 7 p.m. this evening. For the second heat advisory, from 11 a.m. Monday to midnight Thursday night. The following impacts are expected. Hot temperatures and high humidity may cause heat illnesses. Here is information on the heat wave for the following counties in Illinois, Mercer and Warren. Extreme heat warning remains in effect from 1 p.m. this afternoon to 9 p.m. Tuesday. What? Dangerously hot and humid conditions with multiple days of heat index values of 105 to 110 expected, along with nighttime lows not dropping below 75 degrees. Where? Portions of northwest and west central Illinois, east central and southeast Iowa, and northeast Missouri. When, from 1 p.m. this afternoon to 9 p.m. Tuesday. The following impacts are expected. Heat-related illnesses increase significantly during extreme heat and high humidity events. Drink plenty of fluids, stay in an air-conditioned room, stay out of the sun, and check up on relatives and neighbors. Do not leave young children and pets in unattended vehicles.

Our interiors will reach lethal temperatures in a matter of minutes. Here is information on the heat wave for the following county, Henry, Illinois. Extreme heat warning remains in effect from noon Monday to 9 p.m. Tuesday. What? Dangerously hot and humid conditions with multiple days of heat index values of 105 to 110 expected, along with nighttime lows not dropping below 75 degrees. Where? Portions of north central and northwest Illinois and east central and northeast Iowa. When? From noon Monday to 9 p.m. Tuesday. The following impacts are expected. Heat-related illnesses increase significantly during extreme heat and high humidity events. Drink plenty of fluids, stay in an air-conditioned room, stay out of the sun, and check up on relatives and neighbors. Here is a statement on the heat wave for the following county, Knox, Illinois. Heat advisory remains in effect until 7 p.m. this evening. Heat advisory remains in effect from 11 a.m. Monday to midnight Thursday night. What? Heat index values near 105. Where? Portions of central, east central, southeast, and west central Illinois. When? For the first heat advisory, until 7 p.m. this evening. For the second heat advisory, from 11 a.m. Monday to midnight Thursday night. The following impacts are expected. Hot temperatures and high humidity may cause heat illnesses. 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Programming originates from NOAA's National Weather Service office in Lincoln. KZZ66 serves the following counties: Henry, Knox, Mercer, and Warren. KZZ66 is part of the All Hazards Network of NOAA Weather Radio. And now a discussion of hazardous weather conditions for the following county, Knox, Illinois. This hazardous weather outlook is for central Illinois, east central Illinois, southeast Illinois, and west central Illinois. For tonight, heat index readings will remain near 100 degrees early this evening. This will cause a risk of heat-related illness in sensitive individuals and those without access to effective cooling. For Monday through Saturday, peak heat index readings will climb into the 102 to 108 degree range Monday through Friday. This will cause a risk of heat-related illness in sensitive individuals and those without access to effective cooling. Scattered thunderstorms return to the forecast late Thursday into Saturday. Flooding will continue along portions of several rivers for the next several days. Please refer to the latest flood statements for details. Spotter information statement. Spotter activation is not anticipated tonight. The time is currently 2:15 p.m. Central Daylight Time. 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Now for the official National Weather Service forecast for Galesburg and surrounding areas of central and northwest Illinois. Rest of today, partly sunny with a slight chance of showers and thunderstorms. Warmer with highs in the upper 80s. Southeast winds 10 to 15 miles an hour with gusts up to 25 miles an hour. Chance of rain 20%. Heat index values up to 102. Tonight, mostly clear until midnight, then becoming partly cloudy. Humid with lows in the mid-70s. South winds 10 to 15 miles an hour with gusts up to 25 miles an hour. Monday, mostly sunny. Humid with highs in the lower 90s. South winds 10 to 15 miles an hour with gusts up to 30 miles an hour. Heat index values up to 107. Monday night, partly cloudy until midnight, then becoming mostly clear. Humid with lows in the mid-70s. South winds 10 to 15 miles an hour with gusts up to 30 miles an hour. Tuesday, sunny with highs in the mid-90s. Southwest winds 10 to 15 miles an hour with gusts up to 25 miles an hour. Heat index values up to 107 in the afternoon. Tuesday night through Wednesday night, clear. Lows in the mid-70s. Highs in the mid-90s. Thursday, sunny. Highs in the mid-90s. Heat index values up to 105. Thursday night through Independence Day, partly cloudy. Lows in the mid-70s. Highs in the mid-90s. Again, the forecast for Galesburg and surrounding areas of central and northwest Illinois for the rest of today, partly sunny with a slight chance of showers and thunderstorms.
warmer. Highs in the upper 80s. Southeast winds 10 to 15 miles an hour with gusts up to 25 miles an hour. Chance of rain 20%. Heat index values up to 102. At 2 p.m. the report from Galesburg was not available. At Moline, skies were cloudy. The temperature was 82 degrees, the dew point was 73, and the relative humidity was 74%. The heat index was 87. The wind was east at 16 miles an hour. The pressure was 29.87 inches and rising. Elsewhere around the area, it was mostly sunny, with a temperature of 87 at Burlington, 89 at Quincy, and 87 at Macomb. It was partly sunny, with a temperature of 85 at Peoria, and 87 at Springfield. At Moline, it was cloudy, with a temperature of 82. And once again at 2 p.m. the report from Galesburg was not available. At Moline, under cloudy skies, the temperature was 82, and the heat index was 87. Looking elsewhere around the Midwest at 2 p.m., Chicago was cloudy, and 81. Indianapolis was partly sunny, and 83. St. Louis was partly sunny, and 92. Kansas City was mostly sunny, and 90. Des Moines was partly sunny, and 87. Milwaukee was cloudy, and 73. The following is a summary of watches, warnings, and advisories in effect. For the KZZ 66 listening area, an extreme heat warning remains in effect until 9 p.m. Tuesday for the following counties, Mercer and Warren. An extreme heat warning remains in effect from noon Monday until 9 p.m. Tuesday for the following county, Henry, Illinois. A heat advisory remains in effect until 7 p.m. for the following county, Knox, Illinois. A heat advisory remains in effect from 11 a.m. Monday until midnight Friday for the following county, Knox, Illinois. Here is a statement on the heat wave for the following county, Knox, Illinois. Heat advisory remains in effect from 1 p.m. this afternoon to 7 p.m. this evening. Heat advisory in effect from 11 a.m. Monday to midnight Thursday night. What? For the first heat advisory, heat index values 100 to 105 expected. For the second heat advisory, heat index values 105 to 110 expected. Where? Along and southwest of A. Peoria, to Decatur, to Robinson Line. When? For the first heat advisory, from 1 p.m. this afternoon to 7 p.m. this evening. For the second heat advisory, from 11 a.m. Monday to midnight Thursday night. The following impacts are expected. Hot temperatures and high humidity may cause heat illnesses. Here is information on the heat wave for the following counties in Illinois, Mercer and Warren. Extreme heat warning remains in effect from 1 p.m. this afternoon to 9 p.m. Tuesday. What? Dangerously hot and humid conditions with multiple days of heat index values of 105 to 110 expected, along with nighttime lows not dropping below 75 degrees. Where? Portions of northwest and west central Illinois, east central and southeast Iowa, and northeast Missouri. When? From 1 p.m. this afternoon to 9 p.m. Tuesday. The following impacts are expected. Heat-related illnesses increase significantly during extreme heat and high humidity events. Drink plenty of fluids, stay in an air-conditioned room, stay out of the sun, and check up on relatives and neighbors. Do not leave young children and pets in unattended vehicles. Car interiors will reach lethal temperatures in a matter of minutes. Here is information on the heat wave for the following county, Henry, Illinois. Extreme heat warning remains in effect from noon Monday to 9 p.m. Tuesday. What? Dangerously hot and humid conditions with multiple days of heat index values of 105 to 110 expected, along with nighttime lows not dropping below 75 degrees. Where? Portions of north-central and northwest Illinois and east-central and northeast Iowa. When? From noon Monday to 9 p.m. Tuesday. The following impacts are expected. Heat-related illnesses increase significantly during extreme heat and high humidity events. Drink plenty of fluids, stay in an air-conditioned room, stay out of the sun, and check up on relatives and neighbors. Here is a statement on the heat wave for the following county, Knox, Illinois. Heat advisory remains in effect until 7 p.m. this evening. Heat advisory remains in effect from 11 a.m. Monday to midnight Thursday night. What? Heat index values near 105,

portions of central, east central, southeast, and west central Illinois. When, for the first heat advisory, until 7 p.m. this evening. For the second heat advisory, from 11 a.m. Monday to midnight Thursday night. The following impacts are expected. Hot temperatures and high humidity may cause heat illnesses. And now a discussion of hazardous weather conditions for the following county, Knox, Illinois. This hazardous weather outlook is for central Illinois, east central Illinois, southeast Illinois, and west central Illinois. For tonight, heat index readings will remain near 100 degrees early this evening. This will cause a risk of heat-related illness in sensitive individuals and those without access to effective cooling. For Monday through Saturday, peak heat index readings will climb into the 102 to 108 degree range Monday through Friday. This will cause a risk of heat-related illness in sensitive individuals and those without access to effective cooling. Scattered thunderstorms return to the forecast late Thursday into Saturday. Flooding will continue along portions of several rivers for the next several days. Please refer to the latest flood statements for details. Spotter information statement. Spotter activation is not anticipated tonight. The time is currently 2:23 p.m. Central Daylight Time. 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Now for the official National Weather Service forecast for Galesburg and surrounding areas of central and northwest Illinois. Rest of today, partly sunny with a slight chance of showers and thunderstorms. Warmer with highs in the upper 80s. Southeast winds 10 to 15 miles an hour with gusts up to 25 miles an hour. Chance of rain 20%. Heat index values up to 102. Tonight, mostly clear until midnight, then becoming partly cloudy. Humid with lows in the mid-70s. South winds 10 to 15 miles an hour with gusts up to 25 miles an hour. Monday, mostly sunny. Humid with highs in the lower 90s. South winds 10 to 15 miles an hour with gusts up to 30 miles an hour. Heat index values up to 107. Monday night, partly cloudy until midnight, then becoming mostly clear. Humid with lows in the mid-70s. South winds 10 to 15 miles an hour with gusts up to 30 miles an hour. Tuesday, sunny with highs in the mid-90s. Southwest winds 10 to 15 miles an hour with gusts up to 25 miles an hour. Heat index values up to 107 in the afternoon. Tuesday night through Wednesday night, clear. Lows in the mid-70s. Highs in the mid-90s. Thursday, sunny. Highs in the mid-90s. Heat index values up to 105. Thursday night through Independence Day, partly cloudy. Lows in the mid-70s. Highs in the mid-90s. Again, the forecast for Galesburg and surrounding areas of central and northwest Illinois for the rest of today, partly sunny with a slight chance of showers and thunderstorms. Warmer. Highs in the upper 80s. Southeast winds 10 to 15 miles an hour with gusts up to 25 miles an hour. Chance of rain 20%. Heat index values up to 102. At 2 p.m. the report from Galesburg was not available. At Moline, skies were cloudy. The temperature was 82 degrees, the dew point was 73, and the relative humidity was 74%. The heat index was 87. The wind was east at 16 miles an hour. The pressure was 29.87 inches and rising. Elsewhere around the area, it was mostly sunny, with a temperature of 86 at Peoria, 87 at Burlington, 89 at Quincy, and 88 at Macomb. At Springfield, it was partly sunny, with a temperature of 87. At Moline, it was cloudy, with a temperature of 82. And once again at 2 p.m. the report from Galesburg was not available. At Moline, under cloudy skies, the temperature was 82 and the heat index was 87. Looking elsewhere around the Midwest at 2 p.m., Chicago was cloudy and 81. Indianapolis was partly sunny and 83. St. Louis was partly sunny and 92. Kansas City was mostly sunny and 90. Des Moines was partly sunny and 87. Milwaukee was cloudy and 73. The following is a summary of watches, warnings, and advisories in effect. For the KZZ66

listening area. An extreme heat warning remains in effect until 9 p.m. Tuesday for the following counties, Mercer and Warren. An extreme heat warning remains in effect from noon Monday until 9 p.m. Tuesday for the following county, Henry, Illinois. A heat advisory remains in effect until 7 p.m. for the following county, Knox, Illinois. A heat advisory remains in effect from 11 a.m. Monday until midnight Friday for the following county, Knox, Illinois. Here is a statement on the heat wave for the following county, Knox, Illinois. Heat advisory remains in effect from 1 p.m. this afternoon to 7 p.m. this evening. Heat advisory in effect from 11 a.m. Monday to midnight Thursday night. What? For the first heat advisory, heat index values 100 to 105 expected. For the second heat advisory, heat index values 105 to 110 expected. Where? Along and southwest of A. Peoria, to Decatur, to Robinson Line. When? For the first heat advisory, from 1 p.m. this afternoon to 7 p.m. this evening. For the second heat advisory, from 11 a.m. Monday to midnight Thursday night. The following impacts are expected. Hot temperatures and high humidity may cause heat illnesses. Here is information on the heat wave for the following counties in Illinois, Mercer and Warren. Extreme heat warning remains in effect from 1 p.m. this afternoon to 9 p.m. Tuesday. What? Dangerously hot and humid conditions with multiple days of heat index values of 105 to 110 expected, along with nighttime lows not dropping below 75 degrees. Where? Portions of northwest and west central Illinois, east central and southeast Iowa, and northeast Missouri. When? From 1 p.m. this afternoon to 9 p.m. Tuesday. The following impacts are expected. Heat-related illnesses increase significantly during extreme heat and high humidity events. Drink plenty of fluids, stay in an air-conditioned room, stay out of the sun, and check up on relatives and neighbors. Do not leave young children and pets in unattended vehicles. Car interiors will reach lethal temperatures in a matter of minutes. Here is information on the heat wave for the following county, Henry, Illinois. Extreme heat warning remains in effect from noon Monday to 9 p.m. Tuesday. What? Dangerously hot and humid conditions with multiple days of heat index values of 105 to 110 expected, along with nighttime lows not dropping below 75 degrees. Where? Portions of north-central and northwest Illinois and east-central and northeast Iowa. When? From noon Monday to 9 p.m. Tuesday. The following impacts are expected. Heat-related illnesses increase significantly during extreme heat and high humidity events. Drink plenty of fluids, stay in an air-conditioned room, stay out of the sun, and check up on relatives and neighbors. Here is a statement on the heat wave for the following county, Knox, Illinois. Heat advisory remains in effect until 7 p.m. this evening. Heat advisory remains in effect from 11 a.m. Monday to midnight Thursday night. What? Heat index values near 105. Where? Portions of central, east central, southeast, and west central Illinois. When? For the first heat advisory, until 7 p.m. this evening. For the second heat advisory, from 11 a.m. Monday to midnight Thursday night. The following impacts are expected. Hot temperatures and high humidity may cause heat illnesses. And now a discussion of hazardous weather conditions for the following county, Knox, Illinois. This hazardous weather outlook is for central Illinois, east central Illinois, southeast Illinois, and west central Illinois. For tonight, heat index readings will remain near 100 degrees early this evening. This will cause a risk of heat-related illness in sensitive individuals and those without access to effective cooling. For Monday through Saturday, peak heat index readings will climb into the 102 to 108 degree range Monday through Friday. This will cause a risk of heat-related illness in sensitive individuals and those without access to effective cooling. Scattered thunderstorms return to the forecast late Thursday into Saturday. Flooding will continue along portions of several rivers for the next several days. Please refer to the latest flood statement for details. Spotter information statement. Spotter activation is not anticipated tonight. The time is currently 2:32 p.m. Central Daylight Time. 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Now for the official National Weather Service forecast for Galesburg and surrounding areas.

of central and northwest Illinois. Rest of today, partly sunny with a slight chance of showers and thunderstorms. Warmer with highs in the upper 80s. Southeast winds 10 to 15 miles an hour with gusts up to 25 miles an hour. Chance of rain 20%. Heat index values up to 102. Tonight, mostly clear until midnight, then becoming partly cloudy. Humid with lows in the mid-70s. South winds 10 to 15 miles an hour with gusts up to 25 miles an hour. Monday, mostly sunny. Humid with highs in the lower with lows in the mid-70s. South winds 10 to 15 miles an hour with gusts up to 25 miles an hour. Monday, mostly sunny. Humid with highs in the lower 90s. South winds 10 to 15 miles an hour with gusts up to 30 miles an hour. Heat index values up to 107. Monday night, partly cloudy until midnight, then becoming mostly clear. Humid with lows in the mid-70s. South winds 10 to 15 miles an hour with gusts up to 30 miles an hour. Tuesday, sunny with highs in the mid-90s. Southwest winds 10 to 15 miles an hour with gusts up to 25 miles an hour. Heat index values up to 107 in the afternoon. Tuesday night through Wednesday night, clear. Lows in the mid-70s. Highs in the mid-90s. Thursday, sunny. Highs in the mid-90s. Heat index values up to 105. Thursday night through Independence Day, partly cloudy. Lows in the mid-70s. Highs in the mid-90s. Again, the forecast for Galesburg and surrounding areas of central and northwest Illinois for the rest of today, partly sunny with a slight chance of showers and thunderstorms. Warmer. Highs in the upper 80s. Southeast winds 10 to 15 miles an hour with gusts up to 25 miles an hour. Chance of rain 20%. Heat index values up to 102. At 2 p.m. the report from Galesburg was not available. At Moline, skies were cloudy. The temperature was 82 degrees, the dew point was 73, and the relative humidity was 74%. The heat index was 87. The wind was east at 16 miles an hour. The pressure was 29.87 inches and rising. Elsewhere around the area, it was mostly sunny, with a temperature of 86 at Peoria, 87 at Burlington, 89 at Quincy, and 88 at Macomb. At Springfield, it was partly sunny, with a temperature of 87. At Moline, it was cloudy, with a temperature of 82. And once again at 2 p.m. the report from Galesburg was not available. At Moline, under cloudy skies, the temperature was 82 and the heat index was 87. Looking elsewhere around the Midwest at 2 p.m., Chicago was cloudy and 81. Indianapolis was partly sunny and 83. St. Louis was partly sunny and 92. Kansas City was mostly sunny and 90. Des Moines was partly sunny and 87. Milwaukee was cloudy and 73. The following is a summary of watches, warnings, and advisories in effect. For the KZZ 66 listening area, an extreme heat warning remains in effect until 9 p.m. Tuesday for the following counties, Mercer and Warren. An extreme heat warning remains in effect from noon Monday until 9 p.m. Tuesday for the following county, Henry, Illinois. A heat advisory remains in effect until 7 p.m. for the following county, Knox, Illinois. A heat advisory remains in effect from 11 a.m. Monday until midnight Friday for the following county, Knox, Illinois. Here is a statement on the heat wave for the following county, Knox, Illinois. Heat advisory remains in effect from 1 p.m. this afternoon to 7 p.m. this evening. Heat advisory in effect from 11 a.m. Monday to midnight Thursday night. What? For the first heat advisory, heat index values 100 to 105 expected. For the second heat advisory, heat index values 105 to 110 expected. Where? Along and southwest of Peoria, to Decatur, to Robinson Line. When? For the first heat advisory, from 1 p.m. this afternoon to 7 p.m. this evening. For the second heat advisory, from 11 a.m. Monday to midnight Thursday night. The following impacts are expected. Hot temperatures and high humidity may cause heat illnesses. Here is information on the heat wave for the following counties in Illinois, Mercer and Warren.

Extreme heat warning remains in effect from 1 p.m. this afternoon to 9 p.m. Tuesday. What? Dangerously hot and humid conditions with multiple days of heat index values of 105 to 110 expected, along with nighttime lows not dropping below 75 degrees. Where? Portions of northwest and west central Illinois, east central and southeast Iowa, and northeast Missouri. When? From 1 p.m. this afternoon to 9 p.m. Tuesday. The following impacts are expected. Heat-related illnesses increase significantly during extreme heat and high humidity events. Drink plenty of fluids, stay in an air-conditioned room, stay out of the sun, and check up on relatives and neighbors. Do not leave young children and pets in unattended vehicles. Car interiors will reach lethal temperatures in a matter of minutes. Here is information on the heat wave for the following county, Henry, Illinois. Extreme heat warning remains in effect from noon Monday to 9 p.m. Tuesday. What? Dangerously hot and humid conditions with multiple days of heat index values of 105 to 110 expected, along with nighttime lows not dropping below 75 degrees. Where? Portions of north-central and northwest Illinois and east-central and northeast Iowa. When? From noon Monday to 9 p.m. Tuesday. The following impacts are expected. Heat-related illnesses increase significantly during extreme heat and high humidity events. Drink plenty of fluids, stay in an air-conditioned room, stay out of the sun, and check up on relatives and neighbors. Here is a statement on the heat wave for the following county, Knox, Illinois. Heat advisory remains in effect until 7 p.m. this evening. Heat advisory remains in effect from 11 a.m. Monday to midnight Thursday night. What? Heat index values near 105. Where? Portions of central, east central, southeast, and west central Illinois. When? For the first heat advisory, until 7 p.m. this evening. For the second heat advisory, from 11 a.m. Monday to midnight Thursday night. The following impacts are expected. Hot temperatures and high humidity may cause heat illnesses. And now a discussion of hazardous weather conditions for the following county, Knox, Illinois. This hazardous weather outlook is for central Illinois, east central Illinois, southeast Illinois, and west central Illinois. For tonight, heat index readings will remain near 100 degrees early this evening. This will cause a risk of heat-related illness in sensitive individuals and those without access to effective cooling. For Monday through Saturday, peak heat index readings will climb into the 102 to 108 degree range Monday through Friday. This will cause a risk of heat-related illness in sensitive individuals and those without access to effective cooling. Scattered thunderstorms return to the forecast late Thursday into Saturday. Flooding will continue along portions of several rivers for the next several days. Please refer to the latest flood statement for details. Spotter information statement. Spotter activation is not anticipated tonight. The time is currently 2:40 p.m. Central Daylight Time. 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Now for the official National Weather Service forecast for Galesburg and surrounding areas of central and northwest Illinois. Rest of today, partly sunny with a slight chance of showers and thunderstorms. Warmer with highs in the upper 80s. Southeast winds 10 to 15 miles an hour with gusts up to 25 miles an hour. Chance of rain 20%. Heat index values up to 102. Tonight, mostly clear until midnight, then becoming partly cloudy. Humid with lows in the mid-70s. South winds 10 to 15 miles an hour with gusts up to 25 miles an hour. Monday, mostly sunny. Humid with highs in the lower 90s. South winds 10 to 15 miles an hour with gusts up to 30 miles an hour. Heat index values up to 107. Monday night, partly cloudy until midnight, then becoming mostly clear. Humid with lows in the mid-70s. South winds 10 to 15 miles an hour with gusts up to 30 miles an hour. Tuesday, sunny with highs in the mid-90s. Southwest winds 10 to 15 miles an hour with gusts up to 25 miles an hour. Heat index values up to 107 in the afternoon. Tuesday night through Wednesday night, clear. Lows in the mid-70s. Highs in the mid-90s. Thursday, sunny. Highs in the mid-90s. Heat index values up to 105.

Thursday night through Independence Day, partly cloudy. Lows in the mid-70s. Highs in the mid-90s. Again, the forecast for Galesburg and surrounding areas of central and northwest Illinois for the rest of today, partly sunny with a slight chance of showers and thunderstorms. Warmer. Highs in the upper 80s. Southeast winds 10 to 15 miles an hour with gusts up to 25 miles an hour. Chance of rain 20%. Heat index values up to 102. At 2 p.m. the report from Galesburg was not available. At Moline, skies were cloudy. The temperature was 82 degrees, the dew point was 73, and the relative humidity was 74%. The heat index was 87. The wind was east at 16 miles an hour. The pressure was 29.87 inches and rising. Elsewhere around the area, it was mostly sunny, with a temperature of 86 at Peoria, 87 at Burlington, 89 at Quincy, and 88 at Macomb. At Springfield, it was partly sunny, with a temperature of 87. At Moline, it was cloudy, with a temperature of 82. And once again at 2 p.m. the report from Galesburg was not available. At Moline, under cloudy skies, the temperature was 82 and the heat index was 87. Looking elsewhere around the Midwest at 2 p.m., Chicago was cloudy and 81. Indianapolis was partly sunny and 83. St. Louis was partly sunny and 92. Kansas City was mostly sunny and 90. Des Moines was partly sunny and 87. Milwaukee was cloudy and 73. The following is a summary of watches, warnings, and advisories in effect. For the KZZ 66 listening area, an extreme heat warning remains in effect until 9 p.m. Tuesday for the following counties, Mercer and Warren. An extreme heat warning remains in effect from noon Monday until 9 p.m. Tuesday for the following county, Henry, Illinois. A heat advisory remains in effect until 7 p.m. for the following county, Knox, Illinois. A heat advisory remains in effect from 11 a.m. Monday until midnight Friday for the following county, Knox, Illinois. Here is a statement on the heat wave for the following county, Knox, Illinois. Heat advisory remains in effect from 1 p.m. this afternoon to 7 p.m. this evening. Heat advisory in effect from 11 a.m. Monday to midnight Thursday night. What? For the first heat advisory, heat index values 100 to 105 expected. For the second heat advisory, heat index values 105 to 110 expected. Where? Along and southwest of A. Peoria, to Decatur, to Robinson Line. When? For the first heat advisory, from 1 p.m. this afternoon to 7 p.m. this evening. For the second heat advisory, from 11 a.m. Monday to midnight Thursday night. The following impacts are expected. Hot temperatures and high humidity may cause heat illnesses. Here is information on the heat wave for the following counties in Illinois, Mercer, and Warren. Extreme heat warning remains in effect from 1 p.m. this afternoon to 9 p.m. Tuesday. What? Dangerously hot and humid conditions with multiple days of heat index values of 105 to 110 expected, along with nighttime lows not dropping below 75 degrees. Where? Portions of northwest and west central Illinois, east central and southeast Iowa, and northeast Missouri. When? From 1 p.m. this afternoon to 9 p.m. Tuesday. The following impacts are expected. Heat-related illnesses increase significantly during extreme heat and high humidity events. Drink plenty of fluids, stay in an air-conditioned room, stay out of the sun, and check up on relatives and neighbors. Do not leave young children and pets in unattended vehicles. Car interiors will reach lethal temperatures in a matter of minutes. Here is information on the heat wave for the following county, Henry, Illinois. Extreme heat warning remains in effect from noon Monday to 9 p.m. Tuesday. What? Dangerously hot and humid conditions with multiple days of heat index values of 105 to 110 expected, along with nighttime lows not dropping below 75 degrees. Where? Portions of north central and northwest Illinois and east central and northeast Iowa. When? From noon Monday to 9 p.m. Tuesday. The following impacts are expected. Heat-related illnesses increase significantly during extreme heat and high humidity events. Drink plenty of fluids, stay in an air-conditioned room, stay out of the sun, and check up on relatives and neighbors.

Here is a statement on the heat wave for the following county, Knox, Illinois. Heat advisory remains in effect until 7 p.m. this evening. Heat advisory remains in effect from 11 a.m. Monday to midnight Thursday night. What? Heat index values near 105. Where? Portions of central, east central, southeast, and west central Illinois. When? For the first heat advisory, until 7 p.m. this evening. For the second heat advisory, from 11 a.m. Monday to midnight Thursday night. The following impacts are expected. Hot temperatures and high humidity may cause heat illnesses. And now a discussion of hazardous weather conditions for the following county, Knox, Illinois. This hazardous weather outlook is for central Illinois, east central Illinois, southeast Illinois, and west central Illinois. For tonight, heat index readings will remain near 100 degrees early this evening. This will cause a risk of heat-related illness in sensitive individuals and those without access to effective cooling. For Monday through Saturday, peak heat index readings will climb into the 102 to 108 degree range Monday through Friday. This will cause a risk of heat-related illness in sensitive individuals and those without access to effective cooling. Scattered thunderstorms return to the forecast late Thursday into Saturday. Flooding will continue along portions of several rivers for the next several days. Please refer to the latest flood statement for details. Spotter information statement. Spotter activation is not anticipated tonight. The time is currently 2:49 p.m. Central Daylight Time. 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Now for the official National Weather Service forecast for Galesburg and surrounding areas of central and northwest Illinois. Rest of today, partly sunny with a slight chance of showers and thunderstorms. Warmer with highs in the upper 80s. Southeast winds 10 to 15 miles an hour with gusts up to 25 miles an hour. Chance of rain 20%. Heat index values up to 102. Tonight, mostly clear until midnight, then becoming partly cloudy. Humid with lows in the mid-70s. South winds 10 to 15 miles an hour with gusts up to 25 miles an hour. Monday, mostly sunny. Humid with highs in the lower 90s. South winds 10 to 15 miles an hour with gusts up to 30 miles an hour. Heat index values up to 107. Monday night, partly cloudy until midnight, then becoming mostly clear. Humid with lows in the mid-70s. South winds 10 to 15 miles an hour with gusts up to 30 miles an hour. Tuesday, sunny with highs in the mid-90s. Southwest winds 10 to 15 miles an hour with gusts up to 25 miles an hour. Heat index values up to 107 in the afternoon. Tuesday night through Wednesday night, clear. Lows in the mid-70s. Highs in the mid-90s. Thursday, sunny. Highs in the mid-90s. Heat index values up to 105. Thursday night through Independence Day, partly cloudy. Lows in the mid-70s. Highs in the mid-90s. Again, the forecast for Galesburg and surrounding areas of central and northwest Illinois for the rest of today, partly sunny with a slight chance of showers and thunderstorms. Warmer. Highs in the upper 80s. Southeast winds 10 to 15 miles an hour with gusts up to 25 miles an hour. Chance of rain 20%. Heat index values up to 102. At 2 p.m. the report from Galesburg was not available. At Moline, skies were cloudy. The temperature was 82 degrees, the dew point was 73, and the relative humidity was 74%. The heat index was 87. The wind was east at 16 miles an hour. The pressure was 29.87 inches and rising. Elsewhere around the area, it was mostly sunny, with a temperature of 86 at Peoria, 87 at Burlington, 89 at Quincy, and 88 at Macomb. At Springfield, it was partly sunny, with a temperature of 87. At Moline, it was cloudy, with a temperature of 82. And once again at 2 p.m. the report from Galesburg was not available. At Moline, under cloudy skies, the temperature was 82 and the heat index was 87. Looking elsewhere around the Midwest at 2 p.m., Chicago was cloudy and 81. Indianapolis was partly sunny and 83. St. Louis was

partly sunny, and 92. Kansas City was mostly sunny, and 90. Des Moines was partly sunny, and 87. Milwaukee was cloudy, and 73. The following is a summary of watches, warnings, and advisories in effect. For the KZZ 66 listening area, an extreme heat warning remains in effect until 9 p.m. Tuesday for the following counties, Mercer and Warren. An extreme heat warning remains in effect from noon Monday until 9 p.m. Tuesday for the following county, Henry, Illinois. A heat advisory remains in effect until 7 p.m. for the following county, Knox, Illinois. A heat advisory remains in effect from 11 a.m. Monday until midnight Friday for the following county, Knox, Illinois. Here is a statement on the heat wave for the following county, Knox, Illinois. Heat advisory remains in effect from 1 p.m. this afternoon to 7 p.m. this evening. Heat advisory in effect from 11 a.m. Monday to midnight Thursday night. What? For the first heat advisory, heat index values 100 to 105 expected. For the second heat advisory, heat index values 105 to 110 expected. Where? Along and southwest of A. Peoria, to Decatur, to Robinson Line. When? For the first heat advisory, from 1 p.m. this afternoon to 7 p.m. this evening. For the second heat advisory, from 11 a.m. Monday to midnight Thursday night. The following impacts are expected. Hot temperatures and high humidity may cause heat illnesses. Here is information on the heat wave for the following counties in Illinois, Mercer, and Warren. Extreme heat warning remains in effect from 1 p.m. this afternoon to 9 p.m. Tuesday. What? Dangerously hot and humid conditions with multiple days of heat index values of 105 to 110 expected, along with nighttime lows not dropping below 75 degrees. Where? Portions of northwest and west central Illinois, east central and southeast Iowa, and northeast Missouri. When? From 1 p.m. this afternoon to 9 p.m. Tuesday. The following impacts are expected. Heat-related illnesses increase significantly during extreme heat and high humidity events. Drink plenty of fluids, stay in an air-conditioned room, stay out of the sun, and check up on relatives and neighbors. Do not leave young children and pets in unattended vehicles. Car interiors will reach lethal temperatures in a matter of minutes. Here is information on the heat wave for the following county, Henry, Illinois. Extreme heat warning remains in effect from noon Monday to 9 p.m. Tuesday. What? Dangerously hot and humid conditions with multiple days of heat index values of 105 to 110 expected, along with nighttime lows not dropping below 75 degrees. Where? Portions of north-central and northwest Illinois and east-central and northeast Iowa. When? From noon Monday to 9 p.m. Tuesday. The following impacts are expected. Heat-related illnesses increase significantly during extreme heat and high humidity events. Drink plenty of fluids, stay in an air-conditioned room, stay out of the sun, and check up on relatives and neighbors. Here is a statement on the heat wave for the following county, Knox, Illinois. Heat advisory remains in effect until 7 p.m. this evening. Heat advisory remains in effect from 11 a.m. Monday to midnight Thursday night. What? Heat index values near 105. Where? Portions of central, east central, southeast, and west central Illinois. When? For the first heat advisory, until 7 p.m. this evening. For the second heat advisory, from 11 a.m. Monday to midnight Thursday night. The following impacts are expected. Hot temperatures and high humidity may cause heat illnesses. And now a discussion of hazardous weather conditions for the following county, Knox, Illinois. This hazardous weather outlook is for central Illinois, east central Illinois, southeast Illinois, and west central Illinois. For tonight, heat index readings will remain near 100 degrees early this evening. This will cause a risk of heat-related illness in sensitive individuals and those without access to effective cooling. For Monday through Saturday, peak heat index readings will climb into the 102 to 108 degree range Monday through Friday. This will cause a risk of heat-related illness in sensitive individuals and those without access to effective cooling. Scattered thunderstorms return to the forecast late Thursday into Saturday. Flooding will continue along portions of several rivers for the next several days. Please refer to the latest flood statement for details. Spotter information statement. Spotter activation is not an

south winds 10 to 15 miles an hour with gusts up to 25 miles an hour. Monday, mostly sunny. Humid with highs in the lower 90s. South winds 10 to 15 miles an hour with gusts up to 30 miles an hour. Heat index values up to 107. Monday night, partly cloudy until midnight, then becoming mostly clear. Humid with lows in the mid-70s. South winds 10 to 15 miles an hour with gusts up to 30 miles an hour. Tuesday, sunny with highs in the mid-90s. Southwest winds 10 to 15 miles an hour with gusts up to 25 miles an hour. Heat index values up to 107 in the afternoon. Tuesday night through Wednesday night, clear. Lows in the mid-70s. Highs in the mid-90s. Thursday, sunny. Highs in the mid-90s. Heat index values up to 105. Thursday night through Independence Day, partly cloudy. Lows in the mid-70s. Highs in the mid-90s. Again, the forecast for Galesburg and surrounding areas of central and northwest Illinois for the rest of today, partly sunny with a slight chance of showers and thunderstorms. Warmer. Highs in the upper 80s. Southeast winds 10 to 15 miles an hour with gusts up to 25 miles an hour. Chance of rain 20%. Heat index values up to 102. At 2 p.m. the report from Galesburg was not available. At Moline, skies were cloudy. The temperature was 82 degrees, the dew point was 73, and the relative humidity was 74%. The heat index was 87. The wind was east at 16 miles an hour. The pressure was 29.87 inches and rising. Elsewhere around the area, it was mostly sunny, with a temperature of 86 at Peoria, 87 at Burlington, 89 at Quincy, and 88 at Macomb. At Springfield, it was partly sunny, with a temperature of 87. At Moline, it was cloudy, with a temperature of 82. And once again at 2 p.m. the report from Galesburg was not available. At Moline, under cloudy skies, the temperature was 82 and the heat index was 87. The following is a summary of watches, warnings, and advisories in effect. For the KZZ66 listening area, an extreme heat warning remains in effect until 9 p.m. Tuesday for the following counties, Mercer and Warren. An extreme heat warning remains in effect from noon Monday until 9 p.m. Tuesday for the following county, Henry, Illinois. A heat advisory remains in effect until 7 p.m. for the following county, Knox, Illinois. A heat advisory remains in effect from 11 a.m. Monday until midnight Friday for the following county, Knox, Illinois. Here is a statement on the heat wave for the following county, Knox, Illinois. Heat advisory remains in effect from 1 p.m. this afternoon to 7 p.m. this evening. Heat advisory in effect from 11 a.m. Monday to midnight Thursday night. What? For the first heat advisory, heat index values 100 to 105 expected. For the second heat advisory, heat index values 105 to 110 expected. Where? Along and southwest of A. Peoria, to Decatur, to Robinson Line. When, for the first heat advisory, from 1 p.m. this afternoon to 7 p.m. this evening. For the second heat advisory, from 11 a.m. Monday to midnight Thursday night. The following impacts are expected. Hot temperatures and high humidity may cause heat illnesses. Here is information on the heat wave for the following counties in Illinois, Mercer and Warren. Extreme heat warning remains in effect from 1 p.m. this afternoon to 9 p.m. Tuesday. What? Dangerously hot and humid conditions with multiple days of heat index values of 105 to 110 expected, along with nighttime lows not dropping below 75 degrees. Where? Portions of northwest and west central Illinois, east central and southeast Iowa, and northeast Missouri. When? From 1 p.m. this afternoon to 9 p.m. Tuesday. The following impacts are expected. Heat-related illnesses increase significantly during extreme heat and high humidity events. Drink plenty of fluids, stay in an air-conditioned room, stay out of the sun, and check up on relatives and neighbors. Do not leave young children and pets in unattended vehicles. Car interiors will reach lethal temperatures in a matter of minutes. Here is information on the heat wave for the following county, Henry, Illinois. Extreme heat warning remains in effect from noon Monday to 9 p.m. Tuesday. What?

Dangerously hot and humid conditions with multiple days of heat index values of 105 to 110 expected, along with nighttime lows not dropping below 75 degrees. Where? Portions of north central and northwest Illinois and east central and northeast Iowa. When? From noon Monday to 9 p.m. Tuesday. The following impacts are expected. Heat-related illnesses increase significantly during extreme heat and high humidity events. Drink plenty of fluids, stay in an air-conditioned room, stay out of the sun, and check up on relatives and neighbors. Here is a statement on the heat wave for the following county, Knox, Illinois. Heat advisory remains in effect until 7 p.m. this evening. Heat advisory remains in effect from 11 a.m. Monday to midnight Thursday night. What? Heat index values near 105. Where? Portions of central, east central, southeast, and west central Illinois. When? For the first heat advisory, until 7 p.m. this evening. For the second heat advisory, from 11 a.m. Monday to midnight Thursday night. The following impacts are expected. Hot temperatures and high humidity may cause heat illnesses. And now a discussion of hazardous weather conditions for the following county, Knox, Illinois. This hazardous weather outlook is for central Illinois, east central Illinois, southeast Illinois, and west central Illinois. For tonight, heat index readings will remain near 100 degrees early this evening. This will cause a risk of heat-related illness in sensitive individuals and those without access to effective cooling. For Monday through Saturday, peak heat index readings will climb into the 102 to 108 degree range Monday through Friday. This will cause a risk of heat-related illness in sensitive individuals and those without access to effective cooling. Scattered thunderstorms return to the forecast late Thursday into Saturday. Flooding will continue along portions of several rivers for the next several days. Please refer to the latest flood statement for details. Spotter information statement. Spotter activation is not anticipated tonight. The time is currently 3:05 p.m. Central Daylight Time. 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Now for the official National Weather Service forecast for Galesburg and surrounding areas of central and northwest Illinois. Rest of today, partly sunny with a slight chance of showers and thunderstorms. Warmer with highs in the upper 80s. Southeast winds 10 to 15 miles an hour with gusts up to 25 miles an hour. Chance of rain 20%. Heat index values up to 102. Tonight, mostly clear until midnight, then becoming partly cloudy. Humid with lows in the mid-70s. South winds 10 to 15 miles an hour with gusts up to 25 miles an hour. Monday, mostly sunny. Humid with highs in the lower 90s. South winds 10 to 15 miles an hour with gusts up to 30 miles an hour. Heat index values up to 107. Monday night, partly cloudy until midnight, then becoming mostly clear. Humid with lows in the mid-70s. South winds 10 to 15 miles an hour with gusts up to 30 miles an hour. Tuesday, sunny with highs in the mid-90s. Southwest winds 10 to 15 miles an hour with gusts up to 25 miles an hour. Heat index values up to 107 in the afternoon. Tuesday night through Wednesday night, clear. Lows in the mid-70s. Highs in the mid-90s. Thursday, sunny. Highs in the mid-90s. Heat index values up to 105. Thursday night through Independence Day, partly cloudy. Lows in the mid-70s. Highs in the mid-90s. Again, the forecast for Galesburg and surrounding areas of central and northwest Illinois for the rest of today, partly sunny with a slight chance of showers and thunderstorms. Warmer. Highs in the upper 80s. Southeast winds 10 to 15 miles an hour with gusts up to 25 miles an hour. Chance of rain 20%. Heat index values up to 102. At 3 p.m. in Galesburg, skies were partly sunny. The temperature was 86 degrees, the dew point was 76, and the relative humidity was 72%. The heat index was 96. The wind was east at 14 miles an hour, gusting to 21. The pressure was 29.86 inches and falling. Elsewhere around the area, it was mostly sunny, with a temperature of 86 at Peoria and 90 at Quincy.

It was partly sunny, with a temperature of 88 at Burlington, 89 at Macomb, and 88 at Springfield. At Moline, it was cloudy, with a temperature of 81. And once again at 3 p.m. in Galesburg, under partly sunny skies, the temperature was 86, and the heat index was 96. Looking elsewhere around the Midwest at 3 p.m., Chicago was cloudy, and 79. Indianapolis was partly sunny, and 84. St. Louis was mostly sunny, and 93. Kansas City was mostly sunny, and 90. Des Moines was partly sunny, and 88. Milwaukee was cloudy, and 70. The following is a summary of watches, warnings, and advisories in effect. For the KZZ 66 listening area, an extreme heat warning remains in effect until 9 p.m. Tuesday for the following counties, Mercer and Warren. An extreme heat warning remains in effect from noon Monday until 9 p.m. Tuesday for the following county, Henry, Illinois. A heat advisory remains in effect until 7 p.m. for the following county, Knox, Illinois. A heat advisory remains in effect from 11 a.m. Monday until midnight Friday for the following county, Knox, Illinois. Here is a statement on the heat wave for the following county, Knox, Illinois. Heat advisory remains in effect from 1 p.m. this afternoon to 7 p.m. this evening. Heat advisory in effect from 11 a.m. Monday to midnight Thursday night. Watts, for the first heat advisory, heat index values 100 to 105 expected. For the second heat advisory, heat index values 105 to 110 expected. Where, along and southwest of A. Peoria, to Decatur, to Robinson Line. When, for the first heat advisory, from 1 p.m. this afternoon to 7 p.m. this evening. For the second heat advisory, from 11 a.m. Monday to midnight Thursday night. The following impacts are expected. Hot temperatures and high humidity may cause heat illnesses. Here is information on the heat wave for the following counties in Illinois, Mercer and Warren. Extreme heat warning remains in effect from 1 p.m. this afternoon to 9 p.m. Tuesday. Watts, dangerously hot and humid conditions with multiple days of heat index values of 105 to 110 expected, along with nighttime lows not dropping below 75 degrees. Where, portions of northwest and west central Illinois, east central and southeast Iowa, and northeast Missouri. When, from 1 p.m. this afternoon to 9 p.m. Tuesday. The following impacts are expected. Heat-related illnesses increase significantly during extreme heat and high humidity events. Drink plenty of fluids, stay in an air-conditioned room, stay out of the sun, and check up on relatives and neighbors. Do not leave young children and pets in unattended vehicles. Car interiors will reach lethal temperatures in a matter of minutes. Here is information on the heat wave for the following county, Henry, Illinois. Extreme heat warning remains in effect from noon Monday to 9 p.m. Tuesday. Watts, dangerously hot and humid conditions with multiple days of heat index values of 105 to 110 expected, along with nighttime lows not dropping below 75 degrees. Where, portions of north-central and northwest Illinois and east-central and northeast Iowa. When, from noon Monday to 9 p.m. Tuesday. The following impacts are expected. Heat-related illnesses increase significantly during extreme heat and high humidity events. Drink plenty of fluids, stay in an air-conditioned room, stay out of the sun, and check up on relatives and neighbors. Here is a statement on the heat wave for the following county, Knox, Illinois. Heat advisory remains in effect until 7 p.m. this evening. Heat advisory remains in effect from 11 a.m. Monday to midnight Thursday night. What? Heat index values near 105. Where? Portions of central, east central, southeast, and west central Illinois. When? For the first heat advisory, until 7 p.m. this evening. For the second heat advisory, from 11 a.m. Monday to midnight Thursday night. The following impacts are expected. Hot temperatures and high humidity may cause heat illnesses. And now a discussion of hazardous weather conditions for the following county, Knox, Illinois. This hazardous weather outlook is for central Illinois, east central Illinois, southeast Illinois, and west central Illinois. For tonight, heat index readings will remain near 100 degrees early this evening. This will cause a risk of heat-related illness in sensitive individuals and those without access to effective cooling. For Monday through

Saturday, peak heat index readings will climb into the 102 to 108 degree range Monday through Friday. This will cause a risk of heat-related illness in sensitive individuals and those without access to effective cooling. Scattered thunderstorms return to the forecast late Thursday into Saturday. Flooding will continue along portions of several rivers for the next several days. Please refer to the latest flood statement for details. Spotter information statement. Spotter activation is not anticipated tonight. The time is currently 3:13 p.m. Central Daylight Time. 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Now for the official National Weather Service forecast for Galesburg and surrounding areas of central and northwest Illinois. Rest of today, partly sunny with a slight chance of showers and thunderstorms. Warmer with highs in the upper 80s. Southeast winds 10 to 15 miles an hour with gusts up to 25 miles an hour. Chance of rain 20%. Heat index values up to 102. Tonight, mostly clear until midnight, then becoming partly cloudy. Humid with lows in the mid-70s. South winds 10 to 15 miles an hour with gusts up to 25 miles an hour. Monday, mostly sunny. Humid with highs in the lower 90s. South winds 10 to 15 miles an hour with gusts up to 30 miles an hour. Heat index values up to 107. Monday night, partly cloudy until midnight, then becoming mostly clear. Humid with lows in the mid-70s. South winds 10 to 15 miles an hour with gusts up to 30 miles an hour. Tuesday, sunny with highs in the mid-90s. Southwest winds 10 to 15 miles an hour with gusts up to 25 miles an hour. Heat index values up to 107 in the afternoon. Tuesday night through Wednesday night, clear. Lows in the mid-70s. Highs in the mid-90s. Thursday, sunny. Highs in the mid-90s. Heat index values up to 105. Thursday night through Independence Day, partly cloudy. Lows in the mid-70s. Highs in the mid-90s. Again, the forecast for Galesburg and surrounding areas of central and northwest Illinois for the rest of today, partly sunny with a slight chance of showers and thunderstorms. Warmer. Highs in the upper 80s. Southeast winds 10 to 15 miles an hour with gusts up to 25 miles an hour. Chance of rain 20%. Heat index values up to 102. 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KZZ66 serves the following counties: Henry, Knox, Mercer, and Warren. 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At 3 p.m. in Galesburg, skies were partly sunny. The temperature was 86 degrees, the dew point was 76, and the relative humidity was 72%. The heat index was 96. The wind was east at 14 miles an hour, gusting to 21. The pressure was 29.86 inches and falling. Elsewhere around the area, it was mostly sunny, with a temperature of 86 at Peoria and 90 at Quincy. It was partly sunny, with a temperature of 88 at Burlington, 89 at Macomb, and 88 at Springfield. At Moline, it was cloudy, with a temperature of 81. And once again at 3 p.m. in Galesburg, under partly sunny skies, the temperature was 86, and the heat index was 96. Looking elsewhere around the Midwest at 3 p.m., Chicago was cloudy, and 79. Indianapolis was partly sunny, and 84. St. Louis was mostly sunny, and 93. Kansas City was mostly sunny, and 90. Des Moines was partly sunny, and 88. Milwaukee was cloudy, and 70. The following is a summary of watches, warnings, and advisories in effect. For the KZZ66 listening area, an extreme heat warning remains in effect until 9 p.m. Tuesday for the following counties, Mercer and Warren. An extreme heat warning remains in effect from noon Monday until 9 p.m. Tuesday for the following county, Henry, Illinois. A heat advisory remains in effect until 7 p.m. for the following county, Knox, Illinois. A heat advisory remains in effect.

from 11 a.m. Monday until midnight Friday for the following county, Knox, Illinois. Here is a statement on the heat wave for the following county, Knox, Illinois. Heat advisory remains in effect from 1 p.m. this afternoon to 7 p.m. this evening. Heat advisory in effect from 11 a.m. Monday to midnight Thursday night. What? For the first heat advisory, heat index values 100 to 105 expected. For the second heat advisory, heat index values 105 to 110 expected. Where? Along and southwest of A. Peoria, to Decatur, to Robinson Line. When? For the first heat advisory, from 1 p.m. this afternoon to 7 p.m. this evening. For the second heat advisory, from 11 a.m. Monday to midnight Thursday night. The following impacts are expected. Hot temperatures and high humidity may cause heat illnesses. Here is a statement on the heat wave for the following county, Knox, Illinois. Heat advisory remains in effect until 7 p.m. this evening. Heat advisory remains in effect from 11 a.m. Monday to midnight Thursday night. What? Heat index values near 105. Where? Portions of central, east central, southeast, and west central Illinois. When? For the first heat advisory, until 7 p.m. this evening. For the second heat advisory, from 11 a.m. Monday to midnight Thursday night. The following impacts are expected. Hot temperatures and high humidity may cause heat illnesses. Here is information on the heat wave for the following counties in Illinois, Mercer, and Warren. Extreme heat warning remains in effect until 9 p.m. Tuesday. What? Dangerously hot and humid conditions with multiple days of heat index values of 100 to 110 expected, along with nighttime lows not falling below the mid-70s. Where? Portions of northwest and west-central Illinois, east-central and southeast Iowa, and northeast Missouri. When? Until 9 p.m. Tuesday. The following impacts are expected. Heat-related illnesses increase significantly during extreme heat and high humidity events. Additional details, there is increasing likelihood that extreme heat will persist through midweek and may last into late week. Thunderstorms and associated clouds may interrupt the heat at times late in the week. Drink plenty of fluids, stay in an air-conditioned room, stay out of the sun, and check up on relatives and neighbors. Do not leave young children and pets in unattended vehicles. Car interiors will reach lethal temperatures in a matter of minutes. Here is information on the heat wave for the following county, Henry, Illinois. Extreme heat warning remains in effect from noon Monday to 9 p.m. Tuesday. What? Dangerously hot and humid conditions with multiple days of heat index values of 100 to 110 expected, along with nighttime lows not falling below the mid-70s. Where? Portions of north-central and northwest Illinois and east-central and northeast Iowa. When? From noon Monday to 9 p.m. Tuesday. The following impacts are expected. Heat-related illnesses increase significantly during extreme heat and high humidity events. Additional details, there is increasing likelihood that extreme heat will persist through midweek and may last into late week. Thunderstorms and associated clouds may interrupt the heat at times late in the week. Drink plenty of fluids, stay in an air-conditioned room, stay out of the sun, and check up on relatives and neighbors. Do not leave young children and pets in unattended vehicles. Car interiors will reach lethal temperatures in a matter of minutes. And now a discussion of hazardous weather conditions for the following county, Knox, Illinois. This hazardous weather outlook is for central Illinois, east central Illinois, southeast Illinois, and west central Illinois. For tonight, heat index readings will remain near 100 degrees early this evening. This will cause a risk of heat-related illness in sensitive individuals and those without access to effective cooling. For Monday through Saturday, peak heat index readings will climb into the 102 to 108 degree range Monday through Friday. This will cause a risk of heat-related illness in sensitive individuals and those without access to effective cooling. Scattered thunderstorms return to the forecast late Thursday into Saturday. Flooding will continue along portions of several rivers for the next several days. Please refer to the latest flood statements for details. Spotter information statement. Spotter activation is not anticipated tonight. The time is currently 3:22 p.m. Central Daylight Time. 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

Now for the official National Weather Service forecast for Galesburg and surrounding areas of central and northwest Illinois. Rest of today, partly sunny with a slight chance of showers and thunderstorms. Warmer with highs in the upper 80s. Southeast winds 10 to 15 miles an hour with gusts up to 25 miles an hour. Chance of rain 20%. Heat index values up to 102. Tonight, mostly clear until midnight, then becoming partly cloudy. Humid with lows in the mid-70s. South winds 10 to 15 miles an hour with gusts up to 25 miles an hour. Monday, mostly sunny. Humid with highs in the lower 90s. South winds 10 to 15 miles an hour with gusts up to 30 miles an hour. Heat index values up to 107. Monday night, partly cloudy until midnight, then becoming mostly clear. Humid with lows in the mid-70s. South winds 10 to 15 miles an hour with gusts up to 30 miles an hour. Tuesday, sunny with highs in the mid-90s. Southwest winds 10 to 15 miles an hour with gusts up to 25 miles an hour. Heat index values up to 107 in the afternoon. Tuesday night through Wednesday night, clear. Lows in the mid-70s. Highs in the mid-90s. Thursday, sunny. Highs in the mid-90s. Heat index values up to 105. Thursday night through Independence Day, partly cloudy. Lows in the mid-70s. Highs in the mid-90s. Again, the forecast for Galesburg and surrounding areas of central and northwest Illinois for the rest of today, partly sunny with a slight chance of showers and thunderstorms. Warmer. Highs in the upper 80s. Southeast winds 10 to 15 miles an hour with gusts up to 25 miles an hour. Chance of rain 20%. Heat index values up to 102. At 3 p.m. in Galesburg, skies were partly sunny. The temperature was 86 degrees, the dew point was 76, and the relative humidity was 72%. The heat index was 96. The wind was east at 14 miles an hour, gusting to 21. The pressure was 29.86 inches and falling. Elsewhere around the area, it was mostly sunny, with a temperature of 86 at Peoria and 90 at Quincy. It was partly sunny, with a temperature of 88 at Burlington, 89 at Macomb, and 88 at Springfield. At Moline, it was cloudy, with a temperature of 81. And once again at 3 p.m. in Galesburg, under partly sunny skies, the temperature was 86, and the heat index was 96. Looking elsewhere around the Midwest at 3 p.m., Chicago was cloudy, and 79. Indianapolis was partly sunny, and 84. St. Louis was mostly sunny, and 93. Kansas City was mostly sunny, and 90. Des Moines was partly sunny, and 88. Milwaukee was cloudy, and 70. The following is a summary of watches, warnings, and advisories in effect. For the KZZ 66 listening area, an extreme heat warning remains in effect until 9 p.m. Tuesday for the following counties, Mercer and Warren. An extreme heat warning remains in effect from noon Monday until 9 p.m. Tuesday for the following county, Henry, Illinois. A heat advisory remains in effect until 7 p.m. for the following county, Knox, Illinois. A heat advisory remains in effect from 11 a.m. Monday until midnight Friday for the following county, Knox, Illinois. Here is a statement on the heat wave for the following county, Knox, Illinois. Heat advisory remains in effect from 1 p.m. this afternoon to 7 p.m. this evening. Heat advisory in effect from 11 a.m. Monday to midnight Thursday night. What? For the first heat advisory, heat index values 100 to 105 expected. For the second heat advisory, heat index values 105 to 110 expected. Where? Along and southwest of A. Peoria, to Decatur, to Robinson Line. When? For the first heat advisory, from 1 p.m. this afternoon to 7 p.m. this evening. For the second heat advisory, from 11 a.m. Monday to midnight Thursday night. The following impacts are expected. Hot temperatures and high humidity may cause heat illnesses. Here is a statement on the heat wave for the following county, Knox, Illinois. Heat advisory remains in effect until 7 p.m. this evening. Heat advisory remains in effect from 11 a.m. Monday to midnight Thursday night. What? Heat index values near 105.

where portions of central, east central, southeast, and west central Illinois. When, for the first heat advisory, until 7 p.m. this evening. For the second heat advisory, from 11 a.m. Monday to midnight Thursday night. The following impacts are expected. Hot temperatures and high humidity may cause heat illnesses. Here is information on the heat wave for the following counties in Illinois, Mercer, and Warren. Extreme heat warning remains in effect until 9 p.m. Tuesday. What? Dangerously hot and humid conditions with multiple days of heat index values of 100 to 110 expected, along with nighttime lows not falling below the mid-70s. Where? Portions of northwest and west central Illinois, east central and southeast Iowa, and northeast Missouri. When? Until 9 p.m. Tuesday. The following impacts are expected. Heat-related illnesses increase significantly during extreme heat and high humidity events. Additional details. There is increasing likelihood that extreme heat will persist through midweek and may last into late week. Thunderstorms and associated clouds may interrupt the heat at times late in the week. Drink plenty of fluids, stay in an air-conditioned room, stay out of the sun, and check up on relatives and neighbors. Do not leave young children and pets in unattended vehicles. Car interiors will reach lethal temperatures in a matter of minutes. Here is information on the heat wave for the following county, Henry, Illinois. Extreme heat warning remains in effect from noon Monday to 9 p.m. Tuesday. What? Dangerously hot and humid conditions with multiple days of heat index values of 100 to 110 expected, along with nighttime lows not falling below the mid-70s. Where? Portions of north-central and northwest Illinois and east-central and northeast Iowa. When? From noon Monday to 9 p.m. Tuesday. The following impacts are expected. Heat-related illnesses increase significantly during extreme heat and high humidity events. Additional details. There is increasing likelihood that extreme heat will persist through midweek and may last into late week. Thunderstorms and associated clouds may interrupt the heat at times late in the week. Drink plenty of fluids, stay in an air-conditioned room, stay out of the sun, and check up on relatives and neighbors. Do not leave young children and pets in unattended vehicles. Car interiors will reach lethal temperatures in a matter of minutes. And now a discussion of hazardous weather conditions for the following county, Knox, Illinois. This hazardous weather outlook is for central Illinois, east central Illinois, southeast Illinois, and west central Illinois. For tonight, heat index readings will remain near 100 degrees early this evening. This will cause a risk of heat-related illness in sensitive individuals and those without access to effective cooling. For Monday through Saturday, peak heat index readings will climb into the 102 to 108 degree range Monday through Friday. This will cause a risk of heat-related illness in sensitive individuals and those without access to effective cooling. Scattered thunderstorms return to the forecast late Thursday into Saturday. Flooding will continue along portions of several rivers for the next several days. Please refer to the latest flood statement for details. Spotter information statement. Spotter activation is not anticipated tonight. The time is currently 3:31 p.m. Central Daylight Time. 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Now for the official National Weather Service forecast for Galesburg and surrounding areas of central and northwest Illinois. Rest of today, partly sunny with a slight chance of showers and thunderstorms. Warmer with highs in the upper 80s. Southeast winds 10 to 15 miles an hour with gusts up to 25 miles an hour. Chance of rain 20%. Heat index values up to 102. Tonight, mostly clear until midnight, then becoming partly cloudy. Humid with lows in the mid-70s. South winds 10 to 15 miles an hour with gusts up to 25 miles an hour. Monday, mostly sunny. Humid with highs in the lower 90s. South winds 10 to 15 miles an hour with gusts up to 30 miles an hour. Heat index values up to 107. Monday night, partly cloudy until midnight, then becoming mostly clear. Humid with lows in the mid-70s. South winds 10 to 15 miles an hour with gusts up to 30 miles an hour. Tuesday, sunny with highs in the mid-90s. Southwest winds 10 to 15 miles an hour with gusts up to 25 miles an hour.

heat index. Tuesday, sunny with highs in the mid-90s. Southwest winds 10 to 15 miles an hour with gusts up to 25 miles an hour. Heat index values up to 107 in the afternoon. Tuesday night through Wednesday night, clear. Lows in the mid-70s. Highs in the mid-90s. Thursday, sunny. Highs in the mid-90s. Heat index values up to 105. Thursday night through Independence Day, partly cloudy. Lows in the mid-70s. Highs in the mid-90s. Again, the forecast for Galesburg and surrounding areas of central and northwest Illinois for the rest of today, partly sunny with a slight chance of showers and thunderstorms. Warmer. Highs in the upper 80s. Southeast winds 10 to 15 miles an hour with gusts up to 25 miles an hour. Chance of rain 20%. Heat index values up to 102. At 3 p.m. in Galesburg, skies were partly sunny. The temperature was 86 degrees, the dew point was 76, and the relative humidity was 72%. The heat index was 96. The wind was east at 14 miles an hour, gusting to 21. The pressure was 29.86 inches and falling. Elsewhere around the area, it was mostly sunny, with a temperature of 86 at Peoria and 90 at Quincy. It was partly sunny, with a temperature of 88 at Burlington, 89 at Macomb, and 88 at Springfield. At Moline, it was cloudy, with a temperature of 81. And once again at 3 p.m. in Galesburg, under partly sunny skies, the temperature was 86, and the heat index was 96. Looking elsewhere around the Midwest at 3 p.m., Chicago was cloudy, and 79. Indianapolis was partly sunny, and 84. St. Louis was mostly sunny, and 93. Kansas City was mostly sunny, and 90. Des Moines was partly sunny, and 88. Milwaukee was cloudy, and 70. The following is a summary of watches, warnings, and advisories in effect. For the KZZ 66 listening area, an extreme heat warning remains in effect until 9 p.m. Tuesday for the following counties, Mercer and Warren. An extreme heat warning remains in effect from noon Monday until 9 p.m. Tuesday for the following county, Henry, Illinois. A heat advisory remains in effect until 7 p.m. for the following county, Knox, Illinois. A heat advisory remains in effect from 11 a.m. Monday until midnight Friday for the following county, Knox, Illinois. Here is a statement on the heat wave for the following county, Knox, Illinois. Heat advisory remains in effect from 1 p.m. this afternoon to 7 p.m. this evening. Heat advisory in effect from 11 a.m. Monday to midnight Thursday night. What? For the first heat advisory, heat index values 100 to 105 expected. For the second heat advisory, heat index values 105 to 110 expected. Where? Along and southwest of Peoria, to Decatur, to Robinson Line. When? For the first heat advisory, from 1 p.m. this afternoon to 7 p.m. this evening. For the second heat advisory, from 11 a.m. Monday to midnight Thursday night. The following impacts are expected. Hot temperatures and high humidity may cause heat illnesses. Here is a statement on the heat wave for the following county, Knox, Illinois. Heat advisory remains in effect until 7 p.m. this evening. Heat advisory remains in effect from 11 a.m. Monday to midnight Thursday night. What? Heat index values near 105. Where? Portions of central, east central, southeast, and west central Illinois. When? For the first heat advisory, until 7 p.m. this evening. For the second heat advisory, from 11 a.m. Monday to midnight Thursday night. The following impacts are expected. Hot temperatures and high humidity may cause heat illnesses. Here is information on the heat wave for the following counties in Illinois, Mercer and Warren. Extreme heat warning remains in effect until 9 p.m. Tuesday. What? Dangerously hot and humid conditions with multiple days of heat index values of 100 to 110 expected, along with nighttime lows not falling below the mid-70s. Where? Portions of northwest and west central Illinois, east central and southeast Iowa, and northeast Missouri. When? Until 9 p.m. Tuesday. The following impacts are expected. Heat-related illnesses increase significantly during extreme heat and high humidity events. Additional details.

There is increasing likelihood that extreme heat will persist through midweek and may last into late week. Thunderstorms and associated clouds may interrupt the heat at times late in the week. Drink plenty of fluids, stay in an air-conditioned room, stay out of the sun, and check up on relatives and neighbors. Do not leave young children and pets in unattended vehicles. Car interiors will reach lethal temperatures in a matter of minutes. Here is information on the heat wave for the following county, Henry, Illinois. Extreme heat warning remains in effect from noon Monday to 9 p.m. Tuesday. What? Dangerously hot and humid conditions with multiple days of heat index values of 100 to 110 expected, along with nighttime lows not falling below the mid-70s. Where? Portions of north central and northwest Illinois and east central and northeast Iowa. When? From noon Monday to 9 p.m. Tuesday. The following impacts are expected. Heat-related illnesses increase significantly during extreme heat and high humidity events. Additional details. There is increasing likelihood that extreme heat will persist through midweek and may last into late week. Thunderstorms and associated clouds may interrupt the heat at times late in the week. Drink plenty of fluids, stay in an air-conditioned room, stay out of the sun, and check up on relatives and neighbors. Do not leave young children and pets in unattended vehicles. Car interiors will reach lethal temperatures in a matter of minutes. And now a discussion of hazardous weather conditions for the following county, Knox, Illinois. This hazardous weather outlook is for central Illinois, east central Illinois, southeast Illinois, and west central Illinois. For tonight, heat index readings will remain near 100 degrees early this evening. This will cause a risk of heat-related illness in sensitive individuals and those without access to effective cooling. For Monday through Saturday, peak heat index readings will climb into the 102 to 108 degree range Monday through Friday. This will cause a risk of heat-related illness in sensitive individuals and those without access to effective cooling. Scattered thunderstorms return to the forecast late Thursday into Saturday. Flooding will continue along portions of several rivers for the next several days. Please refer to the latest flood statements for details. Spotter information statement. Spotter activation is not anticipated tonight. The time is currently 3:40 p.m. Central Daylight Time. 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Now for the official National Weather Service forecast for Galesburg and surrounding areas of central and northwest Illinois. Rest of today, partly sunny with a slight chance of showers and thunderstorms. Warmer with highs in the upper 80s. Southeast winds 10 to 15 miles an hour with gusts up to 25 miles an hour. Chance of rain 20%. Heat index values up to 102. Tonight, mostly clear until midnight, then becoming partly cloudy. Humid with lows in the mid-70s. South winds 10 to 15 miles an hour with gusts up to 25 miles an hour. Monday, mostly sunny. Humid with highs in the lower 90s. South winds 10 to 15 miles an hour with gusts up to 30 miles an hour. Heat index values up to 107. Monday night, partly cloudy until midnight, then becoming mostly clear. Humid with lows in the mid-70s. South winds 10 to 15 miles an hour with gusts up to 30 miles an hour. Tuesday, sunny with highs in the mid-90s. Southwest winds 10 to 15 miles an hour with gusts up to 25 miles an hour. Heat index values up to 107 in the afternoon. Tuesday night through Wednesday night, clear. Lows in the mid-70s. Highs in the mid-90s. Thursday, sunny. Highs in the mid-90s. Heat index values up to 105. Thursday night through Independence Day, partly cloudy. Lows in the mid-70s. Highs in the mid-90s. Again, the forecast for Galesburg and surrounding areas of central and northwest Illinois for the rest of today, partly sunny with a slight chance of showers and thunderstorms. Warmer. Highs in the upper 80s. Southeast winds 10 to 15 miles an hour with gusts up to 25 miles an hour. Chance of rain 20%. Heat index values up to 102. At 3 p.m. in Galesburg, skies were partly sunny. The temperature was 86 degrees, the dew point was 76, and the relative humidity was 72%. The heat index

was 96. The wind was east at 14 miles an hour, gusting to 21. The pressure was 29.86 inches and falling. Elsewhere around the area, it was mostly sunny, with a temperature of 86 at Peoria and 90 at Quincy. It was partly sunny, with a temperature of 88 at Burlington, 89 at Macomb, and 88 at Springfield. At Moline, it was cloudy, with a temperature of 81. And once again at 3 p.m. in Galesburg, under partly sunny skies, the temperature was 86, and the heat index was 96. Looking elsewhere around the Midwest at 3 p.m., Chicago was cloudy, and 79. Indianapolis was partly sunny, and 84. St. Louis was mostly sunny, and 93. Kansas City was mostly sunny, and 90. Des Moines was partly sunny, and 88. Milwaukee was cloudy, and 70. The following is a summary of watches, warnings, and advisories in effect. For the KZZ 66 listening area, an extreme heat warning remains in effect until 9 p.m. Tuesday for the following counties, Mercer and Warren. An extreme heat warning remains in effect from noon Monday until 9 p.m. Tuesday for the following county, Henry, Illinois. A heat advisory remains in effect until 7 p.m. for the following county, Knox, Illinois. A heat advisory remains in effect from 11 a.m. Monday until midnight Friday for the following county, Knox, Illinois. Here is a statement on the heat wave for the following county, Knox, Illinois. Heat advisory remains in effect from 1 p.m. this afternoon to 7 p.m. this evening. Heat advisory in effect from 11 a.m. Monday to midnight Thursday night. For the first heat advisory, heat index values 100 to 105 expected. For the second heat advisory, heat index values 105 to 110 expected. Where, along and southwest of A. Peoria, to Decatur, to Robinson Line. When, for the first heat advisory, from 1 p.m. this afternoon to 7 p.m. this evening. For the second heat advisory, from 11 a.m. Monday to midnight Thursday night. The following impacts are expected. Hot temperatures and high humidity may cause heat illnesses. Here is a statement on the heat wave for the following county, Knox, Illinois. Heat advisory remains in effect until 7 p.m. this evening. Heat advisory remains in effect from 11 a.m. Monday to midnight Thursday night. What? Heat index values near 105. Where? Portions of central, east central, southeast, and west central Illinois. When? For the first heat advisory, until 7 p.m. this evening. For the second heat advisory, from 11 a.m. Monday to midnight Thursday night. The following impacts are expected. Hot temperatures and high humidity may cause heat illnesses. Here is information on the heat wave for the following counties in Illinois, Mercer and Warren. Extreme heat warning remains in effect until 9 p.m. Tuesday. What? Dangerously hot and humid conditions with multiple days of heat index values of 100 to 110 expected, along with nighttime lows not falling below the mid-70s. Where? Portions of northwest and west central Illinois, east central and southeast Iowa, and northeast Missouri. When? Until 9 p.m. Tuesday. The following impacts are expected. Heat-related illnesses increase significantly during extreme heat and high humidity events. Additional details, there is increasing likelihood that extreme heat will persist through midweek and may last into late week. Thunderstorms and associated clouds may interrupt the heat at times late in the week. Drink plenty of fluids, stay in an air-conditioned room, stay out of the sun, and check up on relatives and neighbors. Do not leave young children and pets in unattended vehicles. Car interiors will reach lethal temperatures in a matter of minutes. Here is information on the heat wave for the following county, Henry, Illinois. Extreme heat warning remains in effect from noon Monday to 9 p.m. Tuesday. What? Dangerously hot and humid conditions with multiple days of heat index values of 100 to 110 expected, along with nighttime lows not falling below the mid-70s. Where? Portions of north-central and northwest Illinois and east-central and northeast Iowa. When? From noon Monday to 9 p.m. Tuesday. The following impacts are expected. Heat-related illnesses increase significantly during extreme heat and high humidity events. Additional details, there is increasing likelihood that extreme heat will persist through midweek and may last into late week. Thunderstorms and associated clouds.
may interrupt the heat at times late in the week. Drink plenty of fluids, stay in an air-conditioned room, stay out of the sun, and check up on relatives and neighbors. Do not leave young children and pets in unattended vehicles. Car interiors will reach lethal temperatures in a matter of minutes. And now a discussion of hazardous weather conditions for the following county, Knox, Illinois. This hazardous weather outlook is for Central Illinois, East Central Illinois, Southeast Illinois, and West Central Illinois. For tonight, heat index readings will remain near 100 degrees early this evening. This will cause a risk of heat-related illness in sensitive individuals and those without access to effective cooling. For Monday through Saturday, peak heat index readings will climb into the 102 to 108 degree range Monday through Friday. This will cause a risk of heat-related illness in sensitive individuals and those without access to effective cooling. Scattered thunderstorms return to the forecast late Thursday into Saturday. Flooding will continue along portions of several rivers for the next several days. Please refer to the latest flood statement for details. Spotter information statement. Spotter activation is not anticipated tonight. The time is currently 3:49 p.m. Central Daylight Time. 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Now for the official National Weather Service forecast for Galesburg and surrounding areas of central and northwest Illinois. Rest of today, partly sunny with a slight chance of showers and thunderstorms. Warmer with highs in the upper 80s. Southeast winds 10 to 15 miles an hour with gusts up to 25 miles an hour. Chance of rain 20%. Heat index values up to 102. Tonight, mostly clear until midnight, then becoming partly cloudy. Humid with lows in the mid-70s. South winds 10 to 15 miles an hour with gusts up to 25 miles an hour. Monday, mostly sunny. Humid with highs in the lower 90s. South winds 10 to 15 miles an hour with gusts up to 30 miles an hour. Heat index values up to 107. Monday night, partly cloudy until midnight, then becoming mostly clear. Humid with lows in the mid-70s. South winds 10 to 15 miles an hour with gusts up to 30 miles an hour. Tuesday, sunny with highs in the mid-90s. Southwest winds 10 to 15 miles an hour with gusts up to 25 miles an hour. Heat index values up to 107 in the afternoon. Tuesday night through Wednesday night, clear. Lows in the mid-70s. Highs in the mid-90s. Thursday, sunny. Highs in the mid-90s. Heat index values up to 105. Thursday night through Independence Day, partly cloudy. Lows in the mid-70s. Highs in the mid-90s. Again, the forecast for Galesburg and surrounding areas of central and northwest Illinois for the rest of today, partly sunny with a slight chance of showers and thunderstorms. Warmer. Highs in the upper 80s. Southeast winds 10 to 15 miles an hour with gusts up to 25 miles an hour. Chance of rain 20%. Heat index values up to 102. At 3 p.m. in Galesburg, skies were partly sunny. The temperature was 86 degrees, the dew point was 76, and the relative humidity was 72%. The heat index was 96. The wind was east at 14 miles an hour, gusting to 21. The pressure was 29.86 inches and falling. Elsewhere around the area, it was mostly sunny, with a temperature of 86 at Peoria and 90 at Quincy. It was partly sunny, with a temperature of 88 at Burlington, 89 at Macomb, and 88 at Springfield. At Moline, it was cloudy, with a temperature of 81. And once again at 3 p.m. in Galesburg, under partly sunny skies, the temperature was 86, and the heat index was 96. Looking elsewhere around the Midwest at 3 p.m., Chicago was cloudy, and 79. Indianapolis was partly sunny, and 84. St. Louis was mostly sunny, and 93. Kansas City was mostly sunny, and 90. Des Moines was partly sunny, and 88. Milwaukee was cloudy, and 70. The following is a summary of watches, warnings, and advisories in effect. For the KZZ66 listening area, an extreme heat warning remains in effect until 9 p.m. Tuesday for the following counties.

Mercer, and Warren. An extreme heat warning remains in effect from noon Monday until 9 p.m. Tuesday for the following county: Henry, Illinois. A heat advisory remains in effect until 7 p.m. for the following county: Knox, Illinois. A heat advisory remains in effect from 11 a.m. Monday until midnight Friday for the following county: Knox, Illinois. Here is a statement on the heat wave for the following county: Knox, Illinois. Heat advisory remains in effect from 1 p.m. this afternoon to 7 p.m. this evening. Heat advisory in effect from 11 a.m. Monday to midnight Thursday night. What? For the first heat advisory, heat index values 100 to 105 expected. For the second heat advisory, heat index values 105 to 110 expected. Where? Along and southwest of A. Peoria, to Decatur, to Robinson Line. When? For the first heat advisory, from 1 p.m. this afternoon to 7 p.m. this evening. For the second heat advisory, from 11 a.m. Monday to midnight Thursday night. The following impacts are expected: hot temperatures and high humidity may cause heat illnesses. Here is a statement on the heat wave for the following county: Knox, Illinois. Heat advisory remains in effect until 7 p.m. this evening. Heat advisory remains in effect from 11 a.m. Monday to midnight Thursday night. What? Heat index values near 105. Where? Portions of central, east central, southeast, and west central Illinois. When? For the first heat advisory, until 7 p.m. this evening. For the second heat advisory, from 11 a.m. Monday to midnight Thursday night. The following impacts are expected: hot temperatures and high humidity may cause heat illnesses. Here is information on the heat wave for the following counties in Illinois: Mercer and Warren. Extreme heat warning remains in effect until 9 p.m. Tuesday. What? Dangerously hot and humid conditions with multiple days of heat index values of 100 to 110 expected, along with nighttime lows not falling below the mid-70s. Where? Portions of northwest and west central Illinois, east central and southeast Iowa, and northeast Missouri. When? Until 9 p.m. Tuesday. The following impacts are expected: heat-related illnesses increase significantly during extreme heat and high humidity events. Additional details: there is increasing likelihood that extreme heat will persist through midweek and may last into late week. Thunderstorms and associated clouds may interrupt the heat at times late in the week. Drink plenty of fluids, stay in an air-conditioned room, stay out of the sun, and check up on relatives and neighbors. Do not leave young children and pets in unattended vehicles. Car interiors will reach lethal temperatures in a matter of minutes. Here is information on the heat wave for the following county: Henry, Illinois. Extreme heat warning remains in effect from noon Monday to 9 p.m. Tuesday. What? Dangerously hot and humid conditions with multiple days of heat index values of 100 to 110 expected, along with nighttime lows not falling below the mid-70s. Where? Portions of north-central and northwest Illinois and east-central and northeast Iowa. When? From noon Monday to 9 p.m. Tuesday. The following impacts are expected: heat-related illnesses increase significantly during extreme heat and high humidity events. Additional details: there is increasing likelihood that extreme heat will persist through midweek and may last into late week. Thunderstorms and associated clouds may interrupt the heat at times late in the week. Drink plenty of fluids, stay in an air-conditioned room, stay out of the sun, and check up on relatives and neighbors. Do not leave young children and pets in unattended vehicles. Car interiors will reach lethal temperatures in a matter of minutes. And now a discussion of hazardous weather conditions for the following county: Knox, Illinois. This hazardous weather outlook is for central Illinois, east central Illinois, southeast Illinois, and west central Illinois. For tonight, heat index readings will remain near 100 degrees early this evening. This will cause a risk of heat-related illness in sensitive individuals and those without access to effective cooling. For Monday through Saturday, peak heat index readings will climb into the 102 to 108 degree range Monday through Friday. This will cause a risk of heat-related illness in sensitive individuals and those without access to effective cooling. Scattered thunderstorms return to the forecast late Thursday into Saturday. Flooding will continue along portions of several rivers for the next several days. Please refer to the latest flood statements for details. Spotter

partly cloudy. Humid with lows in the mid-70s. South winds 10 to 15 miles an hour with gusts up to 25 miles an hour. Monday, mostly sunny. Humid with highs in the lower 90s. South winds 10 to 15 miles an hour with gusts up to 30 miles an hour. Heat index values up to 107. Monday night, partly cloudy until midnight, then becoming mostly clear. Humid with lows in the mid-70s. South winds 10 to 15 miles an hour with gusts up to 30 miles an hour. Tuesday, sunny with highs in the mid-90s. Southwest winds 10 to 15 miles an hour with gusts up to 25 miles an hour. Heat index values up to 107 in the afternoon. Tuesday night through Wednesday night, clear. Lows in the mid-70s. Highs in the mid-90s. Thursday, sunny. Highs in the mid-90s. Heat index values up to 105. Thursday night through Independence Day, partly cloudy. Lows in the mid-70s. Highs in the mid-90s. Again, the forecast for Galesburg and surrounding areas of central and northwest Illinois for the rest of today, partly sunny with a slight chance of showers and thunderstorms. Warmer. Highs in the upper 80s. Southeast winds 10 to 15 miles an hour with gusts up to 25 miles an hour. Chance of rain 20%. Heat index values up to 102. The following is a summary of watches, warnings, and advisories in effect. For the KZZ 66 listening area, an extreme heat warning remains in effect until 9 p.m. Tuesday for the following counties, Mercer and Warren. An extreme heat warning remains in effect from noon Monday until 9 p.m. Tuesday for the following county, Henry, Illinois. A heat advisory remains in effect until 7 p.m. for the following county, Knox, Illinois. A heat advisory remains in effect from 11 a.m. Monday until midnight Friday for the following county, Knox, Illinois. Here is a statement on the heat wave for the following county, Knox, Illinois. Heat advisory remains in effect from 1 p.m. this afternoon to 7 p.m. this evening. Heat advisory in effect from 11 a.m. Monday to midnight Thursday night. What? For the first heat advisory, heat index values 100 to 105 expected. For the second heat advisory, heat index values 105 to 110 expected. Where? Along and southwest of A. Peoria, to Decatur, to Robinson Line. When? For the first heat advisory, from 1 p.m. this afternoon to 7 p.m. this evening. For the second heat advisory, from 11 a.m. Monday to midnight Thursday night. The following impacts are expected. Hot temperatures and high humidity may cause heat illnesses. Here is a statement on the heat wave for the following county, Knox, Illinois. Heat advisory remains in effect until 7 p.m. this evening. Heat advisory remains in effect from 11 a.m. Monday to midnight Thursday night. What? Heat index values near 105. Where? Portions of central, east central, southeast, and west central Illinois. When? For the first heat advisory, until 7 p.m. this evening. For the second heat advisory, from 11 a.m. Monday to midnight Thursday night. The following impacts are expected. Hot temperatures and high humidity may cause heat illnesses. Here is information on the heat wave for the following counties in Illinois, Mercer and Warren. Extreme heat warning remains in effect until 9 p.m. Tuesday. What? Dangerously hot and humid conditions with multiple days of heat index values of 100 to 110 expected, along with nighttime lows not falling below the mid-70s. Where? Portions of northwest and west central Illinois, east central and southeast Iowa, and northeast Missouri. When? Until 9 p.m. Tuesday. The following impacts are expected. Heat-related illnesses increase significantly during extreme heat and high humidity events. Additional details, there is increasing likelihood that extreme heat will persist through midweek and may last into late week. Thunderstorms and associated clouds may interrupt the heat at times late in the week. Drink plenty of fluids, stay in an air-conditioned room, stay out of the sun, and check up on relatives and neighbors. Do not leave young children and pets in unattended vehicles. Car interiors will reach lethal temperatures in a matter of minutes. Here is information on the heat wave for the following county, Henry, Illinois. Extreme heat warning remains in effect from noon Monday to 9 p.m. Tuesday. What? Dangerous?

hot and humid conditions with multiple days of heat index values of 100 to 110 expected, along with nighttime lows not falling below the mid-70s. Where? Portions of north central and northwest Illinois and east central and northeast Iowa. When? From noon Monday to 9 p.m. Tuesday. The following impacts are expected. Heat-related illnesses increase significantly during extreme heat and high humidity events. Additional details. There is increasing likelihood that extreme heat will persist through midweek and may last into late week. Thunderstorms and associated clouds may interrupt the heat at times late in the week. Drink plenty of fluids, stay in an air-conditioned room, stay out of the sun, and check up on relatives and neighbors. Do not leave young children and pets in unattended vehicles. Car interiors will reach lethal temperatures in a matter of minutes. And now a discussion of hazardous weather conditions for the following county, Knox, Illinois. This hazardous weather outlook is for central Illinois, east central Illinois, southeast Illinois, and west central Illinois. For tonight, heat index readings will remain near 100 degrees early this evening. This will cause a risk of heat-related illness in sensitive individuals and those without access to effective cooling. For Monday through Saturday, peak heat index readings will climb into the 102 to 108 degree range Monday through Friday. This will cause a risk of heat-related illness in sensitive individuals and those without access to effective cooling. Scattered thunderstorms return to the forecast late Thursday into Saturday. Flooding will continue along portions of several rivers for the next several days. Please refer to the latest flood statement for details. Spotter information statement. Spotter activation is not anticipated tonight. The time is currently 4:05 p.m. Central Daylight Time. 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Now for the official National Weather Service forecast for Galesburg and surrounding areas of central and northwest Illinois. Rest of today, partly sunny with a slight chance of showers and thunderstorms. Warmer with highs in the upper 80s. Southeast winds 10 to 15 miles an hour with gusts up to 25 miles an hour. Chance of rain 20%. Heat index values up to 102. Tonight, mostly clear until midnight, then becoming partly cloudy. Humid with lows in the mid-70s. South winds 10 to 15 miles an hour with gusts up to 25 miles an hour. Monday, mostly sunny. Humid with highs in the lower 90s. South winds 10 to 15 miles an hour with gusts up to 30 miles an hour. Heat index values up to 107. Monday night, partly cloudy until midnight, then becoming mostly clear. Humid with lows in the mid-70s. South winds 10 to 15 miles an hour with gusts up to 30 miles an hour. Tuesday, sunny with highs in the mid-90s. Southwest winds 10 to 15 miles an hour with gusts up to 25 miles an hour. Heat index values up to 107 in the afternoon. Tuesday night through Wednesday night, clear. Lows in the mid-70s. Highs in the mid-90s. Thursday, sunny. Highs in the mid-90s. Heat index values up to 105. Thursday night through Independence Day, partly cloudy. Lows in the mid-70s. Highs in the mid-90s. Again, the forecast for Galesburg and surrounding areas of central and northwest Illinois for the rest of today, partly sunny with a slight chance of showers and thunderstorms. Warmer. Highs in the upper 80s. Southeast winds 10 to 15 miles an hour with gusts up to 25 miles an hour. Chance of rain 20%. Heat index values up to 102. At 4 p.m. in Galesburg, skies were cloudy. The temperature was 86 degrees, the dew point was 76, and the relative humidity was 71%. The heat index was 96. The wind was east at 12 miles an hour, gusting to 18. The pressure was 29.86 inches and steady. Elsewhere around the area, skies ranged from mostly sunny to partly sunny. It was 87 at Peoria, 83 at Moline, and 88 at Burlington. Quincy reported 90, Macomb reported 88, and Springfield reported 88. And once again at 4 p.m. in Galesburg, under cloudy skies, the temperature was 86, and the heat index was 96. Looking elsewhere around the Midwest at 4 p.m., Chicago was

cloudy, and 78. Indianapolis was partly sunny and 84. St. Louis was partly sunny and 93. Kansas City was mostly sunny and 90. Des Moines was partly sunny and 89. Milwaukee was cloudy and 68. The following is a summary of watches, warnings, and advisories in effect. For the KZZ 66 listening area, an extreme heat warning remains in effect until 9 p.m. Tuesday for the following counties, Mercer and Warren. An extreme heat warning remains in effect from noon Monday until 9 p.m. Tuesday for the following county, Henry, Illinois. A heat advisory remains in effect until 7 p.m. for the following county, Knox, Illinois. A heat advisory remains in effect from 11 a.m. Monday until midnight Friday for the following county, Knox, Illinois. Here is a statement on the heat wave for the following county, Knox, Illinois. Heat advisory remains in effect from 1 p.m. this afternoon to 7 p.m. this evening. Heat advisory in effect from 11 a.m. Monday to midnight Thursday night. What? For the first heat advisory, heat index values 100 to 105 expected. For the second heat advisory, heat index values 105 to 110 expected. Where? Along and southwest of Peoria, to Decatur, to Robinson Line. When? For the first heat advisory, from 1 p.m. this afternoon to 7 p.m. this evening. For the second heat advisory, from 11 a.m. Monday to midnight Thursday night. The following impacts are expected. Hot temperatures and high humidity may cause heat illnesses. Here is a statement on the heat wave for the following county, Knox, Illinois. Heat advisory remains in effect until 7 p.m. this evening. Heat advisory remains in effect from 11 a.m. Monday to midnight Thursday night. What? Heat index values near 105. Where? Portions of central, east central, southeast, and west central Illinois. When? For the first heat advisory, until 7 p.m. this evening. For the second heat advisory, from 11 a.m. Monday to midnight Thursday night. The following impacts are expected. Hot temperatures and high humidity may cause heat illnesses. Here is information on the heat wave for the following counties in Illinois, Mercer and Warren. Extreme heat warning remains in effect until 9 p.m. Tuesday. What? Dangerously hot and humid conditions with multiple days of heat index values of 100 to 110 expected, along with nighttime lows not falling below the mid-70s. Where? Portions of northwest and west-central Illinois, east-central and southeast Iowa, and northeast Missouri. When? Until 9 p.m. Tuesday. The following impacts are expected. Heat-related illnesses increase significantly during extreme heat and high humidity events. Additional details, there is increasing likelihood that extreme heat will persist through midweek and may last into late week. Thunderstorms and associated clouds may interrupt the heat at times late in the week. Drink plenty of fluids, stay in an air-conditioned room, stay out of the sun, and check up on relatives and neighbors. Do not leave young children and pets in unattended vehicles. Car interiors will reach lethal temperatures in a matter of minutes. Here is information on the heat wave for the following county, Henry, Illinois. Extreme heat warning remains in effect from noon Monday to 9 p.m. Tuesday. What? Dangerously hot and humid conditions with multiple days of heat index values of 100 to 110 expected, along with nighttime lows not falling below the mid-70s. Where? Portions of north-central and northwest Illinois and east-central and northeast Iowa. When? From noon Monday to 9 p.m. Tuesday. The following impacts are expected. Heat-related illnesses increase significantly during extreme heat and high humidity events. Additional details, there is increasing likelihood that extreme heat will persist through midweek and may last into late week. Thunderstorms and associated clouds may interrupt the heat at times late in the week. Drink plenty of fluids, stay in an air-conditioned room, stay out of the sun, and check up on relatives and neighbors. Do not leave young children and pets in unattended vehicles. Car interiors will reach lethal temperatures in a matter of minutes. And now a discussion of hazardous weather conditions for the following county, Knox, Illinois. This hazardous weather outlook is for central Illinois, east central Illinois, southeast Illinois, and west central Illinois. For tonight, heat index readings will remain near 100 degrees early this evening. This will cause a risk of heat-related illness in sensitive

of individuals and those without access to effective cooling. For Monday through Saturday, peak heat index readings will climb into the 102 to 108 degree range Monday through Friday. This will cause a risk of heat-related illness in sensitive individuals and those without access to effective cooling. Scattered thunderstorms return to the forecast late Thursday into Saturday. Flooding will continue along portions of several rivers for the next several days. Please refer to the latest flood statement for details. Spotter information statement. Spotter activation is not anticipated tonight. 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Now for the official National Weather Service forecast for Galesburg and surrounding areas of central and northwest Illinois. Rest of today, partly sunny with a slight chance of showers and thunderstorms. Warmer with highs in the upper 80s. Southeast winds 10 to 15 miles an hour with gusts up to 25 miles an hour. Chance of rain 20%. Heat index values up to 102. Tonight, mostly clear until midnight, then becoming partly cloudy. Humid with lows in the mid-70s. South winds 10 to 15 miles an hour with gusts up to 25 miles an hour. Monday, mostly sunny. Humid with highs in the lower 90s. South winds 10 to 15 miles an hour with gusts up to 30 miles an hour. Heat index values up to 107. Monday night, partly cloudy until midnight, then becoming mostly clear. Humid with lows in the mid-70s. South winds 10 to 15 miles an hour with gusts up to 30 miles an hour. Tuesday, sunny with highs in the mid-90s. Southwest winds 10 to 15 miles an hour with gusts up to 25 miles an hour. Heat index values up to 107 in the afternoon. Tuesday night through Wednesday night, clear. Lows in the mid-70s. Highs in the mid-90s. Thursday, sunny. Highs in the mid-90s. Heat index values up to 105. Thursday night through Independence Day, partly cloudy. Lows in the mid-70s. Highs in the mid-90s. Again, the forecast for Galesburg and surrounding areas of central and northwest Illinois for the rest of today, partly sunny with a slight chance of showers and thunderstorms. Warmer. Highs in the upper 80s. Southeast winds 10 to 15 miles an hour with gusts up to 25 miles an hour. Chance of rain 20%. Heat index values up to 102. At 4 p.m. in Galesburg, skies were cloudy. The temperature was 86 degrees, the dew point was 76, and the relative humidity was 71%. The heat index was 96. The wind was east at 12 miles an hour, gusting to 18. The pressure was 29.86 inches and steady. Elsewhere around the area, skies ranged from mostly sunny to partly sunny. It was 87 at Peoria, 83 at Moline, and 88 at Burlington. Quincy reported 90, Macomb reported 88, and Springfield reported 88. And once again at 4 p.m. in Galesburg, under cloudy skies, the temperature was 86, and the heat index was 96. Looking elsewhere around the Midwest at 4 p.m., Chicago was cloudy, and 78. Indianapolis was partly sunny, and 84. St. Louis was partly sunny, and 93. Kansas City was mostly sunny, and 90. Des Moines was partly sunny, and 89. Milwaukee was cloudy, and 68. The following is a summary of watches, warnings, and advisories in effect. For the KZZ 66 listening area, an extreme heat warning remains in effect until 9 p.m. Tuesday for the following counties, Mercer and Warren. An extreme heat warning remains in effect from noon Monday until 9 p.m. Tuesday for the following county, Henry, Illinois. A heat advisory remains in effect until 7 p.m. for the following county, Knox, Illinois.

Heat advisory remains in effect from 11 a.m. Monday until midnight Friday for the following county, Knox, Illinois. Here is a statement on the heat wave for the following county, Knox, Illinois. Heat advisory remains in effect from 1 p.m. this afternoon to 7 p.m. this evening. Heat advisory in effect from 11 a.m. Monday to midnight Thursday night. What? For the first heat advisory, heat index values 100 to 105 expected. For the second heat advisory, heat index values 105 to 110 expected. Where? Along and southwest of A. Peoria, to Decatur, to Robinson Line. When? For the first heat advisory, from 1 p.m. this afternoon to 7 p.m. this evening. For the second heat advisory, from 11 a.m. Monday to midnight Thursday night. The following impacts are expected. Hot temperatures and high humidity may cause heat illnesses. Here is a statement on the heat wave for the following county, Knox, Illinois. Heat advisory remains in effect until 7 p.m. this evening. Heat advisory remains in effect from 11 a.m. Monday to midnight Thursday night. What? Heat index values near 105. Where? Portions of central, east central, southeast, and west central Illinois. When? For the first heat advisory, until 7 p.m. this evening. For the second heat advisory, from 11 a.m. Monday to midnight Thursday night. The following impacts are expected. Hot temperatures and high humidity may cause heat illnesses. Here is information on the heat wave for the following counties in Illinois, Mercer, and Warren. Extreme heat warning remains in effect until 9 p.m. Tuesday. What? Dangerously hot and humid conditions with multiple days of heat index values of 100 to 110 expected, along with nighttime lows not falling below the mid-70s. Where? Portions of northwest and west central Illinois, east central and southeast Iowa, and northeast Missouri. When? Until 9 p.m. Tuesday. The following impacts are expected. Heat-related illnesses increase significantly during extreme heat and high humidity events. Additional details, there is increasing likelihood that extreme heat will persist through midweek and may last into late week. Thunderstorms and associated clouds may interrupt the heat at times late in the week. Drink plenty of fluids, stay in an air-conditioned room, stay out of the sun, and check up on relatives and neighbors. Do not leave young children and pets in unattended vehicles. Car interiors will reach lethal temperatures in a matter of minutes. Here is information on the heat wave for the following county, Henry, Illinois. Extreme heat warning remains in effect from noon Monday to 9 p.m. Tuesday. What? Dangerously hot and humid conditions with multiple days of heat index values of 100 to 110 expected, along with nighttime lows not falling below the mid-70s. Where? Portions of north-central and northwest Illinois and east-central and northeast Iowa. When? From noon Monday to 9 p.m. Tuesday. The following impacts are expected. Heat-related illnesses increase significantly during extreme heat and high humidity events. Additional details, there is increasing likelihood that extreme heat will persist through midweek and may last into late week. Thunderstorms and associated clouds may interrupt the heat at times late in the week. Drink plenty of fluids, stay in an air-conditioned room, stay out of the sun, and check up on relatives and neighbors. Do not leave young children and pets in unattended vehicles. Car interiors will reach lethal temperatures in a matter of minutes. And now a discussion of hazardous weather conditions for the following county, Knox, Illinois. This hazardous weather outlook is for central Illinois, east central Illinois, southeast Illinois, and west central Illinois. For tonight, heat index readings will remain near 100 degrees early this evening. This will cause a risk of heat-related illness in sensitive individuals and those without access to effective cooling. For Monday through Saturday, peak heat index readings will climb into the 102 to 108 degree range Monday through Friday. This will cause a risk of heat-related illness in sensitive individuals and those without access to effective cooling. Scattered thunderstorms return to the forecast late Thursday into Saturday. Flooding will continue along portions of several rivers for the next several days. Please refer to the latest flood statement for details. Spotter information statement. Spotter activation is not anticipated tonight. The time is currently 4:23 p.m. Central Daylight Time. 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

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Now for the official National Weather Service forecast for Galesburg and surrounding areas of central and northwest Illinois. Rest of today, partly sunny with a slight chance of showers and thunderstorms. Warmer with highs in the upper 80s. Southeast winds 10 to 15 miles an hour with gusts up to 25 miles an hour. Chance of rain 20%. Heat index values up to 102. Tonight, mostly clear until midnight, then becoming partly cloudy. Humid with lows in the mid-70s. South winds 10 to 15 miles an hour with gusts up to 25 miles an hour. Monday, mostly sunny. Humid with highs in the lower 90s. South winds 10 to 15 miles an hour with gusts up to 30 miles an hour. Heat index values up to 107. Monday night, partly cloudy until midnight, then becoming mostly clear. Humid with lows in the mid-70s. South winds 10 to 15 miles an hour with gusts up to 30 miles an hour. Tuesday, sunny with highs in the mid-90s. Southwest winds 10 to 15 miles an hour with gusts up to 25 miles an hour. Heat index values up to 107 in the afternoon. Tuesday night through Wednesday night, clear. Lows in the mid-70s. Highs in the mid-90s. Thursday, sunny. Highs in the mid-90s. Heat index values up to 105. Thursday night through Independence Day, partly cloudy. Lows in the mid-70s. Highs in the mid-90s. Again, the forecast for Galesburg and surrounding areas of central and northwest Illinois for the rest of today, partly sunny with a slight chance of showers and thunderstorms. Warmer. Highs in the upper 80s. Southeast winds 10 to 15 miles an hour with gusts up to 25 miles an hour. Chance of rain 20%. Heat index values up to 102. At 4 p.m. in Galesburg, skies were cloudy. The temperature was 86 degrees, the dew point was 76, and the relative humidity was 71%. The heat index was 96. The wind was east at 12 miles an hour, gusting to 18. The pressure was 29.86 inches and steady. Elsewhere around the area, skies ranged from mostly sunny to partly sunny. It was 87 at Peoria, 83 at Moline, and 88 at Burlington. Quincy reported 90, Macomb reported 88, and Springfield reported 88. And once again at 4 p.m. in Galesburg, under cloudy skies, the temperature was 86, and the heat index was 96. Looking elsewhere around the Midwest at 4 p.m., Chicago was cloudy, and 78. Indianapolis was partly sunny, and 84. St. Louis was partly sunny, and 93. Kansas City was mostly sunny, and 90. Des Moines was partly sunny, and 89. Milwaukee was cloudy, and 68. The following is a summary of watches, warnings, and advisories in effect. For the KZZ 66 listening area, an extreme heat warning remains in effect until 9 p.m. Tuesday for the following counties, Mercer and Warren. An extreme heat warning remains in effect from noon Monday until 9 p.m. Tuesday for the following county, Henry, Illinois. A heat advisory remains in effect until 7 p.m. for the following county, Knox, Illinois. A heat advisory remains in effect from 11 a.m. Monday until midnight Friday for the following county, Knox, Illinois. Here is a statement on the heat wave for the following county, Knox, Illinois. Heat advisory remains in effect from 1 p.m. this afternoon to 7 p.m. this evening. Heat advisory in effect from 11 a.m. Monday to midnight Thursday night. What? For the first heat advisory, heat index values 100 to 105 expected. For the second heat advisory, heat index values 105 to 110 expected. Where? Along and southwest of A. Peoria, to Decatur, to Robinson Line. When? For the first heat advisory, from 1 p.m. this afternoon to 7 p.m. this evening. For the second heat advisory, from 11 a.m. Monday to midnight Thursday night. The following impacts are expected. Hot temperatures and high humidity may cause heat illnesses. Here is a statement on the heat wave for the following county, Knox, Illinois. Heat advisory remains in effect until 7 p.m. this evening. Heat advisory remains in effect from 11 a.m. Monday to midnight Thursday night. What? Heat index values near 105.

portions of central, east central, southeast, and west central Illinois. When, for the first heat advisory, until 7 p.m. this evening. For the second heat advisory, from 11 a.m. Monday to midnight Thursday night. The following impacts are expected. Hot temperatures and high humidity may cause heat illnesses. Here is information on the heat wave for the following counties in Illinois, Mercer, and Warren. Extreme heat warning remains in effect until 9 p.m. Tuesday. What? Dangerously hot and humid conditions with multiple days of heat index values of 100 to 110 expected, along with nighttime lows not falling below the mid-70s. Where? Portions of northwest and west-central Illinois, east-central and southeast Iowa, and northeast Missouri. When? Until 9 p.m. Tuesday. The following impacts are expected. Heat-related illnesses increase significantly during extreme heat and high humidity events. Additional details, there is increasing likelihood that extreme heat will persist through midweek and may last into late week. Thunderstorms and associated clouds may interrupt the heat at times late in the week. Drink plenty of fluids, stay in an air-conditioned room, stay out of the sun, and check up on relatives and neighbors. Do not leave young children and pets in unattended vehicles. Car interiors will reach lethal temperatures in a matter of minutes. Here is information on the heat wave for the following county, Henry, Illinois. Extreme heat warning remains in effect from noon Monday to 9 p.m. Tuesday. What? Dangerously hot and humid conditions with multiple days of heat index values of 100 to 110 expected, along with nighttime lows not falling below the mid-70s. Where? Portions of north-central and northwest Illinois and east-central and northeast Iowa. When? From noon Monday to 9 p.m. Tuesday. The following impacts are expected. Heat-related illnesses increase significantly during extreme heat and high humidity events. Additional details, there is increasing likelihood that extreme heat will persist through midweek and may last into late week. Thunderstorms and associated clouds may interrupt the heat at times late in the week. Drink plenty of fluids, stay in an air-conditioned room, stay out of the sun, and check up on relatives and neighbors. Do not leave young children and pets in unattended vehicles. Car interiors will reach lethal temperatures in a matter of minutes. And now a discussion of hazardous weather conditions for the following county, Knox, Illinois. This hazardous weather outlook is for central Illinois, east central Illinois, southeast Illinois, and west central Illinois. For tonight, heat index readings will remain near 100 degrees early this evening. This will cause a risk of heat-related illness in sensitive individuals and those without access to effective cooling. For Monday through Saturday, peak heat index readings will climb into the 102 to 108 degree range Monday through Friday. This will cause a risk of heat-related illness in sensitive individuals and those without access to effective cooling. Scattered thunderstorms return to the forecast late Thursday into Saturday. Flooding will continue along portions of several rivers for the next several days. Please refer to the latest flood statements for details. Spotter information statement. Spotter activation is not anticipated tonight. The time is currently 4:32 p.m. Central Daylight Time. 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Now for the official National Weather Service forecast for Galesburg and surrounding areas of central and northwest Illinois. Rest of today, partly sunny with a slight chance of showers and thunderstorms. Warmer with highs in the upper 80s. Southeast winds 10 to 15 miles an hour with gusts up to 25 miles an hour. Chance of rain 20%. Heat index values up to 102. Tonight, mostly clear until midnight, then becoming partly cloudy. Humid with lows in the mid-70s. South winds 10 to 15 miles an hour with gusts up to 25 miles an hour. Tonight, mostly clear until midnight, then becoming partly cloudy. Humid with lows in the mid-70s. South winds 10 to 15 miles an hour with gusts up to 25 miles an hour. Monday, mostly sunny. Humid with highs in the lower 90s. South winds 10 to 15 miles an hour with gusts up to 30 miles an hour. Heat index values up to 107. Monday night, partly cloudy until midnight, then becoming mostly clear. Humid with lows in the mid-70s. South winds 10 to 15 miles an hour with

gusts up to 30 miles an hour. Tuesday, sunny with highs in the mid-90s. Southwest winds 10 to 15 miles an hour with gusts up to 25 miles an hour. Heat index values up to 107 in the afternoon. Tuesday night through Wednesday night, clear. Lows in the mid-70s. Highs in the mid-90s. Thursday, sunny. Highs in the mid-90s. Heat index values up to 105. Thursday night through Independence Day, partly cloudy. Lows in the mid-70s. Highs in the mid-90s. Again, the forecast for Galesburg and surrounding areas of central and northwest Illinois for the rest of today, partly sunny with a slight chance of showers and thunderstorms. Warmer. Highs in the upper 80s. Southeast winds 10 to 15 miles an hour with gusts up to 25 miles an hour. Chance of rain 20%. Heat index values up to 102. At 4 p.m. in Galesburg, skies were cloudy. The temperature was 86 degrees, the dew point was 76, and the relative humidity was 71%. The heat index was 96. The wind was east at 12 miles an hour, gusting to 18. The pressure was 29.86 inches and steady. Elsewhere around the area, skies ranged from mostly sunny to partly sunny. It was 87 at Peoria, 83 at Moline, and 88 at Burlington. Quincy reported 90, Macomb reported 88, and Springfield reported 88. And once again at 4 p.m. in Galesburg, under cloudy skies, the temperature was 86, and the heat index was 96. Looking elsewhere around the Midwest at 4 p.m., Chicago was cloudy, and 78. Indianapolis was partly sunny, and 84. St. Louis was partly sunny, and 93. Kansas City was mostly sunny, and 90. Des Moines was partly sunny, and 89. Milwaukee was cloudy, and 68. The following is a summary of watches, warnings, and advisories in effect. For the KZZ 66 listening area, an extreme heat warning remains in effect until 9 p.m. Tuesday for the following counties, Mercer and Warren. An extreme heat warning remains in effect from noon Monday until 9 p.m. Tuesday for the following county, Henry, Illinois. A heat advisory remains in effect until 7 p.m. for the following county, Knox, Illinois. A heat advisory remains in effect from 11 a.m. Monday until midnight Friday for the following county, Knox, Illinois. Here is a statement on the heat wave for the following county, Knox, Illinois. Heat advisory remains in effect from 1 p.m. this afternoon to 7 p.m. this evening. Heat advisory in effect from 11 a.m. Monday to midnight Thursday night. What? For the first heat advisory, heat index values 100 to 105 expected. For the second heat advisory, heat index values 105 to 110 expected. Where? Along and southwest of A. Peoria, to Decatur, to Robinson Line. When? For the first heat advisory, from 1 p.m. this afternoon to 7 p.m. this evening. For the second heat advisory, from 11 a.m. Monday to midnight Thursday night. The following impacts are expected. Hot temperatures and high humidity may cause heat illnesses. Here is a statement on the heat wave for the following county, Knox, Illinois. Heat advisory remains in effect until 7 p.m. this evening. Heat advisory remains in effect from 11 a.m. Monday to midnight Thursday night. What? Heat index values near 105. Where? Portions of central, east central, southeast, and west central Illinois. When? For the first heat advisory, until 7 p.m. this evening. For the second heat advisory, from 11 a.m. Monday to midnight Thursday night. The following impacts are expected. Hot temperatures and high humidity may cause heat illnesses. Here is information on the heat wave for the following counties in Illinois, Mercer and Warren. Extreme heat warning remains in effect until 9 p.m. Tuesday. What? Dangerously hot and humid conditions with multiple days of heat index values of 100 to 110 expected, along with nighttime lows not falling below the mid-70s. Where? Portions of northwest and west central Illinois, east central and southeast Iowa, and northeast Missouri. When? Until 9 p.m. Tuesday. The following impacts are expected. Heat-related illnesses increase significantly during extreme heat and high humidity events. Additional details, there is increasing likelihood that

extreme heat will persist through midweek and may last into late week. Thunderstorms and associated clouds may interrupt the heat at times late in the week. Drink plenty of fluids, stay in an air-conditioned room, stay out of the sun, and check up on relatives and neighbors. Do not leave young children and pets in unattended vehicles. Car interiors will reach lethal temperatures in a matter of minutes. Here is information on the heat wave for the following county, Henry, Illinois. Extreme heat warning remains in effect from noon Monday to 9 p.m. Tuesday. What? Dangerously hot and humid conditions with multiple days of heat index values of 100 to 110 expected, along with nighttime lows not falling below the mid-70s. Where? Portions of north-central and northwest Illinois and east-central and northeast Iowa. When? From noon Monday to 9 p.m. Tuesday. The following impacts are expected. Heat-related illnesses increase significantly during extreme heat and high humidity events. Additional details. There is increasing likelihood that extreme heat will persist through midweek and may last into late week. Thunderstorms and associated clouds may interrupt the heat at times late in the week. Drink plenty of fluids, stay in an air-conditioned room, stay out of the sun, and check up on relatives and neighbors. Do not leave young children and pets in unattended vehicles. Car interiors will reach lethal temperatures in a matter of minutes. And now a discussion of hazardous weather conditions for the following county, Knox, Illinois. This hazardous weather outlook is for central Illinois, east central Illinois, southeast Illinois, and west central Illinois. For tonight, heat index readings will remain near 100 degrees early this evening. This will cause a risk of heat-related illness in sensitive individuals and those without access to effective cooling. For Monday through Saturday, peak heat index readings will climb into the 102 to 108 degree range Monday through Friday. This will cause a risk of heat-related illness in sensitive individuals and those without access to effective cooling. Scattered thunderstorms return to the forecast late Thursday into Saturday. Flooding will continue along portions of several rivers for the next several days. Please refer to the latest flood statement for details. Spotter information statement. Spotter activation is not anticipated tonight. The time is currently 4:41 p.m. Central Daylight Time. 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Now for the official National Weather Service forecast for Galesburg and surrounding areas of central and northwest Illinois. Rest of today, partly sunny with a slight chance of showers and thunderstorms. Warmer with highs in the upper 80s. Southeast winds 10 to 15 miles an hour with gusts up to 25 miles an hour. Chance of rain 20%. Heat index values up to 102. Tonight, mostly clear until midnight, then becoming partly cloudy. Humid with lows in the mid-70s. South winds 10 to 15 miles an hour with gusts up to 25 miles an hour. Monday, mostly sunny. Humid with highs in the lower 90s. South winds 10 to 15 miles an hour with gusts up to 30 miles an hour. Heat index values up to 107. Monday night, partly cloudy until midnight, then becoming mostly clear. Humid with lows in the mid-70s. South winds 10 to 15 miles an hour with gusts up to 30 miles an hour. Tuesday, sunny with highs in the mid-90s. Southwest winds 10 to 15 miles an hour with gusts up to 25 miles an hour. Heat index values up to 107 in the afternoon. Tuesday night through Wednesday night, clear. Lows in the mid-70s. Highs in the mid-90s. Thursday, sunny. Highs in the mid-90s. Heat index values up to 105. Thursday night through Independence Day, partly cloudy. Lows in the mid-70s. Highs in the mid-90s. Again, the forecast for Galesburg and surrounding areas of central and northwest Illinois for the rest of today, partly sunny with a slight chance of showers and thunderstorms. Warmer. Highs in the upper 80s. Southeast winds 10 to 15 miles an hour with gusts up to 25 miles an hour. Chance of rain 20%. Heat index values up to 102. At 4 p.m. in Galesburg, skies were cloudy. The temperature was 86 degrees, the dew point was 76, and the relative humidity was 71%. The heat index was 96.

The wind was east at 12 miles an hour, gusting to 18. The pressure was 29.86 inches and steady. Elsewhere around the area, skies ranged from mostly sunny to partly sunny. It was 87 at Peoria, 83 at Moline, and 88 at Burlington. Quincy reported 90, Macomb reported 88, and Springfield reported 88. And once again at 4 p.m. in Galesburg, under cloudy skies, the temperature was 86, and the heat index was 96. Looking elsewhere around the Midwest at 4 p.m., Chicago was cloudy, and 78. Indianapolis was partly sunny, and 84. St. Louis was partly sunny, and 93. Kansas City was mostly sunny, and 90. Des Moines was partly sunny, and 89. Milwaukee was cloudy, and 68. The following is a summary of watches, warnings, and advisories in effect. For the KZZ 66 listening area, an extreme heat warning remains in effect until 9 p.m. Tuesday for the following counties, Mercer and Warren. An extreme heat warning remains in effect from noon Monday until 9 p.m. Tuesday for the following county, Henry, Illinois. A heat advisory remains in effect until 7 p.m. for the following county, Knox, Illinois. A heat advisory remains in effect from 11 a.m. Monday until midnight Friday for the following county, Knox, Illinois. Here is a statement on the heat wave for the following county, Knox, Illinois. Heat advisory remains in effect from 1 p.m. this afternoon to 7 p.m. this evening. Heat advisory in effect from 11 a.m. Monday to midnight Thursday night. What? For the first heat advisory, heat index values 100 to 105 expected. For the second heat advisory, heat index values 105 to 110 expected. Where? Along and southwest of A. Peoria, to Decatur, to Robinson Line. When? For the first heat advisory, from 1 p.m. this afternoon to 7 p.m. this evening. For the second heat advisory, from 11 a.m. Monday to midnight Thursday night. The following impacts are expected. Hot temperatures and high humidity may cause heat illnesses. Here is a statement on the heat wave for the following county, Knox, Illinois. Heat advisory remains in effect until 7 p.m. this evening. Heat advisory remains in effect from 11 a.m. Monday to midnight Thursday night. What? Heat index values near 105. Where? Portions of central, east central, southeast, and west central Illinois. When? For the first heat advisory, until 7 p.m. this evening. For the second heat advisory, from 11 a.m. Monday to midnight Thursday night. The following impacts are expected. Hot temperatures and high humidity may cause heat illnesses. Here is information on the heat wave for the following counties in Illinois, Mercer and Warren. Extreme heat warning remains in effect until 9 p.m. Tuesday. What? Dangerously hot and humid conditions with multiple days of heat index values of 100 to 110 expected, along with nighttime lows not falling below the mid-70s. Where? Portions of northwest and west-central Illinois, east-central and southeast Iowa, and northeast Missouri. When? Until 9 p.m. Tuesday. The following impacts are expected. Heat-related illnesses increase significantly during extreme heat and high humidity events. Additional details, there is increasing likelihood that extreme heat will persist through midweek and may last into late week. Thunderstorms and associated clouds may interrupt the heat at times late in the week. Drink plenty of fluids, stay in an air-conditioned room, stay out of the sun, and check up on relatives and neighbors. Do not leave young children and pets in unattended vehicles. Car interiors will reach lethal temperatures in a matter of minutes. Here is information on the heat wave for the following county, Henry, Illinois. Extreme heat warning remains in effect from noon Monday to 9 p.m. Tuesday. What? Dangerously hot and humid conditions with multiple days of heat index values of 100 to 110 expected, along with nighttime lows not falling below the mid-70s. Where? Portions of north-central and northwest Illinois and east-central and northeast Iowa. When? From noon Monday to 9 p.m. Tuesday. The following impacts are expected. Heat-related illnesses increase significantly during extreme heat and high humidity events. Additional details, there is increasing likelihood that extreme heat will persist through midweek and may last into late week. Thunderstorms and associated clouds may interrupt the heat at times late in the week.
Drink plenty of fluids, stay in an air-conditioned room, stay out of the sun, and check up on relatives and neighbors. Do not leave young children and pets in unattended vehicles. Car interiors will reach lethal temperatures in a matter of minutes. And now a discussion of hazardous weather conditions for the following county, Knox, Illinois. This hazardous weather outlook is for Central Illinois, East Central Illinois, Southeast Illinois, and West Central Illinois. For tonight, heat index readings will remain near 100 degrees early this evening. This will cause a risk of heat-related illness in sensitive individuals and those without access to effective cooling. For Monday through Saturday, peak heat index readings will climb into the 102 to 108 degree range Monday through Friday. This will cause a risk of heat-related illness in sensitive individuals and those without access to effective cooling. Scattered thunderstorms return to the forecast late Thursday into Saturday. Flooding will continue along portions of several rivers for the next several days. Please refer to the latest flood statements for details. Spotter information statement. Spotter activation is not anticipated tonight. The time is currently 4:49 p.m. Central Daylight Time. 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Now for the official National Weather Service forecast for Galesburg and surrounding areas of central and northwest Illinois. Rest of today, partly sunny with a slight chance of showers and thunderstorms. Warmer with highs in the upper 80s. Southeast winds 10 to 15 miles an hour with gusts up to 25 miles an hour. Chance of rain 20%. Heat index values up to 102. Tonight, mostly clear until midnight, then becoming partly cloudy. Humid with lows in the mid-70s. South winds 10 to 15 miles an hour with gusts up to 25 miles an hour. Monday, mostly sunny. Humid with highs in the lower 90s. South winds 10 to 15 miles an hour with gusts up to 30 miles an hour. Heat index values up to 107. Monday night, partly cloudy until midnight, then becoming mostly clear. Humid with lows in the mid-70s. South winds 10 to 15 miles an hour with gusts up to 30 miles an hour. Tuesday, sunny with highs in the mid-90s. Southwest winds 10 to 15 miles an hour with gusts up to 25 miles an hour. Heat index values up to 107 in the afternoon. Tuesday night through Wednesday night, clear. Lows in the mid-70s. Highs in the mid-90s. Thursday, sunny. Highs in the mid-90s. Heat index values up to 105. Thursday night through Independence Day, partly cloudy. Lows in the mid-70s. Highs in the mid-90s. Again, the forecast for Galesburg and surrounding areas of central and northwest Illinois for the rest of today, partly sunny with a slight chance of showers and thunderstorms. Warmer. Highs in the upper 80s. Southeast winds 10 to 15 miles an hour with gusts up to 25 miles an hour. Chance of rain 20%. Heat index values up to 102. At 4 p.m. in Galesburg, skies were cloudy. The temperature was 86 degrees, the dew point was 76, and the relative humidity was 71%. The heat index was 96. The wind was east at 12 miles an hour, gusting to 18. The pressure was 29.86 inches and steady. Elsewhere around the area, skies ranged from mostly sunny to partly sunny. It was 87 at Peoria, 83 at Moline, and 88 at Burlington. Quincy reported 90, Macomb reported 88, and Springfield reported 88. And once again at 4 p.m. in Galesburg, under cloudy skies, the temperature was 86, and the heat index was 96. Looking elsewhere around the Midwest at 4 p.m., Chicago was cloudy, and 78. Indianapolis was partly sunny, and 84. St. Louis was partly sunny, and 93. Kansas City was mostly sunny, and 90. Des Moines was partly sunny, and 89. Milwaukee was cloudy, and 68. The following is a summary of watches, warnings, and advisories in effect. For the KZZ 66 listening area, an extreme heat warning remains in effect until 9 p.m. Tuesday for the following counties, Mercer and Warren.
An extreme heat warning remains in effect from noon Monday until 9 p.m. Tuesday for the following

County, Henry, Illinois. A heat advisory remains in effect until 7 p.m. for the following county, Knox, Illinois. A heat advisory remains in effect from 11 a.m. Monday until midnight Friday for the following county, Knox, Illinois. Here is a statement on the heat wave for the following county, Knox, Illinois. Heat advisory remains in effect from 1 p.m. this afternoon to 7 p.m. this evening. Heat advisory in effect from 11 a.m. Monday to midnight Thursday night. What? For the first heat advisory, heat index values 100 to 105 expected. For the second heat advisory, heat index values 105 to 110 expected. Where? Along and southwest of A. Peoria, to Decatur, to Robinson Line. When? For the first heat advisory, from 1 p.m. this afternoon to 7 p.m. this evening. For the second heat advisory, from 11 a.m. Monday to midnight Thursday night. The following impacts are expected. Hot temperatures and high humidity may cause heat illnesses. Here is a statement on the heat wave for the following county, Knox, Illinois. Heat advisory remains in effect until 7 p.m. this evening. Heat advisory remains in effect from 11 a.m. Monday to midnight Thursday night. What? Heat index values near 105. Where? Portions of central, east central, southeast, and west central Illinois. When? For the first heat advisory, until 7 p.m. this evening. For the second heat advisory, from 11 a.m. Monday to midnight Thursday night. The following impacts are expected. Hot temperatures and high humidity may cause heat illnesses. Here is information on the heat wave for the following counties in Illinois, Mercer and Warren. Extreme heat warning remains in effect until 9 p.m. Tuesday. What? Dangerously hot and humid conditions with multiple days of heat index values of 100 to 110 expected, along with nighttime lows not falling below the mid-70s. Where? Portions of northwest and west central Illinois, east central and southeast Iowa, and northeast Missouri. When? Until 9 p.m. Tuesday. The following impacts are expected. Heat-related illnesses increase significantly during extreme heat and high humidity events. Additional details, there is increasing likelihood that extreme heat will persist through midweek and may last into late week. Thunderstorms and associated clouds may interrupt the heat at times late in the week. Drink plenty of fluids, stay in an air-conditioned room, stay out of the sun, and check up on relatives and neighbors. Do not leave young children and pets in unattended vehicles. Car interiors will reach lethal temperatures in a matter of minutes. Here is information on the heat wave for the following county, Henry, Illinois. Extreme heat warning remains in effect from noon Monday to 9 p.m. Tuesday. What? Dangerously hot and humid conditions with multiple days of heat index values of 100 to 110 expected, along with nighttime lows not falling below the mid-70s. Where? Portions of north-central and northwest Illinois and east-central and northeast Iowa. When? From noon Monday to 9 p.m. Tuesday. The following impacts are expected. Heat-related illnesses increase significantly during extreme heat and high humidity events. Additional details, there is increasing likelihood that extreme heat will persist through midweek and may last into late week. Thunderstorms and associated clouds may interrupt the heat at times late in the week. Drink plenty of fluids, stay in an air-conditioned room, stay out of the sun, and check up on relatives and neighbors. Do not leave young children and pets in unattended vehicles. Car interiors will reach lethal temperatures in a matter of minutes. And now a discussion of hazardous weather conditions for the following county, Knox, Illinois. This hazardous weather outlook is for central Illinois, east central Illinois, southeast Illinois, and west central Illinois. For tonight, heat index readings will remain near 100 degrees early this evening. This will cause a risk of heat-related illness in sensitive individuals and those without access to effective cooling. For Monday through Saturday, peak heat index readings will climb into the 102 to 108 degree range Monday through Friday. This will cause a risk of heat-related illness in sensitive individuals and those without access to effective cooling. Scattered thunderstorms return to the forecast late Thursday into Saturday. Flooding will continue along portions of several rivers for the next several days. Please refer to the latest flood statements for details. Spotter information statement. Spotter activation is not anticipated tonight. The time is currently 4:15.

to 25 miles an hour. Monday, mostly sunny. Humid with highs in the lower 90s. South winds 10 to 15 miles an hour with gusts up to 30 miles an hour. Heat index values up to 107. Monday night, partly cloudy until midnight, then becoming mostly clear. Humid with lows in the mid-70s. South winds 10 to 15 miles an hour with gusts up to 30 miles an hour. Tuesday, sunny with highs in the mid-90s. Southwest winds 10 to 15 miles an hour with gusts up to 25 miles an hour. Heat index values up to 107 in the afternoon. Tuesday night through Wednesday night, clear. Lows in the mid-70s. Highs in the mid-90s. Thursday, sunny. Highs in the mid-90s. Heat index values up to 105. Thursday night through Independence Day, partly cloudy. Lows in the mid-70s. Highs in the mid-90s. Again, the forecast for Galesburg and surrounding areas of central and northwest Illinois for the rest of today, partly sunny with a slight chance of showers and thunderstorms. Warmer. Highs in the upper 80s. Southeast winds 10 to 15 miles an hour with gusts up to 25 miles an hour. Chance of rain 20%. Heat index values up to 102. The following is a summary of watches, warnings, and advisories in effect. For the KZZ 66 listening area, an extreme heat warning remains in effect until 9 p.m. Tuesday for the following counties, Mercer and Warren. An extreme heat warning remains in effect from noon Monday until 9 p.m. Tuesday for the following county, Henry, Illinois. A heat advisory remains in effect until 7 p.m. for the following county, Knox, Illinois. A heat advisory remains in effect from 11 a.m. Monday until midnight Friday for the following county, Knox, Illinois. The Peoria, Illinois climate summary for this evening, as of 4 p.m., June 28, 2026. Today's high temperature was 87 degrees. The normal high is 86. The record high is 104 degrees, which was set in 1934. Today's low temperature was 70 degrees. The normal low is 65. The record low is 49 degrees, which was set in 1968. No precipitation fell today, which leaves the monthly total at 8.74 inches. The total precipitation for the year still stands at 22.74 inches. Sunset tonight is at 8:34 p.m. Sunrise tomorrow is at 5:31 a.m. Here is a statement on the heat wave for the following county, Knox, Illinois. Heat advisory remains in effect from 1 p.m. this afternoon to 7 p.m. this evening. Heat advisory in effect from 11 a.m. Monday to midnight Thursday night. What? For the first heat advisory, heat index values 100 to 105 expected. For the second heat advisory, heat index values 105 to 110 expected. Where? Along and southwest of A. Peoria, to Decatur, to Robinson Line. When? For the first heat advisory, from 1 p.m. this afternoon to 7 p.m. this evening. For the second heat advisory, from 11 a.m. Monday to midnight Thursday night. The following impacts are expected. Hot temperatures and high humidity may cause heat illnesses. Here is a statement on the heat wave for the following county, Knox, Illinois. Heat advisory remains in effect until 7 p.m. this evening. Heat advisory remains in effect from 11 a.m. Monday to midnight Thursday night. What? Heat index values near 105. Where? Portions of central, east central, southeast, and west central Illinois. When? For the first heat advisory, until 7 p.m. this evening. For the second heat advisory, from 11 a.m. Monday to midnight Thursday night. The following impacts are expected. Hot temperatures and high humidity may cause heat illnesses. Here is information on the heat wave for the following counties in Illinois, Mercer and Warren. Extreme heat warning remains in effect until 9 p.m. Tuesday. What? Dangerously hot and humid conditions with multiple days of heat index values of 100 to 110 expected, along with nighttime lows not falling below the mid-70s. Where? Portions of northwest and west central Illinois, east central and southeast Iowa, and northeast Missouri. When? Until 9 p.m. Tuesday. The following impacts are expected. Heat-related illnesses increase significantly during extreme heat and high humidity events. Additional details.

There is increasing likelihood that extreme heat will persist through midweek and may last into late week. Thunderstorms and associated clouds may interrupt the heat at times late in the week. Drink plenty of fluids, stay in an air-conditioned room, stay out of the sun, and check up on relatives and neighbors. Do not leave young children and pets in unattended vehicles. Car interiors will reach lethal temperatures in a matter of minutes. Here is information on the heat wave for the following county, Henry, Illinois. Extreme heat warning remains in effect from noon Monday to 9 p.m. Tuesday. What? Dangerously hot and humid conditions with multiple days of heat index values of 100 to 110 expected, along with nighttime lows not falling below the mid-70s. Where? Portions of north-central and northwest Illinois and east-central and northeast Iowa. When? From noon Monday to 9 p.m. Tuesday. The following impacts are expected. Heat-related illnesses increase significantly during extreme heat and high humidity events. Additional details. There is increasing likelihood that extreme heat will persist through midweek and may last into late week. Thunderstorms and associated clouds may interrupt the heat at times late in the week. Drink plenty of fluids, stay in an air-conditioned room, stay out of the sun, and check up on relatives and neighbors. Do not leave young children and pets in unattended vehicles. Car interiors will reach lethal temperatures in a matter of minutes. And now a discussion of hazardous weather conditions for the following county, Knox, Illinois. This hazardous weather outlook is for central Illinois, east central Illinois, southeast Illinois, and west central Illinois. For tonight, heat index readings will remain near 100 degrees early this evening. This will cause a risk of heat-related illness in sensitive individuals and those without access to effective cooling. For Monday through Saturday, peak heat index readings will climb into the 102 to 108 degree range Monday through Friday. This will cause a risk of heat-related illness in sensitive individuals and those without access to effective cooling. Scattered thunderstorms return to the forecast late Thursday into Saturday. Flooding will continue along portions of several rivers for the next several days. Please refer to the latest flood statements for details. Spotter information statement. Spotter activation is not anticipated tonight. The time is currently 5:06 p.m. Central Daylight Time. 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Now for the official National Weather Service forecast for Galesburg and surrounding areas of central and northwest Illinois. Rest of today, partly sunny with a slight chance of showers and thunderstorms. Warmer with highs in the upper 80s. Southeast winds 10 to 15 miles an hour with gusts up to 25 miles an hour. Chance of rain 20%. Heat index values up to 102. Tonight, mostly clear until midnight, then becoming partly cloudy. Humid with lows in the mid-70s. South winds 10 to 15 miles an hour with gusts up to 25 miles an hour. Monday, mostly sunny. Humid with highs in the lower 90s. South winds 10 to 15 miles an hour with gusts up to 30 miles an hour. Heat index values up to 107. Monday night, partly cloudy until midnight, then becoming mostly clear. Humid with lows in the mid-70s. South winds 10 to 15 miles an hour with gusts up to 30 miles an hour. Tuesday, sunny with highs in the mid-90s. Southwest winds 10 to 15 miles an hour with gusts up to 25 miles an hour. Heat index values up to 107 in the afternoon. Tuesday night through Wednesday night, clear. Lows in the mid-70s. Highs in the mid-90s. Thursday, sunny. Highs in the mid-90s. Heat index values up to 105. Thursday night through Independence Day, partly cloudy. Lows in the mid-70s. Highs in the mid-90s. Again, the forecast for Galesburg and surrounding areas of central and northwest Illinois for the rest of today, partly sunny with a slight chance of showers and thunderstorms. Warmer. Highs in the upper 80s. Southeast winds 10 to 15 miles an hour with gusts up to 25 miles an hour. Chance of rain 20%. Heat index values up to 102. At 5 p.m. in Galesburg, skies were mostly sunny. The temperature was 85 degrees, the dew point was 76, and the relative humidity was 74%.

index was 95. The wind was east at 9 miles an hour, gusting to 20. The pressure was 29.83 inches and falling. Elsewhere around the area, skies ranged from mostly sunny to partly sunny. It was 87 at Peoria, 84 at Moline, and 88 at Burlington. Quincy reported 91, Macomb reported 89, and Springfield reported 89. And once again at 5 p.m. in Galesburg, under mostly sunny skies, the temperature was 85, and the heat index was 95. Looking elsewhere around the Midwest at 5 p.m., Chicago was cloudy and 77. Indianapolis was partly sunny and 84. St. Louis was partly sunny and 93. Kansas City was partly sunny and 91. Des Moines was partly sunny and 89. Milwaukee had light rain and 70. The following is a summary of watches, warnings, and advisories in effect. For the KZZ 66 listening area, an extreme heat warning remains in effect until 9 p.m. Tuesday for the following counties, Mercer and Warren. An extreme heat warning remains in effect from noon Monday until 9 p.m. Tuesday for the following county, Henry, Illinois. A heat advisory remains in effect until 7 p.m. for the following county, Knox, Illinois. A heat advisory remains in effect from 11 a.m. Monday until midnight Friday for the following county, Knox, Illinois. Here is a statement on the heat wave for the following county, Knox, Illinois. Heat advisory remains in effect from 1 p.m. this afternoon to 7 p.m. this evening. Heat advisory in effect from 11 a.m. Monday to midnight Thursday night. What? For the first heat advisory, heat index values 100 to 105 expected. For the second heat advisory, heat index values 105 to 110 expected. Where? Along and southwest of A. Peoria, to Decatur, to Robinson Line. When? For the first heat advisory, from 1 p.m. this afternoon to 7 p.m. this evening. For the second heat advisory, from 11 a.m. Monday to midnight Thursday night. The following impacts are expected. Hot temperatures and high humidity may cause heat illnesses. Here is a statement on the heat wave for the following county, Knox, Illinois. Heat advisory remains in effect until 7 p.m. this evening. Heat advisory remains in effect from 11 a.m. Monday to midnight Thursday night. What? Heat index values near 105. Where? Portions of central, east central, southeast, and west central Illinois. When? For the first heat advisory, until 7 p.m. this evening. For the second heat advisory, from 11 a.m. Monday to midnight Thursday night. The following impacts are expected. Hot temperatures and high humidity may cause heat illnesses. Here is information on the heat wave for the following counties in Illinois, Mercer and Warren. Extreme heat warning remains in effect until 9 p.m. Tuesday. What? Dangerously hot and humid conditions with multiple days of heat index values of 100 to 110 expected, along with nighttime lows not falling below the mid-70s. Where? Portions of northwest and west-central Illinois, east-central and southeast Iowa, and northeast Missouri. When? Until 9 p.m. Tuesday. The following impacts are expected. Heat-related illnesses increase significantly during extreme heat and high humidity events. Additional details, there is increasing likelihood that extreme heat will persist through midweek and may last into late week. Thunderstorms and associated clouds may interrupt the heat at times late in the week. Drink plenty of fluids, stay in an air-conditioned room, stay out of the sun, and check up on relatives and neighbors. Do not leave young children and pets in unattended vehicles. Car interiors will reach lethal temperatures in a matter of minutes. Here is information on the heat wave for the following county, Henry, Illinois. Extreme heat warning remains in effect from noon Monday to 9 p.m. Tuesday. What? Dangerously hot and humid conditions with multiple days of heat index values of 100 to 110 expected, along with nighttime lows not falling below the mid-70s. Where? Portions of north-central and northwest Illinois and east-central and northeast Iowa. When? From noon Monday to 9 p.m. Tuesday. The following impacts are expected. Heat-related illnesses increase significantly during extreme heat and high humidity events. Additional details, there is increasing likelihood that extreme heat will persist through midweek and may last into late week. Thunderstorms and associated clouds may interrupt the heat at

times late in the week. Drink plenty of fluids, stay in an air-conditioned room, stay out of the sun, and check up on relatives and neighbors. Do not leave young children and pets in unattended vehicles. Car interiors will reach lethal temperatures in a matter of minutes. 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Programming originates from NOAA's National Weather Service office in Lincoln. KZZ66 serves the following counties: Henry, Knox, Mercer, and Warren. 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The Peoria, Illinois climate summary for this evening, as of 4 p.m., June 28, 2026. Today's high temperature was 87 degrees. The normal high is 86. The record high is 104 degrees, which was set in 1934. Today's low temperature was 70 degrees. The normal low is 65. The record low is 49 degrees, which was set in 1968. No precipitation fell today, which leaves the monthly total at 8.74 inches. The total precipitation for the year still stands at 22.74 inches. Sunset tonight is at 8:34 p.m. Sunrise tomorrow is at 5:31 a.m. And now a discussion of hazardous weather conditions for the following county: Knox, Illinois. This hazardous weather outlook is for Central Illinois, East Central Illinois, Southeast Illinois, and West Central Illinois. For tonight, heat index readings will remain near 100 degrees early this evening. This will cause a risk of heat-related illness in sensitive individuals and those without access to effective cooling. For Monday through Saturday, peak heat index readings will climb into the 102 to 108 degree range Monday through Friday. This will cause a risk of heat-related illness in sensitive individuals and those without access to effective cooling. Scattered thunderstorms return to the forecast late Thursday into Saturday. Flooding will continue along portions of several rivers for the next several days. Please refer to the latest flood statement for details. Spotter information statement. Spotter activation is not anticipated tonight. The time is currently 5:16 p.m. Central Daylight Time. 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Now for the official National Weather Service forecast for Galesburg and surrounding areas of central and northwest Illinois. Rest of today, partly sunny with a slight chance of showers and thunderstorms. Warmer with highs in the upper 80s. Southeast winds 10 to 15 miles an hour with gusts up to 25 miles an hour. Chance of rain 20%. Heat index values up to 102. Tonight, mostly clear until midnight, then becoming partly cloudy. Humid with lows in the mid-70s. South winds 10 to 15 miles an hour with gusts up to 25 miles an hour. Monday, mostly sunny. Humid with highs in the lower 90s. South winds 10 to 15 miles an hour with gusts up to 30 miles an hour. Heat index values up to 107. Monday night, partly cloudy until midnight, then becoming mostly clear. Humid with lows in the mid-70s. South winds 10 to 15 miles an hour with gusts up to 30 miles an hour. Tuesday, sunny with highs in the mid-90s. Southwest winds 10 to 15 miles an hour with gusts up to 25 miles an hour. Heat index values up to 107 in the afternoon. Tuesday night through Wednesday night, clear. Lows in the mid-70s. Highs in the mid-90s. Thursday, sunny. Highs in the mid-90s. Heat index values up to 105. Thursday night through Independence Day, partly cloudy. Lows in the mid-70s. Highs in the mid-90s. Again, the forecast for Galesburg and surrounding areas of central and northwest Illinois for the rest of today, partly sunny with a slight chance of showers and thunderstorms. Warmer. Highs in the upper 80s. Southeast winds 10 to 15 miles an hour with gusts up to 25 miles an hour. Chance of rain 20%. Heat index values up to 102. At 5 p.m. in Galesburg, skies were mostly sunny. The temperature was 85 degrees, the dew point was 76, and the relative humidity was 74%. The heat index was 95.

The wind was east at 9 miles an hour, gusting to 20. The pressure was 29.83 inches and falling. Elsewhere around the area, skies ranged from mostly sunny to partly sunny. It was 87 at Peoria, 84 at Moline, and 88 at Burlington. Quincy reported 91, Macomb reported 89, and Springfield reported 89. And once again at 5 p.m. in Galesburg, under mostly sunny skies, the temperature was 85, and the heat index was 95. Looking elsewhere around the Midwest at 5 p.m., Chicago was cloudy, and 77. Indianapolis was partly sunny, and 84. St. Louis was partly sunny, and 93. Kansas City was partly sunny, and 91. Des Moines was partly sunny, and 89. Milwaukee had light rain, and 70. The following is a summary of watches, warnings, and advisories in effect. For the KZZ 66 listening area, an extreme heat warning remains in effect until 9 p.m. Tuesday for the following counties, Mercer and Warren. An extreme heat warning remains in effect from noon Monday until 9 p.m. Tuesday for the following county, Henry, Illinois. A heat advisory remains in effect until 7 p.m. for the following county, Knox, Illinois. A heat advisory remains in effect from 11 a.m. Monday until midnight Friday for the following county, Knox, Illinois. Here is a statement on the heat wave for the following county, Knox, Illinois. Heat advisory remains in effect from 1 p.m. this afternoon to 7 p.m. this evening. Heat advisory in effect from 11 a.m. Monday to midnight Thursday night. What? For the first heat advisory, heat index values 100 to 105 expected. For the second heat advisory, heat index values 105 to 110 expected. Where? Along and southwest of A. Peoria, to Decatur, to Robinson Line. When? For the first heat advisory, from 1 p.m. this afternoon to 7 p.m. this evening. For the second heat advisory, from 11 a.m. Monday to midnight Thursday night. The following impacts are expected. Hot temperatures and high humidity may cause heat illnesses. Here is a statement on the heat wave for the following county, Knox, Illinois. Heat advisory remains in effect until 7 p.m. this evening. Heat advisory remains in effect from 11 a.m. Monday to midnight Thursday night. What? Heat index values near 105. Where? Portions of central, east central, southeast, and west central Illinois. When? For the first heat advisory, until 7 p.m. this evening. For the second heat advisory, from 11 a.m. Monday to midnight Thursday night. The following impacts are expected. Hot temperatures and high humidity may cause heat illnesses. Here is information on the heat wave for the following counties in Illinois, Mercer and Warren. Extreme heat warning remains in effect until 9 p.m. Tuesday. What? Dangerously hot and humid conditions with multiple days of heat index values of 100 to 110 expected, along with nighttime lows not falling below the mid-70s. Where? Portions of northwest and west-central Illinois, east-central and southeast Iowa, and northeast Missouri. When? Until 9 p.m. Tuesday. The following impacts are expected. Heat-related illnesses increase significantly during extreme heat and high humidity events. Additional details, there is increasing likelihood that extreme heat will persist through midweek and may last into late week. Thunderstorms and associated clouds may interrupt the heat at times late in the week. Drink plenty of fluids, stay in an air-conditioned room, stay out of the sun, and check up on relatives and neighbors. Do not leave young children and pets in unattended vehicles. Car interiors will reach lethal temperatures in a matter of minutes. Here is information on the heat wave for the following county, Henry, Illinois. Extreme heat warning remains in effect from noon Monday to 9 p.m. Tuesday. What? Dangerously hot and humid conditions with multiple days of heat index values of 100 to 110 expected, along with nighttime lows not falling below the mid-70s. Where? Portions of north-central and northwest Illinois and east-central and northeast Iowa. When? From noon Monday to 9 p.m. Tuesday. The following impacts are expected. Heat-related illnesses increase significantly during extreme heat and high humidity events. Additional details, there is increasing likelihood that extreme heat will persist through midweek and may last into late week. Thunderstorms and associated clouds may interrupt the heat at times late in the week.

Drink plenty of fluids. 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Stay out of the sun and check up on relatives and neighbors. Do not leave young children and pets in unattended vehicles. Car interiors will reach lethal temperatures in a matter of minutes. And now a discussion of hazardous weather conditions for the following county, Knox, Illinois. This hazardous weather outlook is for Central Illinois, East Central Illinois, Southeast Illinois, and West Central Illinois. For tonight, heat index readings will remain near 100 degrees early this evening. This will cause a risk of heat-related illness in sensitive individuals and those without access to effective cooling. For Monday through Saturday, peak heat index readings will climb into the 102 to 108 degree range Monday through Friday. This will cause a risk of heat-related illness in sensitive individuals and those without access to effective cooling. Scattered thunderstorms return to the forecast late Thursday into Saturday. Flooding will continue along portions of several rivers for the next several days. Please refer to the latest flood statements for details. Spotter information statement. Spotter activation is not anticipated tonight. The time is currently 5:25 p.m. Central Daylight Time. 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Now for the official National Weather Service forecast for Galesburg and surrounding areas of central and northwest Illinois. Rest of today, partly sunny with a slight chance of showers and thunderstorms. Warmer with highs in the upper 80s. Southeast winds 10 to 15 miles an hour with gusts up to 25 miles an hour. Chance of rain 20%. Heat index values up to 102. Tonight, mostly clear until midnight, then becoming partly cloudy. Humid with lows in the mid-70s. South winds 10 to 15 miles an hour with gusts up to 25 miles an hour. Monday, mostly sunny. Humid with highs in the lower 90s. South winds 10 to 15 miles an hour with gusts up to 30 miles an hour. Heat index values up to 107. Monday night, partly cloudy until midnight, then becoming mostly clear. Humid with lows in the mid-70s. South winds 10 to 15 miles an hour with gusts up to 30 miles an hour. Tuesday, sunny with highs in the mid-90s. Southwest winds 10 to 15 miles an hour with gusts up to 25 miles an hour. Heat index values up to 107 in the afternoon. Tuesday night through Wednesday night, clear. Lows in the mid-70s. Highs in the mid-90s. Thursday, sunny. Highs in the mid-90s. Heat index values up to 105. Thursday night through Independence Day, partly cloudy. Lows in the mid-70s. Highs in the mid-90s. Again, the forecast for Galesburg and surrounding areas of central and northwest Illinois for the rest of today, partly sunny with a slight chance of showers and thunderstorms. Warmer. Highs in the upper 80s. Southeast winds 10 to 15 miles an hour with gusts up to 25 miles an hour. Chance of rain 20%. Heat index values up to 102. At 5 p.m. in Galesburg, skies were mostly sunny. The temperature was 85 degrees, the dew point was 76, and the relative humidity was 74%. The heat index was 95. The wind was east at 9 miles an hour, gusting to 20. The pressure was 29.83 inches and falling. Elsewhere around the area, skies ranged from mostly sunny to partly sunny. It was 87 at Peoria, 84 at Moline, and 88 at Burlington. Quincy reported 91, Macomb reported 89, and Springfield reported 89. And once again at 5 p.m. in Galesburg, under mostly sunny skies, the temperature was 85, and the heat index was 95. Looking elsewhere around the Midwest at 5 p.m., Chicago was cloudy, and 77. Indianapolis was partly sunny, and 84. St. Louis was partly sunny, and 93. Kansas City was partly sunny, and 91. Des Moines was partly sunny, and 89. Milwaukee had light rain, and 70. The following is a summary of watches, warnings, and advisories in effect. For the KZZ66 listening area, an extreme heat warning remains in effect until 9 p.m. Tuesday for the following counties, Mercer and Warren. An extreme heat warning remains in effect from noon Monday.

until 9 p.m. Tuesday for the following county: Henry, Illinois. A heat advisory remains in effect until 7 p.m. for the following county: Knox, Illinois. A heat advisory remains in effect from 11 a.m. Monday until midnight Friday for the following county: Knox, Illinois. Here is a statement on the heat wave for the following county: Knox, Illinois. Heat advisory remains in effect from 1 p.m. this afternoon to 7 p.m. this evening. Heat advisory in effect from 11 a.m. Monday to midnight Thursday night. What? For the first heat advisory, heat index values 100 to 105 expected. For the second heat advisory, heat index values 105 to 110 expected. Where? Along and southwest of A. Peoria, to Decatur, to Robinson Line. When? For the first heat advisory, from 1 p.m. this afternoon to 7 p.m. this evening. For the second heat advisory, from 11 a.m. Monday to midnight Thursday night. The following impacts are expected: hot temperatures and high humidity may cause heat illnesses. The Peoria, Illinois climate summary for this evening, as of 4 p.m., June 28, 2026. Today's high temperature was 87 degrees. The normal high is 86. The record high is 104 degrees, which was set in 1934. Today's low temperature was 70 degrees. The normal low is 65. The record low is 49 degrees, which was set in 1968. No precipitation fell today, which leaves the monthly total at 8.74 inches. The total precipitation for the year still stands at 22.74 inches. Sunset tonight is at 8:34 p.m. Sunrise tomorrow is at 5:31 a.m. Here is a statement on the heat wave for the following county: Knox, Illinois. Heat advisory remains in effect until 7 p.m. this evening. Heat advisory remains in effect from 11 a.m. Monday to midnight Thursday night. What? Heat index values near 105. Where? Portions of central, east central, southeast, and west central Illinois. When? For the first heat advisory, until 7 p.m. this evening. For the second heat advisory, from 11 a.m. Monday to midnight Thursday night. The following impacts are expected: hot temperatures and high humidity may cause heat illnesses. Here is information on the heat wave for the following counties: in Illinois, Mercer and Warren. Extreme heat warning remains in effect until 9 p.m. Tuesday. What? Dangerously hot and humid conditions with multiple days of heat index values of 100 to 110 expected, along with nighttime lows not falling below the mid-70s. Where? Portions of northwest and west central Illinois, east central and southeast Iowa, and northeast Missouri. When? Until 9 p.m. Tuesday. The following impacts are expected: heat-related illnesses increase significantly during extreme heat and high humidity events. Additional details: there is increasing likelihood that extreme heat will persist through midweek and may last into late week. Thunderstorms and associated clouds may interrupt the heat at times late in the week. Drink plenty of fluids, stay in an air-conditioned room, stay out of the sun, and check up on relatives and neighbors. Do not leave young children and pets in unattended vehicles. Car interiors will reach lethal temperatures in a matter of minutes. Here is information on the heat wave for the following county: Henry, Illinois. Extreme heat warning remains in effect from noon Monday to 9 p.m. Tuesday. What? Here is information on the heat wave for the following county: Henry, Illinois. Extreme heat warning remains in effect from noon Monday to 9 p.m. Tuesday. What? Dangerously hot and humid conditions with multiple days of heat index values of 100 to 110 expected, along with nighttime lows not falling below the mid-70s. Where? Portions of north-central and northwest Illinois and east-central and northeast Iowa. When? From noon Monday to 9 p.m. Tuesday. The following impacts are expected: heat-related illnesses increase significantly during extreme heat and high humidity events. Additional details: there is increasing likelihood that extreme heat will persist through midweek and may last into late week. Thunderstorms and associated clouds may interrupt the heat at times late in the week. Drink plenty of fluids, stay in an air-conditioned room, stay out of the sun, and check up on relatives and neighbors. Do not leave young children and pets in unattended vehicles. Car interiors will reach lethal temperatures in a matter of minutes. And now a discussion of

hazardous weather conditions for the following county, Knox, Illinois. This hazardous weather outlook is for Central Illinois, East Central Illinois, Southeast Illinois, and West Central Illinois. For tonight, heat index readings will remain near 100 degrees early this evening. This will cause a risk of heat-related illness in sensitive individuals and those without access to effective cooling. For Monday through Saturday, peak heat index readings will climb into the 102 to 108 degree range Monday through Friday. This will cause a risk of heat-related illness in sensitive individuals and those without access to effective cooling. Scattered thunderstorms return to the forecast late Thursday into Saturday. Flooding will continue along portions of several rivers for the next several days. Please refer to the latest flood statements for details. Spotter information statement. Spotter activation is not anticipated tonight. The time is currently 5:35 p.m. Central Daylight Time. 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Now for the official National Weather Service forecast for Galesburg and surrounding areas of central and northwest Illinois. Rest of today, partly sunny with a slight chance of showers and thunderstorms. Warmer with highs in the upper 80s. Southeast winds 10 to 15 miles an hour with gusts up to 25 miles an hour. Chance of rain 20%. Heat index values up to 102. Tonight, mostly clear until midnight, then becoming partly cloudy. Humid with lows in the mid-70s. South winds 10 to 15 miles an hour with gusts up to 25 miles an hour. Monday, mostly sunny. Humid with highs in the lower 90s. South winds 10 to 15 miles an hour with gusts up to 30 miles an hour. Heat index values up to 107. Monday night, partly cloudy until midnight, then becoming mostly clear. Humid with lows in the mid-70s. South winds 10 to 15 miles an hour with gusts up to 30 miles an hour. Tuesday, sunny with highs in the mid-90s. Southwest winds 10 to 15 miles an hour with gusts up to 25 miles an hour. Heat index values up to 107 in the afternoon. Tuesday night through Wednesday night, clear. Lows in the mid-70s. Highs in the mid-90s. Thursday, sunny. Highs in the mid-90s. Heat index values up to 105. Thursday night through Independence Day, partly cloudy. Lows in the mid-70s. Highs in the mid-90s. Again, the forecast for Galesburg and surrounding areas of central and northwest Illinois for the rest of today, partly sunny with a slight chance of showers and thunderstorms. Warmer. Highs in the upper 80s. Southeast winds 10 to 15 miles an hour with gusts up to 25 miles an hour. Chance of rain 20%. Heat index values up to 102. At 5 p.m. in Galesburg, skies were mostly sunny. The temperature was 85 degrees, the dew point was 76, and the relative humidity was 74%. The heat index was 95. The wind was east at 9 miles an hour, gusting to 20. The pressure was 29.83 inches and falling. Elsewhere around the area, skies ranged from mostly sunny to partly sunny. It was 87 at Peoria, 84 at Moline, and 88 at Burlington. Quincy reported 91, Macomb reported 89, and Springfield reported 89. And once again at 5 p.m. in Galesburg, under mostly sunny skies, the temperature was 85, and the heat index was 95. Looking elsewhere around the Midwest at 5 p.m., Chicago was cloudy, and 77. Indianapolis was partly sunny, and 84. St. Louis was partly sunny, and 93. Kansas City was partly sunny, and 91. Des Moines was partly sunny, and 89. Milwaukee had light rain, and 70. The following is a summary of watches, warnings, and advisories in effect. For the KZZ66 listening area, an extreme heat warning remains in effect until 9 p.m. Tuesday for the following counties, Mercer and Warren. An extreme heat warning remains in effect from noon Monday until 9 p.m. Tuesday for the following county, Henry, Illinois. A heat advisory remains in effect until 7 p.m. for the following county, Knox, Illinois. A heat advisory remains in effect from 11 a.m. Monday until midnight Friday for the following county, Knox, Illinois.

Here is a statement on the heat wave for the following county, Knox, Illinois. Heat advisory remains in effect from 1 p.m. this afternoon to 7 p.m. this evening. Heat advisory in effect from 11 a.m. Monday to midnight Thursday night. What? For the first heat advisory, heat index values 100 to 105 expected. For the second heat advisory, heat index values 105 to 110 expected. Where? Along and southwest of A. Peoria, to Decatur, to Robinson Line. When? For the first heat advisory, from 1 p.m. this afternoon to 7 p.m. this evening. For the second heat advisory, from 11 a.m. Monday to midnight Thursday night. The following impacts are expected. Hot temperatures and high humidity may cause heat illnesses. Here is a statement on the heat wave for the following county, Knox, Illinois. Heat advisory remains in effect until 7 p.m. this evening. Heat advisory remains in effect from 11 a.m. Monday to midnight Thursday night. What? Heat index values near 105. Where? Portions of central, east central, southeast, and west central Illinois. When? For the first heat advisory, until 7 p.m. this evening. For the second heat advisory, from 11 a.m. Monday to midnight Thursday night. The following impacts are expected. Hot temperatures and high humidity may cause heat illnesses. Here is information on the heat wave for the following counties in Illinois, Mercer and Warren. Extreme heat warning remains in effect until 9 p.m. Tuesday. What? Dangerously hot and humid conditions with multiple days of heat index values of 100 to 110 expected, along with nighttime lows not falling below the mid-70s. Where? Portions of northwest and west central Illinois, east central and southeast Iowa, and northeast Missouri. When? Until 9 p.m. Tuesday. The following impacts are expected. Heat-related illnesses increase significantly during extreme heat and high humidity events. Additional details, there is increasing likelihood that extreme heat will persist through midweek and may last into late week. Thunderstorms and associated clouds may interrupt the heat at times late in the week. Drink plenty of fluids, stay in an air-conditioned room, stay out of the sun, and check up on relatives and neighbors. Do not leave young children and pets in unattended vehicles. Car interiors will reach lethal temperatures in a matter of minutes. Here is information on the heat wave for the following county, Henry, Illinois. Extreme heat warning remains in effect from noon Monday to 9 p.m. Tuesday. What? Dangerously hot and humid conditions with multiple days of heat index values of 100 to 110 expected, along with nighttime lows not falling below the mid-70s. Where? Portions of north-central and northwest Illinois and east-central and northeast Iowa. When? From noon Monday to 9 p.m. Tuesday. The following impacts are expected. Heat-related illnesses increase significantly during extreme heat and high humidity events. Additional details, there is increasing likelihood that extreme heat will persist through midweek and may last into late week. Thunderstorms and associated clouds may interrupt the heat at times late in the week. Drink plenty of fluids, stay in an air-conditioned room, stay out of the sun, and check up on relatives and neighbors. Do not leave young children and pets in unattended vehicles. Car interiors will reach lethal temperatures in a matter of minutes. And now a discussion of hazardous weather conditions for the following county, Knox, Illinois. This hazardous weather outlook is for central Illinois, east central Illinois, southeast Illinois, and west central Illinois. For tonight, heat index readings will remain near 100 degrees early this evening. This will cause a risk of heat-related illness in sensitive individuals and those without access to effective cooling. For Monday through Saturday, peak heat index readings will climb into the 102 to 108 degree range Monday through Friday. This will cause a risk of heat-related illness in sensitive individuals and those without access to effective cooling. Scattered thunderstorms return to the forecast late Thursday into Saturday. Flooding will continue along portions of several rivers for the next several days. Please refer to the latest flood statements for details. Spotter information statement. Spotter activation is not anticipated tonight. The time is currently 5:43 p.m. Central Daylight Time. 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Now for the official National Weather Service forecast for Galesburg and surrounding areas of Central

in northwest Illinois. Rest of today, partly sunny with a slight chance of showers and thunderstorms. Warmer with highs in the upper 80s. Southeast winds 10 to 15 miles an hour with gusts up to 25 miles an hour. Chance of rain 20%. Heat index values up to 102. Tonight, mostly clear until midnight, then becoming partly cloudy. Humid with lows in the mid-70s. South winds 10 to 15 miles an hour with gusts up to 25 miles an hour. Monday, mostly sunny. Humid with highs in the lower 90s. South winds 10 to 15 miles an hour with gusts up to 30 miles an hour. Heat index values up to 107. Monday night, partly cloudy until midnight, then becoming mostly clear. Humid with lows in the mid-70s. South winds 10 to 15 miles an hour with gusts up to 30 miles an hour. Tuesday, sunny with highs in the mid-90s. Southwest winds 10 to 15 miles an hour with gusts up to 25 miles an hour. Heat index values up to 107 in the afternoon. Tuesday night through Wednesday night, clear. Lows in the mid-70s. Highs in the mid-90s. Thursday, sunny. Highs in the mid-90s. Heat index values up to 105. Thursday night through Independence Day, partly cloudy. Lows in the mid-70s. Highs in the mid-90s. Again, the forecast for Galesburg and surrounding areas of central and northwest Illinois for the rest of today, partly sunny with a slight chance of showers and thunderstorms. Warmer. Highs in the upper 80s. Southeast winds 10 to 15 miles an hour with gusts up to 25 miles an hour. Chance of rain 20%. Heat index values up to 102. The Peoria, Illinois climate summary for this evening, as of 4 p.m., June 28, 2026. Today's high temperature was 87 degrees. The normal high is 86. The record high is 104 degrees, which was set in 1934. Today's low temperature was 70 degrees. The normal low is 65. The record low is 49 degrees, which was set in 1968. No precipitation fell today, which leaves the monthly total at 8.74 inches. The total precipitation for the year still stands at 22.74 inches. Sunset tonight is at 8:34 p.m. Sunrise tomorrow is at 5:31 a.m. At 5 p.m. in Galesburg, skies were mostly sunny. The temperature was 85 degrees, the dew point was 76, and the relative humidity was 74%. The heat index was 95. The wind was east at 9 miles an hour, gusting to 20. The pressure was 29.83 inches and falling. Elsewhere around the area, skies ranged from mostly sunny to partly sunny. It was 87 at Peoria, 84 at Moline, and 88 at Burlington. Quincy reported 91, Macomb reported 89, and Springfield reported 89. And once again at 5 p.m. in Galesburg, under mostly sunny skies, the temperature was 85, and the heat index was 95. Looking elsewhere around the Midwest at 5 p.m., Chicago was cloudy, and 77. Indianapolis was partly sunny, and 84. St. Louis was partly sunny, and 93. Kansas City was partly sunny, and 91. Des Moines was partly sunny, and 89. Milwaukee had light rain, and 70. Here is a statement on the heat wave for the following county, Knox, Illinois. Heat advisory remains in effect from 1 p.m. this afternoon to 7 p.m. this evening. Heat advisory in effect from 11 a.m. Monday to midnight Thursday night. What? For the first heat advisory, heat index values 100 to 105 expected. For the second heat advisory, heat index values 105 to 110 expected. Where? Along and southwest of A. Peoria, to Decatur, to Robinson Line. When? For the first heat advisory, from 1 p.m. this afternoon to 7 p.m. this evening. For the second heat advisory, from 11 a.m. Monday to midnight Thursday night. The following impacts are expected. Hot temperatures and high humidity may cause heat illnesses. Here is a statement on the heat wave for the following county, Knox, Illinois. Heat advisory remains in effect until 7 p.m. this evening. Heat advisory remains in effect from 11 a.m. Monday to midnight Thursday night. What?
heat index values near 105. Where? Portions of central, east central, southeast, and west central Illinois. When? For the first heat advisory, until 7 p.m. this evening. For the second heat advisory, from 11 a.m. Monday to midnight Thursday night. The following impacts are expected. Hot temperatures and high humidity may cause heat illnesses. Here is information on the heat wave for the following counties in Illinois, Mercer, and Warren. Extreme heat warning remains in effect until 9 p.m. Tuesday. What? Dangerously hot and humid conditions with multiple days of heat index values of 100 to 110 expected, along with nighttime lows not falling below the mid-70s. Where? Portions of northwest and west central Illinois, east central and southeast Iowa, and northeast Missouri. When? Until 9 p.m. Tuesday. The following impacts are expected. Heat-related illnesses increase significantly during extreme heat and high humidity events. Additional details. There is increasing likelihood that extreme heat will persist through midweek and may last into late week. Thunderstorms and associated clouds may interrupt the heat at times late in the week. Drink plenty of fluids, stay in an air-conditioned room, stay out of the sun, and check up on relatives and neighbors. Do not leave young children and pets in unattended vehicles. Car interiors will reach lethal temperatures in a matter of minutes. Here is information on the heat wave for the following county, Henry, Illinois. Extreme heat warning remains in effect from noon Monday to 9 p.m. Tuesday. What? Dangerously hot and humid conditions with multiple days of heat index values of 100 to 110 expected, along with nighttime lows not falling below the mid-70s. Where? Portions of north-central and northwest Illinois and east-central and northeast Iowa. When? From noon Monday to 9 p.m. Tuesday. The following impacts are expected. Heat-related illnesses increase significantly during extreme heat and high humidity events. Additional details. There is increasing likelihood that extreme heat will persist through midweek and may last into late week. Thunderstorms and associated clouds may interrupt the heat at times late in the week. Drink plenty of fluids, stay in an air-conditioned room, stay out of the sun, and check up on relatives and neighbors. Do not leave young children and pets in unattended vehicles. Car interiors will reach lethal temperatures in a matter of minutes. And now a discussion of hazardous weather conditions for the following county, Knox, Illinois. This hazardous weather outlook is for central Illinois, east central Illinois, southeast Illinois, and west central Illinois. For tonight, heat index readings will remain near 100 degrees early this evening. This will cause a risk of heat-related illness in sensitive individuals and those without access to effective cooling. For Monday through Saturday, peak heat index readings will climb into the 102 to 108 degree range Monday through Friday. This will cause a risk of heat-related illness in sensitive individuals and those without access to effective cooling. Scattered thunderstorms return to the forecast late Thursday into Saturday. Flooding will continue along portions of several rivers for the next several days. Please refer to the latest flood statements for details. Spotter information statement. Spotter activation is not anticipated tonight. The time is currently 5:52 p.m. Central Daylight Time. 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Now for the official National Weather Service forecast for Galesburg and surrounding areas of central and northwest Illinois. Rest of today, partly sunny with a slight chance of showers and thunderstorms. Warmer with highs in the upper 80s. Southeast winds 10 to 15 miles an hour with gusts up to 25 miles an hour. Chance of rain 20%. Heat index values up to 102. Tonight, mostly clear until midnight, then becoming partly cloudy. Humid with lows in the mid-70s. South winds 10 to 15 miles an hour with gusts up to 25 miles an hour. Monday, mostly sunny. Humid with highs in the lower 90s. South winds 10 to 15 miles an hour with gusts up to 30 miles an hour. Heat index values up to 107. Monday night, partly cloudy until midnight, then becoming mostly clear. Humid with lows in the mid-70s. South winds 10 to 15 miles an hour with gusts up to 30 miles an hour. Tuesday, sunny with highs in the mid-90s.
southwest winds 10 to 15 miles an hour with gusts up to 20.

25 miles an hour. Heat index values up to 107 in the afternoon. Tuesday night through Wednesday night, clear. Lows in the mid-70s. Highs in the mid-90s. Thursday, sunny. Highs in the mid-90s. Heat index values up to 105. Thursday night through Independence Day, partly cloudy. Lows in the mid-70s. Highs in the mid-90s. Again, the forecast for Galesburg and surrounding areas of central and northwest Illinois for the rest of today, partly sunny with a slight chance of showers and thunderstorms. Warmer. Highs in the upper 80s. Southeast winds 10 to 15 miles an hour with gusts up to 25 miles an hour. Chance of rain 20%. Heat index values up to 102. At 5 p.m. in Galesburg, skies were mostly sunny. The temperature was 85 degrees, the dew point was 76, and the relative humidity was 74%. The heat index was 95. The wind was east at 9 miles an hour, gusting to 20. The pressure was 29.83 inches and falling. Elsewhere around the area, skies ranged from mostly sunny to partly sunny. It was 87 at Peoria, 84 at Moline, and 88 at Burlington. Quincy reported 91, Macomb reported 89, and Springfield reported 89. And once again at 5 p.m. in Galesburg, under mostly sunny skies, the temperature was 85, and the heat index was 95. Looking elsewhere around the Midwest at 5 p.m., Chicago was cloudy, and 77. Indianapolis was partly sunny, and 84. St. Louis was partly sunny, and 93. Kansas City was partly sunny, and 91. Des Moines was partly sunny, and 89. Milwaukee had light rain, and 70. Here is a statement on the heat wave for the following county, Knox, Illinois. Heat advisory remains in effect from 1 p.m. this afternoon to 7 p.m. this evening. Heat advisory in effect from 11 a.m. Monday to midnight Thursday night. What? For the first heat advisory, heat index values 100 to 105 expected. For the second heat advisory, heat index values 105 to 110 expected. Where? Along and southwest of A. Peoria, to Decatur, to Robinson Line. When? For the first heat advisory, from 1 p.m. this afternoon to 7 p.m. this evening. For the second heat advisory, from 11 a.m. Monday to midnight Thursday night. The following impacts are expected. Hot temperatures and high humidity may cause heat illnesses. Here is a statement on the heat wave for the following county, Knox, Illinois. Heat advisory remains in effect until 7 p.m. this evening. Heat advisory remains in effect from 11 a.m. Monday to midnight Thursday night. What? Heat index values near 105. Where? Portions of central, east central, southeast, and west central Illinois. When? For the first heat advisory, until 7 p.m. this evening. For the second heat advisory, from 11 a.m. Monday to midnight Thursday night. The following impacts are expected. Hot temperatures and high humidity may cause heat illnesses. Here is information on the heat wave for the following counties in Illinois, Mercer, and Warren. Extreme heat warning remains in effect until 9 p.m. Tuesday. What? Dangerously hot and humid conditions with multiple days of heat index values of 100 to 110 expected, along with nighttime lows not falling below the mid-70s. Where? Portions of northwest and west-central Illinois, east-central and southeast Iowa, and northeast Missouri. When? Until 9 p.m. Tuesday. The following impacts are expected. Heat-related illnesses increase significantly during extreme heat and high humidity events. Additional details, there is increasing likelihood that extreme heat will persist through midweek and may last into late week. Thunderstorms and associated clouds may interrupt the heat at times late in the week. Drink plenty of fluids, stay in an air-conditioned room, stay out of the sun, and check up on relatives and neighbors. Do not leave young children and pets in unattended vehicles. Car interiors will reach lethal temperatures in a matter of minutes. Here is information on the heat wave for the following county, Henry, Illinois. Extreme heat warning remains in effect from noon Monday to 9 p.m. Tuesday. What? Dangerously hot and humid conditions with multiple days of heat index values of 100 to 110 expected, along with nighttime lows not falling below the mid-70s.

conditions for the following county, Knox, Illinois. This hazardous weather outlook is for Central Illinois, East Central Illinois, Southeast Illinois, and West Central Illinois. For tonight, heat index readings will remain near 100 degrees early this evening. This will cause a risk of heat-related illness in sensitive individuals and those without access to effective cooling. For Monday through Saturday, peak heat index readings will climb into the 102 to 108 degree range Monday through Friday. This will cause a risk of heat-related illness in sensitive individuals and those without access to effective cooling. Scattered thunderstorms return to the forecast late Thursday into Saturday. Flooding will continue along portions of several rivers for the next several days. Please refer to the latest flood statements for details. Spotter information statement. Spotter activation is not anticipated tonight. The Peoria, Illinois climate summary for this evening, as of 4 p.m., June 28, 2026. Today's high temperature was 87 degrees. The normal high is 86. The record high is 104 degrees, which was set in 1934. Today's low temperature was 70 degrees. The normal low is 65. The record low is 49 degrees, which was set in 1968. No precipitation fell today, which leaves the monthly total at 8.74 inches. The total precipitation for the year still stands at 22.74 inches. Sunset tonight is at 8:34 p.m. Sunrise tomorrow is at 5:31 a.m. The time is currently 6:01 p.m. Central Daylight Time. 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Here is a statement on the heat wave for the following county, Knox, Illinois. Heat advisory remains in effect from 1 p.m. this afternoon to 7 p.m. this evening. Heat advisory in effect from 11 a.m. Monday to midnight Thursday night. What? For the first heat advisory, heat index values 100 to 105 expected. For the second heat advisory, heat index values 105 to 110 expected. Where? Along and southwest of A. Peoria, to Decatur, to Robinson Line. When? For the first heat advisory, from 1 p.m. this afternoon to 7 p.m. this evening. For the second heat advisory, from 11 a.m. Monday to midnight Thursday night. The following impacts are expected. Hot temperatures and high humidity may cause heat illnesses. Here is a statement on the heat wave for the following county, Knox, Illinois. Heat advisory remains in effect until 7 p.m. this evening. Heat advisory remains in effect from 11 a.m. Monday to midnight Thursday night. What? Heat index values near 105. Where? Portions of central, east central, southeast, and west central Illinois. When? For the first heat advisory, until 7 p.m. this evening. For the second heat advisory, from 11 a.m. Monday to midnight Thursday night. The following impacts are expected. Hot temperatures and high humidity may cause heat illnesses. Here is information on the heat wave for the following counties in Illinois, Mercer and Warren. Extreme heat warning remains in effect until 9 p.m. Tuesday. What? Dangerously hot and humid conditions with multiple days of heat index values of 100 to 110 expected, along with nighttime lows not falling below the mid-70s. Where? Portions of northwest and west central Illinois, east central and southeast Iowa, and northeast Missouri. When? Until 9 p.m. Tuesday. The following impacts are expected. Heat-related illnesses increase significantly during extreme heat and high humidity events. Additional details, there is increasing likelihood that extreme heat will persist through midweek and may last into late week. Thunderstorms and associated clouds may interrupt the heat at times late in the week. Drink plenty of fluids, stay in an air-conditioned room, stay out of the sun, and check up on relatives and neighbors. Do not leave young children and pets in unattended vehicles. Car interiors will reach lethal temperatures in a matter of minutes. Here is information on the heat wave for the following county, Henry, Illinois. Extreme heat warning remains in effect from noon Monday to 9 p.m. Tuesday. What? Dangerously hot and humid conditions with multiple days of heat index values of 100 to 110 expected, along with nighttime lows not falling below the mid-70s. Where? Portions of north-central and northwest Illinois and east-central and northeast Iowa. When? From noon Monday to 9 p.m. Tuesday.

The following impacts are expected. Heat-related illnesses increase significantly during extreme heat and high humidity events. Additional details. There is increasing likelihood that extreme heat will persist through midweek and may last into late week. Thunderstorms and associated clouds may interrupt the heat at times late in the week. Drink plenty of fluids, stay in an air-conditioned room, stay out of the sun, and check up on relatives and neighbors. Do not leave young children and pets in unattended vehicles. Car interiors will reach lethal temperatures in a matter of minutes. And now a discussion of hazardous weather conditions for the following county, Knox, Illinois. This hazardous weather outlook is for Central Illinois, East Central Illinois, Southeast Illinois, and West Central Illinois. For tonight, heat index readings will remain near 100 degrees early this evening. This will cause a risk of heat-related illness in sensitive individuals and those without access to effective cooling. For Monday through Saturday, peak heat index readings will climb into the 102 to 108 degree range Monday through Friday. This will cause a risk of heat-related illness in sensitive individuals and those without access to effective cooling. Scattered thunderstorms return to the forecast late Thursday into Saturday. Flooding will continue along portions of several rivers for the next several days. Please refer to the latest flood statement for details. Spotter information statement. Spotter activation is not anticipated tonight. The time is currently 6:06 p.m. Central Daylight Time. 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Here is a statement on the heat wave for the following county, Knox, Illinois. Heat advisory remains in effect from 1 p.m. this afternoon to 7 p.m. this evening. Heat advisory in effect from 11 a.m. Monday to midnight Thursday night. What? For the first heat advisory, heat index values 100 to 105 expected. For the second heat advisory, heat index values 105 to 110 expected. Where? Along and southwest of A. Peoria, to Decatur, to Robinson Line. When? For the first heat advisory, from 1 p.m. this afternoon to 7 p.m. this evening. For the second heat advisory, from 11 a.m. Monday to midnight Thursday night. The following impacts are expected. Hot temperatures and high humidity may cause heat illnesses. Here is a statement on the heat wave for the following county, Knox, Illinois. Heat advisory remains in effect until 7 p.m. this evening. Heat advisory remains in effect from 11 a.m. Monday to midnight Thursday night. What? Heat index values near 105. Where? Portions of central, east central, southeast, and west central Illinois. When? For the first heat advisory, until 7 p.m. this evening. For the second heat advisory, from 11 a.m. Monday to midnight Thursday night. The following impacts are expected. Hot temperatures and high humidity may cause heat illnesses. Here is information on the heat wave for the following counties in Illinois, Mercer and Warren. Extreme heat warning remains in effect until 9 p.m. Tuesday. What? Dangerously hot and humid conditions with multiple days of heat index values of 100 to 110 expected, along with nighttime lows not falling below the mid-70s. Where? Portions of northwest and west central Illinois, east central and southeast Iowa, and northeast Missouri. When? Until 9 p.m. Tuesday. The following impacts are expected. Heat-related illnesses increase significantly during extreme heat and high humidity events. Additional details. There is increasing likelihood that extreme heat will persist through midweek and may last into late week. Thunderstorms and associated clouds may interrupt the heat at times late in the week. Drink plenty of fluids, stay in an air-conditioned room, stay out of the sun, and check up on relatives and neighbors. Do not leave young children and pets in unattended vehicles. Car interiors will reach lethal temperatures in a matter of minutes. Here is information on the heat wave for the following county, Henry, Illinois. Extreme heat warning remains in effect from noon Monday to 9 p.m. Tuesday. What? Dangerously hot and humid conditions with multiple days of heat index values of 100 to 110 expected, along with nighttime lows not falling below the mid-70s. Where? Portions of north-central and northwest Illinois and east-central and northeast Iowa. When? From noon Monday to 9 p.m. Tuesday. The following impacts are expected. Heat-related illnesses increase significantly during extreme heat and high humidity.

events. Additional details. There is increasing likelihood that extreme heat will persist through midweek and may last until late week. Thunderstorms and associated clouds may interrupt the heat at times late in the week. Drink plenty of fluids, stay in an air-conditioned room, stay out of the sun, and check up on relatives and neighbors. Do not leave young children and pets in unattended vehicles. Car interiors will reach lethal temperatures in a matter of minutes. The time is currently 6:10 p.m. Central Daylight Time. 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At 6 p.m. in Galesburg, skies were mostly sunny. The temperature was 86 degrees, the dew point was 76, and the relative humidity was 71%. The heat index was 96. The wind was southeast at 13 miles an hour, gusting to 21. The pressure was 29.80 inches and falling. Elsewhere around the area, temperatures were around 90 degrees. At Quincy, it was sunny. It was mostly sunny at Peoria, Moline, Burlington, and Springfield. At Macomb, it was partly sunny. And once again at 6 p.m. in Galesburg, under mostly sunny skies, the temperature was 86, and the heat index was 96. Looking elsewhere around the Midwest at 6 p.m., Chicago was cloudy and 78. Indianapolis was partly sunny and 85. St. Louis was partly sunny and 93. Kansas City was mostly sunny and 90. Des Moines was mostly sunny and 90. Milwaukee was cloudy and 71. Here is a statement on the heat wave for the following county, Knox, Illinois. Heat advisory remains in effect from 1 p.m. this afternoon to 7 p.m. this evening. Heat advisory in effect from 11 a.m. Monday to midnight Thursday night. What? For the first heat advisory, heat index values 100 to 105 expected. For the second heat advisory, heat index values 105 to 110 expected. Where? Along and southwest of Peoria, to Decatur, to Robinson Line. When? For the first heat advisory, from 1 p.m. this afternoon to 7 p.m. this evening. For the second heat advisory, from 11 a.m. Monday to midnight Thursday night. The following impacts are expected. Hot temperatures and high humidity may cause heat illnesses. Here is a statement on the heat wave for the following county, Knox, Illinois. Heat advisory remains in effect until 7 p.m. this evening. Heat advisory remains in effect from 11 a.m. Monday to midnight Thursday night. What? Heat index values near 105. Where? Portions of central, east central, southeast, and west central Illinois. When? For the first heat advisory, until 7 p.m. this evening. For the second heat advisory, from 11 a.m. Monday to midnight Thursday night. The following impacts are expected. Hot temperatures and high humidity may cause heat illnesses. Here is information on the heat wave for the following counties in Illinois, Mercer, and Warren. Extreme heat warning remains in effect until 9 p.m. Tuesday. What? Dangerously hot and humid conditions with multiple days of heat index values of 100 to 110 expected, along with nighttime lows not falling below the mid-70s. Where? Portions of northwest and west central Illinois, east central and southeast Iowa, and northeast Missouri. When? Until 9 p.m. Tuesday. The following impacts are expected. Heat-related illnesses increase significantly during extreme heat and high humidity events. Additional details. There is increasing likelihood that extreme heat will persist through midweek and may last into late week. Thunderstorms and associated clouds may interrupt the heat at times late in the week. Drink plenty of fluids, stay in an air-conditioned room, stay out of the sun, and check up on relatives and neighbors. Do not leave young children and pets in unattended vehicles. Car interiors will reach lethal temperatures in a matter of minutes. 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Programming originates from NOAA's National Weather Service office in Lincoln. KZZ 66 serves the following counties: Henry, Knox, Mercer, and Warren. 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Here is information on the heat wave for the following county, Henry, Illinois.
Extreme heat warning.

remains in effect from noon Monday to 9 p.m. Tuesday. What? Dangerously hot and humid conditions with multiple days of heat index values of 100 to 110 expected, along with nighttime lows not falling below the mid-70s. Where? Portions of north central and northwest Illinois and east central and northeast Iowa. When? From noon Monday to 9 p.m. Tuesday. The following impacts are expected. Heat-related illnesses increase significantly during extreme heat and high humidity events. Additional details, there is increasing likelihood that extreme heat will persist through midweek and may last into late week. Thunderstorms and associated clouds may interrupt the heat at times late in the week. Drink plenty of fluids, stay in an air-conditioned room, stay out of the sun, and check up on relatives and neighbors. Do not leave young children and pets in unattended vehicles. Car interiors will reach lethal temperatures in a matter of minutes. The Peoria, Illinois climate summary for this evening, as of 4 p.m., June 28, 2026. Today's high temperature was 87 degrees. The normal high is 86. The record high is 104 degrees, which was set in 1934. Today's low temperature was 70 degrees. The normal low is 65. The record low is 49 degrees, which was set in 1968. No precipitation fell today, which leaves the monthly total at 8.74 inches. The total precipitation for the year still stands at 22.74 inches. Sunset tonight is at 8:34 p.m. Sunrise tomorrow is at 5:31 a.m. The time is currently 6:16 p.m. Central Daylight Time. 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At 6 p.m. in Galesburg, skies were mostly sunny. The temperature was 86 degrees, the dew point was 76, and the relative humidity was 71%. The heat index was 96. The wind was southeast at 13 miles an hour, gusting to 21. The pressure was 29.80 inches and falling. Elsewhere around the area, temperatures were around 90 degrees. At Quincy, it was sunny. It was mostly sunny at Peoria, Moline, Burlington, and Springfield. At Macomb, it was partly sunny. And once again at 6 p.m. in Galesburg, under mostly sunny skies, the temperature was 86, and the heat index was 96. Looking elsewhere around the Midwest at 6 p.m., Chicago was cloudy, and 78. Indianapolis was partly sunny, and 85. St. Louis was partly sunny, and 93. Kansas City was mostly sunny, and 90. Des Moines was mostly sunny, and 90. Milwaukee was cloudy, and 71. Here is a statement on the heat wave for the following county, Knox, Illinois. Heat advisory remains in effect from 1 p.m. this afternoon to 7 p.m. this evening. Heat advisory in effect from 11 a.m. Monday to midnight Thursday night. What? For the first heat advisory, heat index values 100 to 105 expected. For the second heat advisory, heat index values 105 to 110 expected. Where? Along and southwest of Peoria, to Decatur, to Robinson Line. When? For the first heat advisory, from 1 p.m. this afternoon to 7 p.m. this evening. For the second heat advisory, from 11 a.m. Monday to midnight Thursday night. The following impacts are expected. Hot temperatures and high humidity may cause heat illnesses. Here is a statement on the heat wave for the following county, Knox, Illinois. Heat advisory remains in effect until 7 p.m. this evening. Heat advisory remains in effect from 11 a.m. Monday to midnight Thursday night. What? Heat index values near 105. Where? Portions of central, east central, southeast, and west central Illinois. When? For the first heat advisory, until 7 p.m. this evening. For the second heat advisory, from 11 a.m. Monday to midnight Thursday night. The following impacts are expected. Hot temperatures and high humidity may cause heat illnesses. Here is information on the heat wave for the following counties in Illinois, Mercer and Warren. Extreme heat warning remains in effect until 9 p.m. Tuesday. What? Dangerously hot and humid conditions with multiple days of heat index values of 100 to 110 expected, along with nighttime lows not falling below the mid-70s. Where? Portions of northwest and west central Illinois, east central and southeast

Iowa, and northeast Missouri. When? Until 9 p.m. Tuesday. The following impacts are expected. Heat-related illnesses increase significantly during extreme heat and high humidity events. Additional details. There is increasing likelihood that extreme heat will persist through midweek and may last into late week. Thunderstorms and associated clouds may interrupt the heat at times late in the week. Drink plenty of fluids, stay in an air-conditioned room, stay out of the sun, and check up on relatives and neighbors. Do not leave young children and pets in unattended vehicles. Car interiors will reach lethal temperatures in a matter of minutes. Here is information on the heat wave for the following county, Henry, Illinois. Extreme heat warning remains in effect from noon Monday to 9 p.m. Tuesday. What? Dangerously hot and humid conditions with multiple days of heat index values of 100 to 110 expected, along with nighttime lows not falling below the mid-70s. Where? Portions of north-central and northwest Illinois and east-central and northeast Iowa. When? From noon Monday to 9 p.m. Tuesday. The following impacts are expected. Heat-related illnesses increase significantly during extreme heat and high humidity events. Additional details. There is increasing likelihood that extreme heat will persist through midweek and may last into late week. Thunderstorms and associated clouds may interrupt the heat at times late in the week. Drink plenty of fluids, stay in an air-conditioned room, stay out of the sun, and check up on relatives and neighbors. Do not leave young children and pets in unattended vehicles. Car interiors will reach lethal temperatures in a matter of minutes. The time is currently 6:21 p.m. Central Daylight Time. 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At 6 p.m. in Galesburg, skies were mostly sunny. The temperature was 86 degrees. The dew point was 76, and the relative humidity was 71%. The heat index was 96. The wind was southeast at 13 miles an hour, gusting to 21. The pressure was 29.80 inches and falling. Elsewhere around the area, temperatures were around 90 degrees. At Quincy, it was sunny. It was mostly sunny at Peoria, Moline, Burlington, and Springfield. At Macomb, it was partly sunny. And once again at 6 p.m. in Galesburg, under mostly sunny skies, the temperature was 86, and the heat index was 96. Looking elsewhere around the Midwest at 6 p.m., Chicago was cloudy and 78. Indianapolis was partly sunny and 85. St. Louis was partly sunny and 93. Kansas City was mostly sunny and 90. Des Moines was mostly sunny and 90. Milwaukee was cloudy and 71. Here is a statement on the heat wave for the following county, Knox, Illinois. Heat advisory remains in effect from 1 p.m. this afternoon to 7 p.m. this evening. Heat advisory in effect from 11 a.m. Monday to midnight Thursday night. What? For the first heat advisory, heat index values 100 to 105 expected. For the second heat advisory, heat index values 105 to 110 expected. Where? Along and southwest of Peoria, to Decatur, to Robinson Line. When? For the first heat advisory, from 1 p.m. this afternoon to 7 p.m. this evening. For the second heat advisory, from 11 a.m. Monday to midnight Thursday night. The following impacts are expected. Hot temperatures and high humidity may cause heat illnesses. Here is a statement on the heat wave for the following county, Knox, Illinois. Heat advisory remains in effect until 7 p.m. this evening. Heat advisory remains in effect from 11 a.m. Monday to midnight Thursday night. What? Heat index values near 105. Where? Portions of central, east central, southeast, and west central Illinois. When? For the first heat advisory, until 7 p.m. this evening. For the second heat advisory, from 11 a.m. Monday to midnight Thursday night. The following impacts are expected. Hot temperatures and high humidity may cause heat illnesses. Here is information on the heat wave for the following counties in Illinois, Mercer and Warren. Extreme heat warning remains in effect until 9 p.m. Tuesday. What? Dangerously hot and humid conditions with multiple days of heat index values of 100 to 110 expected, along with nighttime lows not falling below the mid-70s. Where? Portions of northwest and

West Central Illinois, East Central and Southeast Iowa, and Northeast Missouri. When? Until 9 p.m. Tuesday. The following impacts are expected. Heat-related illnesses increase significantly during extreme heat and high humidity events. Additional details, there is increasing likelihood that extreme heat will persist through midweek and may last into late week. Thunderstorms and associated clouds may interrupt the heat at times late in the week. Drink plenty of fluids, stay in an air-conditioned room, stay out of the sun, and check up on relatives and neighbors. Do not leave young children and pets in unattended vehicles. Car interiors will reach lethal temperatures in a matter of minutes. Here is information on the heat wave for the following county, Henry, Illinois. Extreme heat warning remains in effect from noon Monday to 9 p.m. Tuesday. What? Dangerously hot and humid conditions with multiple days of heat index values of 100 to 110 expected, along with nighttime lows not falling below the mid-70s. Where? Portions of north-central and northwest Illinois and east-central and northeast Iowa. When? From noon Monday to 9 p.m. Tuesday. The following impacts are expected. Heat-related illnesses increase significantly during extreme heat and high humidity events. Additional details, there is increasing likelihood that extreme heat will persist through midweek and may last into late week. Thunderstorms and associated clouds may interrupt the heat at times late in the week. Drink plenty of fluids, stay in an air-conditioned room, stay out of the sun, and check up on relatives and neighbors. Do not leave young children and pets in unattended vehicles. Car interiors will reach lethal temperatures in a matter of minutes. The time is currently 6:26 p.m. Central Daylight Time. 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At 6 p.m. in Galesburg, skies were mostly sunny. The temperature was 86 degrees, the dew point was 76, and the relative humidity was 71%. The heat index was 96. The wind was southeast at 13 miles an hour, gusting to 21. The pressure was 29.80 inches and falling. Elsewhere around the area, temperatures were around 90 degrees. At Quincy, it was sunny. It was mostly sunny at Peoria, Moline, Burlington, and Springfield. At Macomb, it was partly sunny. And once again at 6 p.m. in Galesburg, under mostly sunny skies, the temperature was 86, and the heat index was 96. Looking elsewhere around the Midwest at 6 p.m., Chicago was cloudy and 78. Indianapolis was partly sunny and 85. St. Louis was partly sunny and 93. Kansas City was mostly sunny and 90. Des Moines was mostly sunny and 90. Milwaukee was cloudy and 71. Here is a statement on the heat wave for the following county, Knox, Illinois. Heat advisory remains in effect from 1 p.m. this afternoon to 7 p.m. this evening. Heat advisory in effect from 11 a.m. Monday to midnight Thursday night. What? For the first heat advisory, heat index values 100 to 105 expected. For the second heat advisory, heat index values 105 to 110 expected. Where? Along and southwest of Peoria, to Decatur, to Robinson Line. When? For the first heat advisory, from 1 p.m. this afternoon to 7 p.m. this evening. For the second heat advisory, from 11 a.m. Monday to midnight Thursday night. The following impacts are expected. Hot temperatures and high humidity may cause heat illnesses. Here is a statement on the heat wave for the following county, Knox, Illinois. Heat advisory remains in effect until 7 p.m. this evening. Heat advisory remains in effect from 11 a.m. Monday to midnight Thursday night. What? Heat index values near 105. Where? Portions of central, east central, southeast, and west central Illinois. When? For the first heat advisory, until 7 p.m. this evening. For the second heat advisory, from 11 a.m. Monday to midnight Thursday night. The following impacts are expected. Hot temperatures and high humidity may cause heat illnesses. Here is information on the heat wave for the following counties in Illinois, Mercer and Warren. Extreme heat warning remains in effect until 9 p.m. Tuesday. What? Dangerously hot and humid conditions with multiple days of heat index values of 100 to 110 expected, along with nighttime lows not falling below the mid-70s.

Where? Portions of northwest and west central Illinois, east central and southeast Iowa, and northeast Missouri. When? Until 9 p.m. Tuesday. The following impacts are expected. Heat-related illnesses increase significantly during extreme heat and high humidity events. Additional details. There is increasing likelihood that extreme heat will persist through midweek and may last into late week. Thunderstorms and associated clouds may interrupt the heat at times late in the week. Drink plenty of fluids, stay in an air-conditioned room, stay out of the sun, and check up on relatives and neighbors. Do not leave young children and pets in unattended vehicles. Car interiors will reach lethal temperatures in a matter of minutes. The Peoria, Illinois climate summary for this evening, as of 4 p.m., June 28, 2026. Today's high temperature was 87 degrees. The normal high is 86. The record high is 104 degrees, which was set in 1934. Today's low temperature was 70 degrees. The normal low is 65. The record low is 49 degrees, which was set in 1968. No precipitation fell today, which leaves the monthly total at 8.74 inches. The total precipitation for the year still stands at 22.74 inches. Sunset tonight is at 8:34 p.m. Sunrise tomorrow is at 5:31 a.m. Here is information on the heat wave for the following county: Henry, Illinois. Extreme heat warning remains in effect from noon Monday to 9 p.m. Tuesday. What? Dangerously hot and humid conditions with multiple days of heat index values of 100 to 110 expected, along with nighttime lows not falling below the mid-70s. Where? Portions of north-central and northwest Illinois and east-central and northeast Iowa. When? From noon Monday to 9 p.m. Tuesday. The following impacts are expected. Heat-related illnesses increase significantly during extreme heat and high humidity events. Additional details. There is increasing likelihood that extreme heat will persist through midweek and may last into late week. Thunderstorms and associated clouds may interrupt the heat at times late in the week. Drink plenty of fluids, stay in an air-conditioned room, stay out of the sun, and check up on relatives and neighbors. Do not leave young children and pets in unattended vehicles. Car interiors will reach lethal temperatures in a matter of minutes. The time is currently 6:32 p.m. Central Daylight Time. 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At 6 p.m. in Galesburg, skies were mostly sunny. The temperature was 86 degrees, the dew point was 76, and the relative humidity was 71%. The heat index was 96. The wind was southeast at 13 miles an hour, gusting to 21. The pressure was 29.80 inches and falling. Elsewhere around the area, temperatures were around 90 degrees. Was southeast at 13 miles an hour, gusting to 21. The pressure was 29.80 inches and falling. Elsewhere around the area, temperatures were around 90 degrees. At Quincy, it was sunny. It was mostly sunny at Peoria, Moline, Burlington, and Springfield. At Macomb, it was partly sunny. And once again at 6 p.m. in Galesburg, under mostly sunny skies, the temperature was 86, and the heat index was 96. Looking elsewhere around the Midwest at 6 p.m., Chicago was cloudy, and 78. Indianapolis was partly sunny, and 85. St. Louis was partly sunny, and 93. Kansas City was mostly sunny, and 90. Des Moines was mostly sunny, and 90. Milwaukee was cloudy, and 71. Here is a statement on the heat wave for the following county: Knox, Illinois. Heat advisory remains in effect from 1 p.m. this afternoon to 7 p.m. this evening. Heat advisory in effect from 11 a.m. Monday to midnight Thursday night. What? For the first heat advisory, heat index values 100 to 105 expected. For the second heat advisory, heat index values 105 to 110 expected. Where? Along and southwest of Peoria, to Decatur, to Robinson Line. When? For the first heat advisory, from 1 p.m. this afternoon to 7 p.m. this evening. For the second heat advisory, from 11 a.m. Monday to midnight Thursday night. The following impacts are expected. Hot temperatures and high humidity may cause heat illnesses. Here is a statement

on the heat wave for the following county, Knox, Illinois. Heat advisory remains in effect until 7 p.m. this evening. Heat advisory remains in effect from 11 a.m. Monday to midnight Thursday night. What? Heat index values near 105. Where? Portions of central, east central, southeast, and west central Illinois. When? For the first heat advisory, until 7 p.m. this evening. For the second heat advisory, from 11 a.m. Monday to midnight Thursday night. The following impacts are expected. Hot temperatures and high humidity may cause heat illnesses. Here is information on the heat wave for the following counties in Illinois, Mercer, and Warren. Extreme heat warning remains in effect until 9 p.m. Tuesday. What? Dangerously hot and humid conditions with multiple days of heat index values of 100 to 110 expected, along with nighttime lows not falling below the mid-70s. Where? Portions of northwest and west-central Illinois, east-central and southeast Iowa, and northeast Missouri. When? Until 9 p.m. Tuesday. The following impacts are expected. Heat-related illnesses increase significantly during extreme heat and high humidity events. Additional details. There is increasing likelihood that extreme heat will persist through midweek and may last into late week. Thunderstorms and associated clouds may interrupt the heat at times late in the week. Drink plenty of fluids, stay in an air-conditioned room, stay out of the sun, and check up on relatives and neighbors. Do not leave young children and pets in unattended vehicles. Car interiors will reach lethal temperatures in a matter of minutes. Here is information on the heat wave for the following county, Henry, Illinois. Extreme heat warning remains in effect from noon Monday to 9 p.m. Tuesday. What? Dangerously hot and humid conditions with multiple days of heat index values of 100 to 110 expected, along with nighttime lows not falling below the mid-70s. Where? Portions of north-central and northwest Illinois and east-central and northeast Iowa. When? From noon Monday to 9 p.m. Tuesday. The following impacts are expected. Heat-related illnesses increase significantly during extreme heat and high humidity events. Additional details. There is increasing likelihood that extreme heat will persist through midweek and may last into late week. Thunderstorms and associated clouds may interrupt the heat at times late in the week. Drink plenty of fluids, stay in an air-conditioned room, stay out of the sun, and check up on relatives and neighbors. Do not leave young children and pets in unattended vehicles. Car interiors will reach lethal temperatures in a matter of minutes. The time is currently 6:37 p.m. Central Daylight Time. 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At 6 p.m. in Galesburg, skies were mostly sunny. The temperature was 86 degrees, the dew point was 76, and the relative humidity was 71%. The heat index was 96. The wind was southeast at 13 miles an hour, gusting to 21. The pressure was 29.80 inches and falling. Elsewhere around the area, temperatures were around 90 degrees. At Quincy, it was sunny. It was mostly sunny at Peoria, Moline, Burlington, and Springfield. At Macomb, it was partly sunny. And once again at 6 p.m. in Galesburg, under mostly sunny skies, the temperature was 86, and the heat index was 96. Looking elsewhere around the Midwest at 6 p.m., Chicago was cloudy, and 78. Indianapolis was partly sunny, and 85. St. Louis was partly sunny, and 93. Kansas City was mostly sunny, and 90. Des Moines was mostly sunny, and 90. Milwaukee was cloudy, and 71. Here is a statement on the heat wave for the following county, Knox, Illinois. Heat advisory remains in effect from 1 p.m. this afternoon to 7 p.m. this evening. Heat advisory in effect from 11 a.m. Monday to midnight Thursday night. What? For the first heat advisory, heat index values 100 to 105 expected. For the second heat advisory, heat index values 105 to 110 expected. Where? Along and southwest of Peoria, to Decatur, to Robinson Line. When? For the first heat advisory, from 1 p.m. this afternoon to 7 p.m. this evening. For the second heat advisory, from 11 a.m. Monday to midnight Thursday night. The following impacts are expected. Hot temperatures and high humidity may cause heat illness.

Here is a statement on the heat wave for the following county, Knox, Illinois. Heat advisory remains in effect until 7 p.m. this evening. Heat advisory remains in effect from 11 a.m. Monday to midnight Thursday night. What? Heat index values near 105. Where? Portions of central, east central, southeast, and west central Illinois. When? For the first heat advisory, until 7 p.m. this evening. For the second heat advisory, from 11 a.m. Monday to midnight Thursday night. The following impacts are expected. Hot temperatures and high humidity may cause heat illnesses. Here is information on the heat wave for the following counties in Illinois, Mercer, and Warren. Extreme heat warning remains in effect until 9 p.m. Tuesday. What? Dangerously hot and humid conditions with multiple days of heat index values of 100 to 110 expected, along with nighttime lows not falling below the mid-70s. Where? Portions of northwest and west-central Illinois, east-central and southeast Iowa, and northeast Missouri. When? Until 9 p.m. Tuesday. The following impacts are expected. Heat-related illnesses increase significantly during extreme heat and high humidity events. Additional details. There is increasing likelihood that extreme heat will persist through midweek and may last into late week. Thunderstorms and associated clouds may interrupt the heat at times late in the week. Drink plenty of fluids, stay in an air-conditioned room, stay out of the sun, and check up on relatives and neighbors. Do not leave young children and pets in unattended vehicles. Car interiors will reach lethal temperatures in a matter of minutes. Here is information on the heat wave for the following county, Henry, Illinois. Extreme heat warning remains in effect from noon Monday to 9 p.m. Tuesday. What? Dangerously hot and humid conditions with multiple days of heat index values of 100 to 110 expected, along with nighttime lows not falling below the mid-70s. Where? Portions of north-central and northwest Illinois and east-central and northeast Iowa. When? From noon Monday to 9 p.m. Tuesday. The following impacts are expected. Heat-related illnesses increase significantly during extreme heat and high humidity events. Additional details. There is increasing likelihood that extreme heat will persist through midweek and may last into late week. Thunderstorms and associated clouds may interrupt the heat at times late in the week. Drink plenty of fluids, stay in an air-conditioned room, stay out of the sun, and check up on relatives and neighbors. Do not leave young children and pets in unattended vehicles. Car interiors will reach lethal temperatures in a matter of minutes. The time is currently 6:42 p.m. Central Daylight Time. 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At 6 p.m. in Galesburg, skies were mostly sunny. The temperature was 86 degrees, the dew point was 76, and the relative humidity was 71%. The heat index was 96. The wind was southeast at 13 miles an hour, gusting to 21. The pressure was 29.80 inches and falling. Elsewhere around the area, temperatures were around 90 degrees. At Quincy, it was sunny. It was mostly sunny at Peoria, Moline, Burlington, and Springfield. At Macomb, it was partly sunny. And once again at 6 p.m. in Galesburg, under mostly sunny skies, the temperature was 86, and the heat index was 96. Looking elsewhere around the Midwest at 6 p.m., Chicago was cloudy and 78. Indianapolis was partly sunny and 85. St. Louis was partly sunny and 93. Kansas City was mostly sunny and 90. Des Moines was mostly sunny and 90. Milwaukee was cloudy and 71. Here is a statement on the heat wave for the following county, Knox, Illinois. Heat advisory remains in effect from 1 p.m. this afternoon to 7 p.m. this evening. Heat advisory in effect from 11 a.m. Monday to midnight Thursday night. What? For the first heat advisory, heat index values 100 to 105 expected. For the second heat advisory, heat index values 105 to 110 expected. Where? Along and southwest of Peoria, to Decatur, to Robinson Line. When? For the first heat advisory, from 1 p.m. this afternoon to 7 p.m. this evening. For the second heat advisory, from 11 a.m. Monday to midnight Thursday night. The following impacts are expected.

temperatures and high humidity may cause heat illnesses. Here is a statement on the heat wave for the following county, Knox, Illinois. Heat advisory remains in effect until 7 p.m. this evening. Heat advisory remains in effect from 11 a.m. Monday to midnight Thursday night. What? Heat index values near 105. Where? Portions of central, east central, southeast, and west central Illinois. When? For the first heat advisory, until 7 p.m. this evening. For the second heat advisory, from 11 a.m. Monday to midnight Thursday night. The following impacts are expected. Hot temperatures and high humidity may cause heat illnesses. The Peoria, Illinois climate summary for this evening, as of 4 p.m., June 28, 2026. Today's high temperature was 87 degrees. The normal high is 86. The record high is 104 degrees, which was set in 1934. Today's low temperature was 70 degrees. The normal low is 65. The record low is 49 degrees, which was set in 1968. No precipitation fell today, which leaves the monthly total at 8.74 inches. The total precipitation for the year still stands at 22.74 inches. Sunset tonight is at 8:34 p.m. Sunrise tomorrow is at 5:31 a.m. Here is information on the heat wave for the following counties in Illinois, Mercer and Warren. Extreme heat warning remains in effect until 9 p.m. Tuesday. What? Dangerously hot and humid conditions with multiple days of heat index values of 100 to 110 expected, along with nighttime lows not falling below the mid-70s. Where? Portions of northwest and west-central Illinois, east-central and southeast Iowa, and northeast Missouri. When? Until 9 p.m. Tuesday. The following impacts are expected. Heat-related illnesses increase significantly during extreme heat and high humidity events. Additional details, there is increasing likelihood that extreme heat will persist through midweek and may last into late week. Thunderstorms and associated clouds may interrupt the heat at times late in the week. Drink plenty of fluids, stay in an air-conditioned room, stay out of the sun, and check up on relatives and neighbors. Do not leave young children and pets in unattended vehicles. Car interiors will reach lethal temperatures in a matter of minutes. Here is information on the heat wave for the following county, Henry, Illinois. Extreme heat warning remains in effect from noon Monday to 9 p.m. Tuesday. What? Dangerously hot and humid conditions with multiple days of heat index values of 100 to 110 expected, along with nighttime lows not falling below the mid-70s. Where? Portions of north-central and northwest Illinois and east-central and northeast Iowa. When? From noon Monday to 9 p.m. Tuesday. The following impacts are expected. Heat-related illnesses increase significantly during extreme heat and high humidity events. Additional details, there is increasing likelihood that extreme heat will persist through midweek and may last into late week. Thunderstorms and associated clouds may interrupt the heat at times late in the week. Drink plenty of fluids, stay in an air-conditioned room, stay out of the sun, and check up on relatives and neighbors. Do not leave young children and pets in unattended vehicles. Car interiors will reach lethal temperatures in a matter of minutes. The time is currently 6:48 p.m. Central Daylight Time. 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At 6 p.m. in Galesburg, skies were mostly sunny. The temperature was 86 degrees, the dew point was 76, and the relative humidity was 71%. The heat index was 96. The wind was southeast at 13 miles an hour, gusting to 21. The pressure was 29.80 inches and falling. Elsewhere around the area, temperatures were around 90 degrees. At Quincy, it was sunny. It was mostly sunny at Peoria, Moline, Burlington, and Springfield. At Macomb, it was partly sunny. And once again at 6 p.m. in Galesburg, under mostly sunny skies, the temperature was 86, and the heat index was 96. Looking elsewhere around the Midwest at 6 p.m., Chicago was cloudy, and 78. Indianapolis was partly sunny, and 85. St. Louis was partly sunny, and 93. Kansas City was mostly sunny, and 90. Des Moines was mostly sunny, and 90.
Milwaukee was cloudy and 71. Here is a statement on the heat wave for the following county, Knox, Illinois. Heat advisory remains in effect from 1 p.m. this afternoon to 7 p.m. this evening. Heat advisory in effect from 11 a.m. Monday to midnight Thursday night. What? For the first heat advisory, heat index values 100 to 105 expected. For the second heat advisory, heat index values 105 to 110 expected. Where? Along and southwest of A. Peoria, to Decatur, to Robinson Line. When? For the first heat advisory, from 1 p.m. this afternoon to 7 p.m. this evening. For the second heat advisory, from 11 a.m. Monday to midnight Thursday night. The following impacts are expected. Hot temperatures and high humidity may cause heat illnesses. Here is a statement on the heat wave for the following county, Knox, Illinois. Heat advisory remains in effect until 7 p.m. this evening. Heat advisory remains in effect from 11 a.m. Monday to midnight Thursday night. What? Heat index values near 105. Where? Portions of central, east central, southeast, and west central Illinois. When? For the first heat advisory, until 7 p.m. this evening. For the second heat advisory, from 11 a.m. Monday to midnight Thursday night. The following impacts are expected. Hot temperatures and high humidity may cause heat illnesses. Here is information on the heat wave for the following counties in Illinois, Mercer and Warren. Extreme heat warning remains in effect until 9 p.m. Tuesday. What? Dangerously hot and humid conditions with multiple days of heat index values of 100 to 110 expected, along with nighttime lows not falling below the mid-70s. Where? Portions of northwest and west-central Illinois, east-central and southeast Iowa, and northeast Missouri. When? Until 9 p.m. Tuesday. The following impacts are expected. Heat-related illnesses increase significantly during extreme heat and high humidity events. Additional details, there is increasing likelihood that extreme heat will persist through midweek and may last into late week. Thunderstorms and associated clouds may interrupt the heat at times late in the week. Drink plenty of fluids, stay in an air-conditioned room, stay out of the sun, and check up on relatives and neighbors. Do not leave young children and pets in unattended vehicles. Car interiors will reach lethal temperatures in a matter of minutes. Here is information on the heat wave for the following county, Henry, Illinois. Extreme heat warning remains in effect from noon Monday to 9 p.m. Tuesday. What? Dangerously hot and humid conditions with multiple days of heat index values of 100 to 110 expected, along with nighttime lows not falling below the mid-70s. Where? Portions of north-central and northwest Illinois and east-central and northeast Iowa. When? From noon Monday to 9 p.m. Tuesday. The following impacts are expected. Heat-related illnesses increase significantly during extreme heat and high humidity events. Additional details, there is increasing likelihood that extreme heat will persist through midweek and may last into late week. Thunderstorms and associated clouds may interrupt the heat at times late in the week. Drink plenty of fluids, stay in an air-conditioned room, stay out of the sun, and check up on relatives and neighbors. Do not leave young children and pets in unattended vehicles. Car interiors will reach lethal temperatures in a matter of minutes. The time is currently 6:53 p.m. Central Daylight Time. 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At 6 p.m. in Galesburg, skies were mostly sunny. The temperature was 86 degrees, the dew point was 76, and the relative humidity was 71%. The heat index was 96. The wind was southeast at 13 miles an hour, gusting to 21. The pressure was 29.80 inches and falling. Elsewhere around the area, temperatures were around 90 degrees. At Quincy, it was sunny. It was mostly sunny at Peoria, Moline, Burlington, and Springfield. At Macomb, it was partly sunny. And once again at 6 p.m. in Galesburg, under mostly sunny skies, the temperature was 86, and the heat index was 96. Looking elsewhere around the Midwest at 6 p.m., Chicago was cloudy, and 78. Indianapolis was partly sunny, and 85. St. Louis was partly sunny, and 93. Kansas City was mostly sunny, and 90.
Des Moines was mostly sunny and 90.

Milwaukee was cloudy and 71. Here is a statement on the heat wave for the following county, Knox, Illinois. Heat advisory remains in effect from 1 p.m. this afternoon to 7 p.m. this evening. Heat advisory in effect from 11 a.m. Monday to midnight Thursday night. What? For the first heat advisory, heat index values 100 to 105 expected. For the second heat advisory, heat index values 105 to 110 expected. Where? Along and southwest of A. Peoria, to Decatur, to Robinson Line. When? For the first heat advisory, from 1 p.m. this afternoon to 7 p.m. this evening. For the second heat advisory, from 11 a.m. Monday to midnight Thursday night. The following impacts are expected. Hot temperatures and high humidity may cause heat illnesses. Here is a statement on the heat wave for the following county, Knox, Illinois. Heat advisory remains in effect until 7 p.m. this evening. Heat advisory remains in effect from 11 a.m. Monday to midnight Thursday night. What? Heat index values near 105. Where? Portions of central, east central, southeast, and west central Illinois. When? For the first heat advisory, until 7 p.m. this evening. For the second heat advisory, from 11 a.m. Monday to midnight Thursday night. The following impacts are expected. Hot temperatures and high humidity may cause heat illnesses. Here is information on the heat wave for the following counties in Illinois, Mercer and Warren. Extreme heat warning remains in effect until 9 p.m. Tuesday. What? Dangerously hot and humid conditions with multiple days of heat index values of 100 to 110 expected, along with nighttime lows not falling below the mid-70s. Where? Portions of northwest and west central Illinois, east central and southeast Iowa, and northeast Missouri. When? Until 9 p.m. Tuesday. The following impacts are expected. Heat-related illnesses increase significantly during extreme heat and high humidity events. Additional details, there is increasing likelihood that extreme heat will persist through midweek and may last into late week. Thunderstorms and associated clouds may interrupt the heat at times late in the week. Drink plenty of fluids, stay in an air-conditioned room, stay out of the sun, and check up on relatives and neighbors. Do not leave young children and pets in unattended vehicles. Car interiors will reach lethal temperatures in a matter of minutes. Here is information on the heat wave for the following county, Henry, Illinois. Extreme heat warning remains in effect from noon Monday to 9 p.m. Tuesday. What? Dangerously hot and humid conditions with multiple days of heat index values of 100 to 110 expected, along with nighttime lows not falling below the mid-70s. Where? Portions of north-central and northwest Illinois and east-central and northeast Iowa. When? From noon Monday to 9 p.m. Tuesday. The following impacts are expected. Heat-related illnesses increase significantly during extreme heat and high humidity events. Additional details, there is increasing likelihood that extreme heat will persist through midweek and may last into late week. Thunderstorms and associated clouds may interrupt the heat at times late in the week. Drink plenty of fluids, stay in an air-conditioned room, stay out of the sun, and check up on relatives and neighbors. Do not leave young children and pets in unattended vehicles. Car interiors will reach lethal temperatures in a matter of minutes. The time is currently 6:58 p.m. Central Daylight Time. 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At 6 p.m. in Galesburg, skies were mostly sunny. The temperature was 86 degrees. The dew point was 76, and the relative humidity was 71%. The heat index was 96. The wind was southeast at 13 miles an hour, gusting to 21. The pressure was 29.80 inches and falling. Elsewhere around the area, temperatures were around 90 degrees. At Quincy, it was sunny. It was mostly sunny at Peoria, Moline, Burlington, and Springfield. At Macomb, it was partly sunny. And once again at 6 p.m. in Galesburg, under mostly sunny skies, the temperature was 86, and the heat index was 96. Looking elsewhere around the Midwest at 6 p.m., Chicago was cloudy, and 78. Indianapolis was partly sunny, and 85. St. Louis was partly sunny, and 93. Kansas City was mostly sunny, and 90.